10 miles an hour or less. Saturday night, mainly clear. Lows ranging from the upper 50s inland to the upper 60s along the lake shore. Light winds. The forecast for the Southern Finger Lakes, including Pinyan, Seneca Falls, and Auburn. Tonight, partly to mostly cloudy. A chance of showers and thunderstorms early. A chance of showers late. Lows in the upper 60s. Light winds. Chance of rain 40%. Friday, mostly cloudy with a chance of showers in the morning, then partly sunny with a chance of showers and thunderstorms in the afternoon. Humid with highs in the upper 70s. Light northwest winds. Chance of rain 50%. Friday night, partly cloudy with a chance of showers and thunderstorms in the evening, then mostly cloudy overnight. Lows in the lower 60s. Light winds. Chance of rain 50%. Saturday, becoming mostly sunny. Highs in the upper 70s. North winds 10 miles an hour or less. Saturday night, mainly clear. Lows in the upper 50s. Light winds. And now the extended forecast. Sunday, mainly clear. Highs in the lower 80s. Monday, mainly clear. Highs in the upper 80s. Lows in the lower 60s. Tuesday, partly cloudy. Highs around 90. Lows in the upper 60s. Wednesday, partly cloudy. Highs in the upper 80s. Lows in the lower 70s. Thursday, partly cloudy. Highs in the mid 80s. Lows in the upper 60s. This is the NOAA Weather Radio KHA-53 in Rochester. Your source for official weather information across the Western Finger Lakes and the Genesee Valley. KHA-53 operates on a frequency of 162.40 MHz. The 8 p.m. weather at Rochester, it was mostly cloudy. The temperature was 73 degrees Fahrenheit or 23 degrees Celsius, the dew point 66 and the relative humidity 78%. The wind was west at 5 miles an hour. The pressure was 29.82 inches and falling. Repeating at Rochester, it was mostly cloudy, temperature 73 degrees. Around the region at 8 p.m. at Niagara Falls, rain was falling, with a temperature of 72. It was partly cloudy, with a temperature of 82 at Erie, and 82 at Elmira. It was mostly cloudy, with a temperature of 74 at Buffalo, 79 at Syracuse, and 81 at Binghamton. At Watertown, it was cloudy, with a temperature of 76. At Oswego, winds were west at 5 knots, with a temperature of 74 degrees. The Central Lake Ontario buoy winds were west at 6 knots, with a temperature of 71 degrees, and the waves were 1 foot. The forecast for the Genesee Valley and Northern Finger Lakes, including Rochester, Geneseo, Canandaigua, Newark, and Fairhaven. Tonight, mostly cloudy. A chance of showers and thunderstorms early, then a chance of showers from late evening on. Lows in the upper 60s. Northwest winds 10 miles an hour or less. Chance of rain 50%. Friday, mostly cloudy with a chance of showers in the morning, then partly sunny with showers likely with a chance of thunderstorms in the afternoon. Humid with highs around 80. Light northwest winds. Chance of rain 70%. Friday night, partly cloudy in the evening, then becoming mostly cloudy. Lows ranging from the lower 60s inland to the upper 60s along the lake shore. Light winds. Saturday, becoming mostly sunny. Highs ranging from the mid-70s on the hilltops to around 80 across the lower elevations. North winds 10 miles an hour or less. Saturday night, mainly clear. Lows ranging from the upper 50s inland to the upper 60s along the lake shore. Light winds. The forecast for the Southern Finger Lakes, including Pinyan, Seneca Falls, and Auburn. Tonight, partly to mostly cloudy. A chance of showers and thunderstorms early. A chance of showers late. Lows in the upper 60s. Light winds. Chance of rain 40%. Friday, mostly cloudy with a chance of showers in the morning, then partly sunny with a chance of showers and thunderstorms in the afternoon. Humid with highs in the upper 70s. Light northwest winds. Chance of rain 50%. Friday night, partly cloudy with a chance of showers and thunderstorms in the evening, then mostly cloudy.

Cloudy overnight. Lows in the lower 60s. Light winds. Chance of rain 50%. Saturday, becoming mostly sunny. Highs in the upper 70s. North winds 10 miles an hour or less. Saturday night, mainly clear. Lows in the upper 50s. Light winds. And now the extended forecast. Sunday, mainly clear. Highs in the lower 80s. Monday, mainly clear. Highs in the upper 80s. Lows in the lower 60s. Tuesday, partly cloudy. Highs around 90. Lows in the upper 60s. Wednesday, partly cloudy. Highs in the upper 80s. Lows in the lower 70s. Thursday, partly cloudy. Highs in the mid 80s. Lows in the upper 60s. This is the NOAA Weather Radio KHA 53 in Rochester. Your source for official weather information across the Western Finger Lakes and the Genesee Valley. KHA 53 operates on a frequency of 162.40 MHz. The 8 p.m. weather at Rochester, it was mostly cloudy. The temperature was 73 degrees Fahrenheit or 23 degrees Celsius, the dew point 66 and the relative humidity 78%. The wind was west at 5 miles an hour. The pressure was 29.82 inches and falling. Repeating at Rochester, it was mostly cloudy, temperature 73 degrees. Around the region at 8 p.m. at Niagara Falls, rain was falling, with a temperature of 72. It was partly cloudy, with a temperature of 82 at Erie, and 82 at Elmira. It was mostly cloudy, with a temperature of 74 at Buffalo, 79 at Syracuse, and 81 at Binghamton. At Watertown, it was cloudy, with a temperature of 76. At Oswego, winds were west at 5 knots, with a temperature of 74 degrees. The Central Lake Ontario buoy winds were west at 6 knots, with a temperature of 71 degrees, and the waves were 1 foot. The forecast for the Genesee Valley and Northern Finger Lakes, including Rochester, Geneseo, Canandaigua, Newark, and Fairhaven. Tonight, mostly cloudy. A chance of showers and thunderstorms early, then a chance of showers from late evening on. Lows in the upper 60s. Northwest winds 10 miles an hour or less. Chance of rain 50%. Friday, mostly cloudy with a chance of showers in the morning, then partly sunny with showers likely with a chance of thunderstorms in the afternoon. Humid with highs around 80. Light northwest winds. Chance of rain 70%. Friday night, partly cloudy in the evening, then becoming mostly cloudy. Lows ranging from the lower 60s inland to the upper 60s along the lake shore. Light winds. Saturday, becoming mostly sunny. Highs ranging from the mid-70s on the hilltops to around 80 across the lower elevations. North winds 10 miles an hour or less. Saturday night, mainly clear. Lows ranging from the upper 50s inland to the upper 60s along the lake shore. Light winds. The forecast for the Southern Finger Lakes, including Pinyan, Seneca Falls, and Auburn. Tonight, partly to mostly cloudy. A chance of showers and thunderstorms early. A chance of showers late. Lows in the upper 60s. Light winds. Chance of rain 40%. Friday, mostly cloudy with a chance of showers in the morning, then partly sunny with a chance of showers and thunderstorms in the afternoon. Humid with highs in the upper 70s. Light northwest winds. Chance of rain 50%. Friday night, partly cloudy with a chance of showers and thunderstorms in the evening, then mostly cloudy overnight. Lows in the lower 60s. Light winds. Chance of rain 50%. Saturday, becoming mostly sunny. Highs in the upper 70s. North winds 10 miles an hour or less. Saturday night, mainly clear. Lows in the upper 50s. Light winds. And now the extended forecast. Sunday, mainly clear. Highs in the lower 80s. Monday, mainly clear. Highs in the upper 80s. Lows in the lower 60s. Tuesday, partly cloudy. Highs around 90. Lows in the upper 60s. Wednesday, partly cloudy. Highs in the upper 80s. Lows in the lower 70s. Thursday, partly cloudy.

Highs in the mid-80s. Lows in the upper 60s. 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Your source for official weather information across the Western Finger Lakes and the Genesee Valley. KHA 53 operates on a frequency of 162.40 MHz. The 8 p.m. weather at Rochester, it was mostly cloudy. The temperature was 73 degrees Fahrenheit or 23 degrees Celsius, the dew point 66 and the relative humidity 78%. The wind was west at 5 miles an hour. The pressure was 29.82 inches and falling. Repeating at Rochester, it was mostly cloudy, temperature 73 degrees. Around the region at 8 p.m. at Niagara Falls, rain was falling, with a temperature of 72. At Erie, it was partly cloudy, with a temperature of 82. It was mostly cloudy, with a temperature of 74 at Buffalo, 73 at Toronto, 79 at Syracuse, 82 at Elmira, and 81 at Binghamton. At Watertown, it was cloudy, with a temperature of 76. At Oswego, winds were west at 5 knots, with a temperature of 74 degrees. The Central Lake Ontario buoy winds were west at 6 knots, with a temperature of 71 degrees, and the waves were 1 foot. The forecast for the Genesee Valley and Northern Finger Lakes, including Rochester, Geneseo, Canandaigua, Newark, and Fairhaven. Tonight, mostly cloudy. A chance of showers and thunderstorms early, then a chance of showers from late evening on. Lows in the upper 60s. Northwest winds 10 miles an hour or less. Chance of rain 50%. Friday, mostly cloudy with a chance of showers in the morning, then partly sunny with showers likely with a chance of thunderstorms in the afternoon. Humid with highs around 80. Light northwest winds. Chance of rain 70%. Friday night, partly cloudy in the evening, then becoming mostly cloudy. Lows ranging from the lower 60s inland to the upper 60s along the lake shore. Light winds. Saturday, becoming mostly sunny. Highs ranging from the mid-70s on the hilltops to around 80 across the lower elevations. North winds 10 miles an hour or less. Saturday night, mainly clear. Lows ranging from the upper 50s inland to the upper 60s along the lake shore. Light winds. The forecast for the Southern Finger Lakes, including Pinyan, Seneca Falls, and Auburn. Tonight, partly to mostly cloudy. A chance of showers and thunderstorms early. A chance of showers late. Lows in the upper 60s. Light winds. Chance of rain 40%. Friday, mostly cloudy with a chance of showers in the morning, then partly sunny with a chance of showers and thunderstorms in the afternoon. Humid with highs in the upper 70s. Light northwest winds. Chance of rain 50%. Friday night, partly cloudy with a chance of showers and thunderstorms in the evening, then mostly cloudy overnight. Lows in the lower 60s. Light winds. Chance of rain 50%. Saturday, becoming mostly sunny. Highs in the upper 70s. North winds 10 miles an hour or less. Saturday night, mainly clear. Lows in the upper 50s. Light winds. And now the extended forecast. Sunday, mainly clear. Highs in the lower 80s. Monday, mainly clear. Highs in the upper 80s. Lows in the lower 60s. Tuesday, partly cloudy. Highs around 90. Lows in the upper 60s. Wednesday, partly cloudy. Highs in the upper 80s. Lows in the lower 70s. Thursday, partly cloudy. Highs in the mid-80s. Lows in the upper 60s. This is the NOAA Weather Radio KHA 53 in Rochester. Your source for official weather information across the Western Finger Lakes and the Genesee Valley. KHA 53 operates on a frequency of 162.40 MHz. The 8 p.m. weather at Rochester, it was mostly cloudy. The temperature was 73 degrees Fahrenheit or 23 degrees Celsius, the dew point 66 and the relative humidity 78%. The wind was west at 5 miles an hour. The pressure was 29.82 inches and falling. Repeating at Rochester, it was mostly cloudy, temperature 73 degrees. Around the region at 8 p.m. at Niagara Falls, rain was falling.

A temperature of 72. At Erie, it was partly cloudy, with a temperature of 82. It was mostly cloudy, with a temperature of 74 at Buffalo, 73 at Toronto, 79 at Syracuse, 82 at Elmira, and 81 at Binghamton. At Watertown, it was cloudy, with a temperature of 76. At Oswego, winds were west at 5 knots, with a temperature of 74 degrees. The Central Lake Ontario buoy winds were west at 6 knots, with a temperature of 71 degrees, and the waves were 1 foot. The forecast for the Genesee Valley and Northern Finger Lakes, including Rochester, Geneseo, Canandaigua, Newark, and Fairhaven. Tonight, mostly cloudy. A chance of showers and thunderstorms early, then a chance of showers from late evening on. Lows in the upper 60s. Northwest winds 10 miles an hour or less. Chance of rain 50%. Friday, mostly cloudy with a chance of showers in the morning, then partly sunny with showers likely with a chance of thunderstorms in the afternoon. Humid with highs around 80. Light northwest winds. Chance of rain 70%. Friday night, partly cloudy in the evening, then becoming mostly cloudy. Lows ranging from the lower 60s inland to the upper 60s along the lake shore. Light winds. Saturday, becoming mostly sunny. Highs ranging from the mid-70s on the hilltops to around 80 across the lower elevations. North winds 10 miles an hour or less. Saturday night, mainly clear. Lows ranging from the upper 50s inland to the upper 60s along the lake shore. Light winds. The forecast for the Southern Finger Lakes, including Pinyan, Seneca Falls, and Auburn. Tonight, partly to mostly cloudy. A chance of showers and thunderstorms early. A chance of showers late. Lows in the upper 60s. Light winds. Chance of rain 40%. Friday, mostly cloudy with a chance of showers in the morning, then partly sunny with a chance of showers and thunderstorms in the afternoon. Humid with highs in the upper 70s. Light northwest winds. Chance of rain 50%. Friday night, partly cloudy with a chance of showers and thunderstorms in the evening, then mostly cloudy overnight. Lows in the lower 60s. Light winds. Chance of rain 50%. Saturday, becoming mostly sunny. Highs in the upper 70s. North winds 10 miles an hour or less. Saturday night, mainly clear. Lows in the upper 50s. Light winds. And now the extended forecast. Sunday, mainly clear. Highs in the lower 80s. Monday, mainly clear. Highs in the upper 80s. Lows in the lower 60s. Tuesday, partly cloudy. Highs around 90. Lows in the upper 60s. Wednesday, partly cloudy. Highs in the upper 80s. Lows in the lower 70s. Thursday, partly cloudy. Highs in the mid-80s. Lows in the upper 60s. This is the NOAA Weather Radio KHA 53 in Rochester. Your source for official weather information across the Western Finger Lakes and the Genesee Valley. KHA 53 operates on a frequency of 162.40 MHz. The 8 p.m. weather at Rochester, it was mostly cloudy. The temperature was 73 degrees Fahrenheit or 23 degrees Celsius, the dew point 66 and the relative humidity 78%. The wind was west at 5 miles an hour. The pressure was 29.82 inches and falling. Repeating at Rochester, it was mostly cloudy, temperature 73 degrees. Around the region at 8 p.m. at Niagara Falls, rain was falling, with a temperature of 72. At Erie, it was partly cloudy, with a temperature of 82. It was mostly cloudy, with a temperature of 74 at Buffalo, 73 at Toronto, 79 at Syracuse, 82 at Elmira, and 81 at Binghamton. At Watertown, it was cloudy, with a temperature of 76. At Oswego, winds were west at 5 knots, with a temperature of 74 degrees. The Central Lake Ontario buoy winds were west at 6 knots, with a temperature of 71 degrees, and the waves were 1 foot. The forecast for the Genesee Valley and Northern Finger Lakes, including Rochester, Geneseo, Canandaigua, Newark, and Fairhaven. Tonight, mostly cloudy.
a chance of showers and thunderstorms early, then a chance of showers from

Late evening on. Lows in the upper 60s. Northwest winds 10 miles an hour or less. Chance of rain 50%. Friday, mostly cloudy with a chance of showers in the morning, then partly sunny with showers likely with a chance of thunderstorms in the afternoon. Humid with highs around 80. Light northwest winds. Chance of rain 70%. Friday night, partly cloudy in the evening, then becoming mostly cloudy. Lows ranging from the lower 60s inland to the upper 60s along the lake shore. Light winds. Saturday, becoming mostly sunny. Highs ranging from the mid-70s on the hilltops to around 80 across the lower elevations. North winds 10 miles an hour or less. Saturday night, mainly clear. Lows ranging from the upper 50s inland to the upper 60s along the lake shore. Light winds. The forecast for the Southern Finger Lakes, including Tinian, Seneca Falls, and Auburn. Tonight, partly to mostly cloudy. A chance of showers and thunderstorms early. A chance of showers late. Lows in the upper 60s. Light winds. Chance of rain 40%. Friday, mostly cloudy with a chance of showers in the morning, then partly sunny with a chance of showers and thunderstorms in the afternoon. Humid with highs in the upper 70s. Light northwest winds. Chance of rain 50%. Friday night, partly cloudy with a chance of showers and thunderstorms in the evening, then mostly cloudy overnight. Lows in the lower 60s. Light winds. Chance of rain 50%. Saturday, becoming mostly sunny. Highs in the upper 70s. North winds 10 miles an hour or less. Saturday night, mainly clear. Lows in the upper 50s. Light winds. And now the extended forecast. Sunday, mainly clear. Highs in the lower 80s. Monday, mainly clear. Highs in the upper 80s. Lows in the lower 60s. Tuesday, partly cloudy. Highs around 90. Lows in the upper 60s. Wednesday, partly cloudy. Highs in the upper 80s. Lows in the lower 70s. Thursday, partly cloudy. Highs in the mid-80s. Lows in the upper 60s. This is the NOAA Weather Radio KHA 53 in Rochester. Your source for official weather information across the Western Finger Lakes and the Genesee Valley. KHA 53 operates on a frequency of 162.40 MHz. The 8 p.m. weather at Rochester, it was mostly cloudy. The temperature was 73 degrees Fahrenheit or 23 degrees Celsius, the dew point 66 and the relative humidity 78%. The wind was west at 5 miles an hour. The pressure was 29.82 inches and falling. Repeating at Rochester, it was mostly cloudy, temperature 73 degrees. Around the region at 8 p.m. at Niagara Falls, rain was falling, with a temperature of 72. At Erie, it was partly cloudy, with a temperature of 82. It was mostly cloudy, with a temperature of 74 at Buffalo, 73 at Toronto, 79 at Syracuse, 82 at Elmira, and 81 at Binghamton. At Watertown, it was cloudy, with a temperature of 76. At Oswego, winds were west at 5 knots, with a temperature of 74 degrees. The Central Lake Ontario buoy winds were west at 6 knots, with a temperature of 71 degrees, and the waves were 1 foot. The forecast for the Genesee Valley and Northern Finger Lakes, including Rochester, Geneseo, Canandaigua, Newark, and Fairhaven. Tonight, mostly cloudy. A chance of showers and thunderstorms early, then a chance of showers from late evening on. Lows in the upper 60s. Northwest winds 10 miles an hour or less. Chance of rain 50%. Friday, mostly cloudy with a chance of showers in the morning, then partly sunny with showers likely with a chance of thunderstorms in the afternoon. Humid with highs around 80. Light northwest winds. Chance of rain 70%. Friday night, partly cloudy in the evening, then becoming mostly cloudy. Lows ranging from the lower 60s inland to the upper 60s along the lake shore. Light winds. Saturday, becoming mostly sunny. Highs ranging from the mid-70s on the hilltops to around 80 across the lower elevations. North winds 10 miles an hour or less. Saturday night, mainly clear. Lows.
ranging from the upper 50s inland to the upper 60s along the lake shore. Light winds. The forecast for the Southern Finger Lakes, including Pinyan, Senegal Falls, and Auburn. Tonight, partly to mostly cloudy. A chance of showers and thunderstorms early. A chance of showers late. Lows in the upper 60s. Light winds. Chance of rain 40%. Friday, mostly cloudy with a chance of showers in the morning, then partly sunny with a chance of showers and thunderstorms in the afternoon. Humid with highs in the upper 70s. Light northwest winds. Chance of rain 50%. Friday night, partly cloudy with a chance of showers and thunderstorms in the evening, then mostly cloudy overnight. Lows in the lower 60s. Light winds. Chance of rain 50%. Saturday, becoming mostly sunny. Highs in the upper 70s. North winds 10 miles an hour or less. Saturday night, mainly clear. Lows in the upper 50s. Light winds. And now the extended forecast. Sunday, mainly clear. Highs in the lower 80s. Monday, mainly clear. Highs in the upper 80s. Lows in the lower 60s. Tuesday, partly cloudy. Highs around 90. Lows in the upper 60s. Wednesday, partly cloudy. Highs in the upper 80s. Lows in the lower 70s. Thursday, partly cloudy. Highs in the mid 80s. Lows in the upper 60s. The Nearshore Marine Forecast for the Niagara River to Hamelin Beach along Lake Ontario. Tonight, west winds 10 knots or less becoming northwest. Showers likely with a chance of thunderstorms early, then a chance of showers from late evening on. Waves 1 foot or less. Friday, light and variable winds. A chance of showers in the morning. Waves 1 foot or less. Friday night, light and variable winds becoming northeast 5 to 10 knots. Partly to mostly cloudy. Waves 1 foot or less. Saturday, northeast winds 5 to 10 knots. Sunny. Waves 2 feet or less. Saturday night, northeast winds less than 10 knots. Mainly clear. Waves 1 foot or less. Sunday, light and variable winds. Mainly clear. Waves 1 foot or less. Monday, southwest winds 10 knots or less. Mainly clear, then becoming partly cloudy. Waves 2 feet or less. Tuesday, southwest winds 10 to 15 knots becoming west 15 to 20 knots. Partly cloudy. Waves 1 to 2 feet building to 2 to 4 feet. Winds and waves higher in and near thunderstorms. The Nearshore Marine Forecast for Hamelin Beach to Mexico Bay. Tonight, northwest winds 10 knots or less becoming west. A chance of showers and thunderstorms early, then a chance of showers late this evening. A chance of showers late. Waves 1 foot or less. Friday, northwest winds less than 10 knots. A chance of showers in the morning. Waves 1 foot or less. Friday night, northwest winds 10 knots or less becoming north. Partly cloudy in the evening, then becoming mostly cloudy. Waves 1 foot or less. Saturday, northeast winds 5 to 10 knots becoming north. Mostly sunny. Waves 2 feet or less. Saturday night, north winds 5 to 10 knots becoming light and variable. Mainly clear. Waves 1 foot or less. Sunday, light and variable winds. Mainly clear. Waves 1 foot or less. Monday, southwest winds 10 knots or less. Mainly clear, then becoming partly cloudy. Waves 1 foot or less. Tuesday, southwest winds 5 to 15 knots becoming west 15 to 20 knots. Partly cloudy. Waves 1 to 3 feet building to 2 to 4 feet. Winds and waves higher in and near thunderstorms. The water temperature off Rochester is 48 degrees. This is the NOAA Weather Radio KHA 53 in Rochester. 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KHA 50, this is the NOAA Weather Radio KHA 53 in Rochester. 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KHA 53 operates on a frequency of 162.4.

40 megahertz. The 8 p.m. weather at Rochester, it was mostly cloudy. The temperature was 73 degrees Fahrenheit or 23 degrees Celsius, the dew point 66 and the relative humidity 78%. The wind was west at 5 miles an hour. The pressure was 29.82 inches and falling. Repeating at Rochester, it was mostly cloudy, temperature 73 degrees. Around the region at 8 p.m. at Niagara Falls, rain was falling, with a temperature of 72. At Erie, it was partly cloudy, with a temperature of 82. It was mostly cloudy, with a temperature of 74 at Buffalo, 73 at Toronto, 79 at Syracuse, 82 at Elmira, and 81 at Binghamton. At Watertown, it was cloudy, with a temperature of 76. At Oswego, winds were west at 5 knots, with a temperature of 74 degrees. The Central Lake Ontario buoy winds were west at 6 knots, with a temperature of 71 degrees, and the waves were 1 foot. The forecast for the Genesee Valley and Northern Finger Lakes, including Rochester, Geneseo, Canandaigua, Newark, and Fairhaven. Tonight, mostly cloudy. A chance of showers and thunderstorms early, then a chance of showers from late evening on. Lows in the upper 60s. Northwest winds 10 miles an hour or less. Chance of rain 50%. Friday, mostly cloudy with a chance of showers in the morning, then partly sunny with showers likely with a chance of thunderstorms in the afternoon. Humid with highs around 80. Light northwest winds. Chance of rain 70%. Friday night, partly cloudy in the evening, then becoming mostly cloudy. Lows ranging from the lower 60s inland to the upper 60s along the lake shore. Light winds. Saturday, becoming mostly sunny. Highs ranging from the mid-70s on the hilltops to around 80 across the lower elevations. North winds 10 miles an hour or less. Saturday night, mainly clear. Lows ranging from the upper 50s inland to the upper 60s along the lake shore. Light winds. The forecast for the Southern Finger Lakes, including Tinian, Seneca Falls, and Auburn. Tonight, partly to mostly cloudy. A chance of showers and thunderstorms early. A chance of showers late. Lows in the upper 60s. Light winds. Chance of rain 40%. Friday, mostly cloudy with a chance of showers in the morning, then partly sunny with a chance of showers and thunderstorms in the afternoon. Humid with highs in the upper 70s. Light northwest winds. Chance of rain 50%. Friday night, partly cloudy with a chance of showers and thunderstorms in the evening, then mostly cloudy overnight. Lows in the lower 60s. Light winds. Chance of rain 50%. Saturday, becoming mostly sunny. Highs in the upper 70s. North winds 10 miles an hour or less. Saturday night, mainly clear. Lows in the upper 50s. Light winds. And now the extended forecast. Sunday, mainly clear. Highs in the lower 80s. Monday, mainly clear. Highs in the upper 80s. Lows in the lower 60s. Tuesday, partly cloudy. Highs around 90. Lows in the upper 60s. Wednesday, partly cloudy. Highs in the upper 80s. Lows in the lower 70s. Thursday, partly cloudy. Highs in the mid-80s. Lows in the upper 60s. This is the NOAA Weather Radio KHA 53 in Rochester. Your source for official weather information across the Western Finger Lakes and the Genesee Valley. KHA 53 operates on a frequency of 162.40 MHz. The 8 p.m. weather at Rochester, it was mostly cloudy. The temperature was 73 degrees Fahrenheit or 23 degrees Celsius, the dew point 66 and the relative humidity 78%. The wind was west at 5 miles an hour. The pressure was 29.82 inches and falling. Repeating at Rochester, it was mostly cloudy, temperature 73 degrees. Around the region at 8 p.m. at Niagara Falls, rain was falling, with a temperature of 72. At Erie, it was partly cloudy, with a temperature of 82. It was mostly cloudy, with a temperature of 74 at Buffalo, 73 at Toronto, 79 at Syracuse, 82 at Elmira, and 81 at Binghamton. At Watertown, it was...

with a chance of thunderstorms in the afternoon. Humid with highs around 80. Light northwest winds. Chance of rain 70%. Friday night, partly cloudy in the evening, then becoming mostly cloudy. Lows ranging from the lower 60s inland to the upper 60s along the lake shore. Light winds. Saturday, becoming mostly sunny. Highs ranging from the mid-70s on the hilltops to around 80 across the lower elevations. North winds 10 miles an hour or less. Saturday night, mainly clear. Lows ranging from the upper 50s inland to the upper 60s along the lake shore. Light winds. The forecast for the Southern Finger Lakes, including Pinyan, Seneca Falls, and Auburn. Tonight, partly to mostly cloudy. A chance of showers and thunderstorms early. A chance of showers late. Lows in the upper 60s. Light winds. Chance of rain 40%. Friday, mostly cloudy with a chance of showers in the morning, then partly sunny with a chance of showers and thunderstorms in the afternoon. Humid with highs in the upper 70s. Light northwest winds. Chance of rain 50%. Friday night, partly cloudy with a chance of showers and thunderstorms in the evening, then mostly cloudy overnight. Lows in the lower 60s. Light winds. Chance of rain 50%. Saturday, becoming mostly sunny. Highs in the upper 70s. North winds 10 miles an hour or less. Saturday night, mainly clear. Lows in the upper 50s. Light winds. And now the extended forecast. Sunday, mainly clear. Highs in the lower 80s. Monday, mainly clear. Highs in the upper 80s. Lows in the lower 60s. Tuesday, partly cloudy. Highs around 90. Lows in the upper 60s. Wednesday, partly cloudy. Highs in the upper 80s. Lows in the lower 70s. Thursday, partly cloudy. Highs in the mid 80s. Lows in the upper 60s. This is the NOAA Weather Radio KHA 53 in Rochester. Your source for official weather information across the Western Finger Lakes and the Genesee Valley. KHA 53 operates on a frequency of 162.40 MHz. The 8 p.m. weather at Rochester, it was mostly cloudy. The temperature was 73 degrees Fahrenheit or 23 degrees Celsius, the dew point 66 and the relative humidity 78%. The wind was west at 5 miles an hour. The pressure was 29.82 inches and falling. Repeating at Rochester, it was mostly cloudy, temperature 73 degrees. Around the region at 8 p.m. at Niagara Falls, rain was falling, with a temperature of 72. At Erie, it was partly cloudy, with a temperature of 82. It was mostly cloudy, with a temperature of 74 at Buffalo, 73 at Toronto, 79 at Syracuse, 82 at Elmira, and 81 at Binghamton. At Watertown, it was cloudy, with a temperature of 76. At Oswego, winds were west at 5 knots, with a temperature of 74 degrees. The Central Lake Ontario buoy winds were west at 6 knots, with a temperature of 71 degrees, and the waves were 1 foot. The forecast for the Genesee Valley and Northern Finger Lakes, including Rochester, Geneseo, Canandaigua, Newark, and Fairhaven. Tonight, mostly cloudy. A chance of showers and thunderstorms early, then a chance of showers from late evening on. Lows in the upper 60s. Northwest winds 10 miles an hour or less. Chance of rain 50%. Friday, mostly cloudy with a chance of showers in the morning, then partly sunny with showers likely with a chance of thunderstorms in the afternoon. Humid with highs around 80. Light northwest winds. Chance of rain 70%. Friday night, partly cloudy in the evening, then becoming mostly cloudy. Lows ranging from the lower 60s inland to the upper 60s along the lake shore. Light winds. Saturday, becoming mostly sunny. Highs ranging from the mid-70s on the hilltops to around 80 across the lower elevations. North winds 10 miles an hour or less. Saturday night, mainly clear. Lows ranging from the upper 50s inland to the upper 60s along the lake shore. Light winds. The forecast for the Southern Finger Lakes, including Pinyan, Seneca Falls, and Auburn. Tonight, partly to mostly cloudy,

A chance of showers and thunderstorms early. A chance of showers late. Lows in the upper 60s. Light winds. Chance of rain 40%. Friday, mostly cloudy with a chance of showers in the morning, then partly sunny with a chance of showers and thunderstorms in the afternoon. Humid with highs in the upper 70s. Light northwest winds. Chance of rain 50%. Friday night, partly cloudy with a chance of showers and thunderstorms in the evening, then mostly cloudy overnight. Lows in the lower 60s. Light winds. Chance of rain 50%. Saturday, becoming mostly sunny. Highs in the upper 70s. North winds 10 miles an hour or less. Saturday night, mainly clear. Lows in the upper 50s. Light winds. And now the extended forecast. Sunday, mainly clear. Highs in the lower 80s. Monday, mainly clear. Highs in the upper 80s. Lows in the lower 60s. Tuesday, partly cloudy. Highs around 90. Lows in the upper 60s. Wednesday, partly cloudy. Highs in the upper 80s. Lows in the lower 70s. Thursday, partly cloudy. Highs in the mid 80s. Lows in the upper 60s. This is the NOAA Weather Radio KHA-53 in Rochester. Your source for official weather information across the Western Finger Lakes and the Genesee Valley. KHA-53 operates on a frequency of 162.40 MHz. The 8 p.m. weather at Rochester, it was mostly cloudy. The temperature was 73 degrees Fahrenheit or 23 degrees Celsius, the dew point 66 and the relative humidity 78%. The wind was west at 5 miles an hour. The pressure was 29.82 inches and falling. Repeating at Rochester, it was mostly cloudy, temperature 73 degrees. Around the region at 8 p.m. at Niagara Falls, rain was falling, with a temperature of 72. At Erie, it was partly cloudy, with a temperature of 82. It was mostly cloudy, with a temperature of 74 at Buffalo, 73 at Toronto, 79 at Syracuse, 82 at Elmira, and 81 at Binghamton. At Watertown, it was cloudy, with a temperature of 76. At Oswego, winds were west at 5 knots, with a temperature of 74 degrees. The Central Lake Ontario buoy winds were west at 6 knots, with a temperature of 71 degrees, and the waves were 1 foot. The forecast for the Genesee Valley and Northern Finger Lakes, including Rochester, Geneseo, Canandaigua, Newark, and Fairhaven. Tonight, mostly cloudy. A chance of showers and thunderstorms early, then a chance of showers from late evening on. Lows in the upper 60s. Northwest winds 10 miles an hour or less. Chance of rain 50%. Friday, mostly cloudy with a chance of showers in the morning, then partly sunny with showers likely with a chance of thunderstorms in the afternoon. Humid with highs around 80. Light northwest winds. Chance of rain 70%. Friday night, partly cloudy in the evening, then becoming mostly cloudy. Lows ranging from the lower 60s inland to the upper 60s along the lake shore. Light winds. Saturday, becoming mostly sunny. Highs ranging from the mid-70s on the hilltops to around 80 across the lower elevations. North winds 10 miles an hour or less. Saturday night, mainly clear. Lows ranging from the upper 50s inland to the upper 60s along the lake shore. Light winds. The forecast for the Southern Finger Lakes, including Tinian, Seneca Falls, and Auburn. Tonight, partly to mostly cloudy. A chance of showers and thunderstorms early. A chance of showers late. Lows in the upper 60s. Light winds. Chance of rain 40%. Friday, mostly cloudy with a chance of showers in the morning, then partly sunny with a chance of showers and thunderstorms in the afternoon. Humid with highs in the upper 70s. Light northwest winds. Chance of rain 50%. Friday night, partly cloudy with a chance of showers and thunderstorms in the evening, then mostly cloudy overnight. Lows in the lower 60s. Light winds. Chance of rain 50%. Saturday, becoming mostly sunny. Highs in the upper 70s. North winds 10 miles an hour or less. Saturday night, mainly clear.

Lows in the upper 50s. Light winds. And now the extended forecast. Sunday, mainly clear. Highs in the lower 80s. Monday, mainly clear. Highs in the upper 80s. Lows in the lower 60s. Tuesday, partly cloudy. Highs around 90. Lows in the upper 60s. Wednesday, partly cloudy. Highs in the upper 80s. Lows in the lower 70s. Thursday, partly cloudy. Highs in the mid 80s. Lows in the upper 60s. This is the NOAA Weather Radio KHA 53 in Rochester. Your source for official weather information across the Western Finger Lakes and the Genesee Valley. KHA 53 operates on a frequency of 162.40 MHz. The 8 p.m. weather at Rochester, it was mostly cloudy. The temperature was 73 degrees Fahrenheit or 23 degrees Celsius, the dew point 66 and the relative humidity 78%. The wind was west at 5 miles an hour. The pressure was 29.82 inches and falling. Repeating at Rochester, it was mostly cloudy, temperature 73 degrees. Around the region at 8 p.m. at Niagara Falls, rain was falling, with a temperature of 72. At Erie, it was partly cloudy, with a temperature of 82. It was mostly cloudy, with a temperature of 74 at Buffalo, 73 at Toronto, 79 at Syracuse, 82 at Elmira, and 81 at Binghamton. At Watertown, it was cloudy, with a temperature of 76. At Oswego, winds were west at 5 knots, with a temperature of 74 degrees. The Central Lake Ontario buoy winds were west at 6 knots, with a temperature of 71 degrees, and the waves were 1 foot. The forecast for the Genesee Valley and Northern Finger Lakes, including Rochester, Geneseo, Canandaigua, Newark, and Fairhaven. Tonight, mostly cloudy. A chance of showers and thunderstorms early, then a chance of showers from late evening on. Lows in the upper 60s. Northwest winds 10 miles an hour or less. Chance of rain 50%. Friday, mostly cloudy with a chance of showers in the morning, then partly sunny with showers likely with a chance of thunderstorms in the afternoon. Humid with highs around 80. Light northwest winds. Chance of rain 70%. Friday night, partly cloudy in the evening, then becoming mostly cloudy. Lows ranging from the lower 60s inland to the upper 60s along the lake shore. Light winds. Saturday, becoming mostly sunny. Highs ranging from the mid-70s on the hilltops to around 80 across the lower elevations. North winds 10 miles an hour or less. Saturday night, mainly clear. Lows ranging from the upper 50s inland to the upper 60s along the lake shore. Light winds. The forecast for the Southern Finger Lakes, including Tinian, Seneca Falls, and Auburn. Tonight, partly to mostly cloudy. A chance of showers and thunderstorms early. A chance of showers late. Lows in the upper 60s. Light winds. Chance of rain 40%. Friday, mostly cloudy with a chance of showers in the morning, then partly sunny with a chance of showers and thunderstorms in the afternoon. Humid with highs in the upper 70s. Light northwest winds. Chance of rain 50%. Friday night, partly cloudy with a chance of showers and thunderstorms in the evening, then mostly cloudy overnight. Lows in the lower 60s. Light winds. Chance of rain 50%. Saturday, becoming mostly sunny. Highs in the upper 70s. North winds 10 miles an hour or less. Saturday night, mainly clear. Lows in the upper 50s. Light winds. And now the extended forecast. Sunday, mainly clear. Highs in the lower 80s. Monday, mainly clear. Highs in the upper 80s. Lows in the lower 60s. Tuesday, partly cloudy. Highs around 90. Lows in the upper 60s. Wednesday, partly cloudy. Highs in the upper 80s. Lows in the lower 70s. Thursday, partly cloudy. Highs in the mid-80s. Lows in the upper 60s. This is the NOAA Weather Radio KHA 53 in Rochester. 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

frequency of 162.40 megahertz. The 8 p.m. weather at Rochester, it was mostly cloudy. The temperature was 73 degrees Fahrenheit or 23 degrees Celsius, the dew point 66 and the relative humidity 78%. The wind was west at 5 miles an hour. The pressure was 29.82 inches and falling. Repeating at Rochester, it was mostly cloudy, temperature 73 degrees. Around the region at 8 p.m. at Niagara Falls, rain was falling, with a temperature of 72. At Erie, it was partly cloudy, with a temperature of 82. It was mostly cloudy, with a temperature of 74 at Buffalo, 73 at Toronto, 79 at Syracuse, 82 at Elmira, and 81 at Binghamton. At Watertown, it was cloudy, with a temperature of 76. At Oswego, winds were west at 5 knots, with a temperature of 74 degrees. The Central Lake Ontario buoy winds were west at 6 knots, with a temperature of 71 degrees, and the waves were 1 foot. The forecast for the Genesee Valley and Northern Finger Lakes, including Rochester, Geneseo, Canandaigua, Newark, and Fairhaven. Tonight, mostly cloudy. A chance of showers and thunderstorms early, then a chance of showers from late evening on. Lows in the upper 60s. Northwest winds 10 miles an hour or less. Chance of rain 50%. Friday, mostly cloudy with a chance of showers in the morning, then partly sunny with showers likely with a chance of thunderstorms in the afternoon. Humid with highs around 80. Light northwest winds. Chance of rain 70%. Friday night, partly cloudy in the evening, then becoming mostly cloudy. Lows ranging from the lower 60s inland to the upper 60s along the lake shore. Light winds. Saturday, becoming mostly sunny. Highs ranging from the mid-70s on the hilltops to around 80 across the lower elevations. North winds 10 miles an hour or less. Saturday night, mainly clear. Lows ranging from the upper 50s inland to the upper 60s along the lake shore. Light winds. The forecast for the Southern Finger Lakes, including Tinian, Seneca Falls, and Auburn. Tonight, partly to mostly cloudy. A chance of showers and thunderstorms early. A chance of showers late. Lows in the upper 60s. Light winds. Chance of rain 40%. Friday, mostly cloudy with a chance of showers in the morning, then partly sunny with a chance of showers and thunderstorms in the afternoon. Humid with highs in the upper 70s. Light northwest winds. Chance of rain 50%. Friday night, partly cloudy with a chance of showers and thunderstorms in the evening, then mostly cloudy overnight. Lows in the lower 60s. Light winds. Chance of rain 50%. Saturday, becoming mostly sunny. Highs in the upper 70s. North winds 10 miles an hour or less. Saturday night, mainly clear. Lows in the upper 50s. Light winds. And now the extended forecast. Sunday, mainly clear. Highs in the lower 80s. Monday, mainly clear. Highs in the upper 80s. Lows in the lower 60s. Tuesday, partly cloudy. Highs around 90. Lows in the upper 60s. Wednesday, partly cloudy. Highs in the upper 80s. Lows in the lower 70s. Thursday, partly cloudy. Highs in the mid-80s. Lows in the upper 60s. This is the NOAA Weather Radio KHA 53 in Rochester. Your source for official weather information across the Western Finger Lakes and the Genesee Valley. KHA 53 operates on a frequency of 162.40 megahertz. The 8 p.m. weather at Rochester, it was mostly cloudy. The temperature was 73 degrees Fahrenheit or 23 degrees Celsius, the dew point 66 and the relative humidity 78%. The wind was west at 5 miles an hour. The pressure was 29.82 inches and falling. Repeating at Rochester, it was mostly cloudy, temperature 73 degrees. Around the region at 8 p.m. at Niagara Falls, rain was falling, with a temperature of 72. At Erie, it was partly cloudy, with a temperature of 82. It was mostly cloudy, with a temperature of 74 at Buffalo, 73 at Toronto, 79 at Syracuse, 82 at Elmira, and 81 at Binghamton.

At Watertown, it was cloudy, with a temperature of 76. At Oswego, winds were west at 5 knots, with a temperature of 74 degrees. The Central Lake Ontario buoy winds were west at 6 knots, with a temperature of 71 degrees, and the waves were 1 foot. The forecast for the Genesee Valley and Northern Finger Lakes, including Rochester, Geneseo, Canandaigua, Newark, and Fairhaven. Tonight, mostly cloudy. A chance of showers and thunderstorms early, then a chance of showers from late evening on. Lows in the upper 60s. Northwest winds 10 miles an hour or less. Chance of rain 50%. Friday, mostly cloudy with a chance of showers in the morning, then partly sunny with showers likely with a chance of thunderstorms in the afternoon. Humid with highs around 80. Light northwest winds. Chance of rain 70%. Friday night, partly cloudy in the evening, then becoming mostly cloudy. Lows ranging from the lower 60s inland to the upper 60s along the lake shore. Light winds. Saturday, becoming mostly sunny. Highs ranging from the mid-70s on the hilltops to around 80 across the lower elevations. North winds 10 miles an hour or less. Saturday night, mainly clear. Lows ranging from the upper 50s inland to the upper 60s along the lake shore. Light winds. The forecast for the Southern Finger Lakes, including Tinian, Seneca Falls, and Auburn. Tonight, partly to mostly cloudy. A chance of showers and thunderstorms early. A chance of showers late. Lows in the upper 60s. Light winds. Chance of rain 40%. Friday, mostly cloudy with a chance of showers in the morning, then partly sunny with a chance of showers and thunderstorms in the afternoon. Humid with highs in the upper 70s. Light northwest winds. Chance of rain 50%. Friday night, partly cloudy with a chance of showers and thunderstorms in the evening, then mostly cloudy overnight. Lows in the lower 60s. Light winds. Chance of rain 50%. Saturday, becoming mostly sunny. Highs in the upper 70s. North winds 10 miles an hour or less. Saturday night, mainly clear. Lows in the upper 50s. Light winds. And now the extended forecast. Sunday, mainly clear. Highs in the lower 80s. Monday, mainly clear. Highs in the upper 80s. Lows in the lower 60s. Tuesday, partly cloudy. Highs around 90. Lows in the upper 60s. Wednesday, partly cloudy. Highs in the upper 80s. Lows in the lower 70s. Thursday, partly cloudy. Highs in the mid-80s. Lows in the upper 60s. Open lake forecast, for the Niagara River to Hamlin Beach beyond 5 miles from shore. Tonight, west winds 10 knots or less becoming northwest. Showers likely with a chance of thunderstorms early, then a chance of showers from late evening on. Waves 1 foot or less. Friday, north winds less than 10 knots. Waves 1 foot or less. Friday night, light and variable winds becoming northeast 5 to 10 knots. Waves 1 foot or less. Saturday, northeast winds 10 knots or less becoming east. Waves 2 feet or less. Saturday night, northeast winds less than 10 knots. Waves 1 foot or less. Sunday, light and variable winds. Waves 1 foot or less. Monday, southwest winds 10 knots or less. Waves 2 feet or less. Tuesday, southwest winds 10 to 15 knots becoming west 15 to 20 knots. Waves 1 to 3 feet building to 3 to 5 feet. Winds and waves higher and near thunderstorms. Open lake forecast, 4, Hamlin Beach to Mexico Bay beyond 5 miles from shore. Tonight, northwest winds 5 to 10 knots. A chance of showers and thunderstorms early, then a chance of showers late this evening. A chance of showers late. Waves 1 foot or less. Friday, northwest winds less than 10 knots. A chance of showers early. Waves 1 foot or less. Friday night, northwest winds 10 knots or less becoming northeast 10 to 15 knots. Waves 2 feet or less. Saturday, northeast winds 5 to 15 knots. Waves 2 feet or less. Saturday night, north winds 10 knots or less.

west becoming northeast. Waves 1 foot or less. Sunday, northeast winds 10 knots or less becoming south. Waves 1 foot or less. Monday, south winds 5 to 10 knots becoming southwest. Waves 2 feet or less. Tuesday, southwest winds 10 to 15 knots becoming west 15 to 20 knots. Waves 1 to 3 feet building to 3 to 5 feet. Winds and waves higher in and near thunderstorms. This is the NOAA Weather Radio KHA 53 in Rochester. Your source for official weather information across the Western Finger Lakes and the Genesee Valley. KHA 53 operates on a frequency of 162.40 MHz. The 9 p.m. weather at Rochester, it was mostly cloudy. The temperature was 73 degrees Fahrenheit or 23 degrees Celsius, the dew point 65 and the relative humidity 75%. The wind was southwest at 7 miles an hour. The pressure was 29.81 inches and falling. Repeating at Rochester, it was mostly cloudy, temperature 73 degrees. This is the NOAA Weather Radio KHA 53 in Rochester. Your source for official weather information across the Western Finger Lakes and the Genesee Valley. KHA 53 operates on a frequency of 162.40 MHz. The 9 p.m. weather at Rochester, it was mostly cloudy. The temperature was 73 degrees Fahrenheit or 23 degrees Celsius, the dew point 65 and the relative humidity 75%. The wind was southwest at 7 miles an hour. The pressure was 29.81 inches and falling. Repeating at Rochester, it was mostly cloudy, temperature 73 degrees. Around the region at 9 p.m. at Buffalo, rain was falling, with a temperature of 73. At Elmira, it was partly cloudy, with a temperature of 79. It was mostly cloudy, with a temperature of 80 at Erie, 71 at Niagara Falls, 76 at Syracuse, 77 at Binghamton, and 73 at Watertown. At Oswego, winds were west at 4 knots, with a temperature of 73 degrees. The Central Lake Ontario buoy winds were from the west at 8 knots. The forecast for the Genesee Valley and Northern Finger Lakes, including Rochester, Geneseo, Canandaigua, Newark, and Fairhaven. Tonight, mostly cloudy. A chance of showers and thunderstorms early, then a chance of showers from late evening on. Lows in the upper 60s. Northwest winds 10 miles an hour or less. Chance of rain 50%. Friday, mostly cloudy with a chance of showers in the morning, then partly sunny with showers likely with a chance of thunderstorms in the afternoon. Humid with highs around 80. Light northwest winds. Chance of rain 70%. Friday night, partly cloudy in the evening, then becoming mostly cloudy. Lows ranging from the lower 60s inland to the upper 60s along the lake shore. Light winds. Saturday, becoming mostly sunny. Highs ranging from the mid-70s on the hilltops to around 80 across the lower elevations. North winds 10 miles an hour or less. Saturday night, mainly clear. Lows ranging from the upper 50s inland to the upper 60s along the lake shore. Light winds. The forecast for the Southern Finger Lakes, including Penyan, Seneca Falls, and Auburn. Tonight, partly to mostly cloudy. A chance of showers and thunderstorms early. A chance of showers late. Lows in the upper 60s. Light winds. Chance of rain 40%. Friday, mostly cloudy with a chance of showers in the morning, then partly sunny with a chance of showers and thunderstorms in the afternoon. Humid with highs in the upper 70s. Light northwest winds. Chance of rain 50%. Friday night, partly cloudy with a chance of showers and thunderstorms in the evening, then mostly cloudy overnight. Lows in the lower 60s. Light winds. Chance of rain 50%. Saturday, becoming mostly sunny. Highs in the upper 70s. North winds 10 miles an hour or less. Saturday night, mainly clear. Lows in the upper 50s. Light winds. And now the extended forecast. Sunday, mainly clear. Highs in the lower 80s. Monday, mainly clear. Highs in the upper 80s. Lows in the lower 60s. Tuesday, partly cloudy. Highs around 90. Lows in the upper 60s.

Wednesday, partly cloudy. Highs in the upper 80s. Lows in the lower 70s. Thursday, partly cloudy. Highs in the mid 80s. Lows in the upper 60s. This is the NOAA Weather Radio KHA 53 in Rochester. Your source for official weather information across the Western Finger Lakes and the Genesee Valley. KHA 53 operates on a frequency of 162.40 MHz. The 9 p.m. weather at Rochester, it was mostly cloudy. The temperature was 73 degrees Fahrenheit or 23 degrees Celsius, the dew point 65 and the relative humidity 75%. The wind was southwest at 7 miles an hour. The pressure was 29.81 inches and falling. Repeating at Rochester, it was mostly cloudy, temperature 73 degrees. Around the region at 9 p.m. at Buffalo, rain was falling, with a temperature of 73. At Elmira, it was partly cloudy, with a temperature of 79. It was mostly cloudy, with a temperature of 80 at Erie, 71 at Niagara Falls, 76 at Syracuse, 77 at Binghamton, and 73 at Watertown. At Oswego, winds were west at 4 knots, with a temperature of 73 degrees. The Central Lake Ontario buoy winds were from the west at 8 knots. The forecast for the Genesee Valley and Northern Finger Lakes, including Rochester, Geneseo, Canandaigua, Newark, and Fairhaven. Tonight, mostly cloudy. A chance of showers and thunderstorms early, then a chance of showers from late evening on. Lows in the upper 60s. Northwest winds 10 miles an hour or less. Chance of rain 50%. Friday, mostly cloudy with a chance of showers in the morning, then partly sunny with showers likely with a chance of thunderstorms in the afternoon. Humid with highs around 80. Light northwest winds. Chance of rain 70%. Friday night, partly cloudy in the evening, then becoming mostly cloudy. Lows ranging from the lower 60s inland to the upper 60s along the lake shore. Light winds. Saturday, becoming mostly sunny. Highs ranging from the mid-70s on the hilltops to around 80 across the lower elevations. North winds 10 miles an hour or less. Saturday night, mainly clear. Lows ranging from the upper 50s inland to the upper 60s along the lake shore. Light winds. The forecast for the Southern Finger Lakes, including Tinian, Seneca Falls, and Auburn. Tonight, partly to mostly cloudy. A chance of showers and thunderstorms early. A chance of showers late. Lows in the upper 60s. Light winds. Chance of rain 40%. Friday, mostly cloudy with a chance of showers in the morning, then partly sunny with a chance of showers and thunderstorms in the afternoon. Humid with highs in the upper 70s. Light northwest winds. Chance of rain 50%. Friday night, partly cloudy with a chance of showers and thunderstorms in the evening, then mostly cloudy overnight. Lows in the lower 60s. Light winds. Chance of rain 50%. Saturday, becoming mostly sunny. Highs in the upper 70s. North winds 10 miles an hour or less. Saturday night, mainly clear. Lows in the upper 50s. Light winds. And now the extended forecast. Sunday, mainly clear. Highs in the lower 80s. Monday, mainly clear. Highs in the upper 80s. Lows in the lower 60s. Tuesday, partly cloudy. Highs around 90. Lows in the upper 60s. Wednesday, partly cloudy. Highs in the upper 80s. Lows in the lower 70s. Thursday, partly cloudy. Highs in the mid 80s. Lows in the upper 60s. This is the NOAA Weather Radio KHA 53 in Rochester. Your source for official weather information across the Western Finger Lakes and the Genesee Valley. KHA 53 operates on a frequency of 162.40 MHz. The 9 p.m. weather at Rochester, it was mostly cloudy. The temperature was 73 degrees Fahrenheit or 23 degrees Celsius, the dew point 65 and the relative humidity 75%. The wind was southwest at 7 miles an hour. The pressure was 29.81 inches and falling. Repeating at Rochester, it was mostly cloudy, temperature 73 degrees.

region at 9 p.m. at Buffalo, rain was falling with a temperature of 73. At Erie, it was partly cloudy with a temperature of 80. It was mostly cloudy with a temperature of 72 at Toronto, 76 at Syracuse, 79 at Elmira, and 77 at Binghamton. It was cloudy with a temperature of 71 at Niagara Falls and 73 at Watertown. At Oswego, winds were west at 4 knots, with a temperature of 73 degrees. The Central Lake Ontario buoy winds were west at 10 knots, with a temperature of 71 degrees, and the waves were 1 foot. The forecast for the Genesee Valley and Northern Finger Lakes, including Rochester, Geneseo, Canandaigua, Newark, and Fairhaven. Tonight, mostly cloudy. A chance of showers and thunderstorms early, then a chance of showers from late evening on. Lows in the upper 60s. Northwest winds 10 miles an hour or less. Chance of rain 50%. Friday, mostly cloudy with a chance of showers in the morning, then partly sunny with showers likely with a chance of thunderstorms in the afternoon. Humid with highs around 80. Light northwest winds. Chance of rain 70%. Friday night, partly cloudy in the evening, then becoming mostly cloudy. Lows ranging from the lower 60s inland to the upper 60s along the lake shore. Light winds. Saturday, becoming mostly sunny. Highs ranging from the mid-70s on the hilltops to around 80 across the lower elevations. North winds 10 miles an hour or less. Saturday night, mainly clear. Lows ranging from the upper 50s inland to the upper 60s along the lake shore. Light winds. The forecast for the Southern Finger Lakes, including Tinian, Seneca Falls, and Auburn. Tonight, partly to mostly cloudy. A chance of showers and thunderstorms early. A chance of showers late. Lows in the upper 60s. Light winds. Chance of rain 40%. Friday, mostly cloudy with a chance of showers in the morning, then partly sunny with a chance of showers and thunderstorms in the afternoon. Humid with highs in the upper 70s. Light northwest winds. Chance of rain 50%. Friday night, partly cloudy with a chance of showers and thunderstorms in the evening, then mostly cloudy overnight. Lows in the lower 60s. Light winds. Chance of rain 50%. Saturday, becoming mostly sunny. Highs in the upper 70s. North winds 10 miles an hour or less. Saturday night, mainly clear. Lows in the upper 50s. Light winds. And now the extended forecast. Sunday, mainly clear. Highs in the lower 80s. Monday, mainly clear. Highs in the upper 80s. Lows in the lower 60s. Tuesday, partly cloudy. Highs around 90. Lows in the upper 60s. Wednesday, partly cloudy. Highs in the upper 80s. Lows in the lower 70s. Thursday, partly cloudy. Highs in the mid-80s. Lows in the upper 60s. This is the NOAA Weather Radio KHA 53 in Rochester. Your source for official weather information across the Western Finger Lakes and the Genesee Valley. KHA 53 operates on a frequency of 162.40 MHz. The 9 p.m. weather at Rochester, it was mostly cloudy. The temperature was 73 degrees Fahrenheit or 23 degrees Celsius, the dew point 65 and the relative humidity 75%. The wind was southwest at 7 miles an hour. The pressure was 29.81 inches and falling. Repeating at Rochester, it was mostly cloudy, temperature 73 degrees. Around the region at 9 p.m. at Buffalo, rain was falling with a temperature of 73. At Erie, it was partly cloudy, with a temperature of 80. It was mostly cloudy, with a temperature of 72 at Toronto, 76 at Syracuse, 79 at Elmira, and 77 at Binghamton. It was cloudy, with a temperature of 71 at Niagara Falls, and 73 at Watertown. At Oswego, winds were west at 4 knots, with a temperature of 73 degrees. The Central Lake Ontario buoy winds were west at 10 knots, with a temperature of 71 degrees, and the waves were 1 foot. The forecast for the Genesee Valley and Northern Finger Lakes, including Rochester, Geneseo, Canandaigua, Newark, and Fairhaven. Tonight, mostly cloudy.

a chance of showers and thunderstorms early, then a chance of showers from late evening on. Lows in the upper 60s. Northwest winds 10 miles an hour or less. Chance of rain 50%. Friday, mostly cloudy with a chance of showers in the morning, then partly sunny with showers likely with a chance of thunderstorms in the afternoon. Humid with highs around 80. Light northwest winds. Chance of rain 70%. Friday night, partly cloudy in the evening, then becoming mostly cloudy. Lows ranging from the lower 60s inland to the upper 60s along the lake shore. Light winds. Saturday, becoming mostly sunny. Highs ranging from the mid-70s on the hilltops to around 80 across the lower elevations. North winds 10 miles an hour or less. Saturday night, mainly clear. Lows ranging from the upper 50s inland to the upper 60s along the lake shore. Light winds. The forecast for the Southern Finger Lakes, including Tinian, Seneca Falls, and Auburn. Tonight, partly to mostly cloudy. A chance of showers and thunderstorms early. A chance of showers late. Lows in the upper 60s. Light winds. Chance of rain 40%. Friday, mostly cloudy with a chance of showers in the morning, then partly sunny with a chance of showers and thunderstorms in the afternoon. Humid with highs in the upper 70s. Light northwest winds. Chance of rain 50%. Friday night, partly cloudy with a chance of showers and thunderstorms in the evening, then mostly cloudy overnight. Lows in the lower 60s. Light winds. Chance of rain 50%. Saturday, becoming mostly sunny. Highs in the upper 70s. North winds 10 miles an hour or less. Saturday night, mainly clear. Lows in the upper 50s. Light winds. And now the extended forecast. Sunday, mainly clear. Highs in the lower 80s. Monday, mainly clear. Highs in the upper 80s. Lows in the lower 60s. Tuesday, partly cloudy. Highs around 90. Lows in the upper 60s. Wednesday, partly cloudy. Highs in the upper 80s. Lows in the lower 70s. Thursday, partly cloudy. Highs in the mid 80s. Lows in the upper 60s. This is the NOAA Weather Radio KHA 53 in Rochester. Your source for official weather information across the Western Finger Lakes and the Genesee Valley. KHA 53 operates on a frequency of 162.40 MHz. The 9 p.m. weather at Rochester, it was mostly cloudy. The temperature was 73 degrees Fahrenheit or 23 degrees Celsius, the dew point 65 and the relative humidity 75%. The wind was southwest at 7 miles an hour. The pressure was 29.81 inches and falling. Repeating at Rochester, it was mostly cloudy, temperature 73 degrees. Around the region at 9 p.m. at Buffalo, rain was falling, with a temperature of 73. At Erie, it was partly cloudy, with a temperature of 80. It was mostly cloudy, with a temperature of 72 at Toronto, 76 at Syracuse, 79 at Elmira, and 77 at Binghamton. It was cloudy, with a temperature of 71 at Niagara Falls, and 73 at Watertown. At Oswego, winds were west at 4 knots, with a temperature of 73 degrees. The Central Lake Ontario buoy winds were west at 10 knots, with a temperature of 71 degrees, and the waves were 1 foot. The forecast for the Genesee Valley and Northern Finger Lakes, including Rochester, Geneseo, Canandaigua, Newark, and Fairhaven. Tonight, mostly cloudy. A chance of showers and thunderstorms early, then a chance of showers from late evening on. Lows in the upper 60s. Northwest winds 10 miles an hour or less. Chance of rain 50%. Friday, mostly cloudy with a chance of showers in the morning, then partly sunny with showers likely with a chance of thunderstorms in the afternoon. Humid with highs around 80. Light northwest winds. Chance of rain 70%. Friday night, partly cloudy in the evening, then becoming mostly cloudy. Lows ranging from the lower 60s inland to the upper 60s along the lake shore. Light winds. Saturday, becoming mostly sunny. Highs ranging from the mid-70s on the hilltops to around 80 across the lower elevations. North winds 10 miles

hour or less. Saturday night, mainly clear. Lows ranging from the upper 50s inland to the upper 60s along the lake shore. Light winds. The forecast for the Southern Finger Lakes, including Tinian, Seneca Falls, and Auburn. Tonight, partly to mostly cloudy. A chance of showers and thunderstorms early. A chance of showers late. Lows in the upper 60s. Light winds. Chance of rain 40%. Friday, mostly cloudy with a chance of showers in the morning, then partly sunny with a chance of showers and thunderstorms in the afternoon. Humid with highs in the upper 70s. Light northwest winds. Chance of rain 50%. Friday night, partly cloudy with a chance of showers and thunderstorms in the evening, then mostly cloudy overnight. Lows in the lower 60s. Light winds. Chance of rain 50%. Saturday, becoming mostly sunny. Highs in the upper 70s. North winds 10 miles an hour or less. Saturday night, mainly clear. Lows in the upper 50s. Light winds. And now the extended forecast. Sunday, mainly clear. Highs in the lower 80s. Monday, mainly clear. Highs in the upper 80s. Lows in the lower 60s. Tuesday, partly cloudy. Highs around 90. Lows in the upper 60s. Wednesday, partly cloudy. Highs in the upper 80s. Lows in the lower 70s. Thursday, partly cloudy. Highs in the mid 80s. Lows in the upper 60s. This is the NOAA Weather Radio KHA 53 in Rochester. Your source for official weather information across the Western Finger Lakes and the Genesee Valley. KHA 53 operates on a frequency of 162.40 MHz. The 9 p.m. weather at Rochester, it was mostly cloudy. The temperature was 73 degrees Fahrenheit or 23 degrees Celsius, the dew point 65 and the relative humidity 75%. The wind was southwest at 7 miles an hour. The pressure was 29.81 inches and falling. Repeating at Rochester, it was mostly cloudy, temperature 73 degrees. Around the region at 9 p.m. at Buffalo, rain was falling, with a temperature of 73. At Erie, it was partly cloudy, with a temperature of 80. It was mostly cloudy, with a temperature of 72 at Toronto, 76 at Syracuse, 79 at Elmira, and 77 at Binghamton. It was cloudy, with a temperature of 71 at Niagara Falls, and 73 at Watertown. At Oswego, winds were west at 4 knots, with a temperature of 73 degrees. The Central Lake Ontario buoy winds were west at 10 knots, with a temperature of 71 degrees, and the waves were 1 foot. The forecast for the Genesee Valley and Northern Finger Lakes, including Rochester, Geneseo, Canandaigua, Newark, and Fairhaven. Tonight, mostly cloudy. A chance of showers and thunderstorms early, then a chance of showers from late evening on. Lows in the upper 60s. Northwest winds 10 miles an hour or less. Chance of rain 50%. Friday, mostly cloudy with a chance of showers in the morning, then partly sunny with showers likely with a chance of thunderstorms in the afternoon. Humid with highs around 80. Light northwest winds. Chance of rain 70%. Friday night, partly cloudy in the evening, then becoming mostly cloudy. Lows ranging from the lower 60s inland to the upper 60s along the lake shore. Light winds. Saturday, becoming mostly sunny. Highs ranging from the mid-70s on the hilltops to around 80 across the lower elevations. North winds 10 miles an hour or less. Saturday night, mainly clear. Lows ranging from the upper 50s inland to the upper 60s along the lake shore. Light winds. The forecast for the Southern Finger Lakes, including Tinian, Seneca Falls, and Auburn. Tonight, partly to mostly cloudy. A chance of showers and thunderstorms early. A chance of showers late. Lows in the upper 60s. Light winds. Chance of rain 40%. Friday, mostly cloudy with a chance of showers in the morning, then partly sunny with a chance of showers and thunderstorms in the afternoon. Humid with highs in the upper 70s. Light northwest winds. Chance of rain 50%.
Friday night, partly cloudy with a chance of showers and thunderstorms in the evening, then mostly cloudy overnight. Lows in the lower 60s. Light winds. Chance of rain 50%. Saturday, becoming mostly sunny. Highs in the upper 70s. North winds 10 miles an hour or less. Saturday night, mainly clear. Lows in the upper 50s. Light winds. And now the extended forecast. Sunday, mainly clear. Highs in the lower 80s. Monday, mainly clear. Highs in the upper 80s. Lows in the lower 60s. Tuesday, partly cloudy. Highs around 90. Lows in the upper 60s. Wednesday, partly cloudy. Highs in the upper 80s. Lows in the lower 70s. Thursday, partly cloudy. Highs in the mid-80s. Lows in the upper 60s. This is the NOAA Weather Radio KHA 53 in Rochester. 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KHA 53 operates on a frequency of 162.40 MHz. The Nearshore Marine Forecast, for the Niagara River to Hamlin Beach along Lake Ontario. Tonight, west winds 10 knots or less becoming northwest. Showers likely with a chance of thunderstorms early, then a chance of showers from late evening on. Waves 1 foot or less. Friday, light and variable winds. A chance of showers in the morning. Waves 1 foot or less. Friday night, light and variable winds becoming northeast 5 to 10 knots. Partly to mostly cloudy. Waves 1 foot or less. Saturday, northeast winds 5 to 10 knots. Sunny. Waves 2 feet or less. Saturday night, northeast winds less than 10 knots. Mainly clear. Waves 1 foot or less. Sunday, light and variable winds. Mainly clear. Waves 1 foot or less. Monday, southwest winds 10 knots or less. Mainly clear, then becoming partly cloudy. Waves 2 feet or less. Tuesday, southwest winds 10 to 15 knots becoming west 15 to 20 knots. Partly cloudy. Waves 1 to 2 feet building to 2 to 4 feet. Winds and waves higher and near thunderstorms. The Nearshore Marine Forecast, for Hamlin Beach to Mexico Bay. Tonight, northwest winds 10 knots or less becoming west. A chance of showers and thunderstorms early, then a chance of showers late this evening. A chance of showers late. Waves 1 foot or less. Friday, northwest winds less than 10 knots. A chance of showers in the morning. Waves 1 foot or less. Friday night, northwest winds 10 knots or less becoming north. Partly cloudy in the evening, then becoming mostly cloudy. Waves 1 foot or less. Saturday, northeast winds 5 to 10 knots becoming north. Mostly sunny. Waves 2 feet or less. Saturday night, north winds 5 to 10 knots becoming light and variable. Mainly clear. Waves 1 foot or less. Sunday, light and variable winds. Mainly clear. Waves 1 foot or less. Monday, southwest winds 10 knots or less. Mainly clear, then becoming partly cloudy. Waves 1 foot or less. Tuesday, southwest winds 5 to 15 knots becoming west 15 to 20 knots. Partly cloudy. Waves 1 to 3 feet building to 2 to 4 feet. Winds and waves higher and near thunderstorms. The water temperature off Rochester is 48 degrees. The 9 p.m. weather at Rochester, it was mostly cloudy. The temperature was 73 degrees Fahrenheit or 23 degrees Celsius, the dew point 65 and the relative humidity 7. The 9 p.m. weather at Rochester, it was mostly cloudy. The temperature was 73 degrees Fahrenheit or 23 degrees Celsius, the dew point 65 and the relative humidity 75%. The wind was southwest at 7 miles an hour. The pressure was 29.81 inches and falling. Repeating at Rochester, it was mostly cloudy, temperature 73 degrees. Around the region at 9 p.m. at Buffalo, rain was falling, with a temperature of 73. At Erie, it was partly cloudy, with a temperature of 80.
It was mostly cloudy, with a temperature of 72 at Toronto, 76 at Syracuse,

79 at Elmira and 77 at Binghamton. It was cloudy, with a temperature of 71 at Niagara Falls and 73 at Watertown. At Oswego, winds were west at 4 knots, with a temperature of 73 degrees. The Central Lake Ontario buoy winds were west at 10 knots, with a temperature of 71 degrees, and the waves were 1 foot. The forecast for the Genesee Valley and Northern Finger Lakes, including Rochester, Geneseo, Canandaigua, Newark, and Fairhaven. Tonight, mostly cloudy. A chance of showers and thunderstorms early, then a chance of showers from late evening on. Lows in the upper 60s. Northwest winds 10 miles an hour or less. Chance of rain 50%. Friday, mostly cloudy with a chance of showers in the morning, then partly sunny with showers likely with a chance of thunderstorms in the afternoon. Humid with highs around 80. Light northwest winds. Chance of rain 70%. Friday night, partly cloudy in the evening, then becoming mostly cloudy. Lows ranging from the lower 60s inland to the upper 60s along the lake shore. Light winds. Saturday, becoming mostly sunny. Highs ranging from the mid-70s on the hilltops to around 80 across the lower elevations. North winds 10 miles an hour or less. Saturday night, mainly clear. Lows ranging from the upper 50s inland to the upper 60s along the lake shore. Light winds. The forecast for the Southern Finger Lakes, including Pinyan, Seneca Falls, and Auburn. Tonight, partly to mostly cloudy. A chance of showers and thunderstorms early. A chance of showers late. Lows in the upper 60s. Light winds. Chance of rain 40%. Friday, mostly cloudy with a chance of showers in the morning, then partly sunny with a chance of showers and thunderstorms in the afternoon. Humid with highs in the upper 70s. Light northwest winds. Chance of rain 50%. Friday night, partly cloudy with a chance of showers and thunderstorms in the evening, then mostly cloudy overnight. Lows in the lower 60s. Light winds. Chance of rain 50%. Saturday, becoming mostly sunny. Highs in the upper 70s. North winds 10 miles an hour or less. Saturday night, mainly clear. Lows in the upper 50s. Light winds. And now the extended forecast. Sunday, mainly clear. Highs in the lower 80s. Monday, mainly clear. Highs in the upper 80s. Lows in the lower 60s. Tuesday, partly cloudy. Highs around 90. Lows in the upper 60s. Wednesday, partly cloudy. Highs in the upper 80s. Lows in the lower 70s. Thursday, partly cloudy. Highs in the mid 80s. Lows in the upper 60s. This is the NOAA Weather Radio KHA 53 in Rochester. Your source for official weather information across the Western Finger Lakes and the Genesee Valley. KHA 53 operates on a frequency of 162.40 MHz. The 9 p.m. weather at Rochester, it was mostly cloudy. The temperature was 73 degrees Fahrenheit or 23 degrees Celsius, the dew point 65 and the relative humidity 75%. The wind was southwest at 7 miles an hour. The pressure was 29.81 inches and falling. Repeating at Rochester, it was mostly cloudy, temperature 73 degrees. Around the region at 9 p.m. at Buffalo, rain was falling, with a temperature of 73. At Erie, it was partly cloudy, with a temperature of 80. It was mostly cloudy, with a temperature of 72 at Toronto, 76 at Syracuse, 79 at Elmira, and 77 at Binghamton. It was cloudy, with a temperature of 71 at Niagara Falls, and 73 at Watertown. At Oswego, winds were west at 4 knots, with a temperature of 73 degrees. The Central Lake Ontario buoy winds were west at 10 knots, with a temperature of 71 degrees, and the waves were 1 foot. The forecast for the Genesee Valley and Northern Finger Lakes, including Rochester, Geneseo, Canandaigua, Newark, and Fairhaven. Tonight, mostly cloudy. A chance of showers and thunderstorms early, then a chance of showers from late evening on. Lows in the upper 60s. Northwest winds 10 miles an hour or less. Chance of rain 50%. Friday, mostly cloudy with a chance

Falls, and Auburn. Tonight, partly to mostly cloudy. A chance of showers and thunderstorms early. A chance of showers late. Lows in the upper 60s. Light winds. Chance of rain 40%. Friday, mostly cloudy with a chance of showers in the morning, then partly sunny with a chance of showers and thunderstorms in the afternoon. Humid with highs in the upper 70s. Light northwest winds. Chance of rain 50%. Friday night, partly cloudy with a chance of showers and thunderstorms in the evening, then mostly cloudy overnight. Lows in the lower 60s. Light winds. Chance of rain 50%. Saturday, becoming mostly sunny. Highs in the upper 70s. North winds 10 miles an hour or less. Saturday night, mainly clear. Lows in the upper 50s. Light winds. And now the extended forecast. Sunday, mainly clear. Highs in the lower 80s. Monday, mainly clear. Highs in the upper 80s. Lows in the lower 60s. Tuesday, partly cloudy. Highs around 90. Lows in the upper 60s. Wednesday, partly cloudy. Highs in the upper 80s. Lows in the lower 70s. Thursday, partly cloudy. Highs in the mid-80s. Lows in the upper 60s. This is the NOAA Weather Radio KHA 53 in Rochester. Your source for official weather information across the Western Finger Lakes and the Genesee Valley. KHA 53 operates on a frequency of 162.40 MHz. The 9 p.m. weather at Rochester, it was mostly cloudy. The temperature was 73 degrees Fahrenheit or 23 degrees Celsius, the dew point 65 and the relative humidity 75%. The wind was southwest at 7 miles an hour. The pressure was 29.81 inches and falling. Repeating at Rochester, it was mostly cloudy, temperature 73 degrees. Around the region at 9 p.m. at Buffalo, rain was falling, with a temperature of 73. At Erie, it was partly cloudy, with a temperature of 80. It was mostly cloudy, with a temperature of 72 at Toronto, 76 at Syracuse, 79 at Elmira, and 77 at Binghamton. It was cloudy, with a temperature of 71 at Niagara Falls, and 73 at Watertown. At Oswego, winds were west at 4 knots, with a temperature of 73 degrees. The Central Lake Ontario buoy winds were west at 10 knots, with a temperature of 71 degrees, and the waves were 1 foot. The forecast for the Genesee Valley and Northern Finger Lakes, including Rochester, Geneseo, Canandaigua, Newark, and Fairhaven. Tonight, mostly cloudy. A chance of showers and thunderstorms early, then a chance of showers from late evening on. Lows in the upper 60s. Northwest winds 10 miles an hour or less. Chance of rain 50%. Friday, mostly cloudy with a chance of showers in the morning, then partly sunny with showers likely with a chance of thunderstorms in the afternoon. Humid with highs around 80. Light northwest winds. Chance of rain 70%. Friday night, partly cloudy in the evening, then becoming mostly cloudy. Lows ranging from the lower 60s inland to the upper 60s along the lake shore. Light winds. Saturday, becoming mostly sunny. Highs ranging from the mid-70s on the hilltops to around 80 across the lower elevations. North winds 10 miles an hour or less. Saturday night, mainly clear. Lows ranging from the upper 50s inland to the upper 60s along the lake shore. Light winds. The forecast for the Southern Finger Lakes, including Pinyan, Seneca Falls, and Auburn. Tonight, partly to mostly cloudy. A chance of showers and thunderstorms early. A chance of showers late. Lows in the upper 60s. Light winds. Chance of rain 40%. Friday, mostly cloudy with a chance of showers in the morning, then partly sunny with a chance of showers and thunderstorms in the afternoon. Humid with highs in the upper 70s. Light northwest winds. Chance of rain 50%. Friday night, partly cloudy with a chance of showers and thunderstorms in the evening, then mostly cloudy overnight. Lows in the lower 60s. Light winds. Chance of rain 50%. Saturday, becoming mostly sunny. Highs in the upper 70s. North winds 10 miles.

an hour or less. Saturday night, mainly clear. Lows in the upper 50s. Light winds. And now the extended forecast. Sunday, mainly clear. Highs in the lower 80s. Monday, mainly clear. Highs in the upper 80s. Lows in the lower 60s. Tuesday, partly cloudy. Highs around 90. Lows in the upper 60s. Wednesday, partly cloudy. Highs in the upper 80s. Lows in the lower 70s. Thursday, partly cloudy. Highs in the mid 80s. Lows in the upper 60s. 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Your source for official weather information across the Western Finger Lakes and the Genesee Valley. KHA53 operates on a frequency of 162.40 MHz. The 9 p.m. weather at Rochester, it was mostly cloudy. The temperature was 73 degrees Fahrenheit or 23 degrees Celsius, the dew point 65 and the relative humidity 75%. The wind was southwest at 7 miles an hour. The pressure was 29.81 inches and falling. Repeating at Rochester, it was mostly cloudy, temperature 73 degrees. Around the region at 9 p.m. at Buffalo, rain was falling, with a temperature of 73. At Erie, it was partly cloudy, with a temperature of 80. It was mostly cloudy, with a temperature of 72 at Toronto, 76 at Syracuse, 79 at Elmira, and 77 at Binghamton. It was cloudy, with a temperature of 71 at Niagara Falls, and 73 at Watertown. At Oswego, winds were west at 4 knots, with a temperature of 73 degrees. The Central Lake Ontario buoy winds were west at 10 knots, with a temperature of 71 degrees, and the waves were 1 foot. The forecast for the Genesee Valley and Northern Finger Lakes, including Rochester, Geneseo, Canandaigua, Newark, and Fairhaven. Tonight, mostly cloudy. A chance of showers and thunderstorms early, then a chance of showers from late evening on. Lows in the upper 60s. Northwest winds 10 miles an hour or less. Chance of rain 50%. Friday, mostly cloudy with a chance of showers in the morning, then partly sunny with showers likely with a chance of thunderstorms in the afternoon. Humid with highs around 80. Light northwest winds. Chance of rain 70%. Friday night, partly cloudy in the evening, then becoming mostly cloudy. Lows ranging from the lower 60s inland to the upper 60s along the lake shore. Light winds. Saturday, becoming mostly sunny. Highs ranging from the mid-70s on the hilltops to around 80 across the lower elevations. North winds 10 miles an hour or less. Saturday night, mainly clear. Lows ranging from the upper 50s inland to the upper 60s along the lake shore. Light winds. The forecast for the Southern Finger Lakes, including Pinyan, Seneca Falls, and Auburn. Tonight, partly to mostly cloudy. A chance of showers and thunderstorms early. A chance of showers late. Lows in the upper 60s. Light winds. Chance of rain 40%. Friday, mostly cloudy with a chance of showers in the morning, then partly sunny with a chance of showers and thunderstorms in the afternoon. Humid with highs in the upper 70s. Light northwest winds. Chance of rain 50%. Friday night, partly cloudy with a chance of showers and thunderstorms in the evening, then mostly cloudy overnight. Lows in the lower 60s. Light winds. Chance of rain 50%. Saturday, becoming mostly sunny. Highs in the upper 70s. North winds 10 miles an hour or less. Saturday night, mainly clear. Lows in the upper 50s. Light winds. And now the extended forecast. Sunday, mainly clear. Highs in the lower 80s. Monday, mainly clear. Highs in the upper 80s. Lows in the lower 60s. Tuesday, partly cloudy. Highs around 90. Lows in the upper 60s. Wednesday, partly cloudy. Highs in the upper 80s. Lows in the lower 70s. Thursday, partly cloudy. Highs in the mid 80s. Lows in the upper 60s. This is the NOAA Weather Radio KHA 53 in Rochester. 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

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KHA-53 operates on a frequency of 162.40 MHz. The 9 p.m. weather at Rochester, it was mostly cloudy. The temperature was 73 degrees Fahrenheit or 23 degrees Celsius, the dew point 65 and the relative humidity 75%. The wind was southwest at 7 miles an hour. The pressure was 29.81 inches and falling. Repeating at Rochester, it was mostly cloudy, temperature 73 degrees. Around the region at 9 p.m. at Buffalo, rain was falling, with a temperature of 73. At Erie, it was partly cloudy, with a temperature of 80. It was mostly cloudy, with a temperature of 72 at Toronto, 76 at Syracuse, 79 at Elmira, and 77 at Binghamton. It was cloudy, with a temperature of 71 at Niagara Falls, and 73 at Watertown. At Oswego, winds were west at 4 knots, with a temperature of 73 degrees. The Central Lake Ontario buoy winds were west at 10 knots, with a temperature of 71 degrees, and the waves were 1 foot. The forecast for the Genesee Valley and Northern Finger Lakes, including Rochester, Geneseo, Canandaigua, Newark, and Fairhaven. Tonight, mostly cloudy. A chance of showers and thunderstorms early, then a chance of showers from late evening on. Lows in the upper 60s. Northwest winds 10 miles an hour or less. Chance of rain 50%. Friday, mostly cloudy with a chance of showers in the morning, then partly sunny with showers likely with a chance of thunderstorms in the afternoon. Humid with highs around 80. Light northwest winds. Chance of rain 70%. Friday night, partly cloudy in the evening, then becoming mostly cloudy. Lows ranging from the lower 60s inland to the upper 60s along the lake shore. Light winds. Saturday, becoming mostly sunny. Highs ranging from the mid-70s on the hilltops to around 80 across the lower elevations. North winds 10 miles an hour or less. Saturday night, mainly clear. Lows ranging from the upper 50s inland to the upper 60s along the lake shore. Light winds. The forecast for the Southern Finger Lakes, including Pinyan, Seneca Falls, and Auburn. Tonight, partly to mostly cloudy. A chance of showers and thunderstorms early. A chance of showers late. Lows in the upper 60s. Light winds. Chance of rain 40%. Friday, mostly cloudy with a chance of showers in the morning, then partly sunny with a chance of showers and thunderstorms in the afternoon. Humid with highs in the upper 70s. Light northwest winds. Chance of rain 50%. Friday night, partly cloudy with a chance of showers and thunderstorms in the evening, then mostly cloudy overnight. Lows in the lower 60s. Light winds. Chance of rain 50%. Saturday, becoming mostly sunny. Highs in the upper 70s. North winds 10 miles an hour or less. Saturday night, mainly clear. Lows in the upper 50s. Light winds. And now the extended forecast. Sunday, mainly clear. Highs in the lower 80s. Monday, mainly clear. Highs in the upper 80s. Lows in the lower 60s. Tuesday, partly cloudy. Highs around 90. Lows in the upper 60s. Wednesday, partly cloudy. Highs in the upper 80s. Lows in the lower 70s. Thursday, partly cloudy. Highs in the mid-80s. Lows in the upper 60s. 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Your source for official weather information across the Western Finger Lakes and the Genesee Valley. KHA-53 operates on a frequency of 162.40 MHz. The 9 p.m. weather at Rochester, it was mostly cloudy. The temperature was 73 degrees Fahrenheit or 23 degrees Celsius, the dew point 65 and the relative humidity 75%. The wind was southwest at 7 miles an hour. The pressure was 29.81 inches and falling. Repeating at Rochester, it was mostly cloudy, temperature 73 degrees. Around the region at 9 p.m. at Buffalo, rain was falling, with a temperature of 73. At Erie, it was partly cloudy, with a temperature of 80. It was mostly cloudy, with a temperature of 72 at Toronto, 70.

76 at Syracuse, 79 at Elmira, and 77 at Binghamton. It was cloudy, with a temperature of 71 at Niagara Falls and 73 at Watertown. At Oswego, winds were west at 4 knots, with a temperature of 73 degrees. The Central Lake Ontario buoy winds were west at 10 knots, with a temperature of 71 degrees, and the waves were 1 foot. The forecast for the Genesee Valley and Northern Finger Lakes, including Rochester, Geneseo, Canandaigua, Newark, and Fairhaven. Tonight, mostly cloudy. A chance of showers and thunderstorms early, then a chance of showers from late evening on. Lows in the upper 60s. Northwest winds 10 miles an hour or less. Chance of rain 50%. Friday, mostly cloudy with a chance of showers in the morning, then partly sunny with showers likely with a chance of thunderstorms in the afternoon. Humid with highs around 80. Light northwest winds. Chance of rain 70%. Friday night, partly cloudy in the evening, then becoming mostly cloudy. Lows ranging from the lower 60s inland to the upper 60s along the lake shore. Light winds. Saturday, becoming mostly sunny. Highs ranging from the mid-70s on the hilltops to around 80 across the lower elevations. North winds 10 miles an hour or less. Saturday night, mainly clear. Lows ranging from the upper 50s inland to the upper 60s along the lake shore. Light winds. The forecast for the Southern Finger Lakes, including Penyan, Seneca Falls, and Auburn. Tonight, partly to mostly cloudy. A chance of showers and thunderstorms early. A chance of showers late. Lows in the upper 60s. Light winds. Chance of rain 40%. Friday, mostly cloudy with a chance of showers in the morning, then partly sunny with a chance of showers and thunderstorms in the afternoon. Humid with highs in the upper 70s. Light northwest winds. Chance of rain 50%. Friday night, partly cloudy with a chance of showers and thunderstorms in the evening, then mostly cloudy overnight. Lows in the lower 60s. Light winds. Chance of rain 50%. Saturday, becoming mostly sunny. Highs in the upper 70s. North winds 10 miles an hour or less. Saturday night, mainly clear. Lows in the upper 50s. Light winds. And now the extended forecast. Sunday, mainly clear. Highs in the lower 80s. Monday, mainly clear. Highs in the upper 80s. Lows in the lower 60s. Tuesday, partly cloudy. Highs around 90. Lows in the upper 60s. Wednesday, partly cloudy. Highs in the upper 80s. Lows in the lower 70s. Thursday, partly cloudy. Highs in the mid 80s. Lows in the upper 60s. This is the NOAA Weather Radio KHA 53 in Rochester. Your source for official weather information across the Western Finger Lakes and the Genesee Valley. KHA 53 operates on a frequency of 162.40 MHz. The 9 p.m. weather at Rochester, it was mostly cloudy. The temperature was 73 degrees Fahrenheit or 23 degrees Celsius, the dew point 65 and the relative humidity 75%. The wind was southwest at 7 miles an hour. The pressure was 29.81 inches and falling. Repeating at Rochester, it was mostly cloudy, temperature 73 degrees. Around the region at 9 p.m. at Buffalo, rain was falling, with a temperature of 73. At Erie, it was partly cloudy, with a temperature of 80. It was mostly cloudy, with a temperature of 72 at Toronto, 76 at Syracuse, 79 at Elmira, and 77 at Binghamton. It was cloudy, with a temperature of 71 at Niagara Falls, and 73 at Watertown. At Oswego, winds were west at 4 knots, with a temperature of 73 degrees. The Central Lake Ontario buoy winds were west at 10 knots, with a temperature of 71 degrees, and the waves were 1 foot. The forecast for the Genesee Valley and Northern Finger Lakes, including Rochester, Geneseo, Canandaigua, Newark, and Fairhaven. Tonight, mostly cloudy. A chance of showers and thunderstorms early, then a chance of showers from late evening on. Lows in the upper 60s. Northwest winds 10 miles an hour or less. Chance of rain 50%. Friday,
mostly cloudy with a chance of showers in the morning, then partly sunny with showers likely with a chance of thunderstorms in the afternoon. Humid with highs around 80. Light northwest winds. Chance of rain 70%. Friday night, partly cloudy in the evening, then becoming mostly cloudy. Lows ranging from the lower 60s inland to the upper 60s along the lake shore. Light winds. Saturday, becoming mostly sunny. Highs ranging from the mid-70s on the hilltops to around 80 across the lower elevations. North winds 10 miles an hour or less. Saturday night, mainly clear. Lows ranging from the upper 50s inland to the upper 60s along the lake shore. Light winds. The forecast for the Southern Finger Lakes, including Tinian, Seneca Falls, and Auburn. Tonight, partly to mostly cloudy. A chance of showers and thunderstorms early. A chance of showers late. Lows in the upper 60s. Light winds. Chance of rain 40%. Friday, mostly cloudy with a chance of showers in the morning, then partly sunny with a chance of showers and thunderstorms in the afternoon. Humid with highs in the upper 70s. Light northwest winds. Chance of rain 50%. Friday night, partly cloudy with a chance of showers and thunderstorms in the evening, then mostly cloudy overnight. Lows in the lower 60s. Light winds. Chance of rain 50%. Saturday, becoming mostly sunny. Highs in the upper 70s. North winds 10 miles an hour or less. Saturday night, mainly clear. Lows in the upper 50s. Light winds. And now the extended forecast. Sunday, mainly clear. Highs in the lower 80s. Monday, mainly clear. Highs in the upper 80s. Lows in the lower 60s. Tuesday, partly cloudy. Highs around 90. Lows in the upper 60s. Wednesday, partly cloudy. Highs in the upper 80s. Lows in the lower 70s. Thursday, partly cloudy. Highs in the mid 80s. Lows in the upper 60s. Open Lake Forecast, 4, the Niagara River to Hamlin Beach beyond 5 miles from shore. Tonight, west winds 10 knots or less becoming northwest. Showers likely with a chance of thunderstorms early, then a chance of showers from late evening on. Waves 1 foot or less. Friday, north winds less than 10 knots. Waves 1 foot or less. Friday night, light and variable winds becoming northeast 5 to 10 knots. Waves 1 foot or less. Saturday, northeast winds 10 knots or less becoming east. Waves 2 feet or less. Saturday night, northeast winds less than 10 knots. Waves 1 foot or less. Sunday, light and variable winds. Waves 1 foot or less. Monday, southwest winds 10 knots or less. Waves 2 feet or less. Tuesday, southwest winds 10 to 15 knots becoming west 15 to 20 knots. Waves 1 to 3 feet building to 3 to 5 feet. Winds and waves higher and near thunderstorms. This is the NOAA Weather Radio KHA 53 in Rochester. Your source for official weather information across the Western Finger Lakes and the Genesee Valley. KHA 53 operates on a frequency of 162.40 MHz. The 10 p.m. weather at Rochester, it was mostly cloudy. The temperature was 73 degrees Fahrenheit or 23 degrees Celsius, the dew point 65 and the relative humidity 75%. The wind was north at 5 miles an hour. The pressure was 29.84 inches and rising. Repeating at Rochester, it was mostly cloudy, temperature 73 degrees. Around the region at 9 p.m. at Buffalo, rain was falling, with a temperature of 73. At Erie, it was partly cloudy, with a temperature of 80. It was mostly cloudy, with a temperature of 72 at Toronto, 76 at Syracuse, 79 at Elmira, and 77 at Binghamton. It was cloudy, with a temperature of 71 at Niagara Falls, and 73 at Watertown. At Oswego, winds were west at 4 knots, with a temperature of 73 degrees. The Central Lake Ontario buoy winds were west at 10 knots, with a temperature of 71 degrees, and the waves were 1 foot. The forecast for the Genesee Valley and Northern Finger Lakes, including Rochester, Geneseo, Canandaigua,

York, and Fairhaven. Overnight, mostly cloudy. A chance of showers. Lows in the upper 60s. Light west winds. Chance of rain 40%. Friday, mostly cloudy with a chance of showers in the morning, then partly sunny with showers likely with a chance of thunderstorms in the afternoon. Humid with highs around 80. Light northwest winds. Chance of rain 70%. Friday night, partly cloudy in the evening, then becoming mostly cloudy. Lows ranging from the lower 60s inland to the upper 60s along the lake shore. Light winds. Saturday, becoming mostly sunny. Highs ranging from the mid-70s on the hilltops to around 80 across the lower elevations. North winds 10 miles an hour or less. Saturday night, mainly clear. Lows ranging from the upper 50s inland to the upper 60s along the lake shore. Light winds. The forecast for the Southern Finger Lakes, including Pinyan, Seneca Falls, and Auburn. Overnight, mostly cloudy. A chance of showers late. Lows in the upper 60s. Light west winds. Chance of rain 30%. Friday, mostly cloudy with a chance of showers in the morning, then partly sunny with a chance of showers and thunderstorms in the afternoon. Humid with highs in the upper 70s. Light northwest winds. Chance of rain 50%. Friday night, partly cloudy with a chance of showers and thunderstorms in the evening, then mostly cloudy overnight. Lows in the lower 60s. Light winds. Chance of rain 50%. Saturday, becoming mostly sunny. Highs in the upper 70s. North winds 10 miles an hour or less. Saturday night, mainly clear. Lows in the upper 50s. Light winds. And now the extended forecast. Sunday, mainly clear. Highs in the lower 80s. Monday, mainly clear. Highs in the upper 80s. Lows in the lower 60s. Tuesday, partly cloudy. Highs around 90. Lows in the upper 60s. Wednesday, partly cloudy. Highs in the upper 80s. Lows in the lower 70s. Thursday, partly cloudy. Highs in the mid-80s. Lows in the upper 60s. Open Lake Forecast, 4, the Niagara River to Hamlin Beach beyond 5 miles from shore. Overnight, southwest winds 10 knots or less becoming northwest. A chance of showers. Waves 1 foot or less. Friday, north winds less than 10 knots. Waves 1 foot or less. Friday night, light and variable winds becoming northeast 5 to 10 knots. Waves 1 foot or less. Saturday, northeast winds 10 knots or less becoming east. Waves 2 feet or less. Saturday night, northeast winds less than 10 knots. Waves 1 foot or less. Sunday, light and variable winds. Waves 1 foot or less. Monday, southwest winds 10 knots or less. Waves 2 feet or less. Tuesday, southwest winds 10 to 15 knots becoming west 15 to 20 knots. Waves 1 to 3 feet building to 3 to 5 feet. Open Lake Forecast, 4, Hamlin Beach to Mexico Bay beyond 5 miles from shore. Overnight, west winds 5 to 10 knots becoming northwest. A chance of showers late. Waves 1 foot or less. Friday, northwest winds less than 10 knots. A chance of showers early. Waves 1 foot or less. Friday night, northwest winds 10 knots or less becoming northeast 10 to 15 knots. Waves 2 feet or less. Saturday, northeast winds 5 to 15 knots. Waves 2 feet or less. Saturday night, north winds 10 knots or less becoming northeast. Waves 1 foot or less. Sunday, northeast winds 10 knots or less becoming south. Waves 1 foot or less. Monday, south winds 5 to 10 knots becoming southwest. Waves 2 feet or less. Tuesday, southwest winds 10 to 15 knots becoming west 15 to 20 knots. Waves 1 to 3 feet building to 3 to 5 feet. This is the NOAA Weather Radio KHA 53 in Rochester. 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KHA 53 operates on a frequency of 162.40 MHz. The 10 p.m. weather at

Manchester, it was mostly cloudy. The temperature was 73 degrees Fahrenheit or 23 degrees Celsius, the dew point 65 and the relative humidity 75%. The wind was north at 5 miles an hour. The pressure was 29.84 inches and rising. Repeating at Rochester, it was mostly cloudy, temperature 73 degrees. Around the region at 10 p.m. it was partly cloudy, with a temperature of 75 at Elmira, and 74 at Binghamton. It was mostly cloudy, with a temperature of 74 at Erie, 72 at Buffalo, 74 at Syracuse, and 72 at Watertown. At Niagara Falls, it was cloudy, with a temperature of 70. At Oswego, winds were west at 6 knots, with a temperature of 72 degrees. The Central Lake Ontario buoy winds were west at 12 knots, with a temperature of 72 degrees, and the waves were 1 foot. The forecast for the Genesee Valley and Northern Finger Lakes, including Rochester, Geneseo, Canandaigua, Newark, and Fairhaven. Overnight, mostly cloudy. A chance of showers. Lows in the upper 60s. Light west winds. Chance of rain 40%. Friday, mostly cloudy with a chance of showers in the morning, then partly sunny with showers likely with a chance of thunderstorms in the afternoon. Humid with highs around 80. Light northwest winds. Chance of rain 70%. Friday night, partly cloudy in the evening, then becoming mostly cloudy. Lows ranging from the lower 60s inland to the upper 60s along the lake shore. Light winds. Saturday, becoming mostly sunny. Highs ranging from the mid-70s on the hilltops to around 80 across the lower elevations. North winds 10 miles an hour or less. Saturday night, mainly clear. Lows ranging from the upper 50s inland to the upper 60s along the lake shore. Light winds. The forecast for the Southern Finger Lakes, including Penyan, Seneca Falls, and Auburn. Overnight, mostly cloudy. A chance of showers late. Lows in the upper 60s. Light west winds. Chance of rain 30%. Friday, mostly cloudy with a chance of showers in the morning, then partly sunny with a chance of showers and thunderstorms in the afternoon. Humid with highs in the upper 70s. Light northwest winds. Chance of rain 50%. Friday night, partly cloudy with a chance of showers and thunderstorms in the evening, then mostly cloudy overnight. Lows in the lower 60s. Light winds. Chance of rain 50%. Saturday, becoming mostly sunny. Highs in the upper 70s. North winds 10 miles an hour or less. Saturday night, mainly clear. Lows in the upper 50s. Light winds. And now the extended forecast. Sunday, mainly clear. Highs in the lower 80s. Monday, mainly clear. Highs in the upper 80s. Lows in the lower 60s. Tuesday, partly cloudy. Highs around 90. Lows in the upper 60s. Wednesday, partly cloudy. Highs in the upper 80s. Lows in the lower 70s. Thursday, partly cloudy. Highs in the mid 80s. Lows in the upper 60s. This is the NOAA Weather Radio KHA 53 in Rochester. Your source for official weather information across the Western Finger Lakes and the Genesee Valley. KHA 53 operates on a frequency of 162.40 MHz. The 10 p.m. weather at Rochester, it was mostly cloudy. The temperature was 73 degrees Fahrenheit or 23 degrees Celsius, the dew point 65 and the relative humidity 75%. The wind was north at 5 miles an hour. The pressure was 29.84 inches and rising. Repeating at Rochester, it was mostly cloudy, temperature 73 degrees. Around the region at 10 p.m. skies ranged from mostly cloudy to cloudy. It was 74 at Erie, 72 at Buffalo, 70 at Niagara Falls, and 70 at Toronto. Syracuse reported 74, Elmira reported 75, Binghamton reported 74, and Watertown reported 72. At Oswego, winds were west at 6 knots, with a temperature of 72 degrees. The Central Lake Ontario buoy winds were west at 12 knots, with a temperature of 72 degrees, and the waves were 1 foot. The forecast for the Genesee Valley and Northern Finger Lakes, including Rochester, Geneseo, Canandaigua,

Newark, and Fairhaven. Overnight, mostly cloudy. A chance of showers. Lows in the upper 60s. Light west winds. Chance of rain 40%. Friday, mostly cloudy with a chance of showers in the morning, then partly sunny with showers likely with a chance of thunderstorms in the afternoon. Humid with highs around 80. Light northwest winds. Chance of rain 70%. Friday night, partly cloudy in the evening, then becoming mostly cloudy. Lows ranging from the lower 60s inland to the upper 60s along the lake shore. Light winds. Saturday, becoming mostly sunny. Highs ranging from the mid-70s on the hilltops to around 80 across the lower elevations. North winds 10 miles an hour or less. Saturday night, mainly clear. Lows ranging from the upper 50s inland to the upper 60s along the lake shore. Light winds. The forecast for the Southern Finger Lakes, including Pinyan, Seneca Falls, and Auburn. Overnight, mostly cloudy. A chance of showers late. Lows in the upper 60s. Light west winds. Chance of rain 30%. Friday, mostly cloudy with a chance of showers in the morning, then partly sunny with a chance of showers and thunderstorms in the afternoon. Humid with highs in the upper 70s. Light northwest winds. Chance of rain 50%. Friday night, partly cloudy with a chance of showers and thunderstorms in the evening, then mostly cloudy overnight. Lows in the lower 60s. Light winds. Chance of rain 50%. Saturday, becoming mostly sunny. Highs in the upper 70s. North winds 10 miles an hour or less. Saturday night, mainly clear. Lows in the upper 50s. Light winds. And now the extended forecast. Sunday, mainly clear. Highs in the lower 80s. Monday, mainly clear. Highs in the upper 80s. Lows in the lower 60s. Tuesday, partly cloudy. Highs around 90. Lows in the upper 60s. Wednesday, partly cloudy. Highs in the upper 80s. Lows in the lower 70s. Thursday, partly cloudy. Highs in the mid-80s. Lows in the upper 60s. This is the NOAA Weather Radio KHA-53 in Rochester. Your source for official weather information across the Western Finger Lakes and the Genesee Valley. KHA-53 operates on a frequency of 162.40 MHz. The 10 p.m. weather at Rochester, it was mostly cloudy. The temperature was 73 degrees Fahrenheit or 23 degrees Celsius, the dew point 65 and the relative humidity 75%. The wind was north at 5 miles an hour. The pressure was 29.84 inches and rising. Repeating at Rochester, it was mostly cloudy, temperature 73 degrees. Around the region at 10 p.m. the skies ranged from mostly cloudy to cloudy. It was 74 at Erie, 72 at Buffalo, 70 at Niagara Falls, and 70 at Toronto. Syracuse reported 74, Elmira reported 75, Binghamton reported 74, and Watertown reported 72. At Oswego, winds were west at 6 knots, with a temperature of 72 degrees. The Central Lake Ontario buoy winds were west at 12 knots, with a temperature of 72 degrees, and the waves were 1 foot. The forecast for the Genesee Valley and Northern Finger Lakes, including Rochester, Geneseo, Canandaigua, Newark, and Fairhaven. Overnight, mostly cloudy. A chance of showers. Lows in the upper 60s. Light west winds. Chance of rain 40%. Friday, mostly cloudy with a chance of showers in the morning, then partly sunny with showers likely with a chance of thunderstorms in the afternoon. Humid with highs around 80. Light northwest winds. Chance of rain 70%. Friday night, partly cloudy in the evening, then becoming mostly cloudy. Lows ranging from the lower 60s inland to the upper 60s along the lake shore. Light winds. Saturday, becoming mostly sunny. Highs ranging from the mid-70s on the hilltops to around 80 across the lower elevations. North winds 10 miles an hour or less. Saturday night, mainly clear. Lows ranging from the upper 50s inland to the upper 60s along the lake shore. Light winds. The forecast for the Southern Finger Lakes, including Pinyan,

Seneca Falls and Auburn. Overnight, mostly cloudy. A chance of showers late. Lows in the upper 60s. Light west winds. Chance of rain 30%. Friday, mostly cloudy with a chance of showers in the morning, then partly sunny with a chance of showers and thunderstorms in the afternoon. Humid with highs in the upper 70s. Light northwest winds. Chance of rain 50%. Friday night, partly cloudy with a chance of showers and thunderstorms in the evening, then mostly cloudy overnight. Lows in the lower 60s. Light winds. Chance of rain 50%. Saturday, becoming mostly sunny. Highs in the upper 70s. North winds 10 miles an hour or less. Saturday night, mainly clear. Lows in the upper 50s. Light winds. And now the extended forecast. Sunday, mainly clear. Highs in the lower 80s. Monday, mainly clear. Highs in the upper 80s. Lows in the lower 60s. Tuesday, partly cloudy. Highs around 90. Lows in the upper 60s. Wednesday, partly cloudy. Highs in the upper 80s. Lows in the lower 70s. Thursday, partly cloudy. Highs in the mid-80s. Lows in the upper 60s. This is the NOAA Weather Radio KHA-53 in Rochester. Your source for official weather information across the Western Finger Lakes and the Genesee Valley. KHA-53 operates on a frequency of 162.40 MHz. The 10 p.m. weather at Rochester, it was mostly cloudy. The temperature was 73 degrees Fahrenheit or 23 degrees Celsius, the dew point 65 and the relative humidity 75%. The wind was north at 5 miles an hour. The pressure was 29.84 inches and rising. Repeating at Rochester, it was mostly cloudy, temperature 73 degrees. Around the region at 10 p.m. skies ranged from mostly cloudy to cloudy. It was 74 at Erie, 72 at Buffalo, 70 at Niagara Falls, and 70 at Toronto. Syracuse reported 74, Elmira reported 75, Binghamton reported 74, and Watertown reported 72. At Oswego, winds were west at 6 knots, with a temperature of 72 degrees. The Central Lake Ontario buoy winds were west at 12 knots, with a temperature of 72 degrees, and the waves were 1 foot. The forecast for the Genesee Valley and Northern Finger Lakes, including Rochester, Geneseo, Canandaigua, Newark, and Fairhaven. Overnight, mostly cloudy. A chance of showers. Lows in the upper 60s. Light west winds. Chance of rain 40%. Friday, mostly cloudy with a chance of showers in the morning, then partly sunny with showers likely with a chance of thunderstorms in the afternoon. Humid with highs around 80. Light northwest winds. Chance of rain 70%. Friday night, partly cloudy in the evening, then becoming mostly cloudy. Lows ranging from the lower 60s inland to the upper 60s along the lake shore. Light winds. Saturday, becoming mostly sunny. Highs ranging from the mid-70s on the hilltops to around 80 across the lower elevations. North winds 10 miles an hour or less. Saturday night, mainly clear. Lows ranging from the upper 50s inland to the upper 60s along the lake shore. Light winds. The forecast for the Southern Finger Lakes, including Pinyan, Seneca Falls, and Auburn. Overnight, mostly cloudy. A chance of showers late. Lows in the upper 60s. Light west winds. Chance of rain 30%. Friday, mostly cloudy with a chance of showers in the morning, then partly sunny with a chance of showers and thunderstorms in the afternoon. Humid with highs in the upper 70s. Light northwest winds. Chance of rain 50%. Friday night, partly cloudy with a chance of showers and thunderstorms in the evening, then mostly cloudy overnight. Lows in the lower 60s. Light winds. Chance of rain 50%. Saturday, becoming mostly sunny. Highs in the upper 70s. North winds 10 miles an hour or less. Saturday night, mainly clear. Lows in the upper 50s. Light winds. And now the extended forecast. Sunday, mainly clear. Highs in the lower 80s. Monday,
mainly clear.

less than 10 knots. A chance of showers in the morning. Waves 1 foot or less. Friday night, northwest winds 10 knots or less becoming north. Partly cloudy in the evening, then becoming mostly cloudy. Waves 1 foot or less. Saturday, northeast winds 5 to 10 knots becoming north. Mostly sunny. Waves 2 feet or less. Saturday night, north winds 5 to 10 knots becoming light and variable. Mainly clear. Waves 1 foot or less. Sunday, light and variable winds. Mainly clear. Waves 1 foot or less. Monday, southwest winds 10 knots or less. Mainly clear, then becoming partly cloudy. Waves 1 foot or less. Tuesday, southwest winds 5 to 15 knots becoming west 15 to 20 knots. Partly cloudy. Waves 1 to 3 feet building to 2 to 4 feet. The water temperature off Rochester is 48 degrees. This is the NOAA Weather Radio KHA 53 in Rochester. Your source for official weather information across the Western Finger Lakes and the Genesee Valley. KHA 53 operates on a frequency of 162.40 MHz. The 10 p.m. weather at Rochester, it was mostly cloudy. The temperature was 73 degrees Fahrenheit or 23 degrees Celsius, the dew point 65 and the relative humidity 75%. The wind was north at 5 miles an hour. The pressure was 29.84 inches and rising. Repeating at Rochester, it was mostly cloudy, temperature 73 degrees. Around the region at 10 p.m. skies ranged from mostly cloudy to cloudy. It was 74 at Erie, 72 at Buffalo, 70 at Niagara Falls, and 70 at Toronto. Syracuse reported 74, Elmira reported 75, Binghamton reported 74, and Watertown reported 72. At Oswego, winds were west at 6 knots, with a temperature of 72 degrees. The Central Lake Ontario buoy winds were west at 12 knots, with a temperature of 72 degrees, and the waves were 1 foot. The forecast for the Genesee Valley and Northern Finger Lakes, including Rochester, Geneseo, Canandaigua, Newark, and Fairhaven. Overnight, mostly cloudy. A chance of showers. Lows in the upper 60s. Light west winds. Chance of rain 40%. Friday, mostly cloudy with a chance of showers in the morning, then partly sunny with showers likely with a chance of thunderstorms in the afternoon. Humid with highs around 80. Light northwest winds. Chance of rain 70%. Friday night, partly cloudy in the evening, then becoming mostly cloudy. Lows ranging from the lower 60s inland to the upper 60s along the lake shore. Light winds. Saturday, becoming mostly sunny. Highs ranging from the mid-70s on the hilltops to around 80 across the lower elevations. North winds 10 miles an hour or less. Saturday night, mainly clear. Lows ranging from the upper 50s inland to the upper 60s along the lake shore. Light winds. The forecast for the Southern Finger Lakes, including Pinyan, Seneca Falls, and Auburn. Overnight, mostly cloudy. A chance of showers late. Lows in the upper 60s. Light west winds. Chance of rain 30%. Friday, mostly cloudy with a chance of showers in the morning, then partly sunny with a chance of showers and thunderstorms in the afternoon. Humid with highs in the upper 70s. Light northwest winds. Chance of rain 50%. Friday night, partly cloudy with a chance of showers and thunderstorms in the evening, then mostly cloudy overnight. Lows in the lower 60s. Light winds. Chance of rain 50%. Saturday, becoming mostly sunny. Highs in the upper 70s. North winds 10 miles an hour or less. Saturday night, mainly clear. Lows in the upper 50s. Light winds. And now the extended forecast. Sunday, mainly clear. Highs in the lower 80s. Monday, mainly clear. Highs in the upper 80s. Lows in the lower 60s. Tuesday, partly cloudy. Highs around 90. Lows in the upper 60s. Wednesday, partly cloudy. Highs in the upper 80s. Lows in the lower 70s. Thursday, partly cloudy. Highs in the mid 80s. Lows in the upper

Erie, 72 at Buffalo, 70 at Niagara Falls, and 70 at Toronto. Syracuse reported 74, Elmira reported 75, Binghamton reported 74, and Watertown reported 72. At Oswego, winds were west at 6 knots, with a temperature of 72 degrees. The Central Lake Ontario buoy winds were west at 12 knots, with a temperature of 72 degrees, and the waves were 1 foot. The forecast for the Genesee Valley and Northern Finger Lakes, including Rochester, Geneseo, Canandaigua, Newark, and Fairhaven. Overnight, mostly cloudy. A chance of showers. Lows in the upper 60s. Light west winds. Chance of rain 40%. Friday, mostly cloudy with a chance of showers in the morning, then partly sunny with showers likely with a chance of thunderstorms in the afternoon. Humid with highs around 80. Light northwest winds. Chance of rain 70%. Friday night, partly cloudy in the evening, then becoming mostly cloudy. Lows ranging from the lower 60s inland to the upper 60s along the lake shore. Light winds. Saturday, becoming mostly sunny. Highs ranging from the mid-70s on the hilltops to around 80 across the lower elevations. North winds 10 miles an hour or less. Saturday night, mainly clear. Lows ranging from the upper 50s inland to the upper 60s along the lake shore. Light winds. The forecast for the Southern Finger Lakes, including Pinyan, Seneca Falls, and Auburn. Overnight, mostly cloudy. A chance of showers late. Lows in the upper 60s. Light west winds. Chance of rain 30%. Friday, mostly cloudy with a chance of showers in the morning, then partly sunny with a chance of showers and thunderstorms in the afternoon. Humid with highs in the upper 70s. Light northwest winds. Chance of rain 50%. Friday night, partly cloudy with a chance of showers and thunderstorms in the evening, then mostly cloudy overnight. Lows in the lower 60s. Light winds. Chance of rain 50%. Saturday, becoming mostly sunny. Highs in the upper 70s. North winds 10 miles an hour or less. Saturday night, mainly clear. Lows in the upper 50s. Light winds. And now the extended forecast. Sunday, mainly clear. Highs in the lower 80s. Monday, mainly clear. Highs in the upper 80s. Lows in the lower 60s. Tuesday, partly cloudy. Highs around 90. Lows in the upper 60s. Wednesday, partly cloudy. Highs in the upper 80s. Lows in the lower 70s. Thursday, partly cloudy. Highs in the mid-80s. Lows in the upper 60s. This is the NOAA Weather Radio KHA 53 in Rochester. Your source for official weather information across the Western Finger Lakes and the Genesee Valley. KHA 53 operates on a frequency of 162.40 MHz. The 10 p.m. weather at Rochester, it was mostly cloudy. The temperature was 73 degrees Fahrenheit or 23 degrees Celsius, the dew point 65 and the relative humidity 75%. The wind was north at 5 miles an hour. The pressure was 29.84 inches and rising. Repeating at Rochester, it was mostly cloudy, temperature 73 degrees. Around the region at 10 p.m. skies ranged from mostly cloudy to cloudy. It was 74 at Erie, 72 at Buffalo, 70 at Niagara Falls, and 70 at Toronto. Syracuse reported 74, Elmira reported 75, Binghamton reported 74, and Watertown reported 72. At Oswego, winds were west at 6 knots, with a temperature of 72 degrees. The Central Lake Ontario buoy winds were west at 12 knots, with a temperature of 72 degrees, and the waves were 1 foot. The forecast for the Genesee Valley and Northern Finger Lakes, including Rochester, Geneseo, Canandaigua, Newark, and Fairhaven. Overnight, mostly cloudy. A chance of showers. Lows in the upper 60s. Light west winds. Chance of rain 40%. Friday, mostly cloudy with a chance of showers in the morning, then partly sunny with showers likely with a chance of thunderstorms in the afternoon. Humid with highs around 80. Light northwest winds. Chance of rain 70%. Friday night, partly cloudy.

in the evening, then becoming mostly cloudy. Lows ranging from the lower 60s inland to the upper 60s along the lake shore. Light winds. Saturday, becoming mostly sunny. Highs ranging from the mid-70s on the hilltops to around 80 across the lower elevations. North winds 10 miles an hour or less. Saturday night, mainly clear. Lows ranging from the upper 50s inland to the upper 60s along the lake shore. Light winds. The forecast for the Southern Finger Lakes, including Pinyan, Seneca Falls, and Auburn. Overnight, mostly cloudy. A chance of showers late. Lows in the upper 60s. Light west winds. Chance of rain 30%. Friday, mostly cloudy with a chance of showers in the morning, then partly sunny with a chance of showers and thunderstorms in the afternoon. Humid with highs in the upper 70s. Light northwest winds. Chance of rain 50%. Friday night, partly cloudy with a chance of showers and thunderstorms in the evening, then mostly cloudy overnight. Lows in the lower 60s. Light winds. Chance of rain 50%. Saturday, becoming mostly sunny. Highs in the upper 70s. North winds 10 miles an hour or less. Saturday night, mainly clear. Lows in the upper 50s. Light winds. And now the extended forecast. Sunday, mainly clear. Highs in the lower 80s. Monday, mainly clear. Highs in the upper 80s. Lows in the lower 60s. Tuesday, partly cloudy. Highs around 90. Lows in the upper 60s. Wednesday, partly cloudy. Highs in the upper 80s. Lows in the lower 70s. Thursday, partly cloudy. Highs in the mid-80s. Lows in the upper 60s. This is the NOAA Weather Radio KHA 53 in Rochester. Your source for official weather information across the Western Finger Lakes and the Genesee Valley. KHA 53 operates on a frequency of 162.40 MHz. The 10 p.m. weather at Rochester, it was mostly cloudy. The temperature was 73 degrees Fahrenheit or 23 degrees Celsius, the dew point 65 and the relative humidity 75%. The wind was north at 5 miles an hour. The pressure was 29.84 inches and rising. Repeating at Rochester, it was mostly cloudy, temperature 73 degrees. Around the region at 10 p.m. skies ranged from mostly cloudy to cloudy. It was 74 at Erie, 72 at Buffalo, 70 at Niagara Falls, and 70 at Toronto. Syracuse reported 74, Elmira reported 75, Binghamton reported 74, and Watertown reported 72. At Oswego, winds were west at 6 knots, with a temperature of 72 degrees. The Central Lake Ontario buoy winds were west at 12 knots, with a temperature of 72 degrees, and the waves were 1 foot. The forecast for the Genesee Valley and Northern Finger Lakes, including Rochester, Geneseo, Canandaigua, Newark, and Fairhaven. Overnight, mostly cloudy. A chance of showers. Lows in the upper 60s. Light west winds. Chance of rain 40%. Friday, mostly cloudy with a chance of showers in the morning, then partly sunny with showers likely with a chance of thunderstorms in the afternoon. Humid with highs around 80. Light northwest winds. Chance of rain 70%. Friday night, partly cloudy in the evening, then becoming mostly cloudy. Lows ranging from the lower 60s inland to the upper 60s along the lake shore. Light winds. Saturday, becoming mostly sunny. Highs ranging from the mid-70s on the hilltops to around 80 across the lower elevations. North winds 10 miles an hour or less. Saturday night, mainly clear. Lows ranging from the upper 50s inland to the upper 60s along the lake shore. Light winds. The forecast for the Southern Finger Lakes, including Pinyan, Seneca Falls, and Auburn. Overnight, mostly cloudy. A chance of showers late. Lows in the upper 60s. Light west winds. Chance of rain 30%. Friday, mostly cloudy with a chance of showers in the morning, then partly sunny with a chance of showers and thunderstorms in the afternoon. Humid with highs in the upper 70s. Light northwest winds. Chance of rain 50%. Friday night, partly cloudy.

with a chance of showers and thunderstorms in the evening, then mostly cloudy overnight. Lows in the lower 60s. Light winds. Chance of rain 50%. Saturday, becoming mostly sunny. Highs in the upper 70s. North winds 10 miles an hour or less. Saturday night, mainly clear. Lows in the upper 50s. Light winds. And now the extended forecast. Sunday, mainly clear. Highs in the lower 80s. Monday, mainly clear. Highs in the upper 80s. Lows in the lower 60s. Tuesday, partly cloudy. Highs around 90. Lows in the upper 60s. Wednesday, partly cloudy. Highs in the upper 80s. Lows in the lower 70s. Thursday, partly cloudy. Highs in the mid 80s. Lows in the upper 60s. This is the NOAA Weather Radio KHA 53 in Rochester. Your source for official weather information across the Western Finger Lakes and the Genesee Valley. KHA 53 operates on a frequency of 162.40 MHz. The 10 p.m. weather at Rochester, it was mostly cloudy. The temperature was 73 degrees Fahrenheit or 23 degrees Celsius, the dew point 65 and the relative humidity 75%. The wind was north at 5 miles an hour. The pressure was 29.84 inches and rising. Repeating at Rochester, it was mostly cloudy, temperature 73 degrees. Around the region at 10 p.m. skies ranged from mostly cloudy to cloudy. It was 74 at Erie, 72 at Buffalo, 70 at Niagara Falls, and 70 at Toronto. Syracuse reported 74, Elmira reported 75, Binghamton reported 74, and Watertown reported 72. At Oswego, winds were west at 6 knots, with a temperature of 72 degrees. The Central Lake Ontario buoy winds were west at 12 knots, with a temperature of 72 degrees, and the waves were 1 foot. The forecast for the Genesee Valley and Northern Finger Lakes, including Rochester, Geneseo, Canandaigua, Newark, and Fairhaven. Overnight, mostly cloudy. A chance of showers. Lows in the upper 60s. Light west winds. Chance of rain 40%. Friday, mostly cloudy with a chance of showers in the morning, then partly sunny with showers likely with a chance of thunderstorms in the afternoon. Humid with highs around 80. Light northwest winds. Chance of rain 70%. Friday night, partly cloudy in the evening, then becoming mostly cloudy. Lows ranging from the lower 60s inland to the upper 60s along the lake shore. Light winds. Saturday, becoming mostly sunny. Highs ranging from the mid-70s on the hilltops to around 80 across the lower elevations. North winds 10 miles an hour or less. Saturday night, mainly clear. Lows ranging from the upper 50s inland to the upper 60s along the lake shore. Light winds. The forecast for the Southern Finger Lakes, including Pinyan, Seneca Falls, and Auburn. Overnight, mostly cloudy. A chance of showers late. Lows in the upper 60s. Light west winds. Chance of rain 30%. Friday, mostly cloudy with a chance of showers in the morning, then partly sunny with a chance of showers and thunderstorms in the afternoon. Humid with highs in the upper 70s. Light northwest winds. Chance of rain 50%. Friday night, partly cloudy with a chance of showers and thunderstorms in the evening, then mostly cloudy overnight. Lows in the lower 60s. Light winds. Chance of rain 50%. Saturday, becoming mostly sunny. Highs in the upper 70s. North winds 10 miles an hour or less. Saturday night, mainly clear. Lows in the upper 50s. Light winds. And now the extended forecast. Sunday, mainly clear. Highs in the lower 80s. Monday, mainly clear. Highs in the upper 80s. Lows in the lower 60s. Tuesday, partly cloudy. Highs around 90. Lows in the upper 60s. Wednesday, partly cloudy. Highs in the upper 80s. Lows in the lower 70s. Thursday, partly cloudy. Highs in the mid 80s. Lows in the upper 60s. This is the NOAA Weather Radio KHA 53 in Rochester.

your source for official weather information across the Western Finger Lakes and the Genesee Valley. KHA 53 operates on a frequency of 162.40 MHz. The 10 p.m. weather at Rochester, it was mostly cloudy. The temperature was 73 degrees Fahrenheit or 23 degrees Celsius, the dew point 65 and the relative humidity 75%. The wind was north at 5 miles an hour. The pressure was 29.84 inches and rising. Repeating at Rochester, it was mostly cloudy, temperature 73 degrees. Around the region at 10 p.m. skies ranged from mostly cloudy to cloudy. It was 74 at Erie, 72 at Buffalo, 70 at Niagara Falls, and 70 at Toronto. Syracuse reported 74, Elmira reported 75, Binghamton reported 74, and Watertown reported 72. At Oswego, winds were west at 6 knots, with a temperature of 72 degrees. The Central Lake Ontario buoy winds were west at 12 knots, with a temperature of 72 degrees, and the waves were 1 foot. The forecast for the Genesee Valley and Northern Finger Lakes, including Rochester, Geneseo, Canandaigua, Newark, and Fairhaven. Overnight, mostly cloudy. A chance of showers. Lows in the upper 60s. Light west winds. Chance of rain 40%. Friday, mostly cloudy with a chance of showers in the morning, then partly sunny with showers likely with a chance of thunderstorms in the afternoon. Humid with highs around 80. Light northwest winds. Chance of rain 70%. Friday night, partly cloudy in the evening, then becoming mostly cloudy. Lows ranging from the lower 60s inland to the upper 60s along the lake shore. Light winds. Saturday, becoming mostly sunny. Highs ranging from the mid-70s on the hilltops to around 80 across the lower elevations. North winds 10 miles an hour or less. Saturday night, mainly clear. Lows ranging from the upper 50s inland to the upper 60s along the lake shore. Light winds. The forecast for the Southern Finger Lakes, including Pinyan, Seneca Falls, and Auburn. Overnight, mostly cloudy. A chance of showers late. Lows in the upper 60s. Light west winds. Chance of rain 30%. Friday, mostly cloudy with a chance of showers in the morning, then partly sunny with a chance of showers and thunderstorms in the afternoon. Humid with highs in the upper 70s. Light northwest winds. Chance of rain 50%. Friday night, partly cloudy with a chance of showers and thunderstorms in the evening, then mostly cloudy overnight. Lows in the lower 60s. Light winds. Chance of rain 50%. Saturday, becoming mostly sunny. Highs in the upper 70s. North winds 10 miles an hour or less. Saturday night, mainly clear. Lows in the upper 50s. Light winds. And now the extended forecast. Sunday, mainly clear. Highs in the lower 80s. Monday, mainly clear. Highs in the upper 80s. Lows in the lower 60s. Tuesday, partly cloudy. Highs around 90. Lows in the upper 60s. Wednesday, partly cloudy. Highs in the upper 80s. Lows in the lower 70s. Thursday, partly cloudy. Highs in the mid-80s. Lows in the upper 60s. This is the NOAA Weather Radio KHA 53 in Rochester. Your source for official weather information across the Western Finger Lakes and the Genesee Valley. KHA 53 operates on a frequency of 162.40 MHz. The 10 p.m. weather at Rochester, it was mostly cloudy. The temperature was 73 degrees Fahrenheit or 23 degrees Celsius, the dew point 65 and the relative humidity 75%. The wind was north at 5 miles an hour. The pressure was 29.84 inches and rising. Repeating at Rochester, it was mostly cloudy, temperature 73 degrees. Around the region at 10 p.m. skies ranged from mostly cloudy to cloudy. It was 74 at Erie, 72 at Buffalo, 70 at Niagara Falls, and 70 at Toronto. Syracuse reported 74, Elmira reported 75, Binghamton reported 74, and Watertown reported 72. At Oswego, winds were west at 6 knots, with a temperature of 72 degrees. The Central Lake Ontario buoy

in Fort West at 12 knots, with a temperature of 72 degrees, and the waves were 1 foot. Open lake forecast, 4, the Niagara River to Hamlin Beach beyond 5 miles from shore. Overnight, southwest winds 10 knots or less becoming northwest. A chance of showers. Waves 1 foot or less. Friday, north winds less than 10 knots. Waves 1 foot or less. Friday night, light and variable winds becoming northeast 5 to 10 knots. Waves 1 foot or less. Saturday, northeast winds 10 knots or less becoming east. Waves 2 feet or less. Saturday night, northeast winds less than 10 knots. Waves 1 foot or less. Sunday, light and variable winds. Waves 1 foot or less. Monday, southwest winds 10 knots or less. Waves 2 feet or less. Tuesday, southwest winds 10 to 15 knots becoming west 15 to 20 knots. Waves 1 to 3 feet building to 3 to 5 feet. Open lake forecast, 4, Hamlin Beach to Mexico Bay beyond 5 miles from shore. Overnight, west winds 5 to 10 knots becoming northwest. A chance of showers late. Waves 1 foot or less. Friday, northwest winds less than 10 knots. A chance of showers early. Waves 1 foot or less. Friday night, northwest winds 10 knots or less becoming northeast 10 to 15 knots. Waves 2 feet or less. Saturday, northeast winds 5 to 15 knots. Waves 2 feet or less. Saturday night, north winds 10 knots or less becoming northeast. Waves 1 foot or less. Sunday, northeast winds 10 knots or less becoming south. Waves 1 foot or less. Monday, south winds 5 to 10 knots becoming southwest. Waves 2 feet or less. Tuesday, southwest winds 10 to 15 knots becoming west 15 to 20 knots. Waves 1 to 3 feet building to 3 to 5 feet. The forecast for the Genesee Valley and Northern Finger Lakes, including Rochester, Geneseo, Canandaigua, Newark, and Fairhaven. Overnight, mostly cloudy. A chance of showers. Lows in the upper 60s. Light west winds. Chance of rain 40%. Friday, mostly cloudy with a chance of showers in the morning, then partly sunny with showers likely with a chance of thunderstorms in the afternoon. Humid with highs around 80. Light northwest winds. Chance of rain 70%. Friday night, partly cloudy in the evening, then becoming mostly cloudy. Lows ranging from the lower 60s inland to the upper 60s along the lake shore. Light winds. Saturday, becoming mostly sunny. Highs ranging from the mid-70s on the hilltops to around 80 across the lower elevations. North winds 10 miles an hour or less. Saturday night, mainly clear. Lows ranging from the upper 50s inland to the upper 60s along the lake shore. Light winds. The forecast for the Southern Finger Lakes, including Tinian, Seneca Falls, and Auburn. Overnight, mostly cloudy. A chance of showers late. Lows in the upper 60s. Light west winds. Chance of rain 30%. Friday, mostly cloudy with a chance of showers in the morning, then partly sunny with a chance of showers and thunderstorms in the afternoon. Humid with highs in the upper 70s. Light northwest winds. Chance of rain 50%. Friday night, partly cloudy with a chance of showers and thunderstorms in the evening, then mostly cloudy overnight. Lows in the lower 60s. Light winds. Chance of rain 50%. Saturday, becoming mostly sunny. Highs in the upper 70s. North winds 10 miles an hour or less. Saturday night, mainly clear. Lows in the upper 50s. Light winds. And now the extended forecast. Sunday, mainly clear. Highs in the lower 80s. Monday, mainly clear. Highs in the upper 80s. Lows in the lower 60s. Tuesday, partly cloudy. Highs around 90. Lows in the upper 60s. Wednesday, partly cloudy. Highs in the upper 80s. Lows in the lower 70s. Thursday, partly cloudy. Highs in the mid-80s. Lows in the upper 60s. This is the NOAA Weather Radio KHA 53 in Rochester.

source for official weather information across the Western Finger Lakes and the Genesee Valley. KHA 53 operates on a frequency of 162.40 MHz. The 11 p.m. weather at Rochester, it was mostly cloudy. The temperature was 71 degrees Fahrenheit or 22 degrees Celsius, the dew point 65 and the relative humidity 81%. The wind was north at 6 miles an hour. The pressure was 29.85 inches and rising. Repeating at Rochester, it was mostly cloudy, temperature 71 degrees. Around the region at 11 p.m. it was partly cloudy, with a temperature of 69 at Elmira and 71 at Binghamton. It was mostly cloudy, with a temperature of 73 at Erie, 71 at Buffalo, and 74 at Syracuse. At Niagara Falls, it was cloudy, with a temperature of 70. At Oswego, winds were south at 5 knots, with a temperature of 71 degrees. The Central Lake Ontario buoy winds were from the west at 12 knots. The forecast for the Genesee Valley and Northern Finger Lakes, including Rochester, Geneseo, Canandaigua, Newark, and Fairhaven. Overnight, mostly cloudy. A chance of showers. Lows in the upper 60s. Light west winds. Chance of rain 40%. Friday, mostly cloudy with a chance of showers in the morning, then partly sunny with showers likely with a chance of thunderstorms in the afternoon. Humid with highs around 80. Light northwest winds. Chance of rain 70%. Friday night, partly cloudy in the evening, then becoming mostly cloudy. Lows ranging from the lower 60s inland to the upper 60s along the lake shore. Light winds. Saturday, becoming mostly sunny. Highs ranging from the mid-70s on the hilltops to around 80 across the lower elevations. North winds 10 miles an hour or less. Saturday night, mainly clear. Lows ranging from the upper 50s inland to the upper 60s along the lake shore. Light winds. The forecast for the Southern Finger Lakes, including Pinyan, Seneca Falls, and Auburn. Overnight, mostly cloudy. A chance of showers late. Lows in the upper 60s. Light west winds. Chance of rain 30%. Friday, mostly cloudy with a chance of showers in the morning, then partly sunny with a chance of showers and thunderstorms in the afternoon. Humid with highs in the upper 70s. Light northwest winds. Chance of rain 50%. Friday night, partly cloudy with a chance of showers and thunderstorms in the evening, then mostly cloudy overnight. Lows in the lower 60s. Light winds. Chance of rain 50%. Saturday, becoming mostly sunny. Highs in the upper 70s. North winds 10 miles an hour or less. Saturday night, mainly clear. Lows in the upper 50s. Light winds. And now the extended forecast. Sunday, mainly clear. Highs in the lower 80s. Monday, mainly clear. Highs in the upper 80s. Lows in the lower 60s. Tuesday, partly cloudy. Highs around 90. Lows in the upper 60s. Wednesday, partly cloudy. Highs in the upper 80s. Lows in the lower 70s. Thursday, partly cloudy. Highs in the mid 80s. Lows in the upper 60s. This is the NOAA Weather Radio KHA 53 in Rochester. Your source for official weather information across the Western Finger Lakes and the Genesee Valley. KHA 53 operates on a frequency of 162.40 MHz. The 11 p.m. weather at Rochester, it was mostly cloudy. The temperature was 71 degrees Fahrenheit or 22 degrees Celsius, the dew point 65 and the relative humidity 81%. The wind was north at 6 miles an hour. The pressure was 29.85 inches and rising. Repeating at Rochester, it was mostly cloudy, temperature 71 degrees. Around the region at 11 p.m. it was partly cloudy, with a temperature of 69 at Elmira and 71 at Binghamton. It was mostly cloudy, with a temperature of 73 at Erie, 71 at Buffalo, and 74 at Syracuse. At Niagara Falls, it was cloudy, with a temperature of 70. At Oswego, winds were south at 5 knots, with a temperature of 71 degrees. The Central Lake Ontario buoy winds were from the west at 12 knots. The forecast

Genesee Valley and Northern Finger Lakes, including Rochester, Geneseo, Canandaigua, Newark, and Fairhaven. Overnight, mostly cloudy. A chance of showers. Lows in the upper 60s. Light west winds. Chance of rain 40%. Friday, mostly cloudy with a chance of showers in the morning, then partly sunny with showers likely with a chance of thunderstorms in the afternoon. Humid with highs around 80. Light northwest winds. Chance of rain 70%. Friday night, partly cloudy in the evening, then becoming mostly cloudy. Lows ranging from the lower 60s inland to the upper 60s along the lake shore. Light winds. Saturday, becoming mostly sunny. Highs ranging from the mid-70s on the hilltops to around 80 across the lower elevations. North winds 10 miles an hour or less. Saturday night, mainly clear. Lows ranging from the upper 50s inland to the upper 60s along the lake shore. Light winds. The forecast for the Southern Finger Lakes, including Tinian, Seneca Falls, and Auburn. Overnight, mostly cloudy. A chance of showers late. Lows in the upper 60s. Light west winds. Chance of rain 30%. Friday, mostly cloudy with a chance of showers in the morning, then partly sunny with a chance of showers and thunderstorms in the afternoon. Humid with highs in the upper 70s. Light northwest winds. Chance of rain 50%. Friday night, partly cloudy with a chance of showers and thunderstorms in the evening, then mostly cloudy overnight. Lows in the lower 60s. Light winds. Chance of rain 50%. Saturday, becoming mostly sunny. Highs in the upper 70s. North winds 10 miles an hour or less. Saturday night, mainly clear. Lows in the upper 50s. Light winds. And now the extended forecast. Sunday, mainly clear. Highs in the lower 80s. Monday, mainly clear. Highs in the upper 80s. Lows in the lower 60s. Tuesday, partly cloudy. Highs around 90. Lows in the upper 60s. Wednesday, partly cloudy. Highs in the upper 80s. Lows in the lower 70s. Thursday, partly cloudy. Highs in the mid 80s. Lows in the upper 60s. This is the NOAA Weather Radio KHA 53 in Rochester. Your source for official weather information across the Western Finger Lakes and the Genesee Valley. KHA 53 operates on a frequency of 162.40 MHz. The 11 p.m. weather at Rochester, it was mostly cloudy. The temperature was 71 degrees Fahrenheit or 22 degrees Celsius, the dew point 65 and the relative humidity 81%. The wind was north at 6 miles an hour. The pressure was 29.85 inches and rising. Repeating at Rochester, it was mostly cloudy, temperature 71 degrees. Around the region at 11 p.m. at Elmira, it was partly cloudy, with a temperature of 69. It was mostly cloudy, with a temperature of 72 at Toronto, 74 at Syracuse, and 71 at Binghamton. It was cloudy, with a temperature of 73 at Erie, 71 at Buffalo, and 70 at Niagara Falls. At Oswego, winds were south at 5 knots, with a temperature of 71 degrees. The Central Lake Ontario buoy winds were west at 12 knots, with a temperature of 71 degrees, and the waves were 1 foot. The forecast for the Genesee Valley and Northern Finger Lakes, including Rochester, Geneseo, Canandaigua, Newark, and Fairhaven. Overnight, mostly cloudy. A chance of showers. Lows in the upper 60s. Light west winds. Chance of rain 40%. Friday, mostly cloudy with a chance of showers in the morning, then partly sunny with showers likely with a chance of thunderstorms in the afternoon. Humid with highs around 80. Light northwest winds. Chance of rain 70%. Friday night, partly cloudy in the evening, then becoming mostly cloudy. Lows ranging from the lower 60s inland to the upper 60s along the lake shore. Light winds. Saturday, becoming mostly sunny. Highs ranging from the mid-70s on the hilltops to around 80 across the lower elevations. North winds 10 miles an hour or less. Saturday night, mainly clear. Lows ranging from the upper 50s inland to the upper 60s along the lake shore.

light winds. The forecast for the southern Finger Lakes, including Pinyan, Seneca Falls, and Auburn. Overnight, mostly cloudy. A chance of showers late. Lows in the upper 60s. Light west winds. Chance of rain 30%. Friday, mostly cloudy with a chance of showers in the morning, then partly sunny with a chance of showers and thunderstorms in the afternoon. Humid with highs in the upper 70s. Light northwest winds. Chance of rain 50%. Friday night, partly cloudy with a chance of showers and thunderstorms in the evening, then mostly cloudy overnight. Lows in the lower 60s. Light winds. Chance of rain 50%. Saturday, becoming mostly sunny. Highs in the upper 70s. North winds 10 miles an hour or less. Saturday night, mainly clear. Lows in the upper 50s. Light winds. And now the extended forecast. Sunday, mainly clear. Highs in the lower 80s. Monday, mainly clear. Highs in the upper 80s. Lows in the lower 60s. Tuesday, partly cloudy. Highs around 90. Lows in the upper 60s. Wednesday, partly cloudy. Highs in the upper 80s. Lows in the lower 70s. Thursday, partly cloudy. Highs in the mid-80s. Lows in the upper 60s. This is the NOAA Weather Radio KHA 53 in Rochester. Your source for official weather information across the Western Finger Lakes and the Genesee Valley. KHA 53 operates on a frequency of 162.40 MHz. The 11 p.m. weather at Rochester, it was mostly cloudy. The temperature was 71 degrees Fahrenheit or 22 degrees Celsius, the dew point 65 and the relative humidity 81%. The wind was north at 6 miles an hour. The pressure was 29.85 inches and rising. Repeating at Rochester, it was mostly cloudy, temperature 71 degrees. Around the region at 11 p.m. at Elmira, it was partly cloudy, with a temperature of 69. It was mostly cloudy, with a temperature of 72 at Toronto, 74 at Syracuse, and 71 at Binghamton. It was cloudy, with a temperature of 73 at Erie, 71 at Buffalo, and 70 at Niagara Falls. At Oswego, winds were south at 5 knots, with a temperature of 71 degrees. The Central Lake Ontario buoy winds were west at 12 knots, with a temperature of 71 degrees, and the waves were 1 foot. The forecast for the Genesee Valley and Northern Finger Lakes, including Rochester, Geneseo, Canandaigua, Newark, and Fairhaven. Overnight, mostly cloudy. A chance of showers. Lows in the upper 60s. Light west winds. Chance of rain 40%. Friday, mostly cloudy with a chance of showers in the morning, then partly sunny with showers likely with a chance of thunderstorms in the afternoon. Humid with highs around 80. Light northwest winds. Chance of rain 70%. Friday night, partly cloudy in the evening, then becoming mostly cloudy. Lows ranging from the lower 60s inland to the upper 60s along the lake shore. Light winds. Saturday, becoming mostly sunny. Highs ranging from the mid-70s on the hilltops to around 80 across the lower elevations. North winds 10 miles an hour or less. Saturday night, mainly clear. Lows ranging from the upper 50s inland to the upper 60s along the lake shore. Light winds. The forecast for the Southern Finger Lakes, including Pinyan, Seneca Falls, and Auburn. Overnight, mostly cloudy. A chance of showers late. Lows in the upper 60s. Light west winds. Chance of rain 30%. Friday, mostly cloudy with a chance of showers in the morning, then partly sunny with a chance of showers and thunderstorms in the afternoon. Humid with highs in the upper 70s. Light northwest winds. Chance of rain 50%. Friday night, partly cloudy with a chance of showers and thunderstorms in the evening, then mostly cloudy overnight. Lows in the lower 60s. Light winds. Chance of rain 50%. Saturday, becoming mostly sunny. Highs in the upper 70s. North winds 10 miles an hour or less. Saturday night, mainly clear. Lows in the upper 50s. Light winds. And now the extended

forecast. Sunday, mainly clear. Highs in the lower 80s. Monday, mainly clear. Highs in the upper 80s. Lows in the lower 60s. Tuesday, partly cloudy. Highs around 90. Lows in the upper 60s. Wednesday, partly cloudy. Highs in the upper 80s. Lows in the lower 70s. Thursday, partly cloudy. Highs in the mid 80s. Lows in the upper 60s. This is the NOAA Weather Radio KHA 53 in Rochester. Your source for official weather information across the Western Finger Lakes and the Genesee Valley. KHA 53 operates on a frequency of 162.40 MHz. The 11 p.m. weather at Rochester, it was mostly cloudy. The temperature was 71 degrees Fahrenheit or 22 degrees Celsius, the dew point 65 and the relative humidity 81%. The wind was north at 6 miles an hour. The pressure was 29.85 inches and rising. Repeating at Rochester, it was mostly cloudy, temperature 71 degrees. Around the region at 11 p.m. at Elmira, it was partly cloudy, with a temperature of 69. It was mostly cloudy, with a temperature of 72 at Toronto, 74 at Syracuse, and 71 at Binghamton. It was cloudy, with a temperature of 73 at Erie, 71 at Buffalo, and 70 at Niagara Falls. At Oswego, winds were south at 5 knots, with a temperature of 71 degrees. The Central Lake Ontario buoy winds were west at 12 knots, with a temperature of 71 degrees, and the waves were 1 foot. The forecast for the Genesee Valley and Northern Finger Lakes, including Rochester, Geneseo, Canandaigua, Newark, and Fairhaven. Overnight, mostly cloudy. A chance of showers. Lows in the upper 60s. Light west winds. Chance of rain 40%. Friday, mostly cloudy with a chance of showers in the morning, then partly sunny with showers likely with a chance of thunderstorms in the afternoon. Humid with highs around 80. Light northwest winds. Chance of rain 70%. Friday night, partly cloudy in the evening, then becoming mostly cloudy. Lows ranging from the lower 60s inland to the upper 60s along the lake shore. Light winds. Saturday, becoming mostly sunny. Highs ranging from the mid-70s on the hilltops to around 80 across the lower elevations. North winds 10 miles an hour or less. Saturday night, mainly clear. Lows ranging from the upper 50s inland to the upper 60s along the lake shore. Light winds. The forecast for the Southern Finger Lakes, including Pinyan, Seneca Falls, and Auburn. Overnight, mostly cloudy. A chance of showers late. Lows in the upper 60s. Light west winds. Chance of rain 30%. Friday, mostly cloudy with a chance of showers in the morning, then partly sunny with a chance of showers and thunderstorms in the afternoon. Humid with highs in the upper 70s. Light northwest winds. Chance of rain 50%. Friday night, partly cloudy with a chance of showers and thunderstorms in the evening, then mostly cloudy overnight. Lows in the lower 60s. Light winds. Chance of rain 50%. Saturday, becoming mostly sunny. Highs in the upper 70s. North winds 10 miles an hour or less. Saturday night, mainly clear. Lows in the upper 50s. Light winds. And now the extended forecast. Sunday, mainly clear. Highs in the lower 80s. Monday, mainly clear. Highs in the upper 80s. Lows in the lower 60s. Tuesday, partly cloudy. Highs around 90. Lows in the upper 60s. Wednesday, partly cloudy. Highs in the upper 80s. Lows in the lower 70s. Thursday, partly cloudy. Highs in the mid 80s. Lows in the upper 60s. This is the NOAA Weather Radio KHA 53 in Rochester. Your source for official weather information across the Western Finger Lakes and the Genesee Valley. KHA 53 operates on a frequency of 162.40 MHz. The 11 p.m. weather at Rochester, it was mostly cloudy. The temperature was 71 degrees Fahrenheit or 22 degrees Celsius, the dew point 65 and the relative humidity 81%. The wind was

north at 6 miles an hour. The pressure was 29.85 inches and rising. Repeating at Rochester, it was mostly cloudy, temperature 71 degrees. Around the region at 11 p.m. at Elmira, it was partly cloudy, with a temperature of 69. It was mostly cloudy, with a temperature of 72 at Toronto, 74 at Syracuse, and 71 at Binghamton. It was cloudy, with a temperature of 73 at Erie, 71 at Buffalo, and 70 at Niagara Falls. At Oswego, winds were south at 5 knots, with a temperature of 71 degrees. The Central Lake Ontario buoy winds were west at 12 knots, with a temperature of 71 degrees, and the waves were 1 foot. The forecast for the Genesee Valley and Northern Finger Lakes, including Rochester, Geneseo, Canandaigua, Newark, and Fairhaven. Overnight, mostly cloudy. A chance of showers. Lows in the upper 60s. Light west winds. Chance of rain 40%. Friday, mostly cloudy with a chance of showers in the morning, then partly sunny with showers likely with a chance of thunderstorms in the afternoon. Humid with highs around 80. Light northwest winds. Chance of rain 70%. Friday night, partly cloudy in the evening, then becoming mostly cloudy. Lows ranging from the lower 60s inland to the upper 60s along the lake shore. Light winds. Saturday, becoming mostly sunny. Highs ranging from the mid-70s on the hilltops to around 80 across the lower elevations. North winds 10 miles an hour or less. Saturday night, mainly clear. Lows ranging from the upper 50s inland to the upper 60s along the lake shore. Light winds. The forecast for the Southern Finger Lakes, including Pinyan, Seneca Falls, and Auburn. Overnight, mostly cloudy. A chance of showers late. Lows in the upper 60s. Light west winds. Chance of rain 30%. Friday, mostly cloudy with a chance of showers in the morning, then partly sunny with a chance of showers and thunderstorms in the afternoon. Humid with highs in the upper 70s. Light northwest winds. Chance of rain 50%. Friday night, partly cloudy with a chance of showers and thunderstorms in the evening, then mostly cloudy overnight. Lows in the lower 60s. Light winds. Chance of rain 50%. Saturday, becoming mostly sunny. Highs in the upper 70s. North winds 10 miles an hour or less. Saturday night, mainly clear. Lows in the upper 50s. Light winds. And now the extended forecast. Sunday, mainly clear. Highs in the lower 80s. Monday, mainly clear. Highs in the upper 80s. Lows in the lower 60s. Tuesday, partly cloudy. Highs around 90. Lows in the upper 60s. Wednesday, partly cloudy. Highs in the upper 80s. Lows in the lower 70s. Thursday, partly cloudy. Highs in the mid-80s. Lows in the upper 60s. This is the NOAA Weather Radio KHA 53 in Rochester. Your source for official weather information across the Western Finger Lakes and the Genesee Valley. KHA 53 operates on a frequency of 162.40 MHz. The 11 p.m. weather at Rochester, it was mostly cloudy. The temperature was 71 degrees Fahrenheit or 22 degrees Celsius, the dew point 65 and the relative humidity 81%. The wind was north at 6 miles an hour. The pressure was 29.85 inches and rising. Repeating at Rochester, it was mostly cloudy, temperature 71 degrees. Around the region at 11 p.m. at Elmira, it was partly cloudy, with a temperature of 69. It was mostly cloudy, with a temperature of 72 at Toronto, 74 at Syracuse, and 71 at Binghamton. It was cloudy, with a temperature of 73 at Erie, 71 at Buffalo, and 70 at Niagara Falls. At Oswego, winds were south at 5 knots, with a temperature of 71 degrees. The Central Lake Ontario buoy winds were west at 12 knots, with a temperature of 71 degrees, and the waves were 1 foot. The Nearshore Marine Forecast, for the Niagara River to Hamlin Beach along Lake Ontario. Rest of tonight, southwest winds less than 10 knots becoming northwest. A chance of showers. Waves 1 foot or less.
Friday, light and variable winds. A chance of showers in the morning. Waves 1 foot or less. Friday night, light and variable winds becoming northeast 5 to 10 knots. Partly to mostly cloudy. Waves 1 foot or less. Saturday, northeast winds 5 to 10 knots. Sunny. Waves 2 feet or less. Saturday night, northeast winds less than 10 knots. Mainly clear. Waves 1 foot or less. Sunday, light and variable winds. Mainly clear. Waves 1 foot or less. Monday, southwest winds 10 knots or less. Mainly clear, then becoming partly cloudy. Waves 2 feet or less. Tuesday, southwest winds 10 to 15 knots becoming west 15 to 20 knots. Partly cloudy. Waves 1 to 2 feet building to 2 to 4 feet. The Nearshore Marine Forecast, 4, Heron Beach to Mexico Bay. Rest of tonight, west winds 10 knots or less. A chance of showers late this evening. A chance of showers late. Waves 1 foot or less. Friday, northwest winds less than 10 knots. A chance of showers in the morning. Waves 1 foot or less. Friday night, northwest winds 10 knots or less becoming north. Partly cloudy in the evening, then becoming mostly cloudy. Waves 1 foot or less. Saturday, northeast winds 5 to 10 knots becoming north. Mostly sunny. Waves 2 feet or less. Saturday night, north winds 5 to 10 knots becoming light and variable. Mainly clear. Waves 1 foot or less. Sunday, light and variable winds. Mainly clear. Waves 1 foot or less. Monday, southwest winds 10 knots or less. Mainly clear, then becoming partly cloudy. Waves 1 foot or less. Tuesday, southwest winds 5 to 15 knots becoming west 15 to 20 knots. Partly cloudy. Waves 1 to 3 feet building to 2 to 4 feet. The water temperature off Rochester is 48 degrees. The forecast for the Genesee Valley and Northern Finger Lakes, including Rochester, Geneseo, Canandaigua, Newark, and Fairhaven. Overnight, mostly cloudy. A chance of showers. Lows in the upper 60s. Light west winds. Chance of rain 40%. Friday, mostly cloudy with a chance of showers in the morning, then partly sunny with showers likely with a chance of thunderstorms in the afternoon. Humid with highs around 80. Light northwest winds. Chance of rain 70%. Friday night, partly cloudy in the evening, then becoming mostly clear. Humid with highs around 80. Light northwest winds. Chance of rain 70%. Friday night, partly cloudy in the evening, then becoming mostly cloudy. Lows ranging from the lower 60s inland to the upper 60s along the lake shore. Light winds. Saturday, becoming mostly sunny. Highs ranging from the mid-70s on the hilltops to around 80 across the lower elevations. North winds 10 miles an hour or less. Saturday night, mainly clear. Lows ranging from the upper 50s inland to the upper 60s along the lake shore. Light winds. The forecast for the Southern Finger Lakes, including Pinyan, Seneca Falls, and Auburn. Overnight, mostly cloudy. A chance of showers late. Lows in the upper 60s. Light west winds. Chance of rain 30%. Friday, mostly cloudy with a chance of showers in the morning, then partly sunny with a chance of showers and thunderstorms in the afternoon. Humid with highs in the upper 70s. Light northwest winds. Chance of rain 50%. Friday night, partly cloudy with a chance of showers and thunderstorms in the evening, then mostly cloudy overnight. Lows in the lower 60s. Light winds. Chance of rain 50%. Saturday, becoming mostly sunny. Highs in the upper 70s. North winds 10 miles an hour or less. Saturday night, mainly clear. Lows in the upper 50s. Light winds. And now the extended forecast. Sunday, mainly clear. Highs in the lower 80s. Monday, mainly clear. Highs in the upper 80s. Lows in the lower 60s. Tuesday, partly cloudy. Highs around 90.
lows in the upper 60s.

Wednesday, partly cloudy. Highs in the upper 80s. Lows in the lower 70s. Thursday, partly cloudy. Highs in the mid 80s. Lows in the upper 60s. This is the NOAA Weather Radio KHA 53 in Rochester. Your source for official weather information across the Western Finger Lakes and the Genesee Valley. KHA 53 operates on a frequency of 162.40 MHz. The 11 p.m. weather at Rochester, it was mostly cloudy. The temperature was 71 degrees Fahrenheit or 22 degrees Celsius, the dew point 65 and the relative humidity 81%. The wind was north at 6 miles an hour. The pressure was 29.85 inches and rising. Repeating at Rochester, it was mostly cloudy, temperature 71 degrees. Around the region at 11 p.m. at Elmira, it was partly cloudy, with a temperature of 69. It was mostly cloudy, with a temperature of 72 at Toronto, 74 at Syracuse, and 71 at Binghamton. It was cloudy, with a temperature of 73 at Erie, 71 at Buffalo, and 70 at Niagara Falls. At Oswego, winds were south at 5 knots, with a temperature of 71 degrees. The Central Lake Ontario buoy winds were west at 12 knots, with a temperature of 71 degrees, and the waves were 1 foot. The forecast for the Genesee Valley and Northern Finger Lakes, including Rochester, Geneseo, Canandaigua, Newark, and Fairhaven. Overnight, mostly cloudy. A chance of showers. Lows in the upper 60s. Light west winds. Chance of rain 40%. Friday, mostly cloudy with a chance of showers in the morning, then partly sunny with showers likely with a chance of thunderstorms in the afternoon. Humid with highs around 80. Light northwest winds. Chance of rain 70%. Friday night, partly cloudy in the evening, then becoming mostly cloudy. Lows ranging from the lower 60s inland to the upper 60s along the lake shore. Light winds. Saturday, becoming mostly sunny. Highs ranging from the mid-70s on the hilltops to around 80 across the lower elevations. North winds 10 miles an hour or less. Saturday night, mainly clear. Lows ranging from the upper 50s inland to the upper 60s along the lake shore. Light winds. The forecast for the Southern Finger Lakes, including Tinian, Seneca Falls, and Auburn. Overnight, mostly cloudy. A chance of showers late. Lows in the upper 60s. Light west winds. Chance of rain 30%. Friday, mostly cloudy with a chance of showers in the morning, then partly sunny with a chance of showers and thunderstorms in the afternoon. Humid with highs in the upper 70s. Light northwest winds. Chance of rain 50%. Friday night, partly cloudy with a chance of showers and thunderstorms in the evening, then mostly cloudy overnight. Lows in the lower 60s. Light winds. Chance of rain 50%. Saturday, becoming mostly sunny. Highs in the upper 70s. North winds 10 miles an hour or less. Saturday night, mainly clear. Lows in the upper 50s. Light winds. And now the extended forecast. Sunday, mainly clear. Highs in the lower 80s. Monday, mainly clear. Highs in the upper 80s. Lows in the lower 60s. Tuesday, partly cloudy. Highs around 90. Lows in the upper 60s. Wednesday, partly cloudy. Highs in the upper 80s. Lows in the lower 70s. Thursday, partly cloudy. Highs in the mid 80s. Lows in the upper 60s. This is the NOAA Weather Radio KHA 53 in Rochester. Your source for official weather information across the Western Finger Lakes and the Genesee Valley. KHA 53 operates on a frequency of 162.40 MHz. The 11 p.m. weather at Rochester, it was mostly cloudy. The temperature was 71 degrees Fahrenheit or 22 degrees Celsius, the dew point 65 and the relative humidity 81%. The wind was north at 6 miles an hour. The pressure was 29.85 inches and rising. Repeating at Rochester, it was mostly cloudy, temperature 71 degrees. Around the region at 11 p.m. at Elmira, it was partly cloudy, with a temperature of 69. It was mostly cloudy,

then partly sunny with showers, likely with a chance of thunderstorms in the afternoon. Humid with highs around 80. Light northwest winds. Chance of rain 70%. Friday night, partly cloudy in the evening, then becoming mostly cloudy. Lows ranging from the lower 60s inland to the upper 60s along the lake shore. Light winds. Saturday, becoming mostly sunny. Highs ranging from the mid-70s on the hilltops to around 80 across the lower elevations. North winds 10 miles an hour or less. Saturday night, mainly clear. Lows ranging from the upper 50s inland to the upper 60s along the lake shore. Light winds. The forecast for the Southern Finger Lakes, including Penyan, Seneca Falls, and Auburn. Overnight, mostly cloudy. A chance of showers late. Lows in the upper 60s. Light west winds. Chance of rain 30%. Friday, mostly cloudy with a chance of showers in the morning, then partly sunny with a chance of showers and thunderstorms in the afternoon. Humid with highs in the upper 70s. Light northwest winds. Chance of rain 50%. Friday night, partly cloudy with a chance of showers and thunderstorms in the evening, then mostly cloudy overnight. Lows in the lower 60s. Light winds. Chance of rain 50%. Saturday, becoming mostly sunny. Highs in the upper 70s. North winds 10 miles an hour or less. Saturday night, mainly clear. Lows in the upper 50s. Light winds. And now the extended forecast. Sunday, mainly clear. Highs in the lower 80s. Monday, mainly clear. Highs in the upper 80s. Lows in the lower 60s. Tuesday, partly cloudy. Highs around 90. Lows in the upper 60s. Wednesday, partly cloudy. Highs in the upper 80s. Lows in the lower 70s. Thursday, partly cloudy. Highs in the mid-80s. Lows in the upper 60s. 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Your source for official weather information across the Western Finger Lakes and the Genesee Valley. KHA-53 operates on a frequency of 162.40 MHz. The 11 p.m. weather at Rochester, it was mostly cloudy. The temperature was 71 degrees Fahrenheit or 22 degrees Celsius, the dew point 65 and the relative humidity 81%. The wind was north at 6 miles an hour. The pressure was 29.85 inches and rising. Repeating at Rochester, it was mostly cloudy, temperature 71 degrees. Around the region at 11 p.m. at Elmira, it was partly cloudy, with a temperature of 69. It was mostly cloudy, with a temperature of 72 at Toronto, 74 at Syracuse, and 71 at Binghamton. It was cloudy, with a temperature of 73 at Erie, 71 at Buffalo, and 70 at Niagara Falls. At Oswego, winds were south at 5 knots, with a temperature of 71 degrees. The Central Lake Ontario buoy winds were west at 12 knots, with a temperature of 71 degrees, and the waves were 1 foot. The forecast for the Genesee Valley and Northern Finger Lakes, including Rochester, Geneseo, Canandaigua, Newark, and Fairhaven. Overnight, mostly cloudy. A chance of showers. Lows in the upper 60s. Light west winds. Chance of rain 40%. Friday, mostly cloudy with a chance of showers in the morning, then partly sunny with showers, likely with a chance of thunderstorms in the afternoon. Humid with highs around 80. Light northwest winds. Chance of rain 70%. Friday night, partly cloudy in the evening, then becoming mostly cloudy. Lows ranging from the lower 60s inland to the upper 60s along the lake shore. Light winds. Saturday, becoming mostly sunny. Highs ranging from the mid-70s on the hilltops to around 80 across the lower elevations. North winds 10 miles an hour or less. Saturday night, mainly clear. Lows ranging from the upper 50s inland to the upper 60s along the lake shore. Light winds. The forecast for the Southern Finger Lakes, including Penyan, Seneca Falls, and Auburn. Overnight, mostly cloudy. A chance of showers late. Lows in the upper 60s. Light west winds. Chance of rain 30%. Friday, mostly cloudy with a

showers in the morning, then partly sunny with a chance of showers and thunderstorms in the afternoon. Humid with highs in the upper 70s. Light northwest winds. Chance of rain 50%. Friday night, partly cloudy with a chance of showers and thunderstorms in the evening, then mostly cloudy overnight. Lows in the lower 60s. Light winds. Chance of rain 50%. Saturday, becoming mostly sunny. Highs in the upper 70s. North winds 10 miles an hour or less. Saturday night, mainly clear. Lows in the upper 50s. Light winds. And now the extended forecast. Sunday, mainly clear. Highs in the lower 80s. Monday, mainly clear. Highs in the upper 80s. Lows in the lower 60s. Tuesday, partly cloudy. Highs around 90. Lows in the upper 60s. Wednesday, partly cloudy. Highs in the upper 80s. Lows in the lower 70s. Thursday, partly cloudy. Highs in the mid 80s. Lows in the upper 60s. This is the NOAA Weather Radio KHA 53 in Rochester. Your source for official weather information across the Western Finger Lakes and the Genesee Valley. KHA 53 operates on a frequency of 162.40 MHz. The 11 p.m. weather at Rochester, it was mostly cloudy. The temperature was 71 degrees Fahrenheit or 22 degrees Celsius, the dew point 65 and the relative humidity 81%. The wind was north at 6 miles an hour. The pressure was 29.85 inches and rising. Repeating at Rochester, it was mostly cloudy, temperature 71 degrees. Around the region at 11 p.m. at Elmira, it was partly cloudy, with a temperature of 69. It was mostly cloudy, with a temperature of 72 at Toronto, 74 at Syracuse, and 71 at Binghamton. It was cloudy, with a temperature of 73 at Erie, 71 at Buffalo, and 70 at Niagara Falls. At Oswego, winds were south at 5 knots, with a temperature of 71 degrees. The Central Lake Ontario buoy winds were west at 12 knots, with a temperature of 71 degrees, and the waves were 1 foot. The forecast for the Genesee Valley and Northern Finger Lakes, including Rochester, Geneseo, Canandaigua, Newark, and Fairhaven. Overnight, mostly cloudy. A chance of showers. Lows in the upper 60s. Light west winds. Chance of rain 40%. Friday, mostly cloudy with a chance of showers in the morning, then partly sunny with showers likely with a chance of thunderstorms in the afternoon. Humid with highs around 80. Light northwest winds. Chance of rain 70%. Friday night, partly cloudy in the evening, then becoming mostly cloudy. Lows ranging from the lower 60s inland to the upper 60s along the lake shore. Light winds. Saturday, becoming mostly sunny. Highs ranging from the mid-70s on the hilltops to around 80 across the lower elevations. North winds 10 miles an hour or less. Saturday night, mainly clear. Lows ranging from the upper 50s inland to the upper 60s along the lake shore. Light winds. The forecast for the Southern Finger Lakes, including Pinyan, Seneca Falls, and Auburn. Overnight, mostly cloudy. A chance of showers late. Lows in the upper 60s. Light west winds. Chance of rain 30%. Friday, mostly cloudy with a chance of showers in the morning, then partly sunny with a chance of showers and thunderstorms in the afternoon. Humid with highs in the upper 70s. Light northwest winds. Chance of rain 50%. Friday night, partly cloudy with a chance of showers and thunderstorms in the evening, then mostly cloudy overnight. Lows in the lower 60s. Light winds. Chance of rain 50%. Saturday, becoming mostly sunny. Highs in the upper 70s. North winds 10 miles an hour or less. Saturday night, mainly clear. Lows in the upper 50s. Light winds. And now the extended forecast. Sunday, mainly clear. Highs in the lower 80s. Monday, mainly clear. Highs in the upper 80s. Lows in the lower 60s. Tuesday, partly cloudy. Highs around 90. Lows in the upper 60s. Wednesday, partly cloudy.

highs in the upper 80s. Lows in the lower 70s. Thursday, partly cloudy. Highs in the mid 80s. Lows in the upper 60s. This is the NOAA Weather Radio KHA 53 in Rochester. Your source for official weather information across the Western Finger Lakes and the Genesee Valley. KHA 53 operates on a frequency of 162.40 MHz. The 11 p.m. weather at Rochester, it was mostly cloudy. The temperature was 71 degrees Fahrenheit or 22 degrees Celsius, the dew point 65 and the relative humidity 81%. The wind was north at 6 miles an hour. The pressure was 29.85 inches and rising. Repeating at Rochester, it was mostly cloudy, temperature 71 degrees. Around the region at 11 p.m. at Elmira, it was partly cloudy, with a temperature of 69. It was mostly cloudy, with a temperature of 72 at Toronto, 74 at Syracuse, and 71 at Binghamton. It was cloudy, with a temperature of 73 at Erie, 71 at Buffalo, and 70 at Niagara Falls. At Oswego, winds were south at 5 knots, with a temperature of 71 degrees. The Central Lake Ontario buoy winds were west at 12 knots, with a temperature of 71 degrees, and the waves were 1 foot. The forecast for the Genesee Valley and Northern Finger Lakes, including Rochester, Geneseo, Canandaigua, Newark, and Fairhaven. Overnight, mostly cloudy. A chance of showers. Lows in the upper 60s. Light west winds. Chance of rain 40%. Friday, mostly cloudy with a chance of showers in the morning, then partly sunny with showers likely with a chance of thunderstorms in the afternoon. Humid with highs around 80. Light northwest winds. Chance of rain 70%. Friday night, partly cloudy in the evening, then becoming mostly cloudy. Lows ranging from the lower 60s inland to the upper 60s along the lake shore. Light winds. Saturday, becoming mostly sunny. Highs ranging from the mid-70s on the hilltops to around 80 across the lower elevations. North winds 10 miles an hour or less. Saturday night, mainly clear. Lows ranging from the upper 50s inland to the upper 60s along the lake shore. Light winds. The forecast for the Southern Finger Lakes, including Pinyan, Seneca Falls, and Auburn. Overnight, mostly cloudy. A chance of showers late. Lows in the upper 60s. Light west winds. Chance of rain 30%. Friday, mostly cloudy with a chance of showers in the morning, then partly sunny with a chance of showers and thunderstorms in the afternoon. Humid with highs in the upper 70s. Light northwest winds. Chance of rain 50%. Friday night, partly cloudy with a chance of showers and thunderstorms in the evening, then mostly cloudy overnight. Lows in the lower 60s. Light winds. Chance of rain 50%. Saturday, becoming mostly sunny. Highs in the upper 70s. North winds 10 miles an hour or less. Saturday night, mainly clear. Lows in the upper 50s. Light winds. And now the extended forecast. Sunday, mainly clear. Highs in the lower 80s. Monday, mainly clear. Highs in the upper 80s. Lows in the lower 60s. Tuesday, partly cloudy. Highs around 90. Lows in the upper 60s. Wednesday, partly cloudy. Highs in the upper 80s. Lows in the lower 70s. Thursday, partly cloudy. Highs in the mid 80s. Lows in the upper 60s. This is the NOAA Weather Radio KHA 53 in Rochester. Your source for official weather information across the Western Finger Lakes and the Genesee Valley. KHA 53 operates on a frequency of 162.40 MHz. The 11 p.m. weather at Rochester, it was mostly cloudy. The temperature was 71 degrees Fahrenheit or 22 degrees Celsius, the dew point 65 and the relative humidity 81%. The wind was north at 6 miles an hour. The pressure was 29.85 inches and rising. Repeating at Rochester, it was mostly cloudy, temperature 71 degrees. Around the region at 11 p.m. at Elmira, it was partly cloudy, with a temperature of 69. It was mostly cloudy, with a temperature of 72 at Toronto.

74 at Syracuse, and 71 at Binghamton. It was cloudy, with a temperature of 73 at Erie, 71 at Buffalo, and 70 at Niagara Falls. At Oswego, winds were south at 5 knots, with a temperature of 71 degrees. The Central Lake Ontario buoy winds were west at 12 knots, with a temperature of 71 degrees, and the waves were 1 foot. The forecast for the Genesee Valley and Northern Finger Lakes, including Rochester, Geneseo, Canandaigua, Newark, and Fairhaven. Overnight, mostly cloudy. A chance of showers. Lows in the upper 60s. Light west winds. Chance of rain 40%. Friday, mostly cloudy with a chance of showers in the morning, then partly sunny with showers likely with a chance of thunderstorms in the afternoon. Humid with highs around 80. Light northwest winds. Chance of rain 70%. Friday night, partly cloudy in the evening, then becoming mostly cloudy. Lows ranging from the lower 60s inland to the upper 60s along the lake shore. Light winds. Saturday, becoming mostly sunny. Highs ranging from the mid-70s on the hilltops to around 80 across the lower elevations. North winds 10 miles an hour or less. Saturday night, mainly clear. Lows ranging from the upper 50s inland to the upper 60s along the lake shore. Light winds. The forecast for the Southern Finger Lakes, including Penyan, Seneca Falls, and Auburn. Overnight, mostly cloudy. A chance of showers late. Lows in the upper 60s. Light west winds. Chance of rain 30%. Friday, mostly cloudy with a chance of showers in the morning, then partly sunny with a chance of showers and thunderstorms in the afternoon. Humid with highs in the upper 70s. Light northwest winds. Chance of rain 50%. Friday night, partly cloudy with a chance of showers and thunderstorms in the evening, then mostly cloudy overnight. Lows in the lower 60s. Light winds. Chance of rain 50%. Saturday, becoming mostly sunny. Highs in the upper 70s. North winds 10 miles an hour or less. Saturday night, mainly clear. Lows in the upper 50s. Light winds. And now the extended forecast. Sunday, mainly clear. Highs in the lower 80s. Monday, mainly clear. Highs in the upper 80s. Lows in the lower 60s. Tuesday, partly cloudy. Highs around 90. Lows in the upper 60s. Wednesday, partly cloudy. Highs in the upper 80s. Lows in the lower 70s. Thursday, partly cloudy. Highs in the mid-80s. Lows in the upper 60s. This is the NOAA Weather Radio KHA 53 in Rochester. Your source for official weather information across the Western Finger Lakes and the Genesee Valley. KHA 53 operates on a frequency of 162.40 MHz. The 11 p.m. weather at Rochester, it was mostly cloudy. The temperature was 71 degrees Fahrenheit or 22 degrees Celsius, the dew point 65 and the relative humidity 81%. The wind was north at 6 miles an hour. The pressure was 29.85 inches and rising. Repeating at Rochester, it was mostly cloudy, temperature 71 degrees. Around the region at 11 p.m. at Elmira, it was partly cloudy, with a temperature of 69. It was mostly cloudy, with a temperature of 72 at Toronto, 74 at Syracuse, and 71 at Binghamton. It was cloudy, with a temperature of 73 at Erie, 71 at Buffalo, and 70 at Niagara Falls. At Oswego, winds were south at 5 knots, with a temperature of 71 degrees. The Central Lake Ontario buoy winds were west at 12 knots, with a temperature of 71 degrees, and the waves were 1 foot. Open lake forecast, for the Niagara River to Hamlin Beach beyond 5 miles from shore. Overnight, southwest winds 10 knots or less becoming northwest. A chance of showers. Waves 1 foot or less. Friday, north winds less than 10 knots. Waves 1 foot or less. Friday night, light and variable winds becoming northeast 5 to 10 knots. Waves 1 foot or less. Saturday, northeast winds 10 knots or less becoming east. Waves 2 feet or less. Saturday night, northeast winds less than 10 knots.

waves 1 foot or less. Sunday, light and variable winds. Waves 1 foot or less. Monday, southwest winds 10 knots or less. Waves 2 feet or less. Tuesday, southwest winds 10 to 15 knots becoming west 15 to 20 knots. Waves 1 to 3 feet building to 3 to 5 feet. Open lake forecast, 4, Cameron Beach to Mexico Bay beyond 5 miles from shore. Overnight, west winds 5 to 10 knots becoming northwest. A chance of showers late. Waves 1 foot or less. Friday, northwest winds less than 10 knots. A chance of showers early. Waves 1 foot or less. Friday night, northwest winds 10 knots or less becoming northeast 10 to 15 knots. Waves 2 feet or less. Saturday, northeast winds 5 to 15 knots. Waves 2 feet or less. Saturday night, north winds 10 knots or less becoming northeast. Waves 1 foot or less. Sunday, northeast winds 10 knots or less becoming south. Waves 1 foot or less. Monday, south winds 5 to 10 knots becoming southwest. Waves 2 feet or less. Tuesday, southwest winds 10 to 15 knots becoming west 15 to 20 knots. Waves 1 to 3 feet building to 3 to 5 feet. The forecast for the Genesee Valley and Northern Finger Lakes, including Rochester, Geneseo, Canandaigua, Newark, and Fairhaven. Overnight, mostly cloudy. A chance of showers. Lows in the upper 60s. Light west winds. Chance of rain 40%. Friday, mostly cloudy with a chance of showers in the morning, then partly sunny with showers likely with a chance of thunderstorms in the afternoon. Humid with highs around 80. Light northwest winds. Chance of rain 70%. Friday night, partly cloudy in the evening, then becoming mostly cloudy. Lows ranging from the lower 60s inland to the upper 60s along the lake shore. Light winds. Saturday, becoming mostly sunny. Highs ranging from the mid-70s on the hilltops to around 80 across the lower elevations. North winds 10 miles an hour or less. Saturday night, mainly clear. Lows ranging from the upper 50s inland to the upper 60s along the lake shore. Light winds. The forecast for the Southern Finger Lakes, including Pinyan, Seneca Falls, and Auburn. Overnight, mostly cloudy. A chance of showers late. Lows in the upper 60s. Light west winds. Chance of rain 30%. Friday, mostly cloudy with a chance of showers in the morning, then partly sunny with a chance of showers and thunderstorms in the afternoon. Humid with highs in the upper 70s. Light northwest winds. Chance of rain 50%. Friday night, partly cloudy with a chance of showers and thunderstorms in the evening, then mostly cloudy overnight. Lows in the lower 60s. Light winds. Chance of rain 50%. Saturday, becoming mostly sunny. Highs in the upper 70s. North winds 10 miles an hour or less. Saturday night, mainly clear. Lows in the upper 50s. Light winds. And now the extended forecast. Sunday, mainly clear. Highs in the lower 80s. Monday, mainly clear. Highs in the upper 80s. Lows in the lower 60s. Tuesday, partly cloudy. Highs around 90. Lows in the upper 60s. Wednesday, partly cloudy. Highs in the upper 80s. Lows in the lower 70s. Thursday, partly cloudy. Highs in the mid-80s. Lows in the upper 60s. This is the NOAA Weather Radio KHA 53 in Rochester. Your source for official weather information across the Western Finger Lakes and the Genesee Valley. KHA 53 operates on a frequency of 162.40 MHz. The midnight weather at Rochester, it was mostly cloudy. The temperature was 70 degrees Fahrenheit or 21 degrees Celsius, the dew point 65 and the relative humidity 84%. The wind was northwest at 3 miles an hour. The pressure was 29.84 inches and falling. Repeating at Rochester, it was mostly cloudy, temperature 70 degrees. Around the region at midnight, it was partly cloudy, with a temperature of 68 at Elmira and 69 at Binghamton. It was mostly cloudy.

temperature of 73 at Erie, 69 at Niagara Falls, 72 at Syracuse, and 72 at Watertown. At Buffalo, it was cloudy, with a temperature of 70. At Oswego, winds were southwest at 5 knots, with a temperature of 71 degrees. The Central Lake Ontario buoy winds were west at 10 knots, with a temperature of 71 degrees, and the waves were 1 foot. The forecast for the Genesee Valley and Northern Finger Lakes, including Rochester, Geneseo, Canandaigua, Newark, and Fairhaven. Overnight, mostly cloudy. A chance of showers. Lows in the upper 60s. Light west winds. Chance of rain 40%. Friday, mostly cloudy with a chance of showers in the morning, then partly sunny with showers likely with a chance of thunderstorms in the afternoon. Humid with highs around 80. Light northwest winds. Chance of rain 70%. Friday night, partly cloudy in the evening, then becoming mostly cloudy. Lows ranging from the lower 60s inland to the upper 60s along the lake shore. Light winds. Saturday, becoming mostly sunny. Highs ranging from the mid-70s on the hilltops to around 80 across the lower elevations. North winds 10 miles an hour or less. Saturday night, mainly clear. Lows ranging from the upper 50s inland to the upper 60s along the lake shore. Light winds. The forecast for the Southern Finger Lakes, including Pinyan, Seneca Falls, and Auburn. Overnight, mostly cloudy. A chance of showers late. Lows in the upper 60s. Light west winds. Chance of rain 30%. Friday, mostly cloudy with a chance of showers in the morning, then partly sunny with a chance of showers and thunderstorms in the afternoon. Humid with highs in the upper 70s. Light northwest winds. Chance of rain 50%. Friday night, partly cloudy with a chance of showers and thunderstorms in the evening, then mostly cloudy overnight. Lows in the lower 60s. Light winds. Chance of rain 50%. Saturday, becoming mostly sunny. Highs in the upper 70s. North winds 10 miles an hour or less. Saturday night, mainly clear. Lows in the upper 50s. Light winds. And now the extended forecast. Sunday, mainly clear. Highs in the lower 80s. Monday, mainly clear. Highs in the upper 80s. Lows in the lower 60s. Tuesday, partly cloudy. Highs around 90. Lows in the upper 60s. Wednesday, partly cloudy. Highs in the upper 80s. Lows in the lower 70s. Thursday, partly cloudy. Highs in the mid-80s. Lows in the upper 60s. This is the NOAA Weather Radio KHA 53 in Rochester. Your source for official weather information across the Western Finger Lakes and the Genesee Valley. KHA 53 operates on a frequency of 162.40 MHz. The midnight weather at Rochester, it was mostly cloudy. The temperature was 70 degrees Fahrenheit or 21 degrees Celsius, the dew point 65 and the relative humidity 84%. The wind was northwest at 3 miles an hour. The pressure was 29.84 inches and falling. Repeating at Rochester, it was mostly cloudy, temperature 70 degrees. Around the region at midnight, it was partly cloudy, with a temperature of 68 at Elmira and 69 at Binghamton. It was mostly cloudy, with a temperature of 73 at Erie, 69 at Niagara Falls, 72 at Syracuse, and 72 at Watertown. At Buffalo, it was cloudy, with a temperature of 70. At Oswego, winds were southwest at 5 knots, with a temperature of 71 degrees. The Central Lake Ontario buoy winds were west at 10 knots, with a temperature of 71 degrees, and the waves were 1 foot. The forecast for the Genesee Valley and Northern Finger Lakes, including Rochester, Geneseo, Canandaigua, Newark, and Fairhaven. Overnight, mostly cloudy. A chance of showers. Lows in the upper 60s. Light west winds. Chance of rain 40%. Friday, mostly cloudy with a chance of showers in the morning, then partly sunny with showers likely with a chance of thunderstorms in the afternoon. Humid with highs around 80. Light northwest winds. Chance of rain 70%. Friday night, partly cloudy in the evening.

then becoming mostly cloudy. Lows ranging from the lower 60s inland to the upper 60s along the lake shore. Light winds. Saturday, becoming mostly sunny. Highs ranging from the mid-70s on the hilltops to around 80 across the lower elevations. North winds 10 miles an hour or less. Saturday night, mainly clear. Lows ranging from the upper 50s inland to the upper 60s along the lake shore. Light winds. The forecast for the Southern Finger Lakes, including Tinian, Seneca Falls, and Auburn. Overnight, mostly cloudy. A chance of showers late. Lows in the upper 60s. Light west winds. Chance of rain 30%. Friday, mostly cloudy with a chance of showers in the morning, then partly sunny with a chance of showers and thunderstorms in the afternoon. Humid with highs in the upper 70s. Light northwest winds. Chance of rain 50%. Friday night, partly cloudy with a chance of showers and thunderstorms in the evening, then mostly cloudy overnight. Lows in the lower 60s. Light winds. Chance of rain 50%. Saturday, becoming mostly sunny. Highs in the upper 70s. North winds 10 miles an hour or less. Saturday night, mainly clear. Lows in the upper 50s. Light winds. And now the extended forecast. Sunday, mainly clear. Highs in the lower 80s. Monday, mainly clear. Highs in the upper 80s. Lows in the lower 60s. Tuesday, partly cloudy. Highs around 90. Lows in the upper 60s. Wednesday, partly cloudy. Highs in the upper 80s. Lows in the lower 70s. Thursday, partly cloudy. Highs in the mid-80s. Lows in the upper 60s. This is the NOAA Weather Radio KHA 53 in Rochester. Your source for official weather information across the Western Finger Lakes and the Genesee Valley. KHA 53 operates on a frequency of 162.40 MHz. The midnight weather at Rochester, it was mostly cloudy. The temperature was 70 degrees Fahrenheit or 21 degrees Celsius, the dew point 65 and the relative humidity 84%. The wind was northwest at 3 miles an hour. The pressure was 29.84 inches and falling. Repeating at Rochester, it was mostly cloudy, temperature 70 degrees. Around the region at midnight at Elmira, it was clear, with a temperature of 68. It was partly cloudy, with a temperature of 69 at Niagara Falls, and 69 at Binghamton. It was mostly cloudy, with a temperature of 73 at Erie, 70 at Buffalo, 70 at Toronto, 72 at Syracuse, and 72 at Watertown. At Oswego, winds were southwest at 5 knots, with a temperature of 71 degrees. The Central Lake Ontario buoy winds were west at 10 knots, with a temperature of 71 degrees, and the waves were 1 foot. The forecast for the Genesee Valley and Northern Finger Lakes, including Rochester, Geneseo, Canandaigua, Newark, and Fairhaven. Overnight, mostly cloudy. A chance of showers. Lows in the upper 60s. Light west winds. Chance of rain 40%. Friday, mostly cloudy with a chance of showers in the morning, then partly sunny with showers likely with a chance of thunderstorms in the afternoon. Humid with highs around 80. Light northwest winds. Chance of rain 70%. Friday night, partly cloudy in the evening, then becoming mostly cloudy. Lows ranging from the lower 60s inland to the upper 60s along the lake shore. Light winds. Saturday, becoming mostly sunny. Highs ranging from the mid-70s on the hilltops to around 80 across the lower elevations. North winds 10 miles an hour or less. Saturday night, mainly clear. Lows ranging from the upper 50s inland to the upper 60s along the lake shore. Light winds. The forecast for the Southern Finger Lakes, including Tinian, Seneca Falls, and Auburn. Overnight, mostly cloudy. A chance of showers late. Lows in the upper 60s. Light west winds. Chance of rain 30%. Friday, mostly cloudy with a chance of showers in the morning, then partly sunny with a chance of showers and thunderstorms in the afternoon. Humid with highs in the upper 70s. Light northwest winds. Chance of rain 50%.

Friday night, partly cloudy with a chance of showers and thunderstorms in the evening, then mostly cloudy overnight. Lows in the lower 60s. Light winds. Chance of rain 50%. Saturday, becoming mostly sunny. Highs in the upper 70s. North winds 10 miles an hour or less. Saturday night, mainly clear. Lows in the upper 50s. Light winds. And now the extended forecast. Sunday, mainly clear. Highs in the lower 80s. Monday, mainly clear. Highs in the upper 80s. Lows in the lower 60s. Tuesday, partly cloudy. Highs around 90. Lows in the upper 60s. Wednesday, partly cloudy. Highs in the upper 80s. Lows in the lower 70s. Thursday, partly cloudy. Highs in the mid-80s. Lows in the upper 60s. This is the NOAA Weather Radio KHA 53 in Rochester. Your source for official weather information across the Western Finger Lakes and the Genesee Valley. KHA 53 operates on a frequency of 162.40 MHz. The midnight weather at Rochester, it was mostly cloudy. The temperature was 70 degrees Fahrenheit or 21 degrees Celsius, the dew point 65 and the relative humidity 84%. The wind was northwest at 3 miles an hour. The pressure was 29.84 inches and falling. Repeating at Rochester, it was mostly cloudy, temperature 70 degrees. Around the region at midnight at Elmira, it was clear, with a temperature of 68. It was partly cloudy, with a temperature of 69 at Niagara Falls, and 69 at Binghamton. It was mostly cloudy, with a temperature of 73 at Erie, 70 at Buffalo, 70 at Toronto, 72 at Syracuse, and 72 at Watertown. At Oswego, winds were southwest at 5 knots, with a temperature of 71 degrees. The Central Lake Ontario buoy winds were west at 10 knots, with a temperature of 71 degrees, and the waves were 1 foot. The forecast for the Genesee Valley and Northern Finger Lakes, including Rochester, Geneseo, Canandaigua, Newark, and Fairhaven. Overnight, mostly cloudy. A chance of showers. Lows in the upper 60s. Light west winds. Chance of rain 40%. Friday, mostly cloudy with a chance of showers in the morning, then partly sunny with showers likely with a chance of thunderstorms in the afternoon. Humid with highs around 80. Light northwest winds. Chance of rain 70%. Friday night, partly cloudy in the evening, then becoming mostly cloudy. Lows ranging from the lower 60s inland to the upper 60s along the lake shore. Light winds. Saturday, becoming mostly sunny. Highs ranging from the mid-70s on the hilltops to around 80 across the lower elevations. North winds 10 miles an hour or less. Saturday night, mainly clear. Lows ranging from the upper 50s inland to the upper 60s along the lake shore. Light winds. The forecast for the Southern Finger Lakes, including Pinyan, Seneca Falls, and Auburn. Overnight, mostly cloudy. A chance of showers late. Lows in the upper 60s. Light west winds. Chance of rain 30%. Friday, mostly cloudy with a chance of showers in the morning, then partly sunny with a chance of showers and thunderstorms in the afternoon. Humid with highs in the upper 70s. Light northwest winds. Chance of rain 50%. Friday night, partly cloudy with a chance of showers and thunderstorms in the evening, then mostly cloudy overnight. Lows in the lower 60s. Light winds. Chance of rain 50%. Saturday, becoming mostly sunny. Highs in the upper 70s. North winds 10 miles an hour or less. Saturday night, mainly clear. Lows in the upper 50s. Light winds. And now the extended forecast. Sunday, mainly clear. Highs in the lower 80s. Monday, mainly clear. Highs in the upper 80s. Lows in the lower 60s. Tuesday, partly cloudy. Highs around 90. Lows in the upper 60s. Wednesday, partly cloudy. Highs in the upper 80s. Lows in the lower 70s. Thursday, partly cloudy. Highs in the mid 80s. Lows in the upper 60s.

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KHA 53 operates on a frequency of 162.40 MHz. The midnight weather at Rochester, it was mostly cloudy. The temperature was 70 degrees Fahrenheit or 21 degrees Celsius, the dew point 65 and the relative humidity 84%. The wind was northwest at 3 miles an hour. The pressure was 29.84 inches and falling. Repeating at Rochester, it was mostly cloudy, temperature 70 degrees. Around the region at midnight at Elmira, it was clear, with a temperature of 68. It was partly cloudy, with a temperature of 69 at Niagara Falls, and 69 at Binghamton. It was mostly cloudy, with a temperature of 73 at Erie, 70 at Buffalo, 70 at Toronto, 72 at Syracuse, and 72 at Watertown. At Oswego, winds were southwest at 5 knots, with a temperature of 71 degrees. The Central Lake Ontario buoy winds were west at 10 knots, with a temperature of 71 degrees, and the waves were 1 foot. The forecast for the Genesee Valley and Northern Finger Lakes, including Rochester, Geneseo, Canandaigua, Newark, and Fairhaven. Overnight, mostly cloudy. A chance of showers. Lows in the upper 60s. Light west winds. Chance of rain 40%. Friday, mostly cloudy with a chance of showers in the morning, then partly sunny with showers likely with a chance of thunderstorms in the afternoon. Humid with highs around 80. Light northwest winds. Chance of rain 70%. Friday night, partly cloudy in the evening, then becoming mostly cloudy. Lows ranging from the lower 60s inland to the upper 60s along the lake shore. Light winds. Saturday, becoming mostly sunny. Highs ranging from the mid-70s on the hilltops to around 80 across the lower elevations. North winds 10 miles an hour or less. Saturday night, mainly clear. Lows ranging from the upper 50s inland to the upper 60s along the lake shore. Light winds. The forecast for the Southern Finger Lakes, including Pinyan, Seneca Falls, and Auburn. Overnight, mostly cloudy. A chance of showers late. Lows in the upper 60s. Light west winds. Chance of rain 30%. Friday, mostly cloudy with a chance of showers in the morning, then partly sunny with a chance of showers and thunderstorms in the afternoon. Humid with highs in the upper 70s. Light northwest winds. Chance of rain 50%. Friday night, partly cloudy with a chance of showers and thunderstorms in the evening, then mostly cloudy overnight. Lows in the lower 60s. Light winds. Chance of rain 50%. Saturday, becoming mostly sunny. Highs in the upper 70s. North winds 10 miles an hour or less. Saturday night, mainly clear. Lows in the upper 50s. Light winds. And now the extended forecast. Sunday, mainly clear. Highs in the lower 80s. Monday, mainly clear. Highs in the upper 80s. Lows in the lower 60s. Tuesday, partly cloudy. Highs around 90. Lows in the upper 60s. Wednesday, partly cloudy. Highs in the upper 80s. Lows in the lower 70s. Thursday, partly cloudy. Highs in the mid-80s. Lows in the upper 60s. This is the NOAA Weather Radio KHA 53 in Rochester. Your source for official weather information across the Western Finger Lakes and the Genesee Valley. KHA 53 operates on a frequency of 162.40 MHz. The midnight weather at Rochester, it was mostly cloudy. The temperature was 70 degrees Fahrenheit or 21 degrees Celsius, the dew point 65 and the relative humidity 84%. The wind was northwest at 3 miles an hour. The pressure was 29.84 inches and falling. Repeating at Rochester, it was mostly cloudy, temperature 70 degrees. Around the region at midnight at Elmira, it was clear, with a temperature of 68. It was partly cloudy, with a temperature of 69 at Niagara Falls, and 69 at Binghamton. It was mostly cloudy, with a temperature of 73 at Erie, 70 at Buffalo, 70 at Toronto, 72 at Syracuse, and 72.

At Watertown. At Oswego, winds were southwest at 5 knots, with a temperature of 71 degrees. The Central Lake Ontario buoy winds were west at 10 knots, with a temperature of 71 degrees, and the waves were 1 foot. The forecast for the Genesee Valley and Northern Finger Lakes, including Rochester, Geneseo, Canandaigua, Newark, and Fairhaven. Overnight, mostly cloudy. A chance of showers. Lows in the upper 60s. Light west winds. Chance of rain 40%. Friday, mostly cloudy with a chance of showers in the morning, then partly sunny with showers likely with a chance of thunderstorms in the afternoon. Humid with highs around 80. Light northwest winds. Chance of rain 70%. Friday night, partly cloudy in the evening, then becoming mostly cloudy. Lows ranging from the lower 60s inland to the upper 60s along the lake shore. Light winds. Saturday, becoming mostly sunny. Highs ranging from the mid-70s on the hilltops to around 80 across the lower elevations. North winds 10 miles an hour or less. Saturday night, mainly clear. Lows ranging from the upper 50s inland to the upper 60s along the lake shore. Light winds. The forecast for the Southern Finger Lakes, including Pinyan, Seneca Falls, and Auburn. Overnight, mostly cloudy. A chance of showers late. Lows in the upper 60s. Light west winds. Chance of rain 30%. Friday, mostly cloudy with a chance of showers in the morning, then partly sunny with a chance of showers and thunderstorms in the afternoon. Humid with highs in the upper 70s. Light northwest winds. Chance of rain 50%. Friday night, partly cloudy with a chance of showers and thunderstorms in the evening, then mostly cloudy overnight. Lows in the lower 60s. Light winds. Chance of rain 50%. Saturday, becoming mostly sunny. Highs in the upper 70s. North winds 10 miles an hour or less. Saturday night, mainly clear. Lows in the upper 50s. Light winds. And now the extended forecast. Sunday, mainly clear. Highs in the lower 80s. Monday, mainly clear. Highs in the upper 80s. Lows in the lower 60s. Tuesday, partly cloudy. Highs around 90. Lows in the upper 60s. Wednesday, partly cloudy. Highs in the upper 80s. Lows in the lower 70s. Thursday, partly cloudy. Highs in the mid-80s. Lows in the upper 60s. This is the NOAA Weather Radio KHA 53 in Rochester. Your source for official weather information across the Western Finger Lakes and the Genesee Valley. KHA 53 operates on a frequency of 162.40 MHz. The midnight weather at Rochester, it was mostly cloudy. The temperature was 70 degrees Fahrenheit or 21 degrees Celsius, the dew point 65 and the relative humidity 84%. The wind was northwest at 3 miles an hour. The pressure was 29.84 inches and falling. Repeating at Rochester, it was mostly cloudy, temperature 70 degrees. Around the region at midnight at Elmira, it was clear, with a temperature of 68. It was partly cloudy, with a temperature of 69 at Niagara Falls, and 69 at Binghamton. It was mostly cloudy, with a temperature of 73 at Erie, 70 at Buffalo, 70 at Toronto, 72 at Syracuse, and 72 at Watertown. At Oswego, winds were southwest at 5 knots, with a temperature of 71 degrees. The Central Lake Ontario buoy winds were west at 10 knots, with a temperature of 71 degrees, and the waves were 1 foot. The Nearshore Marine Forecast, for the Niagara River to Hamlin Beach along Lake Ontario. Rest of tonight, southwest winds less than 10 knots becoming northwest. A chance of showers. Waves 1 foot or less. Friday, light and variable winds. A chance of showers in the morning. Waves 1 foot or less. Friday night, light and variable winds becoming northeast 5 to 10 knots. Partly to mostly cloudy. Waves 1 foot or less. Saturday, northeast winds 5 to 10 knots. Sunny. Waves 2 feet or less. Saturday night, northeast winds less than 10 knots. Mainly clear.
waves 1 foot or less. Sunday, light and variable winds. Mainly clear. Waves 1 foot or less. Monday, southwest winds 10 knots or less. Mainly clear, then becoming partly cloudy. Waves 2 feet or less. Tuesday, southwest winds 10 to 15 knots becoming west 15 to 20 knots. Partly cloudy. Waves 1 to 2 feet building to 2 to 4 feet. The Nearshore Marine Forecast, 4, Heron Beach to Mexico Bay. Rest of tonight, west winds 10 knots or less. A chance of showers late this evening. A chance of showers late. Waves 1 foot or less. Friday, northwest winds less than 10 knots. A chance of showers in the morning. Waves 1 foot or less. Friday night, northwest winds 10 knots or less becoming north. Partly cloudy in the evening, then becoming mostly cloudy. Waves 1 foot or less. Saturday, northeast winds 5 to 10 knots becoming north. Mostly sunny. Waves 2 feet or less. Saturday night, north winds 5 to 10 knots becoming light and variable. Mainly clear. Waves 1 foot or less. Sunday, light and variable winds. Mainly clear. Waves 1 foot or less. Monday, southwest winds 10 knots or less. Mainly clear, then becoming partly cloudy. Waves 1 foot or less. Tuesday, southwest winds 5 to 15 knots becoming west 15 to 20 knots. Partly cloudy. Waves 1 to 3 feet building to 2 to 4 feet. The water temperature off Rochester is 48 degrees. The forecast for the Genesee Valley and Northern Finger Lakes, including Rochester, Geneseo, Canandaigua, Newark, and Fairhaven. Overnight, mostly cloudy. A chance of showers. Lows in the upper 60s. Light west winds. Chance of rain 40%. Friday, mostly cloudy with a chance of showers in the morning, then partly sunny with showers likely with a chance of thunderstorms in the afternoon. Humid with highs around 80. Light northwest winds. Friday, mostly cloudy with a chance of showers in the morning, then partly sunny with showers likely with a chance of thunderstorms in the afternoon. Humid with highs around 80. Light northwest winds. Chance of rain 70%. Friday night, partly cloudy in the evening, then becoming mostly cloudy. Lows ranging from the lower 60s inland to the upper 60s along the lake shore. Light winds. Saturday, becoming mostly sunny. Highs ranging from the mid-70s on the hilltops to around 80 across the lower elevations. North winds 10 miles an hour or less. Saturday night, mainly clear. Lows ranging from the upper 50s inland to the upper 60s along the lake shore. Light winds. The forecast for the Southern Finger Lakes, including Pinyan, Seneca Falls, and Auburn. Overnight, mostly cloudy. A chance of showers late. Lows in the upper 60s. Light west winds. Chance of rain 30%. Friday, mostly cloudy with a chance of showers in the morning, then partly sunny with a chance of showers and thunderstorms in the afternoon. Humid with highs in the upper 70s. Light northwest winds. Chance of rain 50%. Friday night, partly cloudy with a chance of showers and thunderstorms in the evening, then mostly cloudy overnight. Lows in the lower 60s. Light winds. Chance of rain 50%. Saturday, becoming mostly sunny. Highs in the upper 70s. North winds 10 miles an hour or less. Saturday night, mainly clear. Lows in the upper 50s. Light winds. And now the extended forecast. Sunday, mainly clear. Highs in the lower 80s. Monday, mainly clear. Highs in the upper 80s. Lows in the lower 60s. Tuesday, partly cloudy. Highs around 90. Lows in the upper 60s. Wednesday, partly cloudy. Highs in the upper 80s. Lows in the lower 70s. Thursday, partly cloudy. Highs in the mid-80s. Lows in the upper 60s. This is the NOAA Weather Radio KHA 53 in Rochester. Your source for official weather information across the Western Finger Lakes and the Genesee Valley.
KHA 53 operates on a frequency of 162.40 megahertz.

the midnight weather at Rochester, it was mostly cloudy. The temperature was 70 degrees Fahrenheit or 21 degrees Celsius, the dew point 65 and the relative humidity 84%. The wind was northwest at 3 miles an hour. The pressure was 29.84 inches and falling. Repeating at Rochester, it was mostly cloudy, temperature 70 degrees. Around the region at midnight at Elmira, it was clear, with a temperature of 68. It was partly cloudy, with a temperature of 69 at Niagara Falls, and 69 at Binghamton. It was mostly cloudy, with a temperature of 73 at Erie, 70 at Buffalo, 70 at Toronto, 72 at Syracuse, and 72 at Watertown. At Oswego, winds were southwest at 5 knots, with a temperature of 71 degrees. The Central Lake Ontario buoy winds were west at 10 knots, with a temperature of 71 degrees, and the waves were 1 foot. The forecast for the Genesee Valley and Northern Finger Lakes, including Rochester, Geneseo, Canandaigua, Newark, and Fairhaven. Overnight, mostly cloudy. A chance of showers. Lows in the upper 60s. Light west winds. Chance of rain 40%. Friday, mostly cloudy with a chance of showers in the morning, then partly sunny with showers likely with a chance of thunderstorms in the afternoon. Humid with highs around 80. Light northwest winds. Chance of rain 70%. Friday night, partly cloudy in the evening, then becoming mostly cloudy. Lows ranging from the lower 60s inland to the upper 60s along the lake shore. Light winds. Saturday, becoming mostly sunny. Highs ranging from the mid-70s on the hilltops to around 80 across the lower elevations. North winds 10 miles an hour or less. Saturday night, mainly clear. Lows ranging from the upper 50s inland to the upper 60s along the lake shore. Light winds. The forecast for the Southern Finger Lakes, including Penyan, Seneca Falls, and Auburn. Overnight, mostly cloudy. A chance of showers late. Lows in the upper 60s. Light west winds. Chance of rain 30%. Friday, mostly cloudy with a chance of showers in the morning, then partly sunny with a chance of showers and thunderstorms in the afternoon. Humid with highs in the upper 70s. Light northwest winds. Chance of rain 50%. Friday night, partly cloudy with a chance of showers and thunderstorms in the evening, then mostly cloudy overnight. Lows in the lower 60s. Light winds. Chance of rain 50%. Saturday, becoming mostly sunny. Highs in the upper 70s. North winds 10 miles an hour or less. Saturday night, mainly clear. Lows in the upper 50s. Light winds. And now the extended forecast. Sunday, mainly clear. Highs in the lower 80s. Monday, mainly clear. Highs in the upper 80s. Lows in the lower 60s. Tuesday, partly cloudy. Highs around 90. Lows in the upper 60s. Wednesday, partly cloudy. Highs in the upper 80s. Lows in the lower 70s. Thursday, partly cloudy. Highs in the mid 80s. Lows in the upper 60s. This is the NOAA Weather Radio KHA 53 in Rochester. Your source for official weather information across the Western Finger Lakes and the Genesee Valley. KHA 53 operates on a frequency of 162.40 MHz. The midnight weather at Rochester, it was mostly cloudy. The temperature was 70 degrees Fahrenheit or 21 degrees Celsius, the dew point 65 and the relative humidity 84%. The wind was northwest at 3 miles an hour. The pressure was 29.84 inches and falling. Repeating at Rochester, it was mostly cloudy, temperature 70 degrees. Around the region at midnight at Elmira, it was clear, with a temperature of 68. It was partly cloudy, with a temperature of 69 at Niagara Falls, and 69 at Binghamton. It was mostly cloudy, with a temperature of 73 at Erie, 70 at Buffalo, 70 at Toronto, 72 at Syracuse, and 72 at Watertown. At Oswego, winds were southwest at 5 knots, with a temperature of 71 degrees. The Central Lake Ontario buoy winds were west at 10 knots, with a temperature of 71 degrees, and the waves were 1 foot.

highs ranging from the mid-70s on the hilltops to around 80 across the lower elevations. North winds 10 miles an hour or less. Saturday night, mainly clear. Lows ranging from the upper 50s inland to the upper 60s along the lake shore. Light winds. The forecast for the Southern Finger Lakes, including Tinian, Seneca Falls, and Auburn. Overnight, mostly cloudy. A chance of showers late. Lows in the upper 60s. Light west winds. Chance of rain 30%. Friday, mostly cloudy with a chance of showers in the morning, then partly sunny with a chance of showers and thunderstorms in the afternoon. Humid with highs in the upper 70s. Light northwest winds. Chance of rain 50%. Friday night, partly cloudy with a chance of showers and thunderstorms in the evening, then mostly cloudy overnight. Lows in the lower 60s. Light winds. Chance of rain 50%. Saturday, becoming mostly sunny. Highs in the upper 70s. North winds 10 miles an hour or less. Saturday night, mainly clear. Lows in the upper 50s. Light winds. And now the extended forecast. Sunday, mainly clear. Highs in the lower 80s. Monday, mainly clear. Highs in the upper 80s. Lows in the lower 60s. Tuesday, partly cloudy. Highs around 90. Lows in the upper 60s. Wednesday, partly cloudy. Highs in the upper 80s. Lows in the lower 70s. Thursday, partly cloudy. Highs in the mid-80s. Lows in the upper 60s. This is the NOAA Weather Radio KHA 53 in Rochester. Your source for official weather information across the Western Finger Lakes and the Genesee Valley. KHA 53 operates on a frequency of 162.40 MHz. The midnight weather at Rochester, it was mostly cloudy. The temperature was 70 degrees Fahrenheit or 21 degrees Celsius, the dew point 65 and the relative humidity 84%. The wind was northwest at 3 miles an hour. The pressure was 29.84 inches and falling. Repeating at Rochester, it was mostly cloudy, temperature 70 degrees. Around the region at midnight at Elmira, it was clear, with a temperature of 68. It was partly cloudy, with a temperature of 69 at Niagara Falls, and 69 at Binghamton. It was mostly cloudy, with a temperature of 73 at Erie, 70 at Buffalo, 70 at Toronto, 72 at Syracuse, and 72 at Watertown. At Oswego, winds were southwest at 5 knots, with a temperature of 71 degrees. The Central Lake Ontario buoy winds were west at 10 knots, with a temperature of 71 degrees, and the waves were 1 foot. The forecast for the Genesee Valley and Northern Finger Lakes, including Rochester, Geneseo, Canandaigua, Newark, and Fairhaven. Overnight, mostly cloudy. A chance of showers. Lows in the upper 60s. Light west winds. Chance of rain 40%. Friday, mostly cloudy with a chance of showers in the morning, then partly sunny with showers likely with a chance of thunderstorms in the afternoon. Humid with highs around 80. Light northwest winds. Chance of rain 70%. Friday night, partly cloudy in the evening, then becoming mostly cloudy. Lows ranging from the lower 60s inland to the upper 60s along the lake shore. Light winds. Saturday, becoming mostly sunny. Highs ranging from the mid-70s on the hilltops to around 80 across the lower elevations. North winds 10 miles an hour or less. Saturday night, mainly clear. Lows ranging from the upper 50s inland to the upper 60s along the lake shore. Light winds. The forecast for the Southern Finger Lakes, including Tinian, Seneca Falls, and Auburn. Overnight, mostly cloudy. A chance of showers late. Lows in the upper 60s. Light west winds. Chance of rain 30%. Friday, mostly cloudy with a chance of showers in the morning, then partly sunny with a chance of showers and thunderstorms in the afternoon. Humid with highs in the upper 70s. Light northwest winds. Chance of rain 50%. Friday night, partly cloudy with a chance of showers and thunderstorms in the evening, then mostly cloudy overnight. Lows in the lower 60s. Light winds. Chance of rain.

and 50%. Saturday, becoming mostly sunny. Highs in the upper 70s. North winds 10 miles an hour or less. Saturday night, mainly clear. Lows in the upper 50s. Light winds. And now the extended forecast. Sunday, mainly clear. Highs in the lower 80s. Monday, mainly clear. Highs in the upper 80s. Lows in the lower 60s. Tuesday, partly cloudy. Highs around 90. Lows in the upper 60s. Wednesday, partly cloudy. Highs in the upper 80s. Lows in the lower 70s. Thursday, partly cloudy. Highs in the mid 80s. Lows in the upper 60s. This is the NOAA Weather Radio KHA 53 in Rochester. Your source for official weather information across the Western Finger Lakes and the Genesee Valley. KHA 53 operates on a frequency of 162.40 MHz. The midnight weather at Rochester, it was mostly cloudy. The temperature was 70 degrees Fahrenheit or 21 degrees Celsius, the dew point 65 and the relative humidity 84%. The wind was northwest at 3 miles an hour. The pressure was 29.84 inches and falling. Repeating at Rochester, it was mostly cloudy, temperature 70 degrees. Around the region at midnight at Elmira, it was clear, with a temperature of 68. It was partly cloudy, with a temperature of 69 at Niagara Falls, and 69 at Binghamton. It was mostly cloudy, with a temperature of 73 at Erie, 70 at Buffalo, 70 at Toronto, 72 at Syracuse, and 72 at Watertown. At Oswego, winds were southwest at 5 knots, with a temperature of 71 degrees. The Central Lake Ontario buoy winds were west at 10 knots, with a temperature of 71 degrees, and the waves were 1 foot. The forecast for the Genesee Valley and Northern Finger Lakes, including Rochester, Geneseo, Canandaigua, Newark, and Fairhaven. Overnight, mostly cloudy. A chance of showers. Lows in the upper 60s. Light west winds. Chance of rain 40%. Friday, mostly cloudy with a chance of showers in the morning, then partly sunny with showers likely with a chance of thunderstorms in the afternoon. Humid with highs around 80. Light northwest winds. Chance of rain 70%. Friday night, partly cloudy in the evening, then becoming mostly cloudy. Lows ranging from the lower 60s inland to the upper 60s along the lake shore. Light winds. Saturday, becoming mostly sunny. Highs ranging from the mid-70s on the hilltops to around 80 across the lower elevations. North winds 10 miles an hour or less. Saturday night, mainly clear. Lows ranging from the upper 50s inland to the upper 60s along the lake shore. Light winds. The forecast for the Southern Finger Lakes, including Tinian, Seneca Falls, and Auburn. Overnight, mostly cloudy. A chance of showers late. Lows in the upper 60s. Light west winds. Chance of rain 30%. Friday, mostly cloudy with a chance of showers in the morning, then partly sunny with a chance of showers and thunderstorms in the afternoon. Humid with highs in the upper 70s. Light northwest winds. Chance of rain 50%. Friday night, partly cloudy with a chance of showers and thunderstorms in the evening, then mostly cloudy overnight. Lows in the lower 60s. Light winds. Chance of rain 50%. Saturday, becoming mostly sunny. Highs in the upper 70s. North winds 10 miles an hour or less. Saturday night, mainly clear. Lows in the upper 50s. Light winds. And now the extended forecast. Sunday, mainly clear. Highs in the lower 80s. Monday, mainly clear. Highs in the upper 80s. Lows in the lower 60s. Tuesday, partly cloudy. Highs around 90. Lows in the upper 60s. Wednesday, partly cloudy. Highs in the upper 80s. Lows in the lower 70s. Thursday, partly cloudy. Highs in the mid 80s. Lows in the upper 60s. This is the NOAA Weather Radio KHA 53 in Rochester. 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KHA 53.

operates on a frequency of 162.40 megahertz. The midnight weather at Rochester, it was mostly cloudy. The temperature was 70 degrees Fahrenheit or 21 degrees Celsius, the dew point 65 and the relative humidity 84%. The wind was northwest at 3 miles an hour. The pressure was 29.84 inches and falling. Repeating at Rochester, it was mostly cloudy, temperature 70 degrees. Around the region at midnight at Elmira, it was clear, with a temperature of 68. It was partly cloudy, with a temperature of 69 at Niagara Falls, and 69 at Binghamton. It was mostly cloudy, with a temperature of 73 at Erie, 70 at Buffalo, 70 at Toronto, 72 at Syracuse, and 72 at Watertown. At Oswego, winds were southwest at 5 knots, with a temperature of 71 degrees. The Central Lake Ontario buoy winds were west at 10 knots, with a temperature of 71 degrees, and the waves were 1 foot. The forecast for the Genesee Valley and Northern Finger Lakes, including Rochester, Geneseo, Canandaigua, Newark, and Fairhaven. Overnight, mostly cloudy. A chance of showers. Lows in the upper 60s. Light west winds. Chance of rain 40%. Friday, mostly cloudy with a chance of showers in the morning, then partly sunny with showers likely with a chance of thunderstorms in the afternoon. Humid with highs around 80. Light northwest winds. Chance of rain 70%. Friday night, partly cloudy in the evening, then becoming mostly cloudy. Lows ranging from the lower 60s inland to the upper 60s along the lake shore. Light winds. Saturday, becoming mostly sunny. Highs ranging from the mid-70s on the hilltops to around 80 across the lower elevations. North winds 10 miles an hour or less. Saturday night, mainly clear. Lows ranging from the upper 50s inland to the upper 60s along the lake shore. Light winds. The forecast for the Southern Finger Lakes, including Tinian, Seneca Falls, and Auburn. Overnight, mostly cloudy. A chance of showers late. Lows in the upper 60s. Light west winds. Chance of rain 30%. Friday, mostly cloudy with a chance of showers in the morning, then partly sunny with a chance of showers and thunderstorms in the afternoon. Humid with highs in the upper 70s. Light northwest winds. Chance of rain 50%. Friday night, partly cloudy with a chance of showers and thunderstorms in the evening, then mostly cloudy overnight. Lows in the lower 60s. Light winds. Chance of rain 50%. Saturday, becoming mostly sunny. Highs in the upper 70s. North winds 10 miles an hour or less. Saturday night, mainly clear. Lows in the upper 50s. Light winds. And now the extended forecast. Sunday, mainly clear. Highs in the lower 80s. Monday, mainly clear. Highs in the upper 80s. Lows in the lower 60s. Tuesday, partly cloudy. Highs around 90. Lows in the upper 60s. Wednesday, partly cloudy. Highs in the upper 80s. Lows in the lower 70s. Thursday, partly cloudy. Highs in the mid 80s. Lows in the upper 60s. This is the NOAA Weather Radio KHA 53 in Rochester. Your source for official weather information across the Western Finger Lakes and the Genesee Valley. KHA 53 operates on a frequency of 162.40 MHz. The midnight weather at Rochester, it was mostly cloudy. The temperature was 70 degrees Fahrenheit or 21 degrees Celsius, the dew point 65 and the relative humidity 84%. The wind was northwest at 3 miles an hour. The pressure was 29.84 inches and falling. Repeating at Rochester, it was mostly cloudy, temperature 70 degrees. Around the region at midnight at Elmira, it was clear, with a temperature of 68. It was partly cloudy, with a temperature of 69 at Niagara Falls, and 69 at Binghamton. It was mostly cloudy, with a temperature of 73 at Erie, 70 at Buffalo, 70 at Toronto, 72 at Syracuse, and 72 at Watertown. At Oswego, winds were southwest at 5 knots, with a temperature of 71 degrees.
The central Lake Ontario buoy winds were west at 10 knots, with a temperature

of 71 degrees, and the waves were 1 foot. The forecast for the Genesee Valley and Northern Finger Lakes, including Rochester, Geneseo, Canandaigua, Newark, and Fairhaven. Overnight, mostly cloudy. A chance of showers. Lows in the upper 60s. Light west winds. Chance of rain 40%. Friday, mostly cloudy with a chance of showers in the morning, then partly sunny with showers likely with a chance of thunderstorms in the afternoon. Humid with highs around 80. Light northwest winds. Chance of rain 70%. Friday night, partly cloudy in the evening, then becoming mostly cloudy. Lows ranging from the lower 60s inland to the upper 60s along the lake shore. Light winds. Saturday, becoming mostly sunny. Highs ranging from the mid-70s on the hilltops to around 80 across the lower elevations. North winds 10 miles an hour or less. Saturday night, mainly clear. Lows ranging from the upper 50s inland to the upper 60s along the lake shore. Light winds. The forecast for the Southern Finger Lakes, including Pinyan, Seneca Falls, and Auburn. Overnight, mostly cloudy. A chance of showers late. Lows in the upper 60s. Light west winds. Chance of rain 30%. Friday, mostly cloudy with a chance of showers in the morning, then partly sunny with a chance of showers and thunderstorms in the afternoon. Humid with highs in the upper 70s. Light northwest winds. Chance of rain 50%. Friday night, partly cloudy with a chance of showers and thunderstorms in the evening, then mostly cloudy overnight. Lows in the lower 60s. Light winds. Chance of rain 50%. Saturday, becoming mostly sunny. Highs in the upper 70s. North winds 10 miles an hour or less. Saturday night, mainly clear. Lows in the upper 50s. Light winds. And now the extended forecast. Sunday, mainly clear. Highs in the lower 80s. Monday, mainly clear. Highs in the upper 80s. Lows in the lower 60s. Tuesday, partly cloudy. Highs around 90. Lows in the upper 60s. Wednesday, partly cloudy. Highs in the upper 80s. Lows in the lower 70s. Thursday, partly cloudy. Highs in the mid-80s. Lows in the upper 60s. This is the NOAA Weather Radio KHA 53 in Rochester. Your source for official weather information across the Western Finger Lakes and the Genesee Valley. KHA 53 operates on a frequency of 162.40 MHz. The midnight weather at Rochester, it was mostly cloudy. The temperature was 70 degrees Fahrenheit or 21 degrees Celsius, the dew point 65 and the relative humidity 84%. The wind was northwest at 3 miles an hour. The pressure was 29.84 inches and falling. Repeating at Rochester, it was mostly cloudy, temperature 70 degrees. Around the region at midnight at Elmira, it was clear, with a temperature of 68. It was partly cloudy, with a temperature of 69 at Niagara Falls, and 69 at Binghamton. It was mostly cloudy, with a temperature of 73 at Erie, 70 at Buffalo, 70 at Toronto, 72 at Syracuse, and 72 at Watertown. At Oswego, winds were southwest at 5 knots, with a temperature of 71 degrees. The Central Lake Ontario buoy winds were west at 10 knots, with a temperature of 71 degrees, and the waves were 1 foot. Open lake forecast, 4, the Niagara River to Hamlin Beach beyond 5 miles from shore. Overnight, southwest winds 10 knots or less becoming northwest. A chance of showers. Waves 1 foot or less. Friday, north winds less than 10 knots. Waves 1 foot or less. Friday night, light and variable winds becoming northeast 5 to 10 knots. Waves 1 foot or less. Saturday, northeast winds 10 knots or less becoming east. Waves 2 feet or less. Saturday night, northeast winds less than 10 knots. Waves 1 foot or less. Sunday, light and variable winds. Waves 1 foot or less. Monday, southwest winds 10 knots or less. Waves 2 feet or less. Tuesday, southwest winds 10 to 15 knots becoming west 15 to 20 knots.

Waves 1 to 3 feet, building to 3 to 5 feet. Open lake forecast, 4, Helen Beach to Mexico Bay beyond 5 miles from shore. Overnight, west winds 5 to 10 knots becoming northwest. A chance of showers late. Waves 1 foot or less. Friday, northwest winds less than 10 knots. A chance of showers early. Waves 1 foot or less. Friday night, northwest winds 10 knots or less becoming northeast 10 to 15 knots. Waves 2 feet or less. Saturday, northeast winds 5 to 15 knots. Waves 2 feet or less. Saturday night, north winds 10 knots or less becoming northeast. Waves 1 foot or less. Sunday, northeast winds 10 knots or less becoming south. Waves 1 foot or less. Monday, south winds 5 to 10 knots becoming southwest. Waves 2 feet or less. Tuesday, southwest winds 10 to 15 knots becoming west 15 to 20 knots. Waves 1 to 3 feet building to 3 to 5 feet. The forecast for the Genesee Valley and Northern Finger Lakes, including Rochester, Geneseo, Canandaigua, Newark, and Fairhaven. Overnight, mostly cloudy. A chance of showers. Lows in the upper 60s. Light west winds. Chance of rain 40%. Friday, mostly cloudy with a chance of showers in the morning, then partly sunny with showers likely with a chance of thunderstorms in the afternoon. Humid with highs around 80. Light northwest winds. Chance of rain 70%. Friday night, partly cloudy in the evening, then becoming mostly cloudy. Lows ranging from the lower 60s inland to the upper 60s along the lake shore. Light winds. Saturday, becoming mostly sunny. Highs ranging from the mid-70s on the hilltops to around 80 across the lower elevations. North winds 10 miles an hour or less. Saturday night, mainly clear. Lows ranging from the upper 50s inland to the upper 60s along the lake shore. Light winds. The forecast for the Southern Finger Lakes, including Pinyan, Seneca Falls, and Auburn. Overnight, mostly cloudy. A chance of showers late. Lows in the upper 60s. Light west winds. Chance of rain 30%. Friday, mostly cloudy with a chance of showers in the morning, then partly sunny with a chance of showers and thunderstorms in the afternoon. Humid with highs in the upper 70s. Light northwest winds. Chance of rain 50%. Friday night, partly cloudy with a chance of showers and thunderstorms in the evening, then mostly cloudy overnight. Lows in the lower 60s. Light winds. Chance of rain 50%. Saturday, becoming mostly sunny. Highs in the upper 70s. North winds 10 miles an hour or less. Saturday night, mainly clear. Lows in the upper 50s. Light winds. And now the extended forecast. Sunday, mainly clear. Highs in the lower 80s. Monday, mainly clear. Highs in the upper 80s. Lows in the lower 60s. Tuesday, partly cloudy. Highs around 90. Lows in the upper 60s. Wednesday, partly cloudy. Highs in the upper 80s. Lows in the lower 70s. Thursday, partly cloudy. Highs in the mid 80s. Lows in the upper 60s. This is the NOAA Weather Radio KHA 53 in Rochester. Your source for official weather information across the Western Finger Lakes and the Genesee Valley. KHA 53 operates on a frequency of 162.40 MHz. The 1 a.m. weather at Rochester, it was cloudy. The temperature was 68 degrees Fahrenheit or 20 degrees Celsius, the dew point 65 and the relative humidity 90%. The wind was west at 3 miles an hour. The pressure was 29.85 inches and rising. Repeating at Rochester, it was cloudy, temperature 68 degrees. Around the region at 1 a.m. it was partly cloudy, with a temperature of 69 at Elmira, and 68 at Binghamton. It was mostly cloudy, with a temperature of 73 at Erie, 70 at Buffalo, 68 at Niagara Falls, 71 at Syracuse, and 71 at Watertown. At Oswego, winds were west at 12 knots, with a temperature of 72 degrees. The Central Lake Ontario buoy winds were west at 12 knots, with a temperature of 71 degrees.

and the waves were 1 foot. The forecasts for the Genesee Valley and Northern Finger Lakes, including Rochester, Geneseo, Canandaigua, Newark, and Fairhaven. Overnight, mostly cloudy. A chance of showers. Lows in the upper 60s. Light west winds. Chance of rain 40%. Friday, mostly cloudy with a chance of showers in the morning, then partly sunny with showers likely with a chance of thunderstorms in the afternoon. Humid with highs around 80. Light northwest winds. Chance of rain 70%. Friday night, partly cloudy in the evening, then becoming mostly cloudy. Lows ranging from the lower 60s inland to the upper 60s along the lake shore. Light winds. Saturday, becoming mostly sunny. Highs ranging from the mid-70s on the hilltops to around 80 across the lower elevations. North winds 10 miles an hour or less. Saturday night, mainly clear. Lows ranging from the upper 50s inland to the upper 60s along the lake shore. Light winds. The forecast for the Southern Finger Lakes, including Penyan, Seneca Falls, and Auburn. Overnight, mostly cloudy. A chance of showers late. Lows in the upper 60s. Light west winds. Chance of rain 30%. Friday, mostly cloudy with a chance of showers in the morning, then partly sunny with a chance of showers and thunderstorms in the afternoon. Humid with highs in the upper 70s. Light northwest winds. Chance of rain 50%. Friday night, partly cloudy with a chance of showers and thunderstorms in the evening, then mostly cloudy overnight. Lows in the lower 60s. Light winds. Chance of rain 50%. Saturday, becoming mostly sunny. Highs in the upper 70s. North winds 10 miles an hour or less. Saturday night, mainly clear. Lows in the upper 50s. Light winds. And now the extended forecast. Sunday, mainly clear. Highs in the lower 80s. Monday, mainly clear. Highs in the upper 80s. Lows in the lower 60s. Tuesday, partly cloudy. Highs around 90. Lows in the upper 60s. Wednesday, partly cloudy. Highs in the upper 80s. Lows in the lower 70s. Thursday, partly cloudy. Highs in the mid-80s. Lows in the upper 60s. 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Your source for official weather information across the Western Finger Lakes and the Genesee Valley. KHA-53 operates on a frequency of 162.40 MHz. The 1 a.m. weather at Rochester, it was cloudy. The temperature was 68 degrees Fahrenheit or 20 degrees Celsius, the dew point 65 and the relative humidity 90%. The wind was west at 3 miles an hour. The pressure was 29.85 inches and rising. Repeating at Rochester, it was cloudy, temperature 68 degrees. Around the region at 1 a.m. it was partly cloudy, with a temperature of 69 at Elmira and 68 at Binghamton. It was mostly cloudy, with a temperature of 73 at Erie, 70 at Buffalo, 68 at Niagara Falls, 71 at Syracuse, and 71 at Watertown. At Oswego, winds were west at 12 knots, with a temperature of 72 degrees. The Central Lake Ontario buoy winds were west at 12 knots, with a temperature of 71 degrees, and the waves were 1 foot. The forecast for the Genesee Valley and Northern Finger Lakes, including Rochester, Geneseo, Canandaigua, Newark, and Fairhaven. Overnight, mostly cloudy. A chance of showers. Lows in the upper 60s. Light west winds. Chance of rain 40%. Friday, mostly cloudy with a chance of showers in the morning, then partly sunny with showers likely with a chance of thunderstorms in the afternoon. Humid with highs around 80. Light northwest winds. Chance of rain 70%. Friday night, partly cloudy in the evening, then becoming mostly cloudy. Lows ranging from the lower 60s inland to the upper 60s along the lake shore. Light winds. Saturday, becoming mostly sunny. Highs ranging from the mid-70s on the hilltops to around 80 across the lower elevations. North winds 10 miles an hour or less. Saturday night, mainly clear. Lows ranging from the upper 50s inland to the upper 60s along the lake shore.

light winds. The forecast for the southern Finger Lakes, including Penang, Seneca Falls, and Auburn. Overnight, mostly cloudy. A chance of showers late. Lows in the upper 60s. Light west winds. Chance of rain 30%. Friday, mostly cloudy with a chance of showers in the morning, then partly sunny with a chance of showers and thunderstorms in the afternoon. Humid with highs in the upper 70s. Light northwest winds. Chance of rain 50%. Friday night, partly cloudy with a chance of showers and thunderstorms in the evening, then mostly cloudy overnight. Lows in the lower 60s. Light winds. Chance of rain 50%. Saturday, becoming mostly sunny. Highs in the upper 70s. North winds 10 miles an hour or less. Saturday night, mainly clear. Lows in the upper 50s. Light winds. And now the extended forecast. Sunday, mainly clear. Highs in the lower 80s. Monday, mainly clear. Highs in the upper 80s. Lows in the lower 60s. Tuesday, partly cloudy. Highs around 90. Lows in the upper 60s. Wednesday, partly cloudy. Highs in the upper 80s. Lows in the lower 70s. Thursday, partly cloudy. Highs in the mid-80s. Lows in the upper 60s. This is the NOAA Weather Radio KHA 53 in Rochester. Your source for official weather information across the Western Finger Lakes and the Genesee Valley. KHA 53 operates on a frequency of 162.40 MHz. The 1 a.m. weather at Rochester, it was cloudy. The temperature was 68 degrees Fahrenheit or 20 degrees Celsius, the dew point 65 and the relative humidity 90%. The wind was west at 3 miles an hour. The pressure was 29.85 inches and rising. Repeating at Rochester, it was cloudy, temperature 68 degrees. Around the region at 1 a.m. at Binghamton, it was clear, with a temperature of 68. At Elmira, it was partly cloudy, with a temperature of 69. It was mostly cloudy, with a temperature of 73 at Erie, 70 at Buffalo, and 68 at Niagara Falls. Under mostly cloudy skies, Toronto reported 70, Syracuse reported 71, and Watertown reported 71. At Oswego, winds were west at 12 knots, with a temperature of 72 degrees. The Central Lake Ontario buoy winds were west at 12 knots, with a temperature of 71 degrees, and the waves were 1 foot. The forecast for the Genesee Valley and Northern Finger Lakes, including Rochester, Geneseo, Canandaigua, Newark, and Fairhaven. Overnight, mostly cloudy. A chance of showers. Lows in the upper 60s. Light west winds. Chance of rain 40%. Friday, mostly cloudy with a chance of showers in the morning, then partly sunny with showers likely with a chance of thunderstorms in the afternoon. Humid with highs around 80. Light northwest winds. Chance of rain 70%. Friday night, partly cloudy in the evening, then becoming mostly cloudy. Lows ranging from the lower 60s inland to the upper 60s along the lake shore. Light winds. Saturday, becoming mostly sunny. Highs ranging from the mid-70s on the hilltops to around 80 across the lower elevations. North winds 10 miles an hour or less. Saturday night, mainly clear. Lows ranging from the upper 50s inland to the upper 60s along the lake shore. Light winds. The forecast for the southern Finger Lakes, including Penang, Seneca Falls, and Auburn. Overnight, mostly cloudy. A chance of showers late. Lows in the upper 60s. Light west winds. Chance of rain 30%. Friday, mostly cloudy with a chance of showers in the morning, then partly sunny with a chance of showers and thunderstorms in the afternoon. Humid with highs in the upper 70s. Light northwest winds. Chance of rain 50%. Friday night, partly cloudy with a chance of showers and thunderstorms in the evening, then mostly cloudy overnight. Lows in the lower 60s. Light winds. Chance of rain 50%. Saturday, becoming mostly sunny. Highs in the upper 70s. North winds 10 miles an hour or less. Saturday night, mainly clear. Lows in the upper 50s.

light winds. And now the extended forecast. Sunday, mainly clear. Highs in the lower 80s. Monday, mainly clear. Highs in the upper 80s. Lows in the lower 60s. Tuesday, partly cloudy. Highs around 90. Lows in the upper 60s. Wednesday, partly cloudy. Highs in the upper 80s. Lows in the lower 70s. Thursday, partly cloudy. Highs in the mid 80s. Lows in the upper 60s. This is the NOAA Weather Radio KHA 53 in Rochester. Your source for official weather information across the Western Finger Lakes and the Genesee Valley. KHA 53 operates on a frequency of 162.40 MHz. The 1 a.m. weather at Rochester, it was cloudy. The temperature was 68 degrees Fahrenheit or 20 degrees Celsius, the dew point 65 and the relative humidity 90%. The wind was west at 3 miles an hour. The pressure was 29.85 inches and rising. Repeating at Rochester, it was cloudy, temperature 68 degrees. Around the region at 1 a.m. at Binghamton, it was clear, with a temperature of 68. At Elmira, it was partly cloudy, with a temperature of 69. It was mostly cloudy, with a temperature of 73 at Erie, 70 at Buffalo, and 68 at Niagara Falls. Under mostly cloudy skies, Toronto reported 70, Syracuse reported 71, and Watertown reported 71. At Oswego, winds were west at 12 knots, with a temperature of 72 degrees. The Central Lake Ontario buoy winds were west at 12 knots, with a temperature of 71 degrees, and the waves were 1 foot. The forecast for the Genesee Valley and Northern Finger Lakes, including Rochester, Geneseo, Canandaigua, Newark, and Fairhaven. Overnight, mostly cloudy. A chance of showers. Lows in the upper 60s. Light west winds. Chance of rain 40%. Friday, mostly cloudy with a chance of showers in the morning, then partly sunny with showers likely with a chance of thunderstorms in the afternoon. Humid with highs around 80. Light northwest winds. Chance of rain 70%. Friday night, partly cloudy in the evening, then becoming mostly cloudy. Lows ranging from the lower 60s inland to the upper 60s along the lake shore. Light winds. Saturday, becoming mostly sunny. Highs ranging from the mid-70s on the hilltops to around 80 across the lower elevations. North winds 10 miles an hour or less. Saturday night, mainly clear. Lows ranging from the upper 50s inland to the upper 60s along the lake shore. Light winds. The forecast for the Southern Finger Lakes, including Penyan, Seneca Falls, and Auburn. Overnight, mostly cloudy. A chance of showers late. Lows in the upper 60s. Light west winds. Chance of rain 30%. Friday, mostly cloudy with a chance of showers in the morning, then partly sunny with a chance of showers and thunderstorms in the afternoon. Humid with highs in the upper 70s. Light northwest winds. Chance of rain 50%. Friday night, partly cloudy with a chance of showers and thunderstorms in the evening, then mostly cloudy overnight. Lows in the lower 60s. Light winds. Chance of rain 50%. Saturday, becoming mostly sunny. Highs in the upper 70s. North winds 10 miles an hour or less. Saturday night, mainly clear. Lows in the upper 50s. Light winds. And now the extended forecast. Sunday, mainly clear. Highs in the lower 80s. Monday, mainly clear. Highs in the upper 80s. Lows in the lower 60s. Tuesday, partly cloudy. Highs around 90. Lows in the upper 60s. Wednesday, partly cloudy. Highs in the upper 80s. Lows in the lower 70s. Thursday, partly cloudy. Highs in the mid-80s. Lows in the upper 60s. 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Your source for official weather information across the Western Finger Lakes and the Genesee Valley. KHA 53 operates on a frequency of 162.40 MHz. The 1 a.m. weather at Rochester, it was cloudy. The temperature was 68 degrees Fahrenheit or 20 degrees

Celsius, the dew point 65, and the relative humidity 90%. The wind was west at 3 miles an hour. The pressure was 29.85 inches and rising. Repeating at Rochester, it was cloudy, temperature 68 degrees. Around the region at 1 a.m. at Binghamton, it was clear, with a temperature of 68. At Elmira, it was partly cloudy, with a temperature of 69. It was mostly cloudy, with a temperature of 73 at Erie, 70 at Buffalo, and 68 at Niagara Falls. Under mostly cloudy skies, Toronto reported 70, Syracuse reported 71, and Watertown reported 71. At Oswego, winds were west at 12 knots, with a temperature of 72 degrees. The Central Lake Ontario buoy winds were west at 12 knots, with a temperature of 71 degrees, and the waves were 1 foot. The forecast for the Genesee Valley and Northern Finger Lakes, including Rochester, Geneseo, Canandaigua, Newark, and Fairhaven. Overnight, mostly cloudy. A chance of showers. Lows in the upper 60s. Light west winds. Chance of rain 40%. Friday, mostly cloudy with a chance of showers in the morning, then partly sunny with showers likely with a chance of thunderstorms in the afternoon. Humid with highs around 80. Light northwest winds. Chance of rain 70%. Friday night, partly cloudy in the evening, then becoming mostly cloudy. Lows ranging from the lower 60s inland to the upper 60s along the lake shore. Light winds. Saturday, becoming mostly sunny. Highs ranging from the mid-70s on the hilltops to around 80 across the lower elevations. North winds 10 miles an hour or less. Saturday night, mainly clear. Lows ranging from the upper 50s inland to the upper 60s along the lake shore. Light winds. The forecast for the Southern Finger Lakes, including Penyan, Seneca Falls, and Auburn. Overnight, mostly cloudy. A chance of showers late. Lows in the upper 60s. Light west winds. Chance of rain 30%. Friday, mostly cloudy with a chance of showers in the morning, then partly sunny with a chance of showers and thunderstorms in the afternoon. Humid with highs in the upper 70s. Light northwest winds. Chance of rain 50%. Friday night, partly cloudy with a chance of showers and thunderstorms in the evening, then mostly cloudy overnight. Lows in the lower 60s. Light winds. Chance of rain 50%. Saturday, becoming mostly sunny. Highs in the upper 70s. North winds 10 miles an hour or less. Saturday night, mainly clear. Lows in the upper 50s. Light winds. And now the extended forecast. Sunday, mainly clear. Highs in the lower 80s. Monday, mainly clear. Highs in the upper 80s. Lows in the lower 60s. Tuesday, partly cloudy. Highs around 90. Lows in the upper 60s. Wednesday, partly cloudy. Highs in the upper 80s. Lows in the lower 70s. Thursday, partly cloudy. Highs in the mid-80s. Lows in the upper 60s. 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Your source for official weather information across the Western Finger Lakes and the Genesee Valley. KHA 53 operates on a frequency of 162.40 MHz. The 1 a.m. weather at Rochester, it was cloudy. The temperature was 68 degrees Fahrenheit or 20 degrees Celsius, the dew point 65 and the relative humidity 90%. The wind was west at 3 miles an hour. The pressure was 29.85 inches and rising. Repeating at Rochester, it was cloudy, temperature 68 degrees. Around the region at 1 a.m. at Binghamton, it was clear, with a temperature of 68. At Elmira, it was partly cloudy, with a temperature of 69. It was mostly cloudy, with a temperature of 73 at Erie, 70 at Buffalo, and 68 at Niagara Falls. Under mostly cloudy skies, Toronto reported 70, Syracuse reported 71, and Watertown reported 71. At Oswego, winds were west at 12 knots, with a temperature of 72 degrees. The Central Lake Ontario buoy winds were west at 12 knots, with a temperature of 71 degrees, and the waves were 1 foot. The forecast for the Genesee Valley and Northern Finger Lakes,

including Rochester, Geneseo, Canandaigua, Newark, and Fairhaven. Overnight, mostly cloudy. A chance of showers. Lows in the upper 60s. Light west winds. Chance of rain 40%. Friday, mostly cloudy with a chance of showers in the morning, then partly sunny with showers likely with a chance of thunderstorms in the afternoon. Humid with highs around 80. Light northwest winds. Chance of rain 70%. Friday night, partly cloudy in the evening, then becoming mostly cloudy. Lows ranging from the lower 60s inland to the upper 60s along the lake shore. Light winds. Saturday, becoming mostly sunny. Highs ranging from the mid-70s on the hilltops to around 80 across the lower elevations. North winds 10 miles an hour or less. Saturday night, mainly clear. Lows ranging from the upper 50s inland to the upper 60s along the lake shore. Light winds. The forecast for the Southern Finger Lakes, including Tinian, Seneca Falls, and Auburn. Overnight, mostly cloudy. A chance of showers late. Lows in the upper 60s. Light west winds. Chance of rain 30%. Friday, mostly cloudy with a chance of showers in the morning, then partly sunny with a chance of showers and thunderstorms in the afternoon. Humid with highs in the upper 70s. Light northwest winds. Chance of rain 50%. Friday night, partly cloudy with a chance of showers and thunderstorms in the evening, then mostly cloudy overnight. Lows in the lower 60s. Light winds. Chance of rain 50%. Saturday, becoming mostly sunny. Highs in the upper 70s. North winds 10 miles an hour or less. Saturday night, mainly clear. Lows in the upper 50s. Light winds. And now the extended forecast. Sunday, mainly clear. Highs in the lower 80s. Monday, mainly clear. Highs in the upper 80s. Lows in the lower 60s. Tuesday, partly cloudy. Highs around 90. Lows in the upper 60s. Wednesday, partly cloudy. Highs in the upper 80s. Lows in the lower 70s. Thursday, partly cloudy. Highs in the mid-80s. Lows in the upper 60s. 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Your source for official weather information across the Western Finger Lakes and the Genesee Valley. KHA-53 operates on a frequency of 162.40 MHz. The 1 a.m. weather at Rochester, it was cloudy. The temperature was 68 degrees Fahrenheit or 20 degrees Celsius, the dew point 65 and the relative humidity 90%. The wind was west at 3 miles an hour. The pressure was 29.85 inches and rising. Repeating at Rochester, it was cloudy, temperature 68 degrees. Around the region at 1 a.m. at Binghamton, it was clear, with a temperature of 68. At Elmira, it was partly cloudy, with a temperature of 69. It was mostly cloudy, with a temperature of 73 at Erie, 70 at Buffalo, and 68 at Niagara Falls. Under mostly cloudy skies, Toronto reported 70, Syracuse reported 71, and Watertown reported 71. At Oswego, winds were west at 12 knots, with a temperature of 72 degrees. The Central Lake Ontario buoy winds were west at 12 knots, with a temperature of 71 degrees, and the waves were 1 foot. The Nearshore Marine Forecast, 4, the Niagara River to Hamlin Beach along Lake Ontario. Rest of tonight, southwest winds less than 10 knots becoming northwest. A chance of showers. Waves 1 foot or less. Friday, light and variable winds. A chance of showers in the morning. Waves 1 foot or less. Friday night, light and variable winds becoming northeast 5 to 10 knots. Partly to mostly cloudy. Waves 1 foot or less. Saturday, northeast winds 5 to 10 knots. Sunny. Waves 2 feet or less. Saturday night, northeast winds less than 10 knots. Mainly clear. Waves 1 foot or less. Sunday, light and variable winds. Mainly clear. Waves 1 foot or less. Monday, southwest winds 10 knots or less. Mainly clear, then becoming partly cloudy.
waves 2 feet or less. Tuesday, southwest winds 10 to 15 knots becoming west 15 to 20 knots. Partly cloudy. Waves 1 to 2 feet building to 2 to 4 feet. The Nearshore Marine Forecast, 4, Helen Beach to Mexico Bay. Rest of tonight, west winds 10 knots or less. A chance of showers late this evening. A chance of showers late. Waves 1 foot or less. Friday, northwest winds less than 10 knots. A chance of showers in the morning. Waves 1 foot or less. Friday night, northwest winds 10 knots or less becoming north. Partly cloudy in the evening, then becoming mostly cloudy. Waves 1 foot or less. Saturday, northeast winds 5 to 10 knots becoming north. Mostly sunny. Waves 2 feet or less. Saturday night, north winds 5 to 10 knots becoming light and variable. Mainly clear. Waves 1 foot or less. Sunday, light and variable winds. Mainly clear. Waves 1 foot or less. Monday, southwest winds 10 knots or less. Mainly clear, then becoming partly cloudy. Waves 1 foot or less. Tuesday, southwest winds 5 to 15 knots becoming west 15 to 20 knots. Partly cloudy. Waves 1 to 3 feet building to 2 to 4 feet. The water temperature off Rochester is 48 degrees. The forecast for the Genesee Valley and Northern Finger Lakes, including Rochester, Geneseo, Canandaigua, Newark, temperature off Rochester is 48 degrees. The forecast for the Genesee Valley and Northern Finger Lakes, including Rochester, Geneseo, Canandaigua, Newark, and Fairhaven. Overnight, mostly cloudy. A chance of showers. Lows in the upper 60s. Light west winds. Chance of rain 40%. Friday, mostly cloudy with a chance of showers in the morning, then partly sunny with showers likely with a chance of thunderstorms in the afternoon. Humid with highs around 80. Light northwest winds. Chance of rain 70%. Friday night, partly cloudy in the evening, then becoming mostly cloudy. Lows ranging from the lower 60s inland to the upper 60s along the lake shore. Light winds. Saturday, becoming mostly sunny. Highs ranging from the mid-70s on the hilltops to around 80 across the lower elevations. North winds 10 miles an hour or less. Saturday night, mainly clear. Lows ranging from the upper 50s inland to the upper 60s along the lake shore. Light winds. The forecast for the Southern Finger Lakes, including Tinian, Seneca Falls, and Auburn. Overnight, mostly cloudy. A chance of showers late. Lows in the upper 60s. Light west winds. Chance of rain 30%. Friday, mostly cloudy with a chance of showers in the morning, then partly sunny with a chance of showers and thunderstorms in the afternoon. Humid with highs in the upper 70s. Light northwest winds. Chance of rain 50%. Friday night, partly cloudy with a chance of showers and thunderstorms in the evening, then mostly cloudy overnight. Lows in the lower 60s. Light winds. Chance of rain 50%. Saturday, becoming mostly sunny. Highs in the upper 70s. North winds 10 miles an hour or less. Saturday night, mainly clear. Lows in the upper 50s. Light winds. And now the extended forecast. Sunday, mainly clear. Highs in the lower 80s. Monday, mainly clear. Highs in the upper 80s. Lows in the lower 60s. Tuesday, partly cloudy. Highs around 90. Lows in the upper 60s. Wednesday, partly cloudy. Highs in the upper 80s. Lows in the lower 70s. Thursday, partly cloudy. Highs in the mid-80s. Lows in the upper 60s. This is the NOAA Weather Radio KHA 53 in Rochester. Your source for official weather information across the Western Finger Lakes and the Genesee Valley. KHA 53 operates on a frequency of 162.40 MHz. The 1 a.m. weather at Rochester, it was cloudy. The temperature was 68 degrees Fahrenheit or 20 degrees Celsius, the dew point 65 and the relative humidity 90%. The wind was west at 3 miles an hour.
The pressure was 29.85.

patches and rising. Repeating at Rochester, it was cloudy, temperature 68 degrees. Around the region, at 1 a.m. at Binghamton, it was clear, with a temperature of 68. At Elmira, it was partly cloudy, with a temperature of 69. It was mostly cloudy, with a temperature of 73 at Erie, 70 at Buffalo, and 68 at Niagara Falls. Under mostly cloudy skies, Toronto reported 70, Syracuse reported 71, and Watertown reported 71. At Oswego, winds were west at 12 knots, with a temperature of 72 degrees. The Central Lake Ontario buoy winds were west at 12 knots, with a temperature of 71 degrees, and the waves were 1 foot. The forecast for the Genesee Valley and Northern Finger Lakes, including Rochester, Geneseo, Canandaigua, Newark, and Fairhaven. Overnight, mostly cloudy. A chance of showers. Lows in the upper 60s. Light west winds. Chance of rain 40%. Friday, mostly cloudy with a chance of showers in the morning, then partly sunny with showers likely with a chance of thunderstorms in the afternoon. Humid with highs around 80. Light northwest winds. Chance of rain 70%. Friday night, partly cloudy in the evening, then becoming mostly cloudy. Lows ranging from the lower 60s inland to the upper 60s along the lake shore. Light winds. Saturday, becoming mostly sunny. Highs ranging from the mid-70s on the hilltops to around 80 across the lower elevations. North winds 10 miles an hour or less. Saturday night, mainly clear. Lows ranging from the upper 50s inland to the upper 60s along the lake shore. Light winds. The forecast for the Southern Finger Lakes, including Pinyan, Seneca Falls, and Auburn. Overnight, mostly cloudy. A chance of showers late. Lows in the upper 60s. Light west winds. Chance of rain 30%. Friday, mostly cloudy with a chance of showers in the morning, then partly sunny with a chance of showers and thunderstorms in the afternoon. Humid with highs in the upper 70s. Light northwest winds. Chance of rain 50%. Friday night, partly cloudy with a chance of showers and thunderstorms in the evening, then mostly cloudy overnight. Lows in the lower 60s. Light winds. Chance of rain 50%. Saturday, becoming mostly sunny. Highs in the upper 70s. North winds 10 miles an hour or less. Saturday night, mainly clear. Lows in the upper 50s. Light winds. And now the extended forecast. Sunday, mainly clear. Highs in the lower 80s. Monday, mainly clear. Highs in the upper 80s. Lows in the lower 60s. Tuesday, partly cloudy. Highs around 90. Lows in the upper 60s. Wednesday, partly cloudy. Highs in the upper 80s. Lows in the lower 70s. Thursday, partly cloudy. Highs in the mid-80s. Lows in the upper 60s. 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Your source for official weather information across the Western Finger Lakes and the Genesee Valley. KHA 53 operates on a frequency of 162.40 MHz. The 1 a.m. weather at Rochester, it was cloudy. The temperature was 68 degrees Fahrenheit or 20 degrees Celsius, the dew point 65 and the relative humidity 90%. The wind was west at 3 miles an hour. The pressure was 29.85 inches and rising. Repeating at Rochester, it was cloudy, temperature 68 degrees. Around the region, at 1 a.m. at Binghamton, it was clear, with a temperature of 68. At Elmira, it was partly cloudy, with a temperature of 69. It was mostly cloudy, with a temperature of 73 at Erie, 70 at Buffalo, and 68 at Niagara Falls. Under mostly cloudy skies, Toronto reported 70, Syracuse reported 71, and Watertown reported 71. At Oswego, winds were west at 12 knots, with a temperature of 72 degrees. The Central Lake Ontario buoy winds were west at 12 knots, with a temperature of 71 degrees, and the waves were 1 foot. The forecast for the Genesee Valley and Northern Finger Lakes, including Rochester, Geneseo, Canandaigua, Newark, and Fairhaven. Overnight, mostly cloudy. A chance of showers.

60s along the lake shore. Light winds. The forecast for the southern Finger Lakes, including Tinian, Seneca Falls, and Auburn. Overnight, mostly cloudy. A chance of showers late. Lows in the upper 60s. Light west winds. Chance of rain 30%. Friday, mostly cloudy with a chance of showers in the morning, then partly sunny with a chance of showers and thunderstorms in the afternoon. Humid with highs in the upper 70s. Light northwest winds. Chance of rain 50%. Friday night, partly cloudy with a chance of showers and thunderstorms in the evening, then mostly cloudy overnight. Lows in the lower 60s. Light winds. Chance of rain 50%. Saturday, becoming mostly sunny. Highs in the upper 70s. North winds 10 miles an hour or less. Saturday night, mainly clear. Lows in the upper 50s. Light winds. And now the extended forecast. Sunday, mainly clear. Highs in the lower 80s. Monday, mainly clear. Highs in the upper 80s. Lows in the lower 60s. Tuesday, partly cloudy. Highs around 90. Lows in the upper 60s. Wednesday, partly cloudy. Highs in the upper 80s. Lows in the lower 70s. Thursday, partly cloudy. Highs in the mid-80s. Lows in the upper 60s. 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Your source for official weather information across the Western Finger Lakes and the Genesee Valley. KHA-53 operates on a frequency of 162.40 MHz. The 1 a.m. weather at Rochester, it was cloudy. The temperature was 68 degrees Fahrenheit or 20 degrees Celsius, the dew point 65 and the relative humidity 90%. The wind was west at 3 miles an hour. The pressure was 29.85 inches and rising. Repeating at Rochester, it was cloudy, temperature 68 degrees. Around the region at 1 a.m. at Binghamton, it was clear, with a temperature of 68. At Elmira, it was partly cloudy, with a temperature of 69. It was mostly cloudy, with a temperature of 73 at Erie, 70 at Buffalo, and 68 at Niagara Falls. Under mostly cloudy skies, Toronto reported 70, Syracuse reported 71, and Watertown reported 71. At Oswego, winds were west at 12 knots, with a temperature of 72 degrees. The Central Lake Ontario buoy winds were west at 12 knots, with a temperature of 71 degrees, and the waves were 1 foot. The forecast for the Genesee Valley and Northern Finger Lakes, including Rochester, Geneseo, Canandaigua, Newark, and Fairhaven. Overnight, mostly cloudy. A chance of showers. Lows in the upper 60s. Light west winds. Chance of rain 40%. Friday, mostly cloudy with a chance of showers in the morning, then partly sunny with showers likely with a chance of thunderstorms in the afternoon. Humid with highs around 80. Light northwest winds. Chance of rain 70%. Friday night, partly cloudy in the evening, then becoming mostly cloudy. Lows ranging from the lower 60s inland to the upper 60s along the lake shore. Light winds. Saturday, becoming mostly sunny. Highs ranging from the mid-70s on the hilltops to around 80 across the lower elevations. North winds 10 miles an hour or less. Saturday night, mainly clear. Lows ranging from the upper 50s inland to the upper 60s along the lake shore. Light winds. The forecast for the southern Finger Lakes, including Tinian, Seneca Falls, and Auburn. Overnight, mostly cloudy. A chance of showers late. Lows in the upper 60s. Light west winds. Chance of rain 30%. Friday, mostly cloudy with a chance of showers in the morning, then partly sunny with a chance of showers and thunderstorms in the afternoon. Humid with highs in the upper 70s. Light northwest winds. Chance of rain 50%. Friday night, partly cloudy with a chance of showers and thunderstorms in the evening, then mostly cloudy overnight. Lows in the lower 60s. Light winds. Chance of rain 50%. Saturday, becoming mostly sunny. Highs in the upper 70s. North winds 10 miles an hour or less. Saturday night, mainly clear.

in the upper 50s. Light winds. And now the extended forecast. Sunday, mainly clear. Highs in the lower 80s. Monday, mainly clear. Highs in the upper 80s. Lows in the lower 60s. Tuesday, partly cloudy. Highs around 90. Lows in the upper 60s. Wednesday, partly cloudy. Highs in the upper 80s. Lows in the lower 70s. Thursday, partly cloudy. Highs in the mid 80s. Lows in the upper 60s. 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Your source for official weather information across the Western Finger Lakes and the Genesee Valley. KHA53 operates on a frequency of 162.40 MHz. The 1 a.m. weather at Rochester, it was cloudy. The temperature was 68 degrees Fahrenheit or 20 degrees Celsius, the dew point 65 and the relative humidity 90%. The wind was west at 3 miles an hour. The pressure was 29.85 inches and rising. Repeating at Rochester, it was cloudy, temperature 68 degrees. Around the region at 1 a.m. at Binghamton, it was clear, with a temperature of 68. At Elmira, it was partly cloudy, with a temperature of 69. It was mostly cloudy, with a temperature of 73 at Erie, 70 at Buffalo, and 68 at Niagara Falls. Under mostly cloudy skies, Toronto reported 70, Syracuse reported 71, and Watertown reported 71. At Oswego, winds were west at 12 knots, with a temperature of 72 degrees. The Central Lake Ontario buoy winds were west at 12 knots, with a temperature of 71 degrees, and the waves were 1 foot. The forecast for the Genesee Valley and Northern Finger Lakes, including Rochester, Geneseo, Canandaigua, Newark, and Fairhaven. Overnight, mostly cloudy. A chance of showers. Lows in the upper 60s. Light west winds. Chance of rain 40%. Friday, mostly cloudy with a chance of showers in the morning, then partly sunny with showers likely with a chance of thunderstorms in the afternoon. Humid with highs around 80. Light northwest winds. Chance of rain 70%. Friday night, partly cloudy in the evening, then becoming mostly cloudy. Lows ranging from the lower 60s inland to the upper 60s along the lake shore. Light winds. Saturday, becoming mostly sunny. Highs ranging from the mid-70s on the hilltops to around 80 across the lower elevations. North winds 10 miles an hour or less. Saturday night, mainly clear. Lows ranging from the upper 50s inland to the upper 60s along the lake shore. Light winds. The forecast for the Southern Finger Lakes, including Tinian, Seneca Falls, and Auburn. Overnight, mostly cloudy. A chance of showers late. Lows in the upper 60s. Light west winds. Chance of rain 30%. Friday, mostly cloudy with a chance of showers in the morning, then partly sunny with a chance of showers and thunderstorms in the afternoon. Humid with highs in the upper 70s. Light northwest winds. Chance of rain 50%. Friday night, partly cloudy with a chance of showers and thunderstorms in the evening, then mostly cloudy overnight. Lows in the lower 60s. Light winds. Chance of rain 50%. Saturday, becoming mostly sunny. Highs in the upper 70s. North winds 10 miles an hour or less. Saturday night, mainly clear. Lows in the upper 50s. Light winds. And now the extended forecast. Sunday, mainly clear. Highs in the lower 80s. Monday, mainly clear. Highs in the upper 80s. Lows in the lower 60s. Tuesday, partly cloudy. Highs around 90. Lows in the upper 60s. Wednesday, partly cloudy. Highs in the upper 80s. Lows in the lower 70s. Thursday, partly cloudy. Highs in the mid-80s. Lows in the upper 60s. 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Your source for official weather information across the Western Finger Lakes and the Genesee Valley. KHA53 operates on a frequency of 162.40 MHz. The 1 a.m. weather at Rochester, it was cloudy. The temperature was 68 degrees.

degrees Fahrenheit or 20 degrees Celsius, the dew point 65 and the relative humidity 90%. The wind was west at 3 miles an hour. The pressure was 29.85 inches and rising. Repeating at Rochester, it was cloudy, temperature 68 degrees. Around the region at 1 a.m. at Binghamton, it was clear, with a temperature of 68. At Elmira, it was partly cloudy, with a temperature of 69. It was mostly cloudy, with a temperature of 73 at Erie, 70 at Buffalo, and 68 at Niagara Falls. Under mostly cloudy skies, Toronto reported 70, Syracuse reported 71, and Watertown reported 71. At Oswego, winds were west at 12 knots, with a temperature of 72 degrees. The Central Lake Ontario buoy winds were west at 12 knots, with a temperature of 71 degrees, and the waves were 1 foot. The forecast for the Genesee Valley and Northern Finger Lakes, including Rochester, Geneseo, Canandaigua, Newark, and Fairhaven. Overnight, mostly cloudy. A chance of showers. Lows in the upper 60s. Light west winds. Chance of rain 40%. Friday, mostly cloudy with a chance of showers in the morning, then partly sunny with showers likely with a chance of thunderstorms in the afternoon. Humid with highs around 80. Light northwest winds. Chance of rain 70%. Friday night, partly cloudy in the evening, then becoming mostly cloudy. Lows ranging from the lower 60s inland to the upper 60s along the lake shore. Light winds. Saturday, becoming mostly sunny. Highs ranging from the mid-70s on the hilltops to around 80 across the lower elevations. North winds 10 miles an hour or less. Saturday night, mainly clear. Lows ranging from the upper 50s inland to the upper 60s along the lake shore. Light winds. The forecast for the Southern Finger Lakes, including Pinyan, Seneca Falls, and Auburn. Overnight, mostly cloudy. A chance of showers late. Lows in the upper 60s. Light west winds. Chance of rain 30%. Friday, mostly cloudy with a chance of showers in the morning, then partly sunny with a chance of showers and thunderstorms in the afternoon. Humid with highs in the upper 70s. Light northwest winds. Chance of rain 50%. Friday night, partly cloudy with a chance of showers and thunderstorms in the evening, then mostly cloudy overnight. Lows in the lower 60s. Light winds. Chance of rain 50%. Saturday, becoming mostly sunny. Highs in the upper 70s. North winds 10 miles an hour or less. Saturday night, mainly clear. Lows in the upper 50s. Light winds. And now the extended forecast. Sunday, mainly clear. Highs in the lower 80s. Monday, mainly clear. Highs in the upper 80s. Lows in the lower 60s. Tuesday, partly cloudy. Highs around 90. Lows in the upper 60s. Wednesday, partly cloudy. Highs in the upper 80s. Lows in the lower 70s. Thursday, partly cloudy. Highs in the mid-80s. Lows in the upper 60s. 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Your source for official weather information across the Western Finger Lakes and the Genesee Valley. KHA-53 operates on a frequency of 162.40 MHz. The 1 a.m. weather at Rochester, it was cloudy. The temperature was 68 degrees Fahrenheit or 20 degrees Celsius, the dew point 65 and the relative humidity 90%. The wind was west at 3 miles an hour. The pressure was 29.85 inches and rising. Repeating at Rochester, it was cloudy, temperature 68 degrees. Around the region at 1 a.m. at Binghamton, it was clear, with a temperature of 68. At Elmira, it was partly cloudy, with a temperature of 69. It was mostly cloudy, with a temperature of 73 at Erie, 70 at Buffalo, and 68 at Niagara Falls. Under mostly cloudy skies, Toronto reported 70, Syracuse reported 71, and Watertown reported 71. At Oswego, winds were west at 12 knots, with a temperature of 72 degrees. The Central Lake Ontario buoy winds were west at 12 knots, with a temperature of 71 degrees, and the waves were 1 foot.
The forecast for the Genesee Valley.

and northern Finger Lakes, including Rochester, Geneseo, Canandaigua, Newark, and Fairhaven. Overnight, mostly cloudy. A chance of showers. Lows in the upper 60s. Light west winds. Chance of rain 40%. Friday, mostly cloudy with a chance of showers in the morning, then partly sunny with showers likely with a chance of thunderstorms in the afternoon. Humid with highs around 80. Light northwest winds. Chance of rain 70%. Friday night, partly cloudy in the evening, then becoming mostly cloudy. Lows ranging from the lower 60s inland to the upper 60s along the lake shore. Light winds. Saturday, becoming mostly sunny. Highs ranging from the mid-70s on the hilltops to around 80 across the lower elevations. North winds 10 miles an hour or less. Saturday night, mainly clear. Lows ranging from the upper 50s inland to the upper 60s along the lake shore. Light winds. The forecast for the Southern Finger Lakes, including Pinyan, Seneca Falls, and Auburn. Overnight, mostly cloudy. A chance of showers late. Lows in the upper 60s. Light west winds. Chance of rain 30%. Friday, mostly cloudy with a chance of showers in the morning, then partly sunny with a chance of showers and thunderstorms in the afternoon. Humid with highs in the upper 70s. Light northwest winds. Chance of rain 50%. Friday night, partly cloudy with a chance of showers and thunderstorms in the evening, then mostly cloudy overnight. Lows in the lower 60s. Light winds. Chance of rain 50%. Saturday, becoming mostly sunny. Highs in the upper 70s. North winds 10 miles an hour or less. Saturday night, mainly clear. Lows in the upper 50s. Light winds. And now the extended forecast. Sunday, mainly clear. Highs in the lower 80s. Monday, mainly clear. Highs in the upper 80s. Lows in the lower 60s. Tuesday, partly cloudy. Highs around 90. Lows in the upper 60s. Wednesday, partly cloudy. Highs in the upper 80s. Lows in the lower 70s. Thursday, partly cloudy. Highs in the mid-80s. Lows in the upper 60s. 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KHA 53 operates on a frequency of 162.40 MHz. Open Lake Forecast, 4, the Niagara River to Hamlin Beach beyond 5 miles from shore. Overnight, southwest winds 10 knots or less becoming northwest. A chance of showers. Waves 1 foot or less. Friday, north winds less than 10 knots. Waves 1 foot or less. Friday night, light and variable winds becoming northeast 5 to 10 knots. Waves 1 foot or less. Saturday, northeast winds 10 knots or less becoming east. Waves 2 feet or less. Saturday night, northeast winds less than 10 knots. Waves 1 foot or less. Sunday, light and variable winds. Waves 1 foot or less. Monday, southwest winds 10 knots or less. Waves 2 feet or less. Tuesday, southwest winds 10 to 15 knots becoming west 15 to 20 knots. Waves 1 to 3 feet building to 3 to 5 feet. Open Lake Forecast, 4, Hamlin Beach to Mexico Bay beyond 5 miles from shore. Overnight, west winds 5 to 10 knots becoming northwest. A chance of showers late. Waves 1 foot or less. Friday, northwest winds less than 10 knots. A chance of showers early. Waves 1 foot or less. Friday night, northwest winds 10 knots or less becoming northeast 10 to 15 knots. Waves 2 feet or less. Saturday, northeast winds 5 to 15 knots. Waves 2 feet or less. Saturday night, north winds 10 knots or less becoming northeast. Waves 1 foot or less. Sunday, northeast winds 10 knots or less becoming south. Waves 1 foot or less. Monday, south winds 5 to 10 knots becoming southwest. Waves 2 feet or less. Tuesday, southwest winds 10 to 15 knots becoming west 15 to 20 knots. Waves 1 to 3.

3 feet, building to 3 to 5 feet. The 1 a.m. weather at Rochester, it was cloudy. The temperature was 68 degrees Fahrenheit or 20 degrees Celsius, the dew point 65 and the relative humidity 90%. The wind was west at 3 miles an hour. The pressure was 29.85 inches and rising. Repeating at Rochester, it was cloudy, temperature 68 degrees. Around the region at 1 a.m. at Binghamton, it was clear, with a temperature of 68. At Elmira, it was partly cloudy, with a temperature of 69. It was mostly cloudy, with a temperature of 73 at Erie, 70 at Buffalo, and 68 at Niagara Falls. Under mostly cloudy skies, Toronto reported 70, Syracuse reported 71, and Watertown reported 71. At Oswego, winds were west at 12 knots, with a temperature of 72 degrees. The Central Lake Ontario buoy winds were west at 12 knots, with a temperature of 71 degrees, and the waves were 1 foot. This is the NOAA Weather Radio KHA 53 in Rochester. Your source for official weather information across the Western Finger Lakes and the Genesee Valley. KHA 53 operates on a frequency of 162.40 MHz. The 2 a.m. weather at Rochester, it was mostly cloudy. The temperature was 69 degrees Fahrenheit or 21 degrees Celsius, the dew point 65 and the relative humidity 86%. The wind was southwest at 3 miles an hour. The pressure was 29.84 inches and falling. Repeating at Rochester, it was mostly cloudy, temperature 69 degrees. Around the region at 1 a.m. at Binghamton, it was clear, with a temperature of 68. At Elmira, it was partly cloudy, with a temperature of 69. It was mostly cloudy, with a temperature of 73 at Erie, 70 at Buffalo, and 68 at Niagara Falls. Under mostly cloudy skies, Toronto reported 70, Syracuse reported 71, and Watertown reported 71. At Oswego, winds were west at 12 knots, with a temperature of 72 degrees. The Central Lake Ontario buoy winds were west at 12 knots, with a temperature of 71 degrees, and the waves were 1 foot. The forecast for the Genesee Valley and Northern Finger Lakes, including Rochester, Geneseo, Canandaigua, Newark, and Fairhaven. Overnight, mostly cloudy. A chance of showers. Lows in the upper 60s. Light west winds. Chance of rain 40%. Friday, mostly cloudy with a chance of showers in the morning, then partly sunny with showers likely with a chance of thunderstorms in the afternoon. Humid with highs around 80. Light northwest winds. Chance of rain 70%. Friday night, partly cloudy in the evening, then becoming mostly cloudy. Lows ranging from the lower 60s inland to the upper 60s along the lake shore. Light winds. Saturday, becoming mostly sunny. Highs ranging from the mid-70s on the hilltops to around 80 across the lower elevations. North winds 10 miles an hour or less. Saturday night, mainly clear. Lows ranging from the upper 50s inland to the upper 60s along the lake shore. Light winds. The forecast for the Southern Finger Lakes, including Pinyan, Seneca Falls, and Auburn. Overnight, mostly cloudy. A chance of showers late. Lows in the upper 60s. Light west winds. Chance of rain 30%. Friday, mostly cloudy with a chance of showers in the morning, then partly sunny with a chance of showers and thunderstorms in the afternoon. Humid with highs in the upper 70s. Light northwest winds. Chance of rain 50%. Friday night, partly cloudy with a chance of showers and thunderstorms in the evening, then mostly cloudy overnight. Lows in the lower 60s. Light winds. Chance of rain 50%. Saturday, becoming mostly sunny. Highs in the upper 70s. North winds 10 miles an hour or less. Saturday night, mainly clear. Lows in the upper 50s. Light winds. And now the extended forecast. Sunday, mainly clear. Highs in the lower 80s. Monday, mainly clear. Highs in the upper 80s. Lows in the lower 60s. Tuesday, partly cloudy. Highs around 90. Lows in the upper 60s. Wednesday, partly cloudy. Highs in the upper 80s. Lows in the lower 60s.

70s. Thursday, partly cloudy. Highs in the mid-80s. Lows in the upper 60s. This is the NOAA Weather Radio KHA 53 in Rochester. Your source for official weather information across the Western Finger Lakes and the Genesee Valley. KHA 53 operates on a frequency of 162.40 MHz. The 2 a.m. weather at Rochester, it was mostly cloudy. The temperature was 69 degrees Fahrenheit or 21 degrees Celsius, the dew point 65 and the relative humidity 86%. The wind was southwest at 3 miles an hour. The pressure was 29.84 inches and falling. Repeating at Rochester, it was mostly cloudy, temperature 69 degrees. Around the region at 2 a.m. at Binghamton, it was partly cloudy, with a temperature of 67. It was mostly cloudy, with a temperature of 73 at Erie, 70 at Buffalo, and 68 at Niagara Falls. Under mostly cloudy skies, Syracuse reported 71, Elmira reported 68, and Watertown reported 70. At Oswego, winds were west at 11 knots, with a temperature of 72 degrees. The Central Lake Ontario buoy winds were west at 10 knots, with a temperature of 71 degrees, and the waves were 1 foot. The forecast for the Genesee Valley and Northern Finger Lakes, including Rochester, Geneseo, Canandaigua, Newark, and Fairhaven. Overnight, mostly cloudy. A chance of showers. Lows in the upper 60s. Light west winds. Chance of rain 40%. Friday, mostly cloudy with a chance of showers in the morning, then partly sunny with showers likely with a chance of thunderstorms in the afternoon. Humid with highs around 80. Light northwest winds. Chance of rain 70%. Friday night, partly cloudy in the evening, then becoming mostly cloudy. Lows ranging from the lower 60s inland to the upper 60s along the lake shore. Light winds. Saturday, becoming mostly sunny. Highs ranging from the mid-70s on the hilltops to around 80 across the lower elevations. North winds 10 miles an hour or less. Saturday night, mainly clear. Lows ranging from the upper 50s inland to the upper 60s along the lake shore. Light winds. The forecast for the Southern Finger Lakes, including Pinyan, Seneca Falls, and Auburn. Overnight, mostly cloudy. A chance of showers late. Lows in the upper 60s. Light west winds. Chance of rain 30%. Friday, mostly cloudy with a chance of showers in the morning, then partly sunny with a chance of showers and thunderstorms in the afternoon. Humid with highs in the upper 70s. Light northwest winds. Chance of rain 50%. Friday night, partly cloudy with a chance of showers and thunderstorms in the evening, then mostly cloudy overnight. Lows in the lower 60s. Light winds. Chance of rain 50%. Saturday, becoming mostly sunny. Highs in the upper 70s. North winds 10 miles an hour or less. Saturday night, mainly clear. Lows in the upper 50s. Light winds. And now the extended forecast. Sunday, mainly clear. Highs in the lower 80s. Monday, mainly clear. Highs in the upper 80s. Lows in the lower 60s. Tuesday, partly cloudy. Highs around 90. Lows in the upper 60s. Wednesday, partly cloudy. Highs in the upper 80s. Lows in the lower 70s. Thursday, partly cloudy. Highs in the mid-80s. Lows in the upper 60s. This is the NOAA Weather Radio KHA 53 in Rochester. Your source for official weather information across the Western Finger Lakes and the Genesee Valley. KHA 53 operates on a frequency of 162.40 MHz. The 2 a.m. weather at Rochester, it was mostly cloudy. The temperature was 69 degrees Fahrenheit or 21 degrees Celsius, the dew point 65 and the relative humidity 86%. The wind was southwest at 3 miles an hour. The pressure was 29.84 inches and falling. Repeating at Rochester, it was mostly cloudy, temperature 69 degrees. Around the region at 2 a.m. at Binghamton, it was partly cloudy, with a temperature of 67. It was mostly cloudy, with a temperature of 73 at Erie, 70 at Buffalo, and 68 at

Niagara Falls. Under mostly cloudy skies, Syracuse reported 71, Elmira reported 68, and Watertown reported 70. At Oswego, winds were west at 11 knots, with a temperature of 72 degrees. The Central Lake Ontario buoy winds were west at 10 knots, with a temperature of 71 degrees, and the waves were 1 foot. The forecast for the Genesee Valley and Northern Finger Lakes, including Rochester, Geneseo, Canandaigua, Newark, and Fairhaven. Overnight, mostly cloudy. A chance of showers. Lows in the upper 60s. Light west winds. Chance of rain 40%. Friday, mostly cloudy with a chance of showers in the morning, then partly sunny with showers likely with a chance of thunderstorms in the afternoon. Humid with highs around 80. Light northwest winds. Chance of rain 70%. Friday night, partly cloudy in the evening, then becoming mostly cloudy. Lows ranging from the lower 60s inland to the upper 60s along the lake shore. Light winds. Saturday, becoming mostly sunny. Highs ranging from the mid-70s on the hilltops to around 80 across the lower elevations. North winds 10 miles an hour or less. Saturday night, mainly clear. Lows ranging from the upper 50s inland to the upper 60s along the lake shore. Light winds. The forecast for the Southern Finger Lakes, including Tinian, Seneca Falls, and Auburn. Overnight, mostly cloudy. A chance of showers late. Lows in the upper 60s. Light west winds. Chance of rain 30%. Friday, mostly cloudy with a chance of showers in the morning, then partly sunny with a chance of showers and thunderstorms in the afternoon. Humid with highs in the upper 70s. Light northwest winds. Chance of rain 50%. Friday night, partly cloudy with a chance of showers and thunderstorms in the evening, then mostly cloudy overnight. Lows in the lower 60s. Light winds. Chance of rain 50%. Saturday, becoming mostly sunny. Highs in the upper 70s. North winds 10 miles an hour or less. Saturday night, mainly clear. Lows in the upper 50s. Light winds. And now the extended forecast. Sunday, mainly clear. Highs in the lower 80s. Monday, mainly clear. Highs in the upper 80s. Lows in the lower 60s. Tuesday, partly cloudy. Highs around 90. Lows in the upper 60s. Wednesday, partly cloudy. Highs in the upper 80s. Lows in the lower 70s. Thursday, partly cloudy. Highs in the mid-80s. Lows in the upper 60s. This is the NOAA Weather Radio KHA 53 in Rochester. Your source for official weather information across the Western Finger Lakes and the Genesee Valley. KHA 53 operates on a frequency of 162.40 MHz. The 2 a.m. weather at Rochester, it was mostly cloudy. The temperature was 69 degrees Fahrenheit or 21 degrees Celsius, the dew point 65 and the relative humidity 86%. The wind was southwest at 3 miles an hour. The pressure was 29.84 inches and falling. Repeating at Rochester, it was mostly cloudy, temperature 69 degrees. Around the region at 2 a.m. it was partly cloudy, with a temperature of 68 at Toronto, 67 at Binghamton, and 70 at Watertown. It was mostly cloudy, with a temperature of 73 at Erie, 68 at Niagara Falls, 71 at Syracuse, and 68 at Elmira. At Buffalo, it was cloudy, with a temperature of 70. At Oswego, winds were west at 11 knots, with a temperature of 72 degrees. The Central Lake Ontario buoy winds were west at 10 knots, with a temperature of 71 degrees, and the waves were 1 foot. The forecast for the Genesee Valley and Northern Finger Lakes, including Rochester, Geneseo, Canandaigua, Newark, and Fairhaven. Overnight, mostly cloudy. A chance of showers. Lows in the upper 60s. Light west winds. Chance of rain 40%. Friday, mostly cloudy with a chance of showers in the morning, then partly sunny with showers likely with a chance of thunderstorms in the afternoon. Humid with highs around 80. Light northwest winds. Chance of rain 70%. Friday night, partly cloudy in the evening, then becoming mostly cloudy.

lows ranging from the lower 60s inland to the upper 60s along the lake shore. Light winds. Saturday, becoming mostly sunny. Highs ranging from the mid-70s on the hilltops to around 80 across the lower elevations. North winds 10 miles an hour or less. Saturday night, mainly clear. Lows ranging from the upper 50s inland to the upper 60s along the lake shore. Light winds. The forecast for the Southern Finger Lakes, including Tinian, Seneca Falls, and Auburn. Overnight, mostly cloudy. A chance of showers late. Lows in the upper 60s. Light west winds. Chance of rain 30%. Friday, mostly cloudy with a chance of showers in the morning, then partly sunny with a chance of showers and thunderstorms in the afternoon. Humid with highs in the upper 70s. Light northwest winds. Chance of rain 50%. Friday night, partly cloudy with a chance of showers and thunderstorms in the evening, then mostly cloudy overnight. Lows in the lower 60s. Light winds. Chance of rain 50%. Saturday, becoming mostly sunny. Highs in the upper 70s. North winds 10 miles an hour or less. Saturday night, mainly clear. Lows in the upper 50s. Light winds. And now the extended forecast. Sunday, mainly clear. Highs in the lower 80s. Monday, mainly clear. Highs in the upper 80s. Lows in the lower 60s. Tuesday, partly cloudy. Highs around 90. Lows in the upper 60s. Wednesday, partly cloudy. Highs in the upper 80s. Lows in the lower 70s. Thursday, partly cloudy. Highs in the mid 80s. Lows in the upper 60s. 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Your source for official weather information across the Western Finger Lakes and the Genesee Valley. KHA53 operates on a frequency of 162.40 MHz. The 2 a.m. weather at Rochester, it was mostly cloudy. The temperature was 69 degrees Fahrenheit or 21 degrees Celsius, the dew point 65 and the relative humidity 86%. The wind was southwest at 3 miles an hour. The pressure was 29.84 inches and falling. Repeating at Rochester, it was mostly cloudy, temperature 69 degrees. Around the region at 2 a.m. it was partly cloudy, with a temperature of 68 at Toronto, 67 at Binghamton, and 70 at Watertown. It was mostly cloudy, with a temperature of 73 at Erie, 68 at Niagara Falls, 71 at Syracuse, and 68 at Elmira. At Buffalo, it was cloudy, with a temperature of 70. At Oswego, winds were west at 11 knots, with a temperature of 72 degrees. The Central Lake Ontario buoy winds were west at 10 knots, with a temperature of 71 degrees, and the waves were 1 foot. The forecast for the Genesee Valley and Northern Finger Lakes, including Rochester, Geneseo, Canandaigua, Newark, and Fairhaven. Overnight, mostly cloudy. A chance of showers. Lows in the upper 60s. Light west winds. Chance of rain 40%. Friday, mostly cloudy with a chance of showers in the morning, then partly sunny with showers likely with a chance of thunderstorms in the afternoon. Humid with highs around 80. Light northwest winds. Chance of rain 70%. Friday night, partly cloudy in the evening, then becoming mostly cloudy. Lows ranging from the lower 60s inland to the upper 60s along the lake shore. Light winds. Saturday, becoming mostly sunny. Highs ranging from the mid-70s on the hilltops to around 80 across the lower elevations. North winds 10 miles an hour or less. Saturday night, mainly clear. Lows ranging from the upper 50s inland to the upper 60s along the lake shore. Light winds. The forecast for the Southern Finger Lakes, including Tinian, Seneca Falls, and Auburn. Overnight, mostly cloudy. A chance of showers late. Lows in the upper 60s. Light west winds. Chance of rain 30%. Friday, mostly cloudy with a chance of showers in the morning, then partly sunny with a chance of showers and thunderstorms in the afternoon. Humid with highs in the upper 70s. Light northwest winds. Chance of rain 50%. Friday night, partly cloudy with

a chance of showers and thunderstorms in the evening, then mostly cloudy overnight. Lows in the lower 60s. Light winds. Chance of rain 50%. Saturday, becoming mostly sunny. Highs in the upper 70s. North winds 10 miles an hour or less. Saturday night, mainly clear. Lows in the upper 50s. Light winds. And now the extended forecast. Sunday, mainly clear. Highs in the lower 80s. Monday, mainly clear. Highs in the upper 80s. Lows in the lower 60s. Tuesday, partly cloudy. Highs around 90. Lows in the upper 60s. Wednesday, partly cloudy. Highs in the upper 80s. Lows in the lower 70s. Thursday, partly cloudy. Highs in the mid-80s. Lows in the upper 60s. 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Your source for official weather information across the Western Finger Lakes and the Genesee Valley. KHA-53 operates on a frequency of 162.40 MHz. The 2 a.m. weather at Rochester, it was mostly cloudy. The temperature was 69 degrees Fahrenheit or 21 degrees Celsius, the dew point 65 and the relative humidity 86%. The wind was southwest at 3 miles an hour. The pressure was 29.84 inches and falling. Repeating at Rochester, it was mostly cloudy, temperature 69 degrees. Around the region at 2 a.m. it was partly cloudy, with a temperature of 68 at Toronto, 67 at Binghamton, and 70 at Watertown. It was mostly cloudy, with a temperature of 73 at Erie, 68 at Niagara Falls, 71 at Syracuse, and 68 at Elmira. At Buffalo, it was cloudy, with a temperature of 70. At Oswego, winds were west at 11 knots, with a temperature of 72 degrees. The Central Lake Ontario buoy winds were west at 10 knots, with a temperature of 71 degrees, and the waves were 1 foot. The forecast for the Genesee Valley and Northern Finger Lakes, including Rochester, Geneseo, Canandaigua, Newark, and Fairhaven. Overnight, mostly cloudy. A chance of showers. Lows in the upper 60s. Light west winds. Chance of rain 40%. Friday, mostly cloudy with a chance of showers in the morning, then partly sunny with showers likely with a chance of thunderstorms in the afternoon. Humid with highs around 80. Light northwest winds. Chance of rain 70%. Friday night, partly cloudy in the evening, then becoming mostly cloudy. Lows ranging from the lower 60s inland to the upper 60s along the lake shore. Light winds. Saturday, becoming mostly sunny. Highs ranging from the mid-70s on the hilltops to around 80 across the lower elevations. North winds 10 miles an hour or less. Saturday night, mainly clear. Lows ranging from the upper 50s inland to the upper 60s along the lake shore. Light winds. The forecast for the Southern Finger Lakes, including Tinian, Seneca Falls, and Auburn. Overnight, mostly cloudy. A chance of showers late. Lows in the upper 60s. Light west winds. Chance of rain 30%. Friday, mostly cloudy with a chance of showers in the morning, then partly sunny with a chance of showers and thunderstorms in the afternoon. Humid with highs in the upper 70s. Light northwest winds. Chance of rain 50%. Friday night, partly cloudy with a chance of showers and thunderstorms in the evening, then mostly cloudy overnight. Lows in the lower 60s. Light winds. Chance of rain 50%. Saturday, becoming mostly sunny. Highs in the upper 70s. North winds 10 miles an hour or less. Saturday night, mainly clear. Lows in the upper 50s. Light winds. And now the extended forecast. Sunday, mainly clear. Highs in the lower 80s. Monday, mainly clear. Highs in the upper 80s. Lows in the lower 60s. Tuesday, partly cloudy. Highs around 90. Lows in the upper 60s. Wednesday, partly cloudy. Highs in the upper 80s. Lows in the lower 70s. Thursday, partly cloudy. Highs in the mid-80s. Lows in the upper 60s. This is the NOAA Weather Radio KH.

A53 in Rochester. Your source for official weather information across the Western Finger Lakes and the Genesee Valley. KHA53 operates on a frequency of 162.40 MHz. The 2 a.m. weather at Rochester, it was mostly cloudy. The temperature was 69 degrees Fahrenheit or 21 degrees Celsius, the dew point 65 and the relative humidity 86%. The wind was southwest at 3 miles an hour. The pressure was 29.84 inches and falling. Repeating at Rochester, it was mostly cloudy, temperature 69 degrees. Around the region at 2 a.m. it was partly cloudy, with a temperature of 68 at Toronto, 67 at Binghamton, and 70 at Watertown. It was mostly cloudy, with a temperature of 73 at Erie, 68 at Niagara Falls, 71 at Syracuse, and 68 at Elmira. At Buffalo, it was cloudy, with a temperature of 70. At Oswego, winds were west at 11 knots, with a temperature of 72 degrees. The Central Lake Ontario buoy winds were west at 10 knots, with a temperature of 71 degrees, and the waves were 1 foot. The forecast for the Genesee Valley and Northern Finger Lakes, including Rochester, Geneseo, Canandaigua, Newark, and Fairhaven. Overnight, mostly cloudy. A chance of showers. Lows in the upper 60s. Light west winds. Chance of rain 40%. Friday, mostly cloudy with a chance of showers in the morning, then partly sunny with showers likely with a chance of thunderstorms in the afternoon. Humid with highs around 80. Light northwest winds. Chance of rain 70%. Friday night, partly cloudy in the evening, then becoming mostly cloudy. Lows ranging from the lower 60s inland to the upper 60s along the lake shore. Light winds. Saturday, becoming mostly sunny. Highs ranging from the mid-70s on the hilltops to around 80 across the lower elevations. North winds 10 miles an hour or less. Saturday night, mainly clear. Lows ranging from the upper 50s inland to the upper 60s along the lake shore. Light winds. The forecast for the Southern Finger Lakes, including Pinyan, Seneca Falls, and Auburn. Overnight, mostly cloudy. A chance of showers late. Lows in the upper 60s. Light west winds. Chance of rain 30%. Friday, mostly cloudy with a chance of showers in the morning, then partly sunny with a chance of showers and thunderstorms in the afternoon. Humid with highs in the upper 70s. Light northwest winds. Chance of rain 50%. Friday night, partly cloudy with a chance of showers and thunderstorms in the evening, then mostly cloudy overnight. Lows in the lower 60s. Light winds. Chance of rain 50%. Saturday, becoming mostly sunny. Highs in the upper 70s. North winds 10 miles an hour or less. Saturday night, mainly clear. Lows in the upper 50s. Light winds. And now the extended forecast. Sunday, mainly clear. Highs in the lower 80s. Monday, mainly clear. Highs in the upper 80s. Lows in the lower 60s. Tuesday, partly cloudy. Highs around 90. Lows in the upper 60s. Wednesday, partly cloudy. Highs in the upper 80s. Lows in the lower 70s. Thursday, partly cloudy. Highs in the mid-80s. Lows in the upper 60s. The Nearshore Marine Forecast, for the Niagara River to Hamlin Beach along Lake Ontario. Rest of tonight, southwest winds less than 10 knots becoming northwest. A chance of showers. Waves 1 foot or less. Friday, light and variable winds. A chance of showers in the morning. Waves 1 foot or less. Friday night, light and variable winds becoming northeast 5 to 10 knots. Partly to mostly cloudy. Waves 1 foot or less. Saturday, northeast winds 5 to 10 knots. Sunny. Waves 2 feet or less. Saturday night, northeast winds less than 10 knots. Mainly clear. Waves 1 foot or less. Sunday, light and variable winds. Mainly clear. Waves 1 foot or less. Monday, southwest winds 10 knots or less. Mainly clear, then becoming partly cloudy. Waves 2 feet or less.
Tuesday, southwest winds 10 to 15 knots becoming west 15 to 20 knots. Partly cloudy. Waves 1 to 2 feet building to 2 to 4 feet. The nearshore marine forecast, 4, Helen Beach to Mexico Bay. Rest of tonight, west winds 10 knots or less. A chance of showers late this evening. A chance of showers late. Waves 1 foot or less. Friday, northwest winds less than 10 knots. A chance of showers in the morning. Waves 1 foot or less. Friday night, northwest winds 10 knots or less becoming north. Partly cloudy in the evening, then becoming mostly cloudy. Waves 1 foot or less. Saturday, northeast winds 5 to 10 knots becoming north. Mostly sunny. Waves 2 feet or less. Saturday night, north winds 5 to 10 knots becoming light and variable. Mainly clear. Waves 1 foot or less. Sunday, light and variable winds. 10 knots becoming light and variable. Mainly clear. Waves 1 foot or less. Sunday, light and variable winds. Mainly clear. Waves 1 foot or less. Monday, southwest winds 10 knots or less. Mainly clear, then becoming partly cloudy. Waves 1 foot or less. Tuesday, southwest winds 5 to 15 knots becoming west 15 to 20 knots. Partly cloudy. Waves 1 to 3 feet building to 2 to 4 feet. The water temperature off Rochester is 48 degrees. This is the NOAA Weather Radio KHA 53 in Rochester. Your source for official weather information across the Western Finger Lakes and the Genesee Valley. KHA 53 operates on a frequency of 162.40 MHz. The 2 a.m. weather at Rochester, it was mostly cloudy. The temperature was 69 degrees Fahrenheit or 21 degrees Celsius, the dew point 65 and the relative humidity 86%. The wind was southwest at 3 miles an hour. The pressure was 29.84 inches and falling. Repeating at Rochester, it was mostly cloudy, temperature 69 degrees. Around the region at 2 a.m. it was partly cloudy, with a temperature of 68 at Toronto, 67 at Binghamton, and 70 at Watertown. It was mostly cloudy, with a temperature of 73 at Erie, 68 at Niagara Falls, 71 at Syracuse, and 68 at Elmira. At Buffalo, it was cloudy, with a temperature of 70. At Oswego, winds were west at 11 knots, with a temperature of 72 degrees. The Central Lake Ontario buoy winds were west at 10 knots, with a temperature of 71 degrees, and the waves were 1 foot. The forecast for the Genesee Valley and Northern Finger Lakes, including Rochester, Geneseo, Canandaigua, Newark, and Fairhaven. Overnight, mostly cloudy. A chance of showers late. Lows in the upper 60s. Light west winds. Chance of rain 50%. Friday, mostly cloudy with a chance of showers in the morning, then partly sunny with showers likely with a chance of thunderstorms in the afternoon. Humid with highs ranging from the mid-70s on the hilltops to around 80 across the lower elevations. Light winds, becoming north 5 to 10 miles an hour. Chance of rain 70%. Friday night, partly cloudy in the evening, then becoming mostly cloudy. Lows ranging from the lower 60s inland to the upper 60s along the lake shore. Light winds. Saturday, mostly sunny. Highs ranging from the mid-70s on the hilltops to around 80 across the lower elevations. North winds 10 miles an hour or less. Saturday night, mainly clear. Lows ranging from the upper 50s inland to the upper 60s along the lake shore. Light winds. The forecast for the Southern Finger Lakes, including Pinyan, Seneca Falls, and Auburn. Overnight, mostly cloudy. Lows in the mid-60s. Light west winds. Friday, mostly cloudy with a chance of showers in the morning, then partly sunny with showers likely with a chance of thunderstorms in the afternoon. Humid with highs in the upper 70s. Light winds, becoming north around 10 miles an hour. Chance of rain 70%. Friday night, partly cloudy in the evening, then becoming mostly cloudy. Lows in the lower 60s. Light winds. Saturday, becoming mostly sunny. Highs around 80. Light winds, becoming north 5 to 10 miles an hour,

Saturday night, clear. Lows in the upper 50s. Light winds. And now the extended forecast. Sunday, mainly clear. Highs in the lower 80s. Monday, mainly clear. Highs in the upper 80s. Lows in the lower 60s. Tuesday, partly cloudy. Highs in the lower 90s. Lows in the upper 60s. Wednesday, partly cloudy. Highs in the mid 80s. Lows in the lower 70s. Thursday, partly cloudy. Highs in the mid 80s. Lows in the mid 60s. This is the NOAA Weather Radio KHA 53 in Rochester. Your source for official weather information across the Western Finger Lakes and the Genesee Valley. KHA 53 operates on a frequency of 162.40 MHz. The 2 a.m. weather at Rochester, it was mostly cloudy. The temperature was 69 degrees Fahrenheit or 21 degrees Celsius, the dew point 65 and the relative humidity 86%. The wind was southwest at 3 miles an hour. The pressure was 29.84 inches and falling. Repeating at Rochester, it was mostly cloudy, temperature 69 degrees. Around the region at 2 a.m. it was partly cloudy, with a temperature of 68 at Toronto, 67 at Binghamton, and 70 at Watertown. It was mostly cloudy, with a temperature of 73 at Erie, 68 at Niagara Falls, 71 at Syracuse, and 68 at Elmira. At Buffalo, it was cloudy, with a temperature of 70. At Oswego, winds were west at 11 knots, with a temperature of 72 degrees. The Central Lake Ontario buoy winds were west at 10 knots, with a temperature of 71 degrees, and the waves were 1 foot. The forecast for the Genesee Valley and Northern Finger Lakes, including Rochester, Geneseo, Canandaigua, Newark, and Fairhaven. Overnight, mostly cloudy. A chance of showers late. Lows in the upper 60s. Light west winds. Chance of rain 50%. Friday, mostly cloudy with a chance of showers in the morning, then partly sunny with showers likely with a chance of thunderstorms in the afternoon. Humid with highs ranging from the mid-70s on the hilltops to around 80 across the lower elevations. Light winds, becoming north 5 to 10 miles an hour. Chance of rain 70%. Friday night, partly cloudy in the evening, then becoming mostly cloudy. Lows ranging from the lower 60s inland to the upper 60s along the lake shore. Light winds. Saturday, mostly sunny. Highs ranging from the mid-70s on the hilltops to around 80 across the lower elevations. North winds 10 miles an hour or less. Saturday night, mainly clear. Lows ranging from the upper 50s inland to the upper 60s along the lake shore. Light winds. The forecast for the Southern Finger Lakes, including Tenyan, Seneca Falls, and Auburn. Overnight, mostly cloudy. Lows in the mid-60s. Light west winds. Friday, mostly cloudy with a chance of showers in the morning, then partly sunny with showers likely with a chance of thunderstorms in the afternoon. Humid with highs in the upper 70s. Light winds, becoming north around 10 miles an hour. Chance of rain 70%. Friday night, partly cloudy in the evening, then becoming mostly cloudy. Lows in the lower 60s. Light winds. Saturday, becoming mostly sunny. Highs around 80. Light winds, becoming north 5 to 10 miles an hour. Saturday night, clear. Lows in the upper 50s. Light winds. And now the extended forecast. Sunday, mainly clear. Highs in the lower 80s. Monday, mainly clear. Highs in the upper 80s. Lows in the lower 60s. Tuesday, partly cloudy. Highs in the lower 90s. Lows in the upper 60s. Wednesday, partly cloudy. Highs in the mid-80s. Lows in the lower 70s. Thursday, partly cloudy. Highs in the mid-80s. Lows in the mid-60s. This is the NOAA Weather Radio KHA 53 in Rochester. Your source for official weather information across the Western Finger Lakes and the Genesee Valley. KHA 53 operates on a frequency of 162.40 MHz. The 2 a.m. weather at Rochester, it was mostly cloudy. The temperature was 69 degrees Fahrenheit.

The Central Lake Ontario buoy winds were west at 10 knots, with a temperature of 71 degrees, and the waves were 1 foot. The forecast for the Genesee Valley and Northern Finger Lakes, including Rochester, Geneseo, Canandaigua, Newark, and Fairhaven. Overnight, mostly cloudy. A chance of showers late. Lows in the upper 60s. Light west winds. Chance of rain 50%. Friday, mostly cloudy with a chance of showers in the morning, then partly sunny with showers likely with a chance of thunderstorms in the afternoon. Humid with highs ranging from the mid-70s on the hilltops to around 80 across the lower elevations. Light winds, becoming north 5 to 10 miles an hour. Chance of rain 70%. Friday night, partly cloudy in the evening, then becoming mostly cloudy. Lows ranging from the lower 60s inland to the upper 60s along the lake shore. Light winds. Saturday, mostly sunny. Highs ranging from the mid-70s on the hilltops to around 80 across the lower elevations. North winds 10 miles an hour or less. Saturday night, mainly clear. Lows ranging from the upper 50s inland to the upper 60s along the lake shore. Light winds. The forecast for the Southern Finger Lakes, including Tinian, Seneca Falls, and Auburn. Overnight, mostly cloudy. Lows in the mid-60s. Light west winds. Friday, mostly cloudy with a chance of showers in the morning, then partly sunny with showers likely with a chance of thunderstorms in the afternoon. Humid with highs in the upper 70s. Light winds, becoming north around 10 miles an hour. Chance of rain 70%. Friday night, partly cloudy in the evening, then becoming mostly cloudy. Lows in the lower 60s. Light winds. Saturday, becoming mostly sunny. Highs around 80. Light winds, becoming north 5 to 10 miles an hour. Saturday night, clear. Lows in the upper 50s. Light winds. And now the extended forecast. Sunday, mainly clear. Highs in the lower 80s. Monday, mainly clear. Highs in the upper 80s. Lows in the lower 60s. Tuesday, partly cloudy. Highs in the lower 90s. Lows in the upper 60s. Wednesday, partly cloudy. Highs in the mid-80s. Lows in the lower 70s. Thursday, partly cloudy. Highs in the mid-80s. Lows in the mid-60s. This is the NOAA Weather Radio KHA 53 in Rochester. Your source for official weather information across the Western Finger Lakes and the Genesee Valley. KHA 53 operates on a frequency of 162.40 MHz. The 2 a.m. weather at Rochester, it was mostly cloudy. The temperature was 69 degrees Fahrenheit or 21 degrees Celsius, the dew point 65 and the relative humidity 86%. The wind was southwest at 3 miles an hour. The pressure was 29.84 inches and falling. Repeating at Rochester, it was mostly cloudy, temperature 69 degrees. Around the region at 2 a.m. it was partly cloudy, with a temperature of 68 at Toronto, 67 at Binghamton, and 70 at Watertown. It was mostly cloudy, with a temperature of 73 at Erie, 68 at Niagara Falls, 71 at Syracuse, and 68 at Elmira. At Buffalo, it was cloudy, with a temperature of 70. At Oswego, winds were west at 11 knots, with a temperature of 72 degrees. The Central Lake Ontario buoy winds were west at 10 knots, with a temperature of 71 degrees, and the waves were 1 foot. The forecast for the Genesee Valley and Northern Finger Lakes, including Rochester, Geneseo, Canandaigua, Newark, and Fairhaven. Overnight, mostly cloudy. A chance of showers late. Lows in the upper 60s. Light west winds. Chance of rain 50%. Friday, mostly cloudy with a chance of showers in the morning, then partly sunny with showers likely with a chance of thunderstorms in the afternoon. Humid with highs ranging from the mid-70s on the hilltops to around 80 across the lower elevations. Light winds, becoming north 5 to 10 miles an hour. Chance of rain 70%. Friday night, partly cloudy in the evening, then becoming mostly cloudy. Lows ranging from the lower 60s inland to the upper 60s along the lake shore. Light winds. Saturday, mostly sunny. Highs ranging from the mid

70s on the hilltops to around 80 across the lower elevations. North winds 10 miles an hour or less. Saturday night, mainly clear. Lows ranging from the upper 50s inland to the upper 60s along the lake shore. Light winds. The forecast for the Southern Finger Lakes, including Penyan, Seneca Falls, and Auburn. Overnight, mostly cloudy. Lows in the mid-60s. Light west winds. Friday, mostly cloudy with a chance of showers in the morning, then partly sunny with showers likely with a chance of thunderstorms in the afternoon. Humid with highs in the upper 70s. Light winds, becoming north around 10 miles an hour. Chance of rain 70%. Friday night, partly cloudy in the evening, then becoming mostly cloudy. Lows in the lower 60s. Light winds. Saturday, becoming mostly sunny. Highs around 80. Light winds, becoming north 5 to 10 miles an hour. Saturday night, clear. Lows in the upper 50s. Light winds. And now the extended forecast. Sunday, mainly clear. Highs in the lower 80s. Monday, mainly clear. Highs in the upper 80s. Lows in the lower 60s. Tuesday, partly cloudy. Highs in the lower 90s. Lows in the upper 60s. Wednesday, partly cloudy. Highs in the mid 80s. Lows in the lower 70s. Thursday, partly cloudy. Highs in the mid 80s. Lows in the mid 60s. This is the NOAA Weather Radio KHA 53 in Rochester. Your source for official weather information across the Western Finger Lakes and the Genesee Valley. KHA 53 operates on a frequency of 162.40 MHz. The 2 a.m. weather at Rochester, it was mostly cloudy. The temperature was 69 degrees Fahrenheit or 21 degrees Celsius, the dew point 65 and the relative humidity 86%. The wind was southwest at 3 miles an hour. The pressure was 29.84 inches and falling. Repeating at Rochester, it was mostly cloudy, temperature 69 degrees. Around the region at 2 a.m. it was partly cloudy, with a temperature of 68 at Toronto, 67 at Binghamton, and 70 at Watertown. It was mostly cloudy, with a temperature of 73 at Erie, 68 at Niagara Falls, 71 at Syracuse, and 68 at Elmira. At Buffalo, it was cloudy, with a temperature of 70. At Oswego, winds were west at 11 knots, with a temperature of 72 degrees. The Central Lake Ontario buoy winds were west at 10 knots, with a temperature of 71 degrees, and the waves were 1 foot. The forecast for the Genesee Valley and Northern Finger Lakes, including Rochester, Geneseo, Canandaigua, Newark, and Fairhaven. Overnight, mostly cloudy. A chance of showers late. Lows in the upper 60s. Light west winds. Chance of rain 50%. Friday, mostly cloudy with a chance of showers in the morning, then partly sunny with showers likely with a chance of thunderstorms in the afternoon. Humid with highs ranging from the mid-70s on the hilltops to around 80 across the lower elevations. Light winds, becoming north 5 to 10 miles an hour. Chance of rain 70%. Friday night, partly cloudy in the evening, then becoming mostly cloudy. Lows ranging from the lower 60s inland to the upper 60s along the lake shore. Light winds. Saturday, mostly sunny. Highs ranging from the mid-70s on the hilltops to around 80 across the lower elevations. North winds 10 miles an hour or less. Saturday night, mainly clear. Lows ranging from the upper 50s inland to the upper 60s along the lake shore. Light winds. The forecast for the Southern Finger Lakes, including Penyan, Seneca Falls, and Auburn. Overnight, mostly cloudy. Lows in the mid-60s. Light west winds. Friday, mostly cloudy with a chance of showers in the morning, then partly sunny with showers likely with a chance of thunderstorms in the afternoon. Humid with highs in the upper 70s. Light winds, becoming north around 10 miles an hour. Chance of rain 70%. Friday night, partly cloudy in the evening, then becoming mostly cloudy. Lows in the lower 60s. Light winds. Saturday, becoming mostly sunny. Highs around 80. Light winds, becoming north 5 to 10 miles an hour.

Saturday night, clear. Lows in the upper 50s. Light winds. And now the extended forecast. Sunday, mainly clear. Highs in the lower 80s. Monday, mainly clear. Highs in the upper 80s. Lows in the lower 60s. Tuesday, partly cloudy. Highs in the lower 90s. Lows in the upper 60s. Wednesday, partly cloudy. Highs in the mid 80s. Lows in the lower 70s. Thursday, partly cloudy. Highs in the mid 80s. Lows in the mid 60s. This is the NOAA Weather Radio KHA 53 in Rochester. Your source for official weather information across the Western Finger Lakes and the Genesee Valley. KHA 53 operates on a frequency of 162.40 MHz. The 2 a.m. weather at Rochester, it was mostly cloudy. The temperature was 69 degrees Fahrenheit or 21 degrees Celsius, the dew point 65 and the relative humidity 86%. The wind was southwest at 3 miles an hour. The pressure was 29.84 inches and falling. Repeating at Rochester, it was mostly cloudy, temperature 69 degrees. Around the region at 2 a.m. it was partly cloudy, with a temperature of 68 at Toronto, 67 at Binghamton, and 70 at Watertown. It was mostly cloudy, with a temperature of 73 at Erie, 68 at Niagara Falls, 71 at Syracuse, and 68 at Elmira. At Buffalo, it was cloudy, with a temperature of 70. At Oswego, winds were west at 11 knots, with a temperature of 72 degrees. The Central Lake Ontario buoy winds were west at 10 knots, with a temperature of 71 degrees, and the waves were 1 foot. The forecast for the Genesee Valley and Northern Finger Lakes, including Rochester, Geneseo, Canandaigua, Newark, and Fairhaven. Overnight, mostly cloudy. A chance of showers late. Lows in the upper 60s. Light west winds. Chance of rain 50%. Friday, mostly cloudy with a chance of showers in the morning, then partly sunny with showers likely with a chance of thunderstorms in the afternoon. Humid with highs ranging from the mid-70s on the hilltops to around 80 across the lower elevations. Light winds, becoming north 5 to 10 miles an hour. Chance of rain 70%. Friday night, partly cloudy in the evening, then becoming mostly cloudy. Lows ranging from the lower 60s inland to the upper 60s along the lake shore. Light winds. Saturday, mostly sunny. Highs ranging from the mid-70s on the hilltops to around 80 across the lower elevations. North winds 10 miles an hour or less. Saturday night, mainly clear. Lows ranging from the upper 50s inland to the upper 60s along the lake shore. Light winds. The forecast for the Southern Finger Lakes, including Tinian, Seneca Falls, and Auburn. Overnight, mostly cloudy. Lows in the mid-60s. Light west winds. Friday, mostly cloudy with a chance of showers in the morning, then partly sunny with showers likely with a chance of thunderstorms in the afternoon. Humid with highs in the upper 70s. Light winds, becoming north around 10 miles an hour. Chance of rain 70%. Friday night, partly cloudy in the evening, then becoming mostly cloudy. Lows in the lower 60s. Light winds. Saturday, becoming mostly sunny. Highs around 80. Light winds, becoming north 5 to 10 miles an hour. Saturday night, clear. Lows in the upper 50s. Light winds. And now the extended forecast. Sunday, mainly clear. Highs in the lower 80s. Monday, mainly clear. Highs in the upper 80s. Lows in the lower 60s. Tuesday, partly cloudy. Highs in the lower 90s. Lows in the upper 60s. Wednesday, partly cloudy. Highs in the mid-80s. Lows in the lower 70s. Thursday, partly cloudy. Highs in the mid-80s. Lows in the mid-60s. This is the NOAA Weather Radio KHA 53 in Rochester. Your source for official weather information across the Western Finger Lakes and the Genesee Valley. KHA 53 operates on a frequency of 162.40 MHz. The 2 a.m. weather at Rochester, it was mostly cloudy. The temperature was 69 degrees Fahrenheit.

score 21 degrees Celsius, the dew point 65, and the relative humidity 86%. The wind was southwest at 3 miles an hour. The pressure was 29.84 inches and falling. Repeating at Rochester, it was mostly cloudy, temperature 69 degrees. Around the region at 2 a.m. it was partly cloudy, with a temperature of 68 at Toronto, 67 at Binghamton, and 70 at Watertown. It was mostly cloudy, with a temperature of 73 at Erie, 68 at Niagara Falls, 71 at Syracuse, and 68 at Elmira. At Buffalo, it was cloudy, with a temperature of 70. At Oswego, winds were west at 11 knots, with a temperature of 72 degrees. The Central Lake Ontario buoy winds were west at 10 knots, with a temperature of 71 degrees, and the waves were 1 foot. The forecast for the Genesee Valley and Northern Finger Lakes, including Rochester, Geneseo, Canandaigua, Newark, and Fairhaven. Overnight, mostly cloudy. A chance of showers late. Lows in the upper 60s. Light west winds. Chance of rain 50%. Friday, mostly cloudy with a chance of showers in the morning, then partly sunny with showers likely with a chance of thunderstorms in the afternoon. Humid with highs ranging from the mid-70s on the hilltops to around 80 across the lower elevations. Light winds, becoming north 5 to 10 miles an hour. Chance of rain 70%. Friday night, partly cloudy in the evening, then becoming mostly cloudy. Lows ranging from the lower 60s inland to the upper 60s along the lake shore. Light winds. Saturday, mostly sunny. Highs ranging from the mid-70s on the hilltops to around 80 across the lower elevations. North winds 10 miles an hour or less. Saturday night, mainly clear. Lows ranging from the upper 50s inland to the upper 60s along the lake shore. Light winds. The forecast for the Southern Finger Lakes, including Pinyan, Seneca Falls, and Auburn. Overnight, mostly cloudy. Lows in the mid-60s. Light west winds. Friday, mostly cloudy with a chance of showers in the morning, then partly sunny with showers likely with a chance of thunderstorms in the afternoon. Humid with highs in the upper 70s. Light winds, becoming north around 10 miles an hour. Chance of rain 70%. Friday night, partly cloudy in the evening, then becoming mostly cloudy. Lows in the lower 60s. Light winds. Saturday, becoming mostly sunny. Highs around 80. Light winds, becoming north 5 to 10 miles an hour. Saturday night, clear. Lows in the upper 50s. Light winds. And now the extended forecast. Sunday, mainly clear. Highs in the lower 80s. Monday, mainly clear. Highs in the upper 80s. Lows in the lower 60s. Tuesday, partly cloudy. Highs in the lower 90s. Lows in the upper 60s. Wednesday, partly cloudy. Highs in the mid-80s. Lows in the lower 70s. Thursday, partly cloudy. Highs in the mid-80s. Lows in the mid-60s. Open Lake Forecast, 4, the Niagara River to Hamlin Beach beyond 5 miles from shore. Overnight, southwest winds 10 knots or less becoming northwest. A chance of showers. Waves 1 foot or less. Friday, north winds less than 10 knots. Waves 1 foot or less. Friday night, light and variable winds becoming northeast 5 to 10 knots. Waves 1 foot or less. Saturday, northeast winds 10 knots or less becoming east. Waves 2 feet or less. Saturday night, northeast winds less than 10 knots. Waves 1 foot or less. Sunday, light and variable winds. Waves 1 foot or less. Monday, southwest winds 10 knots or less. Waves 2 feet or less. Tuesday, southwest winds 10 to 15 knots becoming west 15 to 20 knots. Waves 1 to 3 feet building to 3 to 5 feet. Open Lake Forecast, 4, Hamlin Beach to Mexico Bay beyond 5 miles from shore. Overnight, west winds 5 to 10 knots becoming northwest. A chance of showers late. Waves 1 foot or less. Friday, northwest winds less than 10 knots. A chance of showers early. Waves 1 foot or less. Friday night, northwest winds
10 knots or less, becoming northeast 10 to 15 knots. Waves 2 feet or less. Saturday, northeast winds 5 to 15 knots. Waves 2 feet or less. Saturday night, north winds 10 knots or less, becoming northeast. Waves 1 foot or less. Sunday, northeast winds 10 knots or less, becoming south. Waves 1 foot or less. Monday, south winds 5 to 10 knots, becoming southwest. Waves 2 feet or less. Tuesday, southwest winds 10 to 15 knots, becoming west 15 to 20 knots. Waves 1 to 3 feet, building to 3 to 5 feet. 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The 3 a.m. weather at Rochester, it was mostly cloudy. The temperature was 67 degrees Fahrenheit or 19 degrees Celsius, the dew point 65 and the relative humidity 93%. The wind was southwest at 5 miles an hour. The pressure was 29.84 inches and steady. Repeating at Rochester, it was mostly cloudy, temperature 67 degrees. Around the region at 2 a.m. it was partly cloudy, with a temperature of 68 at Toronto, 67 at Binghamton, and 70 at Watertown. It was mostly cloudy, with a temperature of 73 at Erie, 68 at Niagara Falls, 71 at Syracuse, and 68 at Elmira. At Buffalo, it was cloudy, with a temperature of 70. At Oswego, winds were west at 11 knots, with a temperature of 72 degrees. The Central Lake Ontario buoy winds were west at 10 knots, with a temperature of 71 degrees, and the waves were 1 foot. The Rochester, New York climate summary for yesterday, July 9, 2026. Yesterday's high temperature of 87 degrees occurred at 3:43 p.m. Yesterday's low temperature of 67 degrees occurred at 5:18 a.m. No precipitation fell yesterday, which leaves the monthly total at 1.23 inches. The total precipitation for the year still stands at 24.53 inches. There were no heating degree days yesterday. This leaves the monthly total at zero. The yearly total since July 1st is zero. There were 12 cooling degree days yesterday. This brings the monthly total to 109. The yearly total since January 1st is 266. Yesterday the maximum wind observed was 25 miles an hour from the north. The highest wind gust observed was 35 miles per hour from the northwest, which occurred at 4:39 p.m. Yesterday the average wind speed was 8 miles per hour. The record high for today is 102, which occurred in 1936, and the record low is 48, which occurred in 1997. Sunrise today is at 5:41 a.m. and sunset is at 8:51 p.m. The forecast for the Genesee Valley and Northern Finger Lakes, including Rochester, Geneseo, Canandaigua, Newark, and Fairhaven. Overnight, mostly cloudy. A chance of showers late. Lows in the upper 60s. Light west winds. Chance of rain 50%. Friday, mostly cloudy with a chance of showers in the morning, then partly sunny with showers likely with a chance of thunderstorms in the afternoon. Humid with highs ranging from the mid-70s on the hilltops to around 80 across the lower elevations. Light winds, becoming north 5 to 10 miles an hour. Chance of rain 70%. Friday night, partly cloudy in the evening, then becoming mostly cloudy. Lows ranging from the lower 60s inland to the upper 60s along the lake shore. Light winds. Saturday, mostly sunny. Highs ranging from the mid-70s on the hilltops to around 80 across the lower elevations. North winds 10 miles an hour or less. Saturday night, mainly clear. Lows ranging from the upper 50s inland to the upper 60s along the lake shore. Light winds. The forecast for the Southern Finger Lakes, including Pinyan, Seneca Falls, and Auburn. Overnight, mostly cloudy. Lows in the mid-60s. Light west winds. Friday, mostly cloudy with a chance of showers in the morning, then partly sunny with showers likely with a chance of thunderstorms in the afternoon. Humid with highs in the upper 70s. Light winds, becoming north around 10 miles an hour. Chance of rain 70%. Friday night, partly cloudy in the evening, then becoming

mostly cloudy. Lows in the lower 60s. Light winds. Saturday, becoming mostly sunny. Highs around 80. Light winds, becoming north 5 to 10 miles an hour. Saturday night, clear. Lows in the upper 50s. Light winds. And now the extended forecast. Sunday, mainly clear. Highs in the lower 80s. Monday, mainly clear. Highs in the upper 80s. Lows in the lower 60s. Tuesday, partly cloudy. Highs in the lower 90s. Lows in the upper 60s. Wednesday, partly cloudy. Highs in the mid 80s. Lows in the lower 70s. Thursday, partly cloudy. Highs in the mid 80s. Lows in the mid 60s. This is the NOAA Weather Radio KHA 53 in Rochester. Your source for official weather information across the Western Finger Lakes and the Genesee Valley. KHA 53 operates on a frequency of 162.40 MHz. The 3 a.m. weather at Rochester, it was mostly cloudy. The temperature was 67 degrees Fahrenheit or 19 degrees Celsius, the dew point 65 and the relative humidity 93%. The wind was southwest at 5 miles an hour. The pressure was 29.84 inches and steady. Repeating at Rochester, it was mostly cloudy, temperature 67 degrees. Around the region at 3 a.m. at Niagara Falls, fog was reported, with a temperature of 67. It was partly cloudy, with a temperature of 65 at Elmira, 68 at Binghamton, and 69 at Watertown. It was mostly cloudy, with a temperature of 71 at Erie, 69 at Buffalo, and 70 at Syracuse. At Oswego, winds were west at 9 knots, with a temperature of 72 degrees. The Central Lake Ontario buoy winds were from the west at 10 knots. The forecast for the Genesee Valley and Northern Finger Lakes, including Rochester, Geneseo, Canandaigua, Newark, and Fairhaven. Overnight, mostly cloudy. A chance of showers late. Lows in the upper 60s. Light west winds. Chance of rain 50%. Friday, mostly cloudy with a chance of showers in the morning, then partly sunny with showers likely with a chance of thunderstorms in the afternoon. Humid with highs ranging from the mid-70s on the hilltops to around 80 across the lower elevations. Light winds, becoming north 5 to 10 miles an hour. Chance of rain 70%. Friday night, partly cloudy in the evening, then becoming mostly cloudy. Lows ranging from the lower 60s inland to the upper 60s along the lake shore. Light winds. Saturday, mostly sunny. Highs ranging from the mid-70s on the hilltops to around 80 across the lower elevations. North winds 10 miles an hour or less. Saturday night, mainly clear. Lows ranging from the upper 50s inland to the upper 60s along the lake shore. Light winds. The forecast for the Southern Finger Lakes, including Tinian, Seneca Falls, and Auburn. Overnight, mostly cloudy. Lows in the mid-60s. Light west winds. Friday, mostly cloudy with a chance of showers in the morning, then partly sunny with showers likely with a chance of thunderstorms in the afternoon. Humid with highs in the upper 70s. Light winds, becoming north around 10 miles an hour. Chance of rain 70%. Friday night, partly cloudy in the evening, then becoming mostly cloudy. Lows in the lower 60s. Light winds. Saturday, becoming mostly sunny. Highs around 80. Light winds, becoming north 5 to 10 miles an hour. Saturday night, clear. Lows in the upper 50s. Light winds. And now the extended forecast. Sunday, mainly clear. Highs in the lower 80s. Monday, mainly clear. Highs in the upper 80s. Lows in the lower 60s. Tuesday, partly cloudy. Highs in the lower 90s. Lows in the upper 60s. Wednesday, partly cloudy. Highs in the mid 80s. Lows in the lower 70s. Thursday, partly cloudy. Highs in the mid 80s. Lows in the mid 60s. This is the NOAA Weather Radio KHA 53 in Rochester. Your source for official weather information across the Western Finger Lakes and the Genesee Valley. 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

92.40 megahertz. The 3 a.m. weather at Rochester, it was mostly cloudy. The temperature was 67 degrees Fahrenheit or 19 degrees Celsius, the dew point 65 and the relative humidity 93%. The wind was southwest at 5 miles an hour. The pressure was 29.84 inches and steady. Repeating at Rochester, it was mostly cloudy, temperature 67 degrees. Around the region at 3 a.m. at Niagara Falls, fog was reported, with a temperature of 67. It was partly cloudy, with a temperature of 65 at Elmira, 68 at Binghamton, and 69 at Watertown. It was mostly cloudy, with a temperature of 71 at Erie, 69 at Buffalo, and 70 at Syracuse. At Oswego, winds were west at 9 knots, with a temperature of 72 degrees. The Central Lake Ontario buoy winds were from the west at 10 knots. Around the region at 3 a.m. at Niagara Falls, fog was reported, with a temperature of 67. It was partly cloudy, with a temperature of 71 at Erie, 65 at Elmira, and 69 at Watertown. It was mostly cloudy, with a temperature of 69 at Buffalo, 68 at Toronto, 70 at Syracuse, and 68 at Binghamton. At Oswego, winds were west at 9 knots, with a temperature of 72 degrees. The Central Lake Ontario buoy winds were west at 8 knots, with a temperature of 71 degrees, and the waves were 1 foot. The forecast for the Genesee Valley and Northern Finger Lakes, including Rochester, Geneseo, Canandaigua, Newark, and Fairhaven. Overnight, mostly cloudy. A chance of showers late. Lows in the upper 60s. Light west winds. Chance of rain 50%. Friday, mostly cloudy with a chance of showers in the morning, then partly sunny with showers likely with a chance of thunderstorms in the afternoon. Humid with highs ranging from the mid-70s on the hilltops to around 80 across the lower elevations. Light winds, becoming north 5 to 10 miles an hour. Chance of rain 70%. Friday night, partly cloudy in the evening, then becoming mostly cloudy. Lows ranging from the lower 60s inland to the upper 60s along the lake shore. Light winds. Saturday, mostly sunny. Highs ranging from the mid-70s on the hilltops to around 80 across the lower elevations. North winds 10 miles an hour or less. Saturday night, mainly clear. Lows ranging from the upper 50s inland to the upper 60s along the lake shore. Light winds. The forecast for the Southern Finger Lakes, including Tinian, Seneca Falls, and Auburn. Overnight, mostly cloudy. Lows in the mid-60s. Light west winds. Friday, mostly cloudy with a chance of showers in the morning, then partly sunny with showers likely with a chance of thunderstorms in the afternoon. Humid with highs in the upper 70s. Light winds, becoming north around 10 miles an hour. Chance of rain 70%. Friday night, partly cloudy in the evening, then becoming mostly cloudy. Lows in the lower 60s. Light winds. Saturday, becoming mostly sunny. Highs around 80. Light winds, becoming north 5 to 10 miles an hour. Saturday night, clear. Lows in the upper 50s. Light winds. And now the extended forecast. Sunday, mainly clear. Highs in the lower 80s. Monday, mainly clear. Highs in the upper 80s. Lows in the lower 60s. Tuesday, partly cloudy. Highs in the lower 90s. Lows in the upper 60s. Wednesday, partly cloudy. Highs in the mid-80s. Lows in the lower 70s. Thursday, partly cloudy. Highs in the mid-80s. Lows in the mid-60s. The Rochester, New York climate summary for yesterday, July 9, 2026. Yesterday's high temperature of 87 degrees occurred at 3:43 p.m. Yesterday's low temperature of 67 degrees occurred at 5:18 a.m. No precipitation fell yesterday, which leaves the monthly total at 1.23 inches. The total precipitation for the year still stands at 24.53 inches. There were no heating degree days yesterday. This leaves the monthly total at zero. The yearly total since July 1st is zero. There were 12 cooling degree days yesterday. This brings the monthly total to 109. The yearly total since January 1st is 200.

66. Yesterday, the maximum wind observed was 25 miles an hour from the north. The highest wind gust observed was 35 miles per hour from the northwest, which occurred at 4:39 p.m. Yesterday, the average wind speed was 8 miles per hour. The record high for today is 102, which occurred in 1936, and the record low is 48, which occurred in 1997. Sunrise today is at 5:41 a.m. and sunset is at 8:51 p.m. This is the NOAA Weather Radio KHA-53 in Rochester. Your source for official weather information across the Western Finger Lakes and the Genesee Valley. KHA-53 operates on a frequency of 162.40 MHz. The 3 a.m. weather at Rochester, it was mostly cloudy. The temperature was 67 degrees Fahrenheit or 19 degrees Celsius, the dew point 65 and the relative humidity 93%. The wind was southwest at 5 miles an hour. The pressure was 29.84 inches and steady. Repeating at Rochester, it was mostly cloudy, temperature 67 degrees. Around the region at 3 a.m. at Niagara Falls, fog was reported, with a temperature of 67. It was partly cloudy, with a temperature of 71 at Erie, 65 at Elmira, and 69 at Watertown. It was mostly cloudy, with a temperature of 69 at Buffalo, 68 at Toronto, 70 at Syracuse, and 68 at Binghamton. At Oswego, winds were west at 9 knots, with a temperature of 72 degrees. The Central Lake Ontario buoy winds were west at 8 knots, with a temperature of 71 degrees, and the waves were 1 foot. The forecast for the Genesee Valley and Northern Finger Lakes, including Rochester, Geneseo, Canandaigua, Newark, and Fairhaven. Overnight, mostly cloudy. A chance of showers late. Lows in the upper 60s. Light west winds. Chance of rain 50%. Friday, mostly cloudy with a chance of showers in the morning, then partly sunny with showers likely with a chance of thunderstorms in the afternoon. Humid with highs ranging from the mid-70s on the hilltops to around 80 across the lower elevations. Light winds, becoming north 5 to 10 miles an hour. Chance of rain 70%. Friday night, partly cloudy in the evening, then becoming mostly cloudy. Lows ranging from the lower 60s inland to the upper 60s along the lake shore. Light winds. Saturday, mostly sunny. Highs ranging from the mid-70s on the hilltops to around 80 across the lower elevations. North winds 10 miles an hour or less. Saturday night, mainly clear. Lows ranging from the upper 50s inland to the upper 60s along the lake shore. Light winds. The forecast for the Southern Finger Lakes, including Pinyan, Seneca Falls, and Auburn. Overnight, mostly cloudy. Lows in the mid-60s. Light west winds. Friday, mostly cloudy with a chance of showers in the morning, then partly sunny with showers likely with a chance of thunderstorms in the afternoon. Humid with highs in the upper 70s. Light winds, becoming north around 10 miles an hour. Chance of rain 70%. Friday night, partly cloudy in the evening, then becoming mostly cloudy. Lows in the lower 60s. Light winds. Saturday, becoming mostly sunny. Highs around 80. Light winds, becoming north 5 to 10 miles an hour. Saturday night, clear. Lows in the upper 50s. Light winds. And now the extended forecast. Sunday, mainly clear. Highs in the lower 80s. Monday, mainly clear. Highs in the upper 80s. Lows in the lower 60s. Tuesday, partly cloudy. Highs in the lower 90s. Lows in the upper 60s. Wednesday, partly cloudy. Highs in the mid-80s. Lows in the lower 70s. Thursday, partly cloudy. Highs in the mid-80s. Lows in the mid-60s. This is the NOAA Weather Radio KHA-53 in Rochester. Your source for official weather information across the Western Finger Lakes and the Genesee Valley. KHA-53 operates on a frequency of 162.40 MHz. The 3 a.m. weather at Rochester, it was mostly cloudy. The temperature was 67 degrees Fahrenheit or 19 degrees Celsius, the dew point 65 and the relative humidity 93%. The wind was southwest at 5 miles

hour. The pressure was 29.84 inches and steady. Repeating at Rochester, it was mostly cloudy, temperature 67 degrees. Around the region at 3 a.m. at Niagara Falls, fog was reported, with a temperature of 67. It was partly cloudy, with a temperature of 71 at Erie, 65 at Elmira, and 69 at Watertown. It was mostly cloudy, with a temperature of 69 at Buffalo, 68 at Toronto, 70 at Syracuse, and 68 at Binghamton. At Oswego, winds were west at 9 knots, with a temperature of 72 degrees. The Central Lake Ontario buoy winds were west at 8 knots, with a temperature of 71 degrees, and the waves were 1 foot. The forecast for the Genesee Valley and Northern Finger Lakes, including Rochester, Geneseo, Canandaigua, Newark, and Fairhaven. Overnight, mostly cloudy. A chance of showers late. Lows in the upper 60s. Light west winds. Chance of rain 50%. Friday, mostly cloudy with a chance of showers in the morning, then partly sunny with showers likely with a chance of thunderstorms in the afternoon. Humid with highs ranging from the mid-70s on the hilltops to around 80 across the lower elevations. Light winds, becoming north 5 to 10 miles an hour. Chance of rain 70%. Friday night, partly cloudy in the evening, then becoming mostly cloudy. Lows ranging from the lower 60s inland to the upper 60s along the lake shore. Light winds. Saturday, mostly sunny. Highs ranging from the mid-70s on the hilltops to around 80 across the lower elevations. North winds 10 miles an hour or less. Saturday night, mainly clear. Lows ranging from the upper 50s inland to the upper 60s along the lake shore. Light winds. The forecast for the Southern Finger Lakes, including Penyan, Seneca Falls, and Auburn. Overnight, mostly cloudy. Lows in the mid-60s. Light west winds. Friday, mostly cloudy with a chance of showers in the morning, then partly sunny with showers likely with a chance of thunderstorms in the afternoon. Humid with highs in the upper 70s. Light winds, becoming north around 10 miles an hour. Chance of rain 70%. Friday night, partly cloudy in the evening, then becoming mostly cloudy. Lows in the lower 60s. Light winds. Saturday, becoming mostly sunny. Highs around 80. Light winds, becoming north 5 to 10 miles an hour. Saturday night, clear. Lows in the upper 50s. Light winds. And now the extended forecast. Sunday, mainly clear. Highs in the lower 80s. Monday, mainly clear. Highs in the upper 80s. Lows in the lower 60s. Tuesday, partly cloudy. Highs in the lower 90s. Lows in the upper 60s. Wednesday, partly cloudy. Highs in the mid-80s. Lows in the lower 70s. Thursday, partly cloudy. Highs in the mid-80s. Lows in the mid-60s. This is the NOAA Weather Radio KHA 53 in Rochester. Your source for official weather information across the Western Finger Lakes and the Genesee Valley. KHA 53 operates on a frequency of 162.40 MHz. The 3 a.m. weather at Rochester, it was mostly cloudy. The temperature was 67 degrees Fahrenheit or 19 degrees Celsius, the dew point 65 and the relative humidity 93%. The wind was southwest at 5 miles an hour. The pressure was 29.84 inches and steady. Repeating at Rochester, it was mostly cloudy, temperature 67 degrees. Around the region at 3 a.m. at Niagara Falls, fog was reported, with a temperature of 67. It was partly cloudy, with a temperature of 71 at Erie, 65 at Elmira, and 69 at Watertown. It was mostly cloudy, with a temperature of 69 at Buffalo, 68 at Toronto, 70 at Syracuse, and 68 at Binghamton. At Oswego, winds were west at 9 knots, with a temperature of 72 degrees. The Central Lake Ontario buoy winds were west at 8 knots, with a temperature of 71 degrees, and the waves were 1 foot. The forecast for the Genesee Valley and Northern Finger Lakes, including Rochester, Geneseo, Canandaigua, Newark, and Fairhaven. Overnight, mostly cloudy. A chance of showers late. Lows in the upper 60s.
Light west winds. Chance of rain 50%. Friday, mostly cloudy with a chance of showers in the morning, then partly sunny with showers likely with a chance of thunderstorms in the afternoon. Humid with highs ranging from the mid-70s on the hilltops to around 80 across the lower elevations. Light winds, becoming north 5 to 10 miles an hour. Chance of rain 70%. Friday night, partly cloudy in the evening, then becoming mostly cloudy. Lows ranging from the lower 60s inland to the upper 60s along the lake shore. Light winds. Saturday, mostly sunny. Highs ranging from the mid-70s on the hilltops to around 80 across the lower elevations. North winds 10 miles an hour or less. Saturday night, mainly clear. Lows ranging from the upper 50s inland to the upper 60s along the lake shore. Light winds. The forecast for the Southern Finger Lakes, including Pinyan, Seneca Falls, and Auburn. Overnight, mostly cloudy. Lows in the mid-60s. Light west winds. Friday, mostly cloudy with a chance of showers in the morning, then partly sunny with showers likely with a chance of thunderstorms in the afternoon. Humid with highs in the upper 70s. Light winds, becoming north around 10 miles an hour. Chance of rain 70%. Friday night, partly cloudy in the evening, then becoming mostly cloudy. Lows in the lower 60s. Light winds. Saturday, becoming mostly sunny. Highs around 80. Light winds, becoming north 5 to 10 miles an hour. Saturday night, clear. Lows in the upper 50s. Light winds. And now the extended forecast. Sunday, mainly clear. Highs in the lower 80s. Monday, mainly clear. Highs in the upper 80s. Lows in the lower 60s. Tuesday, partly cloudy. Highs in the lower 90s. Lows in the upper 60s. Wednesday, partly cloudy. Highs in the mid-80s. Lows in the lower 70s. Thursday, partly cloudy. Highs in the mid-80s. Lows in the mid-60s. The Nearshore Marine Forecast, for the Niagara River to Hamlin Beach along Lake Ontario. Rest of tonight, southwest winds less than 10 knots becoming northwest. A chance of showers. Waves 1 foot or less. Friday, light and variable winds. A chance of showers in the morning. Waves 1 foot or less. Friday night, light and variable winds becoming northeast 5 to 10 knots. Partly to mostly cloudy. Waves 1 foot or less. Saturday, northeast winds 5 to 10 knots. Sunny. Waves 2 feet or less. Saturday night, northeast winds less than 10 knots. Mainly clear. Waves 1 foot or less. Sunday, light and variable winds. Mainly clear. Waves 1 foot or less. Monday, southwest winds 10 knots or less. Mainly clear, then becoming partly cloudy. Waves 2 feet or less. Tuesday, southwest winds 10 to 15 knots becoming west 15 to 20 knots. Partly cloudy. Waves 1 to 2 feet building to 2 to 4 feet. The Nearshore Marine Forecast, for Hamlin Beach to Mexico Bay. Rest of tonight, west winds 10 knots or less. A chance of showers late this evening. A chance of showers late. Waves 1 foot or less. Friday, northwest winds less than 10 knots. A chance of showers in the morning. Waves 1 foot or less. Friday night, northwest winds 10 knots or less becoming north. Partly cloudy in the evening, then becoming mostly cloudy. Waves 1 foot or less. Saturday, northeast winds 5 to 10 knots becoming north. Mostly sunny. Waves 2 feet or less. Saturday night, north winds 5 to 10 knots becoming light and variable. Mainly clear. Waves 1 foot or less. Sunday, light and variable winds. Mainly clear. Waves 1 foot or less. Monday, southwest winds 10 knots or less. Mainly clear, then becoming partly cloudy. Waves 1 foot or less. Tuesday, southwest winds 5 to 15 knots becoming west 15 to 20 knots. Partly cloudy. Waves 1 to 3 feet building to 2 to 4 feet.
The water temperature off Rochester is 48 degrees. This is the NOAA Weather Radio KHA 53 in Rochester. Your source for official weather information across the Western Finger Lakes and the Genesee Valley. KHA 53 operates on a frequency of 162.40 MHz. The 3 a.m. weather at Rochester, it was mostly cloudy. The temperature was 67 degrees Fahrenheit, 2.40 MHz. The 3 a.m. weather at Rochester, it was mostly cloudy. The temperature was 67 degrees Fahrenheit or 19 degrees Celsius, the dew point 65 and the relative humidity 93%. The wind was southwest at 5 miles an hour. The pressure was 29.84 inches and steady. Repeating at Rochester, it was mostly cloudy, temperature 67 degrees. Around the region at 3 a.m. at Niagara Falls, fog was reported, with a temperature of 67. It was partly cloudy, with a temperature of 71 at Erie, 65 at Elmira, and 69 at Watertown. It was mostly cloudy, with a temperature of 69 at Buffalo, 68 at Toronto, 70 at Syracuse, and 68 at Binghamton. At Oswego, winds were west at 9 knots, with a temperature of 72 degrees. The Central Lake Ontario buoy winds were west at 8 knots, with a temperature of 71 degrees, and the waves were 1 foot. The forecast for the Genesee Valley and Northern Finger Lakes, including Rochester, Geneseo, Canandaigua, Newark, and Fairhaven. Overnight, mostly cloudy. A chance of showers late. Lows in the upper 60s. Light west winds. Chance of rain 50%. Friday, mostly cloudy with a chance of showers in the morning, then partly sunny with showers likely with a chance of thunderstorms in the afternoon. Humid with highs ranging from the mid-70s on the hilltops to around 80 across the lower elevations. Light winds, becoming north 5 to 10 miles an hour. Chance of rain 70%. Friday night, partly cloudy in the evening, then becoming mostly cloudy. Lows ranging from the lower 60s inland to the upper 60s along the lake shore. Light winds. Saturday, mostly sunny. Highs ranging from the mid-70s on the hilltops to around 80 across the lower elevations. North winds 10 miles an hour or less. Saturday night, mainly clear. Lows ranging from the upper 50s inland to the upper 60s along the lake shore. Light winds. The forecast for the Southern Finger Lakes, including Pinyan, Seneca Falls, and Auburn. Overnight, mostly cloudy. Lows in the mid-60s. Light west winds. Friday, mostly cloudy with a chance of showers in the morning, then partly sunny with showers likely with a chance of thunderstorms in the afternoon. Humid with highs in the upper 70s. Light winds, becoming north around 10 miles an hour. Chance of rain 70%. Friday night, partly cloudy in the evening, then becoming mostly cloudy. Lows in the lower 60s. Light winds. Saturday, becoming mostly sunny. Highs around 80. Light winds, becoming north 5 to 10 miles an hour. Saturday night, clear. Lows in the upper 50s. Light winds. And now the extended forecast. Sunday, mainly clear. Highs in the lower 80s. Monday, mainly clear. Highs in the upper 80s. Lows in the lower 60s. Tuesday, partly cloudy. Highs in the lower 90s. Lows in the upper 60s. Wednesday, partly cloudy. Highs in the mid-80s. Lows in the lower 70s. Thursday, partly cloudy. Highs in the mid-80s. Lows in the mid-60s. This is the NOAA Weather Radio KHA 53 in Rochester. Your source for official weather information across the Western Finger Lakes and the Genesee Valley. KHA 53 operates on a frequency of 162.40 MHz. The 3 a.m. weather at Rochester, it was mostly cloudy. The temperature was 67 degrees Fahrenheit or 19 degrees Celsius, the dew point 65 and the relative humidity 93%. The wind was southwest at 5 miles an hour. The pressure was 29.84 inches and steady. Repeating at Rochester, it was mostly cloudy, temperature 67 degrees. Around the region at 3 a.m. at Niagara Falls, fog was reported, with a temperature of 67.
It was partly cloudy with a temperature of 71.

Erie, 65 at Elmira, and 69 at Watertown. It was mostly cloudy, with a temperature of 69 at Buffalo, 68 at Toronto, 70 at Syracuse, and 68 at Binghamton. At Oswego, winds were west at 9 knots, with a temperature of 72 degrees. The Central Lake Ontario buoy winds were west at 8 knots, with a temperature of 71 degrees, and the waves were 1 foot. The forecast for the Genesee Valley and Northern Finger Lakes, including Rochester, Geneseo, Canandaigua, Newark, and Fairhaven. Overnight, mostly cloudy. A chance of showers late. Lows in the upper 60s. Light west winds. Chance of rain 50%. Friday, mostly cloudy with a chance of showers in the morning, then partly sunny with showers likely with a chance of thunderstorms in the afternoon. Humid with highs ranging from the mid-70s on the hilltops to around 80 across the lower elevations. Light winds, becoming north 5 to 10 miles an hour. Chance of rain 70%. Friday night, partly cloudy in the evening, then becoming mostly cloudy. Lows ranging from the lower 60s inland to the upper 60s along the lake shore. Light winds. Saturday, mostly sunny. Highs ranging from the mid-70s on the hilltops to around 80 across the lower elevations. North winds 10 miles an hour or less. Saturday night, mainly clear. Lows ranging from the upper 50s inland to the upper 60s along the lake shore. Light winds. The forecast for the Southern Finger Lakes, including Tinian, Seneca Falls, and Auburn. Overnight, mostly cloudy. Lows in the mid-60s. Light west winds. Friday, mostly cloudy with a chance of showers in the morning, then partly sunny with showers likely with a chance of thunderstorms in the afternoon. Humid with highs in the upper 70s. Light winds, becoming north around 10 miles an hour. Chance of rain 70%. Friday night, partly cloudy in the evening, then becoming mostly cloudy. Lows in the lower 60s. Light winds. Saturday, becoming mostly sunny. Highs around 80. Light winds, becoming north 5 to 10 miles an hour. Saturday night, clear. Lows in the upper 50s. Light winds. And now the extended forecast. Sunday, mainly clear. Highs in the lower 80s. Monday, mainly clear. Highs in the upper 80s. Lows in the lower 60s. Tuesday, partly cloudy. Highs in the lower 90s. Lows in the upper 60s. Wednesday, partly cloudy. Highs in the mid-80s. Lows in the lower 70s. Thursday, partly cloudy. Highs in the mid-80s. Lows in the mid-60s. This is the NOAA Weather Radio KHA 53 in Rochester. Your source for official weather information across the Western Finger Lakes and the Genesee Valley. KHA 53 operates on a frequency of 162.40 MHz. The 3 a.m. weather at Rochester, it was mostly cloudy. The temperature was 67 degrees Fahrenheit or 19 degrees Celsius, the dew point 65 and the relative humidity 93%. The wind was southwest at 5 miles an hour. The pressure was 29.84 inches and steady. Repeating at Rochester, it was mostly cloudy, temperature 67 degrees. Around the region at 3 a.m. at Niagara Falls, fog was reported, with a temperature of 67. It was partly cloudy, with a temperature of 71 at Erie, 65 at Elmira, and 69 at Watertown. It was mostly cloudy, with a temperature of 69 at Buffalo, 68 at Toronto, 70 at Syracuse, and 68 at Binghamton. At Oswego, winds were west at 9 knots, with a temperature of 72 degrees. The Central Lake Ontario buoy winds were west at 8 knots, with a temperature of 71 degrees, and the waves were 1 foot. The forecast for the Genesee Valley and Northern Finger Lakes, including Rochester, Geneseo, Canandaigua, Newark, and Fairhaven. Overnight, mostly cloudy. A chance of showers late. Lows in the upper 60s. Light west winds. Chance of rain 50%. Friday, mostly cloudy with a chance of showers in the morning, then partly sunny with showers likely with a chance of thunderstorms in the afternoon. Humid with highs ranging from the mid-70s on the hilltops to around 80 across the lower elevations. Light winds, becoming north 5.

showers in the morning, then partly sunny with showers likely with a chance of thunderstorms in the afternoon. Humid with highs in the upper 70s. Light winds, becoming north around 10 miles an hour. Chance of rain 70%. Friday night, partly cloudy in the evening, then becoming mostly cloudy. Lows in the lower 60s. Light winds. Saturday, becoming mostly sunny. Highs around 80. Light winds, becoming north 5 to 10 miles an hour. Saturday night, clear. Lows in the upper 50s. Light winds. And now the extended forecast. Sunday, mainly clear. Highs in the lower 80s. Monday, mainly clear. Highs in the upper 80s. Lows in the lower 60s. Tuesday, partly cloudy. Highs in the lower 90s. Lows in the upper 60s. Wednesday, partly cloudy. Highs in the mid-80s. Lows in the lower 70s. Thursday, partly cloudy. Highs in the mid-80s. Lows in the mid-60s. This is the NOAA Weather Radio KHA-53 in Rochester. Your source for official weather information across the Western Finger Lakes and the Genesee Valley. KHA-53 operates on a frequency of 162.40 MHz. The 3 a.m. weather at Rochester, it was mostly cloudy. The temperature was 67 degrees Fahrenheit or 19 degrees Celsius, the dew point 65 and the relative humidity 93%. The wind was southwest at 5 miles an hour. The pressure was 29.84 inches and steady. Repeating at Rochester, it was mostly cloudy, temperature 67 degrees. The Rochester, New York climate summary for yesterday, July 9, 2026. Yesterday's high temperature of 87 degrees occurred at 3:43 p.m. Yesterday's low temperature of 67 degrees occurred at 5:18 a.m. No precipitation fell yesterday, which leaves the monthly total at 1.23 inches. The total precipitation for the year still stands at 24.53 inches. There were no heating degree days yesterday. This leaves the monthly total at zero. The yearly total since July 1st is zero. There were 12 cooling degree days yesterday. This brings the monthly total to 109. The yearly total since January 1st is 266. Yesterday the maximum wind observed was 25 miles an hour from the north. The highest wind gust observed was 35 miles per hour from the northwest, which occurred at 4:39 p.m. Yesterday the average wind speed was 8 miles per hour. The record high for today is 102, which occurred in 1936, and the record low is 48, which occurred in 1997. Sunrise today is at 5:41 a.m. and sunset is at 8:51 p.m. Around the region at 3 a.m. at Niagara Falls, fog was reported, with a temperature of 67. It was partly cloudy, with a temperature of 71 at Erie, 65 at Elmira, and 69 at Watertown. It was mostly cloudy, with a temperature of 69 at Buffalo, 68 at Toronto, 70 at Syracuse, and 68 at Binghamton. At Oswego, winds were west at 9 knots, with a temperature of 72 degrees. The Central Lake Ontario buoy winds were west at 8 knots, with a temperature of 71 degrees, and the waves were 1 foot. The forecast for the Genesee Valley and Northern Finger Lakes, including Rochester, Geneseo, Canandaigua, Newark, and Fairhaven. Overnight, mostly cloudy. A chance of showers late. Lows in the upper 60s. Light west winds. Chance of rain 50%. Friday, mostly cloudy with a chance of showers in the morning, then partly sunny with showers likely with a chance of thunderstorms in the afternoon. Humid with highs ranging from the mid-70s on the hilltops to around 80 across the lower elevations. Light winds, becoming north 5 to 10 miles an hour. Chance of rain 70%. Friday night, partly cloudy in the evening, then becoming mostly cloudy. Lows ranging from the lower 60s inland to the upper 60s along the lake shore. Light winds. Saturday, mostly sunny. Highs ranging from the mid-70s on the hilltops to around 80 across the lower elevations. North winds 10 miles an hour or less. Saturday night, mainly clear. Lows ranging from the upper 50s inland to the upper 60s along the lake shore. Light winds.
The forecast for the southern

lakes, including Pinyan, Seneca Falls, and Auburn. Overnight, mostly cloudy. Lows in the mid-60s. Light west winds. Friday, mostly cloudy with a chance of showers in the morning, then partly sunny with showers likely with a chance of thunderstorms in the afternoon. Humid with highs in the upper 70s. Light winds, becoming north around 10 miles an hour. Chance of rain 70%. Friday night, partly cloudy in the evening, then becoming mostly cloudy. Lows in the lower 60s. Light winds. Saturday, becoming mostly sunny. Highs around 80. Light winds, becoming north 5 to 10 miles an hour. Saturday night, clear. Lows in the upper 50s. Light winds. And now the extended forecast. Sunday, mainly clear. Highs in the lower 80s. Monday, mainly clear. Highs in the upper 80s. Lows in the lower 60s. Tuesday, partly cloudy. Highs in the lower 90s. Lows in the upper 60s. Wednesday, partly cloudy. Highs in the mid-80s. Lows in the lower 70s. Thursday, partly cloudy. Highs in the mid-80s. Lows in the mid-60s. This is the NOAA Weather Radio KHA 53 in Rochester. Your source for official weather information across the Western Finger Lakes and the Genesee Valley. KHA 53 operates on a frequency of 162.40 MHz. The 3 a.m. weather at Rochester, it was mostly cloudy. The temperature was 67 degrees Fahrenheit or 19 degrees Celsius, the dew point 65 and the relative humidity 93%. The wind was southwest at 5 miles an hour. The pressure was 29.84 inches and steady. Repeating at Rochester, it was mostly cloudy, temperature 67 degrees. Around the region at 3 a.m. at Niagara Falls, fog was reported, with a temperature of 67. It was partly cloudy, with a temperature of 71 at Erie, 65 at Elmira, and 69 at Watertown. It was mostly cloudy, with a temperature of 69 at Buffalo, 68 at Toronto, 70 at Syracuse, and 68 at Binghamton. At Oswego, winds were west at 9 knots, with a temperature of 72 degrees. The Central Lake Ontario buoy winds were west at 8 knots, with a temperature of 71 degrees, and the waves were 1 foot. The forecast for the Genesee Valley and Northern Finger Lakes, including Rochester, Geneseo, Canandaigua, Newark, and Fairhaven. Overnight, mostly cloudy. A chance of showers late. Lows in the upper 60s. Light west winds. Chance of rain 50%. Friday, mostly cloudy with a chance of showers in the morning, then partly sunny with showers likely with a chance of thunderstorms in the afternoon. Humid with highs ranging from the mid-70s on the hilltops to around 80 across the lower elevations. Light winds, becoming north 5 to 10 miles an hour. Chance of rain 70%. Friday night, partly cloudy in the evening, then becoming mostly cloudy. Lows ranging from the lower 60s inland to the upper 60s along the lake shore. Light winds. Saturday, mostly sunny. Highs ranging from the mid-70s on the hilltops to around 80 across the lower elevations. North winds 10 miles an hour or less. Saturday night, mainly clear. Lows ranging from the upper 50s inland to the upper 60s along the lake shore. Light winds. The forecast for the Southern Finger Lakes, including Pinyan, Seneca Falls, and Auburn. Overnight, mostly cloudy. Lows in the mid-60s. Light west winds. Friday, mostly cloudy with a chance of showers in the morning, then partly sunny with showers likely with a chance of thunderstorms in the afternoon. Humid with highs in the upper 70s. Light winds, becoming north around 10 miles an hour. Chance of rain 70%. Friday night, partly cloudy in the evening, then becoming mostly cloudy. Lows in the lower 60s. Light winds. Saturday, becoming mostly sunny. Highs around 80. Light winds, becoming north 5 to 10 miles an hour. Saturday night, clear. Lows in the upper 50s. Light winds. And now the extended forecast. Sunday, mainly clear. Highs in the lower 80s. Monday, mainly clear. Highs in the upper 80s.

lows in the lower 60s. Tuesday, partly cloudy. Highs in the lower 90s. Lows in the upper 60s. Wednesday, partly cloudy. Highs in the mid 80s. Lows in the lower 70s. Thursday, partly cloudy. Highs in the mid 80s. Lows in the mid 60s. This is the NOAA Weather Radio KHA 53 in Rochester. Your source for official weather information across the Western Finger Lakes and the Genesee Valley. KHA 53 operates on a frequency of 162.40 MHz. The 3 a.m. weather at Rochester, it was mostly cloudy. The temperature was 67 degrees Fahrenheit or 19 degrees Celsius, the dew point 65 and the relative humidity 93%. The wind was southwest at 5 miles an hour. The pressure was 29.84 inches and steady. Repeating at Rochester, it was mostly cloudy, temperature 67 degrees. Around the region at 3 a.m. at Niagara Falls, fog was reported, with a temperature of 67. It was partly cloudy, with a temperature of 71 at Erie, 65 at Elmira, and 69 at Watertown. It was mostly cloudy, with a temperature of 69 at Buffalo, 68 at Toronto, 70 at Syracuse, and 68 at Binghamton. At Oswego, winds were west at 9 knots, with a temperature of 72 degrees. The Central Lake Ontario buoy winds were west at 8 knots, with a temperature of 71 degrees, and the waves were 1 foot. The forecast for the Genesee Valley and Northern Finger Lakes, including Rochester, Geneseo, Canandaigua, Newark, and Fairhaven. Overnight, mostly cloudy. A chance of showers late. Lows in the upper 60s. Light west winds. Chance of rain 50%. Friday, mostly cloudy with a chance of showers in the morning, then partly sunny with showers likely with a chance of thunderstorms in the afternoon. Humid with highs ranging from the mid-70s on the hilltops to around 80 across the lower elevations. Light winds, becoming north 5 to 10 miles an hour. Chance of rain 70%. Friday night, partly cloudy in the evening, then becoming mostly cloudy. Lows ranging from the lower 60s inland to the upper 60s along the lake shore. Light winds. Saturday, mostly sunny. Highs ranging from the mid-70s on the hilltops to around 80 across the lower elevations. North winds 10 miles an hour or less. Saturday night, mainly clear. Lows ranging from the upper 50s inland to the upper 60s along the lake shore. Light winds. The forecast for the Southern Finger Lakes, including Tinian, Seneca Falls, and Auburn. Overnight, mostly cloudy. Lows in the mid-60s. Light west winds. Friday, mostly cloudy with a chance of showers in the morning, then partly sunny with showers likely with a chance of thunderstorms in the afternoon. Humid with highs in the upper 70s. Light winds, becoming north around 10 miles an hour. Chance of rain 70%. Friday night, partly cloudy in the evening, then becoming mostly cloudy. Lows in the lower 60s. Light winds. Saturday, becoming mostly sunny. Highs around 80. Light winds, becoming north 5 to 10 miles an hour. Saturday night, clear. Lows in the upper 50s. Light winds. And now the extended forecast. Sunday, mainly clear. Highs in the lower 80s. Monday, mainly clear. Highs in the upper 80s. Lows in the lower 60s. Tuesday, partly cloudy. Highs in the lower 90s. Lows in the upper 60s. Wednesday, partly cloudy. Highs in the mid-80s. Lows in the lower 70s. Thursday, partly cloudy. Highs in the mid-80s. Lows in the mid-60s. This is the NOAA Weather Radio KHA 53 in Rochester. Your source for official weather information across the Western Finger Lakes and the Genesee Valley. KHA 53 operates on a frequency of 162.40 MHz. The 3 a.m. weather at Rochester, it was mostly cloudy. The temperature was 67 degrees Fahrenheit or 19 degrees Celsius, the dew point 65 and the relative humidity 93%. The wind was southwest at 5 miles an hour. The pressure was 29.84 inches and steady. Repeating at Rochester, it was mostly cloudy, temperature 67 degrees.

degrees. Around the region at 3 a.m. at Niagara Falls, fog was reported with a temperature of 67. It was partly cloudy with a temperature of 71 at Erie, 65 at Elmira, and 69 at Watertown. It was mostly cloudy with a temperature of 69 at Buffalo, 68 at Toronto, 70 at Syracuse, and 68 at Binghamton. At Oswego, winds were west at 9 knots with a temperature of 72 degrees. The Central Lake Ontario buoy winds were west at 8 knots with a temperature of 71 degrees, and the waves were 1 foot. The forecast for the Genesee Valley and Northern Finger Lakes, including Rochester, Geneseo, Canandaigua, Newark, and Fairhaven. Overnight, mostly cloudy. A chance of showers late. Lows in the upper 60s. Light west winds. Chance of rain 50%. Friday, mostly cloudy with a chance of showers in the morning, then partly sunny with showers likely with a chance of thunderstorms in the afternoon. Humid with highs ranging from the mid-70s on the hilltops to around 80 across the lower elevations. Light winds, becoming north 5 to 10 miles an hour. Chance of rain 70%. Friday night, partly cloudy in the evening, then becoming mostly cloudy. Lows ranging from the lower 60s inland to the upper 60s along the lake shore. Light winds. Saturday, mostly sunny. Highs ranging from the mid-70s on the hilltops to around 80 across the lower elevations. North winds 10 miles an hour or less. Saturday night, mainly clear. Lows ranging from the upper 50s inland to the upper 60s along the lake shore. Light winds. The forecast for the Southern Finger Lakes, including Pinyan, Seneca Falls, and Auburn. Overnight, mostly cloudy. Lows in the mid-60s. Light west winds. Friday, mostly cloudy with a chance of showers in the morning, then partly sunny with showers likely with a chance of thunderstorms in the afternoon. Humid with highs in the upper 70s. Light winds, becoming north around 10 miles an hour. Chance of rain 70%. Friday night, partly cloudy in the evening, then becoming mostly cloudy. Lows in the lower 60s. Light winds. Saturday, becoming mostly sunny. Highs around 80. Light winds, becoming north 5 to 10 miles an hour. Saturday night, clear. Lows in the upper 50s. Light winds. And now the extended forecast. Sunday, mainly clear. Highs in the lower 80s. Monday, mainly clear. Highs in the upper 80s. Lows in the lower 60s. Tuesday, partly cloudy. Highs in the lower 90s. Lows in the upper 60s. Wednesday, partly cloudy. Highs in the mid-80s. Lows in the lower 70s. Thursday, partly cloudy. Highs in the mid-80s. Lows in the mid-60s. Open Lake Forecast, 4, the Niagara River to Hamlin Beach beyond 5 miles from shore. Overnight, southwest winds 10 knots or less becoming northwest. A chance of showers. Waves 1 foot or less. Friday, north winds less than 10 knots. Waves 1 foot or less. Friday night, light and variable winds becoming northeast 5 to 10 knots. Waves 1 foot or less. Saturday, northeast winds 10 knots or less becoming east. Waves 2 feet or less. Saturday night, northeast winds less than 10 knots. Waves 1 foot or less. Sunday, light and variable winds. Waves 1 foot or less. Monday, southwest winds 10 knots or less. Waves 2 feet or less. Tuesday, southwest winds 10 to 15 knots becoming west 15 to 20 knots. Waves 1 to 3 feet building to 3 to 5 feet. This is the NOAA Weather Radio KHA 53 in Rochester. Your source for official weather information across the Western Finger Lakes and the Genesee Valley. KHA 53 operates on a frequency of 162.40 MHz. The 4 a.m. weather at Rochester, it was mostly cloudy. The temperature was 67 degrees Fahrenheit or 19 degrees Celsius, the dew point 65 and the relative humidity 93%. The wind was northwest at 3 miles an hour. The pressure was 29.84 inches and steady. Repeating at Rochester, it was mostly cloudy, temperature 67 degrees.

around the region at 3 a.m. at Niagara Falls, fog was reported, with a temperature of 67. It was partly cloudy, with a temperature of 71 at Erie, 65 at Elmira, and 69 at Watertown. It was mostly cloudy, with a temperature of 69 at Buffalo, 68 at Toronto, 70 at Syracuse, and 68 at Binghamton. At Oswego, winds were west at 9 knots, with a temperature of 72 degrees. The Central Lake Ontario buoy winds were west at 8 knots, with a temperature of 71 degrees, and the waves were 1 foot. The forecast for the Genesee Valley and Northern Finger Lakes, including Rochester, Geneseo, Canandaigua, Newark, and Fairhaven. Today, mostly cloudy with a chance of showers this morning, then partly sunny with a chance of showers and thunderstorms early this afternoon. Partly sunny with showers likely with a chance of thunderstorms late. Highs ranging from the mid-70s on the hilltops to around 80 across the lower elevations. Light winds, becoming north 5 to 10 miles an hour. Chance of rain 70%. Tonight, partly cloudy in the evening, then becoming mostly cloudy. Lows ranging from the lower 60s inland to the upper 60s along the lake shore. Light north winds. Saturday, mostly sunny. Highs ranging from the mid-70s on the hilltops to around 80 across the lower elevations. North winds 10 miles an hour or less. Saturday night, mainly clear. Lows ranging from the upper 50s inland to the upper 60s along the lake shore. Light winds. Sunday, sunny. Highs ranging from the upper 70s on the hilltops to the lower 80s across the lower elevations. Light winds. The forecast for the Southern Finger Lakes, including Pinyan, Seneca Falls, and Auburn. Today, mostly cloudy with a chance of showers this morning, then mostly cloudy with a chance of showers and thunderstorms early this afternoon. Partly sunny with showers likely with a chance of thunderstorms late. Highs in the upper 70s. Light winds, becoming north around 10 miles an hour. Chance of rain 70%. Tonight, partly cloudy in the evening, then becoming mostly cloudy. Lows in the lower 60s. Light north winds. Saturday, becoming mostly sunny. Highs around 80. Light winds, becoming north 5 to 10 miles an hour. Saturday night, clear. Lows in the upper 50s. Light winds. Sunday, sunny. Highs in the lower 80s. Light winds. And now the extended forecast. Monday, mainly clear. Highs in the upper 80s. Lows in the lower 60s. Tuesday, partly cloudy. Highs in the lower 90s. Lows in the upper 60s. Wednesday, partly cloudy. Highs in the mid-80s. Lows in the lower 70s. Thursday, partly cloudy. Highs in the mid-80s. Lows in the mid-60s. Open Lake Forecast, 4, the Niagara River to Hamlin Beach beyond 5 miles from shore. Today, north winds 10 knots or less becoming east. Waves 1 foot or less. Tonight, northeast winds 10 knots or less. Waves 1 foot or less. Saturday, northeast winds 10 knots or less becoming east. Waves 1 foot or less. Saturday night, southeast winds less than 10 knots. Waves 1 foot or less. Sunday, light and variable winds. Waves 1 foot or less. Monday, southwest winds 5 to 15 knots. Waves 2 feet or less. Tuesday, southwest winds 10 to 15 knots becoming west 15 to 20 knots. Waves 1 to 3 feet building to 3 to 5 feet. Open Lake Forecast, 4, Hamlin Beach to Mexico Bay beyond 5 miles from shore. Today, north winds 5 to 10 knots becoming northwest. Waves 1 foot or less. Tonight, northwest winds 5 to 10 knots becoming northeast. Waves 1 foot or less. Saturday, northeast winds 5 to 10 knots becoming north. Waves 2 feet or less. Saturday night, north winds 5 to 10 knots becoming light and variable. Waves 1 foot or less. Sunday, light and variable winds becoming south 5 to 10 knots. Waves 1 foot or less. Monday, southwest winds 5 to 15 knots. Waves 2 feet or less. Tuesday, southwest winds 10 to 15 knots becoming west 15 to

20 knots. Waves 1 to 3 feet building to 3 to 6 feet. This is the NOAA Weather Radio KHA 53 in Rochester. Your source for official weather information across the Western Finger Lakes and the Genesee Valley. KHA 53 operates on a frequency of 162.40 MHz. The 4 a.m. weather at Rochester, it was mostly cloudy. The temperature was 67 degrees Fahrenheit or 19 degrees Celsius, the dew point 65 and the relative humidity 93%. The wind was northwest at 3 miles an hour. The pressure was 29.84 inches and steady. Repeating at Rochester, it was mostly cloudy, temperature 67 degrees. Around the region at 4 a.m. at Niagara Falls, fog was reported, with a temperature of 66. It was partly cloudy, with a temperature of 64 at Elmira, and 67 at Binghamton. It was mostly cloudy, with a temperature of 71 at Erie, 69 at Buffalo, and 69 at Syracuse. At Watertown, it was cloudy, with a temperature of 69. At Oswego, winds were west at 9 knots, with a temperature of 72 degrees. The Central Lake Ontario buoy winds were northwest at 10 knots, with a temperature of 71 degrees, and the waves were 1 foot. The forecast for the Genesee Valley and Northern Finger Lakes, including Rochester, Geneseo, Canandaigua, Newark, and Fairhaven. Today, mostly cloudy with a chance of showers this morning, then partly sunny with a chance of showers and thunderstorms early this afternoon. Partly sunny with showers likely with a chance of thunderstorms late. Highs ranging from the mid-70s on the hilltops to around 80 across the lower elevations. Light winds, becoming north 5 to 10 miles an hour. Chance of rain 70%. Tonight, partly cloudy in the evening, then becoming mostly cloudy. Lows ranging from the lower 60s inland to the upper 60s along the lake shore. Light north winds. Saturday, mostly sunny. Highs ranging from the mid-70s on the hilltops to around 80 across the lower elevations. North winds 10 miles an hour or less. Saturday night, mainly clear. Lows ranging from the upper 50s inland to the upper 60s along the lake shore. Light winds. Sunday, sunny. Highs ranging from the upper 70s on the hilltops to the lower 80s across the lower elevations. Light winds. The forecast for the Southern Finger Lakes, including Penyan, Seneca Falls, and Auburn. Today, mostly cloudy with a chance of showers this morning, then mostly cloudy with a chance of showers and thunderstorms early this afternoon. Partly sunny with showers likely with a chance of thunderstorms late. Highs in the upper 70s. Light winds, becoming north around 10 miles an hour. Chance of rain 70%. Tonight, partly cloudy in the evening, then becoming mostly cloudy. Lows in the lower 60s. Light north winds. Saturday, becoming mostly sunny. Highs around 80. Light winds, becoming north 5 to 10 miles an hour. Saturday night, clear. Lows in the upper 50s. Light winds. Sunday, sunny. Highs in the lower 80s. Light winds. And now the extended forecast. Monday, mainly clear. Highs in the upper 80s. Lows in the lower 60s. Tuesday, partly cloudy. Highs in the lower 90s. Lows in the upper 60s. Wednesday, partly cloudy. Highs in the mid 80s. Lows in the lower 70s. Thursday, partly cloudy. Highs in the mid-80s. Lows in the mid-60s. 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Your source for official weather information across the Western Finger Lakes and the Genesee Valley. KHA 53 operates on a frequency of 162.40 MHz. The 4 a.m. weather at Rochester, it was mostly cloudy. The temperature was 67 degrees Fahrenheit or 19 degrees Celsius, the dew point 65 and the relative humidity 93%. The wind was northwest at 3 miles an hour. The pressure was 29.84 inches and steady. Repeating at Rochester, it was mostly cloudy, temperature 67 degrees. Around the region at 4 a.m. at Niagara Falls, fog was reported, with a temperature of 66. At Elmira, it was partly cloudy, with a temperature of 64. It was mostly cloudy, with a temperature

Temperature of 71 at Erie, 69 at Buffalo, 68 at Toronto, 69 at Syracuse, and 67 at Binghamton. At Watertown, it was cloudy, with a temperature of 69. At Oswego, winds were west at 9 knots, with a temperature of 72 degrees. The Central Lake Ontario buoy winds were northwest at 10 knots, with a temperature of 71 degrees, and the waves were 1 foot. The forecast for the Genesee Valley and Northern Finger Lakes, including Rochester, Geneseo, Canandaigua, Newark, and Fairhaven. Today, mostly cloudy with a chance of showers this morning, then partly sunny with a chance of showers and thunderstorms early this afternoon. Partly sunny with showers likely with a chance of thunderstorms late. Highs ranging from the mid-70s on the hilltops to around 80 across the lower elevations. Light winds, becoming north 5 to 10 miles an hour. Chance of rain 70%. Tonight, partly cloudy in the evening, then becoming mostly cloudy. Lows ranging from the lower 60s inland to the upper 60s along the lake shore. Light north winds. Saturday, mostly sunny. Highs ranging from the mid-70s on the hilltops to around 80 across the lower elevations. North winds 10 miles an hour or less. Saturday night, mainly clear. Lows ranging from the upper 50s inland to the upper 60s along the lake shore. Light winds. Sunday, sunny. Highs ranging from the upper 70s on the hilltops to the lower 80s across the lower elevations. Light winds. The forecast for the Southern Finger Lakes, including Pinyan, Seneca Falls, and Auburn. Today, mostly cloudy with a chance of showers this morning, then mostly cloudy with a chance of showers and thunderstorms early this afternoon. Partly sunny with showers likely with a chance of thunderstorms late. Highs in the upper 70s. Light winds, becoming north around 10 miles an hour. Chance of rain 70%. Tonight, partly cloudy in the evening, then becoming mostly cloudy. Lows in the lower 60s. Light north winds. Saturday, becoming mostly sunny. Highs around 80. Light winds, becoming north 5 to 10 miles an hour. Saturday night, clear. Lows in the upper 50s. Light winds. Sunday, sunny. Highs in the lower 80s. Light winds. And now the extended forecast. Monday, mainly clear. Highs in the upper 80s. Lows in the lower 60s. Tuesday, partly cloudy. Highs in the lower 90s. Lows in the upper 60s. Wednesday, partly cloudy. Highs in the mid-80s. Lows in the lower 70s. Thursday, partly cloudy. Highs in the mid-80s. Lows in the mid-60s. The Rochester, New York climate summary for yesterday, July 9, 2026. Yesterday's high temperature of 87 degrees occurred at 3:43 p.m. Yesterday's low temperature of 67 degrees occurred at 5:18 a.m. No precipitation fell yesterday, which leaves the monthly total at 1.23 inches. The total precipitation for the year still stands at 24.53 inches. There were no heating degree days yesterday. This leaves the monthly total at zero. The yearly total since July 1st is zero. There were 12 cooling degree days yesterday. This brings the monthly total to 109. The yearly total since January 1st is 266. Yesterday the maximum wind observed was 25 miles an hour from the north. The highest wind gust observed was 35 miles per hour from the northwest, which occurred at 4:39 p.m. Yesterday the average wind speed was 8 miles per hour. The record high for today is 102, which occurred in 1936, and the record low is 48, which occurred in 1997. Sunrise today is at 5:41 a.m. and sunset is at 8:51 p.m. This is the NOAA Weather Radio KHA 53 in Rochester. Your source for official weather information across the Western Finger Lakes and the Genesee Valley. KHA 53 operates on a frequency of 162.40 MHz. The 4 a.m. weather at Rochester, it was mostly cloudy. The temperature was 67 degrees Fahrenheit or 19 degrees Celsius, the dew point 65 and the relative humidity 93%. The wind was northwest at 3 miles an hour. The pressure was 29.84 inches and steady. Repeating at Rochester, it was

Mostly cloudy, temperature 67 degrees. Around the region at 4 a.m. at Niagara Falls, fog was reported with a temperature of 66. At Elmira, it was partly cloudy with a temperature of 64. It was mostly cloudy with a temperature of 71 at Erie, 69 at Buffalo, 68 at Toronto, 69 at Syracuse, and 67 at Binghamton. At Watertown, it was cloudy with a temperature of 69. At Oswego, winds were west at 9 knots, with a temperature of 72 degrees. The Central Lake Ontario buoy winds were northwest at 10 knots, with a temperature of 71 degrees, and the waves were 1 foot. The forecast for the Genesee Valley and Northern Finger Lakes, including Rochester, Geneseo, Canandaigua, Newark, and Fairhaven. Today, mostly cloudy with a chance of showers this morning, then partly sunny with a chance of showers and thunderstorms early this afternoon. Partly sunny with showers likely with a chance of thunderstorms late. Highs ranging from the mid-70s on the hilltops to around 80 across the lower elevations. Light winds, becoming north 5 to 10 miles an hour. Chance of rain 70%. Tonight, partly cloudy in the evening, then becoming mostly cloudy. Lows ranging from the lower 60s inland to the upper 60s along the lake shore. Light north winds. Saturday, mostly sunny. Highs ranging from the mid-70s on the hilltops to around 80 across the lower elevations. North winds 10 miles an hour or less. Saturday night, mainly clear. Lows ranging from the upper 50s inland to the upper 60s along the lake shore. Light winds. Sunday, sunny. Highs ranging from the upper 70s on the hilltops to the lower 80s across the lower elevations. Light winds. The forecast for the Southern Finger Lakes, including Pinyan, Seneca Falls, and Auburn. Today, mostly cloudy with a chance of showers this morning, then mostly cloudy with a chance of showers and thunderstorms early this afternoon. Partly sunny with showers likely with a chance of thunderstorms late. Highs in the upper 70s. Light winds, becoming north around 10 miles an hour. Chance of rain 70%. Tonight, partly cloudy in the evening, then becoming mostly cloudy. Lows in the lower 60s. Light north winds. Saturday, becoming mostly sunny. Highs around 80. Light winds, becoming north 5 to 10 miles an hour. Saturday night, clear. Lows in the upper 50s. Light winds. Sunday, sunny. Highs in the lower 80s. Light winds. And now the extended forecast. Monday, mainly clear. Highs in the upper 80s. Lows in the lower 60s. Tuesday, partly cloudy. Highs in the lower 90s. Lows in the upper 60s. Wednesday, partly cloudy. Highs in the mid 80s. Lows in the lower 70s. Thursday, partly cloudy. Highs in the mid 80s. Lows in the mid 60s. This is the NOAA Weather Radio KHA 53 in Rochester. Your source for official weather information across the Western Finger Lakes and the Genesee Valley. KHA 53 operates on a frequency of 162.40 MHz. The 4 a.m. weather at Rochester, it was mostly cloudy. The temperature was 67 degrees Fahrenheit or 19 degrees Celsius, the dew point 65 and the relative humidity 93%. The wind was northwest at 3 miles an hour. The pressure was 29.84 inches and steady. Repeating at Rochester, it was mostly cloudy, temperature 67 degrees. Around the region at 4 a.m. at Niagara Falls, fog was reported with a temperature of 66. At Elmira, it was partly cloudy with a temperature of 64. It was mostly cloudy, with a temperature of 71 at Erie, 69 at Buffalo, 68 at Toronto, 69 at Syracuse, and 67 at Binghamton. At Watertown, it was cloudy, with a temperature of 69. At Oswego, winds were west at 9 knots, with a temperature of 72 degrees. The Central Lake Ontario buoy winds were northwest at 10 knots, with a temperature of 71 degrees, and the waves were 1 foot. The forecast for the Genesee Valley and Northern Finger Lakes, including Rochester, Geneseo, Canandaigua, Newark, and Fairhaven. Today, mostly cloudy with a chance of showers this morning, then partly sunny with a chance of showers and thunderstorms.

this afternoon. Partly sunny with showers, likely with a chance of thunderstorms late. Highs ranging from the mid-70s on the hilltops to around 80 across the lower elevations. Light winds, becoming north 5 to 10 miles an hour. Chance of rain 70%. Tonight, partly cloudy in the evening, then becoming mostly cloudy. Lows ranging from the lower 60s inland to the upper 60s along the lake shore. Light north winds. Saturday, mostly sunny. Highs ranging from the mid-70s on the hilltops to around 80 across the lower elevations. North winds 10 miles an hour or less. Saturday night, mainly clear. Lows ranging from the upper 50s inland to the upper 60s along the lake shore. Light winds. Sunday, sunny. Highs ranging from the upper 70s on the hilltops to the lower 80s across the lower elevations. Light winds. The forecast for the Southern Finger Lakes, including Pinyan, Seneca Falls, and Auburn. Today, mostly cloudy with a chance of showers this morning, then mostly cloudy with a chance of showers and thunderstorms early this afternoon. Partly sunny with showers, likely with a chance of thunderstorms late. Highs in the upper 70s. Light winds, becoming north around 10 miles an hour. Chance of rain 70%. Tonight, partly cloudy in the evening, then becoming mostly cloudy. Lows in the lower 60s. Light north winds. Saturday, becoming mostly sunny. Highs around 80. Light winds, becoming north 5 to 10 miles an hour. Saturday night, clear. Lows in the upper 50s. Light winds. Sunday, sunny. Highs in the lower 80s. Light winds. And now the extended forecast. Monday, mainly clear. Highs in the upper 80s. Lows in the lower 60s. Tuesday, partly cloudy. Highs in the lower 90s. Lows in the upper 60s. Wednesday, partly cloudy. Highs in the mid 80s. Lows in the lower 70s. Thursday, partly cloudy. Highs in the mid 80s. Lows in the mid 60s. This is the NOAA Weather Radio KHA-53 in Rochester. Your source for official weather information across the Western Finger Lakes and the Genesee Valley. KHA-53 operates on a frequency of 162.40 MHz. The 4 a.m. weather at Rochester, it was mostly cloudy. The temperature was 67 degrees Fahrenheit or 19 degrees Celsius, the dew point 65 and the relative humidity 93%. The wind was northwest at 3 miles an hour. The pressure was 29.84 inches and steady. Repeating at Rochester, it was mostly cloudy, temperature 67 degrees. Around the region at 4 a.m. at Niagara Falls, fog was reported, with a temperature of 66. At Elmira, it was partly cloudy, with a temperature of 64. It was mostly cloudy, with a temperature of 71 at Erie, 69 at Buffalo, 68 at Toronto, 69 at Syracuse, and 67 at Binghamton. At Watertown, it was cloudy, with a temperature of 69. At Oswego, winds were west at 9 knots, with a temperature of 72 degrees. The Central Lake Ontario buoy winds were northwest at 10 knots, with a temperature of 71 degrees, and the waves were 1 foot. The forecast for the Genesee Valley and Northern Finger Lakes, including Rochester, Geneseo, Canandaigua, Newark, and Fairhaven. Today, mostly cloudy with a chance of showers this morning, then partly sunny with a chance of showers and thunderstorms early this afternoon. Partly sunny with showers, likely with a chance of thunderstorms late. Highs ranging from the mid-70s on the hilltops to around 80 across the lower elevations. Light winds, becoming north 5 to 10 miles an hour. Chance of rain 70%. Tonight, partly cloudy in the evening, then becoming mostly cloudy. Lows ranging from the lower 60s inland to the upper 60s along the lake shore. Light north winds. Saturday, mostly sunny. Highs ranging from the mid-70s on the hilltops to around 80 across the lower elevations. North winds 10 miles an hour or less. Saturday night, mainly clear. Lows ranging from the upper 50s inland to the upper 60s along the lake shore. Light winds. Sunday, sunny. Highs ranging from the upper 70s on the hilltops to the lower 80s across the lower elevations. Light winds.

The forecasts for the Southern Finger Lakes, including Tinian, Senecal Falls, and Auburn. Today, mostly cloudy with a chance of showers this morning, then mostly cloudy with a chance of showers and thunderstorms early this afternoon. Partly sunny with showers likely with a chance of thunderstorms late. Highs in the upper 70s. Light winds, becoming north around 10 miles an hour. Chance of rain 70%. Tonight, partly cloudy in the evening, then becoming mostly cloudy. Lows in the lower 60s. Light north winds. Saturday, becoming mostly sunny. Highs around 80. Light winds, becoming north 5 to 10 miles an hour. Saturday night, clear. Lows in the upper 50s. Light winds. Sunday, sunny. Highs in the lower 80s. Light winds. And now the extended forecast. Monday, mainly clear. Highs in the upper 80s. Lows in the lower 60s. Tuesday, partly cloudy. Highs in the lower 90s. Lows in the upper 60s. Wednesday, partly cloudy. Highs in the mid 80s. Lows in the lower 70s. Thursday, partly cloudy. Highs in the mid 80s. Lows in the mid 60s. This is the NOAA Weather Radio KHA 53 in Rochester. Your source for official weather information across the Western Finger Lakes and the Genesee Valley. KHA 53 operates on a frequency of 162.40 MHz. The 4 a.m. weather at Rochester, it was mostly cloudy. The temperature was 67 degrees Fahrenheit or 19 degrees Celsius, the dew point 65 and the relative humidity 93%. The wind was northwest at 3 miles an hour. The pressure was 29.84 inches and steady. Repeating at Rochester, it was mostly cloudy, temperature 67 degrees. Around the region at 4 a.m. at Niagara Falls, fog was reported, with a temperature of 66. At Elmira, it was partly cloudy, with a temperature of 64. It was mostly cloudy, with a temperature of 71 at Erie, 69 at Buffalo, 68 at Toronto, 69 at Syracuse, and 67 at Binghamton. At Watertown, it was cloudy, with a temperature of 69. At Oswego, winds were west at 9 knots, with a temperature of 72 degrees. The Central Lake Ontario buoy winds were northwest at 10 knots, with a temperature of 71 degrees, and the waves were 1 foot. The forecast for the Genesee Valley and Northern Finger Lakes, including Rochester, Geneseo, Canandaigua, Newark, and Fairhaven. Today, mostly cloudy with a chance of showers this morning, then partly sunny with a chance of showers and thunderstorms early this afternoon. Partly sunny with showers likely with a chance of thunderstorms late. Highs ranging from the mid-70s on the hilltops to around 80 across the lower elevations. Light winds, becoming north 5 to 10 miles an hour. Chance of rain 70%. Tonight, partly cloudy in the evening, then becoming mostly cloudy. Lows ranging from the lower 60s inland to the upper 60s along the lake shore. Light north winds. Saturday, mostly sunny. Highs ranging from the mid-70s on the hilltops to around 80 across the lower elevations. North winds 10 miles an hour or less. Saturday night, mainly clear. Lows ranging from the upper 50s inland to the upper 60s along the lake shore. Light winds. Sunday, sunny. Highs ranging from the upper 70s on the hilltops to the lower 80s across the lower elevations. Light winds. The forecast for the Southern Finger Lakes, including Tinian, Senecal Falls, and Auburn. Today, mostly cloudy with a chance of showers this morning, then mostly cloudy with a chance of showers and thunderstorms early this afternoon. Partly sunny with showers likely with a chance of thunderstorms late. Highs in the upper 70s. Light winds, becoming north around 10 miles an hour. Chance of rain 70%. Tonight, partly cloudy in the evening, then becoming mostly cloudy. Lows in the lower 60s. Light north winds. Saturday, becoming mostly sunny. Highs around 80. Light winds, becoming north 5 to 10 miles an hour. Saturday night, clear. Lows, becoming mostly sunny. Highs around 80. Light winds, becoming north 5 to 10 miles an hour. Saturday night, clear. Lows in the upper 50s.

light winds. Sunday, sunny. Highs in the lower 80s. Light winds. And now the extended forecast. Monday, mainly clear. Highs in the upper 80s. Lows in the lower 60s. Tuesday, partly cloudy. Highs in the lower 90s. Lows in the upper 60s. Wednesday, partly cloudy. Highs in the mid 80s. Lows in the lower 70s. Thursday, partly cloudy. Highs in the mid 80s. Lows in the mid 60s. The Nearshore Marine Forecast for the Niagara River to Hamelin Beach along Lake Ontario. Today, north winds 10 knots or less becoming northeast. A chance of showers early. Waves 1 foot or less. Tonight, northeast winds 10 knots or less. Partly to mostly cloudy. Waves 1 foot or less. Saturday, northeast winds 5 to 10 knots. Mostly sunny. Waves 1 foot or less. Saturday night, northeast winds less than 10 knots. Mainly clear. Waves 1 foot or less. Sunday, light and variable winds. Mainly clear. Waves 1 foot or less. Monday, southwest winds 5 to 15 knots. Mainly clear, then becoming partly cloudy. Waves 2 feet or less. Tuesday, southwest winds 10 to 15 knots becoming west 15 to 20 knots. Mainly clear, then becoming partly cloudy. Waves 1 to 2 feet building to 2 to 4 feet. The Nearshore Marine Forecast for Hamelin Beach to Mexico Bay. Today, north winds 5 to 10 knots. A chance of showers early. Waves 1 foot or less. Tonight, north winds 5 to 10 knots becoming northeast. Partly cloudy in the evening, then becoming mostly cloudy. Waves 1 foot or less. Saturday, northeast winds 5 to 10 knots becoming north. Mostly sunny. Waves 1 foot or less. Saturday night, north winds 5 to 10 knots becoming light and variable. Mainly clear. Waves 1 foot or less. Sunday, light and variable winds. Mainly clear. Waves 1 foot or less. Monday, southwest winds 10 knots or less. Mainly clear, then becoming partly cloudy. Waves 2 feet or less. Tuesday, southwest winds 10 to 15 knots becoming west 15 to 20 knots. Mainly clear, then becoming partly cloudy. Waves 1 to 3 feet building to 3 to 6 feet. Waves occasionally around 7 feet. The water temperature off Rochester is 48 degrees. This is the NOAA Weather Radio KHA 53 in Rochester. Your source for official weather information across the Western Finger Lakes and the Genesee Valley. KHA 53 operates on a frequency of 162.40 MHz. The 4 a.m. weather at Rochester, it was mostly cloudy. The temperature was 67 degrees Fahrenheit or 19 degrees Celsius, the dew point 65 and the relative humidity 93%. The wind was northwest at 3 miles an hour. The pressure was 29.84 inches and steady. Repeating at Rochester, it was mostly cloudy, temperature 67 degrees. Around the region at 4 a.m. at Niagara Falls, fog was reported, with a temperature of 66. At Elmira, it was partly cloudy, with a temperature of 64. It was mostly cloudy, with a temperature of 71 at Erie, 69 at Buffalo, 68 at Toronto, 69 at Syracuse, and 67 at Binghamton. At Watertown, it was cloudy, with a temperature of 69. At Oswego, winds were west at 9 knots, with a temperature of 72 degrees. The Central Lake Ontario buoy winds were northwest at 10 knots, with a temperature of 71 degrees, and the waves were 1 foot. The forecast for the Genesee Valley and Northern Finger Lakes, including Rochester, Geneseo, Canandaigua, Newark, and Fairhaven. Today, mostly cloudy with a chance of showers this morning, then partly sunny with a chance of showers and thunderstorms early this afternoon. Partly sunny with showers likely with a chance of thunderstorms late. Highs ranging from the mid-70s on the hilltops to around 80 across the lower elevations. Light winds, becoming north 5 to 10 miles an hour. Chance of rain 70%. Tonight, partly cloudy in the evening, then becoming mostly cloudy.

lows ranging from the lower 60s inland to the upper 60s along the lake shore. Light north winds. Saturday, mostly sunny. Highs ranging from the mid-70s on the hilltops to around 80 across the lower elevations. North winds 10 miles an hour or less. Saturday night, mainly clear. Lows ranging from the upper 50s inland to the upper 60s along the lake shore. Light winds. Sunday, sunny. Highs ranging from the upper 70s on the hilltops to the lower 80s across the lower elevations. Light winds. The forecast for the Southern Finger Lakes, including Penang, Seneca Falls, and Auburn. Today, mostly cloudy with a chance of showers this morning, then mostly cloudy with a chance of showers and thunderstorms early this afternoon. Partly sunny with showers likely with a chance of thunderstorms late. Highs in the upper 70s. Light winds, becoming north around 10 miles an hour. Chance of rain 70%. Tonight, partly cloudy in the evening, then becoming mostly cloudy. Lows in the lower 60s. Light north winds. Saturday, becoming mostly sunny. Highs around 80. Light winds, becoming north 5 to 10 miles an hour. Saturday night, clear. Lows in the upper 50s. Light winds. Sunday, sunny. Highs in the lower 80s. Light winds. And now the extended forecast. Monday, mainly clear. Highs in the upper 80s. Lows in the lower 60s. Tuesday, partly cloudy. Highs in the lower 90s. Lows in the upper 60s. Wednesday, partly cloudy. Highs in the mid 80s. Lows in the lower 70s. Thursday, partly cloudy. Highs in the mid 80s. Lows in the mid 60s. This is the NOAA Weather Radio KHA 53 in Rochester. Your source for official weather information across the Western Finger Lakes and the Genesee Valley. KHA 53 operates on a frequency of 162.40 MHz. The 4 a.m. weather at Rochester, it was mostly cloudy. The temperature was 67 degrees Fahrenheit or 19 degrees Celsius, the dew point 65 and the relative humidity 93%. The wind was northwest at 3 miles an hour. The pressure was 29.84 inches and steady. Repeating at Rochester, it was mostly cloudy, temperature 67 degrees. Around the region at 4 a.m. at Niagara Falls, fog was reported, with a temperature of 66. At Elmira, it was partly cloudy, with a temperature of 64. It was mostly cloudy, with a temperature of 71 at Erie, 69 at Buffalo, 68 at Toronto, 69 at Syracuse, and 67 at Binghamton. At Watertown, it was cloudy, with a temperature of 69. At Oswego, winds were west at 9 knots, with a temperature of 72 degrees. The Central Lake Ontario buoy winds were northwest at 10 knots, with a temperature of 71 degrees, and the waves were 1 foot. The forecast for the Genesee Valley and Northern Finger Lakes, including Rochester, Geneseo, Canandaigua, Newark, and Fairhaven. Today, mostly cloudy with a chance of showers this morning, then partly sunny with a chance of showers and thunderstorms early this afternoon. Partly sunny with showers likely with a chance of thunderstorms late. Highs ranging from the mid-70s on the hilltops to around 80 across the lower elevations. Light winds, becoming north 5 to 10 miles an hour. Chance of rain 70%. Tonight, partly cloudy in the evening, then becoming mostly cloudy. Lows ranging from the lower 60s inland to the upper 60s along the lake shore. Light north winds. Saturday, mostly sunny. Highs ranging from the mid-70s on the hilltops to around 80 across the lower elevations. North winds 10 miles an hour or less. Saturday night, mainly clear. Lows ranging from the upper 50s inland to the upper 60s along the lake shore. Light winds. Sunday, sunny. Highs ranging from the upper 70s on the hilltops to the lower 80s across the lower elevations. Light winds. The forecast for the Southern Finger Lakes, including Penang, Seneca Falls, and Auburn. Today, mostly cloudy with a chance of showers this morning, then mostly cloudy with a chance of showers and thunderstorms early this afternoon. Partly sunny with showers likely with a chance of thunderstorms late. Highs in the upper 70s. Light winds,

Highs in the lower 90s. Lows in the upper 60s. Wednesday, partly cloudy. Highs in the mid 80s. Lows in the lower 70s. Thursday, partly cloudy. Highs in the mid 80s. Lows in the mid 60s. This is the NOAA Weather Radio KHA 53 in Rochester. Your source for official weather information across the Western Finger Lakes and the Genesee Valley. KHA 53 operates on a frequency of 162.40 MHz. The 4 a.m. weather at Rochester, it was mostly cloudy. The temperature was 67 degrees Fahrenheit or 19 degrees Celsius, the dew point 65 and the relative humidity 93%. The wind was northwest at 3 miles an hour. The pressure was 29.84 inches and steady. Repeating at Rochester, it was mostly cloudy, temperature 67 degrees. The Rochester, New York climate summary for yesterday, July 9, 2026. Yesterday's high temperature of 87 degrees occurred at 3:43 p.m. Yesterday's low temperature of 67 degrees occurred at 5:18 a.m. No precipitation fell yesterday, which leaves the monthly total at 1.23 inches. The total precipitation for the year still stands at 24.53 inches. There were no heating degree days yesterday. This leaves the monthly total at zero. The yearly total since July 1st is zero. There were 12 cooling degree days yesterday. This brings the monthly total to 109. The yearly total since January 1st is 266. Yesterday the maximum wind observed was 25 miles an hour from the north. The highest wind gust observed was 35 miles per hour from the northwest, which occurred at 4:39 p.m. Yesterday the average wind speed was 8 miles per hour. The record high for today is 102, which occurred in 1936, and the record low is 48, which occurred in 1997. Sunrise today is at 5:41 a.m. and sunset is at 8:51 p.m. Around the region at 4 a.m. at Niagara Falls, fog was reported, with a temperature of 66. At Elmira, it was partly cloudy, with a temperature of 64. It was mostly cloudy, with a temperature of 71 at Erie, 69 at Buffalo, 68 at Toronto, 69 at Syracuse, and 67 at Binghamton. At Watertown, it was cloudy, with a temperature of 69. At Oswego, winds were west at 9 knots, with a temperature of 72 degrees. The Central Lake Ontario buoy winds were northwest at 10 knots, with a temperature of 71 degrees, and the waves were 1 foot. The forecast for the Genesee Valley and Northern Finger Lakes, including Rochester, Geneseo, Canandaigua, Newark, and Fairhaven. Today, mostly cloudy with a chance of showers this morning, then partly sunny with a chance of showers and thunderstorms early this afternoon. Partly sunny with showers likely with a chance of thunderstorms late. Highs ranging from the mid-70s on the hilltops to around 80 across the lower elevations. Light winds, becoming north 5 to 10 miles an hour. Chance of rain 70%. Tonight, partly cloudy in the evening, then becoming mostly cloudy. Lows ranging from the lower 60s inland to the upper 60s along the lake shore. Light north winds. Saturday, mostly sunny. Highs ranging from the mid-70s on the hilltops to around 80 across the lower elevations. North winds 10 miles an hour or less. Saturday night, mainly clear. Lows ranging from the upper 50s inland to the upper 60s along the lake shore. Light winds. Sunday, sunny. Highs ranging from the upper 70s on the hilltops to the lower 80s across the lower elevations. Light winds. The forecast for the Southern Finger Lakes, including Pinyan, Seneca Falls, and Auburn. Today, mostly cloudy with a chance of showers this morning, then mostly cloudy with a chance of showers and thunderstorms early this afternoon. Partly sunny with showers likely with a chance of thunderstorms late. Highs in the upper 70s. Light winds, becoming north around 10 miles an hour. Chance of rain 70%. Tonight, partly cloudy in the evening, then becoming mostly cloudy. Lows in the lower 60s. Light north winds. Saturday, becoming mostly sunny. Highs around 80. Light winds, becoming north 5 to 10 miles an hour. Saturday night, clear. Lows in the upper 50s. Light winds.

sunny. Highs in the lower 80s. Light winds. And now the extended forecast. Monday, mainly clear. Highs in the upper 80s. Lows in the lower 60s. Tuesday, partly cloudy. Highs in the lower 90s. Lows in the upper 60s. Wednesday, partly cloudy. Highs in the mid 80s. Lows in the lower 70s. Thursday, partly cloudy. Highs in the mid 80s. Lows in the mid 60s. This is the NOAA Weather Radio KHA 53 in Rochester. Your source for official weather information across the Western Finger Lakes and the Genesee Valley. KHA 53 operates on a frequency of 162.40 MHz. The 4 a.m. weather at Rochester, it was mostly cloudy. The temperature was 67 degrees Fahrenheit or 19 degrees Celsius, the dew point 65 and the relative humidity 93%. The wind was northwest at 3 miles an hour. The pressure was 29.84 inches and steady. Repeating at Rochester, it was mostly cloudy, temperature 67 degrees. Around the region at 4 a.m. at Niagara Falls, fog was reported, with a temperature of 66. At Elmira, it was partly cloudy, with a temperature of 64. It was mostly cloudy, with a temperature of 71 at Erie, 69 at Buffalo, 68 at Toronto, 69 at Syracuse, and 67 at Binghamton. At Watertown, it was cloudy, with a temperature of 69. At Oswego, winds were west at 9 knots, with a temperature of 72 degrees. The Central Lake Ontario buoy winds were northwest at 10 knots, with a temperature of 71 degrees, and the waves were 1 foot. The forecast for the Genesee Valley and Northern Finger Lakes, including Rochester, Geneseo, Canandaigua, Newark, and Fairhaven. Today, mostly cloudy with a chance of showers this morning, then partly sunny with a chance of showers and thunderstorms early this afternoon. Partly sunny with showers likely with a chance of thunderstorms late. Highs ranging from the mid-70s on the hilltops to around 80 across the lower elevations. Light winds, becoming north 5 to 10 miles an hour. Chance of rain 70%. Tonight, partly cloudy in the evening, then becoming mostly cloudy. Lows ranging from the lower 60s inland to the upper 60s along the lake shore. Light north winds. Saturday, mostly sunny. Highs ranging from the mid-70s on the hilltops to around 80 across the lower elevations. North winds 10 miles an hour or less. Saturday night, mainly clear. Lows ranging from the upper 50s inland to the upper 60s along the lake shore. Light winds. Sunday, sunny. Highs ranging from the upper 70s on the hilltops to the lower 80s across the lower elevations. Light winds. The forecast for the Southern Finger Lakes, including Pinyan, Seneca Falls, and Auburn. Today, mostly cloudy with a chance of showers this morning, then mostly cloudy with a chance of showers and thunderstorms early this afternoon. Partly sunny with showers likely with a chance of thunderstorms late. Highs in the upper 70s. Light winds, becoming north around 10 miles an hour. Chance of rain 70%. Tonight, partly cloudy in the evening, then becoming mostly cloudy. Lows in the lower 60s. Light north winds. Saturday, becoming mostly sunny. Highs around 80. Light winds, becoming north 5 to 10 miles an hour. Saturday night, clear. Lows in the upper 50s. Light winds. Sunday, sunny. Highs in the lower 80s. Light winds. And now the extended forecast. Monday, mainly clear. Highs in the upper 80s. Lows in the lower 60s. Tuesday, partly cloudy. Highs in the lower 90s. Lows in the upper 60s. Wednesday, partly cloudy. Highs in the mid-80s. Lows in the lower 70s. Thursday, partly cloudy. Highs in the mid-80s. Lows in the mid-60s. This is the NOAA Weather Radio KHA 53 in Rochester. Your source for official weather information across the Western Finger Lakes and the Genesee Valley. KHA 53 operates on a frequency of 162.40 MHz. The 4 a.m. weather at Rochester, it was mostly cloudy. The temperature was 67 degrees Fahrenheit or 19 degrees

Celsius, the dew point 65, and the relative humidity 93%. The wind was northwest at 3 miles an hour. The pressure was 29.84 inches and steady. Repeating at Rochester, it was mostly cloudy, temperature 67 degrees. Around the region at 4 a.m. at Niagara Falls, fog was reported, with a temperature of 66. At Elmira, it was partly cloudy, with a temperature of 64. It was mostly cloudy, with a temperature of 71 at Erie, 69 at Buffalo, 68 at Toronto, 69 at Syracuse, and 67 at Binghamton. At Watertown, it was cloudy, with a temperature of 69. At Oswego, winds were west at 9 knots, with a temperature of 72 degrees. The Central Lake Ontario buoy winds were northwest at 10 knots, with a temperature of 71 degrees, and the waves were 1 foot. The forecast for the Genesee Valley and Northern Finger Lakes, including Rochester, Geneseo, Canandaigua, Newark, and Fairhaven. Today, mostly cloudy with a chance of showers this morning, then partly sunny with a chance of showers and thunderstorms early this afternoon. Partly sunny with showers likely with a chance of thunderstorms late. Highs ranging from the mid-70s on the hilltops to around 80 across the lower elevations. Light winds, becoming north 5 to 10 miles an hour. Chance of rain 70%. Tonight, partly cloudy in the evening, then becoming mostly cloudy. Lows ranging from the lower 60s inland to the upper 60s along the lake shore. Light north winds. Saturday, mostly sunny. Highs ranging from the mid-70s on the hilltops to around 80 across the lower elevations. North winds 10 miles an hour or less. Saturday night, mainly clear. Lows ranging from the upper 50s inland to the upper 60s along the lake shore. Light winds. Sunday, sunny. Highs ranging from the upper 70s on the hilltops to the lower 80s across the lower elevations. Light winds. The forecast for the Southern Finger Lakes, including Tinian, Seneca Falls, and Auburn. Today, mostly cloudy with a chance of showers this morning, then mostly cloudy with a chance of showers and thunderstorms early this afternoon. Partly sunny with showers likely with a chance of thunderstorms late. Highs in the upper 70s. Light winds, becoming north around 10 miles an hour. Chance of rain 70%. Tonight, partly cloudy in the evening, then becoming mostly cloudy. Lows in the lower 60s. Light north winds. Saturday, becoming mostly sunny. Highs around 80. Light winds, becoming north 5 to 10 miles an hour. Saturday night, clear. Lows in the upper 50s. Light winds. Sunday, sunny. Highs in the lower 80s. Light winds. And now the extended forecast. Monday, mainly clear. Highs in the upper 80s. Lows in the lower 60s. Tuesday, partly cloudy. Highs in the lower 90s. Lows in the upper 60s. Wednesday, partly cloudy. Highs in the mid-80s. Lows in the lower 70s. Thursday, partly cloudy. Highs in the mid-80s. Lows in the mid-60s. 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Your source for official weather information across the Western Finger Lakes and the Genesee Valley. KHA 53 operates on a frequency of 162.40 MHz. The 4 a.m. weather at Rochester, it was mostly cloudy. The temperature was 67 degrees Fahrenheit or 19 degrees Celsius, the dew point 65 and the relative humidity 93%. The wind was northwest at 3 miles an hour. The pressure was 29.84 inches and steady. Repeating at Rochester, it was mostly cloudy, temperature 67 degrees. Around the region at 4 a.m. at Niagara Falls, fog was reported, with a temperature of 66. At Elmira, it was partly cloudy, with a temperature of 64. It was mostly cloudy, with a temperature of 71 at Erie, 69 at Buffalo, 68 at Toronto, 69 at Syracuse, and 67 at Binghamton. At Watertown, it was cloudy, with a temperature of 69. At Oswego, winds were west at 9 knots, with a temperature of 72 degrees. The Central Lake Ontario buoy winds were northwest at 10 knots, with a temperature of 71 degrees, and the waves were 1 foot. The forecast for the

Tennessee Valley and Northern Finger Lakes, including Rochester, Geneseo, Canandaigua, Newark, and Fairhaven. Today, mostly cloudy with a chance of showers this morning, then partly sunny with a chance of showers and thunderstorms early this afternoon. Partly sunny with showers likely with a chance of thunderstorms late. Highs ranging from the mid-70s on the hilltops to around 80 across the lower elevations. Light winds, becoming north 5 to 10 miles an hour. Chance of rain 70%. Tonight, partly cloudy in the evening, then becoming mostly cloudy. Lows ranging from the lower 60s inland to the upper 60s along the lake shore. Light north winds. Saturday, mostly sunny. Highs ranging from the mid-70s on the hilltops to around 80 across the lower elevations. North winds 10 miles an hour or less. Saturday night, mainly clear. Lows ranging from the upper 50s inland to the upper 60s along the lake shore. Light winds. Sunday, sunny. Highs ranging from the upper 70s on the hilltops to the lower 80s across the lower elevations. Light winds. The forecast for the Southern Finger Lakes, including Pinyan, Seneca Falls, and Auburn. Today, mostly cloudy with a chance of showers this morning, then mostly cloudy with a chance of showers and thunderstorms early this afternoon. Partly sunny with showers likely with a chance of thunderstorms late. Highs in the upper 70s. Light winds, becoming north around 10 miles an hour. Chance of rain 70%. Tonight, partly cloudy in the evening, then becoming mostly cloudy. Lows in the lower 60s. Light north winds. Saturday, becoming mostly sunny. Highs around 80. Light winds, becoming north 5 to 10 miles an hour. Saturday night, clear. Lows in the upper 50s. Light winds. Sunday, sunny. Highs in the lower 80s. Light winds. And now the extended forecast. Monday, mainly clear. Highs in the upper 80s. Lows in the lower 60s. Tuesday, partly cloudy. Highs in the lower 90s. Lows in the upper 60s. Wednesday, partly cloudy. Highs in the mid 80s. Lows in the lower 70s. Thursday, partly cloudy. Highs in the mid 80s. Lows in the mid 60s. Open Lake Forecast, for the Niagara River to Hamlin Beach beyond 5 miles from shore. Today, north winds 10 knots or less becoming east. Waves 1 foot or less. Tonight, northeast winds 10 knots or less. Waves 1 foot or less. Saturday, northeast winds 10 knots or less becoming east. Waves 1 foot or less. Saturday night, southeast winds less than 10 knots. Waves 1 foot or less. Sunday, light and variable winds. Waves 1 foot or less. Monday, southwest winds 5 to 15 knots. Waves 2 feet or less. Tuesday, southwest winds 10 to 15 knots becoming west 15 to 20 knots. Waves 1 to 3 feet building to 3 to 5 feet. Open Lake Forecast, 4, Hamlin Beach to Mexico Bay beyond 5 miles from shore. Today, north winds 5 to 10 knots becoming northwest. Waves 1 foot or less. Tonight, northwest winds 5 to 10 knots becoming northeast. Waves 1 foot or less. Saturday, northeast winds 5 to 10 knots becoming north. Waves 2 feet or less. Saturday night, north winds 5 to 10 knots becoming light and variable. Waves 1 foot or less. Sunday, light and variable winds becoming south 5 to 10 knots. Waves 1 foot or less. Monday, southwest winds 5 to 15 knots. Waves 2 feet or less. Tuesday, southwest winds 10 to 15 knots becoming west 15 to 20 knots. Waves 1 to 3 feet building to 3 to 6 feet. This is the NOAA Weather Radio KHA 53 in Rochester. Your source for official weather information across the Western Finger Lakes and the Genesee Valley. KHA 53 operates on a frequency of 162.40 MHz. The 5 a.m. weather at Rochester, it was cloudy. The temperature was 67 degrees Fahrenheit or 19 degrees Celsius, the dew point 66 and the relative humidity 97%. The wind was southwest at 5 miles an hour. The pressure was 29.

0.85 inches and rising. Repeating at Rochester, it was cloudy, temperature 67 degrees. Around the region at 4 a.m. at Niagara Falls, fog was reported, with a temperature of 66. At Elmira, it was partly cloudy, with a temperature of 64. It was mostly cloudy, with a temperature of 71 at Erie, 69 at Buffalo, 68 at Toronto, 69 at Syracuse, and 67 at Binghamton. At Watertown, it was cloudy, with a temperature of 69. At Oswego, winds were west at 9 knots, with a temperature of 72 degrees. The Central Lake Ontario buoy winds were northwest at 10 knots, with a temperature of 71 degrees, and the waves were 1 foot. The forecast for the Genesee Valley and Northern Finger Lakes, including Rochester, Geneseo, Canandaigua, Newark, and Fairhaven. Today, mostly cloudy with a chance of showers this morning, then partly sunny with a chance of showers and thunderstorms early this afternoon. Partly sunny with showers likely with a chance of thunderstorms late. Highs ranging from the mid-70s on the hilltops to around 80 across the lower elevations. Light winds, becoming north 5 to 10 miles an hour. Chance of rain 70%. Tonight, partly cloudy in the evening, then becoming mostly cloudy. Lows ranging from the lower 60s inland to the upper 60s along the lake shore. Light north winds. Saturday, mostly sunny. Highs ranging from the mid-70s on the hilltops to around 80 across the lower elevations. North winds 10 miles an hour or less. Saturday night, mainly clear. Lows ranging from the upper 50s inland to the upper 60s along the lake shore. Light winds. Sunday, sunny. Highs ranging from the upper 70s on the hilltops to the lower 80s across the lower elevations. Light winds. The forecast for the Southern Finger Lakes, including Tinian, Seneca Falls, and Auburn. Today, mostly cloudy with a chance of showers this morning, then mostly cloudy with a chance of showers and thunderstorms early this afternoon. Partly sunny with showers likely with a chance of thunderstorms late. Highs in the upper 70s. Light winds, becoming north around 10 miles an hour. Chance of rain 70%. Tonight, partly cloudy in the evening, then becoming mostly cloudy. Lows in the lower 60s. Light north winds. Saturday, becoming mostly sunny. Highs around 80. Light winds, becoming north 5 to 10 miles an hour. Saturday night, clear. Lows in the upper 50s. Light winds. Sunday, sunny. Highs in the lower 80s. Light winds. And now the extended forecast. Monday, mainly clear. Highs in the upper 80s. Lows in the lower 60s. Tuesday, partly cloudy. Highs in the lower 90s. Lows in the upper 60s. Wednesday, partly cloudy. Highs in the mid 80s. Lows in the lower 70s. Thursday, partly cloudy. Highs in the mid 80s. Lows in the mid 60s. This is the NOAA Weather Radio KHA 53 in Rochester. Your source for official weather information across the Western Finger Lakes and the Genesee Valley. KHA 53 operates on a frequency of 162.40 MHz. The 5 a.m. weather at Rochester, it was cloudy. The temperature was 67 degrees Fahrenheit or 19 degrees Celsius, the dew point 66 and the relative humidity 97%. The wind was southwest at 5 miles an hour. The pressure was 29.85 inches and rising. Repeating at Rochester, it was cloudy, temperature 67 degrees. Around the region at 5 a.m. it was partly cloudy, with a temperature of 68 at Syracuse and 64 at Binghamton. At Buffalo, it was mostly cloudy, with a temperature of 68. It was cloudy, with a temperature of 71 at Erie, 68 at Niagara Falls, 67 at Elmira, and 68 at Watertown. At Oswego, winds were west at 7 knots, with a temperature of 71 degrees. The Central Lake Ontario buoy winds were north at 10 knots, with a temperature of 70 degrees, and the waves were 1 foot. The forecast for the Genesee Valley and Northern Finger Lakes, including Rochester, Geneseo, Canandaigua, Newark, and Fairhaven. Today, mostly cloudy with a chance of showers this morning, then partly sunny with a chance of showers and thunderstorms early this afternoon. Partly sunny

Showers likely with a chance of thunderstorms late. Highs ranging from the mid-70s on the hilltops to around 80 across the lower elevations. Light winds, becoming north 5 to 10 miles an hour. Chance of rain 70%. Tonight, partly cloudy in the evening, then becoming mostly cloudy. Lows ranging from the lower 60s inland to the upper 60s along the lake shore. Light north winds. Saturday, mostly sunny. Highs ranging from the mid-70s on the hilltops to around 80 across the lower elevations. North winds 10 miles an hour or less. Saturday night, mainly clear. Lows ranging from the upper 50s inland to the upper 60s along the lake shore. Light winds. Sunday, sunny. Highs ranging from the upper 70s on the hilltops to the lower 80s across the lower elevations. Light winds. The forecast for the Southern Finger Lakes, including Pinyan, Seneca Falls, and Auburn. Today, mostly cloudy with a chance of showers this morning, then mostly cloudy with a chance of showers and thunderstorms early this afternoon. Partly sunny with showers likely with a chance of thunderstorms late. Highs in the upper 70s. Light winds, becoming north around 10 miles an hour. Chance of rain 70%. Tonight, partly cloudy in the evening, then becoming mostly cloudy. Lows in the lower 60s. Light north winds. Saturday, becoming mostly sunny. Highs around 80. Light winds, becoming north 5 to 10 miles an hour. Saturday night, clear. Lows in the upper 50s. Light winds. Sunday, sunny. Highs in the lower 80s. Light winds. And now the extended forecast. Monday, mainly clear. Highs in the upper 80s. Lows in the lower 60s. Tuesday, partly cloudy. Highs in the lower 90s. Lows in the upper 60s. Wednesday, partly cloudy. Highs in the mid 80s. Lows in the lower 70s. Thursday, partly cloudy. Highs in the mid 80s. Lows in the mid 60s. This is the NOAA Weather Radio KHA 53 in Rochester. Your source for official weather information across the Western Finger Lakes and the Genesee Valley. KHA 53 operates on a frequency of 162.40 MHz. The 5 a.m. weather at Rochester, it was cloudy. The temperature was 67 degrees Fahrenheit or 19 degrees Celsius, the dew point 66 and the relative humidity 97%. The wind was southwest at 5 miles an hour. The pressure was 29.85 inches and rising. Repeating at Rochester, it was cloudy, temperature 67 degrees. Around the region at 5 a.m. it was partly cloudy, with a temperature of 68 at Syracuse and 64 at Binghamton. At Buffalo, it was mostly cloudy, with a temperature of 68. It was cloudy, with a temperature of 71 at Erie, 68 at Niagara Falls, 67 at Elmira, and 68 at Watertown. At Oswego, winds were west at 7 knots, with a temperature of 71 degrees. The Central Lake Ontario buoy winds were north at 10 knots, with a temperature of 70 degrees, and the waves were 1 foot. The forecast for the Genesee Valley and Northern Finger Lakes, including Rochester, Geneseo, Canandaigua, Newark, and Fairhaven. Today, mostly cloudy with a chance of showers this morning, then partly sunny with a chance of showers and thunderstorms early this afternoon. Partly sunny with showers likely with a chance of thunderstorms late. Highs ranging from the mid-70s on the hilltops to around 80 across the lower elevations. Light winds, becoming north 5 to 10 miles an hour. Chance of rain 70%. Tonight, partly cloudy in the evening, then becoming mostly cloudy. Lows ranging from the lower 60s inland to the upper 60s along the lake shore. Light north winds. Saturday, mostly sunny. Highs ranging from the mid-70s on the hilltops to around 80 across the lower elevations. North winds 10 miles an hour or less. Saturday night, mainly clear. Lows ranging from the upper 50s inland to the upper 60s along the lake shore. Light winds. Sunday, sunny. Highs ranging from the upper 70s on the hilltops to the lower 80s across the lower elevations. Light winds. The forecast for the Southern Finger Lakes, including Pinyan, Seneca Falls, and Auburn. Today, mostly cloudy with a chance of showers.

showers this morning, then mostly cloudy with a chance of showers and thunderstorms early this afternoon. Partly sunny with showers likely with a chance of thunderstorms late. Highs in the upper 70s. Light winds, becoming north around 10 miles an hour. Chance of rain 70%. Tonight, partly cloudy in the evening, then becoming mostly cloudy. Lows in the lower 60s. Light north winds. Saturday, becoming mostly sunny. Highs around 80. Light winds, becoming north 5 to 10 miles an hour. Saturday night, clear. Lows in the upper 50s. Light winds. Sunday, sunny. Highs in the lower 80s. Light winds. And now the extended forecast. Monday, mainly clear. Highs in the upper 80s. Lows in the lower 60s. Tuesday, partly cloudy. Highs in the lower 90s. Lows in the upper 60s. Wednesday, partly cloudy. Highs in the mid 80s. Lows in the lower 70s. Thursday, partly cloudy. Highs in the mid 80s. Lows in the mid 60s. The Rochester, New York climate summary for yesterday, July 9th, 2026. Yesterday's high temperature of 87 degrees occurred at 3:43 p.m. Yesterday's low temperature of 67 degrees occurred at 5:18 a.m. No precipitation fell yesterday, which leaves the monthly total at 1.23 inches. The total precipitation for the year still stands at 24.53 inches. There were no heating degree days yesterday. This leaves the monthly total at zero. The yearly total since July 1st is zero. There were 12 cooling degree days yesterday. This brings the monthly total to 109. The yearly total since January 1st is 266. Yesterday the maximum wind observed was 25 miles an hour from the north. The highest wind gust observed was 35 miles per hour from the northwest, which occurred at 4:39 p.m. Yesterday the average wind speed was 8 miles per hour. The record high for today is 102, which occurred in 1936, and the record low is 48, which occurred in 1997. Sunrise today is at 5:41 a.m. and sunset is at 8:51 p.m. This is the NOAA Weather Radio KHA-53 in Rochester. Your source for official weather information across the Western Finger Lakes and the Genesee Valley. KHA-53 operates on a frequency of 162.40 MHz. The 5 a.m. weather at Rochester, it was cloudy. The temperature was 67 degrees Fahrenheit or 19 degrees Celsius, the dew point 66 and the relative humidity 97%. The wind was southwest at 5 miles an hour. The pressure was 29.85 inches and rising. Repeating at Rochester, it was cloudy, temperature 67 degrees. Around the region at 5 a.m. at Binghamton, it was clear, with a temperature of 64. At Syracuse, it was partly cloudy, with a temperature of 68. It was mostly cloudy, with a temperature of 68 at Buffalo, and 68 at Toronto. It was cloudy, with a temperature of 71 at Erie, 68 at Niagara Falls, 67 at Elmira, and 68 at Watertown. At Oswego, winds were west at 7 knots, with a temperature of 71 degrees. The Central Lake Ontario buoy winds were north at 10 knots, with a temperature of 70 degrees, and the waves were 1 foot. The forecast for the Genesee Valley and Northern Finger Lakes, including Rochester, Geneseo, Canandaigua, Newark, and Fairhaven. Today, mostly cloudy with a chance of showers this morning, then partly sunny with a chance of showers and thunderstorms early this afternoon. Partly sunny with showers likely with a chance of thunderstorms late. Highs ranging from the mid-70s on the hilltops to around 80 across the lower elevations. Light winds, becoming north 5 to 10 miles an hour. Chance of rain 70%. Tonight, partly cloudy in the evening, then becoming mostly cloudy. Lows ranging from the lower 60s inland to the upper 60s along the lake shore. Light north winds. Saturday, mostly sunny. Highs ranging from the mid-70s on the hilltops to around 80 across the lower elevations. North winds 10 miles an hour or less. Saturday night, mainly clear. Lows ranging from the upper 50s inland to the upper 60s along the lake shore. Light winds. Sunday, sunny. Highs ranging from the upper

70s on the hilltops to the lower 80s across the lower elevations. Light winds. The forecast for the southern Finger Lakes, including Tinian, Seneca Falls, and Auburn. Today, mostly cloudy with a chance of showers this morning, then mostly cloudy with a chance of showers and thunderstorms early this afternoon. Partly sunny with showers likely with a chance of thunderstorms late. Highs in the upper 70s. Light winds, becoming north around 10 miles an hour. Chance of rain 70%. Tonight, partly cloudy in the evening, then becoming mostly cloudy. Lows in the lower 60s. Light north winds. Saturday, becoming mostly sunny. Highs around 80. Light winds, becoming north 5 to 10 miles an hour. Saturday night, clear. Lows in the upper 50s. Light winds. Sunday, sunny. Highs in the lower 80s. Light winds. And now the extended forecast. Monday, mainly clear. Highs in the upper 80s. Lows in the lower 60s. Tuesday, partly cloudy. Highs in the lower 90s. Lows in the upper 60s. Wednesday, partly cloudy. Highs in the mid-80s. Lows in the lower 70s. Thursday, partly cloudy. Highs in the mid-80s. Lows in the mid-60s. 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Your source for official weather information across the Western Finger Lakes and the Genesee Valley. KHA 53 operates on a frequency of 162.40 MHz. The 5 a.m. weather at Rochester, it was cloudy. The temperature was 67 degrees Fahrenheit or 19 degrees Celsius, the dew point 66 and the relative humidity 97%. The wind was southwest at 5 miles an hour. The pressure was 29.85 inches and rising. Repeating at Rochester, it was cloudy, temperature 67 degrees. Around the region at 5 a.m. at Binghamton, it was clear, with a temperature of 64. At Syracuse, it was partly cloudy, with a temperature of 68. It was mostly cloudy, with a temperature of 68 at Buffalo, and 68 at Toronto. It was cloudy, with a temperature of 71 at Erie, 68 at Niagara Falls, 67 at Elmira, and 68 at Watertown. At Oswego, winds were west at 7 knots, with a temperature of 71 degrees. The Central Lake Ontario buoy winds were north at 10 knots, with a temperature of 70 degrees, and the waves were 1 foot. The forecast for the Genesee Valley and Northern Finger Lakes, including Rochester, Geneseo, Canandaigua, Newark, and Fairhaven. Today, mostly cloudy with a chance of showers this morning, then partly sunny with a chance of showers and thunderstorms early this afternoon. Partly sunny with showers likely with a chance of thunderstorms late. Highs ranging from the mid-70s on the hilltops to around 80 across the lower elevations. Light winds, becoming north 5 to 10 miles an hour. Chance of rain 70%. Tonight, partly cloudy in the evening, then becoming mostly cloudy. Lows ranging from the lower 60s inland to the upper 60s along the lake shore. Light north winds. Saturday, mostly sunny. Highs ranging from the mid-70s on the hilltops to around 80 across the lower elevations. North winds 10 miles an hour or less. Saturday night, mainly clear. Lows ranging from the upper 50s inland to the upper 60s along the lake shore. Light winds. Sunday, sunny. Highs ranging from the upper 70s on the hilltops to the lower 80s across the lower elevations. Light winds. The forecast for the Southern Finger Lakes, including Tinian, Seneca Falls, and Auburn. Today, mostly cloudy with a chance of showers this morning, then mostly cloudy with a chance of showers and thunderstorms early this afternoon. Partly sunny with showers likely with a chance of thunderstorms late. Highs in the upper 70s. Light winds, becoming north around 10 miles an hour. Chance of rain 70%. Tonight, partly cloudy in the evening, then becoming mostly cloudy. Lows in the lower 60s. Light north winds. Saturday, becoming mostly sunny. Highs around 80. Light winds, becoming north 5 to 10 miles an hour. Saturday night, clear. Lows in the upper 50s. Light winds. Sunday, sunny. Highs in the lower 80s. Light winds.

And now the extended forecast. Monday, mainly clear. Highs in the upper 80s. Lows in the lower 60s. Tuesday, partly cloudy. Highs in the lower 90s. Lows in the upper 60s. Wednesday, partly cloudy. Highs in the mid 80s. Lows in the lower 70s. Thursday, partly cloudy. Highs in the mid 80s. Lows in the mid 60s. This is the NOAA Weather Radio KHA 53 in Rochester. Your source for official weather information across the Western Finger Lakes and the Genesee Valley. KHA 53 operates on a frequency of 162.40 MHz. The 5 a.m. weather at Rochester, it was cloudy. The temperature was 67 degrees Fahrenheit or 19 degrees Celsius, the dew point 66 and the relative humidity 97%. The wind was southwest at 5 miles an hour. The pressure was 29.85 inches and rising. Repeating at Rochester, it was cloudy, temperature 67 degrees. Around the region at 5 a.m. at Binghamton, it was clear, with a temperature of 64. At Syracuse, it was partly cloudy, with a temperature of 68. It was mostly cloudy, with a temperature of 68 at Buffalo, and 68 at Toronto. It was cloudy, with a temperature of 71 at Erie, 68 at Niagara Falls, 67 at Elmira, and 68 at Watertown. At Oswego, winds were west at 7 knots, with a temperature of 71 degrees. The Central Lake Ontario buoy winds were north at 10 knots, with a temperature of 70 degrees, and the waves were 1 foot. The forecast for the Genesee Valley and Northern Finger Lakes, including Rochester, Geneseo, Canandaigua, Newark, and Fairhaven. Today, mostly cloudy with a chance of showers this morning, then partly sunny with a chance of showers and thunderstorms early this afternoon. Partly sunny with showers likely with a chance of thunderstorms late. Highs ranging from the mid-70s on the hilltops to around 80 across the lower elevations. Light winds, becoming north 5 to 10 miles an hour. Chance of rain 70%. Tonight, partly cloudy in the evening, then becoming mostly cloudy. Lows ranging from the lower 60s inland to the upper 60s along the lake shore. Light north winds. Saturday, mostly sunny. Highs ranging from the mid-70s on the hilltops to around 80 across the lower elevations. North winds 10 miles an hour or less. Saturday night, mainly clear. Lows ranging from the upper 50s inland to the upper 60s along the lake shore. Light winds. Sunday, sunny. Highs ranging from the upper 70s on the hilltops to the lower 80s across the lower elevations. Light winds. The forecast for the Southern Finger Lakes, including Pinyan, Seneca Falls, and Auburn. Today, mostly cloudy with a chance of showers this morning, then mostly cloudy with a chance of showers and thunderstorms early this afternoon. Partly sunny with showers likely with a chance of thunderstorms late. Highs in the upper 70s. Light winds, becoming north around 10 miles an hour. Chance of rain 70%. Tonight, partly cloudy in the evening, then becoming mostly cloudy. Lows in the lower 60s. Light north winds. Saturday, becoming mostly sunny. Highs around 80. Light winds, becoming north 5 to 10 miles an hour. Saturday night, clear. Lows in the upper 50s. Light winds. Sunday, sunny. Highs in the lower 80s. Light winds. And now the extended forecast. Monday, mainly clear. Highs in the upper 80s. Lows in the lower 60s. Tuesday, partly cloudy. Highs in the lower 90s. Lows in the upper 60s. Wednesday, partly cloudy. Highs in the mid 80s. Lows in the lower 70s. Thursday, partly cloudy. Highs in the mid 80s. Lows in the mid 60s. This is the NOAA Weather Radio KHA 53 in Rochester. Your source for official weather information across the Western Finger Lakes and the Genesee Valley. KHA 53 operates on a frequency of 162.40 MHz. The 5 a.m. weather at Rochester, it was cloudy. The temperature was 67 degrees Fahrenheit or 19 degrees Celsius, the dew point 66 and the relative humidity 97%. The wind was southwest at 5 miles.

of an hour. The pressure was 29.85 inches and rising. Repeating at Rochester, it was cloudy, temperature 67 degrees. Around the region at 5 a.m. at Binghamton, it was clear, with a temperature of 64. At Syracuse, it was partly cloudy, with a temperature of 68. It was mostly cloudy, with a temperature of 68 at Buffalo, and 68 at Toronto. It was cloudy, with a temperature of 71 at Erie, 68 at Niagara Falls, 67 at Elmira, and 68 at Watertown. At Oswego, winds were west at 7 knots, with a temperature of 71 degrees. The Central Lake Ontario buoy winds were north at 10 knots, with a temperature of 70 degrees, and the waves were 1 foot. The forecast for the Genesee Valley and Northern Finger Lakes, including Rochester, Geneseo, Canandaigua, Newark, and Fairhaven. Today, mostly cloudy with a chance of showers this morning, then partly sunny with a chance of showers and thunderstorms early this afternoon. Partly sunny with showers likely with a chance of thunderstorms late. Highs ranging from the mid-70s on the hilltops to around 80 across the lower elevations. Light winds, becoming north 5 to 10 miles an hour. Chance of rain 70%. Tonight, partly cloudy in the evening, then becoming mostly cloudy. Lows ranging from the lower 60s inland to the upper 60s along the lake shore. Light north winds. Saturday, mostly sunny. Highs ranging from the mid-70s on the hilltops to around 80 across the lower elevations. North winds 10 miles an hour or less. Saturday night, mainly clear. Lows ranging from the upper 50s inland to the upper 60s along the lake shore. Light winds. Sunday, sunny. Highs ranging from the upper 70s on the hilltops to the lower 80s across the lower elevations. Light winds. The forecast for the Southern Finger Lakes, including Tinian, Seneca Falls, and Auburn. Today, mostly cloudy with a chance of showers this morning, then mostly cloudy with a chance of showers and thunderstorms early this afternoon. Partly sunny with showers likely with a chance of thunderstorms late. Highs in the upper 70s. Light winds, becoming north around 10 miles an hour. Chance of rain 70%. Tonight, partly cloudy in the evening, then becoming mostly cloudy. Lows in the lower 60s. Light north winds. Saturday, becoming mostly sunny. Highs around 80. Light winds, becoming north 5 to 10 miles an hour. Saturday night, clear. Lows in the upper 50s. Light winds. Sunday, sunny. Highs in the lower 80s. Light winds. And now the extended forecast. Monday, mainly clear. Highs in the upper 80s. Lows in the lower 60s. Tuesday, partly cloudy. Highs in the lower 90s. Lows in the upper 60s. Wednesday, partly cloudy. Highs in the mid-80s. Lows in the lower 70s. Thursday, partly cloudy. Highs in the mid-80s. Lows in the mid-60s. The Nearshore Marine Forecast, for the Niagara River to Hamlin Beach along Lake Ontario. Today, north winds 10 knots or less becoming northeast. A chance of showers early. Waves 1 foot or less. Tonight, northeast winds 10 knots or less. Partly to mostly cloudy. Waves 1 foot or less. Saturday, northeast winds 5 to 10 knots. Mostly sunny. Waves 1 foot or less. Saturday night, northeast winds less than 10 knots. Mainly clear. Waves 1 foot or less. Sunday, Saturday night, northeast winds less than 10 knots. Mainly clear. Waves 1 foot or less. Sunday, light and variable winds. Mainly clear. Waves 1 foot or less. Monday, southwest winds 5 to 15 knots. Mainly clear, then becoming partly cloudy. Waves 2 feet or less. Tuesday, southwest winds 10 to 15 knots becoming west 15 to 20 knots. Mainly clear, then becoming partly cloudy. Waves 1 to 2 feet building to 2 to 4 feet. The Nearshore Marine Forecast, for Hamlin Beach to Mexico Bay. Today, north winds 5 to 10 knots. A chance of showers early. Waves 1 foot or less. Tonight, north winds 5 to 10 knots become

degrees. Around the region at 5 a.m. in Binghamton, it was clear, with a temperature of 64. At Syracuse, it was partly cloudy, with a temperature of 68. It was mostly cloudy, with a temperature of 68 at Buffalo, and 68 at Toronto. It was cloudy, with a temperature of 71 at Erie, 68 at Niagara Falls, 67 at Elmira, and 68 at Watertown. At Oswego, winds were west at 7 knots, with a temperature of 71 degrees. The Central Lake Ontario buoy winds were north at 10 knots, with a temperature of 70 degrees, and the waves were 1 foot. The forecast for the Genesee Valley and Northern Finger Lakes, including Rochester, Geneseo, Canandaigua, Newark, and Fairhaven. Today, mostly cloudy with a chance of showers this morning, then partly sunny with a chance of showers and thunderstorms early this afternoon. Partly sunny with showers likely with a chance of thunderstorms late. Highs ranging from the mid-70s on the hilltops to around 80 across the lower elevations. Light winds, becoming north 5 to 10 miles an hour. Chance of rain 70%. Tonight, partly cloudy in the evening, then becoming mostly cloudy. Lows ranging from the lower 60s inland to the upper 60s along the lake shore. Light north winds. Saturday, mostly sunny. Highs ranging from the mid-70s on the hilltops to around 80 across the lower elevations. North winds 10 miles an hour or less. Saturday night, mainly clear. Lows ranging from the upper 50s inland to the upper 60s along the lake shore. Light winds. Sunday, sunny. Highs ranging from the upper 70s on the hilltops to the lower 80s across the lower elevations. Light winds. The forecast for the Southern Finger Lakes, including Penyan, Seneca Falls, and Auburn. Today, mostly cloudy with a chance of showers this morning, then mostly cloudy with a chance of showers and thunderstorms early this afternoon. Partly sunny with showers likely with a chance of thunderstorms late. Highs in the upper 70s. Light winds, becoming north around 10 miles an hour. Chance of rain 70%. Tonight, partly cloudy in the evening, then becoming mostly cloudy. Lows in the lower 60s. Light north winds. Saturday, becoming mostly sunny. Highs around 80. Light winds, becoming north 5 to 10 miles an hour. Saturday night, clear. Lows in the upper 50s. Light winds. Sunday, sunny. Highs in the lower 80s. Light winds. And now the extended forecast. Monday, mainly clear. Highs in the upper 80s. Lows in the lower 60s. Tuesday, partly cloudy. Highs in the lower 90s. Lows in the upper 60s. Wednesday, partly cloudy. Highs in the mid-80s. Lows in the lower 70s. Thursday, partly cloudy. Highs in the mid-80s. Lows in the mid-60s. This is the NOAA Weather Radio KHA 53 in Rochester. Your source for official weather information across the Western Finger Lakes and the Genesee Valley. KHA 53 operates on a frequency of 162.40 MHz. The 5 a.m. weather at Rochester, it was cloudy. The temperature was 67 degrees Fahrenheit or 19 degrees Celsius, the dew point 66 and the relative humidity 97%. The wind was southwest at 5 miles an hour. The pressure was 29.85 inches and rising. Repeating at Rochester, it was cloudy, temperature 67 degrees. Around the region at 5 a.m. at Binghamton, it was clear, with a temperature of 64. At Syracuse, it was partly cloudy, with a temperature of 68. It was mostly cloudy, with a temperature of 68 at Buffalo, and 68 at Toronto. It was cloudy, with a temperature of 71 at Erie, 68 at Niagara Falls, 67 at Elmira, and 68 at Watertown. At Oswego, winds were west at 7 knots, with a temperature of 71 degrees. The Central Lake Ontario buoy winds were north at 10 knots, with a temperature of 70 degrees, and the waves were 1 foot. The forecast for the Genesee Valley and Northern Finger Lakes, including Rochester, Geneseo, Canandaigua, Newark, and Fairhaven. Today, mostly cloudy with a chance of showers this morning, then partly sunny with a chance of showers and thunderstorms early this afternoon. Partly sunny with showers likely with a chance of thunderstorms late.

skies ranging from the mid-70s on the hilltops to around 80 across the lower elevations. Light winds, becoming north 5 to 10 miles an hour. Chance of rain 70%. Tonight, partly cloudy in the evening, then becoming mostly cloudy. Lows ranging from the lower 60s inland to the upper 60s along the lake shore. Light north winds. Saturday, mostly sunny. Highs ranging from the mid-70s on the hilltops to around 80 across the lower elevations. North winds 10 miles an hour or less. Saturday night, mainly clear. Lows ranging from the upper 50s inland to the upper 60s along the lake shore. Light winds. Sunday, sunny. Highs ranging from the upper 70s on the hilltops to the lower 80s across the lower elevations. Light winds. The forecast for the Southern Finger Lakes, including Pinyan, Seneca Falls, and Auburn. Today, mostly cloudy with a chance of showers this morning, then mostly cloudy with a chance of showers and thunderstorms early this afternoon. Partly sunny with showers likely with a chance of thunderstorms late. Highs in the upper 70s. Light winds, becoming north around 10 miles an hour. Chance of rain 70%. Tonight, partly cloudy in the evening, then becoming mostly cloudy. Lows in the lower 60s. Light north winds. Saturday, becoming mostly sunny. Highs around 80. Light winds, becoming north 5 to 10 miles an hour. Saturday night, clear. Lows in the upper 50s. Light winds. Sunday, sunny. Highs in the lower 80s. Light winds. And now the extended forecast. Monday, mainly clear. Highs in the upper 80s. Lows in the lower 60s. Tuesday, partly cloudy. Highs in the lower 90s. Lows in the upper 60s. Wednesday, partly cloudy. Highs in the mid 80s. Lows in the lower 70s. Thursday, partly cloudy. Highs in the mid 80s. Lows in the mid 60s. The Rochester, New York climate summary for yesterday, July 9, 2026. Yesterday's high temperature of 87 degrees occurred at 3:43 p.m. Yesterday's low temperature of 67 degrees occurred at 5:18 a.m. No precipitation fell yesterday, which leaves the monthly total at 1.23 inches. The total precipitation for the year still stands at 24.53 inches. There were no heating degree days yesterday. This leaves the monthly total at zero. The yearly total since July 1st is zero. There were 12 cooling degree days yesterday. This brings the monthly total to 109. The yearly total since January 1st is 266. Yesterday the maximum wind observed was 25 miles an hour from the north. The highest wind gust observed was 35 miles per hour from the northwest, which occurred at 4:39 p.m. Yesterday the average wind speed was 8 miles per hour. The record high for today is 102, which occurred in 1936, and the record low is 48, which occurred in 1997. Sunrise today is at 5:41 a.m. and sunset is at 8:51 p.m. This is the NOAA Weather Radio KHA 53 in Rochester. Your source for official weather information across the Western Finger Lakes and the Genesee Valley. KHA 53 operates on a frequency of 162.40 MHz. The 5 a.m. weather at Rochester, it was cloudy. The temperature was 67 degrees Fahrenheit or 19 degrees Celsius, the dew point 66 and the relative humidity 97%. The wind was southwest at 5 miles an hour. The pressure was 29.85 inches and rising. Repeating at Rochester, it was cloudy, temperature 67 degrees. Around the region at 5 a.m. at Binghamton, it was clear, with a temperature of 64. At Syracuse, it was partly cloudy, with a temperature of 68. It was mostly cloudy, with a temperature of 68 at Buffalo, and 68 at Toronto. It was cloudy, with a temperature of 71 at Erie, 68 at Niagara Falls, 67 at Elmira, and 68 at Watertown. At Oswego, winds were west at 7 knots, with a temperature of 71 degrees. The Central Lake Ontario buoy winds were north at 10 knots, with a temperature of 70 degrees, and the waves were 1 foot. The forecast for the Genesee Valley and Northern Finger Lakes, including Rochester, Geneseo, Canandaigua,

and Fairhaven. Today, mostly cloudy with a chance of showers this morning, then partly sunny with a chance of showers and thunderstorms early this afternoon. Partly sunny with showers likely with a chance of thunderstorms late. Highs ranging from the mid-70s on the hilltops to around 80 across the lower elevations. Light winds, becoming north 5 to 10 miles an hour. Chance of rain 70%. Tonight, partly cloudy in the evening, then becoming mostly cloudy. Lows ranging from the lower 60s inland to the upper 60s along the lake shore. Light north winds. Saturday, mostly sunny. Highs ranging from the mid-70s on the hilltops to around 80 across the lower elevations. North winds 10 miles an hour or less. Saturday night, mainly clear. Lows ranging from the upper 50s inland to the upper 60s along the lake shore. Light winds. Sunday, sunny. Highs ranging from the upper 70s on the hilltops to the lower 80s across the lower elevations. Light winds. The forecast for the Southern Finger Lakes, including Pinyan, Seneca Falls, and Auburn. Today, mostly cloudy with a chance of showers this morning, then mostly cloudy with a chance of showers and thunderstorms early this afternoon. Partly sunny with showers likely with a chance of thunderstorms late. Highs in the upper 70s. Light winds, becoming north around 10 miles an hour. Chance of rain 70%. Tonight, partly cloudy in the evening, then becoming mostly cloudy. Lows in the lower 60s. Light north winds. Saturday, becoming mostly sunny. Highs around 80. Light winds, becoming north 5 to 10 miles an hour. Saturday night, clear. Lows in the upper 50s. Light winds. Sunday, sunny. Highs in the lower 80s. Light winds. And now the extended forecast. Monday, mainly clear. Highs in the upper 80s. Lows in the lower 60s. Tuesday, partly cloudy. Highs in the lower 90s. Lows in the upper 60s. Wednesday, partly cloudy. Highs in the mid 80s. Lows in the lower 70s. Thursday, partly cloudy. Highs in the mid 80s. Lows in the mid 60s. This is the NOAA Weather Radio KHA 53 in Rochester. Your source for official weather information across the Western Finger Lakes and the Genesee Valley. KHA 53 operates on a frequency of 162.40 MHz. The 5 a.m. weather at Rochester, it was cloudy. The temperature was 67 degrees Fahrenheit or 19 degrees Celsius, the dew point 66 and the relative humidity 97%. The wind was southwest at 5 miles an hour. The pressure was 29.85 inches and rising. Repeating at Rochester, it was cloudy, temperature 67 degrees. Around the region at 5 a.m. at Binghamton, it was clear, with a temperature of 64. At Syracuse, it was partly cloudy, with a temperature of 68. It was mostly cloudy, with a temperature of 68 at Buffalo, and 68 at Toronto. It was cloudy, with a temperature of 71 at Erie, 68 at Niagara Falls, 67 at Elmira, and 68 at Watertown. At Oswego, winds were west at 7 knots, with a temperature of 71 degrees. The Central Lake Ontario buoy winds were north at 10 knots, with a temperature of 70 degrees, and the waves were 1 foot. The forecast for the Genesee Valley and Northern Finger Lakes, including Rochester, Geneseo, Canandaigua, Newark, and Fairhaven. Today, mostly cloudy with a chance of showers this morning, then partly sunny with a chance of showers and thunderstorms early this afternoon. Partly sunny with showers likely with a chance of thunderstorms late. Highs ranging from the mid-70s on the hilltops to around 80 across the lower elevations. Light winds, becoming north 5 to 10 miles an hour. Chance of rain 70%. Tonight, partly cloudy in the evening, then becoming mostly cloudy. Lows ranging from the lower 60s inland to the upper 60s along the lake shore. Light north winds. Saturday, mostly sunny. Highs ranging from the mid-70s on the hilltops to around 80 across the lower elevations. North winds 10 miles an hour or less. Saturday night, mainly clear. Lows ranging from the upper 50s inland to the upper 60s along the lake shore. Light winds. Sunday, sunny. Highs ranging

from the upper 70s on the hilltops to the lower 80s across the lower elevations. Light winds. The forecast for the southern Finger Lakes, including Tinian, Seneca Falls, and Auburn. Today, mostly cloudy with a chance of showers this morning, then mostly cloudy with a chance of showers and thunderstorms early this afternoon. Partly sunny with showers likely with a chance of thunderstorms late. Highs in the upper 70s. Light winds, becoming north around 10 miles an hour. Chance of rain 70%. Tonight, partly cloudy in the evening, then becoming mostly cloudy. Lows in the lower 60s. Light north winds. Saturday, becoming mostly sunny. Highs around 80. Light winds, becoming north 5 to 10 miles an hour. Saturday night, clear. Lows in the upper 50s. Light winds. Sunday, sunny. Highs in the lower 80s. Light winds. And now the extended forecast. Monday, mainly clear. Highs in the upper 80s. Lows in the lower 60s. Tuesday, partly cloudy. Highs in the lower 90s. Lows in the upper 60s. Wednesday, partly cloudy. Highs in the mid 80s. Lows in the lower 70s. Thursday, partly cloudy. Highs in the mid 80s. Lows in the mid 60s. This is the NOAA Weather Radio KHA 53 in Rochester. Your source for official weather information across the Western Finger Lakes and the Genesee Valley. KHA 53 operates on a frequency of 162.40 MHz. The 5 a.m. weather at Rochester, it was cloudy. The temperature was 67 degrees Fahrenheit or 19 degrees Celsius, the dew point 66 and the relative humidity 97%. The wind was southwest at 5 miles an hour. The pressure was 29.85 inches and rising. Repeating at Rochester, it was cloudy, temperature 67 degrees. Around the region at 5 a.m. at Binghamton, it was clear, with a temperature of 64. At Syracuse, it was partly cloudy, with a temperature of 68. It was mostly cloudy, with a temperature of 68 at Buffalo, and 68 at Toronto. It was cloudy, with a temperature of 71 at Erie, 68 at Niagara Falls, 67 at Elmira, and 68 at Watertown. At Oswego, winds were west at 7 knots, with a temperature of 71 degrees. The Central Lake Ontario buoy winds were north at 10 knots, with a temperature of 70 degrees, and the waves were 1 foot. The forecast for the Genesee Valley and Northern Finger Lakes, including Rochester, Geneseo, Canandaigua, Newark, and Fairhaven. Today, mostly cloudy with a chance of showers this morning, then partly sunny with a chance of showers and thunderstorms early this afternoon. Partly sunny with showers likely with a chance of thunderstorms late. Highs ranging from the mid-70s on the hilltops to around 80 across the lower elevations. Light winds, becoming north 5 to 10 miles an hour. Chance of rain 70%. Tonight, partly cloudy in the evening, then becoming mostly cloudy. Lows ranging from the lower 60s inland to the upper 60s along the lake shore. Light north winds. Saturday, mostly sunny. Highs ranging from the mid-70s on the hilltops to around 80 across the lower elevations. North winds 10 miles an hour or less. Saturday night, mainly clear. Lows ranging from the upper 50s inland to the upper 60s along the lake shore. Light winds. Sunday, sunny. Highs ranging from the upper 70s on the hilltops to the lower 80s across the lower elevations. Light winds. The forecast for the Southern Finger Lakes, including Tinian, Seneca Falls, and Auburn. Today, mostly cloudy with a chance of showers this morning, then mostly cloudy with a chance of showers and thunderstorms early this afternoon. Partly sunny with showers likely with a chance of thunderstorms late. Highs in the upper 70s. Light winds, becoming north around 10 miles an hour. Chance of rain 70%. Tonight, partly cloudy in the evening, then becoming mostly cloudy. Lows in the lower 60s. Light north winds. Saturday, becoming mostly sunny. Highs around 80. Light winds, becoming north 5 to 10 miles an hour. Saturday night, clear. Lows in the upper 50s. Light winds. Sunday, sunny. Highs in the lower 80s.

light winds. And now the extended forecast. Monday, mainly clear. Highs in the upper 80s. Lows in the lower 60s. Tuesday, partly cloudy. Highs in the lower 90s. Lows in the upper 60s. Wednesday, partly cloudy. Highs in the mid 80s. Lows in the lower 70s. Thursday, partly cloudy. Highs in the mid 80s. Lows in the mid 60s. Open lake forecast for the Niagara River to Hamlin Beach beyond 5 miles from shore. Today, north winds 10 knots or less becoming east. Waves 1 foot or less. Tonight, northeast winds 10 knots or less. Waves 1 foot or less. Saturday, northeast winds 10 knots or less becoming east. Waves 1 foot or less. Saturday night, southeast winds less than 10 knots. Waves 1 foot or less. Sunday, light and variable winds. Waves 1 foot or less. Monday, southwest winds 5 to 15 knots. Waves 2 feet or less. Tuesday, southwest winds 10 to 15 knots becoming west 15 to 20 knots. Waves 1 to 3 feet building to 3 to 5 feet. Open lake forecast, 4, Hamlin Beach to Mexico Bay beyond 5 miles from shore. Today, north winds 5 to 10 knots becoming northwest. Waves 1 foot or less. Tonight, northwest winds 5 to 10 knots becoming northeast. Waves 1 foot or less. Saturday, northeast winds 5 to 10 knots becoming north. Waves 2 feet or less. Saturday night, north winds 5 to 10 knots becoming light and variable. Waves 1 foot or less. Sunday, light and variable winds becoming south 5 to 10 knots. Waves 1 foot or less. Monday, southwest winds 5 to 15 knots. Waves 2 feet or less. Tuesday, southwest winds 10 to 15 knots becoming west 15 to 20 knots. Waves 1 to 3 feet building to 3 to 6 feet. This is the NOAA Weather Radio KHA 53 in Rochester. Your source for official weather information across the Western Finger Lakes and the Genesee Valley. KHA 53 operates on a frequency of 162.40 MHz. The 5 a.m. weather at Rochester, it was cloudy. The temperature was 67 degrees Fahrenheit or 19 degrees Celsius, the dew point 66 and the relative humidity 97%. The wind was southwest at 5 miles an hour. The pressure was 29.85 inches and rising. Repeating at Rochester, it was cloudy, temperature 67 degrees. Around the region at 5 a.m. at Binghamton, it was clear, with a temperature of 64. At Syracuse, it was partly cloudy, with a temperature of 68. It was mostly cloudy, with a temperature of 68 at Buffalo, and 68 at Toronto. It was cloudy, with a temperature of 71 at Erie, 68 at Niagara Falls, 67 at Elmira, and 68 at Watertown. At Oswego, winds were west at 7 knots, with a temperature of 71 degrees. The Central Lake Ontario buoy winds were north at 10 knots, with a temperature of 70 degrees, and the waves were 1 foot. This is the NOAA Weather Radio KHA 53 in Rochester. Your source for official weather information across the Western Finger Lakes and the Genesee Valley. KHA 53 operates on a frequency of 162.40 MHz. The 6 a.m. weather at Rochester, it was cloudy. The temperature was 69 degrees Fahrenheit or 21 degrees Celsius, the dew point 67 and the relative humidity 93%. The wind was north at 5 miles an hour. The pressure was 29.86 inches and rising. Repeating at Rochester, it was cloudy, temperature 69 degrees. Around the region at 5 a.m. at Binghamton, it was clear, with a temperature of 64. At Syracuse, it was partly cloudy, with a temperature of 68. It was mostly cloudy, with a temperature of 68 at Buffalo, and 68 at Toronto. It was cloudy, with a temperature of 71 at Erie, 68 at Niagara Falls, 67 at Elmira, and 68 at Watertown. At Oswego, winds were west at 7 knots, with a temperature of 71 degrees. The Central Lake Ontario buoy winds were north at 10 knots, with a temperature of 70 degrees, and the waves were 1 foot. The forecast for the Genesee Valley and North

and Finger Lakes, including Rochester, Geneseo, Canandaigua, Newark, and Fairhaven. Today, mostly cloudy with a chance of showers this morning, then partly sunny with a chance of showers and thunderstorms early this afternoon. Partly sunny with showers likely with a chance of thunderstorms late. Highs ranging from the mid-70s on the hilltops to around 80 across the lower elevations. Light winds, becoming north 5 to 10 miles an hour. Chance of rain 70%. Tonight, partly cloudy in the evening, then becoming mostly cloudy. Lows ranging from the lower 60s inland to the upper 60s along the lake shore. Light north winds. Saturday, mostly sunny. Highs ranging from the mid-70s on the hilltops to around 80 across the lower elevations. North winds 10 miles an hour or less. Saturday night, mainly clear. Lows ranging from the upper 50s inland to the upper 60s along the lake shore. Light winds. Sunday, sunny. Highs ranging from the upper 70s on the hilltops to the lower 80s across the lower elevations. Light winds. The forecast for the Southern Finger Lakes, including Pinyan, Seneca Falls, and Auburn. Today, mostly cloudy with a chance of showers this morning, then mostly cloudy with a chance of showers and thunderstorms early this afternoon. Partly sunny with showers likely with a chance of thunderstorms late. Highs in the upper 70s. Light winds, becoming north around 10 miles an hour. Chance of rain 70%. Tonight, partly cloudy in the evening, then becoming mostly cloudy. Lows in the lower 60s. Light north winds. Saturday, becoming mostly sunny. Highs around 80. Light winds, becoming north 5 to 10 miles an hour. Saturday night, clear. Lows in the upper 50s. Light winds. Sunday, sunny. Highs in the lower 80s. Light winds. And now the extended forecast. Monday, mainly clear. Highs in the upper 80s. Lows in the lower 60s. Tuesday, partly cloudy. Highs in the lower 90s. Lows in the upper 60s. Wednesday, partly cloudy. Highs in the mid 80s. Lows in the lower 70s. Thursday, partly cloudy. Highs in the mid-80s. Lows in the mid-60s. 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Your source for official weather information across the Western Finger Lakes and the Genesee Valley. KHA 53 operates on a frequency of 162.40 MHz. The 6 a.m. weather at Rochester, it was cloudy. The temperature was 69 degrees Fahrenheit or 21 degrees Celsius, the dew point 67 and the relative humidity 93%. The wind was north at 5 miles an hour. The pressure was 29.86 inches and rising. Repeating at Rochester, it was cloudy, temperature 69 degrees. Around the region at 6 a.m. at Erie, rain was falling, with a temperature of 72. It was partly cloudy, with a temperature of 66 at Elmira, and 65 at Binghamton. At Syracuse, it was mostly cloudy, with a temperature of 69. It was cloudy, with a temperature of 69 at Buffalo, 68 at Niagara Falls, and 68 at Watertown. At Oswego, winds were north at 5 knots, with a temperature of 71 degrees. The Central Lake Ontario buoy winds were from the north at 8 knots. The forecast for the Genesee Valley and Northern Finger Lakes, including Rochester, Geneseo, Canandaigua, Newark, and Fairhaven. Today, mostly cloudy with a chance of showers this morning, then partly sunny with a chance of showers and thunderstorms early this afternoon. Partly sunny with showers likely with a chance of thunderstorms late. Highs ranging from the mid-70s on the hilltops to around 80 across the lower elevations. Light winds, becoming north 5 to 10 miles an hour. Chance of rain 70%. Tonight, partly cloudy in the evening, then becoming mostly cloudy. Lows ranging from the lower 60s inland to the upper 60s along the lake shore. Light north winds. Saturday, mostly sunny. Highs ranging from the mid-70s on the hilltops to around 80 across the lower elevations. North winds 10 miles an hour or less. Saturday night, mainly clear. Lows ranging from the upper 50s inland to the upper 60s along the lake shore. Light winds. Sunday, sunny. Highs ranging from the upper 70s.

temperatures on the hilltops to the lower 80s across the lower elevations. Light winds. The forecast for the southern Finger Lakes, including Tinian, Seneca Falls, and Auburn. Today, mostly cloudy with a chance of showers this morning, then mostly cloudy with a chance of showers and thunderstorms early this afternoon. Partly sunny with showers likely with a chance of thunderstorms late. Highs in the upper 70s. Light winds, becoming north around 10 miles an hour. Chance of rain 70%. Tonight, partly cloudy in the evening, then becoming mostly cloudy. Lows in the lower 60s. Light north winds. Saturday, becoming mostly sunny. Highs around 80. Light winds, becoming north 5 to 10 miles an hour. Saturday night, clear. Lows in the upper 50s. Light winds. Sunday, sunny. Highs in the lower 80s. Light winds. And now the extended forecast. Monday, mainly clear. Highs in the upper 80s. Lows in the lower 60s. Tuesday, partly cloudy. Highs in the lower 90s. Lows in the upper 60s. Wednesday, partly cloudy. Highs in the mid 80s. Lows in the lower 70s. Thursday, partly cloudy. Highs in the mid 80s. Lows in the mid 60s. This is the NOAA Weather Radio KHA 53 in Rochester. Your source for official weather information across the Western Finger Lakes and the Genesee Valley. KHA 53 operates on a frequency of 162.40 MHz. The 6 a.m. weather at Rochester, it was cloudy. The temperature was 69 degrees Fahrenheit or 21 degrees Celsius, the dew point 67 and the relative humidity 93%. The wind was north at 5 miles an hour. The pressure was 29.86 inches and rising. Repeating at Rochester, it was cloudy, temperature 69 degrees. Around the region at 6 a.m. at Erie, rain was falling, with a temperature of 72. It was partly cloudy, with a temperature of 66 at Elmira, and 65 at Binghamton. At Syracuse, it was mostly cloudy, with a temperature of 69. It was cloudy, with a temperature of 69 at Buffalo, 68 at Niagara Falls, and 68 at Watertown. At Oswego, winds were north at 5 knots, with a temperature of 71 degrees. The Central Lake Ontario buoy winds were from the north at 8 knots. The forecast for the Genesee Valley and Northern Finger Lakes, including Rochester, Geneseo, Canandaigua, Newark, and Fairhaven. Today, mostly cloudy with a chance of showers this morning, then partly sunny with a chance of showers and thunderstorms early this afternoon. Partly sunny with showers likely with a chance of thunderstorms late. Highs ranging from the mid-70s on the hilltops to around 80 across the lower elevations. Light winds, becoming north 5 to 10 miles an hour. Chance of rain 70%. Tonight, partly cloudy in the evening, then becoming mostly cloudy. Lows ranging from the lower 60s inland to the upper 60s along the lake shore. Light north winds. Saturday, mostly sunny. Highs ranging from the mid-70s on the hilltops to around 80 across the lower elevations. North winds 10 miles an hour or less. Saturday night, mainly clear. Lows ranging from the upper 50s inland to the upper 60s along the lake shore. Light winds. Sunday, sunny. Highs ranging from the upper 70s on the hilltops to the lower 80s across the lower elevations. Light winds. The forecast for the Southern Finger Lakes, including Tinian, Seneca Falls, and Auburn. Today, mostly cloudy with a chance of showers this morning, then mostly cloudy with a chance of showers and thunderstorms early this afternoon. Partly sunny with showers likely with a chance of thunderstorms late. Highs in the upper 70s. Light winds, becoming north around 10 miles an hour. Chance of rain 70%. Tonight, partly cloudy in the evening, then becoming mostly cloudy. Lows in the lower 60s. Light north winds. Saturday, becoming mostly sunny. Highs around 80. Light winds, becoming north 5 to 10 miles an hour. Saturday night, clear. Lows in the upper 50s. Light winds. Sunday, sunny. Highs in the lower 80s. Light winds. And now the extended forecast. Monday, mainly

highs in the upper 80s. Lows in the lower 60s. Tuesday, partly cloudy. Highs in the lower 90s. Lows in the upper 60s. Wednesday, partly cloudy. Highs in the mid 80s. Lows in the lower 70s. Thursday, partly cloudy. Highs in the mid 80s. Lows in the mid 60s. The Rochester, New York climate summary for yesterday, July 9, 2026. Yesterday's high temperature of 87 degrees occurred at 3:43 p.m. Yesterday's low temperature of 67 degrees occurred at 5:18 a.m. No precipitation fell yesterday, which leaves the monthly total at 1.23 inches. The total precipitation for the year still stands at 24.53 inches. There were no heating degree days yesterday. This leaves the monthly total at zero. The yearly total since July 1st is zero. There were 12 cooling degree days yesterday. This brings the monthly total to 109. The yearly total since January 1st is 266. Yesterday the maximum wind observed was 25 miles an hour from the north. The highest wind gust observed was 35 miles per hour from the northwest, which occurred at 4:39 p.m. Yesterday the average wind speed was 8 miles per hour. The record high for today is 102, which occurred in 1936, and the record low is 48, which occurred in 1997. Sunrise today is at 5:41 a.m. and sunset is at 8:51 p.m. This is the NOAA Weather Radio KHA-53 in Rochester. Your source for official weather information across the Western Finger Lakes and the Genesee Valley. KHA-53 operates on a frequency of 162.40 MHz. The 6 a.m. weather at Rochester, it was cloudy. The temperature was 69 degrees Fahrenheit or 21 degrees Celsius, the dew point 67 and the relative humidity 93%. The wind was north at 5 miles an hour. The pressure was 29.86 inches and rising. Repeating at Rochester, it was cloudy, temperature 69 degrees. Around the region at 6 a.m. at Erie, rain was falling, with a temperature of 72. At Binghamton, it was clear, with a temperature of 65. At Elmira, it was partly cloudy, with a temperature of 66. It was mostly cloudy, with a temperature of 68 at Toronto, and 69 at Syracuse. It was cloudy, with a temperature of 69 at Buffalo, 68 at Niagara Falls, and 68 at Watertown. At Oswego, winds were north at 5 knots, with a temperature of 71 degrees. The Central Lake Ontario buoy winds were from the north at 8 knots. The forecast for the Genesee Valley and Northern Finger Lakes, including Rochester, Geneseo, Canandaigua, Newark, and Fairhaven. Today, mostly cloudy with a chance of showers this morning, then partly sunny with a chance of showers and thunderstorms early this afternoon. Partly sunny with showers, likely with a chance of thunderstorms late. Highs ranging from the mid-70s on the hilltops to around 80 across the lower elevations. Light winds, becoming north 5 to 10 miles an hour. Chance of rain 70%. Tonight, partly cloudy in the evening, then becoming mostly cloudy. Lows ranging from the lower 60s inland to the upper 60s along the lake shore. Light north winds. Saturday, mostly sunny. Highs ranging from the mid-70s on the hilltops to around 80 across the lower elevations. North winds 10 miles an hour or less. Saturday night, mainly clear. Lows ranging from the upper 50s inland to the upper 60s along the lake shore. Light winds. Sunday, sunny. Highs ranging from the upper 70s on the hilltops to the lower 80s across the lower elevations. Light winds. The forecast for the Southern Finger Lakes, including Tinian, Seneca Falls, and Auburn. Today, mostly cloudy with a chance of showers this morning, then mostly cloudy with a chance of showers and thunderstorms early this afternoon. Partly sunny with showers, likely with a chance of thunderstorms late. Highs in the upper 70s. Light winds, becoming north around 10 miles an hour. Chance of rain 70%. Tonight, partly cloudy in the evening, then becoming mostly cloudy. Lows in the lower 60s. Light north winds. Saturday, becoming mostly sunny. Highs around 80. Light winds, becoming north 5 to 10 miles an hour. Saturday night,

including Rochester, Geneseo, Canandaigua, Newark, and Fairhaven. Today, mostly cloudy with a chance of showers this morning, then partly sunny with a chance of showers and thunderstorms early this afternoon. Partly sunny with showers likely with a chance of thunderstorms late. Highs ranging from the mid-70s on the hilltops to around 80 across the lower elevations. Light winds, becoming north 5 to 10 miles an hour. Chance of rain 70%. Tonight, partly cloudy in the evening, then becoming mostly cloudy. Lows ranging from the lower 60s inland to the upper 60s along the lake shore. Light north winds. Saturday, mostly sunny. Highs ranging from the mid-70s on the hilltops to around 80 across the lower elevations. North winds 10 miles an hour or less. Saturday night, mainly clear. Lows ranging from the upper 50s inland to the upper 60s along the lake shore. Light winds. Sunday, sunny. Highs ranging from the upper 70s on the hilltops to the lower 80s across the lower elevations. Light winds. The forecast for the Southern Finger Lakes, including Pinyan, Seneca Falls, and Auburn. Today, mostly cloudy with a chance of showers this morning, then mostly cloudy with a chance of showers and thunderstorms early this afternoon. Partly sunny with showers likely with a chance of thunderstorms late. Highs in the upper 70s. Light winds, becoming north around 10 miles an hour. Chance of rain 70%. Tonight, partly cloudy in the evening, then becoming mostly cloudy. Lows in the lower 60s. Light north winds. Saturday, becoming mostly sunny. Highs around 80. Light winds, becoming north 5 to 10 miles an hour. Saturday night, clear. Lows in the upper 50s. Light winds. Sunday, sunny. Highs in the lower 80s. Light winds. And now the extended forecast. Monday, mainly clear. Highs in the upper 80s. Lows in the lower 60s. Tuesday, partly cloudy. Highs in the lower 90s. Lows in the upper 60s. Wednesday, partly cloudy. Highs in the mid 80s. Lows in the lower 70s. Thursday, partly cloudy. Highs in the mid 80s. Lows in the mid 60s. The Nearshore Marine Forecast, for the Niagara River to Hamlin Beach along Lake Ontario. Today, north winds 10 knots or less becoming northeast. A chance of showers early. Waves 1 foot or less. Tonight, northeast winds 10 knots or less. Partly to mostly cloudy. Waves 1 foot or less. Saturday, northeast winds 5 to 10 knots. Mostly sunny. Waves 1 foot or less. Saturday night, northeast winds less than 10 knots. Mainly clear. Waves 1 foot or less. Sunday, light and variable winds. Mainly clear. Waves 1 foot or less. Monday, southwest winds 5 to 15 knots. Mainly clear, then becoming partly cloudy. Waves 2 feet or less. Tuesday, southwest winds 10 to 15 knots becoming west 15 to 20 knots. Waves 2 feet or less. Tuesday, southwest winds 10 to 15 knots becoming west 15 to 20 knots. Mainly clear, then becoming partly cloudy. Waves 1 to 2 feet building to 2 to 4 feet. The Nearshore Marine Forecast, for Hamlin Beach to Mexico Bay. Today, north winds 5 to 10 knots. A chance of showers early. Waves 1 foot or less. Tonight, north winds 5 to 10 knots becoming northeast. Partly cloudy in the evening, then becoming mostly cloudy. Waves 1 foot or less. Saturday, northeast winds 5 to 10 knots becoming north. Mostly sunny. Waves 1 foot or less. Saturday night, north winds 5 to 10 knots becoming light and variable. Mainly clear. Waves 1 foot or less. Sunday, light and variable winds. Mainly clear. Waves 1 foot or less. Monday, southwest winds 10 knots or less. Mainly clear, then becoming partly cloudy. Waves 2 feet or less. Tuesday, southwest winds 10 to 15 knots becoming west 15 to 20 knots. Mainly clear, then becoming partly cloudy. Waves 1 to 3 feet.

building to 3 to 6 feet. Waves occasionally around 7 feet. The water temperature off Rochester is 48 degrees. This is the NOAA Weather Radio KHA 53 in Rochester. Your source for official weather information across the Western Finger Lakes and the Genesee Valley. KHA 53 operates on a frequency of 162.40 MHz. The 6 a.m. weather at Rochester, it was cloudy. The temperature was 69 degrees Fahrenheit or 21 degrees Celsius, the dew point 67 and the relative humidity 93%. The wind was north at 5 miles an hour. The pressure was 29.86 inches and rising. Repeating at Rochester, it was cloudy, temperature 69 degrees. Around the region at 6 a.m. at Erie, rain was falling, with a temperature of 72. At Binghamton, it was clear, with a temperature of 65. At Elmira, it was partly cloudy, with a temperature of 66. It was mostly cloudy, with a temperature of 68 at Toronto, and 69 at Syracuse. It was cloudy, with a temperature of 69 at Buffalo, 68 at Niagara Falls, and 68 at Watertown. At Oswego, winds were north at 5 knots, with a temperature of 71 degrees. The Central Lake Ontario buoy winds were from the north at 8 knots. The forecast for the Genesee Valley and Northern Finger Lakes, including Rochester, Geneseo, Canandaigua, Newark, and Fairhaven. Today, mostly cloudy with a chance of showers this morning, then partly sunny with a chance of showers and thunderstorms early this afternoon. Partly sunny with showers likely with a chance of thunderstorms late. Highs ranging from the mid-70s on the hilltops to around 80 across the lower elevations. Light winds, becoming north 5 to 10 miles an hour. Chance of rain 70%. Tonight, partly cloudy in the evening, then becoming mostly cloudy. Lows ranging from the lower 60s inland to the upper 60s along the lake shore. Light north winds. Saturday, mostly sunny. Highs ranging from the mid-70s on the hilltops to around 80 across the lower elevations. North winds 10 miles an hour or less. Saturday night, mainly clear. Lows ranging from the upper 50s inland to the upper 60s along the lake shore. Light winds. Sunday, sunny. Highs ranging from the upper 70s on the hilltops to the lower 80s across the lower elevations. Light winds. The forecast for the Southern Finger Lakes, including Pinyan, Seneca Falls, and Auburn. Today, mostly cloudy with a chance of showers this morning, then mostly cloudy with a chance of showers and thunderstorms early this afternoon. Partly sunny with showers likely with a chance of thunderstorms late. Highs in the upper 70s. Light winds, becoming north around 10 miles an hour. Chance of rain 70%. Tonight, partly cloudy in the evening, then becoming mostly cloudy. Lows in the lower 60s. Light north winds. Saturday, becoming mostly sunny. Highs around 80. Light winds, becoming north 5 to 10 miles an hour. Saturday night, clear. Lows in the upper 50s. Light winds. Sunday, sunny. Highs in the lower 80s. Light winds. And now the extended forecast. Monday, mainly clear. Highs in the upper 80s. Lows in the lower 60s. Tuesday, partly cloudy. Highs in the lower 90s. Lows in the upper 60s. Wednesday, partly cloudy. Highs in the mid 80s. Lows in the lower 70s. Thursday, partly cloudy. Highs in the mid 80s. Lows in the mid 60s. This is the NOAA Weather Radio KHA 53 in Rochester. Your source for official weather information across the Western Finger Lakes and the Genesee Valley. KHA 53 operates on a frequency of 162.40 MHz. The 6 a.m. weather at Rochester, it was cloudy. The temperature was 69 degrees Fahrenheit or 21 degrees Celsius, the dew point 67 and the relative humidity 93%. The wind was north at 5 miles an hour. The pressure was 29.86 inches and rising. Repeating at Rochester, it was cloudy, temperature 69 degrees. Around the region at 6 a.m. at Erie, rain was falling, with a temperature of 72. At Binghamton, it was clear, with a temperature of 65. At Elmira, it was partly

Sunny with showers, likely with a chance of thunderstorms late. Highs ranging from the mid-70s on the hilltops to around 80 across the lower elevations. Light winds, becoming north 5 to 10 miles an hour. Chance of rain 70%. Tonight, partly cloudy in the evening, then becoming mostly cloudy. Lows ranging from the lower 60s inland to the upper 60s along the lake shore. Light north winds. Saturday, mostly sunny. Highs ranging from the mid-70s on the hilltops to around 80 across the lower elevations. North winds 10 miles an hour or less. Saturday night, mainly clear. Lows ranging from the upper 50s inland to the upper 60s along the lake shore. Light winds. Sunday, sunny. Highs ranging from the upper 70s on the hilltops to the lower 80s across the lower elevations. Light winds. The forecast for the Southern Finger Lakes, including Pinyan, Seneca Falls, and Auburn. Today, mostly cloudy with a chance of showers this morning, then mostly cloudy with a chance of showers and thunderstorms early this afternoon. Partly sunny with showers likely with a chance of thunderstorms late. Highs in the upper 70s. Light winds, becoming north around 10 miles an hour. Chance of rain 70%. Tonight, partly cloudy in the evening, then becoming mostly cloudy. Lows in the lower 60s. Light north winds. Saturday, becoming mostly sunny. Highs around 80. Light winds, becoming north 5 to 10 miles an hour. Saturday night, clear. Lows in the upper 50s. Light winds. Sunday, sunny. Highs in the lower 80s. Light winds. And now the extended forecast. Monday, mainly clear. Highs in the upper 80s. Lows in the lower 60s. Tuesday, partly cloudy. Highs in the lower 90s. Lows in the upper 60s. Wednesday, partly cloudy. Highs in the mid 80s. Lows in the lower 70s. Thursday, partly cloudy. Highs in the mid 80s. Lows in the mid 60s. This is the NOAA Weather Radio KHA 53 in Rochester. Your source for official weather information across the Western Finger Lakes and the Genesee Valley. KHA 53 operates on a frequency of 162.40 MHz. The 6 a.m. weather at Rochester, it was cloudy. The temperature was 69 degrees Fahrenheit or 21 degrees Celsius, the dew point 67 and the relative humidity 93%. The wind was north at 5 miles an hour. The pressure was 29.86 inches and rising. Repeating at Rochester, it was cloudy, temperature 69 degrees. Around the region at 6 a.m. at Erie, rain was falling, with a temperature of 72. At Binghamton, it was clear, with a temperature of 65. At Elmira, it was partly cloudy, with a temperature of 66. It was mostly cloudy, with a temperature of 68 at Toronto, and 69 at Syracuse. It was cloudy, with a temperature of 69 at Buffalo, 68 at Niagara Falls, and 68 at Watertown. At Oswego, winds were north at 5 knots, with a temperature of 71 degrees. The Central Lake Ontario buoy winds were from the north at 8 knots. The forecast for the Genesee Valley and Northern Finger Lakes, including Rochester, Geneseo, Canandaigua, Newark, and Fairhaven. Today, mostly cloudy with a chance of showers this morning, then partly sunny with a chance of showers and thunderstorms early this afternoon. Partly sunny with showers likely with a chance of thunderstorms late. Highs ranging from the mid-70s on the hilltops to around 80 across the lower elevations. Light winds, becoming north 5 to 10 miles an hour. Chance of rain 70%. Tonight, partly cloudy in the evening, then becoming mostly cloudy. Lows ranging from the lower 60s inland to the upper 60s along the lake shore. Light north winds. Saturday, mostly sunny. Highs ranging from the mid-70s on the hilltops to around 80 across the lower elevations. North winds 10 miles an hour or less. Saturday night, mainly clear. Lows ranging from the upper 50s inland to the upper 60s along the lake shore. Light winds. Sunday, sunny. Highs ranging from the upper 70s on the hilltops to the lower 80s across the lower elevations. Light winds. The forecast for the Southern Finger Lakes, including Pinyan, Seneca Falls,

and Auburn. Today, mostly cloudy with a chance of showers this morning, then mostly cloudy with a chance of showers and thunderstorms early this afternoon. Partly sunny with showers likely with a chance of thunderstorms late. Highs in the upper 70s. Light winds, becoming north around 10 miles an hour. Chance of rain 70%. Tonight, partly cloudy in the evening, then becoming mostly cloudy. Lows in the lower 60s. Light north winds. Saturday, becoming mostly sunny. Highs around 80. Light winds, becoming north 5 to 10 miles an hour. Saturday night, clear. Lows in the upper 50s. Light winds. Sunday, sunny. Highs in the lower 80s. Light winds. And now the extended forecast. Monday, mainly clear. Highs in the upper 80s. Lows in the lower 60s. Tuesday, partly cloudy. Highs in the lower 90s. Lows in the upper 60s. Wednesday, partly cloudy. Highs in the mid 80s. Lows in the lower 70s. Thursday, partly cloudy. Highs in the mid 80s. Lows in the mid 60s. The Rochester, New York climate summary for yesterday, July 9, 2026. Yesterday's high temperature of 87 degrees occurred at 3:43 p.m. Yesterday's low temperature of 67 degrees occurred at 5:18 a.m. No precipitation fell yesterday, which leaves the monthly total at 1.23 inches. The total precipitation for the year still stands at 24.53 inches. There were no heating degree days yesterday. This leaves the monthly total at zero. The yearly total since July 1st is zero. There were 12 cooling degree days yesterday. This brings the monthly total to 109. The yearly total since January 1st is 266. Yesterday the maximum wind observed was 25 miles an hour from the north. The highest wind gust observed was 35 miles per hour from the northwest, which occurred at 4:39 p.m. Yesterday the average wind speed was 8 miles per hour. The record high for today is 102, which occurred in 1936, and the record low is 48, which occurred in 1997. Sunrise today is at 5:41 a.m. and sunset is at 8:51 p.m. This is the NOAA Weather Radio KHA 53 in Rochester. Your source for official weather information across the Western Finger Lakes and the Genesee Valley. KHA 53 operates on a frequency of 162.40 MHz. The 6 a.m. weather at Rochester, it was cloudy. The temperature was 69 degrees Fahrenheit or 21 degrees Celsius, the dew point 67 and the relative humidity 93%. The wind was north at 5 miles an hour. The pressure was 29.86 inches and rising. Repeating at Rochester, it was cloudy, temperature 69 degrees. Around the region at 6 a.m. at Erie, rain was falling, with a temperature of 72. At Binghamton, it was clear, with a temperature of 65. At Elmira, it was partly cloudy, with a temperature of 66. It was mostly cloudy, with a temperature of 68 at Toronto, and 69 at Syracuse. It was cloudy, with a temperature of 69 at Buffalo, 68 at Niagara Falls, and 68 at Watertown. At Oswego, winds were north at 5 knots, with a temperature of 71 degrees. The Central Lake Ontario buoy winds were from the north at 8 knots. The forecast for the Genesee Valley and Northern Finger Lakes, including Rochester, Geneseo, Canandaigua, Newark, and Fairhaven. Today, mostly cloudy with a chance of showers this morning, then partly sunny with a chance of showers and thunderstorms early this afternoon. Partly sunny with showers likely with a chance of thunderstorms late. Highs ranging from the mid-70s on the hilltops to around 80 across the lower elevations. Light winds, becoming north 5 to 10 miles an hour. Chance of rain 70%. Tonight, partly cloudy in the evening, then becoming mostly cloudy. Lows ranging from the lower 60s inland to the upper 60s along the lake shore. Light north winds. Saturday, mostly sunny. Highs ranging from the mid-70s on the hilltops to around 80 across the lower elevations. North winds 10 miles an hour or less. Saturday night, mainly clear. Lows ranging from the upper 50s inland to the upper 60s along the lake shore. Light winds.

Sunday, sunny. Highs ranging from the upper 70s on the hilltops to the lower 80s across the lower elevations. Light winds. The forecast for the southern Finger Lakes, including Pinyan, Seneca Falls, and Auburn. Today, mostly cloudy with a chance of showers this morning, then mostly cloudy with a chance of showers and thunderstorms early this afternoon. Partly sunny with showers likely with a chance of thunderstorms late. Highs in the upper 70s. Light winds, becoming north around 10 miles an hour. Chance of rain 70%. Tonight, partly cloudy in the evening, then becoming mostly cloudy. Lows in the lower 60s. Light north winds. Saturday, becoming mostly sunny. Highs around 80. Light winds, becoming north 5 to 10 miles an hour. Saturday night, clear. Lows in the upper 50s. Light winds. Sunday, sunny. Highs in the lower 80s. Light winds. And now the extended forecast. Monday, mainly clear. Highs in the upper 80s. Lows in the lower 60s. Tuesday, partly cloudy. Highs in the lower 90s. Lows in the upper 60s. Wednesday, partly cloudy. Highs in the mid 80s. Lows in the lower 70s. Thursday, partly cloudy. Highs in the mid 80s. Lows in the mid 60s. This is the NOAA Weather Radio KHA 53 in Rochester. Your source for official weather information across the Western Finger Lakes and the Genesee Valley. KHA 53 operates on a frequency of 162.40 MHz. The 6 a.m. weather at Rochester, it was cloudy. The temperature was 69 degrees Fahrenheit or 21 degrees Celsius, the dew point 67 and the relative humidity 93%. The wind was north at 5 miles an hour. The pressure was 29.86 inches and rising. Repeating at Rochester, it was cloudy, temperature 69 degrees. Around the region at 6 a.m. at Erie, rain was falling, with a temperature of 72. At Binghamton, it was clear, with a temperature of 65. At Elmira, it was partly cloudy, with a temperature of 66. It was mostly cloudy, with a temperature of 68 at Toronto, and 69 at Syracuse. It was cloudy, with a temperature of 69 at Buffalo, 68 at Niagara Falls, and 68 at Watertown. At Oswego, winds were north at 5 knots, with a temperature of 71 degrees. The Central Lake Ontario buoy winds were from the north at 8 knots. The forecast for the Genesee Valley and Northern Finger Lakes, including Rochester, Geneseo, Canandaigua, Newark, and Fairhaven. Today, mostly cloudy with a chance of showers this morning, then partly sunny with a chance of showers and thunderstorms early this afternoon. Partly sunny with showers likely with a chance of thunderstorms late. Highs ranging from the mid-70s on the hilltops to around 80 across the lower elevations. Light winds, becoming north 5 to 10 miles an hour. Chance of rain 70%. Tonight, partly cloudy in the evening, then becoming mostly cloudy. Lows ranging from the lower 60s inland to the upper 60s along the lake shore. Light north winds. Saturday, mostly sunny. Highs ranging from the mid-70s on the hilltops to around 80 across the lower elevations. North winds 10 miles an hour or less. Saturday night, mainly clear. Lows ranging from the upper 50s inland to the upper 60s along the lake shore. Light winds. Sunday, sunny. Highs ranging from the upper 70s on the hilltops to the lower 80s across the lower elevations. Light winds. The forecast for the Southern Finger Lakes, including Pinyan, Seneca Falls, and Auburn. Today, mostly cloudy with a chance of showers this morning, then mostly cloudy with a chance of showers and thunderstorms early this afternoon. Partly sunny with showers likely with a chance of thunderstorms late. Highs in the upper 70s. Light winds, becoming north around 10 miles an hour. Chance of rain 70%. Tonight, partly cloudy in the evening, then becoming mostly cloudy. Lows in the lower 60s. Light north winds. Saturday, becoming mostly sunny. Highs around 80. Light winds, becoming north 5 to 10 miles an hour. Saturday night, clear. Lows in the upper 50s. Light winds. Sunday,

highs in the lower 80s. Light winds. And now the extended forecast. Monday, mainly clear. Highs in the upper 80s. Lows in the lower 60s. Tuesday, partly cloudy. Highs in the lower 90s. Lows in the upper 60s. Wednesday, partly cloudy. Highs in the mid 80s. Lows in the lower 70s. Thursday, partly cloudy. Highs in the mid 80s. Lows in the mid 60s. This is the NOAA Weather Radio KHA 53 in Rochester. Your source for official weather information across the Western Finger Lakes and the Genesee Valley. KHA 53 operates on a frequency of 162.40 MHz. The 6 a.m. weather at Rochester, it was cloudy. The temperature was 69 degrees Fahrenheit or 21 degrees Celsius, the dew point 67 and the relative humidity 93%. The wind was north at 5 miles an hour. The pressure was 29.86 inches and rising. Repeating at Rochester, it was cloudy, temperature 69 degrees. Around the region at 6 a.m. at Erie, rain was falling, with a temperature of 72. At Binghamton, it was clear, with a temperature of 65. At Elmira, it was partly cloudy, with a temperature of 66. It was mostly cloudy, with a temperature of 68 at Toronto, and 69 at Syracuse. It was cloudy, with a temperature of 69 at Buffalo, 68 at Niagara Falls, and 68 at Watertown. At Oswego, winds were north at 5 knots, with a temperature of 71 degrees. The Central Lake Ontario buoy winds were from the north at 8 knots. The forecast for the Genesee Valley and Northern Finger Lakes, including Rochester, Geneseo, Canandaigua, Newark, and Fairhaven. Today, mostly cloudy with a chance of showers this morning, then partly sunny with a chance of showers and thunderstorms early this afternoon. Partly sunny with showers likely with a chance of thunderstorms late. Highs ranging from the mid-70s on the hilltops to around 80 across the lower elevations. Light winds, becoming north 5 to 10 miles an hour. Chance of rain 70%. Tonight, partly cloudy in the evening, then becoming mostly cloudy. Lows ranging from the lower 60s inland to the upper 60s along the lake shore. Light north winds. Saturday, mostly sunny. Highs ranging from the mid-70s on the hilltops to around 80 across the lower elevations. North winds 10 miles an hour or less. Saturday night, mainly clear. Lows ranging from the upper 50s inland to the upper 60s along the lake shore. Light winds. Sunday, sunny. Highs ranging from the upper 70s on the hilltops to the lower 80s across the lower elevations. Light winds. The forecast for the Southern Finger Lakes, including Pinyan, Seneca Falls, and Auburn. Today, mostly cloudy with a chance of showers this morning, then mostly cloudy with a chance of showers and thunderstorms early this afternoon. Partly sunny with showers likely with a chance of thunderstorms late. Highs in the upper 70s. Light winds, becoming north around 10 miles an hour. Chance of rain 70%. Tonight, partly cloudy in the evening, then becoming mostly cloudy. Lows in the lower 60s. Light north winds. Saturday, becoming mostly sunny. Highs around 80. Light winds, becoming north 5 to 10 miles an hour. Saturday night, clear. Lows in the upper 50s. Light winds. Sunday, sunny. Highs in the lower 80s. Light winds. And now the extended forecast. Monday, mainly clear. Highs in the upper 80s. Lows in the lower 60s. Tuesday, partly cloudy. Highs in the lower 90s. Lows in the upper 60s. Wednesday, partly cloudy. Highs in the mid-80s. Lows in the lower 70s. Thursday, partly cloudy. Highs in the mid-80s. Lows in the mid-60s. This is the NOAA Weather Radio KHA 53 in Rochester. Your source for official weather information across the Western Finger Lakes and the Genesee Valley. KHA 53 operates on a frequency of 162.40 MHz. The 6 a.m. weather at Rochester, it was cloudy. The temperature was 69 degrees Fahrenheit or 21 degrees Celsius, the dew point 67 and the relative humidity

3%. The wind was north at 5 miles an hour. The pressure was 29.86 inches and rising. Repeating at Rochester, it was cloudy, temperature 69 degrees. Open lake forecast, 4, the Niagara River to Hamlin Beach beyond 5 miles from shore. Today, north winds 10 knots or less becoming east. Waves 1 foot or less. Tonight, northeast winds 10 knots or less. Waves 1 foot or less. Saturday, northeast winds 10 knots or less becoming east. Waves 1 foot or less. Saturday night, southeast winds less than 10 knots. Waves 1 foot or less. Sunday, light and variable winds. Waves 1 foot or less. Monday, southwest winds 5 to 15 knots. Waves 2 feet or less. Tuesday, southwest winds 10 to 15 knots becoming west 15 to 20 knots. Waves 1 to 3 feet building to 3 to 5 feet. Open lake forecast, 4, Hamlin Beach to Mexico Bay beyond 5 miles from shore. Today, north winds 5 to 10 knots becoming northwest. Waves 1 foot or less. Tonight, northwest winds 5 to 10 knots becoming northeast. Waves 1 foot or less. Saturday, northeast winds 5 to 10 knots becoming north. Waves 2 feet or less. Saturday night, north winds 5 to 10 knots becoming light and variable. Waves 1 foot or less. Sunday, light and variable winds becoming south 5 to 10 knots. Waves 1 foot or less. Monday, southwest winds 5 to 15 knots. Waves 2 feet or less. Tuesday, southwest winds 10 to 15 knots becoming west 15 to 20 knots. Waves 1 to 3 feet building to 3 to 6 feet. Around the region at 6 a.m. at Erie, rain was falling, with a temperature of 72. At Binghamton, it was clear, with a temperature of 65. At Elmira, it was partly cloudy, with a temperature of 66. It was mostly cloudy, with a temperature of 68 at Toronto, and 69 at Syracuse. It was cloudy, with a temperature of 69 at Buffalo, 68 at Niagara Falls, and 68 at Watertown. At Oswego, winds were north at 5 knots, with a temperature of 71 degrees. The Central Lake Ontario buoy winds were from the north at 8 knots. The forecast for the Genesee Valley and Northern Finger Lakes, including Rochester, Geneseo, Canandaigua, Newark, and Fairhaven. Today, mostly cloudy with a chance of showers this morning, then partly sunny with a chance of showers and thunderstorms early this afternoon. Partly sunny with showers likely with a chance of thunderstorms late. Highs ranging from the mid-70s on the hilltops to around 80 across the lower elevations. Light winds, becoming north 5 to 10 miles an hour. Chance of rain 70%. Tonight, partly cloudy in the evening, then becoming mostly cloudy. Lows ranging from the lower 60s inland to the upper 60s along the lake shore. Light north winds. Saturday, mostly sunny. Highs ranging from the mid-70s on the hilltops to around 80 across the lower elevations. North winds 10 miles an hour or less. Saturday night, mainly clear. Lows ranging from the upper 50s inland to the upper 60s along the lake shore. Light winds. Sunday, sunny. Highs ranging from the upper 70s on the hilltops to the lower 80s across the lower elevations. Light winds. The forecast for the Southern Finger Lakes, including Pinyan, Seneca Falls, and Auburn. Today, mostly cloudy with a chance of showers this morning, then mostly cloudy with a chance of showers and thunderstorms early this afternoon. Partly sunny with showers likely with a chance of thunderstorms late. Highs in the upper 70s. Light winds, becoming north around 10 miles an hour. Chance of rain 70%. Tonight, partly cloudy in the evening, then becoming mostly cloudy. Lows in the lower 60s. Light north winds. Saturday, becoming mostly sunny. Highs around 80. Light winds, becoming north 5 to 10 miles an hour. Saturday night, clear. Lows in the upper 50s. Light winds. Sunday, sunny. Highs in the lower 80s. Light winds. And now the extended forecast. Monday, mainly clear. Highs in the upper 80s. Lows in the lower 60s. Tuesday,

partly cloudy. Highs in the lower 90s. Lows in the upper 60s. Wednesday, partly cloudy. Highs in the mid 80s. Lows in the lower 70s. Thursday, partly cloudy. Highs in the mid 80s. Lows in the mid 60s. This is the NOAA Weather Radio KHA 53 in Rochester. Your source for official weather information across the Western Finger Lakes and the Genesee Valley. KHA 53 operates on a frequency of 162.40 MHz. The 7 a.m. weather at Rochester, it was cloudy. The temperature was 70 degrees Fahrenheit or 21 degrees Celsius, the dew point 67 and the relative humidity 90%. The wind was north at 3 miles an hour. The pressure was 29.88 inches and rising. Repeating at Rochester, it was cloudy, temperature 70 degrees. Around the region at 7 a.m. at Binghamton, it was mostly sunny, with a temperature of 66. It was partly sunny, with a temperature of 71 at Syracuse, and 67 at Elmira. It was cloudy, with a temperature of 71 at Erie, 70 at Buffalo, 69 at Niagara Falls, and 66 at Watertown. At Oswego, winds were north at 7 knots, with a temperature of 71 degrees. The Central Lake Ontario buoy winds were north at 8 knots, with a temperature of 69 degrees, and the waves were 1 foot. The forecast for the Genesee Valley and Northern Finger Lakes, including Rochester, Geneseo, Canandaigua, Newark, and Fairhaven. Today, mostly cloudy with a chance of showers this morning, then partly sunny with a chance of showers and thunderstorms early this afternoon. Partly sunny with showers likely with a chance of thunderstorms late. Highs ranging from the mid-70s on the hilltops to around 80 across the lower elevations. Light winds, becoming north 5 to 10 miles an hour. Chance of rain 70%. Tonight, partly cloudy in the evening, then becoming mostly cloudy. Lows ranging from the lower 60s inland to the upper 60s along the lake shore. Light north winds. Saturday, mostly sunny. Highs ranging from the mid-70s on the hilltops to around 80 across the lower elevations. North winds 10 miles an hour or less. Saturday night, mainly clear. Lows ranging from the upper 50s inland to the upper 60s along the lake shore. Light winds. Sunday, sunny. Highs ranging from the upper 70s on the hilltops to the lower 80s across the lower elevations. Light winds. The forecast for the Southern Finger Lakes, including Pinyan, Seneca Falls, and Auburn. Today, mostly cloudy with a chance of showers this morning, then mostly cloudy with a chance of showers and thunderstorms early this afternoon. Partly sunny with showers likely with a chance of thunderstorms late. Highs in the upper 70s. Light winds, becoming north around 10 miles an hour. Chance of rain 70%. Tonight, partly cloudy in the evening, then becoming mostly cloudy. Lows in the lower 60s. Light north winds. Saturday, becoming mostly sunny. Highs around 80. Light winds, becoming north 5 to 10 miles an hour. Saturday night, clear. Lows in the upper 50s. Light winds. Sunday, sunny. Highs in the lower 80s. Light winds. And now the extended forecast. Monday, mainly clear. Highs in the upper 80s. Lows in the lower 60s. Tuesday, partly cloudy. Highs in the lower 90s. Lows in the upper 60s. Wednesday, partly cloudy. Highs in the mid 80s. Lows in the lower 70s. Thursday, partly cloudy. Highs in the mid 80s. Lows in the mid 60s. This is the NOAA Weather Radio KHA 53 in Rochester. Your source for official weather information across the Western Finger Lakes and the Genesee Valley. KHA 53 operates on a frequency of 162.40 MHz. The 7 a.m. weather at Rochester, it was cloudy. The temperature was 70 degrees Fahrenheit or 21 degrees Celsius, the dew point 67 and the relative humidity 90%. The wind was north at 3 miles an hour. The pressure was 29.88 inches and rising. Repeating at Rochester, it was cloudy, temperature 70 degrees. Around the region at 7 a.m. at Binghamton, it was mostly sunny, with a temperature of 66.

It was partly sunny, with a temperature of 71 at Syracuse and 67 at Elmira. It was cloudy, with a temperature of 71 at Erie, 70 at Buffalo, 69 at Niagara Falls, and 66 at Watertown. At Oswego, winds were north at 7 knots, with a temperature of 71 degrees. The Central Lake Ontario buoy winds were north at 8 knots, with a temperature of 69 degrees, and the waves were 1 foot. The forecast for the Genesee Valley and Northern Finger Lakes, including Rochester, Geneseo, Canandaigua, Newark, and Fairhaven. Today, mostly cloudy with a chance of showers this morning, then partly sunny with a chance of showers and thunderstorms early this afternoon. Partly sunny with showers likely with a chance of thunderstorms late. Highs ranging from the mid-70s on the hilltops to around 80 across the lower elevations. Light winds, becoming north 5 to 10 miles an hour. Chance of rain 70%. Tonight, partly cloudy in the evening, then becoming mostly cloudy. Lows ranging from the lower 60s inland to the upper 60s along the lake shore. Light north winds. Saturday, mostly sunny. Highs ranging from the mid-70s on the hilltops to around 80 across the lower elevations. North winds 10 miles an hour or less. Saturday night, mainly clear. Lows ranging from the upper 50s inland to the upper 60s along the lake shore. Light winds. Sunday, sunny. Highs ranging from the upper 70s on the hilltops to the lower 80s across the lower elevations. Light winds. The forecast for the Southern Finger Lakes, including Pinyan, Seneca Falls, and Auburn. Today, mostly cloudy with a chance of showers this morning, then mostly cloudy with a chance of showers and thunderstorms early this afternoon. Partly sunny with showers likely with a chance of thunderstorms late. Highs in the upper 70s. Light winds, becoming north around 10 miles an hour. Chance of rain 70%. Tonight, partly cloudy in the evening, then becoming mostly cloudy. Lows in the lower 60s. Light north winds. Saturday, becoming mostly sunny. Highs around 80. Light winds, becoming north 5 to 10 miles an hour. Saturday night, clear. Lows in the upper 50s. Light winds. Sunday, sunny. Highs in the lower 80s. Light winds. And now the extended forecast. Monday, mainly clear. Highs in the upper 80s. Lows in the lower 60s. Tuesday, partly cloudy. Highs in the lower 90s. Lows in the upper 60s. Wednesday, partly cloudy. Highs in the mid-80s. Lows in the lower 70s. Thursday, partly cloudy. Highs in the mid-80s. Lows in the mid-60s. This is the NOAA Weather Radio KHA 53 in Rochester. Your source for official weather information across the Western Finger Lakes and the Genesee Valley. KHA 53 operates on a frequency of 162.40 MHz. The 7 a.m. weather at Rochester, it was cloudy. The temperature was 70 degrees Fahrenheit or 21 degrees Celsius, the dew point 67 and the relative humidity 90%. The wind was north at 3 miles an hour. The pressure was 29.88 inches and rising. Repeating at Rochester, it was cloudy, temperature 70 degrees. Around the region at 7 a.m. at Binghamton, it was mostly sunny, with a temperature of 66. It was partly sunny, with a temperature of 71 at Syracuse and 67 at Elmira. It was cloudy, with a temperature of 71 at Erie, 70 at Buffalo, 69 at Niagara Falls, and 66 at Watertown. At Oswego, winds were north at 7 knots, with a temperature of 71 degrees. The Central Lake Ontario buoy winds were north at 8 knots, with a temperature of 69 degrees, and the waves were 1 foot. The forecast for the Genesee Valley and Northern Finger Lakes, including Rochester, Geneseo, Canandaigua, Newark, and Fairhaven. Today, mostly cloudy with a chance of showers this morning, then partly sunny with a chance of showers and thunderstorms early this afternoon. Partly sunny with showers likely with a chance of thunderstorms late. Highs ranging from the mid-70s on the hilltops to around 80 across the lower elevations. Light winds, becoming north 5 to 10 miles an hour. Chance of rain 70%. Tonight, partly cloudy in the evening, then becoming mostly cloudy.

lows ranging from the lower 60s inland to the upper 60s along the lake shore. Light north winds. Saturday, mostly sunny. Highs ranging from the mid-70s on the hilltops to around 80 across the lower elevations. North winds 10 miles an hour or less. Saturday night, mainly clear. Lows ranging from the upper 50s inland to the upper 60s along the lake shore. Light winds. Sunday, sunny. Highs ranging from the upper 70s on the hilltops to the lower 80s across the lower elevations. Light winds. The forecast for the Southern Finger Lakes, including Pinyan, Seneca Falls, and Auburn. Today, mostly cloudy with a chance of showers this morning, then mostly cloudy with a chance of showers and thunderstorms early this afternoon. Partly sunny with showers likely with a chance of thunderstorms late. Highs in the upper 70s. Light winds, becoming north around 10 miles an hour. Chance of rain 70%. Tonight, partly cloudy in the evening, then becoming mostly cloudy. Lows in the lower 60s. Light north winds. Saturday, becoming mostly sunny. Highs around 80. Light winds, becoming north 5 to 10 miles an hour. Saturday night, clear. Lows in the upper 50s. Light winds. Sunday, sunny. Highs in the lower 80s. Light winds. And now the extended forecast. Monday, mainly clear. Highs in the upper 80s. Lows in the lower 60s. Tuesday, partly cloudy. Highs in the lower 90s. Lows in the upper 60s. Wednesday, partly cloudy. Highs in the mid 80s. Lows in the lower 70s. Thursday, partly cloudy. Highs in the mid 80s. Lows in the mid 60s. The Rochester, New York climate summary for yesterday, July 9, 2026. Yesterday's high temperature of 87 degrees occurred at 3:43 p.m. Yesterday's low temperature of 67 degrees occurred at 5:18 a.m. No precipitation fell yesterday, which leaves the monthly total at 1.23 inches. The total precipitation for the year still stands at 24.53 inches. There were no heating degree days yesterday. This leaves the monthly total at zero. The yearly total since July 1st is zero. There were 12 cooling degree days yesterday. This brings the monthly total to 109. The yearly total since January 1st is 266. Yesterday the maximum wind observed was 25 miles an hour from the north. The highest wind gust observed was 35 miles per hour from the northwest, which occurred at 4:39 p.m. Yesterday the average wind speed was 8 miles per hour. The record high for today is 102, which occurred in 1936, and the record low is 48, which occurred in 1997. Sunrise today is at 5:41 a.m. and sunset is at 8:51 p.m. This is the NOAA Weather Radio KHA-53 in Rochester. Your source for official weather information across the Western Finger Lakes and the Genesee Valley. KHA-53 operates on a frequency of 162.40 MHz. The 7 a.m. weather at Rochester, it was cloudy. The temperature was 70 degrees Fahrenheit or 21 degrees Celsius, the dew point 67 and the relative humidity 90%. The wind was north at 3 miles an hour. The pressure was 29.88 inches and rising. Repeating at Rochester, it was cloudy, temperature 70 degrees. Around the region at 7 a.m. at Binghamton, it was mostly sunny, with a temperature of 66. It was partly sunny, with a temperature of 68 at Toronto, 71 at Syracuse, and 67 at Elmira. It was cloudy, with a temperature of 71 at Erie, 70 at Buffalo, 69 at Niagara Falls, and 66 at Watertown. At Oswego, winds were north at 7 knots, with a temperature of 71 degrees. The Central Lake Ontario buoy winds were north at 8 knots, with a temperature of 69 degrees, and the waves were 1 foot. The forecast for the Genesee Valley and Northern Finger Lakes, including Rochester, Geneseo, Canandaigua, Newark, and Fairhaven. Today, mostly cloudy with a chance of showers this morning, then partly sunny with a chance of showers and thunderstorms early this afternoon. Partly sunny with showers likely with a chance of thunderstorms late. Highs ranging from the mid-70s on the hilltops to around 80 across the low.

elevations. Light winds, becoming north 5 to 10 miles an hour. Chance of rain 70%. Tonight, partly cloudy in the evening, then becoming mostly cloudy. Lows ranging from the lower 60s inland to the upper 60s along the lake shore. Light north winds. Saturday, mostly sunny. Highs ranging from the mid-70s on the hilltops to around 80 across the lower elevations. North winds 10 miles an hour or less. Saturday night, mainly clear. Lows ranging from the upper 50s inland to the upper 60s along the lake shore. Light winds. Sunday, sunny. Highs ranging from the upper 70s on the hilltops to the lower 80s across the lower elevations. Light winds. The forecast for the Southern Finger Lakes, including Pinyan, Seneca Falls, and Auburn. Today, mostly cloudy with a chance of showers this morning, then mostly cloudy with a chance of showers and thunderstorms early this afternoon. Partly sunny with showers likely with a chance of thunderstorms late. Highs in the upper 70s. Light winds, becoming north around 10 miles an hour. Chance of rain 70%. Tonight, partly cloudy in the evening, then becoming mostly cloudy. Lows in the lower 60s. Light north winds. Saturday, becoming mostly sunny. Highs around 80. Light winds, becoming north 5 to 10 miles an hour. Saturday night, clear. Lows in the upper 50s. Light winds. Sunday, sunny. Highs in the lower 80s. Light winds. And now the extended forecast. Monday, mainly clear. Highs in the upper 80s. Lows in the lower 60s. Tuesday, partly cloudy. Highs in the lower 90s. Lows in the upper 60s. Wednesday, partly cloudy. Highs in the mid 80s. Lows in the lower 70s. Thursday, partly cloudy. Highs in the mid 80s. Lows in the mid 60s. This is the NOAA Weather Radio KHA 53 in Rochester. Your source for official weather information across the Western Finger Lakes and the Genesee Valley. KHA 53 operates on a frequency of 162.40 MHz. The 7 a.m. weather at Rochester, it was cloudy. The temperature was 70 degrees Fahrenheit or 21 degrees Celsius, the dew point 67 and the relative humidity 90%. The wind was north at 3 miles an hour. The pressure was 29.88 inches and rising. Repeating at Rochester, it was cloudy, temperature 70 degrees. Around the region at 7 a.m. at Binghamton, it was mostly sunny, with a temperature of 66. It was partly sunny, with a temperature of 68 at Toronto, 71 at Syracuse, and 67 at Elmira. It was cloudy, with a temperature of 71 at Erie, 70 at Buffalo, 69 at Niagara Falls, and 66 at Watertown. At Oswego, winds were north at 7 knots, with a temperature of 71 degrees. The Central Lake Ontario buoy winds were north at 8 knots, with a temperature of 69 degrees, and the waves were 1 foot. The forecast for the Genesee Valley and Northern Finger Lakes, including Rochester, Geneseo, Canandaigua, Newark, and Fairhaven. Today, mostly cloudy with a chance of showers this morning, then partly sunny with a chance of showers and thunderstorms early this afternoon. Partly sunny with showers likely with a chance of thunderstorms late. Highs ranging from the mid-70s on the hilltops to around 80 across the lower elevations. Light winds, becoming north 5 to 10 miles an hour. Chance of rain 70%. Tonight, partly cloudy in the evening, then becoming mostly cloudy. Lows ranging from the lower 60s inland to the upper 60s along the lake shore. Light north winds. Saturday, mostly sunny. Highs ranging from the mid-70s on the hilltops to around 80 across the lower elevations. North winds 10 miles an hour or less. Saturday night, mainly clear. Lows ranging from the upper 50s inland to the upper 60s along the lake shore. Light winds. Sunday, sunny. Highs ranging from the upper 70s on the hilltops to the lower 80s across the lower elevations. Light winds. The forecast for the Southern Finger Lakes, including Pinyan, Seneca Falls, and Auburn. Today, mostly cloudy with a chance of showers this morning, then mostly cloudy with a chance of showers and thunderstorms early this afternoon. Partly sunny with

hours, likely with a chance of thunderstorms late. Highs in the upper 70s. Light winds, becoming north around 10 miles an hour. Chance of rain 70%. Tonight, partly cloudy in the evening, then becoming mostly cloudy. Lows in the lower 60s. Light north winds. Saturday, becoming mostly sunny. Highs around 80. Light winds, becoming north 5 to 10 miles an hour. Saturday night, clear. Lows in the upper 50s. Light winds. Sunday, sunny. Highs in the lower 80s. Light winds. And now the extended forecast. Monday, mainly clear. Highs in the upper 80s. Lows in the lower 60s. Tuesday, partly cloudy. Highs in the lower 90s. Lows in the upper 60s. Wednesday, partly cloudy. Highs in the mid 80s. Lows in the lower 70s. Thursday, partly cloudy. Highs in the mid 80s. Lows in the mid 60s. This is the NOAA Weather Radio KHA 53 in Rochester. Your source for official weather information across the Western Finger Lakes and the Genesee Valley. KHA 53 operates on a frequency of 162.40 MHz. The 7 a.m. weather at Rochester, it was cloudy. The temperature was 70 degrees Fahrenheit or 21 degrees Celsius, the dew point 67 and the relative humidity 90%. The wind was north at 3 miles an hour. The pressure was 29.88 inches and rising. Repeating at Rochester, it was cloudy, temperature 70 degrees. Around the region at 7 a.m. at Binghamton, it was mostly sunny, with a temperature of 66. It was partly sunny, with a temperature of 68 at Toronto, 71 at Syracuse, and 67 at Elmira. It was cloudy, with a temperature of 71 at Erie, 70 at Buffalo, 69 at Niagara Falls, and 66 at Watertown. At Oswego, winds were north at 7 knots, with a temperature of 71 degrees. The Central Lake Ontario buoy winds were north at 8 knots, with a temperature of 69 degrees, and the waves were 1 foot. The forecast for the Genesee Valley and Northern Finger Lakes, including Rochester, Geneseo, Canandaigua, Newark, and Fairhaven. Today, mostly cloudy with a chance of showers this morning, then partly sunny with a chance of showers and thunderstorms early this afternoon. Partly sunny with showers likely with a chance of thunderstorms late. Highs ranging from the mid-70s on the hilltops to around 80 across the lower elevations. Light winds, becoming north 5 to 10 miles an hour. Chance of rain 70%. Tonight, partly cloudy in the evening, then becoming mostly cloudy. Lows ranging from the lower 60s inland to the upper 60s along the lake shore. Light north winds. Saturday, mostly sunny. Highs ranging from the mid-70s on the hilltops to around 80 across the lower elevations. North winds 10 miles an hour or less. Saturday night, mainly clear. Lows ranging from the upper 50s inland to the upper 60s along the lake shore. Light winds. Sunday, sunny. Highs ranging from the upper 70s on the hilltops to the lower 80s across the lower elevations. Light winds. The forecast for the Southern Finger Lakes, including Pinyan, Seneca Falls, and Auburn. Today, mostly cloudy with a chance of showers this morning, then mostly cloudy with a chance of showers and thunderstorms early this afternoon. Partly sunny with showers likely with a chance of thunderstorms late. Highs in the upper 70s. Light winds, becoming north around 10 miles an hour. Chance of rain 70%. Tonight, partly cloudy in the evening, then becoming mostly cloudy. Lows in the lower 60s. Light north winds. Saturday, becoming mostly sunny. Highs around 80. Light winds, becoming north 5 to 10 miles an hour. Saturday night, clear. Lows in the upper 50s. Light winds. Sunday, sunny. Highs in the lower 80s. Light winds. And now the extended forecast. Monday, mainly clear. Highs in the upper 80s. Lows in the lower 60s. Tuesday, partly cloudy. Highs in the lower 90s. Lows in the upper 60s. Wednesday, partly cloudy. Highs in the mid-80s. Lows in the lower 70s.
Thursday, partly cloudy. Highs in the mid-80s. Lows in the mid-60s. The Nearshore Marine Forecast, for the Niagara River to Hamelin Beach along Lake Ontario. Today, north winds 10 knots or less becoming northeast. A chance of showers early. Waves 1 foot or less. Tonight, northeast winds 10 knots or less. Partly to mostly cloudy. Waves 1 foot or less. Saturday, northeast winds 5 to 10 knots. Mostly sunny. Waves 1 foot or less. Saturday night, northeast winds less than 10 knots. Mainly clear. Waves 1 foot or less. Sunday, light and variable winds. Mainly clear. Waves 1 foot or less. Monday, southwest winds 5 to 15 knots. Mainly clear, then becoming partly cloudy. Waves 2 feet or less. Tuesday, southwest winds 10 to 15 knots becoming west 15 to 20 knots. Mainly clear, then becoming partly cloudy. Waves 1 to 2 feet building to 2 to 4 feet. The Nearshore Marine Forecast, for Hamelin Beach to Mexico Bay. Today, north winds 5 to 10 knots. A chance of showers early. Waves 1 foot or less. Tonight, north winds 5 to 10 knots becoming northeast. Partly cloudy in the evening, then becoming mostly cloudy. Waves 1 foot or less. Saturday, northeast winds 5 to 10 knots becoming north. Mostly sunny. Waves 1 foot or less. Saturday night, north winds 5 to 10 knots becoming light and variable. Mainly clear. Waves 1 foot or less. Sunday, light and variable winds. Mainly clear. Waves 1 foot or less. Monday, southwest winds 10 knots or less. Mainly clear, then becoming partly cloudy. Waves 2 feet or less. Tuesday, southwest winds 10 to 15 knots becoming west 15 to 20 knots. Mainly clear, then becoming partly cloudy. Waves 1 to 3 feet building to 3 to 6 feet. Waves occasionally around 7 feet. The water temperature off Rochester is 48 degrees. This is the NOAA Weather Radio KHA 53 in Rochester. Your source for official weather information across the Western Finger Lakes and the Genesee Valley. KHA 53 operates on a frequency of 162.40 MHz. The 7 a.m. weather at Rochester, it was cloudy. The temperature was 70 degrees Fahrenheit or 21 degrees Celsius, the dew point 67 and the relative humidity 90%. The wind was north at 3 miles an hour. The pressure was 29.88 inches and rising. Repeating at Rochester, it was cloudy, temperature 70 degree percent. The wind was north at 3 miles an hour. The pressure was 29.88 inches and rising. Repeating at Rochester, it was cloudy, temperature 70 degrees. Around the region at 7 a.m. at Binghamton, it was mostly sunny, with a temperature of 66. It was partly sunny, with a temperature of 68 at Toronto, 71 at Syracuse, and 67 at Elmira. It was cloudy, with a temperature of 71 at Erie, 70 at Buffalo, 69 at Niagara Falls, and 66 at Watertown. At Oswego, winds were north at 7 knots, with a temperature of 71 degrees. The Central Lake Ontario buoy winds were north at 8 knots, with a temperature of 69 degrees, and the waves were 1 foot. The forecast for the Genesee Valley and Northern Finger Lakes, including Rochester, Geneseo, Canandaigua, Newark, and Fairhaven. Today, mostly cloudy with a chance of showers this morning, then partly sunny with a chance of showers and thunderstorms early this afternoon. Partly sunny with showers likely with a chance of thunderstorms late. Highs ranging from the mid-70s on the hilltops to around 80 across the lower elevations. Light winds, becoming north 5 to 10 miles an hour. Chance of rain 70%. Tonight, partly cloudy in the evening, then becoming mostly cloudy. Lows ranging from the lower 60s inland to the upper 60s along the lake shore. Light north winds. Saturday, mostly sunny. Highs ranging from the mid-70s on the hilltops to around 80 across the lower elevations. North winds 10 miles an hour or less. Saturday night, mainly clear.
lows ranging from the upper 50s inland to the upper 60s along the lake shore.

light winds. Sunday, sunny. Highs ranging from the upper 70s on the hilltops to the lower 80s across the lower elevations. Light winds. The forecast for the Southern Finger Lakes, including Pinyan, Seneca Falls, and Auburn. Today, mostly cloudy with a chance of showers this morning, then mostly cloudy with a chance of showers and thunderstorms early this afternoon. Partly sunny with showers likely with a chance of thunderstorms late. Highs in the upper 70s. Light winds, becoming north around 10 miles an hour. Chance of rain 70%. Tonight, partly cloudy in the evening, then becoming mostly cloudy. Lows in the lower 60s. Light north winds. Saturday, becoming mostly sunny. Highs around 80. Light winds, becoming north 5 to 10 miles an hour. Saturday night, clear. Lows in the upper 50s. Light winds. Sunday, sunny. Highs in the lower 80s. Light winds. And now the extended forecast. Monday, mainly clear. Highs in the upper 80s. Lows in the lower 60s. Tuesday, partly cloudy. Highs in the lower 90s. Lows in the upper 60s. Wednesday, partly cloudy. Highs in the mid 80s. Lows in the lower 70s. Thursday, partly cloudy. Highs in the mid 80s. Lows in the mid 60s. This is the NOAA Weather Radio KHA 53 in Rochester. Your source for official weather information across the Western Finger Lakes and the Genesee Valley. KHA 53 operates on a frequency of 162.40 MHz. The 7 a.m. weather at Rochester, it was cloudy. The temperature was 70 degrees Fahrenheit or 21 degrees Celsius, the dew point 67 and the relative humidity 90%. The wind was north at 3 miles an hour. The pressure was 29.88 inches and rising. Repeating at Rochester, it was cloudy, temperature 70 degrees. Around the region at 7 a.m. in Binghamton, it was mostly sunny, with a temperature of 66. It was partly sunny, with a temperature of 68 at Toronto, 71 at Syracuse, and 67 at Elmira. It was cloudy, with a temperature of 71 at Erie, 70 at Buffalo, 69 at Niagara Falls, and 66 at Watertown. At Oswego, winds were north at 7 knots, with a temperature of 71 degrees. The Central Lake Ontario buoy winds were north at 8 knots, with a temperature of 69 degrees, and the waves were 1 foot. The forecast for the Genesee Valley and Northern Finger Lakes, including Rochester, Geneseo, Canandaigua, Newark, and Fairhaven. Today, mostly cloudy with a chance of showers this morning, then partly sunny with a chance of showers and thunderstorms early this afternoon. Partly sunny with showers likely with a chance of thunderstorms late. Highs ranging from the mid-70s on the hilltops to around 80 across the lower elevations. Light winds, becoming north 5 to 10 miles an hour. Chance of rain 70%. Tonight, partly cloudy in the evening, then becoming mostly cloudy. Lows ranging from the lower 60s inland to the upper 60s along the lake shore. Light north winds. Saturday, mostly sunny. Highs ranging from the mid-70s on the hilltops to around 80 across the lower elevations. North winds 10 miles an hour or less. Saturday night, mainly clear. Lows ranging from the upper 50s inland to the upper 60s along the lake shore. Light winds. Sunday, sunny. Highs ranging from the upper 70s on the hilltops to the lower 80s across the lower elevations. Light winds. The forecast for the Southern Finger Lakes, including Pinyan, Seneca Falls, and Auburn. Today, mostly cloudy with a chance of showers this morning, then mostly cloudy with a chance of showers and thunderstorms early this afternoon. Partly sunny with showers likely with a chance of thunderstorms late. Highs in the upper 70s. Light winds, becoming north around 10 miles an hour. Chance of rain 70%. Tonight, partly cloudy in the evening, then becoming mostly cloudy. Lows in the lower 60s. Light north winds. Saturday, becoming mostly sunny. Highs around 80. Light winds, becoming north 5 to 10 miles an hour. Saturday night, clear. Lows in the upper 50s. Light winds. Sunday, sunny. Highs in

the 7 a.m. weather at Rochester, it was cloudy. The temperature was 70 degrees Fahrenheit or 21 degrees Celsius, the dew point 67 and the relative humidity 90%. The wind was north at 3 miles an hour. The pressure was 29.88 inches and rising. Repeating at Rochester, it was cloudy, temperature 70 degrees. Around the region at 7 a.m. at Binghamton, it was mostly sunny, with a temperature of 66. It was partly sunny, with a temperature of 68 at Toronto, 71 at Syracuse, and 67 at Elmira. It was cloudy, with a temperature of 71 at Erie, 70 at Buffalo, 69 at Niagara Falls, and 66 at Watertown. At Oswego, winds were north at 7 knots, with a temperature of 71 degrees. The Central Lake Ontario buoy winds were north at 8 knots, with a temperature of 69 degrees, and the waves were 1 foot. The forecast for the Genesee Valley and Northern Finger Lakes, including Rochester, Geneseo, Canandaigua, Newark, and Fairhaven. Today, mostly cloudy with a chance of showers this morning, then partly sunny with a chance of showers and thunderstorms early this afternoon. Partly sunny with showers likely with a chance of thunderstorms late. Highs ranging from the mid-70s on the hilltops to around 80 across the lower elevations. Light winds, becoming north 5 to 10 miles an hour. Chance of rain 70%. Tonight, partly cloudy in the evening, then becoming mostly cloudy. Lows ranging from the lower 60s inland to the upper 60s along the lake shore. Light north winds. Saturday, mostly sunny. Highs ranging from the mid-70s on the hilltops to around 80 across the lower elevations. North winds 10 miles an hour or less. Saturday night, mainly clear. Lows ranging from the upper 50s inland to the upper 60s along the lake shore. Light winds. Sunday, sunny. Highs ranging from the upper 70s on the hilltops to the lower 80s across the lower elevations. Light winds. The forecast for the Southern Finger Lakes, including Pinyan, Seneca Falls, and Auburn. Today, mostly cloudy with a chance of showers this morning, then mostly cloudy with a chance of showers and thunderstorms early this afternoon. Partly sunny with showers likely with a chance of thunderstorms late. Highs in the upper 70s. Light winds, becoming north around 10 miles an hour. Chance of rain 70%. Tonight, partly cloudy in the evening, then becoming mostly cloudy. Lows in the lower 60s. Light north winds. Saturday, becoming mostly sunny. Highs around 80. Light winds, becoming north 5 to 10 miles an hour. Saturday night, clear. Lows in the upper 50s. Light winds. Sunday, sunny. Highs in the lower 80s. Light winds. And now the extended forecast. Monday, mainly clear. Highs in the upper 80s. Lows in the lower 60s. Tuesday, partly cloudy. Highs in the lower 90s. Lows in the upper 60s. Wednesday, partly cloudy. Highs in the mid-80s. Lows in the lower 70s. Thursday, partly cloudy. Highs in the mid-80s. Lows in the mid-60s. This is the NOAA Weather Radio KHA 53 in Rochester. Your source for official weather information across the Western Finger Lakes and the Genesee Valley. KHA 53 operates on a frequency of 162.40 MHz. The 7 a.m. weather at Rochester, it was cloudy. The temperature was 70 degrees Fahrenheit or 21 degrees Celsius, the dew point 67 and the relative humidity 90%. The wind was north at 3 miles an hour. The pressure was 29.88 inches and rising. Repeating at Rochester, it was cloudy, temperature 70 degrees. The Rochester, New York climate summary for yesterday, July 9, 2026. Yesterday's high temperature of 87 degrees occurred at 3:43 p.m. Yesterday's low temperature of 67 degrees occurred at 5:18 a.m. No precipitation fell yesterday, which leaves the monthly total at 1.23 inches. The total precipitation for the year still stands at 24.53 inches. There were no heating degree days yesterday. This leaves the monthly total at zero. The yearly total since July 1st is zero. There were 12 cooling degree days yesterday. This brings the monthly

total to 109. The yearly total since January 1st is 266. Yesterday, the maximum wind observed was 25 miles an hour from the north. The highest wind gust observed was 35 miles per hour from the northwest, which occurred at 4:39 p.m. Yesterday, the average wind speed was 8 miles per hour. The record high for today is 102, which occurred in 1936, and the record low is 48, which occurred in 1997. Sunrise today is at 5:41 a.m. and sunset is at 8:51 p.m. Around the region at 7 a.m. at Binghamton, it was mostly sunny, with a temperature of 66. It was partly sunny, with a temperature of 68 at Toronto, 71 at Syracuse, and 67 at Elmira. It was cloudy, with a temperature of 71 at Erie, 70 at Buffalo, 69 at Niagara Falls, and 66 at Watertown. At Oswego, winds were north at 7 knots, with a temperature of 71 degrees. The Central Lake Ontario buoy winds were north at 8 knots, with a temperature of 69 degrees, and the waves were 1 foot. The forecast for the Genesee Valley and Northern Finger Lakes, including Rochester, Geneseo, Canandaigua, Newark, and Fairhaven. Today, mostly cloudy with a chance of showers this morning, then partly sunny with a chance of showers and thunderstorms early this afternoon. Partly sunny with showers likely with a chance of thunderstorms late. Highs ranging from the mid-70s on the hilltops to around 80 across the lower elevations. Light winds, becoming north 5 to 10 miles an hour. Chance of rain 70%. Tonight, partly cloudy in the evening, then becoming mostly cloudy. Lows ranging from the lower 60s inland to the upper 60s along the lake shore. Light north winds. Saturday, mostly sunny. Highs ranging from the mid-70s on the hilltops to around 80 across the lower elevations. North winds 10 miles an hour or less. Saturday night, mainly clear. Lows ranging from the upper 50s inland to the upper 60s along the lake shore. Light winds. Sunday, sunny. Highs ranging from the upper 70s on the hilltops to the lower 80s across the lower elevations. Light winds. The forecast for the Southern Finger Lakes, including Pinyan, Seneca Falls, and Auburn. Today, mostly cloudy with a chance of showers this morning, then mostly cloudy with a chance of showers and thunderstorms early this afternoon. Partly sunny with showers likely with a chance of thunderstorms late. Highs in the upper 70s. Light winds, becoming north around 10 miles an hour. Chance of rain 70%. Tonight, partly cloudy in the evening, then becoming mostly cloudy. Lows in the lower 60s. Light north winds. Saturday, becoming mostly sunny. Highs around 80. Light winds, becoming north 5 to 10 miles an hour. Saturday night, clear. Lows in the upper 50s. Light winds. Sunday, sunny. Highs in the lower 80s. Light winds. And now the extended forecast. Monday, mainly clear. Highs in the upper 80s. Lows in the lower 60s. Tuesday, partly cloudy. Highs in the lower 90s. Lows in the upper 60s. Wednesday, partly cloudy. Highs in the mid 80s. Lows in the lower 70s. Thursday, partly cloudy. Highs in the mid 80s. Lows in the mid 60s. This is the NOAA Weather Radio KHA 53 in Rochester. Your source for official weather information across the Western Finger Lakes and the Genesee Valley. KHA 53 operates on a frequency of 162.40 MHz. The 7 a.m. weather at Rochester, it was cloudy. The temperature was 70 degrees Fahrenheit or 21 degrees Celsius, the dew point 67 and the relative humidity 90%. The wind was north at 3 miles an hour. The pressure was 29.88 inches and rising. Repeating at Rochester, it was cloudy, temperature 70 degrees. Around the region at 7 a.m. at Binghamton, it was mostly sunny, with a temperature of 66. It was partly sunny, with a temperature of 68 at Toronto, 71 at Syracuse, and 67 at Elmira. It was cloudy, with a temperature of 71 at Erie, 70 at Buffalo, 69 at Niagara Falls, and 66 at Watertown. At Oswego, winds were north at 7 knots, with a temperature of 71 degrees.

The Central Lake Ontario buoy winds were north at 8 knots, with a temperature of 69 degrees, and the waves were 1 foot. The forecast for the Genesee Valley and Northern Finger Lakes, including Rochester, Geneseo, Canandaigua, Newark, and Fairhaven. Today, mostly cloudy with a chance of showers this morning, then partly sunny with a chance of showers and thunderstorms early this afternoon. Partly sunny with showers likely with a chance of thunderstorms late. Highs ranging from the mid-70s on the hilltops to around 80 across the lower elevations. Light winds, becoming north 5 to 10 miles an hour. Chance of rain 70%. Tonight, partly cloudy in the evening, then becoming mostly cloudy. Lows ranging from the lower 60s inland to the upper 60s along the lake shore. Light north winds. Saturday, mostly sunny. Highs ranging from the mid-70s on the hilltops to around 80 across the lower elevations. North winds 10 miles an hour or less. Saturday night, mainly clear. Lows ranging from the upper 50s inland to the upper 60s along the lake shore. Light winds. Sunday, sunny. Highs ranging from the upper 70s on the hilltops to the lower 80s across the lower elevations. Light winds. The forecast for the Southern Finger Lakes, including Pinyan, Seneca Falls, and Auburn. Today, mostly cloudy with a chance of showers this morning, then mostly cloudy with a chance of showers and thunderstorms early this afternoon. Partly sunny with showers likely with a chance of thunderstorms late. Highs in the upper 70s. Light winds, becoming north around 10 miles an hour. Chance of rain 70%. Tonight, partly cloudy in the evening, then becoming mostly cloudy. Lows in the lower 60s. Light north winds. Saturday, becoming mostly sunny. Highs around 80. Light winds, becoming north 5 to 10 miles an hour. Saturday night, clear. Lows in the upper 50s. Light winds. Sunday, sunny. Highs in the lower 80s. Light winds. And now the extended forecast. Monday, mainly clear. Highs in the upper 80s. Lows in the lower 60s. Tuesday, partly cloudy. Highs in the lower 90s. Lows in the upper 60s. Wednesday, partly cloudy. Highs in the mid-80s. Lows in the lower 70s. Thursday, partly cloudy. Highs in the mid-80s. Lows in the mid-60s. This is the NOAA Weather Radio KHA 53 in Rochester. Your source for official weather information across the Western Finger Lakes and the Genesee Valley. KHA 53 operates on a frequency of 162.40 MHz. The 7 a.m. weather at Rochester, it was cloudy. The temperature was 70 degrees Fahrenheit or 21 degrees Celsius, the dew point 67 and the relative humidity 90%. The wind was north at 3 miles an hour. The pressure was 29.88 inches and rising. Repeating at Rochester, it was cloudy, temperature 70 degrees. Around the region at 7 a.m. at Binghamton, it was mostly sunny, with a temperature of 66. It was partly sunny, with a temperature of 68 at Toronto, 71 at Syracuse, and 67 at Elmira. It was cloudy, with a temperature of 71 at Erie, 70 at Buffalo, 69 at Niagara Falls, and 66 at Watertown. At Oswego, winds were north at 7 knots, with a temperature of 71 degrees. The Central Lake Ontario buoy winds were north at 8 knots, with a temperature of 69 degrees, and the waves were 1 foot. The forecast for the Genesee Valley and Northern Finger Lakes, including Rochester, Geneseo, Canandaigua, Newark, and Fairhaven. Today, mostly cloudy with a chance of showers this morning, then partly sunny with a chance of showers and thunderstorms early this afternoon. Partly sunny with showers likely with a chance of thunderstorms late. Highs ranging from the mid-70s on the hilltops to around 80 across the lower elevations. Light winds, becoming north 5 to 10 miles an hour. Chance of rain 70%. Tonight, partly cloudy in the evening, then becoming mostly cloudy. Lows ranging from the lower 60s inland to the upper 60s along the lake shore. Light north winds. Saturday, mostly sunny. Highs ranging from the mid-70s on the hilltops to around 80 across the lower elevations. North winds 10 miles an hour or less.

Saturday night, mainly clear. Lows ranging from the upper 50s inland to the upper 60s along the lake shore. Light winds. Sunday, sunny. Highs ranging from the upper 70s on the hilltops to the lower 80s across the lower elevations. Light winds. The forecast for the Southern Finger Lakes, including Pinyan, Seneca Falls, and Auburn. Today, mostly cloudy with a chance of showers this morning, then mostly cloudy with a chance of showers and thunderstorms early this afternoon. Partly sunny with showers likely with a chance of thunderstorms late. Highs in the upper 70s. Light winds, becoming north around 10 miles an hour. Chance of rain 70%. Tonight, partly cloudy in the evening, then becoming mostly cloudy. Lows in the lower 60s. Light north winds. Saturday, becoming mostly sunny. Highs around 80. Light winds, becoming north 5 to 10 miles an hour. Saturday night, clear. Lows in the upper 50s. Light winds. Sunday, sunny. Highs in the lower 80s. Light winds. And now the extended forecast. Monday, mainly clear. Highs in the upper 80s. Lows in the lower 60s. Tuesday, partly cloudy. Highs in the lower 90s. Lows in the upper 60s. Wednesday, partly cloudy. Highs in the mid-80s. Lows in the lower 70s. Thursday, partly cloudy. Highs in the mid-80s. Lows in the mid-60s. This is the NOAA Weather Radio KHA 53 in Rochester. Your source for official weather information across the Western Finger Lakes and the Genesee Valley. KHA 53 operates on a frequency of 162.40 MHz. The 7 a.m. weather at Rochester, it was cloudy. The temperature was 70 degrees Fahrenheit or 21 degrees Celsius, the dew point 67 and the relative humidity 90%. The wind was north at 3 miles an hour. The pressure was 29.88 inches and rising. Repeating at Rochester, it was cloudy, temperature 70 degrees. Around the region at 7 a.m. at Binghamton, it was mostly sunny, with a temperature of 66. It was partly sunny, with a temperature of 68 at Toronto, 71 at Syracuse, and 67 at Elmira. It was cloudy, with a temperature of 71 at Erie, 70 at Buffalo, 69 at Niagara Falls, and 66 at Watertown. At Oswego, winds were north at 7 knots, with a temperature of 71 degrees. The Central Lake Ontario buoy winds were north at 8 knots, with a temperature of 69 degrees, and the waves were 1 foot. The forecast for the Genesee Valley and Northern Finger Lakes, including Rochester, Geneseo, Canandaigua, Newark, and Fairhaven. Today, mostly cloudy with a chance of showers this morning, then partly sunny with a chance of showers and thunderstorms early this afternoon. Partly sunny with showers likely with a chance of thunderstorms late. Highs ranging from the mid-70s on the hilltops to around 80 across the lower elevations. Light winds, becoming north 5 to 10 miles an hour. Chance of rain 70%. Tonight, partly cloudy in the evening, then becoming mostly cloudy. Lows ranging from the lower 60s inland to the upper 60s along the lake shore. Light north winds. Saturday, mostly sunny. Highs ranging from the mid-70s on the hilltops to around 80 across the lower elevations. North winds 10 miles an hour or less. Saturday night, mainly clear. Lows ranging from the upper 50s inland to the upper 60s along the lake shore. Light winds. Sunday, sunny. Highs ranging from the upper 70s on the hilltops to the lower 80s across the lower elevations. Light winds. The forecast for the Southern Finger Lakes, including Pinyan, Seneca Falls, and Auburn. Today, mostly cloudy with a chance of showers this morning, then mostly cloudy with a chance of showers and thunderstorms early this afternoon. Partly sunny with showers likely with a chance of thunderstorms late. Highs in the upper 70s. Light winds, becoming north around 10 miles an hour. Chance of rain 70%. Tonight, partly cloudy in the evening, then becoming mostly cloudy. Lows in the lower 60s. Light north winds. Saturday, becoming mostly sunny. Highs around 80. Light winds, becoming north 5 to 10 miles an hour. Saturday night, clear.

lows in the upper 50s. Light winds. Sunday, sunny. Highs in the lower 80s. Light winds. And now the extended forecast. Monday, mainly clear. Highs in the upper 80s. Lows in the lower 60s. Tuesday, partly cloudy. Highs in the lower 90s. Lows in the upper 60s. Wednesday, partly cloudy. Highs in the mid 80s. Lows in the lower 70s. Thursday, partly cloudy. Highs in the mid 80s. Lows in the mid 60s. Open lake forecast for the Niagara River to Hamlin Beach beyond 5 miles from shore. Today, north winds 10 knots or less becoming east. Waves 1 foot or less. Tonight, northeast winds 10 knots or less. Waves 1 foot or less. Saturday, northeast winds 10 knots or less becoming east. Waves 1 foot or less. Saturday night, southeast winds less than 10 knots. Waves 1 foot or less. Sunday, light and variable winds. Waves 1 foot or less. Monday, southwest winds 5 to 15 knots. Waves 2 feet or less. Tuesday, southwest winds 10 to 15 knots becoming west 15 to 20 knots. Waves 1 to 3 feet building to 3 to 5 feet. Open lake forecast, 4, Hamlin Beach to Mexico Bay beyond 5 miles from shore. Today, north winds 5 to 10 knots becoming northwest. Waves 1 foot or less. Tonight, northwest winds 5 to 10 knots becoming northeast. Waves 1 foot or less. Saturday, northeast winds 5 to 10 knots becoming north. Waves 2 feet or less. Saturday night, north winds 5 to 10 knots becoming light and variable. Waves 1 foot or less. Sunday, light and variable winds becoming south 5 to 10 knots. Waves 1 foot or less. Monday, southwest winds 5 to 15 knots. Waves 2 feet or less. Tuesday, southwest winds 10 to 15 knots becoming west 15 to 20 knots. Waves 1 to 3 feet building to 3 to 6 feet. This is the NOAA Weather Radio KHA 53 in Rochester. Your source for official weather information across the Western Finger Lakes and the Genesee Valley. KHA 53 operates on a frequency of 162.40 MHz. The 8 a.m. weather at Rochester, it was cloudy. The temperature was 71 degrees Fahrenheit or 22 degrees Celsius, the dew point 67 and the relative humidity 87%. The wind was north at 3 miles an hour. The pressure was 29.88 inches and steady. Repeating at Rochester, it was cloudy, temperature 71 degrees. Around the region at 7 a.m. at Binghamton, it was mostly sunny, with a temperature of 66. It was partly sunny, with a temperature of 68 at Toronto, 71 at Syracuse, and 67 at Elmira. It was cloudy, with a temperature of 71 at Erie, 70 at Buffalo, 69 at Niagara Falls, and 66 at Watertown. At Oswego, winds were north at 7 knots, with a temperature of 71 degrees. The Central Lake Ontario buoy winds were north at 8 knots, with a temperature of 69 degrees, and the waves were 1 foot. The forecast for the Genesee Valley and Northern Finger Lakes, including Rochester, Geneseo, Canandaigua, Newark, and Fairhaven. Today, mostly cloudy with a chance of showers this morning, then partly sunny with a chance of showers and thunderstorms early this afternoon. Partly sunny with showers likely with a chance of thunderstorms late. Highs ranging from the mid-70s on the hilltops to around 80 across the lower elevations. Light winds, becoming north 5 to 10 miles an hour. Chance of rain 70%. Tonight, partly cloudy in the evening, then becoming mostly cloudy. Lows ranging from the lower 60s inland to the upper 60s along the lake shore. Light north winds. Saturday, mostly sunny. Highs ranging from the mid-70s on the hilltops to around 80 across the lower elevations. North winds 10 miles an hour or less. Saturday night, mainly clear. Lows ranging from the upper 50s inland to the upper 60s along the lake shore. Light winds. Sunday, sunny. Highs ranging from the upper 70s on the hilltops to the lower 80s across the lower elevations. Light winds. The forecast for the

Southern Finger Lakes, including Penang, Seneca Falls, and Auburn. Today, mostly cloudy with a chance of showers this morning, then mostly cloudy with a chance of showers and thunderstorms early this afternoon. Partly sunny with showers likely with a chance of thunderstorms late. Highs in the upper 70s. Light winds, becoming north around 10 miles an hour. Chance of rain 70%. Tonight, partly cloudy in the evening, then becoming mostly cloudy. Lows in the lower 60s. Light north winds. Saturday, becoming mostly sunny. Highs around 80. Light winds, becoming north 5 to 10 miles an hour. Saturday night, clear. Lows in the upper 50s. Light winds. Sunday, sunny. Highs in the lower 80s. Light winds. And now the extended forecast. Monday, mainly clear. Highs in the upper 80s. Lows in the lower 60s. Tuesday, partly cloudy. Highs in the lower 90s. Lows in the upper 60s. Wednesday, partly cloudy. Highs in the mid 80s. Lows in the lower 70s. Thursday, partly cloudy. Highs in the mid 80s. Lows in the mid 60s. This is the NOAA Weather Radio KHA-53 in Rochester. Your source for official weather information across the Western Finger Lakes and the Genesee Valley. KHA-53 operates on a frequency of 162.40 MHz. The 8 a.m. weather at Rochester, it was cloudy. The temperature was 71 degrees Fahrenheit or 22 degrees Celsius, the dew point 67 and the relative humidity 87%. The wind was north at 3 miles an hour. The pressure was 29.88 inches and steady. Repeating at Rochester, it was cloudy, temperature 71 degrees. Around the region at 8 a.m. in Watertown, it was mostly sunny, with a temperature of 68. It was partly sunny, with a temperature of 72 at Erie, 72 at Syracuse, and 67 at Binghamton. It was cloudy, with a temperature of 70 at Buffalo, 70 at Niagara Falls, and 69 at Elmira. At Oswego, winds were north at 9 knots, with a temperature of 71 degrees. The Central Lake Ontario buoy winds were north at 6 knots, with a temperature of 70 degrees, and the waves were 1 foot. The forecast for the Genesee Valley and Northern Finger Lakes, including Rochester, Geneseo, Canandaigua, Newark, and Fairhaven. Today, mostly cloudy with a chance of showers this morning, then partly sunny with a chance of showers and thunderstorms early this afternoon. Partly sunny with showers likely with a chance of thunderstorms late. Highs ranging from the mid-70s on the hilltops to around 80 across the lower elevations. Light winds, becoming north 5 to 10 miles an hour. Chance of rain 70%. Tonight, partly cloudy in the evening, then becoming mostly cloudy. Lows ranging from the lower 60s inland to the upper 60s along the lake shore. Light north winds. Saturday, mostly sunny. Highs ranging from the mid-70s on the hilltops to around 80 across the lower elevations. North winds 10 miles an hour or less. Saturday night, mainly clear. Lows ranging from the upper 50s inland to the upper 60s along the lake shore. Light winds. Sunday, sunny. Highs ranging from the upper 70s on the hilltops to the lower 80s across the lower elevations. Light winds. The forecast for the Southern Finger Lakes, including Penang, Seneca Falls, and Auburn. Today, mostly cloudy with a chance of showers this morning, then mostly cloudy with a chance of showers and thunderstorms early this afternoon. Partly sunny with showers likely with a chance of thunderstorms late. Highs in the upper 70s. Light winds, becoming north around 10 miles an hour. Chance of rain 70%. Tonight, partly cloudy in the evening, then becoming mostly cloudy. Lows in the lower 60s. Light north winds. Saturday, becoming mostly sunny. Highs around 80. Light winds, becoming north 5 to 10 miles an hour. Saturday night, clear. Lows in the upper 50s. Light winds. Sunday, sunny. Highs in the lower 80s. Light winds. And now the extended forecast. Monday, mainly clear. Highs in the upper 80s. Lows in the lower 60s. Tuesday, partly cloudy.

Highs in the lower 90s. Lows in the upper 60s. Wednesday, partly cloudy. Highs in the mid 80s. Lows in the lower 70s. Thursday, partly cloudy. Highs in the mid 80s. Lows in the mid 60s. This is the NOAA Weather Radio KHA 53 in Rochester. Your source for official weather information across the Western Finger Lakes and the Genesee Valley. KHA 53 operates on a frequency of 162.40 MHz. The 8 a.m. weather at Rochester, it was cloudy. The temperature was 71 degrees Fahrenheit or 22 degrees Celsius, the dew point 67 and the relative humidity 87%. The wind was north at 3 miles an hour. The pressure was 29.88 inches and steady. Repeating at Rochester, it was cloudy, temperature 71 degrees. Around the region at 8 a.m. at Watertown, it was mostly sunny, with a temperature of 68. It was partly sunny, with a temperature of 72 at Erie, 72 at Syracuse, and 67 at Binghamton. It was cloudy, with a temperature of 70 at Buffalo, 70 at Niagara Falls, and 69 at Elmira. At Oswego, winds were north at 9 knots, with a temperature of 71 degrees. The Central Lake Ontario buoy winds were north at 6 knots, with a temperature of 70 degrees, and the waves were 1 foot. The forecast for the Genesee Valley and Northern Finger Lakes, including Rochester, Geneseo, Canandaigua, Newark, and Fairhaven. Today, mostly cloudy with a chance of showers this morning, then partly sunny with a chance of showers and thunderstorms early this afternoon. Partly sunny with showers likely with a chance of thunderstorms late. Highs ranging from the mid-70s on the hilltops to around 80 across the lower elevations. Light winds, becoming north 5 to 10 miles an hour. Chance of rain 70%. Tonight, partly cloudy in the evening, then becoming mostly cloudy. Lows ranging from the lower 60s inland to the upper 60s along the lake shore. Light north winds. Saturday, mostly sunny. Highs ranging from the mid-70s on the hilltops to around 80 across the lower elevations. North winds 10 miles an hour or less. Saturday night, mainly clear. Lows ranging from the upper 50s inland to the upper 60s along the lake shore. Light winds. Sunday, sunny. Highs ranging from the upper 70s on the hilltops to the lower 80s across the lower elevations. Light winds. The forecast for the Southern Finger Lakes, including Pinyan, Seneca Falls, and Auburn. Today, mostly cloudy with a chance of showers this morning, then mostly cloudy with a chance of showers and thunderstorms early this afternoon. Partly sunny with showers likely with a chance of thunderstorms late. Highs in the upper 70s. Light winds, becoming north around 10 miles an hour. Chance of rain 70%. Tonight, partly cloudy in the evening, then becoming mostly cloudy. Lows in the lower 60s. Light north winds. Saturday, becoming mostly sunny. Highs around 80. Light winds, becoming north 5 to 10 miles an hour. Saturday night, clear. Lows in the upper 50s. Light winds. Sunday, sunny. Highs in the lower 80s. Light winds. And now the extended forecast. Monday, mainly clear. Highs in the upper 80s. Lows in the lower 60s. Tuesday, partly cloudy. Highs in the lower 90s. Lows in the upper 60s. Wednesday, partly cloudy. Highs in the mid 80s. Lows in the lower 70s. Thursday, partly cloudy. Highs in the mid 80s. Lows in the mid 60s. This is the NOAA Weather Radio KHA 53 in Rochester. Your source for official weather information across the Western Finger Lakes and the Genesee Valley. KHA 53 operates on a frequency of 162.40 MHz. The Rochester, New York climate summary for yesterday, July 9, 2026. Yesterday's high temperature of 87 degrees occurred at 3:43 p.m. Yesterday's low temperature of 67 degrees occurred at 5:18 a.m. No precipitation fell yesterday, which leaves the monthly total at 1.23 inches. The total precipitation for the year still stands at 24.53 inches. There were no heating degree days yesterday. This leaves the monthly total at zero.

The yearly total since July 1st is zero. There were 12 cooling degree days yesterday. This brings the monthly total to 109. The yearly total since January 1st is 266. Yesterday, the maximum wind observed was 25 miles an hour from the north. The highest wind gust observed was 35 miles per hour from the northwest, which occurred at 4:39 p.m. Yesterday, the average wind speed was 8 miles per hour. The record high for today is 102, which occurred in 1936, and the record low is 48, which occurred in 1997. Sunrise today is at 5:41 a.m. and sunset is at 8:51 p.m. The 8 a.m. weather at Rochester, it was cloudy. The temperature was 71 degrees Fahrenheit or 22 degrees Celsius, the dew point 67 and the relative humidity 87%. The wind was north at 3 miles an hour. The pressure was 29.88 inches and steady. Repeating at Rochester, it was cloudy, temperature 71 degrees. Around the region at 8 a.m. in Watertown, it was mostly sunny, with a temperature of 68. It was partly sunny, with a temperature of 72 at Erie, 70 at Toronto, 72 at Syracuse, and 67 at Binghamton. It was cloudy, with a temperature of 70 at Buffalo, 70 at Niagara Falls, and 69 at Elmira. At Oswego, winds were north at 9 knots, with a temperature of 71 degrees. The Central Lake Ontario buoy winds were north at 6 knots, with a temperature of 70 degrees, and the waves were 1 foot. The forecast for the Genesee Valley and Northern Finger Lakes, including Rochester, Geneseo, Canandaigua, Newark, and Fairhaven. Today, mostly cloudy with a chance of showers this morning, then partly sunny with a chance of showers and thunderstorms early this afternoon. Partly sunny with showers likely with a chance of thunderstorms late. Highs ranging from the mid-70s on the hilltops to around 80 across the lower elevations. Light winds, becoming north 5 to 10 miles an hour. Chance of rain 70%. Tonight, partly cloudy in the evening, then becoming mostly cloudy. Lows ranging from the lower 60s inland to the upper 60s along the lake shore. Light north winds. Saturday, mostly sunny. Highs ranging from the mid-70s on the hilltops to around 80 across the lower elevations. North winds 10 miles an hour or less. Saturday night, mainly clear. Lows ranging from the upper 50s inland to the upper 60s along the lake shore. Light winds. Sunday, sunny. Highs ranging from the upper 70s on the hilltops to the lower 80s across the lower elevations. Light winds. The forecast for the Southern Finger Lakes, including Penyan, Seneca Falls, and Auburn. Today, mostly cloudy with a chance of showers this morning, then mostly cloudy with a chance of showers and thunderstorms early this afternoon. Partly sunny with showers likely with a chance of thunderstorms late. Highs in the upper 70s. Light winds, becoming north around 10 miles an hour. Chance of rain 70%. Tonight, partly cloudy in the evening, then becoming mostly cloudy. Lows in the lower 60s. Light north winds. Saturday, becoming mostly sunny. Highs around 80. Light winds, becoming north 5 to 10 miles an hour. Saturday night, clear. Lows in the upper 50s. Light winds. Sunday, sunny. Highs in the lower 80s. Light winds. And now the extended forecast. Monday, mainly clear. Highs in the upper 80s. Lows in the lower 60s. Tuesday, partly cloudy. Highs in the lower 90s. Lows in the upper 60s. Wednesday, partly cloudy. Highs in the mid-80s. Lows in the lower 70s. Thursday, partly cloudy. Highs in the mid-80s. Lows in the mid-60s. This is the NOAA Weather Radio KHA 53 in Rochester. Your source for official weather information across the Western Finger Lakes and the Genesee Valley. KHA 53 operates on a frequency of 162.40 MHz. The 8 a.m. weather at Rochester, it was cloudy. The temperature was 71 degrees Fahrenheit or 22 degrees Celsius, the dew point 67 and the relative humidity 87%. The wind was north at 3 miles an hour. The pressure was 29.88 inches and steady. Repeating at Rochester.

It was cloudy, temperature 71 degrees. Around the region at 8 a.m. in Watertown, it was mostly sunny, with a temperature of 68. It was partly sunny, with a temperature of 72 at Erie, 70 at Toronto, 72 at Syracuse, and 67 at Binghamton. It was cloudy, with a temperature of 70 at Buffalo, 70 at Niagara Falls, and 69 at Elmira. At Oswego, winds were north at 9 knots, with a temperature of 71 degrees. The Central Lake Ontario buoy winds were north at 6 knots, with a temperature of 70 degrees, and the waves were 1 foot. The forecast for the Genesee Valley and Northern Finger Lakes, including Rochester, Geneseo, Canandaigua, Newark, and Fairhaven. Today, mostly cloudy with a chance of showers this morning, then partly sunny with a chance of showers and thunderstorms early this afternoon. Partly sunny with showers likely with a chance of thunderstorms late. Highs ranging from the mid-70s on the hilltops to around 80 across the lower elevations. Light winds, becoming north 5 to 10 miles an hour. Chance of rain 70%. Tonight, partly cloudy in the evening, then becoming mostly cloudy. Lows ranging from the lower 60s inland to the upper 60s along the lake shore. Light north winds. Saturday, mostly sunny. Highs ranging from the mid-70s on the hilltops to around 80 across the lower elevations. North winds 10 miles an hour or less. Saturday night, mainly clear. Lows ranging from the upper 50s inland to the upper 60s along the lake shore. Light winds. Sunday, sunny. Highs ranging from the upper 70s on the hilltops to the lower 80s across the lower elevations. Light winds. The forecast for the Southern Finger Lakes, including Tinian, Seneca Falls, and Auburn. Today, mostly cloudy with a chance of showers this morning, then mostly cloudy with a chance of showers and thunderstorms early this afternoon. Partly sunny with showers likely with a chance of thunderstorms late. Highs in the upper 70s. Light winds, becoming north around 10 miles an hour. Chance of rain 70%. Tonight, partly cloudy in the evening, then becoming mostly cloudy. Lows in the lower 60s. Light north winds. Saturday, becoming mostly sunny. Highs around 80. Light winds, becoming north 5 to 10 miles an hour. Saturday night, clear. Lows in the upper 50s. Light winds. Sunday, sunny. Highs in the lower 80s. Light winds. And now the extended forecast. Monday, mainly clear. Highs in the upper 80s. Lows in the lower 60s. Tuesday, partly cloudy. Highs in the lower 90s. Lows in the upper 60s. Wednesday, partly cloudy. Highs in the mid-80s. Lows in the lower 70s. Thursday, partly cloudy. Highs in the mid-80s. Lows in the mid-60s. This is the NOAA Weather Radio KHA 53 in Rochester. Your source for official weather information across the Western Finger Lakes and the Genesee Valley. KHA 53 operates on a frequency of 162.40 MHz. The 8 a.m. weather at Rochester, it was cloudy. The temperature was 71 degrees Fahrenheit or 22 degrees Celsius, the dew point 67 and the relative humidity 87%. The wind was north at 3 miles an hour. The pressure was 29.88 inches and steady. Repeating at Rochester, it was cloudy, temperature 71 degrees. Around the region at 8 a.m. in Watertown, it was mostly sunny, with a temperature of 68. It was partly sunny, with a temperature of 72 at Erie, 70 at Toronto, 72 at Syracuse, and 67 at Binghamton. It was cloudy, with a temperature of 70 at Buffalo, 70 at Niagara Falls, and 69 at Elmira. At Oswego, winds were north at 9 knots, with a temperature of 71 degrees. The Central Lake Ontario buoy winds were north at 6 knots, with a temperature of 70 degrees, and the waves were 1 foot. The forecast for the Genesee Valley and Northern Finger Lakes, including Rochester, Geneseo, Canandaigua, Newark, and Fairhaven. Today, mostly cloudy with a chance of showers this morning, then partly sunny with a chance of showers and thunderstorms early this afternoon. Partly sunny with showers likely with a chance of thunderstorms late.
Highs ranging from the mid-70s on the hilltops to around 80 across the lower

elevations, light winds becoming north 5 to 10 miles an hour, chance of rain 70%. Tonight, partly cloudy in the evening, then becoming mostly cloudy. Lows ranging from the lower 60s inland to the upper 60s along the lake shore. Light north winds. Saturday, mostly sunny. Highs ranging from the mid-70s on the hilltops to around 80 across the lower elevations. North winds 10 miles an hour or less. Saturday night, mainly clear. Lows ranging from the upper 50s inland to the upper 60s along the lake shore. Light winds. Sunday, sunny. Highs ranging from the upper 70s on the hilltops to the lower 80s across the lower elevations. Light winds. The forecast for the Southern Finger Lakes, including Pinyan, Seneca Falls, and Auburn. Today, mostly cloudy with a chance of showers this morning, then mostly cloudy with a chance of showers and thunderstorms early this afternoon. Partly sunny with showers likely with a chance of thunderstorms late. Highs in the upper 70s. Light winds, becoming north around 10 miles an hour. Chance of rain 70%. Tonight, partly cloudy in the evening, then becoming mostly cloudy. Lows in the lower 60s. Light north winds. Saturday, becoming mostly sunny. Highs around 80. Light winds, becoming north 5 to 10 miles an hour. Saturday night, clear. Lows in the upper 50s. Light winds. Sunday, sunny. Highs in the lower 80s. Light winds. And now the extended forecast. Monday, mainly clear. Highs in the upper 80s. Lows in the lower 60s. Tuesday, partly cloudy. Highs in the lower 90s. Lows in the upper 60s. Wednesday, partly cloudy. Highs in the mid 80s. Lows in the lower 70s. Thursday, partly cloudy. Highs in the mid-80s. Lows in the mid-60s. This is the NOAA Weather Radio KHA 53 in Rochester. Your source for official weather information across the Western Finger Lakes and the Genesee Valley. KHA 53 operates on a frequency of 162.40 MHz. The 8 a.m. weather at Rochester, it was cloudy. The temperature was 71 degrees Fahrenheit or 22 degrees Celsius, the dew point 67 and the relative humidity 87%. The wind was north at 3 miles an hour. The pressure was 29.88 inches and steady. Repeating at Rochester, it was cloudy, temperature 71 degrees. Around the region at 8 a.m. in Watertown, it was mostly sunny, with a temperature of 68. It was partly sunny, with a temperature of 72 at Erie, 70 at Toronto, 72 at Syracuse, and 67 at Binghamton. It was cloudy, with a temperature of 70 at Buffalo, 70 at Niagara Falls, and 69 at Elmira. At Oswego, winds were north at 9 knots, with a temperature of 71 degrees. The Central Lake Ontario buoy winds were north at 6 knots, with a temperature of 70 degrees, and the waves were 1 foot. The forecast for the Genesee Valley and Northern Finger Lakes, including Rochester, Geneseo, Canandaigua, Newark, and Fairhaven. Today, mostly cloudy with a chance of showers this morning, then partly sunny with a chance of showers and thunderstorms early this afternoon. Partly sunny with showers likely with a chance of thunderstorms late. Highs ranging from the mid-70s on the hilltops to around 80 across the lower elevations. Light winds, becoming north 5 to 10 miles an hour. Chance of rain 70%. Tonight, partly cloudy in the evening, then becoming mostly cloudy. Lows ranging from the lower 60s inland to the upper 60s along the lake shore. Light north winds. Saturday, mostly sunny. Highs ranging from the mid-70s on the hilltops to around 80 across the lower elevations. North winds 10 miles an hour or less. Saturday night, mainly clear. Lows ranging from the upper 50s inland to the upper 60s along the lake shore. Light winds. Sunday, sunny. Highs ranging from the upper 70s on the hilltops to the lower 80s across the lower elevations. Light winds. The forecast for the Southern Finger Lakes, including Pinyan, Seneca Falls, and Auburn. Today, mostly cloudy with a chance of showers this morning, then mostly cloudy with a chance of showers and thunderstorms early this afternoon.
partly sunny with showers likely with a chance of thunderstorms late. Highs in the upper 70s. Light winds, becoming north around 10 miles an hour. Chance of rain 70%. Tonight, partly cloudy in the evening, then becoming mostly cloudy. Lows in the lower 60s. Light north winds. Saturday, becoming mostly sunny. Highs around 80. Light winds, becoming north 5 to 10 miles an hour. Saturday night, clear. Lows in the upper 50s. Light winds. Sunday, sunny. Highs in the lower 80s. Light winds. And now the extended forecast. Monday, mainly clear. Highs in the upper 80s. Lows in the lower 60s. Tuesday, partly cloudy. Highs in the lower 90s. Lows in the upper 60s. Wednesday, partly cloudy. Highs in the mid-80s. Lows in the lower 70s. Thursday, partly cloudy. Highs in the mid-80s. Lows in the mid-60s. The Nearshore Marine Forecast, for the Niagara River to Hamelin Beach along Lake Ontario. Today, north winds 10 knots or less becoming northeast. A chance of showers early. Waves 1 foot or less. Tonight, northeast winds 10 knots or less. Partly to mostly cloudy. Waves 1 foot or less. Saturday, northeast winds 5 to 10 knots. Mostly sunny. Waves 1 foot or less. Saturday night, northeast winds less than 10 knots. Mainly clear. Waves 1 foot or less. Sunday, light and variable winds. Mainly clear. Waves 1 foot or less. Monday, southwest winds 5 to 15 knots. Mainly clear, then becoming partly cloudy. Waves 2 feet or less. Tuesday, southwest winds 10 to 15 knots becoming west 15 to 20 knots. Mainly clear, then becoming partly cloudy. Waves 1 to 2 feet building to 2 to 4 feet. The Nearshore Marine Forecast, for Hamelin Beach to Mexico Bay. Today, north winds 5 to 10 knots. A chance of showers early. Waves 1 foot or less. Tonight, north winds beach to Mexico Bay. Today, north winds 5 to 10 knots. A chance of showers early. Waves 1 foot or less. Tonight, north winds 5 to 10 knots becoming northeast. Partly cloudy in the evening, then becoming mostly cloudy. Waves 1 foot or less. Saturday, northeast winds 5 to 10 knots becoming north. Mostly sunny. Waves 1 foot or less. Saturday night, north winds 5 to 10 knots becoming light and variable. Mainly clear. Waves 1 foot or less. Sunday, light and variable winds. Mainly clear. Waves 1 foot or less. Monday, southwest winds 10 knots or less. Mainly clear, then becoming partly cloudy. Waves 2 feet or less. Tuesday, southwest winds 10 to 15 knots becoming west 15 to 20 knots. Mainly clear, then becoming partly cloudy. Waves 1 to 3 feet building to 3 to 6 feet. Waves occasionally around 7 feet. The water temperature off Rochester is 48 degrees. This is the NOAA Weather Radio KHA 53 in Rochester. Your source for official weather information across the Western Finger Lakes and the Genesee Valley. KHA 53 operates on a frequency of 162.40 MHz. The 8 a.m. weather at Rochester, it was cloudy. The temperature was 71 degrees Fahrenheit or 22 degrees Celsius, the dew point 67 and the relative humidity 87%. The wind was north at 3 miles an hour. The pressure was 29.88 inches and steady. Repeating at Rochester, it was cloudy, temperature 71 degrees. Around the region at 8 a.m. at Watertown, it was mostly sunny, with a temperature of 68. It was partly sunny, with a temperature of 72 at Erie, 70 at Toronto, 72 at Syracuse, and 67 at Binghamton. It was cloudy, with a temperature of 70 at Buffalo, 70 at Niagara Falls, and 69 at Elmira. At Oswego, winds were north at 9 knots, with a temperature of 71 degrees.
The Central Lake Ontario buoy winds were north at 6 knots, with a temperature of 70 degrees, and the waves were 1 foot.

forecast for the Genesee Valley and Northern Finger Lakes, including Rochester, Geneseo, Canandaigua, Newark, and Fairhaven. Today, mostly cloudy with a chance of showers this morning, then partly sunny with a chance of showers and thunderstorms early this afternoon. Partly sunny with showers likely with a chance of thunderstorms late. Highs ranging from the mid-70s on the hilltops to around 80 across the lower elevations. Light winds, becoming north 5 to 10 miles an hour. Chance of rain 70%. Tonight, partly cloudy in the evening, then becoming mostly cloudy. Lows ranging from the lower 60s inland to the upper 60s along the lake shore. Light north winds. Saturday, mostly sunny. Highs ranging from the mid-70s on the hilltops to around 80 across the lower elevations. North winds 10 miles an hour or less. Saturday night, mainly clear. Lows ranging from the upper 50s inland to the upper 60s along the lake shore. Light winds. Sunday, sunny. Highs ranging from the upper 70s on the hilltops to the lower 80s across the lower elevations. Light winds. The forecast for the Southern Finger Lakes, including Pinyan, Seneca Falls, and Auburn. Today, mostly cloudy with a chance of showers this morning, then mostly cloudy with a chance of showers and thunderstorms early this afternoon. Partly sunny with showers likely with a chance of thunderstorms late. Highs in the upper 70s. Light winds, becoming north around 10 miles an hour. Chance of rain 70%. Tonight, partly cloudy in the evening, then becoming mostly cloudy. Lows in the lower 60s. Light north winds. Saturday, becoming mostly sunny. Highs around 80. Light winds, becoming north 5 to 10 miles an hour. Saturday night, clear. Lows in the upper 50s. Light winds. Sunday, sunny. Highs in the lower 80s. Light winds. And now the extended forecast. Monday, mainly clear. Highs in the upper 80s. Lows in the lower 60s. Tuesday, partly cloudy. Highs in the lower 90s. Lows in the upper 60s. Wednesday, partly cloudy. Highs in the mid 80s. Lows in the lower 70s. Thursday, partly cloudy. Highs in the mid 80s. Lows in the mid 60s. This is the NOAA Weather Radio KHA 53 in Rochester. Your source for official weather information across the Western Finger Lakes and the Genesee Valley. KHA 53 operates on a frequency of 162.40 MHz. The 8 a.m. weather at Rochester, it was cloudy. The temperature was 71 degrees Fahrenheit or 22 degrees Celsius, the dew point 67 and the relative humidity 87%. The wind was north at 3 miles an hour. The pressure was 29.88 inches and steady. Repeating at Rochester, it was cloudy, temperature 71 degrees. Around the region at 8 a.m. at Watertown, it was mostly sunny, with a temperature of 68. It was partly sunny, with a temperature of 72 at Erie, 70 at Toronto, 72 at Syracuse, and 67 at Binghamton. It was cloudy, with a temperature of 70 at Buffalo, 70 at Niagara Falls, and 69 at Elmira. At Oswego, winds were north at 9 knots, with a temperature of 71 degrees. The Central Lake Ontario buoy winds were north at 6 knots, with a temperature of 70 degrees, and the waves were 1 foot. The forecast for the Genesee Valley and Northern Finger Lakes, including Rochester, Geneseo, Canandaigua, Newark, and Fairhaven. Today, mostly cloudy with a chance of showers this morning, then partly sunny with a chance of showers and thunderstorms early this afternoon. Partly sunny with showers likely with a chance of thunderstorms late. Highs ranging from the mid-70s on the hilltops to around 80 across the lower elevations. Light winds, becoming north 5 to 10 miles an hour. Chance of rain 70%. Tonight, partly cloudy in the evening, then becoming mostly cloudy. Lows ranging from the lower 60s inland to the upper 60s along the lake shore. Light north winds. Saturday, mostly sunny. Highs ranging from the mid-70s on the hilltops to around 80 across the lower elevations. North winds 10 miles an hour or less. Saturday night, mainly clear. Lows ranging from the upper 50s inland to the upper 60s along the lake shore. Light winds.

becoming mostly sunny. Highs around 80. Light winds becoming north 5 to 10 miles an hour. Saturday night, clear. Lows in the upper 50s. Light winds. Sunday, sunny. Highs in the lower 80s. Light winds. And now the extended forecast. Monday, mainly clear. Highs in the upper 80s. Lows in the lower 60s. Tuesday, partly cloudy. Highs in the lower 90s. Lows in the upper 60s. Wednesday, partly cloudy. Highs in the mid 80s. Lows in the lower 70s. Thursday, partly cloudy. Highs in the mid 80s. Lows in the mid 60s. This is the NOAA Weather Radio KHA53 in Rochester. Your source for official weather information across the Western Finger Lakes and the Genesee Valley. KHA53 operates on a frequency of 162.40 MHz. The 8 a.m. weather at Rochester, it was cloudy. The temperature was 71 degrees Fahrenheit or 22 degrees Celsius, the dew point 67 and the relative humidity 87%. The wind was north at 3 miles an hour. The pressure was 29.88 inches and steady. Repeating at Rochester, it was cloudy, temperature 71 degrees. Around the region at 8 a.m. in Watertown, it was mostly sunny, with a temperature of 68. It was partly sunny, with a temperature of 72 at Erie, 70 at Toronto, 72 at Syracuse, and 67 at Binghamton. It was cloudy, with a temperature of 70 at Buffalo, 70 at Niagara Falls, and 69 at Elmira. At Oswego, winds were north at 9 knots, with a temperature of 71 degrees. The Central Lake Ontario buoy winds were north at 6 knots, with a temperature of 70 degrees, and the waves were 1 foot. The forecast for the Genesee Valley and Northern Finger Lakes, including Rochester, Geneseo, Canandaigua, Newark, and Fairhaven. Today, mostly cloudy with a chance of showers this morning, then partly sunny with a chance of showers and thunderstorms early this afternoon. Partly sunny with showers likely with a chance of thunderstorms late. Highs ranging from the mid-70s on the hilltops to around 80 across the lower elevations. Light winds, becoming north 5 to 10 miles an hour. Chance of rain 70%. Tonight, partly cloudy in the evening, then becoming mostly cloudy. Lows ranging from the lower 60s inland to the upper 60s along the lake shore. Light north winds. Saturday, mostly sunny. Highs ranging from the mid-70s on the hilltops to around 80 across the lower elevations. North winds 10 miles an hour or less. Saturday night, mainly clear. Lows ranging from the upper 50s inland to the upper 60s along the lake shore. Light winds. Sunday, sunny. Highs ranging from the upper 70s on the hilltops to the lower 80s across the lower elevations. Light winds. The forecast for the Southern Finger Lakes, including Pinyan, Seneca Falls, and Auburn. Today, mostly cloudy with a chance of showers this morning, then mostly cloudy with a chance of showers and thunderstorms early this afternoon. Partly sunny with showers likely with a chance of thunderstorms late. Highs in the upper 70s. Light winds, becoming north around 10 miles an hour. Chance of rain 70%. Tonight, partly cloudy in the evening, then becoming mostly cloudy. Lows in the lower 60s. Light north winds. Saturday, becoming mostly sunny. Highs around 80. Light winds, becoming north 5 to 10 miles an hour. Saturday night, clear. Lows in the upper 50s. Light winds. Sunday, sunny. Highs in the lower 80s. Light winds. And now the extended forecast. Monday, mainly clear. Highs in the upper 80s. Lows in the lower 60s. Tuesday, partly cloudy. Highs in the lower 90s. Lows in the upper 60s. Wednesday, partly cloudy. Highs in the mid 80s. Lows in the lower 70s. Thursday, partly cloudy. Highs in the mid 80s. Lows in the mid 60s. The Rochester, New York climate summary for yesterday, July 9, 2026. Yesterday's high temperature of 87 degrees occurred at 3:43 p.m. Yesterday's low temperature of 67 degrees occurred at 5:18 a.m.

no precipitation fell yesterday, which leaves the monthly total at 1.23 inches. The total precipitation for the year still stands at 24.53 inches. There were no heating degree days yesterday. This leaves the monthly total at zero. The yearly total since July 1st is zero. There were 12 cooling degree days yesterday. This brings the monthly total to 109. The yearly total since January 1st is 266. Yesterday the maximum wind observed was 25 miles an hour from the north. The highest wind gust observed was 35 miles per hour from the northwest, which occurred at 4:39 p.m. Yesterday the average wind speed was 8 miles per hour. The record high for today is 102, which occurred in 1936, and the record low is 48, which occurred in 1997. Sunrise today is at 5:41 a.m. and sunset is at 8:51 p.m. This is the NOAA Weather Radio KHA-53 in Rochester. Your source for official weather information across the Western Finger Lakes and the Genesee Valley. KHA-53 operates on a frequency of 162.40 MHz. The 8 a.m. weather at Rochester, it was cloudy. The temperature was 71 degrees Fahrenheit or 22 degrees Celsius, the dew point 67 and the relative humidity 87%. The wind was north at 3 miles an hour. The pressure was 29.88 inches and steady. Repeating at Rochester, it was cloudy, temperature 71 degrees. Around the region at 8 a.m. at Watertown, it was mostly sunny, with a temperature of 68. It was partly sunny, with a temperature of 72 at Erie, 70 at Toronto, 72 at Syracuse, and 67 at Binghamton. It was cloudy, with a temperature of 70 at Buffalo, 70 at Niagara Falls, and 69 at Elmira. At Oswego, winds were north at 9 knots, with a temperature of 71 degrees. The Central Lake Ontario buoy winds were north at 6 knots, with a temperature of 70 degrees, and the waves were 1 foot. The forecast for the Genesee Valley and Northern Finger Lakes, including Rochester, Geneseo, Canandaigua, Newark, and Fairhaven. Today, mostly cloudy with a chance of showers this morning, then partly sunny with a chance of showers and thunderstorms early this afternoon. Partly sunny with showers likely with a chance of thunderstorms late. Highs ranging from the mid-70s on the hilltops to around 80 across the lower elevations. Light winds, becoming north 5 to 10 miles an hour. Chance of rain 70%. Tonight, partly cloudy in the evening, then becoming mostly cloudy. Lows ranging from the lower 60s inland to the upper 60s along the lake shore. Light north winds. Saturday, mostly sunny. Highs ranging from the mid-70s on the hilltops to around 80 across the lower elevations. North winds 10 miles an hour or less. Saturday night, mainly clear. Lows ranging from the upper 50s inland to the upper 60s along the lake shore. Light winds. Sunday, sunny. Highs ranging from the upper 70s on the hilltops to the lower 80s across the lower elevations. Light winds. The forecast for the Southern Finger Lakes, including Pinyan, Seneca Falls, and Auburn. Today, mostly cloudy with a chance of showers this morning, then mostly cloudy with a chance of showers and thunderstorms early this afternoon. Partly sunny with showers likely with a chance of thunderstorms late. Highs in the upper 70s. Light winds, becoming north around 10 miles an hour. Chance of rain 70%. Tonight, partly cloudy in the evening, then becoming mostly cloudy. Lows in the lower 60s. Light north winds. Saturday, becoming mostly sunny. Highs around 80. Light winds, becoming north 5 to 10 miles an hour. Saturday night, clear. Lows in the upper 50s. Light winds. Sunday, sunny. Highs in the lower 80s. Light winds. And now the extended forecast. Monday, mainly clear. Highs in the upper 80s. Lows in the lower 60s. Tuesday, partly cloudy. Highs in the lower 90s. Lows in the upper 60s. Wednesday, partly cloudy. Highs in the mid-80s. Lows in the lower 70s. Thursday, partly cloudy. Highs in the mid-80s. Lows in the mid-60s. This is the NOAA Weather Radio KHA-53 in Rochester.

your source for official weather information across the Western Finger Lakes and the Genesee Valley. KHA 53 operates on a frequency of 162.40 MHz. The 8 a.m. weather at Rochester, it was cloudy. The temperature was 71 degrees Fahrenheit or 22 degrees Celsius, the dew point 67 and the relative humidity 87%. The wind was north at 3 miles an hour. The pressure was 29.88 inches and steady. Repeating at Rochester, it was cloudy, temperature 71 degrees. Around the region at 8 a.m. in Watertown, it was mostly sunny, with a temperature of 68. It was partly sunny, with a temperature of 72 at Erie, 70 at Toronto, 72 at Syracuse, and 67 at Binghamton. It was cloudy, with a temperature of 70 at Buffalo, 70 at Niagara Falls, and 69 at Elmira. At Oswego, winds were north at 9 knots, with a temperature of 71 degrees. The Central Lake Ontario buoy winds were north at 6 knots, with a temperature of 70 degrees, and the waves were 1 foot. The forecast for the Genesee Valley and Northern Finger Lakes, including Rochester, Geneseo, Canandaigua, Newark, and Fairhaven. Today, mostly cloudy with a chance of showers this morning, then partly sunny with a chance of showers and thunderstorms early this afternoon. Partly sunny with showers likely with a chance of thunderstorms late. Highs ranging from the mid-70s on the hilltops to around 80 across the lower elevations. Light winds, becoming north 5 to 10 miles an hour. Chance of rain 70%. Tonight, partly cloudy in the evening, then becoming mostly cloudy. Lows ranging from the lower 60s inland to the upper 60s along the lake shore. Light north winds. Saturday, mostly sunny. Highs ranging from the mid-70s on the hilltops to around 80 across the lower elevations. North winds 10 miles an hour or less. Saturday night, mainly clear. Lows ranging from the upper 50s inland to the upper 60s along the lake shore. Light winds. Sunday, sunny. Highs ranging from the upper 70s on the hilltops to the lower 80s across the lower elevations. Light winds. The forecast for the Southern Finger Lakes, including Pinyan, Seneca Falls, and Auburn. Today, mostly cloudy with a chance of showers this morning, then mostly cloudy with a chance of showers and thunderstorms early this afternoon. Partly sunny with showers likely with a chance of thunderstorms late. Highs in the upper 70s. Light winds, becoming north around 10 miles an hour. Chance of rain 70%. Tonight, partly cloudy in the evening, then becoming mostly cloudy. Lows in the lower 60s. Light north winds. Saturday, becoming mostly sunny. Highs around 80. Light winds, becoming north 5 to 10 miles an hour. Saturday night, clear. Lows in the upper 50s. Light winds. Sunday, sunny. Highs in the lower 80s. Light winds. And now the extended forecast. Monday, mainly clear. Highs in the upper 80s. Lows in the lower 60s. Tuesday, partly cloudy. Highs in the lower 90s. Lows in the upper 60s. Wednesday, partly cloudy. Highs in the mid-80s. Lows in the lower 70s. Thursday, partly cloudy. Highs in the mid-80s. Lows in the mid-60s. This is the NOAA Weather Radio KHA 53 in Rochester. Your source for official weather information across the Western Finger Lakes and the Genesee Valley. KHA 53 operates on a frequency of 162.40 MHz. The 8 a.m. weather at Rochester, it was cloudy. The temperature was 71 degrees Fahrenheit or 22 degrees Celsius, the dew point 67 and the relative humidity 87%. The wind was north at 3 miles an hour. The pressure was 29.88 inches and steady. Repeating at Rochester, it was cloudy, temperature 71 degrees. Around the region at 8 a.m. in Watertown, it was mostly sunny, with a temperature of 68. It was partly sunny, with a temperature of 72 at Erie, 70 at Toronto, 72 at Syracuse, and 67 at Binghamton. It was cloudy, with a temperature of 70 at Buffalo, 70 at Niagara Falls, and 69 at Elmira. At Oswego, winds were north at 9 knots, with a temperature of 71 degrees. The central

Lake Ontario buoy winds swore north at 6 knots, with a temperature of 70 degrees, and the waves were 1 foot. The forecast for the Genesee Valley and Northern Finger Lakes, including Rochester, Geneseo, Canandaigua, Newark, and Fairhaven. Today, mostly cloudy with a chance of showers this morning, then partly sunny with a chance of showers and thunderstorms early this afternoon. Partly sunny with showers likely with a chance of thunderstorms late. Highs ranging from the mid-70s on the hilltops to around 80 across the lower elevations. Light winds, becoming north 5 to 10 miles an hour. Chance of rain 70%. Tonight, partly cloudy in the evening, then becoming mostly cloudy. Lows ranging from the lower 60s inland to the upper 60s along the lake shore. Light north winds. Saturday, mostly sunny. Highs ranging from the mid-70s on the hilltops to around 80 across the lower elevations. North winds 10 miles an hour or less. Saturday night, mainly clear. Lows ranging from the upper 50s inland to the upper 60s along the lake shore. Light winds. Sunday, sunny. Highs ranging from the upper 70s on the hilltops to the lower 80s across the lower elevations. Light winds. The forecast for the Southern Finger Lakes, including Tinian, Seneca Falls, and Auburn. Today, mostly cloudy with a chance of showers this morning, then mostly cloudy with a chance of showers and thunderstorms early this afternoon. Partly sunny with showers likely with a chance of thunderstorms late. Highs in the upper 70s. Light winds, becoming north around 10 miles an hour. Chance of rain 70%. Tonight, partly cloudy in the evening, then becoming mostly cloudy. Lows in the lower 60s. Light north winds. Saturday, becoming mostly sunny. Highs around 80. Light winds, becoming north 5 to 10 miles an hour. Saturday night, clear. Lows in the upper 50s. Light winds. Sunday, sunny. Highs in the lower 80s. Light winds. And now the extended forecast. Monday, mainly clear. Highs in the upper 80s. Lows in the lower 60s. Tuesday, partly cloudy. Highs in the lower 90s. Lows in the upper 60s. Wednesday, partly cloudy. Highs in the mid 80s. Lows in the lower 70s. Thursday, partly cloudy. Highs in the mid-80s. Lows in the mid-60s. This is the NOAA Weather Radio KHA 53 in Rochester. Your source for official weather information across the Western Finger Lakes and the Genesee Valley. KHA 53 operates on a frequency of 162.40 MHz. The 8 a.m. weather at Rochester, it was cloudy. The temperature was 71 degrees Fahrenheit or 22 degrees Celsius, the dew point 67 and the relative humidity 87%. The wind was north at 3 miles an hour. The pressure was 29.88 inches and steady. Repeating at Rochester, it was cloudy, temperature 71 degrees. Around the region at 8 a.m. at Watertown, it was mostly sunny, with a temperature of 68. It was partly sunny, with a temperature of 72 at Erie, 70 at Toronto, 72 at Syracuse, and 67 at Binghamton. It was cloudy, with a temperature of 70 at Buffalo, 70 at Niagara Falls, and 69 at Elmira. At Oswego, winds were north at 9 knots, with a temperature of 71 degrees. The Central Lake Ontario buoy winds were north at 6 knots, with a temperature of 70 degrees, and the waves were 1 foot. Open lake forecast, for the Niagara River to Hamlin Beach beyond 5 miles from shore. Today, north winds 10 knots or less becoming east. Waves 1 foot or less. Tonight, northeast winds 10 knots or less. Waves 1 foot or less. Saturday, northeast winds 10 knots or less becoming east. Waves 1 foot or less. Saturday night, southeast winds less than 10 knots. Waves 1 foot or less. Sunday, light and variable winds. Waves 1 foot or less. Monday, southwest winds 5 to 15 knots. Waves 2 feet or less. Tuesday, southwest winds 10 to 15 knots becoming west 15 to 20 knots. Waves 1 to 3 feet building to 3 to 5 feet. Open lake forecast, 4, Hamlin Beach to Mexico Bay beyond 5 miles from shore.

today, north winds 5 to 10 knots becoming northwest. Waves 1 foot or less. Tonight, northwest winds 5 to 10 knots becoming northeast. Waves 1 foot or less. Saturday, northeast winds 5 to 10 knots becoming north. Waves 2 feet or less. Saturday night, north winds 5 to 10 knots becoming light and variable. Waves 1 foot or less. Sunday, light and variable winds becoming south 5 to 10 knots. Waves 1 foot or less. Monday, southwest winds 5 to 15 knots. Waves 2 feet or less. Tuesday, southwest winds 10 to 15 knots becoming west 15 to 20 knots. Waves 1 to 3 feet building to 3 to 6 feet. The forecast for the Genesee Valley and Northern Finger Lakes, including Rochester, Geneseo, Canandaigua, Newark, and Fairhaven. Today, mostly cloudy with a chance of showers this morning, then partly sunny with a chance of showers and thunderstorms early this afternoon. Partly sunny with showers likely with a chance of thunderstorms late. Highs ranging from the mid-70s on the hilltops to around 80 across the lower elevations. Light winds, becoming north 5 to 10 miles an hour. Chance of rain 70%. Tonight, partly cloudy in the evening, then becoming mostly cloudy. Lows ranging from the lower 60s inland to the upper 60s along the lake shore. Light north winds. Saturday, mostly sunny. Highs ranging from the mid-70s on the hilltops to around 80 across the lower elevations. North winds 10 miles an hour or less. Saturday night, mainly clear. Lows ranging from the upper 50s inland to the upper 60s along the lake shore. Light winds. Sunday, sunny. Highs ranging from the upper 70s on the hilltops to the lower 80s across the lower elevations. Light winds. The forecast for the Southern Finger Lakes, including Pinyan, Seneca Falls, and Auburn. Today, mostly cloudy with a chance of showers this morning, then mostly cloudy with a chance of showers and thunderstorms early this afternoon. Partly sunny with showers likely with a chance of thunderstorms late. Highs in the upper 70s. Light winds, becoming north around 10 miles an hour. Chance of rain 70%. Tonight, partly cloudy in the evening, then becoming mostly cloudy. Lows in the lower 60s. Light north winds. Saturday, becoming mostly sunny. Highs around 80. Light winds, becoming north 5 to 10 miles an hour. Saturday night, clear. Lows in the upper 50s. Light winds. Sunday, sunny. Highs in the lower 80s. Light winds. And now the extended forecast. Monday, mainly clear. Highs in the upper 80s. Lows in the lower 60s. Tuesday, partly cloudy. Highs in the lower 90s. Lows in the upper 60s. Wednesday, partly cloudy. Highs in the mid 80s. Lows in the lower 70s. Thursday, partly cloudy. Highs in the mid 80s. Lows in the mid 60s. This is the NOAA Weather Radio KHA 53 in Rochester. Your source for official weather information across the Western Finger Lakes and the Genesee Valley. KHA 53 operates on a frequency of 162.40 MHz. The 9 a.m. weather at Rochester, it was cloudy. The temperature was 72 degrees Fahrenheit or 22 degrees Celsius, the dew point 66 and the relative humidity 81%. The wind was northeast at 5 miles an hour. The pressure was 29.89 inches and rising. Repeating at Rochester, it was cloudy, temperature 72 degrees. Around the region at 9 a.m. at Watertown, it was mostly sunny, with a temperature of 71. It was partly sunny, with a temperature of 71 at Niagara Falls, and 71 at Elmira. It was cloudy, with a temperature of 72 at Erie, 71 at Buffalo, 74 at Syracuse, and 68 at Binghamton. At Oswego, winds were north at 9 knots, with a temperature of 71 degrees. The Central Lake Ontario buoy winds were northeast at 8 knots, with a temperature of 69 degrees, and the waves were 1 foot. The forecast for the Genesee Valley and Northern Finger Lakes, including Rochester, Geneseo, Canandaigua, Newark, and Fairhaven. Today, mostly cloudy with a chance of showers this morning, then partly sunny with a chance of showers and

thunderstorms early this afternoon. Partly sunny with showers likely with a chance of thunderstorms late. Highs ranging from the mid-70s on the hilltops to around 80 across the lower elevations. Light winds, becoming north 5 to 10 miles an hour. Chance of rain 70%. Tonight, partly cloudy in the evening, then becoming mostly cloudy. Lows ranging from the lower 60s inland to the upper 60s along the lake shore. Light north winds. Saturday, mostly sunny. Highs ranging from the mid-70s on the hilltops to around 80 across the lower elevations. North winds 10 miles an hour or less. Saturday night, mainly clear. Lows ranging from the upper 50s inland to the upper 60s along the lake shore. Light winds. Sunday, sunny. Highs ranging from the upper 70s on the hilltops to the lower 80s across the lower elevations. Light winds. The forecast for the Southern Finger Lakes, including Pinyan, Seneca Falls, and Auburn. Today, mostly cloudy with a chance of showers this morning, then mostly cloudy with a chance of showers and thunderstorms early this afternoon. Partly sunny with showers likely with a chance of thunderstorms late. Highs in the upper 70s. Light winds, becoming north around 10 miles an hour. Chance of rain 70%. Tonight, partly cloudy in the evening, then becoming mostly cloudy. Lows in the lower 60s. Light north winds. Saturday, becoming mostly sunny. Highs around 80. Light winds, becoming north 5 to 10 miles an hour. Saturday night, clear. Lows in the upper 50s. Light winds. Sunday, sunny. Highs in the lower 80s. Light winds. And now the extended forecast. Monday, mainly clear. Highs in the upper 80s. Lows in the lower 60s. Tuesday, partly cloudy. Highs in the lower 90s. Lows in the upper 60s. Wednesday, partly cloudy. Highs in the mid 80s. Lows in the lower 70s. Thursday, partly cloudy. Highs in the mid 80s. Lows in the mid 60s. This is the NOAA Weather Radio KHA 53 in Rochester. Your source for official weather information across the Western Finger Lakes and the Genesee Valley. KHA 53 operates on a frequency of 162.40 MHz. The 9 a.m. weather at Rochester, it was cloudy. The temperature was 72 degrees Fahrenheit or 22 degrees Celsius, the dew point 66 and the relative humidity 81%. The wind was northeast at 5 miles an hour. The pressure was 29.89 inches and rising. Repeating at Rochester, it was cloudy, temperature 72 degrees. Around the region at 9 a.m. in Watertown, it was mostly sunny, with a temperature of 71. It was partly sunny, with a temperature of 71 at Niagara Falls, and 71 at Elmira. It was cloudy, with a temperature of 72 at Erie, 71 at Buffalo, 74 at Syracuse, and 68 at Binghamton. At Oswego, winds were north at 9 knots, with a temperature of 71 degrees. The Central Lake Ontario buoy winds were northeast at 8 knots, with a temperature of 69 degrees, and the waves were 1 foot. The forecast for the Genesee Valley and Northern Finger Lakes, including Rochester, Geneseo, Canandaigua, Newark, and Fairhaven. Today, mostly cloudy with a chance of showers this morning, then partly sunny with a chance of showers and thunderstorms early this afternoon. Partly sunny with showers likely with a chance of thunderstorms late. Highs ranging from the mid-70s on the hilltops to around 80 across the lower elevations. Light winds, becoming north 5 to 10 miles an hour. Chance of rain 70%. Tonight, partly cloudy in the evening, then becoming mostly cloudy. Lows ranging from the lower 60s inland to the upper 60s along the lake shore. Light north winds. Saturday, mostly sunny. Highs ranging from the mid-70s on the hilltops to around 80 across the lower elevations. North winds 10 miles an hour or less. Saturday night, mainly clear. Lows ranging from the upper 50s inland to the upper 60s along the lake shore. Light winds. Sunday, sunny. Highs ranging from the upper 70s on the hilltops to the lower 80s across the lower elevations. Light winds. The forecast for the Southern Finger Lakes, including Pinyan, Seneca Falls, and Auburn.

today. Mostly cloudy with a chance of showers this morning. Then mostly cloudy with a chance of showers and thunderstorms early this afternoon. Partly sunny with showers likely with a chance of thunderstorms late. Highs in the upper 70s. Light winds, becoming north around 10 miles an hour. Chance of rain 70%. Tonight, partly cloudy in the evening, then becoming mostly cloudy. Lows in the lower 60s. Light north winds. Saturday, becoming mostly sunny. Highs around 80. Light winds, becoming north 5 to 10 miles an hour. Saturday night, clear. Lows in the upper 50s. Light winds. Sunday, sunny. Highs in the lower 80s. Light winds. And now the extended forecast. Monday, mainly clear. Highs in the upper 80s. Lows in the lower 60s. Tuesday, partly cloudy. Highs in the lower 90s. Lows in the upper 60s. Wednesday, partly cloudy. Highs in the mid 80s. Lows in the lower 70s. Thursday, partly cloudy. Highs in the mid 80s. Lows in the mid 60s. This is the NOAA Weather Radio KHA 53 in Rochester. Your source for official weather information across the Western Finger Lakes and the Genesee Valley. KHA 53 operates on a frequency of 162.40 MHz. The 9 a.m. weather at Rochester, it was cloudy. The temperature was 72 degrees Fahrenheit or 22 degrees Celsius, the dew point 66 and the relative humidity 81%. The wind was northeast at 5 miles an hour. The pressure was 29.89 inches and rising. Repeating at Rochester, it was cloudy, temperature 72 degrees. Around the region at 9 a.m. in Watertown, it was mostly sunny, with a temperature of 71. It was partly sunny, with a temperature of 72 at Toronto, and 73 at Elmira. It was cloudy, with a temperature of 72 at Erie, 71 at Buffalo, 71 at Niagara Falls, 74 at Syracuse, and 68 at Binghamton. At Oswego, winds were north at 9 knots, with a temperature of 71 degrees. The Central Lake Ontario buoy winds were northeast at 8 knots, with a temperature of 69 degrees, and the waves were 1 foot. The forecast for the Genesee Valley and Northern Finger Lakes, including Rochester, Geneseo, Canandaigua, Newark, and Fairhaven. Today, mostly cloudy with a chance of showers this morning, then partly sunny with a chance of showers and thunderstorms early this afternoon. Partly sunny with showers likely with a chance of thunderstorms late. Highs ranging from the mid-70s on the hilltops to around 80 across the lower elevations. Light winds, becoming north 5 to 10 miles an hour. Chance of rain 70%. Tonight, partly cloudy in the evening, then becoming mostly cloudy. Lows ranging from the lower 60s inland to the upper 60s along the lake shore. Light north winds. Saturday, mostly sunny. Highs ranging from the mid-70s on the hilltops to around 80 across the lower elevations. North winds 10 miles an hour or less. Saturday night, mainly clear. Lows ranging from the upper 50s inland to the upper 60s along the lake shore. Light winds. Sunday, sunny. Highs ranging from the upper 70s on the hilltops to the lower 80s across the lower elevations. Light winds. The forecast for the Southern Finger Lakes, including Pinyan, Seneca Falls, and Auburn. Today, mostly cloudy with a chance of showers this morning, then mostly cloudy with a chance of showers and thunderstorms early this afternoon. Partly sunny with showers likely with a chance of thunderstorms late. Highs in the upper 70s. Light winds, becoming north around 10 miles an hour. Chance of rain 70%. Tonight, partly cloudy in the evening, then becoming mostly cloudy. Lows in the lower 60s. Light north winds. Saturday, becoming mostly sunny. Highs around 80. Light winds, becoming north 5 to 10 miles an hour. Saturday night, clear. Lows in the upper 50s. Light winds. Sunday, sunny. Highs in the lower 80s. Light winds. And now the extended forecast. Monday, mainly clear. Highs in the upper 80s. Lows in the lower 60s. Tuesday, partly cloudy. Highs in the lower 90s.

lows in the upper 60s. Wednesday, partly cloudy. Highs in the mid-80s. Lows in the lower 70s. Thursday, partly cloudy. Highs in the mid-80s. Lows in the mid-60s. The Rochester, New York climate summary for yesterday, July 9, 2026. Yesterday's high temperature of 87 degrees occurred at 3:43 p.m. Yesterday's low temperature of 67 degrees occurred at 5:18 a.m. No precipitation fell yesterday, which leaves the monthly total at 1.23 inches. The total precipitation for the year still stands at 24.53 inches. There were no heating degree days yesterday. This leaves the monthly total at zero. The yearly total since July 1st is zero. There were 12 cooling degree days yesterday. This brings the monthly total to 109. The yearly total since January 1st is 266. Yesterday the maximum wind observed was 25 miles an hour from the north. The highest wind gust observed was 35 miles per hour from the northwest, which occurred at 4:39 p.m. Yesterday the average wind speed was 8 miles per hour. The record high for today is 102, which occurred in 1936, and the record low is 48, which occurred in 1997. Sunrise today is at 5:41 a.m. and sunset is at 8:51 p.m. This is the NOAA Weather Radio KHA-53 in Rochester. Your source for official weather information across the Western Finger Lakes and the Genesee Valley. KHA-53 operates on a frequency of 162.40 MHz. The 9 a.m. weather at Rochester, it was cloudy. The temperature was 72 degrees Fahrenheit or 22 degrees Celsius, the dew point 66 and the relative humidity 81%. The wind was northeast at 5 miles an hour. The pressure was 29.89 inches and rising. Repeating at Rochester, it was cloudy, temperature 72 degrees. Around the region at 9 a.m. in Watertown, it was mostly sunny, with a temperature of 71. It was partly sunny, with a temperature of 72 at Toronto, and 73 at Elmira. It was cloudy, with a temperature of 72 at Erie, 71 at Buffalo, 71 at Niagara Falls, 74 at Syracuse, and 68 at Binghamton. At Oswego, winds were north at 9 knots, with a temperature of 71 degrees. The Central Lake Ontario buoy winds were northeast at 8 knots, with a temperature of 69 degrees, and the waves were 1 foot. The forecast for the Genesee Valley and Northern Finger Lakes, including Rochester, Geneseo, Canandaigua, Newark, and Fairhaven. Today, mostly cloudy with a chance of showers this morning, then partly sunny with a chance of showers and thunderstorms early this afternoon. Partly sunny with showers likely with a chance of thunderstorms late. Highs ranging from the mid-70s on the hilltops to around 80 across the lower elevations. Light winds, becoming north 5 to 10 miles an hour. Chance of rain 70%. Tonight, partly cloudy in the evening, then becoming mostly cloudy. Lows ranging from the lower 60s inland to the upper 60s along the lake shore. Light north winds. Saturday, mostly sunny. Highs ranging from the mid-70s on the hilltops to around 80 across the lower elevations. North winds 10 miles an hour or less. Saturday night, mainly clear. Lows ranging from the upper 50s inland to the upper 60s along the lake shore. Light winds. Sunday, sunny. Highs ranging from the upper 70s on the hilltops to the lower 80s across the lower elevations. Light winds. The forecast for the Southern Finger Lakes, including Tinian, Seneca Falls, and Auburn. Today, mostly cloudy with a chance of showers this morning, then mostly cloudy with a chance of showers and thunderstorms early this afternoon. Partly sunny with showers likely with a chance of thunderstorms late. Highs in the upper 70s. Light winds, becoming north around 10 miles an hour. Chance of rain 70%. Tonight, partly cloudy in the evening, then becoming mostly cloudy. Lows in the lower 60s. Light north winds. Saturday, becoming mostly sunny. Highs around 80. Light winds, becoming north 5 to 10 miles an hour. Saturday night, clear. Lows in the upper 50s. Light winds. Sunday, sunny. Highs in the lower 80s. Light winds.

Now the extended forecast. Monday, mainly clear. Highs in the upper 80s. Lows in the lower 60s. Tuesday, partly cloudy. Highs in the lower 90s. Lows in the upper 60s. Wednesday, partly cloudy. Highs in the mid 80s. Lows in the lower 70s. Thursday, partly cloudy. Highs in the mid 80s. Lows in the mid 60s. This is the NOAA Weather Radio KHA 53 in Rochester. Your source for official weather information across the Western Finger Lakes and the Genesee Valley. KHA 53 operates on a frequency of 162.40 MHz. The 9 a.m. weather at Rochester, it was cloudy. The temperature was 72 degrees Fahrenheit or 22 degrees Celsius, the dew point 66 and the relative humidity 81%. The wind was northeast at 5 miles an hour. The pressure was 29.89 inches and rising. Repeating at Rochester, it was cloudy, temperature 72 degrees. Around the region at 9 a.m. in Watertown, it was mostly sunny, with a temperature of 71. It was partly sunny, with a temperature of 72 at Toronto, and 73 at Elmira. It was cloudy, with a temperature of 72 at Erie, 71 at Buffalo, 71 at Niagara Falls, 74 at Syracuse, and 68 at Binghamton. At Oswego, winds were north at 9 knots, with a temperature of 71 degrees. The Central Lake Ontario buoy winds were northeast at 8 knots, with a temperature of 69 degrees, and the waves were 1 foot. The forecast for the Genesee Valley and Northern Finger Lakes, including Rochester, Geneseo, Canandaigua, Newark, and Fairhaven. Today, mostly cloudy with a chance of showers this morning, then partly sunny with a chance of showers and thunderstorms early this afternoon. Partly sunny with showers likely with a chance of thunderstorms late. Highs ranging from the mid-70s on the hilltops to around 80 across the lower elevations. Light winds, becoming north 5 to 10 miles an hour. Chance of rain 70%. Tonight, partly cloudy in the evening, then becoming mostly cloudy. Lows ranging from the lower 60s inland to the upper 60s along the lake shore. Light north winds. Saturday, mostly sunny. Highs ranging from the mid-70s on the hilltops to around 80 across the lower elevations. North winds 10 miles an hour or less. Saturday night, mainly clear. Lows ranging from the upper 50s inland to the upper 60s along the lake shore. Light winds. Sunday, sunny. Highs ranging from the upper 70s on the hilltops to the lower 80s across the lower elevations. Light winds. The forecast for the Southern Finger Lakes, including Penyan, Seneca Falls, and Auburn. Today, mostly cloudy with a chance of showers this morning, then mostly cloudy with a chance of showers and thunderstorms early this afternoon. Partly sunny with showers likely with a chance of thunderstorms late. Highs in the upper 70s. Light winds, becoming north around 10 miles an hour. Chance of rain 70%. Tonight, partly cloudy in the evening, then becoming mostly cloudy. Lows in the lower 60s. Light north winds. Saturday, becoming mostly sunny. Highs around 80. Light winds, becoming north 5 to 10 miles an hour. Saturday night, clear. Lows in the upper 50s. Light winds. Sunday, sunny. Highs in the lower 80s. Light winds. And now the extended forecast. Monday, mainly clear. Highs in the upper 80s. Lows in the lower 60s. Tuesday, partly cloudy. Highs in the lower 90s. Lows in the upper 60s. Wednesday, partly cloudy. Highs in the mid-80s. Lows in the lower 70s. Thursday, partly cloudy. Highs in the mid-80s. Lows in the mid-60s. 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Your source for official weather information across the Western Finger Lakes and the Genesee Valley. KHA 53 operates on a frequency of 162.40 MHz. The 9 a.m. weather at Rochester, it was cloudy. The temperature was 72 degrees Fahrenheit or 22 degrees Celsius, the dew point 66 and the relative humidity 81%. The wind was northeast at 5 miles an hour. The pressure was 29.89 inches.

and rising. Repeating at Rochester, it was cloudy, temperature 72 degrees. Around the region at 9 a.m. in Watertown, it was mostly sunny, with a temperature of 71. It was partly sunny, with a temperature of 72 at Toronto, and 73 at Elmira. It was cloudy, with a temperature of 72 at Erie, 71 at Buffalo, 71 at Niagara Falls, 74 at Syracuse, and 68 at Binghamton. At Oswego, winds were north at 9 knots, with a temperature of 71 degrees. The Central Lake Ontario buoy winds were northeast at 8 knots, with a temperature of 69 degrees, and the waves were 1 foot. The forecast for the Genesee Valley and Northern Finger Lakes, including Rochester, Geneseo, Canandaigua, Newark, and Fairhaven. Today, mostly cloudy with a chance of showers this morning, then partly sunny with a chance of showers and thunderstorms early this afternoon. Partly sunny with showers likely with a chance of thunderstorms late. Highs ranging from the mid-70s on the hilltops to around 80 across the lower elevations. Light winds, becoming north 5 to 10 miles an hour. Chance of rain 70%. Tonight, partly cloudy in the evening, then becoming mostly cloudy. Lows ranging from the lower 60s inland to the upper 60s along the lake shore. Light north winds. Saturday, mostly sunny. Highs ranging from the mid-70s on the hilltops to around 80 across the lower elevations. North winds 10 miles an hour or less. Saturday night, mainly clear. Lows ranging from the upper 50s inland to the upper 60s along the lake shore. Light winds. Sunday, sunny. Highs ranging from the upper 70s on the hilltops to the lower 80s across the lower elevations. Light winds. The forecast for the Southern Finger Lakes, including Pinyan, Seneca Falls, and Auburn. Today, mostly cloudy with a chance of showers this morning, then mostly cloudy with a chance of showers and thunderstorms early this afternoon. Partly sunny with showers likely with a chance of thunderstorms late. Highs in the upper 70s. Light winds, becoming north around 10 miles an hour. Chance of rain 70%. Tonight, partly cloudy in the evening, then becoming mostly cloudy. Lows in the lower 60s. Light north winds. Saturday, becoming mostly sunny. Highs around 80. Light winds, becoming north 5 to 10 miles an hour. Saturday night, clear. Lows in the upper 50s. Light winds. Sunday, sunny. Highs in the lower 80s. Light winds. And now the extended forecast. Monday, mainly clear. Highs in the upper 80s. Lows in the lower 60s. Tuesday, partly cloudy. Highs in the lower 90s. Lows in the upper 60s. Wednesday, partly cloudy. Highs in the mid-80s. Lows in the lower 70s. Thursday, partly cloudy. Highs in the mid-80s. Lows in the mid-60s. This is the NOAA Weather Radio KHA 53 in Rochester. Your source for official weather information across the Western Finger Lakes and the Genesee Valley. KHA 53 operates on a frequency of 162.40 MHz. The 9 a.m. weather at Rochester, it was cloudy. The temperature was 72 degrees Fahrenheit or 22 degrees Celsius, the dew point 66 and the relative humidity 81%. The wind was northeast at 5 miles an hour. The pressure was 29.89 inches and rising. Repeating at Rochester, it was cloudy, temperature 72 degrees. The nearshore marine forecast for the Niagara River to Hamlin Beach along Lake Ontario. Today, north winds 10 knots or less, becoming northeast. A chance of showers early. Waves 1 foot or less. Tonight, northeast winds 10 knots or less. Partly to mostly cloudy. Waves 1 foot or less. Saturday, northeast winds 5 to 10 knots. Mostly sunny. Waves 1 foot or less. Saturday night, northeast winds less than 10 knots. Mainly clear. Waves 1 foot or less. Sunday, light and variable winds. Mainly clear. Waves 1 foot or less. Monday, southwest winds 5 to 15 knots. Mainly clear, then becoming partly cloudy. Waves 2 feet or less.
Tuesday, southwest winds 10 to 15 knots, becoming west 15 to 20 knots. Mainly clear, then becoming partly cloudy. Waves 1 to 2 feet, building to 2 to 4 feet. The Nearshore Marine Forecast, 4, Cameron Beach to Mexico Bay. Today, north winds 5 to 10 knots. A chance of showers early. Waves 1 foot or less. Tonight, north winds 5 to 10 knots, becoming northeast. Partly cloudy in the evening, then becoming mostly cloudy. Waves 1 foot or less. Saturday, northeast winds 5 to 10 knots, becoming north. Mostly sunny. Waves 1 foot or less. Saturday night, north winds 5 to 10 knots, becoming light and variable. Mainly clear. Waves 1 foot or less. Sunday, light and variable winds. Mainly clear. Waves 1 foot or less. Monday, southwest winds 10 knots or less. Mainly clear, then becoming partly cloudy. Waves 2 feet or less. Tuesday, southwest winds 10 to 15 knots, becoming west 15 to 20 knots. Mainly clear, then becoming partly cloudy. Waves 1 to 3 feet, building to 3 to 6 feet. Waves occasionally around 7 feet. The water temperature off Rochester is 48 degrees. Around the region at 9 a.m. in Watertown, it was mostly sunny, with a temperature of 71. It was partly sunny, with a temperature of 72 at Toronto, and 73 at Elmira. It was cloudy, with a temperature of 72 at Erie, 71 at Buffalo, 71 at Niagara Falls, 74 at Syracuse, and 68 at Binghamton. At Oswego, winds were north at 9 knots, with a temperature of 71 degrees, 71 at Niagara Falls, 74 at Syracuse, and 68 at Binghamton. At Oswego, winds were north at 9 knots, with a temperature of 71 degrees. The Central Lake Ontario buoy winds were northeast at 8 knots, with a temperature of 69 degrees, and the waves were 1 foot. The forecast for the Genesee Valley and Northern Finger Lakes, including Rochester, Geneseo, Canandaigua, Newark, and Fairhaven. Today, mostly cloudy with a chance of showers this morning, then partly sunny with a chance of showers and thunderstorms early this afternoon. Partly sunny with showers likely with a chance of thunderstorms late. Highs ranging from the mid-70s on the hilltops to around 80 across the lower elevations. Light winds, becoming north 5 to 10 miles an hour. Chance of rain 70%. Tonight, partly cloudy in the evening, then becoming mostly cloudy. Lows ranging from the lower 60s inland to the upper 60s along the lake shore. Light north winds. Saturday, mostly sunny. Highs ranging from the mid-70s on the hilltops to around 80 across the lower elevations. North winds 10 miles an hour or less. Saturday night, mainly clear. Lows ranging from the upper 50s inland to the upper 60s along the lake shore. Light winds. Sunday, sunny. Highs ranging from the upper 70s on the hilltops to the lower 80s across the lower elevations. Light winds. The forecast for the Southern Finger Lakes, including Pinyan, Seneca Falls, and Auburn. Today, mostly cloudy with a chance of showers this morning, then mostly cloudy with a chance of showers and thunderstorms early this afternoon. Partly sunny with showers likely with a chance of thunderstorms late. Highs in the upper 70s. Light winds, becoming north around 10 miles an hour. Chance of rain 70%. Tonight, partly cloudy in the evening, then becoming mostly cloudy. Lows in the lower 60s. Light north winds. Saturday, becoming mostly sunny. Highs around 80. Light winds, becoming north 5 to 10 miles an hour. Saturday night, clear. Lows in the upper 50s. Light winds. Sunday, sunny. Highs in the lower 80s. Light winds. And now the extended forecast. Monday, mainly clear. Highs in the upper 80s. Lows in the lower 60s. Tuesday, partly cloudy. Highs in the lower 90s. Lows in the upper 60s. Wednesday, partly cloudy. Highs in the mid-80s. Lows in the lower 70s. Thursday, partly cloudy. Highs in the mid-80s. Lows in the mid-60s.
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information across the Western Finger Lakes in the Genesee Valley. KHA 53 operates on a frequency of 162.40 MHz. The 9 a.m. weather at Rochester, it was cloudy. The temperature was 72 degrees Fahrenheit or 22 degrees Celsius, the dew point 66 and the relative humidity 81%. The wind was northeast at 5 miles an hour. The pressure was 29.89 inches and rising. Repeating at Rochester, it was cloudy, temperature 72 degrees. Around the region at 9 a.m. in Watertown, it was mostly sunny, with a temperature of 71. It was partly sunny, with a temperature of 72 at Toronto, and 73 at Elmira. It was cloudy, with a temperature of 72 at Erie, 71 at Buffalo, 71 at Niagara Falls, 74 at Syracuse, and 68 at Binghamton. At Oswego, winds were north at 9 knots, with a temperature of 71 degrees. The Central Lake Ontario buoy winds were northeast at 8 knots, with a temperature of 69 degrees, and the waves were 1 foot. The forecast for the Genesee Valley and Northern Finger Lakes, including Rochester, Geneseo, Canandaigua, Newark, and Fairhaven. Today, mostly cloudy with a chance of showers this morning, then partly sunny with a chance of showers and thunderstorms early this afternoon. Partly sunny with showers likely with a chance of thunderstorms late. Highs ranging from the mid-70s on the hilltops to around 80 across the lower elevations. Light winds, becoming north 5 to 10 miles an hour. Chance of rain 70%. Tonight, partly cloudy in the evening, then becoming mostly cloudy. Lows ranging from the lower 60s inland to the upper 60s along the lake shore. Light north winds. Saturday, mostly sunny. Highs ranging from the mid-70s on the hilltops to around 80 across the lower elevations. North winds 10 miles an hour or less. Saturday night, mainly clear. Lows ranging from the upper 50s inland to the upper 60s along the lake shore. Light winds. Sunday, sunny. Highs ranging from the upper 70s on the hilltops to the lower 80s across the lower elevations. Light winds. The forecast for the Southern Finger Lakes, including Tinian, Seneca Falls, and Auburn. Today, mostly cloudy with a chance of showers this morning, then mostly cloudy with a chance of showers and thunderstorms early this afternoon. Partly sunny with showers likely with a chance of thunderstorms late. Highs in the upper 70s. Light winds, becoming north around 10 miles an hour. Chance of rain 70%. Tonight, partly cloudy in the evening, then becoming mostly cloudy. Lows in the lower 60s. Light north winds. Saturday, becoming mostly sunny. Highs around 80. Light winds, becoming north 5 to 10 miles an hour. Saturday night, clear. Lows in the upper 50s. Light winds. Sunday, sunny. Highs in the lower 80s. Light winds. And now the extended forecast. Monday, mainly clear. Highs in the upper 80s. Lows in the lower 60s. Tuesday, partly cloudy. Highs in the lower 90s. Lows in the upper 60s. Wednesday, partly cloudy. Highs in the mid-80s. Lows in the lower 70s. Thursday, partly cloudy. Highs in the mid-80s. Lows in the mid-60s. 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Your source for official weather information across the Western Finger Lakes and the Genesee Valley. KHA 53 operates on a frequency of 162.40 MHz. The 9 a.m. weather at Rochester, it was cloudy. The temperature was 72 degrees Fahrenheit or 22 degrees Celsius, the dew point 66 and the relative humidity 81%. The wind was northeast at 5 miles an hour. The pressure was 29.89 inches and rising. Repeating at Rochester, it was cloudy, temperature 72 degrees. Around the region at 9 a.m. in Watertown, it was mostly sunny, with a temperature of 71. It was partly sunny, with a temperature of 72 at Toronto, and 73 at Elmira. It was cloudy, with a temperature of 72 at Erie, 71 at Buffalo, 71 at Niagara Falls, 74 at Syracuse, and 68 at Binghamton. At Oswego, winds were north at 9 knots, with a temperature of 71 degrees. The central

ranging from the lower 60s inland to the upper 60s along the lake shore. Light north winds. Saturday, mostly sunny. Highs ranging from the mid-70s on the hilltops to around 80 across the lower elevations. North winds 10 miles an hour or less. Saturday night, mainly clear. Lows ranging from the upper 50s inland to the upper 60s along the lake shore. Light winds. Sunday, sunny. Highs ranging from the upper 70s on the hilltops to the lower 80s across the lower elevations. Light winds. The forecast for the Southern Finger Lakes, including Pinyan, Seneca Falls, and Auburn. Today, mostly cloudy with a chance of showers this morning, then mostly cloudy with a chance of showers and thunderstorms early this afternoon. Partly sunny with showers likely with a chance of thunderstorms late. Highs in the upper 70s. Light winds, becoming north around 10 miles an hour. Chance of rain 70%. Tonight, partly cloudy in the evening, then becoming mostly cloudy. Lows in the lower 60s. Light north winds. Saturday, becoming mostly sunny. Highs around 80. Light winds, becoming north 5 to 10 miles an hour. Saturday night, clear. Lows in the upper 50s. Light winds. Sunday, sunny. Highs in the lower 80s. Light winds. And now the extended forecast. Monday, mainly clear. Highs in the upper 80s. Lows in the lower 60s. Tuesday, partly cloudy. Highs in the lower 90s. Lows in the upper 60s. Wednesday, partly cloudy. Highs in the mid 80s. Lows in the lower 70s. Thursday, partly cloudy. Highs in the mid 80s. Lows in the mid 60s. This is the NOAA Weather Radio KHA-53 in Rochester. Your source for official weather information across the Western Finger Lakes and the Genesee Valley. KHA-53 operates on a frequency of 162.40 MHz. The 9 a.m. weather at Rochester, it was cloudy. The temperature was 72 degrees Fahrenheit or 22 degrees Celsius, the dew point 66 and the relative humidity 81%. The wind was northeast at 5 miles an hour. The pressure was 29.89 inches and rising. Repeating at Rochester, it was cloudy, temperature 72 degrees. Around the region at 9 a.m. in Watertown, it was mostly sunny, with a temperature of 71. It was partly sunny, with a temperature of 72 at Toronto, and 73 at Elmira. It was cloudy, with a temperature of 72 at Erie, 71 at Buffalo, 71 at Niagara Falls, 74 at Syracuse, and 68 at Binghamton. At Oswego, winds were north at 9 knots, with a temperature of 71 degrees. The Central Lake Ontario buoy winds were northeast at 8 knots, with a temperature of 69 degrees, and the waves were 1 foot. The Rochester, New York climate summary for yesterday, July 9, 2026. Yesterday's high temperature of 87 degrees occurred at 3:43 p.m. Yesterday's low temperature of 67 degrees occurred at 5:18 a.m. No precipitation fell yesterday, which leaves the monthly total at 1.23 inches. The total precipitation for the year still stands at 24.53 inches. There were no heating degree days yesterday. This leaves the monthly total at zero. The yearly total since July 1st is zero. There were 12 cooling degree days yesterday. This brings the monthly total to 109. The yearly total since January 1st is 266. Yesterday the maximum wind observed was 25 miles an hour from the north. The highest wind gust observed was 35 miles per hour from the northwest, which occurred at 4:39 p.m. Yesterday the average wind speed was 8 miles per hour. The record high for today is 102, which occurred in 1936, and the record low is 48, which occurred in 1997. Sunrise today is at 5:41 a.m. and sunset is at 8:51 p.m. The forecast for the Genesee Valley and Northern Finger Lakes, including Rochester, Geneseo, Canandaigua, Newark, and Fairhaven. Today, mostly cloudy with a chance of showers this morning, then partly sunny with a chance of showers and thunderstorms early this afternoon. Partly sunny with showers likely with a chance of thunderstorms late.
Highs ranging from the mid-70s on the hilltops to around 80 across the lower

stations. Light winds, becoming north 5 to 10 miles an hour. Chance of rain 70%. Tonight, partly cloudy in the evening, then becoming mostly cloudy. Lows ranging from the lower 60s inland to the upper 60s along the lake shore. Light north winds. Saturday, mostly sunny. Highs ranging from the mid-70s on the hilltops to around 80 across the lower elevations. North winds 10 miles an hour or less. Saturday night, mainly clear. Lows ranging from the upper 50s inland to the upper 60s along the lake shore. Light winds. Sunday, sunny. Highs ranging from the upper 70s on the hilltops to the lower 80s across the lower elevations. Light winds. The forecast for the Southern Finger Lakes, including Pinyan, Seneca Falls, and Auburn. Today, mostly cloudy with a chance of showers this morning, then mostly cloudy with a chance of showers and thunderstorms early this afternoon. Partly sunny with showers likely with a chance of thunderstorms late. Highs in the upper 70s. Light winds, becoming north around 10 miles an hour. Chance of rain 70%. Tonight, partly cloudy in the evening, then becoming mostly cloudy. Lows in the lower 60s. Light north winds. Saturday, becoming mostly sunny. Highs around 80. Light winds, becoming north 5 to 10 miles an hour. Saturday night, clear. Lows in the upper 50s. Light winds. Sunday, sunny. Highs in the lower 80s. Light winds. And now the extended forecast. Monday, mainly clear. Highs in the upper 80s. Lows in the lower 60s. Tuesday, partly cloudy. Highs in the lower 90s. Lows in the upper 60s. Wednesday, partly cloudy. Highs in the mid 80s. Lows in the lower 70s. Thursday, partly cloudy. Highs in the mid 80s. Lows in the mid 60s. This is the NOAA Weather Radio KHA-53 in Rochester. Your source for official weather information across the Western Finger Lakes and the Genesee Valley. KHA-53 operates on a frequency of 162.40 MHz. The 9 a.m. weather at Rochester, it was cloudy. The temperature was 72 degrees Fahrenheit or 22 degrees Celsius, the dew point 66 and the relative humidity 81%. The wind was northeast at 5 miles an hour. The pressure was 29.89 inches and rising. Repeating at Rochester, it was cloudy, temperature 72 degrees. Around the region at 9 a.m. in Watertown, it was mostly sunny, with a temperature of 71. It was partly sunny, with a temperature of 72 at Toronto, and 73 at Elmira. It was cloudy, with a temperature of 72 at Erie, 71 at Buffalo, 71 at Niagara Falls, 74 at Syracuse, and 68 at Binghamton. At Oswego, winds were north at 9 knots, with a temperature of 71 degrees. The Central Lake Ontario buoy winds were northeast at 8 knots, with a temperature of 69 degrees, and the waves were 1 foot. The forecast for the Genesee Valley and Northern Finger Lakes, including Rochester, Geneseo, Canandaigua, Newark, and Fairhaven. Today, mostly cloudy with a chance of showers this morning, then partly sunny with a chance of showers and thunderstorms early this afternoon. Partly sunny with showers likely with a chance of thunderstorms late. Highs ranging from the mid-70s on the hilltops to around 80 across the lower elevations. Light winds, becoming north 5 to 10 miles an hour. Chance of rain 70%. Tonight, partly cloudy in the evening, then becoming mostly cloudy. Lows ranging from the lower 60s inland to the upper 60s along the lake shore. Light north winds. Saturday, mostly sunny. Highs ranging from the mid-70s on the hilltops to around 80 across the lower elevations. North winds 10 miles an hour or less. Saturday night, mainly clear. Lows ranging from the upper 50s inland to the upper 60s along the lake shore. Light winds. Sunday, sunny. Highs ranging from the upper 70s on the hilltops to the lower 80s across the lower elevations. Light winds. The forecast for the Southern Finger Lakes, including Pinyan, Seneca Falls, and Auburn. Today, mostly cloudy with a chance of showers this morning, then mostly cloudy with a chance of showers and thunderstorms early this afternoon. Partly

sunny with showers likely with a chance of thunderstorms late. Highs in the upper 70s. Light winds becoming north around 10 miles an hour. Chance of rain 70%. Tonight, partly cloudy in the evening, then becoming mostly cloudy. Lows in the lower 60s. Light north winds. Saturday, becoming mostly sunny. Highs around 80. Light winds, becoming north 5 to 10 miles an hour. Saturday night, clear. Lows in the upper 50s. Light winds. Sunday, sunny. Highs in the lower 80s. Light winds. And now the extended forecast. Monday, mainly clear. Highs in the upper 80s. Lows in the lower 60s. Tuesday, partly cloudy. Highs in the lower 90s. Lows in the upper 60s. Wednesday, partly cloudy. Highs in the mid 80s. Lows in the lower 70s. Thursday, partly cloudy. Highs in the mid 80s. Lows in the mid 60s. This is the NOAA Weather Radio KHA 53 in Rochester. Your source for official weather information across the Western Finger Lakes and the Genesee Valley. KHA 53 operates on a frequency of 162.40 MHz. The 9 a.m. weather at Rochester, it was cloudy. The temperature was 72 degrees Fahrenheit or 22 degrees Celsius, the dew point 66 and the relative humidity 81%. The wind was northeast at 5 miles an hour. The pressure was 29.89 inches and rising. Repeating at Rochester, it was cloudy, temperature 72 degrees. Around the region at 9 a.m. in Watertown, it was mostly sunny, with a temperature of 71. It was partly sunny, with a temperature of 72 at Toronto, and 73 at Elmira. It was cloudy, with a temperature of 72 at Erie, 71 at Buffalo, 71 at Niagara Falls, 74 at Syracuse, and 68 at Binghamton. At Oswego, winds were north at 9 knots, with a temperature of 71 degrees. The Central Lake Ontario buoy winds were northeast at 8 knots, with a temperature of 69 degrees, and the waves were 1 foot. The forecast for the Genesee Valley and Northern Finger Lakes, including Rochester, Geneseo, Canandaigua, Newark, and Fairhaven. Today, mostly cloudy with a chance of showers this morning, then partly sunny with a chance of showers and thunderstorms early this afternoon. Partly sunny with showers likely with a chance of thunderstorms late. Highs ranging from the mid-70s on the hilltops to around 80 across the lower elevations. Light winds, becoming north 5 to 10 miles an hour. Chance of rain 70%. Tonight, partly cloudy in the evening, then becoming mostly cloudy. Lows ranging from the lower 60s inland to the upper 60s along the lake shore. Light north winds. Saturday, mostly sunny. Highs ranging from the mid-70s on the hilltops to around 80 across the lower elevations. North winds 10 miles an hour or less. Saturday night, mainly clear. Lows ranging from the upper 50s inland to the upper 60s along the lake shore. Light winds. Sunday, sunny. Highs ranging from the upper 70s on the hilltops to the lower 80s across the lower elevations. Light winds. The forecast for the Southern Finger Lakes, including Pinyan, Seneca Falls, and Auburn. Today, mostly cloudy with a chance of showers this morning, then mostly cloudy with a chance of showers and thunderstorms early this afternoon. Partly sunny with showers likely with a chance of thunderstorms late. Highs in the upper 70s. Light winds, becoming north around 10 miles an hour. Chance of rain 70%. Tonight, partly cloudy in the evening, then becoming mostly cloudy. Lows in the lower 60s. Light north winds. Saturday, becoming mostly sunny. Highs around 80. Light winds, becoming north 5 to 10 miles an hour. Saturday night, clear. Lows in the upper 50s. Light winds. Sunday, sunny. Highs in the lower 80s. Light winds. And now the extended forecast. Monday, mainly clear. Highs in the upper 80s. Lows in the lower 60s. Tuesday, partly cloudy. Highs in the lower 90s. Lows in the upper 60s. Wednesday, partly cloudy. Highs in the mid-80s. Lows in the lower 70s.

Thursday, partly cloudy. Highs in the mid-80s. Lows in the mid-60s. This is the NOAA Weather Radio KHA 53 in Rochester. Your source for official weather information across the Western Finger Lakes and the Genesee Valley. KHA 53 operates on a frequency of 162.40 MHz. The 9 a.m. weather at Rochester, it was cloudy. The temperature was 72 degrees Fahrenheit or 22 degrees Celsius, the dew point 66 and the relative humidity 81%. The wind was northeast at 5 miles an hour. The pressure was 29.89 inches and rising. Repeating at Rochester, it was cloudy, temperature 72 degrees. Around the region at 9 a.m. at Watertown, it was mostly sunny, with a temperature of 71. It was partly sunny, with a temperature of 72 at Toronto, and 73 at Elmira. It was cloudy, with a temperature of 72 at Erie, 71 at Buffalo, 71 at Niagara Falls, 74 at Syracuse, and 68 at Binghamton. At Oswego, winds were north at 9 knots, with a temperature of 71 degrees. The Central Lake Ontario buoy winds were northeast at 8 knots, with a temperature of 69 degrees, and the waves were 1 foot. The forecast for the Genesee Valley and Northern Finger Lakes, including Rochester, Geneseo, Canandaigua, Newark, and Fairhaven. Today, mostly cloudy with a chance of showers this morning, then partly sunny with a chance of showers and thunderstorms early this afternoon. Partly sunny with showers likely with a chance of thunderstorms late. Highs ranging from the mid-70s on the hilltops to around 80 across the lower elevations. Light winds, becoming north 5 to 10 miles an hour. Chance of rain 70%. Tonight, partly cloudy in the evening, then becoming mostly cloudy. Lows ranging from the lower 60s inland to the upper 60s along the lake shore. Light north winds. Saturday, mostly sunny. Highs ranging from the mid-70s on the hilltops to around 80 across the lower elevations. North winds 10 miles an hour or less. Saturday night, mainly clear. Lows ranging from the upper 50s inland to the upper 60s along the lake shore. Light winds. Sunday, sunny. Highs ranging from the upper 70s on the hilltops to the lower 80s across the lower elevations. Light winds. The forecast for the Southern Finger Lakes, including Tinian, Seneca Falls, and Auburn. Today, mostly cloudy with a chance of showers this morning, then mostly cloudy with a chance of showers and thunderstorms early this afternoon. Partly sunny with showers likely with a chance of thunderstorms late. Highs in the upper 70s. Light winds, becoming north around 10 miles an hour. Chance of rain 70%. Tonight, partly cloudy in the evening, then becoming mostly cloudy. Lows in the lower 60s. Light north winds. Saturday, becoming mostly sunny. Highs around 80. Light winds, becoming north 5 to 10 miles an hour. Saturday night, clear. Lows in the upper 50s. Light winds. Sunday, sunny. Highs in the lower 80s. Light winds. And now the extended forecast. Monday, mainly clear. Highs in the upper 80s. Lows in the lower 60s. Tuesday, partly cloudy. Highs in the lower 90s. Lows in the upper 60s. Wednesday, partly cloudy. Highs in the mid-80s. Lows in the lower 70s. Thursday, partly cloudy. Highs in the mid-80s. Lows in the mid-60s. Open Lake Forecast, 4, the Niagara River to Hamlin Beach beyond 5 miles from shore. Today, north winds 10 knots or less becoming east. Waves 1 foot or less. Tonight, northeast winds 10 knots or less. Waves 1 foot or less. Saturday, northeast winds 10 knots or less becoming east. Waves 1 foot or less. Saturday night, southeast winds less than 10 knots. Waves 1 foot or less. Sunday, light and variable winds. Waves 1 foot or less. Monday, southwest winds 5 to 15 knots. Waves 2 feet or less. Tuesday, southwest winds 10 to 15 knots becoming west 15 to 20 knots. Waves 1 to 3 feet building to 3 to 5 feet. Open Lake Forecast, 4, Hamlin Beach to Mexico.

beyond 5 miles from shore. Today, north winds 5 to 10 knots becoming northwest. Waves 1 foot or less. Tonight, northwest winds 5 to 10 knots becoming northeast. Waves 1 foot or less. Saturday, northeast winds 5 to 10 knots becoming north. Waves 2 feet or less. Saturday night, north winds 5 to 10 knots becoming light and variable. Waves 1 foot or less. Sunday, light and variable winds becoming south 5 to 10 knots. Waves 1 foot or less. Monday, southwest winds 5 to 15 knots. Waves 2 feet or less. Tuesday, southwest winds 10 to 15 knots becoming west 15 to 20 knots. Waves 1 to 3 feet building to 3 to 6 feet. 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Your source for official weather information across the Western Finger Lakes and the Genesee Valley. KHA-53 operates on a frequency of 162.40 MHz. The 10 a.m. weather at Rochester, it was cloudy. The temperature was 73 degrees Fahrenheit or 23 degrees Celsius, the dew point 65 and the relative humidity 75%. The wind was north at 3 miles an hour. The pressure was 29.91 inches and rising. Repeating at Rochester, it was cloudy, temperature 73 degrees. Around the region at 9 a.m. in Watertown, it was mostly sunny, with a temperature of 71. It was partly sunny, with a temperature of 72 at Toronto, and 73 at Elmira. It was cloudy, with a temperature of 72 at Erie, 71 at Buffalo, 71 at Niagara Falls, 74 at Syracuse, and 68 at Binghamton. At Oswego, winds were north at 9 knots, with a temperature of 71 degrees. The Central Lake Ontario buoy winds were northeast at 8 knots, with a temperature of 69 degrees, and the waves were 1 foot. The forecast for the Genesee Valley and Northern Finger Lakes, including Rochester, Geneseo, Canandaigua, Newark, and Fairhaven. Rest of today, cloudy with a chance of showers late this morning, then mostly cloudy with a chance of showers and thunderstorms early this afternoon. Showers likely with a chance of thunderstorms late. Highs ranging from the mid-70s on the hilltops to around 80 across the lower elevations. Light winds, becoming north 5 to 10 miles an hour. Chance of rain 70%. Tonight, partly to mostly cloudy. Lows ranging from the lower 60s inland to the upper 60s along the lake shore. Light north winds. Saturday, mostly sunny. Highs ranging from the mid-70s on the hilltops to around 80 across the lower elevations. North winds 10 miles an hour or less. Saturday night, mainly clear. Lows ranging from the upper 50s inland to the upper 60s along the lake shore. Light winds. Sunday, sunny. Highs ranging from the upper 70s on the hilltops to the lower 80s across the lower elevations. Light winds. The forecast for the Southern Finger Lakes, including Pinyan, Seneca Falls, and Auburn. Rest of today, cloudy through early afternoon, then becoming partly sunny. A chance of showers late this morning, then a chance of showers and thunderstorms early this afternoon. Showers likely with a chance of thunderstorms late. Highs in the upper 70s. Light winds, becoming north around 10 miles an hour. Chance of rain 70%. Tonight, partly to mostly cloudy. Lows in the lower 60s. Light north winds. Saturday, mostly sunny. Highs around 80. Light winds, becoming north 5 to 10 miles an hour. Saturday night, clear. Lows in the upper 50s. Light winds. Sunday, sunny. Highs in the lower 80s. Light winds. And now the extended forecast. Monday, mainly clear. Highs in the upper 80s. Lows in the lower 60s. Tuesday, partly cloudy. Highs in the lower 90s. Lows in the upper 60s. Wednesday, partly cloudy. Highs in the mid 80s. Lows in the lower 70s. Thursday, partly cloudy. Highs in the mid-80s. Lows in the mid-60s. Open Lake Forecast, 4, the Niagara River to Hamlin Beach beyond 5 miles from shore. This afternoon, northeast winds 10 knots or less becoming east. Waves 1 foot or less. Tonight,

northeast winds 10 knots or less. Waves 1 foot or less. Saturday, northeast winds 10 knots or less becoming east. Waves 1 foot or less. Saturday night, southeast winds less than 10 knots. Waves 1 foot or less. Sunday, light and variable winds. Waves 1 foot or less. Monday, southwest winds 5 to 15 knots. Waves 2 feet or less. Tuesday, southwest winds 10 to 15 knots becoming west 15 to 20 knots. Waves 1 to 3 feet building to 3 to 5 feet. Open lake forecast, 4, Heron Beach to Mexico Bay beyond 5 miles from shore. This afternoon, northeast winds 5 to 10 knots becoming northwest. Waves 1 foot or less. Tonight, northwest winds 5 to 10 knots becoming northeast. Waves 1 foot or less. Saturday, northeast winds 5 to 10 knots becoming north. Waves 2 feet or less. Saturday night, north winds 5 to 10 knots becoming light and variable. Waves 1 foot or less. Sunday, light and variable winds becoming south 5 to 10 knots. Waves 1 foot or less. Monday, southwest winds 5 to 15 knots. Waves 2 feet or less. Tuesday, southwest winds 10 to 15 knots becoming west 15 to 20 knots. Waves 1 to 3 feet building to 3 to 6 feet. This is the NOAA Weather Radio KHA 53 in Rochester. Your source for official weather information across the Western Finger Lakes and the Genesee Valley. KHA 53 operates on a frequency of 162.40 MHz. The 10 a.m. weather at Rochester, it was cloudy. The temperature was 73 degrees Fahrenheit or 23 degrees Celsius, the dew point 65 and the relative humidity 75%. The wind was north at 3 miles an hour. The pressure was 29.91 inches and rising. Repeating at Rochester, it was cloudy, temperature 73 degrees. Around the region at 10 a.m. in Watertown, it was mostly sunny, with a temperature of 73. It was partly sunny, with a temperature of 75 at Erie, 74 at Buffalo, 72 at Niagara Falls, 75 at Elmira, and 71 at Binghamton. At Syracuse, it was cloudy, with a temperature of 76. At Oswego, winds were north at 7 knots, with a temperature of 71 degrees. The Central Lake Ontario buoy winds were northeast at 4 knots, with a temperature of 70 degrees, and the waves were 1 foot. The forecast for the Genesee Valley and Northern Finger Lakes, including Rochester, Geneseo, Canandaigua, Newark, and Fairhaven. Rest of today, cloudy with a chance of showers late this morning, then mostly cloudy with a chance of showers and thunderstorms early this afternoon. Showers likely with a chance of thunderstorms late. Highs ranging from the mid-70s on the hilltops to around 80 across the lower elevations. Light winds, becoming north 5 to 10 miles an hour. Chance of rain 70%. Tonight, partly to mostly cloudy. Lows ranging from the lower 60s inland to the upper 60s along the lake shore. Light north winds. Saturday, mostly sunny. Highs ranging from the mid-70s on the hilltops to around 80 across the lower elevations. North winds 10 miles an hour or less. Saturday night, mainly clear. Lows ranging from the upper 50s inland to the upper 60s along the lake shore. Light winds. Sunday, sunny. Highs ranging from the upper 70s on the hilltops to the lower 80s across the lower elevations. Light winds. The forecast for the Southern Finger Lakes, including Tinian, Seneca Falls, and Auburn. Rest of today, cloudy through early afternoon, then becoming partly sunny. A chance of showers late this morning, then a chance of showers and thunderstorms early this afternoon. Showers likely with a chance of thunderstorms late. Highs in the upper 70s. Light winds, becoming north around 10 miles an hour. Chance of rain 70%. Tonight, partly to mostly cloudy. Lows in the lower 60s. Light north winds. Saturday, mostly sunny. Highs around 80. Light winds, becoming north 5 to 10 miles an hour. Saturday night, clear. Lows in the upper 50s. Light winds. Sunday, sunny. Highs in the lower 80s. Light winds. And now the extended forecast.

Monday, mainly clear. Highs in the upper 80s. Lows in the lower 60s. Tuesday, partly cloudy. Highs in the lower 90s. Lows in the upper 60s. Wednesday, partly cloudy. Highs in the mid 80s. Lows in the lower 70s. Thursday, partly cloudy. Highs in the mid 80s. Lows in the mid 60s. This is the NOAA Weather Radio KHA 53 in Rochester. Your source for official weather information across the Western Finger Lakes and the Genesee Valley. KHA 53 operates on a frequency of 162.40 MHz. The 10 a.m. weather at Rochester, it was cloudy. The temperature was 73 degrees Fahrenheit or 23 degrees Celsius, the dew point 65 and the relative humidity 75%. The wind was north at 3 miles an hour. The pressure was 29.91 inches and rising. Repeating at Rochester, it was cloudy, temperature 73 degrees. Around the region at 10 a.m. at Watertown, it was mostly sunny, with a temperature of 73. It was partly sunny, with a temperature of 74 at Buffalo, 72 at Niagara Falls, 73 at Toronto, 75 at Elmira, and 71 at Binghamton. It was cloudy, with a temperature of 75 at Erie, and 76 at Syracuse. At Oswego, winds were north at 7 knots, with a temperature of 71 degrees. The Central Lake Ontario buoy winds were northeast at 4 knots, with a temperature of 70 degrees, and the waves were 1 foot. The forecast for the Genesee Valley and Northern Finger Lakes, including Rochester, Geneseo, Canandaigua, Newark, and Fairhaven. Rest of today, cloudy with a chance of showers late this morning, then mostly cloudy with a chance of showers and thunderstorms early this afternoon. Showers likely with a chance of thunderstorms late. Highs ranging from the mid-70s on the hilltops to around 80 across the lower elevations. Light winds, becoming north 5 to 10 miles an hour. Chance of rain 70%. Tonight, partly to mostly cloudy. Lows ranging from the lower 60s inland to the upper 60s along the lake shore. Light north winds. Saturday, mostly sunny. Highs ranging from the mid-70s on the hilltops to around 80 across the lower elevations. North winds 10 miles an hour or less. Saturday night, mainly clear. Lows ranging from the upper 50s inland to the upper 60s along the lake shore. Light winds. Sunday, sunny. Highs ranging from the upper 70s on the hilltops to the lower 80s across the lower elevations. Light winds. The forecast for the Southern Finger Lakes, including Pinyan, Seneca Falls, and Auburn. Rest of today, cloudy through early afternoon, then becoming partly sunny. A chance of showers late this morning, then a chance of showers and thunderstorms early this afternoon. Showers likely with a chance of thunderstorms late. Highs in the upper 70s. Light winds, becoming north around 10 miles an hour. Chance of rain 70%. Tonight, partly to mostly cloudy. Lows in the lower 60s. Light north winds. Saturday, mostly sunny. Highs around 80. Light winds, becoming north 5 to 10 miles an hour. Saturday night, clear. Lows in the upper 50s. Light winds. Sunday, sunny. Highs in the lower 80s. Light winds. And now the extended forecast. Monday, mainly clear. Highs in the upper 80s. Lows in the lower 60s. Tuesday, partly cloudy. Highs in the lower 90s. Lows in the upper 60s. Wednesday, partly cloudy. Highs in the mid 80s. Lows in the lower 70s. Thursday, partly cloudy. Highs in the mid-80s. Lows in the mid-60s. The Rochester, New York climate summary for yesterday, July 9, 2026. Yesterday's high temperature of 87 degrees occurred at 3:43 p.m. Yesterday's low temperature of 67 degrees occurred at 5:18 a.m. No precipitation fell yesterday, which leaves the monthly total at 1.23 inches. The total precipitation for the year still stands at 24.53 inches. There were no heating degree days yesterday. This leaves the monthly total at zero. The yearly total since July 1st is zero. There were 12 cooling degree days yesterday. This brings

brightens the monthly total to 109. The yearly total since January 1st is 266. Yesterday the maximum wind observed was 25 miles an hour from the north. The highest wind gust observed was 35 miles per hour from the northwest, which occurred at 4:39 p.m. Yesterday the average wind speed was 8 miles per hour. The record high for today is 102, which occurred in 1936, and the record low is 48, which occurred in 1997. Sunrise today is at 5:41 a.m. and sunset is at 8:51 p.m. This is the NOAA Weather Radio KHA-53 in Rochester. Your source for official weather information across the Western Finger Lakes and the Genesee Valley. KHA-53 operates on a frequency of 162.40 MHz. The 10 a.m. weather at Rochester, it was cloudy. The temperature was 73 degrees Fahrenheit or 23 degrees Celsius, the dew point 65 and the relative humidity 75%. The wind was north at 3 miles an hour. The pressure was 29.91 inches and rising. Repeating at Rochester, it was cloudy, temperature 73 degrees. Around the region at 10 a.m. at Watertown, it was mostly sunny, with a temperature of 73. It was partly sunny, with a temperature of 74 at Buffalo, 72 at Niagara Falls, 73 at Toronto, 75 at Elmira, and 71 at Binghamton. It was cloudy, with a temperature of 75 at Erie, and 76 at Syracuse. At Oswego, winds were north at 7 knots, with a temperature of 71 degrees. The Central Lake Ontario buoy winds were northeast at 4 knots, with a temperature of 70 degrees, and the waves were 1 foot. The forecast for the Genesee Valley and Northern Finger Lakes, including Rochester, Geneseo, Canandaigua, Newark, and Fairhaven. Rest of today, cloudy with a chance of showers late this morning, then mostly cloudy with a chance of showers and thunderstorms early this afternoon. Showers likely with a chance of thunderstorms late. Highs ranging from the mid-70s on the hilltops to around 80 across the lower elevations. Light winds, becoming north 5 to 10 miles an hour. Chance of rain 70%. Tonight, partly to mostly cloudy. Lows ranging from the lower 60s inland to the upper 60s along the lake shore. Light north winds. Saturday, mostly sunny. Highs ranging from the mid-70s on the hilltops to around 80 across the lower elevations. North winds 10 miles an hour or less. Saturday night, mainly clear. Lows ranging from the upper 50s inland to the upper 60s along the lake shore. Light winds. Sunday, sunny. Highs ranging from the upper 70s on the hilltops to the lower 80s across the lower elevations. Light winds. The forecast for the Southern Finger Lakes, including Pinyan, Seneca Falls, and Auburn. Rest of today, cloudy through early afternoon, then becoming partly sunny. A chance of showers late this morning, then a chance of showers and thunderstorms early this afternoon. Showers likely with a chance of thunderstorms late. Highs in the upper 70s. Light winds, becoming north around 10 miles an hour. Chance of rain 70%. Tonight, partly to mostly cloudy. Lows in the lower 60s. Light north winds. Saturday, mostly sunny. Highs around 80. Light winds, becoming north 5 to 10 miles an hour. Saturday night, clear. Lows in the upper 50s. Light winds. Sunday, sunny. Highs in the lower 80s. Light winds. And now the extended forecast. Monday, mainly clear. Highs in the upper 80s. Lows in the lower 60s. Tuesday, partly cloudy. Highs in the lower 90s. Lows in the upper 60s. Wednesday, partly cloudy. Highs in the mid 80s. Lows in the lower 70s. Thursday, partly cloudy. Highs in the mid-80s. Lows in the mid-60s. This is the NOAA Weather Radio KHA-53 in Rochester. Your source for official weather information across the Western Finger Lakes and the Genesee Valley. KHA-53 operates on a frequency of 162.40 MHz. The 10 a.m. weather at Rochester, it was cloudy. The temperature was 73 degrees Fahrenheit or 23 degrees Celsius, the dew point 65 and the relative humidity 75%. The wind was

north at 3 miles an hour. The pressure was 29.91 inches and rising. Repeating at Rochester, it was cloudy, temperature 73 degrees. Around the region at 10 a.m. in Watertown, it was mostly sunny, with a temperature of 73. It was partly sunny, with a temperature of 74 at Buffalo, 72 at Niagara Falls, 73 at Toronto, 75 at Elmira, and 71 at Binghamton. It was cloudy, with a temperature of 75 at Erie, and 76 at Syracuse. At Oswego, winds were north at 7 knots, with a temperature of 71 degrees. The Central Lake Ontario buoy winds were northeast at 4 knots, with a temperature of 70 degrees, and the waves were 1 foot. The forecast for the Genesee Valley and Northern Finger Lakes, including Rochester, Geneseo, Canandaigua, Newark, and Fairhaven. Rest of today, cloudy with a chance of showers late this morning, then mostly cloudy with a chance of showers and thunderstorms early this afternoon. Showers likely with a chance of thunderstorms late. Highs ranging from the mid-70s on the hilltops to around 80 across the lower elevations. Light winds, becoming north 5 to 10 miles an hour. Chance of rain 70%. Tonight, partly to mostly cloudy. Lows ranging from the lower 60s inland to the upper 60s along the lake shore. Light north winds. Saturday, mostly sunny. Highs ranging from the mid-70s on the hilltops to around 80 across the lower elevations. North winds 10 miles an hour or less. Saturday night, mainly clear. Lows ranging from the upper 50s inland to the upper 60s along the lake shore. Light winds. Sunday, sunny. Highs ranging from the upper 70s on the hilltops to the lower 80s across the lower elevations. Light winds. The forecast for the Southern Finger Lakes, including Tinian, Seneca Falls, and Auburn. Rest of today, cloudy through early afternoon, then becoming partly sunny. A chance of showers late this morning, then a chance of showers and thunderstorms early this afternoon. Showers likely with a chance of thunderstorms late. Highs in the upper 70s. Light winds, becoming north around 10 miles an hour. Chance of rain 70%. Tonight, partly to mostly cloudy. Lows in the lower 60s. Light north winds. Saturday, mostly sunny. Highs around 80. Light winds, becoming north 5 to 10 miles an hour. Saturday night, clear. Lows in the upper 50s. Light winds. Sunday, sunny. Highs in the lower 80s. Light winds. And now the extended forecast. Monday, mainly clear. Highs in the upper 80s. Lows in the lower 60s. Tuesday, partly cloudy. Highs in the lower 90s. Lows in the upper 60s. Wednesday, partly cloudy. Highs in the mid 80s. Lows in the lower 70s. Thursday, partly cloudy. Highs in the mid-80s. Lows in the mid-60s. This is the NOAA Weather Radio KHA 53 in Rochester. Your source for official weather information across the Western Finger Lakes and the Genesee Valley. KHA 53 operates on a frequency of 162.40 MHz. The 10 a.m. weather at Rochester, it was cloudy. The temperature was 73 degrees Fahrenheit or 23 degrees Celsius, the dew point 65 and the relative humidity 75%. The wind was north at 3 miles an hour. The pressure was 29.91 inches and rising. Repeating at Rochester, it was cloudy, temperature 73 degrees. Around the region at 10 a.m. in Watertown, it was mostly sunny, with a temperature of 73. It was partly sunny, with a temperature of 74 at Buffalo, 72 at Niagara Falls, 73 at Toronto, 75 at Elmira, and 71 at Binghamton. It was cloudy, with a temperature of 75 at Erie, and 76 at Syracuse. At Oswego, winds were north at 7 knots, with a temperature of 71 degrees. The Central Lake Ontario buoy winds were northeast at 4 knots, with a temperature of 70 degrees, and the waves were 1 foot. The forecast for the Genesee Valley and Northern Finger Lakes, including Rochester, Geneseo, Canandaigua, Newark, and Fairhaven. Rest of today, cloudy with a chance of showers late this morning, then mostly cloudy with a chance of showers and thunderstorms early this afternoon. Showers likely with a chance of thunderstorms.

comes late. Highs ranging from the mid-70s on the hilltops to around 80 across the lower elevations. Light winds, becoming north 5 to 10 miles an hour. Chance of rain 70%. Tonight, partly to mostly cloudy. Lows ranging from the lower 60s inland to the upper 60s along the lake shore. Light north winds. Saturday, mostly sunny. Highs ranging from the mid-70s on the hilltops to around 80 across the lower elevations. North winds 10 miles an hour or less. Saturday night, mainly clear. Lows ranging from the upper 50s inland to the upper 60s along the lake shore. Light winds. Sunday, sunny. Highs ranging from the upper 70s on the hilltops to the lower 80s across the lower elevations. Light winds. The forecast for the Southern Finger Lakes, including Pinyan, Seneca Falls, and Auburn. Rest of today, cloudy through early afternoon, then becoming partly sunny. A chance of showers late this morning, then a chance of showers and thunderstorms early this afternoon. Showers likely with a chance of thunderstorms late. Highs in the upper 70s. Light winds, becoming north around 10 miles an hour. Chance of rain 70%. Tonight, partly to mostly cloudy. Lows in the lower 60s. Light north winds. Saturday, mostly sunny. Highs around 80. Light winds, becoming north 5 to 10 miles an hour. Saturday night, clear. Lows in the upper 50s. Light winds. Sunday, sunny. Highs in the lower 80s. Light winds. And now the extended forecast. Monday, mainly clear. Highs in the upper 80s. Lows in the lower 60s. Tuesday, partly cloudy. Highs in the lower 90s. Lows in the upper 60s. Wednesday, partly cloudy. Highs in the mid 80s. Lows in the lower 70s. Thursday, partly cloudy. Highs in the mid 80s. Lows in the mid 60s. This is the NOAA Weather Radio KHA 53 in Rochester. Your source for official weather information across the Western Finger Lakes and the Genesee Valley. KHA 53 operates on a frequency of 162.40 MHz. The 10 a.m. weather at Rochester, it was cloudy. The temperature was 73 degrees Fahrenheit or 23 degrees Celsius, the dew point 65 and the relative humidity 75%. The wind was north at 3 miles an hour. The pressure was 29.91 inches and rising. Repeating at Rochester, it was cloudy, temperature 73 degrees. Around the region at 10 a.m. in Watertown, it was mostly sunny, with a temperature of 73. It was partly sunny, with a temperature of 74 at Buffalo, 72 at Niagara Falls, 73 at Toronto, 75 at Elmira, and 71 at Binghamton. It was cloudy, with a temperature of 75 at Erie, and 76 at Syracuse. At Oswego, winds were north at 7 knots, with a temperature of 71 degrees. The Central Lake Ontario buoy winds were northeast at 4 knots, with a temperature of 70 degrees, and the waves were 1 foot. The forecast for the Genesee Valley and Northern Finger Lakes, including Rochester, Geneseo, Canandaigua, Newark, and Fairhaven. Rest of today, cloudy with a chance of showers late this morning, then mostly cloudy with a chance of showers and thunderstorms early this afternoon. Showers likely with a chance of thunderstorms late. Highs ranging from the mid-70s on the hilltops to around 80 across the lower elevations. Light winds, becoming north 5 to 10 miles an hour. Chance of rain 70%. Tonight, partly to mostly cloudy. Lows ranging from the lower 60s inland to the upper 60s along the lake shore. Light north winds. Saturday, mostly sunny. Highs ranging from the mid-70s on the hilltops to around 80 across the lower elevations. North winds 10 miles an hour or less. Saturday night, mainly clear. Lows ranging from the upper 50s inland to the upper 60s along the lake shore. Light winds. Sunday, sunny. Highs ranging from the upper 70s on the hilltops to the lower 80s across the lower elevations. Light winds. The forecast for the Southern Finger Lakes, including Pinyan, Seneca Falls, and Auburn. Rest of today, cloudy through early afternoon, then becoming partly sunny.
A chance of showers late this morning, then a chance of showers and thunderstorms early this afternoon. Showers likely with a chance of thunderstorms late. Highs in the upper 70s. Light winds, becoming north around 10 miles an hour. Chance of rain 70%. Tonight, partly to mostly cloudy. Lows in the lower 60s. Light north winds. Saturday, mostly sunny. Highs around 80. Light winds, becoming north 5 to 10 miles an hour. Saturday night, clear. Lows in the upper 50s. Light winds. Sunday, sunny. Highs in the lower 80s. Light winds. And now the extended forecast. Monday, mainly clear. Highs in the upper 80s. Lows in the lower 60s. Tuesday, partly cloudy. Highs in the lower 90s. Lows in the upper 60s. Wednesday, partly cloudy. Highs in the mid 80s. Lows in the lower 70s. Thursday, partly cloudy. Highs in the mid 80s. Lows in the mid 60s. The Nearshore Marine Forecast, for the Niagara River to Hamelin Beach along Lake Ontario. Rest of today, northeast winds 10 knots or less. Mostly clear. The Nearshore Marine Forecast, for the Niagara River to Hamelin Beach along Lake Ontario. Rest of today, northeast winds 10 knots or less. Mostly cloudy late this morning, then becoming mostly sunny. Waves 1 foot or less. Tonight, northeast winds 10 knots or less. Partly cloudy. Waves 1 foot or less. Saturday, northeast winds 5 to 10 knots. Sunny. Waves 1 foot or less. Saturday night, northeast winds less than 10 knots. Mainly clear. Waves 1 foot or less. Sunday, light and variable winds. Mainly clear. Waves 1 foot or less. Monday, southwest winds 5 to 15 knots. Mainly clear, then becoming partly cloudy. Waves 2 feet or less. Tuesday, southwest winds 10 to 15 knots, becoming west 15 to 20 knots. Mainly clear, then becoming partly cloudy. Waves 1 to 2 feet, building to 2 to 4 feet. The Nearshore Marine Forecast, for Hamelin Beach to Mexico Bay. Rest of today, northeast winds 5 to 10 knots, becoming north. Mostly cloudy late this morning, then becoming mostly sunny. Waves 1 foot or less. Tonight, north winds 5 to 10 knots, becoming northeast. Partly cloudy. Waves 1 foot or less. Saturday, northeast winds 5 to 10 knots, becoming north. Sunny. Waves 1 foot or less. Saturday night, north winds 5 to 10 knots, becoming light and variable. Mainly clear. Waves 1 foot or less. Sunday, light and variable winds. Mainly clear. Waves 1 foot or less. Monday, southwest winds 10 knots or less. Mainly clear, then becoming partly cloudy. Waves 2 feet or less. Tuesday, southwest winds 10 to 15 knots, becoming west 15 to 20 knots. Mainly clear, then becoming partly cloudy. Waves 1 to 3 feet, building to 3 to 6 feet. Waves occasionally around 7 feet. The water temperature off Rochester is 48 degrees. This is the NOAA Weather Radio KHA 53 in Rochester. Your source for official weather information across the Western Finger Lakes and the Genesee Valley. KHA 53 operates on a frequency of 162.40 MHz. The 10 a.m. weather at Rochester, it was cloudy. The temperature was 73 degrees Fahrenheit or 23 degrees Celsius, the dew point 65 and the relative humidity 75%. The wind was north at 3 miles an hour. The pressure was 29.91 inches and rising. Repeating at Rochester, it was cloudy, temperature 73 degrees. Around the region at 10 a.m. in Watertown, it was mostly sunny, with a temperature of 73. It was partly sunny, with a temperature of 74 at Buffalo, 72 at Niagara Falls, 73 at Toronto, 75 at Elmira, and 71 at Binghamton. It was cloudy, with a temperature of 75 at Erie, and 76 at Syracuse. At Oswego, winds were north at 7 knots, with a temperature of 71 degrees.
The Central Lake Ontario buoy winds were northeast.

at 4 knots with a temperature of 70 degrees and the waves were 1 foot. The forecast for the Genesee Valley and Northern Finger Lakes, including Rochester, Geneseo, Canandaigua, Newark, and Fairhaven. Rest of today, cloudy with a chance of showers late this morning, then mostly cloudy with a chance of showers and thunderstorms early this afternoon. Showers likely with a chance of thunderstorms late. Highs ranging from the mid-70s on the hilltops to around 80 across the lower elevations. Light winds, becoming north 5 to 10 miles an hour. Chance of rain 70%. Tonight, partly to mostly cloudy. Lows ranging from the lower 60s inland to the upper 60s along the lake shore. Light north winds. Saturday, mostly sunny. Highs ranging from the mid-70s on the hilltops to around 80 across the lower elevations. North winds 10 miles an hour or less. Saturday night, mainly clear. Lows ranging from the upper 50s inland to the upper 60s along the lake shore. Light winds. Sunday, sunny. Highs ranging from the upper 70s on the hilltops to the lower 80s across the lower elevations. Light winds. The forecast for the Southern Finger Lakes, including Tinian, Seneca Falls, and Auburn. Rest of today, cloudy through early afternoon, then becoming partly sunny. A chance of showers late this morning, then a chance of showers and thunderstorms early this afternoon. Showers likely with a chance of thunderstorms late. Highs in the upper 70s. Light winds, becoming north around 10 miles an hour. Chance of rain 70%. Tonight, partly to mostly cloudy. Lows in the lower 60s. Light north winds. Saturday, mostly sunny. Highs around 80. Light winds, becoming north 5 to 10 miles an hour. Saturday night, clear. Lows in the upper 50s. Light winds. Sunday, sunny. Highs in the lower 80s. Light winds. And now the extended forecast. Monday, mainly clear. Highs in the upper 80s. Lows in the lower 60s. Tuesday, partly cloudy. Highs in the lower 90s. Lows in the upper 60s. Wednesday, partly cloudy. Highs in the mid 80s. Lows in the lower 70s. Thursday, partly cloudy. Highs in the mid 80s. Lows in the mid 60s. This is the NOAA Weather Radio KHA 53 in Rochester. Your source for official weather information across the Western Finger Lakes and the Genesee Valley. KHA 53 operates on a frequency of 162.40 MHz. The 10 a.m. weather at Rochester, it was cloudy. The temperature was 73 degrees Fahrenheit or 23 degrees Celsius, the dew point 65 and the relative humidity 75%. The wind was north at 3 miles an hour. The pressure was 29.91 inches and rising. Repeating at Rochester, it was cloudy, temperature 73 degrees. Around the region at 10 a.m. in Watertown, it was mostly sunny, with a temperature of 73. It was partly sunny, with a temperature of 74 at Buffalo, 72 at Niagara Falls, 73 at Toronto, 75 at Elmira, and 71 at Binghamton. It was cloudy, with a temperature of 75 at Erie, and 76 at Syracuse. At Oswego, winds were north at 7 knots, with a temperature of 71 degrees. The Central Lake Ontario buoy winds were northeast at 4 knots, with a temperature of 70 degrees, and the waves were 1 foot. The forecast for the Genesee Valley and Northern Finger Lakes, including Rochester, Geneseo, Canandaigua, Newark, and Fairhaven. Rest of today, cloudy with a chance of showers late this morning, then mostly cloudy with a chance of showers and thunderstorms early this afternoon. Showers likely with a chance of thunderstorms late. Highs ranging from the mid-70s on the hilltops to around 80 across the lower elevations. Light winds, becoming north 5 to 10 miles an hour. Chance of rain 70%. Tonight, partly to mostly cloudy. Lows ranging from the lower 60s inland to the upper 60s along the lake shore. Light north winds. Saturday, mostly sunny. Highs ranging from the mid-70s on the hilltops to around 80 across the lower elevations. North winds 10 miles an hour or less. Saturday night, mainly clear. Lows ranging from the upper 50s inland to the upper 60s along the lake shore. Light

mostly sunny. Highs around 80. Light winds, becoming north 5 to 10 miles an hour. Saturday night, clear. Lows in the upper 50s. Light winds. Sunday, sunny. Highs in the lower 80s. Light winds. And now the extended forecast. Monday, mainly clear. Highs in the upper 80s. Lows in the lower 60s. Tuesday, partly cloudy. Highs in the lower 90s. Lows in the upper 60s. Wednesday, partly cloudy. Highs in the mid 80s. Lows in the lower 70s. Thursday, partly cloudy. Highs in the mid 80s. Lows in the mid 60s. This is the NOAA Weather Radio KHA 53 in Rochester. Your source for official weather information across the Western Finger Lakes and the Genesee Valley. KHA 53 operates on a frequency of 162.40 MHz. The 10 a.m. weather at Rochester, it was cloudy. The temperature was 73 degrees Fahrenheit or 23 degrees Celsius, the dew point 65 and the relative humidity 75%. The wind was north at 3 miles an hour. The pressure was 29.91 inches and rising. Repeating at Rochester, it was cloudy, temperature 73 degrees. Around the region at 10 a.m. in Watertown, it was mostly sunny, with a temperature of 73. It was partly sunny, with a temperature of 74 at Buffalo, 72 at Niagara Falls, 73 at Toronto, 75 at Elmira, and 71 at Binghamton. It was cloudy, with a temperature of 75 at Erie, and 76 at Syracuse. At Oswego, winds were north at 7 knots, with a temperature of 71 degrees. The Central Lake Ontario buoy winds were northeast at 4 knots, with a temperature of 70 degrees, and the waves were 1 foot. The forecast for the Genesee Valley and Northern Finger Lakes, including Rochester, Geneseo, Canandaigua, Newark, and Fairhaven. Rest of today, cloudy with a chance of showers late this morning, then mostly cloudy with a chance of showers and thunderstorms early this afternoon. Showers likely with a chance of thunderstorms late. Highs ranging from the mid-70s on the hilltops to around 80 across the lower elevations. Light winds, becoming north 5 to 10 miles an hour. Chance of rain 70%. Tonight, partly to mostly cloudy. Lows ranging from the lower 60s inland to the upper 60s along the lake shore. Light north winds. Saturday, mostly sunny. Highs ranging from the mid-70s on the hilltops to around 80 across the lower elevations. North winds 10 miles an hour or less. Saturday night, mainly clear. Lows ranging from the upper 50s inland to the upper 60s along the lake shore. Light winds. Sunday, sunny. Highs ranging from the upper 70s on the hilltops to the lower 80s across the lower elevations. Light winds. The forecast for the Southern Finger Lakes, including Pinyan, Seneca Falls, and Auburn. Rest of today, cloudy through early afternoon, then becoming partly sunny. A chance of showers late this morning, then a chance of showers and thunderstorms early this afternoon. Showers likely with a chance of thunderstorms late. Highs in the upper 70s. Light winds, becoming north around 10 miles an hour. Chance of rain 70%. Tonight, partly to mostly cloudy. Lows in the lower 60s. Light north winds. Saturday, mostly sunny. Highs around 80. Light winds, becoming north 5 to 10 miles an hour. Saturday night, clear. Lows in the upper 50s. Light winds. Sunday, sunny. Highs in the lower 80s. Light winds. And now the extended forecast. Monday, mainly clear. Highs in the upper 80s. Lows in the lower 60s. Tuesday, partly cloudy. Highs in the lower 90s. Lows in the upper 60s. Wednesday, partly cloudy. Highs in the mid 80s. Lows in the lower 70s. Thursday, partly cloudy. Highs in the mid-80s. Lows in the mid-60s. The Rochester, New York climate summary for yesterday, July 9, 2026. Yesterday's high temperature of 87 degrees occurred at 3:43 p.m. Yesterday's low temperature of 67 degrees occurred at 5:18 a.m. No precipitation fell yesterday, which

leaves the monthly total at 1.23 inches. The total precipitation for the year still stands at 24.53 inches. There were no heating degree days yesterday. This leaves the monthly total at zero. The yearly total since July 1st is zero. There were 12 cooling degree days yesterday. This brings the monthly total to 109. The yearly total since January 1st is 266. Yesterday the maximum wind observed was 25 miles an hour from the north. The highest wind gust observed was 35 miles per hour from the northwest, which occurred at 4:39 p.m. Yesterday the average wind speed was 8 miles per hour. The record high for today is 102, which occurred in 1936, and the record low is 48, which occurred in 1997. Sunrise today is at 5:41 a.m. and sunset is at 8:51 p.m. This is the NOAA Weather Radio KHA-53 in Rochester. Your source for official weather information across the Western Finger Lakes and the Genesee Valley. KHA-53 operates on a frequency of 162.40 MHz. The 10 a.m. weather at Rochester, it was cloudy. The temperature was 73 degrees Fahrenheit or 23 degrees Celsius, the dew point 65 and the relative humidity 75%. The wind was north at 3 miles an hour. The pressure was 29.91 inches and rising. Repeating at Rochester, it was cloudy, temperature 73 degrees. Around the region at 10 a.m. in Watertown, it was mostly sunny, with a temperature of 73. It was partly sunny, with a temperature of 74 at Buffalo, 72 at Niagara Falls, 73 at Toronto, 75 at Elmira, and 71 at Binghamton. It was cloudy, with a temperature of 75 at Erie, and 76 at Syracuse. At Oswego, winds were north at 7 knots, with a temperature of 71 degrees. The Central Lake Ontario buoy winds were northeast at 4 knots, with a temperature of 70 degrees, and the waves were 1 foot. The forecast for the Genesee Valley and Northern Finger Lakes, including Rochester, Geneseo, Canandaigua, Newark, and Fairhaven. Rest of today, cloudy with a chance of showers late this morning, then mostly cloudy with a chance of showers and thunderstorms early this afternoon. Showers likely with a chance of thunderstorms late. Highs ranging from the mid-70s on the hilltops to around 80 across the lower elevations. Light winds, becoming north 5 to 10 miles an hour. Chance of rain 70%. Tonight, partly to mostly cloudy. Lows ranging from the lower 60s inland to the upper 60s along the lake shore. Light north winds. Saturday, mostly sunny. Highs ranging from the mid-70s on the hilltops to around 80 across the lower elevations. North winds 10 miles an hour or less. Saturday night, mainly clear. Lows ranging from the upper 50s inland to the upper 60s along the lake shore. Light winds. Sunday, sunny. Highs ranging from the upper 70s on the hilltops to the lower 80s across the lower elevations. Light winds. The forecast for the Southern Finger Lakes, including Pinyan, Seneca Falls, and Auburn. Rest of today, cloudy through early afternoon, then becoming partly sunny. A chance of showers late this morning, then a chance of showers and thunderstorms early this afternoon. Showers likely with a chance of thunderstorms late. Highs in the upper 70s. Light winds, becoming north around 10 miles an hour. Chance of rain 70%. Tonight, partly to mostly cloudy. Lows in the lower 60s. Light north winds. Saturday, mostly sunny. Highs around 80. Light winds, becoming north 5 to 10 miles an hour. Saturday night, clear. Lows in the upper 50s. Light winds. Sunday, sunny. Highs in the lower 80s. Light winds. And now the extended forecast. Monday, mainly clear. Highs in the upper 80s. Lows in the lower 60s. Tuesday, partly cloudy. Highs in the lower 90s. Lows in the upper 60s. Wednesday, partly cloudy. Highs in the mid 80s. Lows in the lower 70s. Thursday, partly cloudy. Highs in the mid 80s. Lows in the mid 60s. This is the NOAA Weather Radio KHA-53 in Rochester. 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

Genesee Valley. KHA-53 operates on a frequency of 162.40 MHz. The 10 a.m. weather at Rochester, it was cloudy. The temperature was 73 degrees Fahrenheit or 23 degrees Celsius, the dew point 65 and the relative humidity 75%. The wind was north at 3 miles an hour. The pressure was 29.91 inches and rising. Repeating at Rochester, it was cloudy, temperature 73 degrees. Around the region at 10 a.m. in Watertown, it was mostly sunny, with a temperature of 73. It was partly sunny, with a temperature of 74 at Buffalo, 72 at Niagara Falls, 73 at Toronto, 75 at Elmira, and 71 at Binghamton. It was cloudy, with a temperature of 75 at Erie, and 76 at Syracuse. At Oswego, winds were north at 7 knots, with a temperature of 71 degrees. The Central Lake Ontario buoy winds were northeast at 4 knots, with a temperature of 70 degrees, and the waves were 1 foot. The forecast for the Genesee Valley and Northern Finger Lakes, including Rochester, Geneseo, Canandaigua, Newark, and Fairhaven. Rest of today, cloudy with a chance of showers late this morning, then mostly cloudy with a chance of showers and thunderstorms early this afternoon. Showers likely with a chance of thunderstorms late. Highs ranging from the mid-70s on the hilltops to around 80 across the lower elevations. Light winds, becoming north 5 to 10 miles an hour. Chance of rain 70%. Tonight, partly to mostly cloudy. Lows ranging from the lower 60s inland to the upper 60s along the lake shore. Light north winds. Saturday, mostly sunny. Highs ranging from the mid-70s on the hilltops to around 80 across the lower elevations. North winds 10 miles an hour or less. Saturday night, mainly clear. Lows ranging from the upper 50s inland to the upper 60s along the lake shore. Light winds. Sunday, sunny. Highs ranging from the upper 70s on the hilltops to the lower 80s across the lower elevations. Light winds. The forecast for the Southern Finger Lakes, including Tinian, Seneca Falls, and Auburn. Rest of today, cloudy through early afternoon, then becoming partly sunny. A chance of showers late this morning, then a chance of showers and thunderstorms early this afternoon. Showers likely with a chance of thunderstorms late. Highs in the upper 70s. Light winds, becoming north around 10 miles an hour. Chance of rain 70%. Tonight, partly to mostly cloudy. Lows in the lower 60s. Light north winds. Saturday, mostly sunny. Highs around 80. Light winds, becoming north 5 to 10 miles an hour. Saturday night, clear. Lows in the upper 50s. Light winds. Sunday, sunny. Highs in the lower 80s. Light winds. And now the extended forecast. Monday, mainly clear. Highs in the upper 80s. Lows in the lower 60s. Tuesday, partly cloudy. Highs in the lower 90s. Lows in the upper 60s. Wednesday, partly cloudy. Highs in the mid 80s. Lows in the lower 70s. Thursday, partly cloudy. Highs in the mid-80s. Lows in the mid-60s. This is the NOAA Weather Radio KHA-53 in Rochester. Your source for official weather information across the Western Finger Lakes and the Genesee Valley. KHA-53 operates on a frequency of 162.40 MHz. The 10 a.m. weather at Rochester, it was cloudy. The temperature was 73 degrees Fahrenheit or 23 degrees Celsius, the dew point 65 and the relative humidity 75%. The wind was north at 3 miles an hour. The pressure was 29.91 inches and rising. Repeating at Rochester, it was cloudy, temperature 73 degrees. Around the region at 10 a.m. in Watertown, it was mostly sunny, with a temperature of 73. It was partly sunny, with a temperature of 74 at Buffalo, 72 at Niagara Falls, 73 at Toronto, 75 at Elmira, and 71 at Binghamton. It was cloudy, with a temperature of 75 at Erie, and 76 at Syracuse. At Oswego, winds were north at 7 knots, with a temperature of 71 degrees. The Central Lake Ontario buoy winds were northeast at 4 knots, with a temperature of 70 degrees, and the waves were 1.

foot. The forecast for the Genesee Valley and Northern Finger Lakes, including Rochester, Geneseo, Canandaigua, Newark, and Fairhaven. Rest of today, cloudy with a chance of showers late this morning, then mostly cloudy with a chance of showers and thunderstorms early this afternoon. Showers likely with a chance of thunderstorms late. Highs ranging from the mid-70s on the hilltops to around 80 across the lower elevations. Light winds, becoming north 5 to 10 miles an hour. Chance of rain 70%. Tonight, partly to mostly cloudy. Lows ranging from the lower 60s inland to the upper 60s along the lake shore. Light north winds. Saturday, mostly sunny. Highs ranging from the mid-70s on the hilltops to around 80 across the lower elevations. North winds 10 miles an hour or less. Saturday night, mainly clear. Lows ranging from the upper 50s inland to the upper 60s along the lake shore. Light winds. Sunday, sunny. Highs ranging from the upper 70s on the hilltops to the lower 80s across the lower elevations. Light winds. The forecast for the Southern Finger Lakes, including Tinian, Seneca Falls, and Auburn. Rest of today, cloudy through early afternoon, then becoming partly sunny. A chance of showers late this morning, then a chance of showers and thunderstorms early this afternoon. Showers likely with a chance of thunderstorms late. Highs in the upper 70s. Light winds, becoming north around 10 miles an hour. Chance of rain 70%. Tonight, partly to mostly cloudy. Lows in the lower 60s. Light north winds. Saturday, mostly sunny. Highs around 80. Light winds, becoming north 5 to 10 miles an hour. Saturday night, clear. Lows in the upper 50s. Light winds. Sunday, sunny. Highs in the lower 80s. Light winds. And now the extended forecast. Monday, mainly clear. Highs in the upper 80s. Lows in the lower 60s. Tuesday, partly cloudy. Highs in the lower 90s. Lows in the upper 60s. Wednesday, partly cloudy. Highs in the mid 80s. Lows in the lower 70s. Thursday, partly cloudy. Highs in the mid-80s. Lows in the mid-60s. Open Lake Forecast, 4, the Niagara River to Hamlin Beach beyond 5 miles from shore. This afternoon, northeast winds 10 knots or less becoming east. Waves 1 foot or less. Tonight, northeast winds 10 knots or less. Waves 1 foot or less. Saturday, northeast winds 10 knots or less becoming east. Waves 1 foot or less. Saturday night, southeast winds less than 10 knots. Waves 1 foot or less. Sunday, light and variable winds. Waves 1 foot or less. Monday, southwest winds 5 to 15 knots. Waves 2 feet or less. Tuesday, southwest winds 10 to 15 knots becoming west 15 to 20 knots. Waves 1 to 3 feet building to 3 to 5 feet. Open Lake Forecast, 4, Hamlin Beach to Mexico Bay beyond 5 miles from shore. This afternoon, northeast winds 5 to 10 knots becoming northwest. Waves 1 foot or less. Tonight, northwest winds 5 to 10 knots becoming northeast. Waves 1 foot or less. Saturday, northeast winds 5 to 10 knots becoming north. Waves 2 feet or less. Saturday night, north winds 5 to 10 knots becoming light and variable. Waves 1 foot or less. Sunday, light and variable winds becoming south 5 to 10 knots. Waves 1 foot or less. Monday, southwest winds 5 to 15 knots. Waves 2 feet or less. Tuesday, southwest winds 10 to 15 knots becoming west 15 to 20 knots. Waves 1 to 3 feet building to 3 to 6 feet. This is the NOAA Weather Radio KHA 53 in Rochester. Your source for official weather information across the Western Finger Lakes and the Genesee Valley. KHA 53 operates on a frequency of 162.40 MHz. The 10 a.m. weather at Rochester, it was cloudy. The temperature was 73 degrees Fahrenheit or 23 degrees Celsius, the dew point 65 and the relative humidity 75%. The wind was north at 3 miles an hour.

Pressure was 29.91 inches and rising. Repeating at Rochester, it was cloudy, temperature 73 degrees. Around the region, at 10 a.m. in Watertown, it was mostly sunny, with a temperature of 73. It was partly sunny, with a temperature of 74 at Buffalo, 72 at Niagara Falls, 73 at Toronto, 75 at Elmira, and 71 at Binghamton. It was cloudy, with a temperature of 75 at Erie, and 76 at Syracuse. At Oswego, winds were north at 7 knots, with a temperature of 71 degrees. The Central Lake Ontario buoy winds were northeast at 4 knots, with a temperature of 70 degrees, and the waves were 1 foot. This is the NOAA Weather Radio KHA 53 in Rochester. Your source for official weather information across the Western Finger Lakes and the Genesee Valley. KHA 53 operates on a frequency of 162.40 MHz. The 11 a.m. weather at Rochester, it was partly sunny. The temperature was 74 degrees Fahrenheit or 23 degrees Celsius, the dew point 66 and the relative humidity 76%. The wind was calm. The pressure was 29.90 inches and falling. Repeating at Rochester, it was partly sunny, temperature 74 degrees. Around the region, at 10 a.m. in Watertown, it was mostly sunny, with a temperature of 73. It was partly sunny, with a temperature of 74 at Buffalo, 72 at Niagara Falls, 73 at Toronto, 75 at Elmira, and 71 at Binghamton. It was cloudy, with a temperature of 75 at Erie, and 76 at Syracuse. At Oswego, winds were north at 7 knots, with a temperature of 71 degrees. The Central Lake Ontario buoy winds were northeast at 4 knots, with a temperature of 70 degrees, and the waves were 1 foot. The forecast for the Genesee Valley and Northern Finger Lakes, including Rochester, Geneseo, Canandaigua, Newark, and Fairhaven. Rest of today, cloudy with a chance of showers late this morning, then mostly cloudy with a chance of showers and thunderstorms early this afternoon. Showers likely with a chance of thunderstorms late. Highs ranging from the mid-70s on the hilltops to around 80 across the lower elevations. Light winds, becoming north 5 to 10 miles an hour. Chance of rain 70%. Tonight, partly to mostly cloudy. Lows ranging from the lower 60s inland to the upper 60s along the lake shore. Light north winds. Saturday, mostly sunny. Highs ranging from the mid-70s on the hilltops to around 80 across the lower elevations. North winds 10 miles an hour or less. Saturday night, mainly clear. Lows ranging from the upper 50s inland to the upper 60s along the lake shore. Light winds. Sunday, sunny. Highs ranging from the upper 70s on the hilltops to the lower 80s across the lower elevations. Light winds. The forecast for the Southern Finger Lakes, including Pinyan, Seneca Falls, and Auburn. Rest of today, cloudy through early afternoon, then becoming partly sunny. A chance of showers late this morning, then a chance of showers and thunderstorms early this afternoon. Showers likely with a chance of thunderstorms late. Highs in the upper 70s. Light winds, becoming north around 10 miles an hour. Chance of rain 70%. Tonight, partly to mostly cloudy. Lows in the lower 60s. Light north winds. Saturday, mostly sunny. Highs around 80. Light winds, becoming north 5 to 10 miles an hour. Saturday night, clear. Lows in the upper 50s. Light winds. Sunday, sunny. Highs in the lower 80s. Light winds. And now the extended forecast. Monday, mainly clear. Highs in the upper 80s. Lows in the lower 60s. Tuesday, partly cloudy. Highs in the lower 90s. Lows in the upper 60s. Wednesday, partly cloudy. Highs in the mid-80s. Lows in the lower 70s. Thursday, partly cloudy. Highs in the mid-80s. Lows in the mid-60s. 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Your source for official weather information across the Western Finger Lakes and the Genesee Valley. KHA 53 operates on a frequency of 162.40 MHz. The 11 a.m. weather at Rochester, it was partly sunny. The temperature was 74.

degrees Fahrenheit or 23 degrees Celsius. The dew point 66 and the relative humidity 76%. The wind was calm. The pressure was 29.90 inches and falling. Repeating at Rochester, it was partly sunny, temperature 74 degrees. Around the region at 11 a.m. in Watertown, it was mostly sunny, with a temperature of 74. It was partly sunny, with a temperature of 77 at Erie, 75 at Niagara Falls, 77 at Syracuse, and 75 at Binghamton. It was cloudy, with a temperature of 75 at Buffalo, and 76 at Elmira. At Oswego, winds were north at 6 knots, with a temperature of 72 degrees. The Central Lake Ontario buoy winds were northeast at 2 knots, with a temperature of 70 degrees, and the waves were 1 foot. The forecast for the Genesee Valley and Northern Finger Lakes, including Rochester, Geneseo, Canandaigua, Newark, and Fairhaven. Rest of today, cloudy with a chance of showers late this morning, then mostly cloudy with a chance of showers and thunderstorms early this afternoon. Showers likely with a chance of thunderstorms late. Highs ranging from the mid-70s on the hilltops to around 80 across the lower elevations. Light winds, becoming north 5 to 10 miles an hour. Chance of rain 70%. Tonight, partly to mostly cloudy. Lows ranging from the lower 60s inland to the upper 60s along the lake shore. Light north winds. Saturday, mostly sunny. Highs ranging from the mid-70s on the hilltops to around 80 across the lower elevations. North winds 10 miles an hour or less. Saturday night, mainly clear. Lows ranging from the upper 50s inland to the upper 60s along the lake shore. Light winds. Sunday, sunny. Highs ranging from the upper 70s on the hilltops to the lower 80s across the lower elevations. Light winds. The forecast for the Southern Finger Lakes, including Tinian, Seneca Falls, and Auburn. Rest of today, cloudy through early afternoon, then becoming partly sunny. A chance of showers late this morning, then a chance of showers and thunderstorms early this afternoon. Showers likely with a chance of thunderstorms late. Highs in the upper 70s. Light winds, becoming north around 10 miles an hour. Chance of rain 70%. Tonight, partly to mostly cloudy. Lows in the lower 60s. Light north winds. Saturday, mostly sunny. Highs around 80. Light winds, becoming north 5 to 10 miles an hour. Saturday night, clear. Lows in the upper 50s. Light winds. Sunday, sunny. Highs in the lower 80s. Light winds. And now the extended forecast. Monday, mainly clear. Highs in the upper 80s. Lows in the lower 60s. Tuesday, partly cloudy. Highs in the lower 90s. Lows in the upper 60s. Wednesday, partly cloudy. Highs in the mid 80s. Lows in the lower 70s. Thursday, partly cloudy. Highs in the mid 80s. Lows in the mid 60s. This is the NOAA Weather Radio KHA 53 in Rochester. Your source for official weather information across the Western Finger Lakes and the Genesee Valley. KHA 53 operates on a frequency of 162.40 MHz. The 11 a.m. weather at Rochester, it was partly sunny. The temperature was 74 degrees Fahrenheit or 23 degrees Celsius, the dew point 66 and the relative humidity 76%. The wind was calm. The pressure was 29.90 inches and falling. Repeating at Rochester, it was partly sunny, temperature 74 degrees. Around the region at 11 a.m. in Watertown, it was mostly sunny, with a temperature of 74. It was partly sunny, with a temperature of 77 at Erie, 75 at Niagara Falls, 77 at Syracuse, and 75 at Binghamton. It was cloudy, with a temperature of 75 at Buffalo, and 76 at Elmira. At Oswego, winds were north at 6 knots, with a temperature of 72 degrees. The Central Lake Ontario buoy winds were northeast at 2 knots, with a temperature of 70 degrees, and the waves were 1 foot. The forecast for the Genesee Valley and Northern Finger Lakes, including Rochester, Geneseo, Canandaigua, Newark, and Fairhaven.
Rest of today, cloudy with a chance of showers late this morning, then mostly cloudy with a chance of

Showers and thunderstorms early this afternoon. Showers likely with a chance of thunderstorms late. Highs ranging from the mid-70s on the hilltops to around 80 across the lower elevations. Light winds, becoming north 5 to 10 miles an hour. Chance of rain 70%. Tonight, partly to mostly cloudy. Lows ranging from the lower 60s inland to the upper 60s along the lake shore. Light north winds. Saturday, mostly sunny. Highs ranging from the mid-70s on the hilltops to around 80 across the lower elevations. North winds 10 miles an hour or less. Saturday night, mainly clear. Lows ranging from the upper 50s inland to the upper 60s along the lake shore. Light winds. Sunday, sunny. Highs ranging from the upper 70s on the hilltops to the lower 80s across the lower elevations. Light winds. The forecast for the Southern Finger Lakes, including Pinyan, Seneca Falls, and Auburn. Rest of today, cloudy through early afternoon, then becoming partly sunny. A chance of showers late this morning, then a chance of showers and thunderstorms early this afternoon. Showers likely with a chance of thunderstorms late. Highs in the upper 70s. Light winds, becoming north around 10 miles an hour. Chance of rain 70%. Tonight, partly to mostly cloudy. Lows in the lower 60s. Light north winds. Saturday, mostly sunny. Highs around 80. Light winds, becoming north 5 to 10 miles an hour. Saturday night, clear. Lows in the upper 50s. Light winds. Sunday, sunny. Highs in the lower 80s. Light winds. And now the extended forecast. Monday, mainly clear. Highs in the upper 80s. Lows in the lower 60s. Tuesday, partly cloudy. Highs in the lower 90s. Lows in the upper 60s. Wednesday, partly cloudy. Highs in the mid-80s. Lows in the lower 70s. Thursday, partly cloudy. Highs in the mid-80s. Lows in the mid-60s. This is the NOAA Weather Radio KHA 53 in Rochester. Your source for official weather information across the Western Finger Lakes and the Genesee Valley. KHA 53 operates on a frequency of 162.40 MHz. The Rochester, New York climate summary for yesterday, July 9, 2026. Yesterday's high temperature of 87 degrees occurred at 3:43 p.m. Yesterday's low temperature of 67 degrees occurred at 5:18 a.m. No precipitation fell yesterday, which leaves the monthly total at 1.23 inches. The total precipitation for the year still stands at 24.53 inches. There were no heating degree days yesterday. This leaves the monthly total at zero. The yearly total since July 1st is zero. There were 12 cooling degree days yesterday. This brings the monthly total to 109. The yearly total since January 1st is 266. Yesterday the maximum wind observed was 25 miles an hour from the north. The highest wind gust observed was 35 miles per hour from the northwest, which occurred at 4:39 p.m. Yesterday the average wind speed was 8 miles per hour. The record high for today is 102, which occurred in 1936, and the record low is 48, which occurred in 1997. Sunrise today is at 5:41 a.m. and sunset is at 8:51 p.m. The 11 a.m. weather at Rochester, it was partly sunny. The temperature was 74 degrees Fahrenheit or 23 degrees Celsius, the dew point 66 and the relative humidity 76%. The wind was calm. The pressure was 29.90 inches and falling. Repeating at Rochester, it was partly sunny, temperature 74 degrees. Around the region at 11 a.m. in Watertown, it was mostly sunny, with a temperature of 74. It was partly sunny, with a temperature of 78 at Erie, 75 at Niagara Falls, and 75 at Toronto. Under partly sunny skies, Syracuse reported 78, Elmira reported 77, and Binghamton reported 75. At Buffalo, it was cloudy, with a temperature of 75. At Oswego, winds were north at 6 knots, with a temperature of 72 degrees. The Central Lake Ontario buoy winds were northeast at 2 knots, with a temperature of 70 degrees, and the waves were 1 foot.

forecast for the Genesee Valley and Northern Finger Lakes, including Rochester, Geneseo, Canandaigua, Newark, and Fairhaven. Rest of today, cloudy with a chance of showers late this morning, then mostly cloudy with a chance of showers and thunderstorms early this afternoon. Showers likely with a chance of thunderstorms late. Highs ranging from the mid-70s on the hilltops to around 80 across the lower elevations. Light winds, becoming north 5 to 10 miles an hour. Chance of rain 70%. Tonight, partly to mostly cloudy. Lows ranging from the lower 60s inland to the upper 60s along the lake shore. Light north winds. Saturday, mostly sunny. Highs ranging from the mid-70s on the hilltops to around 80 across the lower elevations. North winds 10 miles an hour or less. Saturday night, mainly clear. Lows ranging from the upper 50s inland to the upper 60s along the lake shore. Light winds. Sunday, sunny. Highs ranging from the upper 70s on the hilltops to the lower 80s across the lower elevations. Light winds. The forecast for the Southern Finger Lakes, including Pinyan, Seneca Falls, and Auburn. Rest of today, cloudy through early afternoon, then becoming partly sunny. A chance of showers late this morning, then a chance of showers and thunderstorms early this afternoon. Showers likely with a chance of thunderstorms late. Highs in the upper 70s. Light winds, becoming north around 10 miles an hour. Chance of rain 70%. Tonight, partly to mostly cloudy. Lows in the lower 60s. Light north winds. Saturday, mostly sunny. Highs around 80. Light winds, becoming north 5 to 10 miles an hour. Saturday night, clear. Lows in the upper 50s. Light winds. Sunday, sunny. Highs in the lower 80s. Light winds. And now the extended forecast. Monday, mainly clear. Highs in the upper 80s. Lows in the lower 60s. Tuesday, partly cloudy. Highs in the lower 90s. Lows in the upper 60s. Wednesday, partly cloudy. Highs in the mid-80s. Lows in the lower 70s. Thursday, partly cloudy. Highs in the mid-80s. Lows in the mid-60s. This is the NOAA Weather Radio KHA 53 in Rochester. Your source for official weather information across the Western Finger Lakes and the Genesee Valley. KHA 53 operates on a frequency of 162.40 MHz. The 11 a.m. weather at Rochester, it was partly sunny. The temperature was 74 degrees Fahrenheit or 23 degrees Celsius, the dew point 66 and the relative humidity 76%. The wind was calm. The pressure was 29.90 inches and falling. Repeating at Rochester, it was partly sunny, temperature 74 degrees. Around the region at 11 a.m. in Watertown, it was mostly sunny, with a temperature of 74. It was partly sunny, with a temperature of 78 at Erie, 75 at Niagara Falls, and 75 at Toronto. Under partly sunny skies, Syracuse reported 78, Elmira reported 77, and Binghamton reported 75. At Buffalo, it was cloudy, with a temperature of 75. At Oswego, winds were north at 6 knots, with a temperature of 72 degrees. The Central Lake Ontario buoy winds were northeast at 2 knots, with a temperature of 70 degrees, and the waves were 1 foot. The forecast for the Genesee Valley and Northern Finger Lakes, including Rochester, Geneseo, Canandaigua, Newark, and Fairhaven. Rest of today, cloudy with a chance of showers late this morning, then mostly cloudy with a chance of showers and thunderstorms early this afternoon. Showers likely with a chance of thunderstorms late. Highs ranging from the mid-70s on the hilltops to around 80 across the lower elevations. Light winds, becoming north 5 to 10 miles an hour. Chance of rain 70%. Tonight, partly to mostly cloudy. Lows ranging from the lower 60s inland to the upper 60s along the lake shore. Light north winds. Saturday, mostly sunny. Highs ranging from the mid-70s on the hilltops to around 80 across the lower elevations. North winds 10 miles an hour or less. Saturday night, mainly clear. Lows ranging from the upper 50s inland to the upper 60s along the lake shore. Light winds. Sunday.

sunny. Highs ranging from the upper 70s on the hilltops to the lower 80s across the lower elevations. Light winds. The forecast for the southern Finger Lakes, including Tinian, Seneca Falls, and Auburn. Rest of today, cloudy through early afternoon, then becoming partly sunny. A chance of showers late this morning, then a chance of showers and thunderstorms early this afternoon. Showers likely with a chance of thunderstorms late. Highs in the upper 70s. Light winds, becoming north around 10 miles an hour. Chance of rain 70%. Tonight, partly to mostly cloudy. Lows in the lower 60s. Light north winds. Saturday, mostly sunny. Highs around 80. Light winds, becoming north 5 to 10 miles an hour. Saturday night, clear. Lows in the upper 50s. Light winds. Sunday, sunny. Highs in the lower 80s. Light winds. And now the extended forecast. Monday, mainly clear. Highs in the upper 80s. Lows in the lower 60s. Tuesday, partly cloudy. Highs in the lower 90s. Lows in the upper 60s. Wednesday, partly cloudy. Highs in the mid 80s. Lows in the lower 70s. Thursday, partly cloudy. Highs in the mid 80s. Lows in the mid 60s. This is the NOAA Weather Radio KHA 53 in Rochester. Your source for official weather information across the Western Finger Lakes and the Genesee Valley. KHA 53 operates on a frequency of 162.40 MHz. The 11 a.m. weather at Rochester, it was partly sunny. The temperature was 74 degrees Fahrenheit or 23 degrees Celsius, the dew point 66 and the relative humidity 76%. The wind was calm. The pressure was 29.90 inches and falling. Repeating at Rochester, it was partly sunny, temperature 74 degrees. Around the region at 11 a.m. at Watertown, it was mostly sunny, with a temperature of 74. It was partly sunny, with a temperature of 78 at Erie, 75 at Niagara Falls, and 75 at Toronto. Under partly sunny skies, Syracuse reported 78, Elmira reported 77, and Binghamton reported 75. At Buffalo, it was cloudy, with a temperature of 75. At Oswego, winds were north at 6 knots, with a temperature of 72 degrees. The Central Lake Ontario buoy winds were northeast at 2 knots, with a temperature of 70 degrees, and the waves were 1 foot. The forecast for the Genesee Valley and Northern Finger Lakes, including Rochester, Geneseo, Canandaigua, Newark, and Fairhaven. Rest of today, cloudy with a chance of showers late this morning, then mostly cloudy with a chance of showers and thunderstorms early this afternoon. Showers likely with a chance of thunderstorms late. Highs ranging from the mid-70s on the hilltops to around 80 across the lower elevations. Light winds, becoming north 5 to 10 miles an hour. Chance of rain 70%. Tonight, partly to mostly cloudy. Lows ranging from the lower 60s inland to the upper 60s along the lake shore. Light north winds. Saturday, mostly sunny. Highs ranging from the mid-70s on the hilltops to around 80 across the lower elevations. North winds 10 miles an hour or less. Saturday night, mainly clear. Lows ranging from the upper 50s inland to the upper 60s along the lake shore. Light winds. Sunday, sunny. Highs ranging from the upper 70s on the hilltops to the lower 80s across the lower elevations. Light winds. The forecast for the Southern Finger Lakes, including Tinian, Seneca Falls, and Auburn. Rest of today, cloudy through early afternoon, then becoming partly sunny. A chance of showers late this morning, then a chance of showers and thunderstorms early this afternoon. Showers likely with a chance of thunderstorms late. Highs in the upper 70s. Light winds, becoming north around 10 miles an hour. Chance of rain 70%. Tonight, partly to mostly cloudy. Lows in the lower 60s. Light north winds. Saturday, mostly sunny. Highs around 80. Light winds, becoming north 5 to 10 miles an hour. Saturday night, clear. Lows in the upper 50s. Light winds. Sunday, sunny. Highs in the lower 80s.

light winds. And now the extended forecast. Monday, mainly clear. Highs in the upper 80s. Lows in the lower 60s. Tuesday, partly cloudy. Highs in the lower 90s. Lows in the upper 60s. Wednesday, partly cloudy. Highs in the mid 80s. Lows in the lower 70s. Thursday, partly cloudy. Highs in the mid 80s. Lows in the mid 60s. This is the NOAA Weather Radio KHA-53 in Rochester. Your source for official weather information across the Western Finger Lakes and the Genesee Valley. KHA-53 operates on a frequency of 162.40 MHz. The 11 a.m. weather at Rochester, it was partly sunny. The temperature was 74 degrees Fahrenheit or 23 degrees Celsius, the dew point 66 and the relative humidity 76%. The wind was calm. The pressure was 29.90 inches and falling. Repeating at Rochester, it was partly sunny, temperature 74 degrees. Around the region at 11 a.m. in Watertown, it was mostly sunny, with a temperature of 74. It was partly sunny, with a temperature of 78 at Erie, 75 at Niagara Falls, and 75 at Toronto. Under partly sunny skies, Syracuse reported 78, Elmira reported 77, and Binghamton reported 75. At Buffalo, it was cloudy, with a temperature of 75. At Oswego, winds were north at 6 knots, with a temperature of 72 degrees. The Central Lake Ontario buoy winds were northeast at 2 knots, with a temperature of 70 degrees, and the waves were 1 foot. The forecast for the Genesee Valley and Northern Finger Lakes, including Rochester, Geneseo, Canandaigua, Newark, and Fairhaven. Rest of today, cloudy with a chance of showers late this morning, then mostly cloudy with a chance of showers and thunderstorms early this afternoon. Showers likely with a chance of thunderstorms late. Highs ranging from the mid-70s on the hilltops to around 80 across the lower elevations. Light winds, becoming north 5 to 10 miles an hour. Chance of rain 70%. Tonight, partly to mostly cloudy. Lows ranging from the lower 60s inland to the upper 60s along the lake shore. Light north winds. Saturday, mostly sunny. Highs ranging from the mid-70s on the hilltops to around 80 across the lower elevations. North winds 10 miles an hour or less. Saturday night, mainly clear. Lows ranging from the upper 50s inland to the upper 60s along the lake shore. Light winds. Sunday, sunny. Highs ranging from the upper 70s on the hilltops to the lower 80s across the lower elevations. Light winds. The forecast for the Southern Finger Lakes, including Pinyan, Seneca Falls, and Auburn. Rest of today, cloudy through early afternoon, then becoming partly sunny. A chance of showers late this morning, then a chance of showers and thunderstorms early this afternoon. Showers likely with a chance of thunderstorms late. Highs in the upper 70s. Light winds, becoming north around 10 miles an hour. Chance of rain 70%. Tonight, partly to mostly cloudy. Lows in the lower 60s. Light north winds. Saturday, mostly sunny. Highs around 80. Light winds, becoming north 5 to 10 miles an hour. Saturday night, clear. Lows in the upper 50s. Light winds. Sunday, sunny. Highs in the lower 80s. Light winds. And now the extended forecast. Monday, mainly clear. Highs in the upper 80s. Lows in the lower 60s. Tuesday, partly cloudy. Highs in the lower 90s. Lows in the upper 60s. Wednesday, partly cloudy. Highs in the mid 80s. Lows in the lower 70s. Thursday, partly cloudy. Highs in the mid 80s. Lows in the mid 60s. The Nearshore Marine Forecast, for the Niagara River to Hamlin Beach along Lake Ontario. Rest of today, northeast winds 10 knots or less. Mostly cloudy late this morning, then becoming mostly sunny. Waves 1 foot or less. Tonight, northeast winds 10 knots or less. Partly cloudy. Waves 1 foot or less. Saturday, northeast winds 5 to 10 knots. Sunny. Waves 1 foot or less.
Saturday night, northeast winds less than 10 knots. Mainly clear. Waves 1 foot or less. Sunday, light and variable winds. Mainly clear. Waves 1 foot or less. Monday, southwest winds 5 to 15 knots. Mainly clear, then becoming partly cloudy. Waves 2 feet or less. Tuesday, southwest winds 10 to 15 knots becoming west 15 to 20 knots. Mainly clear, then becoming partly cloudy. Waves 1 to 2 feet building to 2 to 4 feet. The Nearshore Marine Forecast, 4, Heron Beach to Mexico Bay. Rest of today, northeast winds 5 to... Waves 1 to 2 feet building to 2 to 4 feet. The Nearshore Marine Forecast, 4, Heron Beach to Mexico Bay. Rest of today, northeast winds 5 to 10 knots becoming north. Mostly cloudy late this morning, then becoming mostly sunny. Waves 1 foot or less. Tonight, north winds 5 to 10 knots becoming northeast. Partly cloudy. Waves 1 foot or less. Saturday, northeast winds 5 to 10 knots becoming north. Sunny. Waves 1 foot or less. Saturday night, north winds 5 to 10 knots becoming light and variable. Mainly clear. Waves 1 foot or less. Sunday, light and variable winds. Mainly clear. Waves 1 foot or less. Monday, southwest winds 10 knots or less. Mainly clear, then becoming partly cloudy. Waves 2 feet or less. Tuesday, southwest winds 10 to 15 knots becoming west 15 to 20 knots. Mainly clear, then becoming partly cloudy. Waves 1 to 3 feet building to 3 to 6 feet. Waves occasionally around 7 feet. The water temperature off Rochester is 48 degrees. This is the NOAA Weather Radio KHA 53 in Rochester. Your source for official weather information across the Western Finger Lakes and the Genesee Valley. KHA 53 operates on a frequency of 162.40 MHz. The 11 a.m. weather at Rochester, it was partly sunny. The temperature was 74 degrees Fahrenheit or 23 degrees Celsius, the dew point 66 and the relative humidity 76%. The wind was calm. The pressure was 29.90 inches and falling. Repeating at Rochester, it was partly sunny, temperature 74 degrees. Around the region at 11 a.m. at Watertown, it was mostly sunny, with a temperature of 74. It was partly sunny, with a temperature of 78 at Erie, 75 at Niagara Falls, and 75 at Toronto. Under partly sunny skies, Syracuse reported 78, Elmira reported 77, and Binghamton reported 75. At Buffalo, it was cloudy, with a temperature of 75. At Oswego, winds were north at 6 knots, with a temperature of 72 degrees. The Central Lake Ontario buoy winds were northeast at 2 knots, with a temperature of 70 degrees, and the waves were 1 foot. The forecast for the Genesee Valley and Northern Finger Lakes, including Rochester, Geneseo, Canandaigua, Newark, and Fairhaven. Rest of today, cloudy with a chance of showers late this morning, then mostly cloudy with a chance of showers and thunderstorms early this afternoon. Showers likely with a chance of thunderstorms late. Highs ranging from the mid-70s on the hilltops to around 80 across the lower elevations. Light winds, becoming north 5 to 10 miles an hour. Chance of rain 70%. Tonight, partly to mostly cloudy. Lows ranging from the lower 60s inland to the upper 60s along the lake shore. Light north winds. Saturday, mostly sunny. Highs ranging from the mid-70s on the hilltops to around 80 across the lower elevations. North winds 10 miles an hour or less. Saturday night, mainly clear. Lows ranging from the upper 50s inland to the upper 60s along the lake shore. Light winds. Sunday, sunny. Highs ranging from the upper 70s on the hilltops to the lower 80s across the lower elevations. Light winds. The forecast for the Southern Finger Lakes, including Pinyan, Seneca Falls, and Auburn. Rest of today, cloudy through early afternoon, then becoming partly sunny. A chance of showers late this morning, then a chance of showers and thunderstorms early this afternoon. Showers likely with a chance of thunderstorms late.

Highs in the upper 70s. Light winds, becoming north around 10 miles an hour. Chance of rain 70%. Tonight, partly to mostly cloudy. Lows in the lower 60s. Light north winds. Saturday, mostly sunny. Highs around 80. Light winds, becoming north 5 to 10 miles an hour. Saturday night, clear. Lows in the upper 50s. Light winds. Sunday, sunny. Highs in the lower 80s. Light winds. And now the extended forecast. Monday, mainly clear. Highs in the upper 80s. Lows in the lower 60s. Tuesday, partly cloudy. Highs in the lower 90s. Lows in the upper 60s. Wednesday, partly cloudy. Highs in the mid 80s. Lows in the lower 70s. Thursday, partly cloudy. Highs in the mid 80s. Lows in the mid 60s. This is the NOAA Weather Radio KHA-53 in Rochester. Your source for official weather information across the Western Finger Lakes and the Genesee Valley. KHA-53 operates on a frequency of 162.40 MHz. The 11 a.m. weather at Rochester, it was partly sunny. The temperature was 74 degrees Fahrenheit or 23 degrees Celsius, the dew point 66 and the relative humidity 76%. The wind was calm. The pressure was 29.90 inches and falling. Repeating at Rochester, it was partly sunny, temperature 74 degrees. Around the region at 11 a.m. in Watertown, it was mostly sunny, with a temperature of 74. It was partly sunny, with a temperature of 78 at Erie, 75 at Niagara Falls, and 75 at Toronto. Under partly sunny skies, Syracuse reported 78, Elmira reported 77, and Binghamton reported 75. At Buffalo, it was cloudy, with a temperature of 75. At Oswego, winds were north at 6 knots, with a temperature of 72 degrees. The Central Lake Ontario buoy winds were northeast at 2 knots, with a temperature of 70 degrees, and the waves were 1 foot. The forecast for the Genesee Valley and Northern Finger Lakes, including Rochester, Geneseo, Canandaigua, Newark, and Fairhaven. Rest of today, cloudy with a chance of showers late this morning, then mostly cloudy with a chance of showers and thunderstorms early this afternoon. Showers likely with a chance of thunderstorms late. Highs ranging from the mid-70s on the hilltops to around 80 across the lower elevations. Light winds, becoming north 5 to 10 miles an hour. Chance of rain 70%. Tonight, partly to mostly cloudy. Lows ranging from the lower 60s inland to the upper 60s along the lake shore. Light north winds. Saturday, mostly sunny. Highs ranging from the mid-70s on the hilltops to around 80 across the lower elevations. North winds 10 miles an hour or less. Saturday night, mainly clear. Lows ranging from the upper 50s inland to the upper 60s along the lake shore. Light winds. Sunday, sunny. Highs ranging from the upper 70s on the hilltops to the lower 80s across the lower elevations. Light winds. The forecast for the Southern Finger Lakes, including Tinian, Seneca Falls, and Auburn. Rest of today, cloudy through early afternoon, then becoming partly sunny. A chance of showers late this morning, then a chance of showers and thunderstorms early this afternoon. Showers likely with a chance of thunderstorms late. Highs in the upper 70s. Light winds, becoming north around 10 miles an hour. Chance of rain 70%. Tonight, partly to mostly cloudy. Lows in the lower 60s. Light north winds. Saturday, mostly sunny. Highs around 80. Light winds, becoming north 5 to 10 miles an hour. Saturday night, clear. Lows in the upper 50s. Light winds. Sunday, sunny. Highs in the lower 80s. Light winds. And now the extended forecast. Monday, mainly clear. Highs in the upper 80s. Lows in the lower 60s. Tuesday, partly cloudy. Highs in the lower 90s. Lows in the upper 60s. Wednesday, partly cloudy. Highs in the mid 80s. Lows in the lower 70s. Thursday, partly cloudy. Highs in the mid 80s. Lows in the

it was partly sunny, with a temperature of 78 at Erie, 75 at Niagara Falls, and 75 at Toronto. Under partly sunny skies, Syracuse reported 78, Elmira reported 77, and Binghamton reported 75. At Buffalo, it was cloudy, with a temperature of 75. At Oswego, winds were north at 6 knots, with a temperature of 72 degrees. The Central Lake Ontario buoy winds were northeast at 2 knots, with a temperature of 70 degrees, and the waves were 1 foot. The forecast for the Genesee Valley and Northern Finger Lakes, including Rochester, Geneseo, Canandaigua, Newark, and Fairhaven. Rest of today, cloudy with a chance of showers late this morning, then mostly cloudy with a chance of showers and thunderstorms early this afternoon. Showers likely with a chance of thunderstorms late. Highs ranging from the mid-70s on the hilltops to around 80 across the lower elevations. Light winds, becoming north 5 to 10 miles an hour. Chance of rain 70%. Tonight, partly to mostly cloudy. Lows ranging from the lower 60s inland to the upper 60s along the lake shore. Light north winds. Saturday, mostly sunny. Highs ranging from the mid-70s on the hilltops to around 80 across the lower elevations. North winds 10 miles an hour or less. Saturday night, mainly clear. Lows ranging from the upper 50s inland to the upper 60s along the lake shore. Light winds. Sunday, sunny. Highs ranging from the upper 70s on the hilltops to the lower 80s across the lower elevations. Light winds. The forecast for the Southern Finger Lakes, including Pinyan, Seneca Falls, and Auburn. Rest of today, cloudy through early afternoon, then becoming partly sunny. A chance of showers late this morning, then a chance of showers and thunderstorms early this afternoon. Showers likely with a chance of thunderstorms late. Highs in the upper 70s. Light winds, becoming north around 10 miles an hour. Chance of rain 70%. Tonight, partly to mostly cloudy. Lows in the lower 60s. Light north winds. Saturday, mostly sunny. Highs around 80. Light winds, becoming north 5 to 10 miles an hour. Saturday night, clear. Lows in the upper 50s. Light winds. Sunday, sunny. Highs in the lower 80s. Light winds. And now the extended forecast. Monday, mainly clear. Highs in the upper 80s. Lows in the lower 60s. Tuesday, partly cloudy. Highs in the lower 90s. Lows in the upper 60s. Wednesday, partly cloudy. Highs in the mid-80s. Lows in the lower 70s. Thursday, partly cloudy. Highs in the mid-80s. Lows in the mid-60s. The Rochester, New York climate summary for yesterday, July 9, 2026. Yesterday's high temperature of 87 degrees occurred at 3:43 p.m. Yesterday's low temperature of 67 degrees occurred at 5:18 a.m. No precipitation fell yesterday, which leaves the monthly total at 1.23 inches. The total precipitation for the year still stands at 24.53 inches. There were no heating degree days yesterday. This leaves the monthly total at zero. The yearly total since July 1st is zero. There were 12 cooling degree days yesterday. This brings the monthly total to 109. The yearly total since January 1st is 266. Yesterday the maximum wind observed was 25 miles an hour from the north. The highest wind gust observed was 35 miles per hour from the northwest, which occurred at 4:39 p.m. Yesterday the average wind speed was 8 miles per hour. The record high for today is 102, which occurred in 1936, and the record low is 48, which occurred in 1997. Sunrise today is at 5:41 a.m. and sunset is at 8:51 p.m. This is the NOAA Weather Radio KHA 53 in Rochester. Your source for official weather information across the Western Finger Lakes and the Genesee Valley. KHA 53 operates on a frequency of 162.40 MHz. The 11 a.m. weather at Rochester, it was partly sunny. The temperature was 74 degrees Fahrenheit or 23 degrees Celsius, the dew point 66 and the relative humidity 76%. The wind was calm. The pressure was 29.9.

0 inches and falling. Repeating at Rochester, it was partly sunny, temperature 74 degrees. Around the region at 11 a.m. in Watertown, it was mostly sunny, with a temperature of 74. It was partly sunny, with a temperature of 78 at Erie, 75 at Niagara Falls, and 75 at Toronto. Under partly sunny skies, Syracuse reported 78, Elmira reported 77, and Binghamton reported 75. At Buffalo, it was cloudy, with a temperature of 75. At Oswego, winds were north at 6 knots, with a temperature of 72 degrees. The Central Lake Ontario buoy winds were northeast at 2 knots, with a temperature of 70 degrees, and the waves were 1 foot. The forecast for the Genesee Valley and Northern Finger Lakes, including Rochester, Geneseo, Canandaigua, Newark, and Fairhaven. Rest of today, cloudy with a chance of showers late this morning, then mostly cloudy with a chance of showers and thunderstorms early this afternoon. Showers likely with a chance of thunderstorms late. Highs ranging from the mid-70s on the hilltops to around 80 across the lower elevations. Light winds, becoming north 5 to 10 miles an hour. Chance of rain 70%. Tonight, partly to mostly cloudy. Lows ranging from the lower 60s inland to the upper 60s along the lake shore. Light north winds. Saturday, mostly sunny. Highs ranging from the mid-70s on the hilltops to around 80 across the lower elevations. North winds 10 miles an hour or less. Saturday night, mainly clear. Lows ranging from the upper 50s inland to the upper 60s along the lake shore. Light winds. Sunday, sunny. Highs ranging from the upper 70s on the hilltops to the lower 80s across the lower elevations. Light winds. The forecast for the Southern Finger Lakes, including Tinian, Seneca Falls, and Auburn. Rest of today, cloudy through early afternoon, then becoming partly sunny. A chance of showers late this morning, then a chance of showers and thunderstorms early this afternoon. Showers likely with a chance of thunderstorms late. Highs in the upper 70s. Light winds, becoming north around 10 miles an hour. Chance of rain 70%. Tonight, partly to mostly cloudy. Lows in the lower 60s. Light north winds. Saturday, mostly sunny. Highs around 80. Light winds, becoming north 5 to 10 miles an hour. Saturday night, clear. Lows in the upper 50s. Light winds. Sunday, sunny. Highs in the lower 80s. Light winds. And now the extended forecast. Monday, mainly clear. Highs in the upper 80s. Lows in the lower 60s. Tuesday, partly cloudy. Highs in the lower 90s. Lows in the upper 60s. Wednesday, partly cloudy. Highs in the mid 80s. Lows in the lower 70s. Thursday, partly cloudy. Highs in the mid 80s. Lows in the mid 60s. 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Your source for official weather information across the Western Finger Lakes and the Genesee Valley. KHA 53 operates on a frequency of 162.40 MHz. The 11 a.m. weather at Rochester, it was partly sunny. The temperature was 74 degrees Fahrenheit or 23 degrees Celsius, the dew point 66 and the relative humidity 76%. The wind was calm. The pressure was 29.90 inches and falling. Repeating at Rochester, it was partly sunny, temperature 74 degrees. Around the region at 11 a.m. in Watertown, it was mostly sunny, with a temperature of 74. It was partly sunny, with a temperature of 78 at Erie, 75 at Niagara Falls, and 75 at Toronto. Under partly sunny skies, Syracuse reported 78, Elmira reported 77, and Binghamton reported 75. At Buffalo, it was cloudy, with a temperature of 75. At Oswego, winds were north at 6 knots, with a temperature of 72 degrees. The Central Lake Ontario buoy winds were northeast at 2 knots, with a temperature of 70 degrees, and the waves were 1 foot. The forecast for the Genesee Valley and Northern Finger Lakes, including Rochester, Geneseo, Canandaigua, Newark, and Fairhaven. Rest of today, cloudy with a chance of showers late this morning, then mostly cloudy with a chance of showers and thunderstorms.

comes early this afternoon. Showers likely with a chance of thunderstorms late. Highs ranging from the mid-70s on the hilltops to around 80 across the lower elevations. Light winds, becoming north 5 to 10 miles an hour. Chance of rain 70%. Tonight, partly to mostly cloudy. Lows ranging from the lower 60s inland to the upper 60s along the lake shore. Light north winds. Saturday, mostly sunny. Highs ranging from the mid-70s on the hilltops to around 80 across the lower elevations. North winds 10 miles an hour or less. Saturday night, mainly clear. Lows ranging from the upper 50s inland to the upper 60s along the lake shore. Light winds. Sunday, sunny. Highs ranging from the upper 70s on the hilltops to the lower 80s across the lower elevations. Light winds. The forecast for the Southern Finger Lakes, including Tinian, Seneca Falls, and Auburn. Rest of today, cloudy through early afternoon, then becoming partly sunny. A chance of showers late this morning, then a chance of showers and thunderstorms early this afternoon. Showers likely with a chance of thunderstorms late. Highs in the upper 70s. Light winds, becoming north around 10 miles an hour. Chance of rain 70%. Tonight, partly to mostly cloudy. Lows in the lower 60s. Light north winds. Saturday, mostly sunny. Highs around 80. Light winds, becoming north 5 to 10 miles an hour. Saturday night, clear. Lows in the upper 50s. Light winds. Sunday, sunny. Highs in the lower 80s. Light winds. And now the extended forecast. Monday, mainly clear. Highs in the upper 80s. Lows in the lower 60s. Tuesday, partly cloudy. Highs in the lower 90s. Lows in the upper 60s. Wednesday, partly cloudy. Highs in the mid-80s. Lows in the lower 70s. Thursday, partly cloudy. Highs in the mid-80s. Lows in the mid-60s. 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Your source for official weather information across the Western Finger Lakes and the Genesee Valley. KHA 53 operates on a frequency of 162.40 MHz. The 11 a.m. weather at Rochester, it was partly sunny. The temperature was 74 degrees Fahrenheit or 23 degrees Celsius, the dew point 66 and the relative humidity 76%. The wind was calm. The pressure was 29.90 inches and falling. Repeating at Rochester, it was partly sunny, temperature 74 degrees. Around the region at 11 a.m. in Watertown, it was mostly sunny, with a temperature of 74. It was partly sunny, with a temperature of 78 at Erie, 75 at Niagara Falls, and 75 at Toronto. Under partly sunny skies, Syracuse reported 78, Elmira reported 77, and Binghamton reported 75. At Buffalo, it was cloudy, with a temperature of 75. At Oswego, winds were north at 6 knots, with a temperature of 72 degrees. The Central Lake Ontario buoy winds were northeast at 2 knots, with a temperature of 70 degrees, and the waves were 1 foot. The forecast for the Genesee Valley and Northern Finger Lakes, including Rochester, Geneseo, Canandaigua, Newark, and Fairhaven. Rest of today, cloudy with a chance of showers late this morning, then mostly cloudy with a chance of showers and thunderstorms early this afternoon. Showers likely with a chance of thunderstorms late. Highs ranging from the mid-70s on the hilltops to around 80 across the lower elevations. Light winds, becoming north 5 to 10 miles an hour. Chance of rain 70%. Tonight, partly to mostly cloudy. Lows ranging from the lower 60s inland to the upper 60s along the lake shore. Light north winds. Saturday, mostly sunny. Highs ranging from the mid-70s on the hilltops to around 80 across the lower elevations. North winds 10 miles an hour or less. Saturday night, mainly clear. Lows ranging from the upper 50s inland to the upper 60s along the lake shore. Light winds. Sunday, sunny. Highs ranging from the upper 70s on the hilltops to the lower 80s across the lower elevations. Light winds. The forecast for the Southern Finger Lakes, including Tinian, Seneca Falls, and Auburn.

Rest of today, cloudy through early afternoon, then becoming partly sunny. A chance of showers late this morning, then a chance of showers and thunderstorms early this afternoon. Showers likely with a chance of thunderstorms late. Highs in the upper 70s. Light winds, becoming north around 10 miles an hour. Chance of rain 70%. Tonight, partly to mostly cloudy. Lows in the lower 60s. Light north winds. Saturday, mostly sunny. Highs around 80. Light winds, becoming north 5 to 10 miles an hour. Saturday night, clear. Lows in the upper 50s. Light winds. Sunday, sunny. Highs in the lower 80s. Light winds. And now the extended forecast. Monday, mainly clear. Highs in the upper 80s. Lows in the lower 60s. Tuesday, partly cloudy. Highs in the lower 90s. Lows in the upper 60s. Wednesday, partly cloudy. Highs in the mid 80s. Lows in the lower 70s. Thursday, partly cloudy. Highs in the mid 80s. Lows in the mid 60s. This is the NOAA Weather Radio KHA 53 in Rochester. Your source for official weather information across the Western Finger Lakes and the Genesee Valley. KHA 53 operates on a frequency of 162.40 MHz. The 11 a.m. weather at Rochester, it was partly sunny. The temperature was 74 degrees Fahrenheit or 23 degrees Celsius, the dew point 66 and the relative humidity 76%. The wind was calm. The pressure was 29.90 inches and falling. Repeating at Rochester, it was partly sunny, temperature 74 degrees. Open lake forecast, for the Niagara River to Hamlin Beach beyond 5 miles from shore. This afternoon, northeast winds 10 knots or less becoming east. Waves 1 foot or less. Tonight, northeast winds 10 knots or less. Waves 1 foot or less. Saturday, northeast winds 10 knots or less becoming east. Waves 1 foot or less. Saturday night, southeast winds less than 10 knots. Waves 1 foot or less. Sunday, light and variable winds. Waves 1 foot or less. Monday, southwest winds 5 to 15 knots. Waves 2 feet or less. Tuesday, southwest winds 10 to 15 knots becoming west 15 to 20 knots. Waves 1 to 3 feet building to 3 to 5 feet. Open lake forecast, for Hamlin Beach to Mexico Bay beyond 5 miles from shore. This afternoon, northeast winds 5 to 10 knots becoming northwest. Waves 1 foot or less. Tonight, northwest winds 5 to 10 knots becoming northeast. Waves 1 foot or less. Saturday, northeast winds 5 to 10 knots becoming north. Waves 2 feet or less. Saturday night, north winds 5 to 10 knots becoming light and variable. Waves 1 foot or less. Sunday, light and variable winds becoming south 5 to 10 knots. Waves 1 foot or less. Monday, southwest winds 5 to 15 knots. Waves 2 feet or less. Tuesday, southwest winds 10 to 15 knots becoming west 15 to 20 knots. Waves 1 to 3 feet building to 3 to 6 feet. Around the region at 11 a.m. at Watertown, it was mostly sunny, with a temperature of 74. It was partly sunny, with a temperature of 78 at Erie, 75 at Niagara Falls, and 75 at Toronto. Under partly sunny skies, Syracuse reported 78, Elmira reported 77, and Binghamton reported 75. At Buffalo, it was cloudy, with a temperature of 75. At Oswego, winds were north at 6 knots, with a temperature of 72 degrees. The Central Lake Ontario buoy winds were northeast at 2 knots, with a temperature of 70 degrees, and the waves were 1 foot. The forecast for the Genesee Valley and Northern Finger Lakes, including Rochester, Geneseo, Canandaigua, Newark, and Fairhaven. Rest of today, cloudy with a chance of showers late this morning, then mostly cloudy with a chance of showers and thunderstorms early this afternoon. Showers likely with a chance of thunderstorms late. Highs ranging from the mid-70s on the hilltops to around 80 across the lower elevations. Light winds, becoming north 5 to 10 miles an hour. Chance of rain.

70%. Tonight, partly to mostly cloudy. Lows ranging from the lower 60s inland to the upper 60s along the lake shore. Light north winds. Saturday, mostly sunny. Highs ranging from the mid-70s on the hilltops to around 80 across the lower elevations. North winds 10 miles an hour or less. Saturday night, mainly clear. Lows ranging from the upper 50s inland to the upper 60s along the lake shore. Light winds. Sunday, sunny. Highs ranging from the upper 70s on the hilltops to the lower 80s across the lower elevations. Light winds. The forecast for the Southern Finger Lakes, including Pinyan, Seneca Falls, and Auburn. Rest of today, cloudy through early afternoon, then becoming partly sunny. A chance of showers late this morning, then a chance of showers and thunderstorms early this afternoon. Showers likely with a chance of thunderstorms late. Highs in the upper 70s. Light winds, becoming north around 10 miles an hour. Chance of rain 70%. Tonight, partly to mostly cloudy. Lows in the lower 60s. Light north winds. Saturday, mostly sunny. Highs around 80. Light winds, becoming north 5 to 10 miles an hour. Saturday night, clear. Lows in the upper 50s. Light winds. Sunday, sunny. Highs in the lower 80s. Light winds. And now the extended forecast. Monday, mainly clear. Highs in the upper 80s. Lows in the lower 60s. Tuesday, partly cloudy. Highs in the lower 90s. Lows in the upper 60s. Wednesday, partly cloudy. Highs in the mid 80s. Lows in the lower 70s. Thursday, partly cloudy. Highs in the mid 80s. Lows in the mid 60s. This is the NOAA Weather Radio KHA 53 in Rochester. Your source for official weather information across the Western Finger Lakes and the Genesee Valley. KHA 53 operates on a frequency of 162.40 MHz. The noon weather at Rochester, it was partly sunny. The temperature was 76 degrees Fahrenheit or 24 degrees Celsius, the dew point 65 and the relative humidity 68%. The wind was northwest at 5 miles an hour. The pressure was 29.89 inches and falling. Repeating at Rochester, it was partly sunny, temperature 76 degrees. Around the region at noon at Watertown, it was mostly sunny, with a temperature of 77. It was partly sunny, with a temperature of 78 at Erie, and 76 at Buffalo. It was cloudy, with a temperature of 76 at Niagara Falls, 77 at Syracuse, 77 at Elmira, and 75 at Binghamton. At Oswego, winds were north at 4 knots, with a temperature of 73 degrees. The Central Lake Ontario buoy winds were east at 6 knots, with a temperature of 71 degrees, and the waves were 1 foot. The forecast for the Genesee Valley and Northern Finger Lakes, including Rochester, Geneseo, Canandaigua, Newark, and Fairhaven. Rest of today, cloudy with a chance of showers late this morning, then mostly cloudy with a chance of showers and thunderstorms early this afternoon. Showers likely with a chance of thunderstorms late. Highs ranging from the mid-70s on the hilltops to around 80 across the lower elevations. Light winds, becoming north 5 to 10 miles an hour. Chance of rain 70%. Tonight, partly to mostly cloudy. Lows ranging from the lower 60s inland to the upper 60s along the lake shore. Light north winds. Saturday, mostly sunny. Highs ranging from the mid-70s on the hilltops to around 80 across the lower elevations. North winds 10 miles an hour or less. Saturday night, mainly clear. Lows ranging from the upper 50s inland to the upper 60s along the lake shore. Light winds. Sunday, sunny. Highs ranging from the upper 70s on the hilltops to the lower 80s across the lower elevations. Light winds. The forecast for the Southern Finger Lakes, including Pinyan, Seneca Falls, and Auburn. Rest of today, cloudy through early afternoon, then becoming partly sunny. A chance of showers late this morning, then a chance of showers and thunderstorms early this afternoon. Showers likely with a chance of thunderstorms late. Highs in the upper 70s. Light winds, becoming north around 10 miles an hour.

Chance of rain 70%. Tonight, partly to mostly cloudy. Lows in the lower 60s. Light north winds. Saturday, mostly sunny. Highs around 80. Light winds, becoming north 5 to 10 miles an hour. Saturday night, clear. Lows in the upper 50s. Light winds. Sunday, sunny. Highs in the lower 80s. Light winds. And now the extended forecast. Monday, mainly clear. Highs in the upper 80s. Lows in the lower 60s. Tuesday, partly cloudy. Highs in the lower 90s. Lows in the upper 60s. Wednesday, partly cloudy. Highs in the mid 80s. Lows in the lower 70s. Thursday, partly cloudy. Highs in the mid 80s. Lows in the mid 60s. This is the NOAA Weather Radio KHA 53 in Rochester. Your source for official weather information across the Western Finger Lakes and the Genesee Valley. KHA 53 operates on a frequency of 162.40 MHz. The noon weather at Rochester, it was partly sunny. The temperature was 76 degrees Fahrenheit or 24 degrees Celsius, the dew point 65 and the relative humidity 68%. The wind was northwest at 5 miles an hour. The pressure was 29.89 inches and falling. Repeating at Rochester, it was partly sunny, temperature 76 degrees. Around the region at noon at Watertown, it was mostly sunny, with a temperature of 77. It was partly sunny, with a temperature of 78 at Erie, and 76 at Buffalo. It was cloudy, with a temperature of 76 at Niagara Falls, 77 at Syracuse, 77 at Elmira, and 75 at Binghamton. At Oswego, winds were north at 4 knots, with a temperature of 73 degrees. The Central Lake Ontario buoy winds were east at 6 knots, with a temperature of 71 degrees, and the waves were 1 foot. The forecast for the Genesee Valley and Northern Finger Lakes, including Rochester, Geneseo, Canandaigua, Newark, and Fairhaven. Rest of today, cloudy with a chance of showers late this morning, then mostly cloudy with a chance of showers and thunderstorms early this afternoon. Showers likely with a chance of thunderstorms late. Highs ranging from the mid-70s on the hilltops to around 80 across the lower elevations. Light winds, becoming north 5 to 10 miles an hour. Chance of rain 70%. Tonight, partly to mostly cloudy. Lows ranging from the lower 60s inland to the upper 60s along the lake shore. Light north winds. Saturday, mostly sunny. Highs ranging from the mid-70s on the hilltops to around 80 across the lower elevations. North winds 10 miles an hour or less. Saturday night, mainly clear. Lows ranging from the upper 50s inland to the upper 60s along the lake shore. Light winds. Sunday, sunny. Highs ranging from the upper 70s on the hilltops to the lower 80s across the lower elevations. Light winds. The forecast for the Southern Finger Lakes, including Tinian, Seneca Falls, and Auburn. Rest of today, cloudy through early afternoon, then becoming partly sunny. A chance of showers late this morning, then a chance of showers and thunderstorms early this afternoon. Showers likely with a chance of thunderstorms late. Highs in the upper 70s. Light winds, becoming north around 10 miles an hour. Chance of rain 70%. Tonight, partly to mostly cloudy. Lows in the lower 60s. Light north winds. Saturday, mostly sunny. Highs around 80. Light winds, becoming north 5 to 10 miles an hour. Saturday night, clear. Lows in the upper 50s. Light winds. Sunday, sunny. Highs in the lower 80s. Light winds. And now the extended forecast. Monday, mainly clear. Highs in the upper 80s. Lows in the lower 60s. Tuesday, partly cloudy. Highs in the lower 90s. Lows in the upper 60s. Wednesday, partly cloudy. Highs in the mid 80s. Lows in the lower 70s. Thursday, partly cloudy. Highs in the mid-80s. Lows in the mid-60s. This is the NOAA Weather Radio KHA 53 in Rochester. Your source for official weather information across the Western Finger Lakes.

in the Genesee Valley. KHA-53 operates on a frequency of 162.40 MHz. The noon weather at Rochester, it was partly sunny. The temperature was 76 degrees Fahrenheit or 24 degrees Celsius, the dew point 65 and the relative humidity 68%. The wind was northwest at 5 miles an hour. The pressure was 29.89 inches and falling. Repeating at Rochester, it was partly sunny, temperature 76 degrees. Around the region at noon, it was mostly sunny, with a temperature of 77 at Toronto and 77 at Watertown. It was partly sunny, with a temperature of 78 at Erie and 76 at Buffalo. It was cloudy, with a temperature of 76 at Niagara Falls, 77 at Syracuse, 77 at Elmira, and 75 at Binghamton. At Oswego, winds were north at 4 knots, with a temperature of 73 degrees. The Central Lake Ontario buoy winds were east at 6 knots, with a temperature of 71 degrees, and the waves were 1 foot. The forecast for the Genesee Valley and Northern Finger Lakes, including Rochester, Geneseo, Canandaigua, Newark, and Fairhaven. Rest of today, cloudy with a chance of showers late this morning, then mostly cloudy with a chance of showers and thunderstorms early this afternoon. Showers likely with a chance of thunderstorms late. Highs ranging from the mid-70s on the hilltops to around 80 across the lower elevations. Light winds, becoming north 5 to 10 miles an hour. Chance of rain 70%. Tonight, partly to mostly cloudy. Lows ranging from the lower 60s inland to the upper 60s along the lake shore. Light north winds. Saturday, mostly sunny. Highs ranging from the mid-70s on the hilltops to around 80 across the lower elevations. North winds 10 miles an hour or less. Saturday night, mainly clear. Lows ranging from the upper 50s inland to the upper 60s along the lake shore. Light winds. Sunday, sunny. Highs ranging from the upper 70s on the hilltops to the lower 80s across the lower elevations. Light winds. The forecast for the Southern Finger Lakes, including Pinyan, Seneca Falls, and Auburn. Rest of today, cloudy through early afternoon, then becoming partly sunny. A chance of showers late this morning, then a chance of showers and thunderstorms early this afternoon. Showers likely with a chance of thunderstorms late. Highs in the upper 70s. Light winds, becoming north around 10 miles an hour. Chance of rain 70%. Tonight, partly to mostly cloudy. Lows in the lower 60s. Light north winds. Saturday, mostly sunny. Highs around 80. Light winds, becoming north 5 to 10 miles an hour. Saturday night, clear. Lows in the upper 50s. Light winds. Sunday, sunny. Highs in the lower 80s. Light winds. And now the extended forecast. Monday, mainly clear. Highs in the upper 80s. Lows in the lower 60s. Tuesday, partly cloudy. Highs in the lower 90s. Lows in the upper 60s. Wednesday, partly cloudy. Highs in the mid 80s. Lows in the lower 70s. Thursday, partly cloudy. Highs in the mid-80s. Lows in the mid-60s. 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Your source for official weather information across the Western Finger Lakes and the Genesee Valley. KHA-53 operates on a frequency of 162.40 MHz. The noon weather at Rochester, it was partly sunny. The temperature was 76 degrees Fahrenheit or 24 degrees Celsius, the dew point 65 and the relative humidity 68%. The wind was northwest at 5 miles an hour. The pressure was 29.89 inches and falling. Repeating at Rochester, it was partly sunny, temperature 76 degrees. Around the region at noon, it was mostly sunny, with a temperature of 77 at Toronto and 77 at Watertown. It was partly sunny, with a temperature of 78 at Erie and 76 at Buffalo. It was cloudy, with a temperature of 76 at Niagara Falls, 77 at Syracuse, 77 at Elmira, and 75 at Binghamton. At Oswego, winds were north at 4 knots, with a temperature of 73 degrees. The Central Lake Ontario buoy winds were east at 6 knots, with a temperature of 7.

41 degrees, and the waves were 1 foot. The forecast for the Genesee Valley and Northern Finger Lakes, including Rochester, Geneseo, Canandaigua, Newark, and Fairhaven. Rest of today, cloudy with a chance of showers late this morning, then mostly cloudy with a chance of showers and thunderstorms early this afternoon. Showers likely with a chance of thunderstorms late. Highs ranging from the mid-70s on the hilltops to around 80 across the lower elevations. Light winds, becoming north 5 to 10 miles an hour. Chance of rain 70%. Tonight, partly to mostly cloudy. Lows ranging from the lower 60s inland to the upper 60s along the lake shore. Light north winds. Saturday, mostly sunny. Highs ranging from the mid-70s on the hilltops to around 80 across the lower elevations. North winds 10 miles an hour or less. Saturday night, mainly clear. Lows ranging from the upper 50s inland to the upper 60s along the lake shore. Light winds. Sunday, sunny. Highs ranging from the upper 70s on the hilltops to the lower 80s across the lower elevations. Light winds. The forecast for the Southern Finger Lakes, including Pinyan, Seneca Falls, and Auburn. Rest of today, cloudy through early afternoon, then becoming partly sunny. A chance of showers late this morning, then a chance of showers and thunderstorms early this afternoon. Showers likely with a chance of thunderstorms late. Highs in the upper 70s. Light winds, becoming north around 10 miles an hour. Chance of rain 70%. Tonight, partly to mostly cloudy. Lows in the lower 60s. Light north winds. Saturday, mostly sunny. Highs around 80. Light winds, becoming north 5 to 10 miles an hour. Saturday night, clear. Lows in the upper 50s. Light winds. Sunday, sunny. Highs in the lower 80s. Light winds. And now the extended forecast. Monday, mainly clear. Highs in the upper 80s. Lows in the lower 60s. Tuesday, partly cloudy. Highs in the lower 90s. Lows in the upper 60s. Wednesday, partly cloudy. Highs in the mid 80s. Lows in the lower 70s. Thursday, partly cloudy. Highs in the mid 80s. Lows in the mid 60s. This is the NOAA Weather Radio KHA 53 in Rochester. Your source for official weather information across the Western Finger Lakes and the Genesee Valley. KHA 53 operates on a frequency of 162.40 MHz. The noon weather at Rochester, it was partly sunny. The temperature was 76 degrees Fahrenheit or 24 degrees Celsius, the dew point 65 and the relative humidity 68%. The wind was northwest at 5 miles an hour. The pressure was 29.89 inches and falling. Repeating at Rochester, it was partly sunny, temperature 76 degrees. Around the region at noon, it was mostly sunny, with a temperature of 77 at Toronto and 77 at Watertown. It was partly sunny, with a temperature of 78 at Erie and 76 at Buffalo. It was cloudy, with a temperature of 76 at Niagara Falls, 77 at Syracuse, 77 at Elmira, and 75 at Binghamton. At Oswego, winds were north at 4 knots, with a temperature of 73 degrees. The Central Lake Ontario buoy winds were east at 6 knots, with a temperature of 71 degrees, and the waves were 1 foot. The forecast for the Genesee Valley and Northern Finger Lakes, including Rochester, Geneseo, Canandaigua, Newark, and Fairhaven. Rest of today, cloudy with a chance of showers late this morning, then mostly cloudy with a chance of showers and thunderstorms early this afternoon. Showers likely with a chance of thunderstorms late. Highs ranging from the mid-70s on the hilltops to around 80 across the lower elevations. Light winds, becoming north 5 to 10 miles an hour. Chance of rain 70%. Tonight, partly to mostly cloudy. Lows ranging from the lower 60s inland to the upper 60s along the lake shore. Light north winds. Saturday, mostly sunny. Highs ranging from the mid-70s on the hilltops to around 80 across the lower elevations. North winds 10 miles an hour or less. Saturday night, mainly clear. Lows ranging from the upper 50s inland to the upper 60s along the lake shore. Light winds.

Sunday, sunny. Highs ranging from the upper 70s on the hilltops to the lower 80s across the lower elevations. Light winds. The forecast for the southern Finger Lakes, including Tinian, Seneca Falls, and Auburn. Rest of today, cloudy through early afternoon, then becoming partly sunny. A chance of showers late this morning, then a chance of showers and thunderstorms early this afternoon. Showers likely with a chance of thunderstorms late. Highs in the upper 70s. Light winds, becoming north around 10 miles an hour. Chance of rain 70%. Tonight, partly to mostly cloudy. Lows in the lower 60s. Light north winds. Saturday, mostly sunny. Highs around 80. Light winds, becoming north 5 to 10 miles an hour. Saturday night, clear. Lows in the upper 50s. Light winds. Sunday, sunny. Highs in the lower 80s. Light winds. And now the extended forecast. Monday, mainly clear. Highs in the upper 80s. Lows in the lower 60s. Tuesday, partly cloudy. Highs in the lower 90s. Lows in the upper 60s. Wednesday, partly cloudy. Highs in the mid 80s. Lows in the lower 70s. Thursday, partly cloudy. Highs in the mid 80s. Lows in the mid 60s. This is the NOAA Weather Radio KHA 53 in Rochester. Your source for official weather information across the Western Finger Lakes and the Genesee Valley. KHA 53 operates on a frequency of 162.40 MHz. The noon weather at Rochester, it was partly sunny. The temperature was 76 degrees Fahrenheit or 24 degrees Celsius, the dew point 65 and the relative humidity 68%. The wind was northwest at 5 miles an hour. The pressure was 29.89 inches and falling. Repeating at Rochester, it was partly sunny, temperature 76 degrees. Around the region at noon, it was mostly sunny, with a temperature of 77 at Toronto and 77 at Watertown. It was partly sunny, with a temperature of 78 at Erie and 76 at Buffalo. It was cloudy, with a temperature of 76 at Niagara Falls, 77 at Syracuse, 77 at Elmira, and 75 at Binghamton. At Oswego, winds were north at 4 knots, with a temperature of 73 degrees. The Central Lake Ontario buoy winds were east at 6 knots, with a temperature of 71 degrees, and the waves were 1 foot. The forecast for the Genesee Valley and Northern Finger Lakes, including Rochester, Geneseo, Canandaigua, Newark, and Fairhaven. Rest of today, cloudy with a chance of showers late this morning, then mostly cloudy with a chance of showers and thunderstorms early this afternoon. Showers likely with a chance of thunderstorms late. Highs ranging from the mid-70s on the hilltops to around 80 across the lower elevations. Light winds, becoming north 5 to 10 miles an hour. Chance of rain 70%. Tonight, partly to mostly cloudy. Lows ranging from the lower 60s inland to the upper 60s along the lake shore. Light north winds. Saturday, mostly sunny. Highs ranging from the mid-70s on the hilltops to around 80 across the lower elevations. North winds 10 miles an hour or less. Saturday night, mainly clear. Lows ranging from the upper 50s inland to the upper 60s along the lake shore. Light winds. Sunday, sunny. Highs ranging from the upper 70s on the hilltops to the lower 80s across the lower elevations. Light winds. The forecast for the Southern Finger Lakes, including Tinian, Seneca Falls, and Auburn. Rest of today, cloudy through early afternoon, then becoming partly sunny. A chance of showers late this morning, then a chance of showers and thunderstorms early this afternoon. Showers likely with a chance of thunderstorms late. Highs in the upper 70s. Light winds, becoming north around 10 miles an hour. Chance of rain 70%. Tonight, partly to mostly cloudy. Lows in the lower 60s. Light north winds. Saturday, mostly sunny. Highs around 80. Light winds, becoming north 5 to 10 miles an hour. Saturday night, clear. Lows in the upper 50s. Light winds. Sunday, sunny. Highs in the lower 80s. Light winds. And now the

Extended forecast. Monday, mainly clear. Highs in the upper 80s. Lows in the lower 60s. Tuesday, partly cloudy. Highs in the lower 90s. Lows in the upper 60s. Wednesday, partly cloudy. Highs in the mid 80s. Lows in the lower 70s. Thursday, partly cloudy. Highs in the mid 80s. Lows in the mid 60s. This is the NOAA Weather Radio KHA 53 in Rochester. Your source for official weather information across the Western Finger Lakes and the Genesee Valley. KHA 53 operates on a frequency of 162.40 MHz. The noon weather at Rochester, it was partly sunny. The temperature was 76 degrees Fahrenheit or 24 degrees Celsius, the dew point 65 and the relative humidity 68%. The wind was northwest at 5 miles an hour. The pressure was 29.89 inches and falling. Repeating at Rochester, it was partly sunny, temperature 76 degrees. Around the region at noon, it was mostly sunny, with a temperature of 77 at Toronto and 77 at Watertown. It was partly sunny, with a temperature of 78 at Erie and 76 at Buffalo. It was cloudy, with a temperature of 76 at Niagara Falls, 77 at Syracuse, 77 at Elmira, and 75 at Binghamton. At Oswego, winds were north at 4 knots, with a temperature of 73 degrees. The Central Lake Ontario buoy winds were east at 6 knots, with a temperature of 71 degrees, and the waves were 1 foot. The forecast for the Genesee Valley and Northern Finger Lakes, including Rochester, Geneseo, Canandaigua, Newark, and Fairhaven. Rest of today, cloudy with a chance of showers late this morning, then mostly cloudy with a chance of showers and thunderstorms early this afternoon. Showers likely with a chance of thunderstorms late. Highs ranging from the mid-70s on the hilltops to around 80 across the lower elevations. Light winds, becoming north 5 to 10 miles an hour. Chance of rain 70%. Tonight, partly to mostly cloudy. Lows ranging from the lower 60s inland to the upper 60s along the lake shore. Light north winds. Saturday, mostly sunny. Highs ranging from the mid-70s on the hilltops to around 80 across the lower elevations. North winds 10 miles an hour or less. Saturday night, mainly clear. Lows ranging from the upper 50s inland to the upper 60s along the lake shore. Light winds. Sunday, sunny. Highs ranging from the upper 70s on the hilltops to the lower 80s across the lower elevations. Light winds. The forecast for the Southern Finger Lakes, including Tinian, Seneca Falls, and Auburn. Rest of today, cloudy through early afternoon, then becoming partly sunny. A chance of showers late this morning, then a chance of showers and thunderstorms early this afternoon. Showers likely with a chance of thunderstorms late. Highs in the upper 70s. Light winds, becoming north around 10 miles an hour. Chance of rain 70%. Tonight, partly to mostly cloudy. Lows in the lower 60s. Light north winds. Saturday, mostly sunny. Highs around 80. Light winds, becoming north 5 to 10 miles an hour. Saturday night, clear. Lows in the upper 50s. Light winds. Sunday, sunny. Highs in the lower 80s. Light winds. And now the extended forecast. Monday, mainly clear. Highs in the upper 80s. Lows in the lower 60s. Tuesday, partly cloudy. Highs in the lower 90s. Lows in the upper 60s. Wednesday, partly cloudy. Highs in the mid 80s. Lows in the lower 70s. Thursday, partly cloudy. Highs in the mid-80s. Lows in the mid-60s. The Nearshore Marine Forecast, for the Niagara River to Hamelin Beach along Lake Ontario. Rest of today, northeast winds 10 knots or less. Mostly cloudy late this morning, then becoming mostly sunny. Waves 1 foot or less. Tonight, northeast winds 10 knots or less. Partly cloudy. Waves 1 foot or less. Saturday, northeast winds 5 to 10 knots. Sunny. Waves 1 foot or less. Saturday night, northeast winds less than 10 knots. Mainly clear.
waves 1 foot or less. Sunday, light and variable winds. Mainly clear. Waves 1 foot or light, northeast winds less than 10 knots. Mainly clear. Waves 1 foot or less. Sunday, light and variable winds. Mainly clear. Waves 1 foot or less. Monday, southwest winds 5 to 15 knots. Mainly clear, then becoming partly cloudy. Waves 2 feet or less. Tuesday, southwest winds 10 to 15 knots becoming west 15 to 20 knots. Mainly clear, then becoming partly cloudy. Waves 1 to 2 feet building to 2 to 4 feet. The Nearshore Marine Forecast, 4, Helen Beach to Mexico Bay. Rest of today, northeast winds 5 to 10 knots becoming north. Mostly cloudy late this morning, then becoming mostly sunny. Waves 1 foot or less. Tonight, north winds 5 to 10 knots becoming northeast. Partly cloudy. Waves 1 foot or less. Saturday, northeast winds 5 to 10 knots becoming north. Sunny. Waves 1 foot or less. Saturday night, north winds 5 to 10 knots becoming light and variable. Mainly clear. Waves 1 foot or less. Sunday, light and variable winds. Mainly clear. Waves 1 foot or less. Monday, southwest winds 10 knots or less. Mainly clear, then becoming partly cloudy. Waves 2 feet or less. Tuesday, southwest winds 10 to 15 knots becoming west 15 to 20 knots. Mainly clear, then becoming partly cloudy. Waves 1 to 3 feet building to 3 to 6 feet. Waves occasionally around 7 feet. The water temperature off Rochester is 48 degrees. This is the NOAA Weather Radio KHA 53 in Rochester. Your source for official weather information across the Western Finger Lakes and the Genesee Valley. KHA 53 operates on a frequency of 162.40 MHz. The noon weather at Rochester, it was partly sunny. The temperature was 76 degrees Fahrenheit or 24 degrees Celsius, the dew point 65 and the relative humidity 68%. The wind was northwest at 5 miles an hour. The pressure was 29.89 inches and falling. Repeating at Rochester, it was partly sunny, temperature 76 degrees. Around the region at noon, it was mostly sunny, with a temperature of 77 at Toronto and 77 at Watertown. It was partly sunny, with a temperature of 78 at Erie and 76 at Buffalo. It was cloudy, with a temperature of 76 at Niagara Falls, 77 at Syracuse, 77 at Elmira, and 75 at Binghamton. At Oswego, winds were north at 4 knots, with a temperature of 73 degrees. The Central Lake Ontario buoy winds were east at 6 knots, with a temperature of 71 degrees, and the waves were 1 foot. The forecast for the Genesee Valley and Northern Finger Lakes, including Rochester, Geneseo, Canandaigua, Newark, and Fairhaven. Rest of today, cloudy with a chance of showers late this morning, then mostly cloudy with a chance of showers and thunderstorms early this afternoon. Showers likely with a chance of thunderstorms late. Highs ranging from the mid-70s on the hilltops to around 80 across the lower elevations. Light winds, becoming north 5 to 10 miles an hour. Chance of rain 70%. Tonight, partly to mostly cloudy. Lows ranging from the lower 60s inland to the upper 60s along the lake shore. Light north winds. Saturday, mostly sunny. Highs ranging from the mid-70s on the hilltops to around 80 across the lower elevations. North winds 10 miles an hour or less. Saturday night, mainly clear. Lows ranging from the upper 50s inland to the upper 60s along the lake shore. Light winds. Sunday, sunny. Highs ranging from the upper 70s on the hilltops to the lower 80s across the lower elevations. Light winds. The forecast for the Southern Finger Lakes, including Pinyan, Seneca Falls, and Auburn. Rest of today, cloudy through early afternoon, then becoming partly sunny. A chance of showers late this morning, then a chance of showers and thunderstorms early this afternoon. Showers likely with a chance of thunderstorms late. Highs in the upper 70s. Light winds, becoming north around 10 miles an hour. Chance of rain 70%.

Tonight, partly to mostly cloudy. Lows in the lower 60s. Light north winds. Saturday, mostly sunny. Highs around 80. Light winds, becoming north 5 to 10 miles an hour. Saturday night, clear. Lows in the upper 50s. Light winds. Sunday, sunny. Highs in the lower 80s. Light winds. And now the extended forecast. Monday, mainly clear. Highs in the upper 80s. Lows in the lower 60s. Tuesday, partly cloudy. Highs in the lower 90s. Lows in the upper 60s. Wednesday, partly cloudy. Highs in the mid 80s. Lows in the lower 70s. Thursday, partly cloudy. Highs in the mid 80s. Lows in the mid 60s. This is the NOAA Weather Radio KHA 53 in Rochester. Your source for official weather information across the Western Finger Lakes and the Genesee Valley. KHA 53 operates on a frequency of 162.40 MHz. The noon weather at Rochester, it was partly sunny. The temperature was 76 degrees Fahrenheit or 24 degrees Celsius, the dew point 65 and the relative humidity 68%. The wind was northwest at 5 miles an hour. The pressure was 29.89 inches and falling. Repeating at Rochester, it was partly sunny, temperature 76 degrees. Around the region at noon, it was mostly sunny, with a temperature of 77 at Toronto and 77 at Watertown. It was partly sunny, with a temperature of 78 at Erie and 76 at Buffalo. It was cloudy, with a temperature of 76 at Niagara Falls, 77 at Syracuse, 77 at Elmira, and 75 at Binghamton. At Oswego, winds were north at 4 knots, with a temperature of 73 degrees. The Central Lake Ontario buoy winds were east at 6 knots, with a temperature of 71 degrees, and the waves were 1 foot. The forecast for the Genesee Valley and Northern Finger Lakes, including Rochester, Geneseo, Canandaigua, Newark, and Fairhaven. Rest of today, cloudy with a chance of showers late this morning, then mostly cloudy with a chance of showers and thunderstorms early this afternoon. Showers likely with a chance of thunderstorms late. Highs ranging from the mid-70s on the hilltops to around 80 across the lower elevations. Light winds, becoming north 5 to 10 miles an hour. Chance of rain 70%. Tonight, partly to mostly cloudy. Lows ranging from the lower 60s inland to the upper 60s along the lake shore. Light north winds. Saturday, mostly sunny. Highs ranging from the mid-70s on the hilltops to around 80 across the lower elevations. North winds 10 miles an hour or less. Saturday night, mainly clear. Lows ranging from the upper 50s inland to the upper 60s along the lake shore. Light winds. Sunday, sunny. Highs ranging from the upper 70s on the hilltops to the lower 80s across the lower elevations. Light winds. The forecast for the Southern Finger Lakes, including Pinyan, Seneca Falls, and Auburn. Rest of today, cloudy through early afternoon, then becoming partly sunny. A chance of showers late this morning, then a chance of showers and thunderstorms early this afternoon. Showers likely with a chance of thunderstorms late. Highs in the upper 70s. Light winds, becoming north around 10 miles an hour. Chance of rain 70%. Tonight, partly to mostly cloudy. Lows in the lower 60s. Light north winds. Saturday, mostly sunny. Highs around 80. Light winds, becoming north 5 to 10 miles an hour. Saturday night, clear. Lows in the upper 50s. Light winds. Sunday, sunny. Highs in the lower 80s. Light winds. And now the extended forecast. Monday, mainly clear. Highs in the upper 80s. Lows in the lower 60s. Tuesday, partly cloudy. Highs in the lower 90s. Lows in the upper 60s. Wednesday, partly cloudy. Highs in the mid 80s. Lows in the lower 70s. Thursday, partly cloudy. Highs in the mid-80s. Lows in the mid-60s. 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Your source for official weather information across the Western Finger Lakes and the Genesee

77 at Syracuse, 77 at Elmira, and 75 at Binghamton. At Oswego, winds were north at 4 knots, with a temperature of 73 degrees. The Central Lake Ontario buoy winds were east at 6 knots, with a temperature of 71 degrees, and the waves were 1 foot. The forecast for the Genesee Valley and Northern Finger Lakes, including Rochester, Geneseo, Canandaigua, Newark, and Fairhaven. Rest of today, cloudy with a chance of showers late this morning, then mostly cloudy with a chance of showers and thunderstorms early this afternoon. Showers likely with a chance of thunderstorms late. Highs ranging from the mid-70s on the hilltops to around 80 across the lower elevations. Light winds, becoming north 5 to 10 miles an hour. Chance of rain 70%. Tonight, partly to mostly cloudy. Lows ranging from the lower 60s inland to the upper 60s along the lake shore. Light north winds. Saturday, mostly sunny. Highs ranging from the mid-70s on the hilltops to around 80 across the lower elevations. North winds 10 miles an hour or less. Saturday night, mainly clear. Lows ranging from the upper 50s inland to the upper 60s along the lake shore. Light winds. Sunday, sunny. Highs ranging from the upper 70s on the hilltops to the lower 80s across the lower elevations. Light winds. The forecast for the Southern Finger Lakes, including Tinian, Seneca Falls, and Auburn. Rest of today, cloudy through early afternoon, then becoming partly sunny. A chance of showers late this morning, then a chance of showers and thunderstorms early this afternoon. Showers likely with a chance of thunderstorms late. Highs in the upper 70s. Light winds, becoming north around 10 miles an hour. Chance of rain 70%. Tonight, partly to mostly cloudy. Lows in the lower 60s. Light north winds. Saturday, mostly sunny. Highs around 80. Light winds, becoming north 5 to 10 miles an hour. Saturday night, clear. Lows in the upper 50s. Light winds. Sunday, sunny. Highs in the lower 80s. Light winds. And now the extended forecast. Monday, mainly clear. Highs in the upper 80s. Lows in the lower 60s. Tuesday, partly cloudy. Highs in the lower 90s. Lows in the upper 60s. Wednesday, partly cloudy. Highs in the mid-80s. Lows in the lower 70s. Thursday, partly cloudy. Highs in the mid-80s. Lows in the mid-60s. 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Your source for official weather information across the Western Finger Lakes and the Genesee Valley. KHA 53 operates on a frequency of 162.40 MHz. The noon weather at Rochester, it was partly sunny. The temperature was 76 degrees Fahrenheit or 24 degrees Celsius, the dew point 65 and the relative humidity 68%. The wind was northwest at 5 miles an hour. The pressure was 29.89 inches and falling. Repeating at Rochester, it was partly sunny, temperature 76 degrees. Around the region at noon, it was mostly sunny, with a temperature of 77 at Toronto and 77 at Watertown. It was partly sunny, with a temperature of 78 at Erie and 76 at Buffalo. It was cloudy, with a temperature of 76 at Niagara Falls, 77 at Syracuse, 77 at Elmira, and 75 at Binghamton. At Oswego, winds were north at 4 knots, with a temperature of 73 degrees. The Central Lake Ontario buoy winds were east at 6 knots, with a temperature of 71 degrees, and the waves were 1 foot. The forecast for the Genesee Valley and Northern Finger Lakes, including Rochester, Geneseo, Canandaigua, Newark, and Fairhaven. Rest of today, cloudy with a chance of showers late this morning, then mostly cloudy with a chance of showers and thunderstorms early this afternoon. Showers likely with a chance of thunderstorms late. Highs ranging from the mid-70s on the hilltops to around 80 across the lower elevations. Light winds, becoming north 5 to 10 miles an hour. Chance of rain 70%. Tonight, partly to mostly cloudy. Lows ranging from the lower 60s inland to the upper 60s along the lake shore. Light north winds. Saturday, mostly sunny. Highs ranging from the mid-70s on the

hilltops to around 80 across the lower elevations. North winds 10 miles an hour or less. Saturday night, mainly clear. Lows ranging from the upper 50s inland to the upper 60s along the lake shore. Light winds. Sunday, sunny. Highs ranging from the upper 70s on the hilltops to the lower 80s across the lower elevations. Light winds. The forecast for the Southern Finger Lakes, including Tinian, Seneca Falls, and Auburn. Rest of today, cloudy through early afternoon, then becoming partly sunny. A chance of showers late this morning, then a chance of showers and thunderstorms early this afternoon. Showers likely with a chance of thunderstorms late. Highs in the upper 70s. Light winds, becoming north around 10 miles an hour. Chance of rain 70%. Tonight, partly to mostly cloudy. Lows in the lower 60s. Light north winds. Saturday, mostly sunny. Highs around 80. Light winds, becoming north 5 to 10 miles an hour. Saturday night, clear. Lows in the upper 50s. Light winds. Sunday, sunny. Highs in the lower 80s. Light winds. And now the extended forecast. Monday, mainly clear. Highs in the upper 80s. Lows in the lower 60s. Tuesday, partly cloudy. Highs in the lower 90s. Lows in the upper 60s. Wednesday, partly cloudy. Highs in the mid 80s. Lows in the lower 70s. Thursday, partly cloudy. Highs in the mid 80s. Lows in the mid 60s. This is the NOAA Weather Radio KHA 53 in Rochester. Your source for official weather information across the Western Finger Lakes and the Genesee Valley. KHA 53 operates on a frequency of 162.40 MHz. The noon weather at Rochester, it was partly sunny. The temperature was 76 degrees Fahrenheit or 24 degrees Celsius, the dew point 65 and the relative humidity 68%. The wind was northwest at 5 miles an hour. The pressure was 29.89 inches and falling. Repeating at Rochester, it was partly sunny, temperature 76 degrees. Around the region at noon, it was mostly sunny, with a temperature of 77 at Toronto and 77 at Watertown. It was partly sunny, with a temperature of 78 at Erie and 76 at Buffalo. It was cloudy, with a temperature of 76 at Niagara Falls, 77 at Syracuse, 77 at Elmira, and 75 at Binghamton. At Oswego, winds were north at 4 knots, with a temperature of 73 degrees. The Central Lake Ontario buoy winds were east at 6 knots, with a temperature of 71 degrees, and the waves were 1 foot. The forecast for the Genesee Valley and Northern Finger Lakes, including Rochester, Geneseo, Canandaigua, Newark, and Fairhaven. Rest of today, cloudy with a chance of showers late this morning, then mostly cloudy with a chance of showers and thunderstorms early this afternoon. Showers likely with a chance of thunderstorms late. Highs ranging from the mid-70s on the hilltops to around 80 across the lower elevations. Light winds, becoming north 5 to 10 miles an hour. Chance of rain 70%. Tonight, partly to mostly cloudy. Lows ranging from the lower 60s inland to the upper 60s along the lake shore. Light north winds. Saturday, mostly sunny. Highs ranging from the mid-70s on the hilltops to around 80 across the lower elevations. North winds 10 miles an hour or less. Saturday night, mainly clear. Lows ranging from the upper 50s inland to the upper 60s along the lake shore. Light winds. Sunday, sunny. Highs ranging from the upper 70s on the hilltops to the lower 80s across the lower elevations. Light winds. The forecast for the Southern Finger Lakes, including Tinian, Seneca Falls, and Auburn. Rest of today, cloudy through early afternoon, then becoming partly sunny. A chance of showers late this morning, then a chance of showers and thunderstorms early this afternoon. Showers likely with a chance of thunderstorms late. Highs in the upper 70s. Light winds, becoming north around 10 miles an hour. Chance of rain 70%. Tonight, partly to mostly cloudy. Lows in the lower 60s. Light north winds. Saturday, mostly sunny. Highs around 80.

becoming north 5 to 10 miles an hour. Saturday night, clear. Lows in the upper 50s. Light winds. Sunday, sunny. Highs in the lower 80s. Light winds. And now the extended forecast. Monday, mainly clear. Highs in the upper 80s. Lows in the lower 60s. Tuesday, partly cloudy. Highs in the lower 90s. Lows in the upper 60s. Wednesday, partly cloudy. Highs in the mid 80s. Lows in the lower 70s. Thursday, partly cloudy. Highs in the mid 80s. Lows in the mid 60s. This is the NOAA Weather Radio KHA 53 in Rochester. Your source for official weather information across the Western Finger Lakes and the Genesee Valley. KHA 53 operates on a frequency of 162.40 MHz. The noon weather at Rochester, it was partly sunny. The temperature was 76 degrees Fahrenheit or 24 degrees Celsius, the dew point 65 and the relative humidity 68%. The wind was northwest at 5 miles an hour. The pressure was 29.89 inches and falling. Repeating at Rochester, it was partly sunny, temperature 76 degrees. Around the region at noon, it was mostly sunny, with a temperature of 77 at Toronto and 77 at Watertown. It was partly sunny, with a temperature of 78 at Erie and 76 at Buffalo. It was cloudy, with a temperature of 76 at Niagara Falls, 77 at Syracuse, 77 at Elmira, and 75 at Binghamton. At Oswego, winds were north at 4 knots, with a temperature of 73 degrees. The Central Lake Ontario buoy winds were east at 6 knots, with a temperature of 71 degrees, and the waves were 1 foot. The forecast for the Genesee Valley and Northern Finger Lakes, including Rochester, Geneseo, Canandaigua, Newark, and Fairhaven. Rest of today, cloudy with a chance of showers late this morning, then mostly cloudy with a chance of showers and thunderstorms early this afternoon. Showers likely with a chance of thunderstorms late. Highs ranging from the mid-70s on the hilltops to around 80 across the lower elevations. Light winds, becoming north 5 to 10 miles an hour. Chance of rain 70%. Tonight, partly to mostly cloudy. Lows ranging from the lower 60s inland to the upper 60s along the lake shore. Light north winds. Saturday, mostly sunny. Highs ranging from the mid-70s on the hilltops to around 80 across the lower elevations. North winds 10 miles an hour or less. Saturday night, mainly clear. Lows ranging from the upper 50s inland to the upper 60s along the lake shore. Light winds. Sunday, sunny. Highs ranging from the upper 70s on the hilltops to the lower 80s across the lower elevations. Light winds. The forecast for the Southern Finger Lakes, including Penyan, Seneca Falls, and Auburn. Rest of today, cloudy through early afternoon, then becoming partly sunny. A chance of showers late this morning, then a chance of showers and thunderstorms early this afternoon. Showers likely with a chance of thunderstorms late. Highs in the upper 70s. Light winds, becoming north around 10 miles an hour. Chance of rain 70%. Tonight, partly to mostly cloudy. Lows in the lower 60s. Light north winds. Saturday, mostly sunny. Highs around 80. Light winds, becoming north 5 to 10 miles an hour. Saturday night, clear. Lows in the upper 50s. Light winds. Sunday, sunny. Highs in the lower 80s. Light winds. And now the extended forecast. Monday, mainly clear. Highs in the upper 80s. Lows in the lower 60s. Tuesday, partly cloudy. Highs in the lower 90s. Lows in the upper 60s. Wednesday, partly cloudy. Highs in the mid 80s. Lows in the lower 70s. Thursday, partly cloudy. Highs in the mid 80s. Lows in the mid 60s. This is the NOAA Weather Radio KHA 53 in Rochester. Your source for official weather information across the Western Finger Lakes and the Genesee Valley. KHA 53 operates on a frequency of 162.40 MHz. The noon weather at Rochester, it was partly sunny. The temperature was 7.

36 degrees Fahrenheit or 24 degrees Celsius. The dew point 65 and the relative humidity 68%. The wind was northwest at 5 miles an hour. The pressure was 29.89 inches and falling. Repeating at Rochester, it was partly sunny, temperature 76 degrees. Around the region at noon, it was mostly sunny, with a temperature of 77 at Toronto and 77 at Watertown. It was partly sunny, with a temperature of 78 at Erie and 76 at Buffalo. It was cloudy, with a temperature of 76 at Niagara Falls, 77 at Syracuse, 77 at Elmira, and 75 at Binghamton. At Oswego, winds were north at 4 knots, with a temperature of 73 degrees. The Central Lake Ontario buoy winds were east at 6 knots, with a temperature of 71 degrees, and the waves were 1 foot. The forecast for the Genesee Valley and Northern Finger Lakes, including Rochester, Geneseo, Canandaigua, Newark, and Fairhaven. Rest of today, cloudy with a chance of showers late this morning, then mostly cloudy with a chance of showers and thunderstorms early this afternoon. Showers likely with a chance of thunderstorms late. Highs ranging from the mid-70s on the hilltops to around 80 across the lower elevations. Light winds, becoming north 5 to 10 miles an hour. Chance of rain 70%. Tonight, partly to mostly cloudy. Lows ranging from the lower 60s inland to the upper 60s along the lake shore. Light north winds. Saturday, mostly sunny. Highs ranging from the mid-70s on the hilltops to around 80 across the lower elevations. North winds 10 miles an hour or less. Saturday night, mainly clear. Lows ranging from the upper 50s inland to the upper 60s along the lake shore. Light winds. Sunday, sunny. Highs ranging from the upper 70s on the hilltops to the lower 80s across the lower elevations. Light winds. The forecast for the Southern Finger Lakes, including Tinian, Seneca Falls, and Auburn. Rest of today, cloudy through early afternoon, then becoming partly sunny. A chance of showers late this morning, then a chance of showers and thunderstorms early this afternoon. Showers likely with a chance of thunderstorms late. Highs in the upper 70s. Light winds, becoming north around 10 miles an hour. Chance of rain 70%. Tonight, partly to mostly cloudy. Lows in the lower 60s. Light north winds. Saturday, mostly sunny. Highs around 80. Light winds, becoming north 5 to 10 miles an hour. Saturday night, clear. Lows in the upper 50s. Light winds. Sunday, sunny. Highs in the lower 80s. Light winds. And now the extended forecast. Monday, mainly clear. Highs in the upper 80s. Lows in the lower 60s. Tuesday, partly cloudy. Highs in the lower 90s. Lows in the upper 60s. Wednesday, partly cloudy. Highs in the mid 80s. Lows in the lower 70s. Thursday, partly cloudy. Highs in the mid-80s. Lows in the mid-60s. Open Lake Forecast, 4, the Niagara River to Hamlin Beach beyond 5 miles from shore. This afternoon, northeast winds 10 knots or less becoming east. Waves 1 foot or less. Tonight, northeast winds 10 knots or less. Waves 1 foot or less. Saturday, northeast winds 10 knots or less becoming east. Waves 1 foot or less. Saturday night, southeast winds less than 10 knots. Waves 1 foot or less. Sunday, light and variable winds. Waves 1 foot or less. Monday, southwest winds 5 to 15 knots. Waves 2 feet or less. Tuesday, southwest winds 10 to 15 knots becoming west 15 to 20 knots. Waves 1 to 3 feet building to 3 to 5 feet. Open Lake Forecast, 4, Hamlin Beach to Mexico Bay beyond 5 miles from shore. This afternoon, northeast winds 5 to 10 knots becoming northwest. Waves 1 foot or less. Tonight, northwest winds 5 to 10 knots becoming northeast. Waves 1 foot or less. Saturday, northeast winds 5 to 10 knots becoming north. Waves 2 feet or less. Saturday night, north winds 5 to 10 knots becoming light and variable. Waves 1 foot or less.

light and variable winds becoming south 5 to 10 knots. Waves 1 foot or less. Monday, southwest winds 5 to 15 knots. Waves 2 feet or less. Tuesday, southwest winds 10 to 15 knots becoming west 15 to 20 knots. Waves 1 to 3 feet building to 3 to 6 feet. 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Your source for official weather information across the Western Finger Lakes and the Genesee Valley. KHA-53 operates on a frequency of 162.40 MHz. The 1 p.m. weather at Rochester, it was partly sunny. The temperature was 77 degrees Fahrenheit or 25 degrees Celsius, the dew point 66 and the relative humidity 68%. The wind was north at 8 miles an hour. The pressure was 29.90 inches and rising. Repeating at Rochester, it was partly sunny, temperature 77 degrees. Around the region at noon, it was mostly sunny, with a temperature of 77 at Toronto and 77 at Watertown. It was partly sunny, with a temperature of 78 at Erie and 76 at Buffalo. It was cloudy, with a temperature of 76 at Niagara Falls, 77 at Syracuse, 77 at Elmira, and 75 at Binghamton. At Oswego, winds were north at 4 knots, with a temperature of 73 degrees. The Central Lake Ontario buoy winds were east at 6 knots, with a temperature of 71 degrees, and the waves were 1 foot. This is the NOAA Weather Radio KHA-53 in Rochester. Your source for official weather information across the Western Finger Lakes and the Genesee Valley. KHA-53 operates on a frequency of 162.40 MHz. The 1 p.m. weather at Rochester, it was partly sunny. The temperature was 77 degrees Fahrenheit or 25 degrees Celsius, the dew point 66 and the relative humidity 68%. The wind was north at 8 miles an hour. The pressure was 29.90 inches and rising. Repeating at Rochester, it was partly sunny, temperature 77 degrees. Around the region at 1 p.m. at Watertown, it was mostly sunny, with a temperature of 78. It was partly sunny, with a temperature of 78 at Erie and 78 at Buffalo. It was cloudy, with a temperature of 76 at Niagara Falls, 79 at Syracuse, 78 at Elmira, and 76 at Binghamton. At Oswego, winds were northwest at 6 knots, with a temperature of 72 degrees. The Central Lake Ontario buoy winds were east at 2 knots, with a temperature of 71 degrees, and the waves were 0 feet. The forecast for the Genesee Valley and Northern Finger Lakes, including Rochester, Geneseo, Canandaigua, Newark, and Fairhaven. Rest of today, cloudy with a chance of showers late this morning, then mostly cloudy with a chance of showers and thunderstorms early this afternoon. Showers likely with a chance of thunderstorms late. Highs ranging from the mid-70s on the hilltops to around 80 across the lower elevations. Light winds, becoming north 5 to 10 miles an hour. Chance of rain 70%. Tonight, partly to mostly cloudy. Lows ranging from the lower 60s inland to the upper 60s along the lake shore. Light north winds. Saturday, mostly sunny. Highs ranging from the mid-70s on the hilltops to around 80 across the lower elevations. North winds 10 miles an hour or less. Saturday night, mainly clear. Lows ranging from the upper 50s inland to the upper 60s along the lake shore. Light winds. Sunday, sunny. Highs ranging from the upper 70s on the hilltops to the lower 80s across the lower elevations. Light winds. The forecast for the Southern Finger Lakes, including Pinyan, Seneca Falls, and Auburn. Rest of today, cloudy through early afternoon, then becoming partly sunny. A chance of showers late this morning, then a chance of showers and thunderstorms early this afternoon. Showers likely with a chance of thunderstorms late. Highs in the upper 70s. Light winds, becoming north around 10 miles an hour. Chance of rain 70%. Tonight, partly to mostly cloudy. Lows in the lower 60s. Light north winds. Saturday, mostly sunny. Highs around 80. Light winds, becoming north 5 to 10 miles an hour. Saturday night, clear. Lows in the upper 50s. Light winds. Sunday,

highs in the lower 80s. Light winds. And now the extended forecast. Monday, mainly clear. Highs in the upper 80s. Lows in the lower 60s. Tuesday, partly cloudy. Highs in the lower 90s. Lows in the upper 60s. Wednesday, partly cloudy. Highs in the mid 80s. Lows in the lower 70s. Thursday, partly cloudy. Highs in the mid 80s. Lows in the mid 60s. This is the NOAA Weather Radio KHA 53 in Rochester. 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KHA 53 operates on a frequency of 162.40 MHz. The 1 p.m. weather at Rochester, it was partly sunny. The temperature was 77 degrees Fahrenheit or 25 degrees Celsius, the dew point 66 and the relative humidity 68%. The wind was north at 8 miles an hour. The pressure was 29.90 inches and rising. Repeating at Rochester, it was partly sunny, temperature 77 degrees. Around the region at 1 p.m. at Watertown, it was mostly sunny, with a temperature of 78. It was partly sunny, with a temperature of 78 at Erie, and 78 at Buffalo. It was cloudy, with a temperature of 76 at Niagara Falls, 79 at Syracuse, 78 at Elmira, and 76 at Binghamton. At Oswego, winds were northwest at 6 knots, with a temperature of 72 degrees. The Central Lake Ontario buoy winds were east at 2 knots, with a temperature of 71 degrees, and the waves were 0 feet. The forecast for the Genesee Valley and Northern Finger Lakes, including Rochester, Geneseo, Canandaigua, Newark, and Fairhaven. Rest of today, cloudy with a chance of showers late this morning, then mostly cloudy with a chance of showers and thunderstorms early this afternoon. Showers likely with a chance of thunderstorms late. Highs ranging from the mid-70s on the hilltops to around 80 across the lower elevations. Light winds, becoming north 5 to 10 miles an hour. Chance of rain 70%. Tonight, partly to mostly cloudy. Lows ranging from the lower 60s inland to the upper 60s along the lake shore. Light north winds. Saturday, mostly sunny. Highs ranging from the mid-70s on the hilltops to around 80 across the lower elevations. North winds 10 miles an hour or less. Saturday night, mainly clear. Lows ranging from the upper 50s inland to the upper 60s along the lake shore. Light winds. Sunday, sunny. Highs ranging from the upper 70s on the hilltops to the lower 80s across the lower elevations. Light winds. The forecast for the Southern Finger Lakes, including Pinyan, Seneca Falls, and Auburn. Rest of today, cloudy through early afternoon, then becoming partly sunny. A chance of showers late this morning, then a chance of showers and thunderstorms early this afternoon. Showers likely with a chance of thunderstorms late. Highs in the upper 70s. Light winds, becoming north around 10 miles an hour. Chance of rain 70%. Tonight, partly to mostly cloudy. Lows in the lower 60s. Light north winds. Saturday, mostly sunny. Highs around 80. Light winds, becoming north 5 to 10 miles an hour. Saturday night, clear. Lows in the upper 50s. Light winds. Sunday, sunny. Highs in the lower 80s. Light winds. And now the extended forecast. Monday, mainly clear. Highs in the upper 80s. Lows in the lower 60s. Tuesday, partly cloudy. Highs in the lower 90s. Lows in the upper 60s. Wednesday, partly cloudy. Highs in the mid 80s. Lows in the lower 70s. Thursday, partly cloudy. Highs in the mid-80s. Lows in the mid-60s. This is the NOAA Weather Radio KHA 53 in Rochester. Your source for official weather information across the Western Finger Lakes and the Genesee Valley. KHA 53 operates on a frequency of 162.40 MHz. The 1 p.m. weather at Rochester, it was partly sunny. The temperature was 77 degrees Fahrenheit or 25 degrees Celsius, the dew point 66 and the relative humidity 68%. The wind was north at 8 miles an hour.

pressure was 29.90 inches and rising. Repeating at Rochester, it was partly sunny, temperature 77 degrees. Around the region, at 1 p.m. at Watertown, it was mostly sunny, with a temperature of 78. It was partly sunny, with a temperature of 78 at Erie, 78 at Buffalo, and 77 at Toronto. It was cloudy, with a temperature of 76 at Niagara Falls, 79 at Syracuse, 78 at Elmira, and 76 at Binghamton. At Oswego, winds were northwest at 6 knots, with a temperature of 72 degrees. The Central Lake Ontario buoy winds were east at 2 knots, with a temperature of 71 degrees, and the waves were 0 feet. The forecast for the Genesee Valley and Northern Finger Lakes, including Rochester, Geneseo, Canandaigua, Newark, and Fairhaven. Rest of today, cloudy with a chance of showers late this morning, then mostly cloudy with a chance of showers and thunderstorms early this afternoon. Showers likely with a chance of thunderstorms late. Highs ranging from the mid-70s on the hilltops to around 80 across the lower elevations. Light winds, becoming north 5 to 10 miles an hour. Chance of rain 70%. Tonight, partly to mostly cloudy. Lows ranging from the lower 60s inland to the upper 60s along the lake shore. Light north winds. Saturday, mostly sunny. Highs ranging from the mid-70s on the hilltops to around 80 across the lower elevations. North winds 10 miles an hour or less. Saturday night, mainly clear. Lows ranging from the upper 50s inland to the upper 60s along the lake shore. Light winds. Sunday, sunny. Highs ranging from the upper 70s on the hilltops to the lower 80s across the lower elevations. Light winds. The forecast for the Southern Finger Lakes, including Tinian, Seneca Falls, and Auburn. Rest of today, cloudy through early afternoon, then becoming partly sunny. A chance of showers late this morning, then a chance of showers and thunderstorms early this afternoon. Showers likely with a chance of thunderstorms late. Highs in the upper 70s. Light winds, becoming north around 10 miles an hour. Chance of rain 70%. Tonight, partly to mostly cloudy. Lows in the lower 60s. Light north winds. Saturday, mostly sunny. Highs around 80. Light winds, becoming north 5 to 10 miles an hour. Saturday night, clear. Lows in the upper 50s. Light winds. Sunday, sunny. Highs in the lower 80s. Light winds. And now the extended forecast. Monday, mainly clear. Highs in the upper 80s. Lows in the lower 60s. Tuesday, partly cloudy. Highs in the lower 90s. Lows in the upper 60s. Wednesday, partly cloudy. Highs in the mid 80s. Lows in the lower 70s. Thursday, partly cloudy. Highs in the mid-80s. Lows in the mid-60s. This is the NOAA Weather Radio KHA 53 in Rochester. Your source for official weather information across the Western Finger Lakes and the Genesee Valley. KHA 53 operates on a frequency of 162.40 MHz. The 1 p.m. weather at Rochester, it was partly sunny. The temperature was 77 degrees Fahrenheit or 25 degrees Celsius, the dew point 66 and the relative humidity 68%. The wind was north at 8 miles an hour. The pressure was 29.90 inches and rising. Repeating at Rochester, it was partly sunny, temperature 77 degrees. Around the region, at 1 p.m. at Watertown, it was mostly sunny, with a temperature of 78. It was partly sunny, with a temperature of 78 at Erie, 78 at Buffalo, and 77 at Toronto. It was cloudy, with a temperature of 76 at Niagara Falls, 79 at Syracuse, 78 at Elmira, and 76 at Binghamton. At Oswego, winds were northwest at 6 knots, with a temperature of 72 degrees. The Central Lake Ontario buoy winds were east at 2 knots, with a temperature of 71 degrees, and the waves were 0 feet. The forecast for the Genesee Valley and Northern Finger Lakes, including Rochester, Geneseo, Canandaigua, Newark, and Fairhaven. Rest of today, cloudy with a chance of showers late this morning, then mostly cloudy with a chance of showers and thunderstorms early this afternoon. Showers likely with

Chance of thunderstorms late. Highs ranging from the mid-70s on the hilltops to around 80 across the lower elevations. Light winds, becoming north 5 to 10 miles an hour. Chance of rain 70%. Tonight, partly to mostly cloudy. Lows ranging from the lower 60s inland to the upper 60s along the lake shore. Light north winds. Saturday, mostly sunny. Highs ranging from the mid-70s on the hilltops to around 80 across the lower elevations. North winds 10 miles an hour or less. Saturday night, mainly clear. Lows ranging from the upper 50s inland to the upper 60s along the lake shore. Light winds. Sunday, sunny. Highs ranging from the upper 70s on the hilltops to the lower 80s across the lower elevations. Light winds. The forecast for the Southern Finger Lakes, including Tinian, Seneca Falls, and Auburn. Rest of today, cloudy through early afternoon, then becoming partly sunny. A chance of showers late this morning, then a chance of showers and thunderstorms early this afternoon. Showers likely with a chance of thunderstorms late. Highs in the upper 70s. Light winds, becoming north around 10 miles an hour. Chance of rain 70%. Tonight, partly to mostly cloudy. Lows in the lower 60s. Light north winds. Saturday, mostly sunny. Highs around 80. Light winds, becoming north 5 to 10 miles an hour. Saturday night, clear. Lows in the upper 50s. Light winds. Sunday, sunny. Highs in the lower 80s. Light winds. And now the extended forecast. Monday, mainly clear. Highs in the upper 80s. Lows in the lower 60s. Tuesday, partly cloudy. Highs in the lower 90s. Lows in the upper 60s. Wednesday, partly cloudy. Highs in the mid 80s. Lows in the lower 70s. Thursday, partly cloudy. Highs in the mid 80s. Lows in the mid 60s. This is the NOAA Weather Radio KHA 53 in Rochester. Your source for official weather information across the Western Finger Lakes and the Genesee Valley. KHA 53 operates on a frequency of 162.40 MHz. The 1 p.m. weather at Rochester, it was partly sunny. The temperature was 77 degrees Fahrenheit or 25 degrees Celsius, the dew point 66 and the relative humidity 68%. The wind was north at 8 miles an hour. The pressure was 29.90 inches and rising. Repeating at Rochester, it was partly sunny, temperature 77 degrees. Around the region at 1 p.m. at Watertown, it was mostly sunny, with a temperature of 78. It was partly sunny, with a temperature of 78 at Erie, 78 at Buffalo, and 77 at Toronto. It was cloudy, with a temperature of 76 at Niagara Falls, 79 at Syracuse, 78 at Elmira, and 76 at Binghamton. At Oswego, winds were northwest at 6 knots, with a temperature of 72 degrees. The Central Lake Ontario buoy winds were east at 2 knots, with a temperature of 71 degrees, and the waves were 0 feet. The forecast for the Genesee Valley and Northern Finger Lakes, including Rochester, Geneseo, Canandaigua, Newark, and Fairhaven. Rest of today, cloudy with a chance of showers late this morning, then mostly cloudy with a chance of showers and thunderstorms early this afternoon. Showers likely with a chance of thunderstorms late. Highs ranging from the mid-70s on the hilltops to around 80 across the lower elevations. Light winds, becoming north 5 to 10 miles an hour. Chance of rain 70%. Tonight, partly to mostly cloudy. Lows ranging from the lower 60s inland to the upper 60s along the lake shore. Light north winds. Saturday, mostly sunny. Highs ranging from the mid-70s on the hilltops to around 80 across the lower elevations. North winds 10 miles an hour or less. Saturday night, mainly clear. Lows ranging from the upper 50s inland to the upper 60s along the lake shore. Light winds. Sunday, sunny. Highs ranging from the upper 70s on the hilltops to the lower 80s across the lower elevations. Light winds. The forecast for the Southern Finger Lakes, including Tinian, Seneca Falls, and Auburn. Rest of today, cloudy through early afternoon, then becoming partly sunny.

A chance of showers late this morning, then a chance of showers and thunderstorms early this afternoon. Showers likely with a chance of thunderstorms late. Highs in the upper 70s. Light winds, becoming north around 10 miles an hour. Chance of rain 70%. Tonight, partly to mostly cloudy. Lows in the lower 60s. Light north winds. Saturday, mostly sunny. Highs around 80. Light winds, becoming north 5 to 10 miles an hour. Saturday night, clear. Lows in the upper 50s. Light winds. Sunday, sunny. Highs in the lower 80s. Light winds. And now the extended forecast. Monday, mainly clear. Highs in the upper 80s. Lows in the lower 60s. Tuesday, partly cloudy. Highs in the lower 90s. Lows in the upper 60s. Wednesday, partly cloudy. Highs in the mid 80s. Lows in the lower 70s. Thursday, partly cloudy. Highs in the mid 80s. Lows in the mid 60s. This is the NOAA Weather Radio KHA 53 in Rochester. Your source for official weather information across the Western Finger Lakes and the Genesee Valley. KHA 53 operates on a frequency of 162.40 MHz. The 1 p.m. weather at Rochester, it was partly sunny. The temperature was 77 degrees Fahrenheit or 25 degrees Celsius, the dew point 66 and the relative humidity 68%. The wind was north at 8 miles an hour. The pressure was 29.90 inches and rising. Repeating at Rochester, it was partly sunny, temperature 77 degrees. Around the region at 1 p.m. at Watertown, it was mostly sunny, with a temperature of 78. It was partly sunny, with a temperature of 78 at Erie, 78 at Buffalo, and 77 at Toronto. It was cloudy, with a temperature of 76 at Niagara Falls, 79 at Syracuse, 78 at Elmira, and 76 at Binghamton. At Oswego, winds were northwest at 6 knots, with a temperature of 72 degrees. The Central Lake Ontario buoy winds were east at 2 knots, with a temperature of 71 degrees, and the waves were 0 feet. The forecast for the Genesee Valley and Northern Finger Lakes, including Rochester, Geneseo, Canandaigua, Newark, and Fairhaven. Rest of today, cloudy with a chance of showers late this morning, then mostly cloudy with a chance of showers and thunderstorms early this afternoon. Showers likely with a chance of thunderstorms late. Highs ranging from the mid-70s on the hilltops to around 80 across the lower elevations. Light winds, becoming north 5 to 10 miles an hour. Chance of rain 70%. Tonight, partly to mostly cloudy. Lows ranging from the lower 60s inland to the upper 60s along the lake shore. Light north winds. Saturday, mostly sunny. Highs ranging from the mid-70s on the hilltops to around 80 across the lower elevations. North winds 10 miles an hour or less. Saturday night, mainly clear. Lows ranging from the upper 50s inland to the upper 60s along the lake shore. Light winds. Sunday, sunny. Highs ranging from the upper 70s on the hilltops to the lower 80s across the lower elevations. Light winds. The forecast for the Southern Finger Lakes, including Pinyan, Seneca Falls, and Auburn. Rest of today, cloudy through early afternoon, then becoming partly sunny. A chance of showers late this morning, then a chance of showers and thunderstorms early this afternoon. Showers likely with a chance of thunderstorms late. Highs in the upper 70s. Light winds, becoming north around 10 miles an hour. Chance of rain 70%. Tonight, partly to mostly cloudy. Lows in the lower 60s. Light north winds. Saturday, mostly sunny. Highs around 80. Light winds, becoming north 5 to 10 miles an hour. Saturday night, clear. Lows in the upper 50s. Light winds. Sunday, sunny. Highs in the lower 80s. Light winds. And now the extended forecast. Monday, mainly clear. Highs in the upper 80s. Lows in the lower 60s. Tuesday, partly cloudy. Highs in the lower 90s. Lows in the upper 60s. Wednesday, partly cloudy. Highs in the mid 80s.

lows in the lower 70s. Thursday, partly cloudy. Highs in the mid-80s. Lows in the mid-60s. This is the NOAA Weather Radio KHA53 in Rochester. Your source for official weather information across the Western Finger Lakes and the Genesee Valley. KHA53 operates on a frequency of 162.40 MHz. The 1 p.m. weather at Rochester, it was partly sunny. The temperature was 77 degrees Fahrenheit or 25 degrees Celsius, the dew point 66 and the relative humidity 68%. The wind was north at 8 miles an hour. The pressure was 29.90 inches and rising. Repeating at Rochester, it was partly sunny, temperature 77 degrees. Around the region at 1 p.m. at Watertown, it was mostly sunny, with a temperature of 78. It was partly sunny, with a temperature of 78 at Erie, 78 at Buffalo, and 77 at Toronto. It was cloudy, with a temperature of 76 at Niagara Falls, 79 at Syracuse, 78 at Elmira, and 76 at Binghamton. At Oswego, winds were northwest at 6 knots, with a temperature of 72 degrees. The Central Lake Ontario buoy winds were east at 2 knots, with a temperature of 71 degrees, and the waves were 0 feet. The Nearshore Marine Forecast, 4, the Niagara River to Hamlin Beach along Lake Ontario. Rest of today, northeast winds 10 knots or less. Mostly cloudy late this morning, then becoming mostly sunny. Waves 1 foot or less. Tonight, northeast winds 10 knots or less. Partly cloudy. Waves 1 foot or less. Saturday, northeast winds 5 to 10 knots. Sunny. Waves 1 foot or less. Saturday night, northeast winds less than 10 knots. Mainly clear. Waves 1 foot or less. Sunday, light and variable winds. Mainly clear. Waves 1 foot or less. Monday, southwest winds 5 to 15 knots. Mainly clear, then becoming partly cloudy. Waves 2 feet or less. Tuesday, southwest winds 10 to 15 knots, becoming west 15 to 20 knots. Mainly clear, then becoming partly cloudy. Waves 1 to 2 feet, building to 2 to 4 feet. The Nearshore Marine Forecast, 4, Hamlin Beach to Mexico Bay. Rest of today, northeast winds 5 to 10 knots, becoming north. Mostly cloudy late this morning, then becoming mostly sunny. Waves 1 foot or less. Tonight, north winds 5 to 10 knots, becoming northeast. Partly cloudy. Waves 1 foot or less. Saturday, northeast winds 5 to 10 knots, becoming north. Sunny. Waves 1 foot or less. Saturday night, north winds 5 to 10 knots, becoming light and variable. Mainly clear. Waves 1 foot or less. Sunday, light and variable winds. Mainly clear. Waves 1 foot or less. Monday, southwest winds 10 knots or less. Mainly clear, then becoming partly cloudy. Waves 2 feet or less. Tuesday, southwest winds 10 to 15 knots, becoming west 15 to 20 knots. Mainly clear, then becoming partly cloudy. Waves 1 to 3 feet, building to 3 to 6 feet. Waves occasionally around 7 feet. The water temperature off Rochester is 48 degrees. The forecast for the Genesee Valley and Northern Finger Lakes, including Rochester, Geneseo, Canandaigua, Newark, and Fairhaven. Rest of today, cloudy with a chance of showers late this morning, then mostly cloudy with a chance of showers and thunderstorms early this afternoon. Showers likely with a chance of thunderstorms late. Highs ranging from the mid-70s on the hilltops to around 80 across the lower elevations. Light winds, becoming north 5 to 10 miles an hour. Chance of rain 70%. Tonight, partly to mostly cloudy. Lows ranging from the lower 60s inland to deep rain 70%. Tonight, partly to mostly cloudy. Lows ranging from the lower 60s inland to the upper 60s along the lake shore. Light north winds. Saturday, mostly sunny. Highs ranging from the mid-70s on the hilltops to around 80 across the lower elevations. North winds 10 miles an hour or less. Saturday night, mainly clear. Lows ranging from the upper 50s inland to the upper 60s.

along the lake shore. Light winds. Sunday, sunny. Highs ranging from the upper 70s on the hilltops to the lower 80s across the lower elevations. Light winds. The forecast for the Southern Finger Lakes, including Pingan, Seneca Falls, and Auburn. Rest of today, cloudy through early afternoon, then becoming partly sunny. A chance of showers late this morning, then a chance of showers and thunderstorms early this afternoon. Showers likely with a chance of thunderstorms late. Highs in the upper 70s. Light winds, becoming north around 10 miles an hour. Chance of rain 70%. Tonight, partly to mostly cloudy. Lows in the lower 60s. Light north winds. Saturday, mostly sunny. Highs around 80. Light winds, becoming north 5 to 10 miles an hour. Saturday night, clear. Lows in the upper 50s. Light winds. Sunday, sunny. Highs in the lower 80s. Light winds. And now the extended forecast. Monday, mainly clear. Highs in the upper 80s. Lows in the lower 60s. Tuesday, partly cloudy. Highs in the lower 90s. Lows in the upper 60s. Wednesday, partly cloudy. Highs in the mid 80s. Lows in the lower 70s. Thursday, partly cloudy. Highs in the mid 80s. Lows in the mid 60s. This is the NOAA Weather Radio KHA 53 in Rochester. Your source for official weather information across the Western Finger Lakes and the Genesee Valley. KHA 53 operates on a frequency of 162.40 MHz. The 1 p.m. weather at Rochester, it was partly sunny. The temperature was 77 degrees Fahrenheit or 25 degrees Celsius, the dew point 66 and the relative humidity 68%. The wind was north at 8 miles an hour. The pressure was 29.90 inches and rising. Repeating at Rochester, it was partly sunny, temperature 77 degrees. Around the region at 1 p.m. at Watertown, it was mostly sunny, with a temperature of 78. It was partly sunny, with a temperature of 78 at Erie, 78 at Buffalo, and 77 at Toronto. It was cloudy, with a temperature of 76 at Niagara Falls, 79 at Syracuse, 78 at Elmira, and 76 at Binghamton. At Oswego, winds were northwest at 6 knots, with a temperature of 72 degrees. The Central Lake Ontario buoy winds were east at 2 knots, with a temperature of 71 degrees, and the waves were 0 feet. The forecast for the Genesee Valley and Northern Finger Lakes, including Rochester, Geneseo, Canandaigua, Newark, and Fairhaven. Rest of today, cloudy with a chance of showers late this morning, then mostly cloudy with a chance of showers and thunderstorms early this afternoon. Showers likely with a chance of thunderstorms late. Highs ranging from the mid-70s on the hilltops to around 80 across the lower elevations. Light winds, becoming north 5 to 10 miles an hour. Chance of rain 70%. Tonight, partly to mostly cloudy. Lows ranging from the lower 60s inland to the upper 60s along the lake shore. Light north winds. Saturday, mostly sunny. Highs ranging from the mid-70s on the hilltops to around 80 across the lower elevations. North winds 10 miles an hour or less. Saturday night, mainly clear. Lows ranging from the upper 50s inland to the upper 60s along the lake shore. Light winds. Sunday, sunny. Highs ranging from the upper 70s on the hilltops to the lower 80s across the lower elevations. Light winds. The forecast for the Southern Finger Lakes, including Pingan, Seneca Falls, and Auburn. Rest of today, cloudy through early afternoon, then becoming partly sunny. A chance of showers late this morning, then a chance of showers and thunderstorms early this afternoon. Showers likely with a chance of thunderstorms late. Highs in the upper 70s. Light winds, becoming north around 10 miles an hour. Chance of rain 70%. Tonight, partly to mostly cloudy. Lows in the lower 60s. Light north winds. Saturday, mostly sunny. Highs around 80. Light winds, becoming north 5 to 10 miles an hour. Saturday night, clear. Lows in the upper 50s. Light winds. Sunday, sunny.

highs in the lower 80s. Light winds. And now the extended forecast. Monday, mainly clear. Highs in the upper 80s. Lows in the lower 60s. Tuesday, partly cloudy. Highs in the lower 90s. Lows in the upper 60s. Wednesday, partly cloudy. Highs in the mid 80s. Lows in the lower 70s. Thursday, partly cloudy. Highs in the mid 80s. Lows in the mid 60s. This is the NOAA Weather Radio KHA 53 in Rochester. Your source for official weather information across the Western Finger Lakes and the Genesee Valley. KHA 53 operates on a frequency of 162.40 MHz. The 1 p.m. weather at Rochester, it was partly sunny. The temperature was 77 degrees Fahrenheit or 25 degrees Celsius, the dew point 66 and the relative humidity 68%. The wind was north at 8 miles an hour. The pressure was 29.90 inches and rising. Repeating at Rochester, it was partly sunny, temperature 77 degrees. Around the region at 1 p.m. at Watertown, it was mostly sunny, with a temperature of 78. It was partly sunny, with a temperature of 78 at Erie, 78 at Buffalo, and 77 at Toronto. It was cloudy, with a temperature of 76 at Niagara Falls, 79 at Syracuse, 78 at Elmira, and 76 at Binghamton. At Oswego, winds were northwest at 6 knots, with a temperature of 72 degrees. The Central Lake Ontario buoy winds were east at 2 knots, with a temperature of 71 degrees, and the waves were 0 feet. The forecast for the Genesee Valley and Northern Finger Lakes, including Rochester, Geneseo, Canandaigua, Newark, and Fairhaven. Rest of today, cloudy with a chance of showers late this morning, then mostly cloudy with a chance of showers and thunderstorms early this afternoon. Showers likely with a chance of thunderstorms late. Highs ranging from the mid-70s on the hilltops to around 80 across the lower elevations. Light winds, becoming north 5 to 10 miles an hour. Chance of rain 70%. Tonight, partly to mostly cloudy. Lows ranging from the lower 60s inland to the upper 60s along the lake shore. Light north winds. Saturday, mostly sunny. Highs ranging from the mid-70s on the hilltops to around 80 across the lower elevations. North winds 10 miles an hour or less. Saturday night, mainly clear. Lows ranging from the upper 50s inland to the upper 60s along the lake shore. Light winds. Sunday, sunny. Highs ranging from the upper 70s on the hilltops to the lower 80s across the lower elevations. Light winds. The forecast for the Southern Finger Lakes, including Pinyan, Seneca Falls, and Auburn. Rest of today, cloudy through early afternoon, then becoming partly sunny. A chance of showers late this morning, then a chance of showers and thunderstorms early this afternoon. Showers likely with a chance of thunderstorms late. Highs in the upper 70s. Light winds, becoming north around 10 miles an hour. Chance of rain 70%. Tonight, partly to mostly cloudy. Lows in the lower 60s. Light north winds. Saturday, mostly sunny. Highs around 80. Light winds, becoming north 5 to 10 miles an hour. Saturday night, clear. Lows in the upper 50s. Light winds. Sunday, sunny. Highs in the lower 80s. Light winds. And now the extended forecast. Monday, mainly clear. Highs in the upper 80s. Lows in the lower 60s. Tuesday, partly cloudy. Highs in the lower 90s. Lows in the upper 60s. Wednesday, partly cloudy. Highs in the mid 80s. Lows in the lower 70s. Thursday, partly cloudy. Highs in the mid 80s. Lows in the mid 60s. This is the NOAA Weather Radio KHA 53 in Rochester. Your source for official weather information across the Western Finger Lakes and the Genesee Valley. KHA 53 operates on a frequency of 162.40 MHz. The 1 p.m. weather at Rochester, it was partly sunny. The temperature was 77 degrees Fahrenheit or 25 degrees Celsius, the dew point 66 and the relative humidity 68%. The wind was north at 8 miles

and the waves were 0 feet. The forecast for the Genesee Valley and Northern Finger Lakes, including Rochester, Geneseo, Canandaigua, Newark, and Fairhaven. Rest of today, cloudy with a chance of showers late this morning, then mostly cloudy with a chance of showers and thunderstorms early this afternoon. Showers likely with a chance of thunderstorms late. Highs ranging from the mid-70s on the hilltops to around 80 across the lower elevations. Light winds, becoming north 5 to 10 miles an hour. Chance of rain 70%. Tonight, partly to mostly cloudy. Lows ranging from the lower 60s inland to the upper 60s along the lake shore. Light north winds. Saturday, mostly sunny. Highs ranging from the mid-70s on the hilltops to around 80 across the lower elevations. North winds 10 miles an hour or less. Saturday night, mainly clear. Lows ranging from the upper 50s inland to the upper 60s along the lake shore. Light winds. Sunday, sunny. Highs ranging from the upper 70s on the hilltops to the lower 80s across the lower elevations. Light winds. The forecast for the Southern Finger Lakes, including Tinian, Seneca Falls, and Auburn. Rest of today, cloudy through early afternoon, then becoming partly sunny. A chance of showers late this morning, then a chance of showers and thunderstorms early this afternoon. Showers likely with a chance of thunderstorms late. Highs in the upper 70s. Light winds, becoming north around 10 miles an hour. Chance of rain 70%. Tonight, partly to mostly cloudy. Lows in the lower 60s. Light north winds. Saturday, mostly sunny. Highs around 80. Light winds, becoming north 5 to 10 miles an hour. Saturday night, clear. Lows in the upper 50s. Light winds. Sunday, sunny. Highs in the lower 80s. Light winds. And now the extended forecast. Monday, mainly clear. Highs in the upper 80s. Lows in the lower 60s. Tuesday, partly cloudy. Highs in the lower 90s. Lows in the upper 60s. Wednesday, partly cloudy. Highs in the mid-80s. Lows in the lower 70s. Thursday, partly cloudy. Highs in the mid-80s. Lows in the mid-60s. 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Your source for official weather information across the Western Finger Lakes and the Genesee Valley. KHA 53 operates on a frequency of 162.40 MHz. The 1 p.m. weather at Rochester, it was partly sunny. The temperature was 77 degrees Fahrenheit or 25 degrees Celsius, the dew point 66 and the relative humidity 68%. The wind was north at 8 miles an hour. The pressure was 29.90 inches and rising. Repeating at Rochester, it was partly sunny, temperature 77 degrees. Around the region at 1 p.m. at Watertown, it was mostly sunny, with a temperature of 78. It was partly sunny, with a temperature of 78 at Erie, 78 at Buffalo, and 77 at Toronto. It was cloudy, with a temperature of 76 at Niagara Falls, 79 at Syracuse, 78 at Elmira, and 76 at Binghamton. At Oswego, winds were northwest at 6 knots, with a temperature of 72 degrees. The Central Lake Ontario buoy winds were east at 2 knots, with a temperature of 71 degrees, and the waves were 0 feet. The forecast for the Genesee Valley and Northern Finger Lakes, including Rochester, Geneseo, Canandaigua, Newark, and Fairhaven. Rest of today, cloudy with a chance of showers late this morning, then mostly cloudy with a chance of showers and thunderstorms early this afternoon. Showers likely with a chance of thunderstorms late. Highs ranging from the mid-70s on the hilltops to around 80 across the lower elevations. Light winds, becoming north 5 to 10 miles an hour. Chance of rain 70%. Tonight, partly to mostly cloudy. Lows ranging from the lower 60s inland to the upper 60s along the lake shore. Light north winds. Saturday, mostly sunny. Highs ranging from the mid-70s on the hilltops to around 80 across the lower elevations. North winds 10 miles an hour or less. Saturday night, mainly clear. Lows ranging from the upper 50s inland to the upper 60s along the lake shore. Light winds.

Sunday, sunny. Highs ranging from the upper 70s on the hilltops to the lower 80s across the lower elevations. Light winds. The forecast for the Southern Finger Lakes, including Pinyan, Seneca Falls, and Auburn. Rest of today, cloudy through early afternoon, then becoming partly sunny. A chance of showers late this morning, then a chance of showers and thunderstorms early this afternoon. Showers likely with a chance of thunderstorms late. Highs in the upper 70s. Light winds, becoming north around 10 miles an hour. Chance of rain 70%. Tonight, partly to mostly cloudy. Lows in the lower 60s. Light north winds. Saturday, mostly sunny. Highs around 80. Light winds, becoming north 5 to 10 miles an hour. Saturday night, clear. Lows in the upper 50s. Light winds. Sunday, sunny. Highs in the lower 80s. Light winds. And now the extended forecast. Monday, mainly clear. Highs in the upper 80s. Lows in the lower 60s. Tuesday, partly cloudy. Highs in the lower 90s. Lows in the upper 60s. Wednesday, partly cloudy. Highs in the mid 80s. Lows in the lower 70s. Thursday, partly cloudy. Highs in the mid 80s. Lows in the mid 60s. This is the NOAA Weather Radio KHA 53 in Rochester. Your source for official weather information across the Western Finger Lakes and the Genesee Valley. KHA 53 operates on a frequency of 162.40 MHz. The 1 p.m. weather at Rochester, it was partly sunny. The temperature was 77 degrees Fahrenheit or 25 degrees Celsius, the dew point 66 and the relative humidity 68%. The wind was north at 8 miles an hour. The pressure was 29.90 inches and rising. Repeating at Rochester, it was partly sunny, temperature 77 degrees. Around the region at 1 p.m. at Watertown, it was mostly sunny, with a temperature of 78. It was partly sunny, with a temperature of 78 at Erie, 78 at Buffalo, and 77 at Toronto. It was cloudy, with a temperature of 76 at Niagara Falls, 79 at Syracuse, 78 at Elmira, and 76 at Binghamton. At Oswego, winds were northwest at 6 knots, with a temperature of 72 degrees. The Central Lake Ontario buoy winds were east at 2 knots, with a temperature of 71 degrees, and the waves were 0 feet. The forecast for the Genesee Valley and Northern Finger Lakes, including Rochester, Geneseo, Canandaigua, Newark, and Fairhaven. Rest of today, cloudy with a chance of showers late this morning, then mostly cloudy with a chance of showers and thunderstorms early this afternoon. Showers likely with a chance of thunderstorms late. Highs ranging from the mid-70s on the hilltops to around 80 across the lower elevations. Light winds, becoming north 5 to 10 miles an hour. Chance of rain 70%. Tonight, partly to mostly cloudy. Lows ranging from the lower 60s inland to the upper 60s along the lake shore. Light north winds. Saturday, mostly sunny. Highs ranging from the mid-70s on the hilltops to around 80 across the lower elevations. North winds 10 miles an hour or less. Saturday night, mainly clear. Lows ranging from the upper 50s inland to the upper 60s along the lake shore. Light winds. Sunday, sunny. Highs ranging from the upper 70s on the hilltops to the lower 80s across the lower elevations. Light winds. The forecast for the Southern Finger Lakes, including Pinyan, Seneca Falls, and Auburn. Rest of today, cloudy through early afternoon, then becoming partly sunny. A chance of showers late this morning, then a chance of showers and thunderstorms early this afternoon. Showers likely with a chance of thunderstorms late. Highs in the upper 70s. Light winds, becoming north around 10 miles an hour. Chance of rain 70%. Tonight, partly to mostly cloudy. Lows in the lower 60s. Light north winds. Saturday, mostly sunny. Highs around 80. Light winds, becoming north 5 to 10 miles an hour. Saturday night, clear. Lows in the upper 50s. Light winds. Sunday, sunny. Highs in the lower 80s. Light winds.

And now the extended forecast. Monday, mainly clear. Highs in the upper 80s. Lows in the lower 60s. Tuesday, partly cloudy. Highs in the lower 90s. Lows in the upper 60s. Wednesday, partly cloudy. Highs in the mid 80s. Lows in the lower 70s. Thursday, partly cloudy. Highs in the mid 80s. Lows in the mid 60s. This is the NOAA Weather Radio KHA 53 in Rochester. Your source for official weather information across the Western Finger Lakes and the Genesee Valley. KHA 53 operates on a frequency of 162.40 MHz. The 1 p.m. weather at Rochester, it was partly sunny. The temperature was 77 degrees Fahrenheit or 25 degrees Celsius, the dew point 66 and the relative humidity 68%. The wind was north at 8 miles an hour. The pressure was 29.90 inches and rising. Repeating at Rochester, it was partly sunny, temperature 77 degrees. Around the region at 1 p.m. at Watertown, it was mostly sunny, with a temperature of 78. It was partly sunny, with a temperature of 78 at Erie, 78 at Buffalo, and 77 at Toronto. It was cloudy, with a temperature of 76 at Niagara Falls, 79 at Syracuse, 78 at Elmira, and 76 at Binghamton. At Oswego, winds were northwest at 6 knots, with a temperature of 72 degrees. The Central Lake Ontario buoy winds were east at 2 knots, with a temperature of 71 degrees, and the waves were 0 feet. The forecast for the Genesee Valley and Northern Finger Lakes, including Rochester, Geneseo, Canandaigua, Newark, and Fairhaven. Rest of today, cloudy with a chance of showers late this morning, then mostly cloudy with a chance of showers and thunderstorms early this afternoon. Showers likely with a chance of thunderstorms late. Highs ranging from the mid-70s on the hilltops to around 80 across the lower elevations. Light winds, becoming north 5 to 10 miles an hour. Chance of rain 70%. Tonight, partly to mostly cloudy. Lows ranging from the lower 60s inland to the upper 60s along the lake shore. Light north winds. Saturday, mostly sunny. Highs ranging from the mid-70s on the hilltops to around 80 across the lower elevations. North winds 10 miles an hour or less. Saturday night, mainly clear. Lows ranging from the upper 50s inland to the upper 60s along the lake shore. Light winds. Sunday, sunny. Highs ranging from the upper 70s on the hilltops to the lower 80s across the lower elevations. Light winds. The forecast for the Southern Finger Lakes, including Pinyan, Seneca Falls, and Auburn. Rest of today, cloudy through early afternoon, then becoming partly sunny. A chance of showers late this morning, then a chance of showers and thunderstorms early this afternoon. Showers likely with a chance of thunderstorms late. Highs in the upper 70s. Light winds, becoming north around 10 miles an hour. Chance of rain 70%. Tonight, partly to mostly cloudy. Lows in the lower 60s. Light north winds. Saturday, mostly sunny. Highs around 80. Light winds, becoming north 5 to 10 miles an hour. Saturday night, clear. Lows in the upper 50s. Light winds. Sunday, sunny. Highs in the lower 80s. Light winds. And now the extended forecast. Monday, mainly clear. Highs in the upper 80s. Lows in the lower 60s. Tuesday, partly cloudy. Highs in the lower 90s. Lows in the upper 60s. Wednesday, partly cloudy. Highs in the mid 80s. Lows in the lower 70s. Thursday, partly cloudy. Highs in the mid-80s. Lows in the mid-60s. This is the NOAA Weather Radio KHA 53 in Rochester. Your source for official weather information across the Western Finger Lakes and the Genesee Valley. KHA 53 operates on a frequency of 162.40 MHz. The 1 p.m. weather at Rochester, it was partly sunny. The temperature was 77 degrees Fahrenheit or 25 degrees Celsius, the dew point 66 and the relative humidity 68%. The wind was north at 8 miles an hour. The pressure was 29.9.

0 inches and rising. Repeating at Rochester, it was partly sunny, temperature 77 degrees. Around the region, at 1 p.m. at Watertown, it was mostly sunny, with a temperature of 78. It was partly sunny, with a temperature of 78 at Erie, 78 at Buffalo, and 77 at Toronto. It was cloudy, with a temperature of 76 at Niagara Falls, 79 at Syracuse, 78 at Elmira, and 76 at Binghamton. At Oswego, winds were northwest at 6 knots, with a temperature of 72 degrees. The Central Lake Ontario buoy winds were east at 2 knots, with a temperature of 71 degrees, and the waves were 0 feet. Open lake forecast, 4, the Niagara River to Hamlin Beach beyond 5 miles from shore. This afternoon, northeast winds 10 knots or less becoming east. Waves 1 foot or less. Tonight, northeast winds 10 knots or less. Waves 1 foot or less. Saturday, northeast winds 10 knots or less becoming east. Waves 1 foot or less. Saturday night, southeast winds less than 10 knots. Waves 1 foot or less. Sunday, light and variable winds. Waves 1 foot or less. Monday, southwest winds 5 to 15 knots. Waves 2 feet or less. Tuesday, southwest winds 10 to 15 knots becoming west 15 to 20 knots. Waves 1 to 3 feet building to 3 to 5 feet. Open lake forecast, 4, Hamlin Beach to Mexico Bay beyond 5 miles from shore. This afternoon, northeast winds 5 to 10 knots becoming northwest. Waves 1 foot or less. Tonight, northwest winds 5 to 10 knots becoming northeast. Waves 1 foot or less. Saturday, northeast winds 5 to 10 knots becoming north. Waves 2 feet or less. Saturday night, north winds 5 to 10 knots becoming light and variable. Waves 1 foot or less. Sunday, light and variable winds becoming south 5 to 10 knots. Waves 1 foot or less. Monday, southwest winds 5 to 15 knots. Waves 2 feet or less. Tuesday, southwest winds 10 to 15 knots becoming west 15 to 20 knots. Waves 1 to 3 feet building to 3 to 6 feet. The forecast for the Genesee Valley and Northern Finger Lakes, including Rochester, Geneseo, Canandaigua, Newark, and Fairhaven. Rest of today, cloudy with a chance of showers late this morning, then mostly cloudy with a chance of showers and thunderstorms early this afternoon. Showers likely with a chance of thunderstorms late. Highs ranging from the mid-70s on the hilltops to around 80 across the lower elevations. Light winds, becoming north 5 to 10 miles an hour. Chance of rain 70%. Tonight, partly to mostly cloudy. Lows ranging from the lower 60s inland to the upper 60s along the lake shore. Light north winds. Saturday, mostly sunny. Highs ranging from the mid-70s on the hilltops to around 80 across the lower elevations. North winds 10 miles an hour or less. Saturday night, mainly clear. Lows ranging from the upper 50s inland to the upper 60s along the lake shore. Light winds. Sunday, sunny. Highs ranging from the upper 70s on the hilltops to the lower 80s across the lower elevations. Light winds. The forecast for the Southern Finger Lakes, including Pinyan, Seneca Falls, and Auburn. Rest of today, cloudy through early afternoon, then becoming partly sunny. A chance of showers late this morning, then a chance of showers and thunderstorms early this afternoon. Showers likely with a chance of thunderstorms late. Highs in the upper 70s. Light winds, becoming north around 10 miles an hour. Chance of rain 70%. Tonight, partly to mostly cloudy. Lows in the lower 60s. Light north winds. Saturday, mostly sunny. Highs around 80. Light winds, becoming north 5 to 10 miles an hour. Saturday night, clear. Lows in the upper 50s. Light winds. Sunday, sunny. Highs in the lower 80s. Light winds. And now the extended forecast. Monday, mainly clear. Highs in the upper 80s. Lows in the lower 60s. Tuesday, partly cloudy. Highs in the lower 90s. Lows in the upper 60s. Wednesday, partly cloudy.

in the mid-80s. Lows in the lower 70s. Thursday, partly cloudy. Highs in the mid-80s. Lows in the mid-60s. 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KHA 53 operates on a frequency of 162.40 MHz. The 2 p.m. weather at Rochester, it was partly sunny. The temperature was 77 degrees Fahrenheit or 25 degrees Celsius, the dew point 66 and the relative humidity 68%. The wind was north at 12 miles an hour. The pressure was 29.91 inches and rising. Repeating at Rochester, it was partly sunny, temperature 77 degrees. Around the region at 2 p.m. it was mostly sunny, with a temperature of 79 at Erie, 81 at Buffalo, and 79 at Watertown. It was partly sunny, with a temperature of 77 at Niagara Falls, 79 at Syracuse, 81 at Elmira, and 78 at Binghamton. At Oswego, winds were northwest at 5 knots, with a temperature of 74 degrees. The Central Lake Ontario buoy winds were from the calm. The forecast for the Genesee Valley and Northern Finger Lakes, including Rochester, Geneseo, Canandaigua, Newark, and Fairhaven. Rest of today, cloudy with a chance of showers late this morning, then mostly cloudy with a chance of showers and thunderstorms early this afternoon. Showers likely with a chance of thunderstorms late. Highs ranging from the mid-70s on the hilltops to around 80 across the lower elevations. Light winds, becoming north 5 to 10 miles an hour. Chance of rain 70%. Tonight, partly to mostly cloudy. Lows ranging from the lower 60s inland to the upper 60s along the lake shore. Light north winds. Saturday, mostly sunny. Highs ranging from the mid-70s on the hilltops to around 80 across the lower elevations. North winds 10 miles an hour or less. Saturday night, mainly clear. Lows ranging from the upper 50s inland to the upper 60s along the lake shore. Light winds. Sunday, sunny. Highs ranging from the upper 70s on the hilltops to the lower 80s across the lower elevations. Light winds. The forecast for the Southern Finger Lakes, including Pinyan, Seneca Falls, and Auburn. Rest of today, cloudy through early afternoon, then becoming partly sunny. A chance of showers late this morning, then a chance of showers and thunderstorms early this afternoon. Showers likely with a chance of thunderstorms late. Highs in the upper 70s. Light winds, becoming north around 10 miles an hour. Chance of rain 70%. Tonight, partly to mostly cloudy. Lows in the lower 60s. Light north winds. Saturday, mostly sunny. Highs around 80. Light winds, becoming north 5 to 10 miles an hour. Saturday night, clear. Lows in the upper 50s. Light winds. Sunday, sunny. Highs in the lower 80s. Light winds. And now the extended forecast. Monday, mainly clear. Highs in the upper 80s. Lows in the lower 60s. Tuesday, partly cloudy. Highs in the lower 90s. Lows in the upper 60s. Wednesday, partly cloudy. Highs in the mid-80s. Lows in the lower 70s. Thursday, partly cloudy. Highs in the mid-80s. Lows in the mid-60s. 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KHA 53 operates on a frequency of 162.40 MHz. The 2 p.m. weather at Rochester, it was partly sunny. The temperature was 77 degrees Fahrenheit or 25 degrees Celsius, the dew point 66 and the relative humidity 68%. The wind was north at 12 miles an hour. The pressure was 29.91 inches and rising. Repeating at Rochester, it was partly sunny, temperature 77 degrees. Around the region at 2 p.m. it was mostly sunny, with a temperature of 79 at Erie, 81 at Buffalo, and 79 at Watertown. It was partly sunny, with a temperature of 77 at Niagara Falls, 79 at Syracuse, 81 at Elmira, and 78 at Binghamton. At Oswego, winds were northwest at 5 knots, with a temperature

temperature of 74 degrees. The central Lake Ontario buoy winds were from the calm. The forecast for the Genesee Valley and Northern Finger Lakes, including Rochester, Geneseo, Canandaigua, Newark, and Fairhaven. Rest of today, cloudy with a chance of showers late this morning, then mostly cloudy with a chance of showers and thunderstorms early this afternoon. Showers likely with a chance of thunderstorms late. Highs ranging from the mid-70s on the hilltops to around 80 across the lower elevations. Light winds, becoming north 5 to 10 miles an hour. Chance of rain 70%. Tonight, partly to mostly cloudy. Lows ranging from the lower 60s inland to the upper 60s along the lake shore. Light north winds. Saturday, mostly sunny. Highs ranging from the mid-70s on the hilltops to around 80 across the lower elevations. North winds 10 miles an hour or less. Saturday night, mainly clear. Lows ranging from the upper 50s inland to the upper 60s along the lake shore. Light winds. Sunday, sunny. Highs ranging from the upper 70s on the hilltops to the lower 80s across the lower elevations. Light winds. The forecast for the Southern Finger Lakes, including Pinyan, Seneca Falls, and Auburn. Rest of today, cloudy through early afternoon, then becoming partly sunny. A chance of showers late this morning, then a chance of showers and thunderstorms early this afternoon. Showers likely with a chance of thunderstorms late. Highs in the upper 70s. Light winds, becoming north around 10 miles an hour. Chance of rain 70%. Tonight, partly to mostly cloudy. Lows in the lower 60s. Light north winds. Saturday, mostly sunny. Highs around 80. Light winds, becoming north 5 to 10 miles an hour. Saturday night, clear. Lows in the upper 50s. Light winds. Sunday, sunny. Highs in the lower 80s. Light winds. And now the extended forecast. Monday, mainly clear. Highs in the upper 80s. Lows in the lower 60s. Tuesday, partly cloudy. Highs in the lower 90s. Lows in the upper 60s. Wednesday, partly cloudy. Highs in the mid 80s. Lows in the lower 70s. Thursday, partly cloudy. Highs in the mid 80s. Lows in the mid 60s. This is the NOAA Weather Radio KHA 53 in Rochester. Your source for official weather information across the Western Finger Lakes and the Genesee Valley. KHA 53 operates on a frequency of 162.40 MHz. The 2 p.m. weather at Rochester, it was partly sunny. The temperature was 77 degrees Fahrenheit or 25 degrees Celsius, the dew point 66 and the relative humidity 68%. The wind was north at 12 miles an hour. The pressure was 29.91 inches and rising. Repeating at Rochester, it was partly sunny, temperature 77 degrees. Around the region at 2 p.m. it was mostly sunny, with a temperature of 79 at Erie, 81 at Buffalo, and 79 at Watertown. It was partly sunny, with a temperature of 77 at Niagara Falls, 79 at Syracuse, 81 at Elmira, and 78 at Binghamton. At Oswego, winds were northwest at 5 knots, with a temperature of 74 degrees. The central Lake Ontario buoy winds were from the calm. Around the region at 2 p.m. it was mostly sunny, with a temperature of 79 at Erie, 81 at Buffalo, 77 at Toronto, and 79 at Watertown. It was partly sunny, with a temperature of 77 at Niagara Falls, 81 at Elmira, and 78 at Binghamton. At Syracuse, it was cloudy, with a temperature of 79. At Oswego, winds were northwest at 5 knots, with a temperature of 74 degrees. The central Lake Ontario buoy winds were calm, with a temperature of 72 degrees, and the waves were 0 feet. The forecast for the Genesee Valley and Northern Finger Lakes, including Rochester, Geneseo, Canandaigua, Newark, and Fairhaven. Rest of today, cloudy with a chance of showers late this morning, then mostly cloudy with a chance of showers and thunderstorms early this afternoon. Showers likely with a chance of thunderstorms late. Highs ranging from the mid-70s on the hilltops to around 80 across the lower elevations. Light winds, becoming north 5 to 10 miles an hour. Chance of rain 70%.

tonight, partly to mostly cloudy. Lows ranging from the lower 60s inland to the upper 60s along the lake shore. Light north winds. Saturday, mostly sunny. Highs ranging from the mid-70s on the hilltops to around 80 across the lower elevations. North winds 10 miles an hour or less. Saturday night, mainly clear. Lows ranging from the upper 50s inland to the upper 60s along the lake shore. Light winds. Sunday, sunny. Highs ranging from the upper 70s on the hilltops to the lower 80s across the lower elevations. Light winds. The forecast for the Southern Finger Lakes, including Tinian, Seneca Falls, and Auburn. Rest of today, cloudy through early afternoon, then becoming partly sunny. A chance of showers late this morning, then a chance of showers and thunderstorms early this afternoon. Showers likely with a chance of thunderstorms late. Highs in the upper 70s. Light winds, becoming north around 10 miles an hour. Chance of rain 70%. Tonight, partly to mostly cloudy. Lows in the lower 60s. Light north winds. Saturday, mostly sunny. Highs around 80. Light winds, becoming north 5 to 10 miles an hour. Saturday night, clear. Lows in the upper 50s. Light winds. Sunday, sunny. Highs in the lower 80s. Light winds. And now the extended forecast. Monday, mainly clear. Highs in the upper 80s. Lows in the lower 60s. Tuesday, partly cloudy. Highs in the lower 90s. Lows in the upper 60s. Wednesday, partly cloudy. Highs in the mid-80s. Lows in the lower 70s. Thursday, partly cloudy. Highs in the mid-80s. Lows in the mid-60s. 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Your source for official weather information across the Western Finger Lakes and the Genesee Valley. KHA 53 operates on a frequency of 162.40 MHz. The 2 p.m. weather at Rochester, it was partly sunny. The temperature was 77 degrees Fahrenheit or 25 degrees Celsius, the dew point 66 and the relative humidity 68%. The wind was north at 12 miles an hour. The pressure was 29.91 inches and rising. Repeating at Rochester, it was partly sunny, temperature 77 degrees. Around the region at 2 p.m. it was mostly sunny, with a temperature of 79 at Erie, 81 at Buffalo, 77 at Toronto, and 79 at Watertown. It was partly sunny, with a temperature of 77 at Niagara Falls, 81 at Elmira, and 78 at Binghamton. At Syracuse, it was cloudy, with a temperature of 79. At Oswego, winds were northwest at 5 knots, with a temperature of 74 degrees. The Central Lake Ontario buoy winds were calm, with a temperature of 72 degrees, and the waves were 0 feet. The forecast for the Genesee Valley and Northern Finger Lakes, including Rochester, Geneseo, Canandaigua, Newark, and Fairhaven. Rest of today, cloudy with a chance of showers late this morning, then mostly cloudy with a chance of showers and thunderstorms early this afternoon. Showers likely with a chance of thunderstorms late. Highs ranging from the mid-70s on the hilltops to around 80 across the lower elevations. Light winds, becoming north 5 to 10 miles an hour. Chance of rain 70%. Tonight, partly to mostly cloudy. Lows ranging from the lower 60s inland to the upper 60s along the lake shore. Light north winds. Saturday, mostly sunny. Highs ranging from the mid-70s on the hilltops to around 80 across the lower elevations. North winds 10 miles an hour or less. Saturday night, mainly clear. Lows ranging from the upper 50s inland to the upper 60s along the lake shore. Light winds. Sunday, sunny. Highs ranging from the upper 70s on the hilltops to the lower 80s across the lower elevations. Light winds. The forecast for the Southern Finger Lakes, including Tinian, Seneca Falls, and Auburn. Rest of today, cloudy through early afternoon, then becoming partly sunny. A chance of showers late this morning, then a chance of showers and thunderstorms early this afternoon. Showers likely with a chance of thunderstorms late. Highs in the upper 70s. Light winds, becoming north around 10 miles an hour.

chance of rain 70%. Tonight, partly to mostly cloudy. Lows in the lower 60s. Light north winds. Saturday, mostly sunny. Highs around 80. Light winds, becoming north 5 to 10 miles an hour. Saturday night, clear. Lows in the upper 50s. Light winds. Sunday, sunny. Highs in the lower 80s. Light winds. And now the extended forecast. Monday, mainly clear. Highs in the upper 80s. Lows in the lower 60s. Tuesday, partly cloudy. Highs in the lower 90s. Lows in the upper 60s. Wednesday, partly cloudy. Highs in the mid 80s. Lows in the lower 70s. Thursday, partly cloudy. Highs in the mid 80s. Lows in the mid 60s. This is the NOAA Weather Radio KHA 53 in Rochester. Your source for official weather information across the Western Finger Lakes and the Genesee Valley. KHA 53 operates on a frequency of 162.40 MHz. The 2 p.m. weather at Rochester, it was partly sunny. The temperature was 77 degrees Fahrenheit or 25 degrees Celsius, the dew point 66 and the relative humidity 68%. The wind was north at 12 miles an hour. The pressure was 29.91 inches and rising. Repeating at Rochester, it was partly sunny, temperature 77 degrees. Around the region at 2 p.m. it was mostly sunny, with a temperature of 79 at Erie, 81 at Buffalo, 77 at Toronto, and 79 at Watertown. It was partly sunny, with a temperature of 77 at Niagara Falls, 81 at Elmira, and 78 at Binghamton. At Syracuse, it was cloudy, with a temperature of 79. At Oswego, winds were northwest at 5 knots, with a temperature of 74 degrees. The Central Lake Ontario buoy winds were calm, with a temperature of 72 degrees, and the waves were 0 feet. The forecast for the Genesee Valley and Northern Finger Lakes, including Rochester, Geneseo, Canandaigua, Newark, and Fairhaven. Rest of today, cloudy with a chance of showers late this morning, then mostly cloudy with a chance of showers and thunderstorms early this afternoon. Showers likely with a chance of thunderstorms late. Highs ranging from the mid-70s on the hilltops to around 80 across the lower elevations. Light winds, becoming north 5 to 10 miles an hour. Chance of rain 70%. Tonight, partly to mostly cloudy. Lows ranging from the lower 60s inland to the upper 60s along the lake shore. Light north winds. Saturday, mostly sunny. Highs ranging from the mid-70s on the hilltops to around 80 across the lower elevations. North winds 10 miles an hour or less. Saturday night, mainly clear. Lows ranging from the upper 50s inland to the upper 60s along the lake shore. Light winds. Sunday, sunny. Highs ranging from the upper 70s on the hilltops to the lower 80s across the lower elevations. Light winds. The forecast for the Southern Finger Lakes, including Pinyan, Seneca Falls, and Auburn. Rest of today, cloudy through early afternoon, then becoming partly sunny. A chance of showers late this morning, then a chance of showers and thunderstorms early this afternoon. Showers likely with a chance of thunderstorms late. Highs in the upper 70s. Light winds, becoming north around 10 miles an hour. Chance of rain 70%. Tonight, partly to mostly cloudy. Lows in the lower 60s. Light north winds. Saturday, mostly sunny. Highs around 80. Light winds, becoming north 5 to 10 miles an hour. Saturday night, clear. Lows in the upper 50s. Light winds. Sunday, sunny. Highs in the lower 80s. Light winds. And now the extended forecast. Monday, mainly clear. Highs in the upper 80s. Lows in the lower 60s. Tuesday, partly cloudy. Highs in the lower 90s. Lows in the upper 60s. Wednesday, partly cloudy. Highs in the mid 80s. Lows in the lower 70s. Thursday, partly cloudy. Highs in the mid 80s. Lows in the mid 60s. This is the NOAA Weather Radio KHA 53 in Rochester. Your source for official weather information.

across the Western Finger Lakes in the Genesee Valley. KHA-53 operates on a frequency of 162.40 MHz. The 2 p.m. weather at Rochester, it was partly sunny. The temperature was 77 degrees Fahrenheit or 25 degrees Celsius, the dew point 66 and the relative humidity 68%. The wind was north at 12 miles an hour. The pressure was 29.91 inches and rising. Repeating at Rochester, it was partly sunny, temperature 77 degrees. Around the region at 2 p.m. it was mostly sunny, with a temperature of 79 at Erie, 81 at Buffalo, 77 at Toronto, and 79 at Watertown. It was partly sunny, with a temperature of 77 at Niagara Falls, 81 at Elmira, and 78 at Binghamton. At Syracuse, it was cloudy, with a temperature of 79. At Oswego, winds were northwest at 5 knots, with a temperature of 74 degrees. The Central Lake Ontario buoy winds were calm, with a temperature of 72 degrees, and the waves were 0 feet. The forecast for the Genesee Valley and Northern Finger Lakes, including Rochester, Geneseo, Canandaigua, Newark, and Fairhaven. Rest of today, cloudy with a chance of showers late this morning, then mostly cloudy with a chance of showers and thunderstorms early this afternoon. Showers likely with a chance of thunderstorms late. Highs ranging from the mid-70s on the hilltops to around 80 across the lower elevations. Light winds, becoming north 5 to 10 miles an hour. Chance of rain 70%. Tonight, partly to mostly cloudy. Lows ranging from the lower 60s inland to the upper 60s along the lake shore. Light north winds. Saturday, mostly sunny. Highs ranging from the mid-70s on the hilltops to around 80 across the lower elevations. North winds 10 miles an hour or less. Saturday night, mainly clear. Lows ranging from the upper 50s inland to the upper 60s along the lake shore. Light winds. Sunday, sunny. Highs ranging from the upper 70s on the hilltops to the lower 80s across the lower elevations. Light winds. The forecast for the Southern Finger Lakes, including Tinian, Seneca Falls, and Auburn. Rest of today, cloudy through early afternoon, then becoming partly sunny. A chance of showers late this morning, then a chance of showers and thunderstorms early this afternoon. Showers likely with a chance of thunderstorms late. Highs in the upper 70s. Light winds, becoming north around 10 miles an hour. Chance of rain 70%. Tonight, partly to mostly cloudy. Lows in the lower 60s. Light north winds. Saturday, mostly sunny. Highs around 80. Light winds, becoming north 5 to 10 miles an hour. Saturday night, clear. Lows in the upper 50s. Light winds. Sunday, sunny. Highs in the lower 80s. Light winds. And now the extended forecast. Monday, mainly clear. Highs in the upper 80s. Lows in the lower 60s. Tuesday, partly cloudy. Highs in the lower 90s. Lows in the upper 60s. Wednesday, partly cloudy. Highs in the mid 80s. Lows in the lower 70s. Thursday, partly cloudy. Highs in the mid 80s. Lows in the mid 60s. This is the NOAA Weather Radio KHA-53 in Rochester. Your source for official weather information across the Western Finger Lakes and the Genesee Valley. KHA-53 operates on a frequency of 162.40 MHz. The 2 p.m. weather at Rochester, it was partly sunny. The temperature was 77 degrees Fahrenheit or 25 degrees Celsius, the dew point 66 and the relative humidity 68%. The wind was north at 12 miles an hour. The pressure was 29.91 inches and rising. Repeating at Rochester, it was partly sunny, temperature 77 degrees. Around the region at 2 p.m. it was mostly sunny, with a temperature of 79 at Erie, 81 at Buffalo, 77 at Toronto, and 79 at Watertown. It was partly sunny, with a temperature of 77 at Niagara Falls, 81 at Elmira, and 78 at Binghamton. At Syracuse, it was cloudy, with a temperature of 79. At Oswego, winds were northwest at 5 knots, with a temperature of 74 degrees. The Central Lake Ontario buoy winds were calm, with

temperature of 72 degrees and the waves were 0 feet. The forecast for the Genesee Valley and Northern Finger Lakes, including Rochester, Geneseo, Canandaigua, Newark, and Fairhaven. Rest of today, cloudy with a chance of showers late this morning, then mostly cloudy with a chance of showers and thunderstorms early this afternoon. Showers likely with a chance of thunderstorms late. Highs ranging from the mid-70s on the hilltops to around 80 across the lower elevations. Light winds, becoming north 5 to 10 miles an hour. Chance of rain 70%. Tonight, partly to mostly cloudy. Lows ranging from the lower 60s inland to the upper 60s along the lake shore. Light north winds. Saturday, mostly sunny. Highs ranging from the mid-70s on the hilltops to around 80 across the lower elevations. North winds 10 miles an hour or less. Saturday night, mainly clear. Lows ranging from the upper 50s inland to the upper 60s along the lake shore. Light winds. Sunday, sunny. Highs ranging from the upper 70s on the hilltops to the lower 80s across the lower elevations. Light winds. The forecast for the Southern Finger Lakes, including Pinyan, Seneca Falls, and Auburn. Rest of today, cloudy through early afternoon, then becoming partly sunny. A chance of showers late this morning, then a chance of showers and thunderstorms early this afternoon. Showers likely with a chance of thunderstorms late. Highs in the upper 70s. Light winds, becoming north around 10 miles an hour. Chance of rain 70%. Tonight, partly to mostly cloudy. Lows in the lower 60s. Light north winds. Saturday, mostly sunny. Highs around 80. Light winds, becoming north 5 to 10 miles an hour. Saturday night, clear. Lows in the upper 50s. Light winds. Sunday, sunny. Highs in the lower 80s. Light winds. And now the extended forecast. Monday, mainly clear. Highs in the upper 80s. Lows in the lower 60s. Tuesday, partly cloudy. Highs in the lower 90s. Lows in the upper 60s. Wednesday, partly cloudy. Highs in the mid 80s. Lows in the lower 70s. Thursday, partly cloudy. Highs in the mid 80s. Lows in the mid 60s. The Nearshore Marine Forecast, for the Niagara River to Hamelin Beach along Lake Ontario. Rest of today, northeast winds 10 knots or less. Mostly cloudy late this morning, then becoming mostly sunny. Waves 1 foot or less. Tonight, northeast winds 10 knots or less. Partly cloudy. Waves 1 foot or less. Saturday, northeast winds 5 to 10 knots. Sunny. Waves 1 foot or less. Saturday night, northeast winds less than 10 knots. Mainly clear. Waves 1 foot or less. Sunday, light and variable winds. Mainly clear. Waves 1 foot or less. Monday, southwest winds 5 to 15 knots. Mainly clear, then becoming partly cloudy. Waves 2 feet or less. Tuesday, southwest winds 10 to 15 knots becoming west 15 to 20 knots. Mainly clear, then becoming partly cloudy. Waves 1 to 2 feet building to 2 to 4 feet. The Nearshore Marine Forecast, for Hamelin Beach to Mexico Bay, building to 2 to 4 feet. The Nearshore Marine Forecast, for Hamelin Beach to Mexico Bay. Rest of today, northeast winds 5 to 10 knots becoming north. Mostly cloudy late this morning, then becoming mostly sunny. Waves 1 foot or less. Tonight, north winds 5 to 10 knots becoming northeast. Partly cloudy. Waves 1 foot or less. Saturday, northeast winds 5 to 10 knots becoming north. Sunny. Waves 1 foot or less. Saturday night, north winds 5 to 10 knots becoming light and variable. Mainly clear. Waves 1 foot or less. Sunday, light and variable winds. Mainly clear. Waves 1 foot or less. Monday, southwest winds 10 knots or less. Mainly clear, then becoming partly cloudy. Waves 2 feet or less. Tuesday, southwest winds 10 to 15 knots becoming west 15 to 20 knots.

mainly clear, then becoming partly cloudy. Waves 1 to 3 feet building to 3 to 6 feet. Waves occasionally around 7 feet. The water temperature off Rochester is 48 degrees. This is the NOAA Weather Radio KHA-53 in Rochester. Your source for official weather information across the Western Finger Lakes and the Genesee Valley. KHA-53 operates on a frequency of 162.40 MHz. The 2 p.m. weather at Rochester, it was partly sunny. The temperature was 77 degrees Fahrenheit or 25 degrees Celsius, the dew point 66 and the relative humidity 68%. The wind was north at 12 miles an hour. The pressure was 29.91 inches and rising. Repeating at Rochester, it was partly sunny, temperature 77 degrees. Around the region at 2 p.m. it was mostly sunny, with a temperature of 79 at Erie, 81 at Buffalo, 77 at Toronto, and 79 at Watertown. It was partly sunny, with a temperature of 77 at Niagara Falls, 81 at Elmira, and 78 at Binghamton. At Syracuse, it was cloudy, with a temperature of 79. At Oswego, winds were northwest at 5 knots, with a temperature of 74 degrees. The Central Lake Ontario buoy winds were calm, with a temperature of 72 degrees, and the waves were 0 feet. The forecast for the Genesee Valley and Northern Finger Lakes, including Rochester, Geneseo, Canandaigua, Newark, and Fairhaven. This afternoon, partly sunny. A 50% chance of showers and thunderstorms. Highs ranging from the upper 70s on the hilltops to the lower 80s across the lower elevations. Light north winds. Tonight, mainly clear in the evening, then becoming mostly cloudy with areas of fog developing overnight. Lows ranging from the lower 60s inland to the upper 60s along the lake shore. Light north winds. Saturday, areas of fog in the morning, otherwise sunny. Highs ranging from around 80 inland to the mid-80s along the lake shore. North winds 10 miles an hour or less. Saturday night, mainly clear. Lows ranging from the upper 50s inland to the upper 60s along the lake shore. Light winds. Sunday, sunny. Highs ranging from the upper 70s on the hilltops to the lower 80s across the lower elevations. Light winds. The forecast for the Southern Finger Lakes, including Pinyan, Seneca Falls, and Auburn. This afternoon, partly sunny with a 40% chance of showers and thunderstorms. Highs in the lower 80s. Light north winds. Tonight, mainly clear in the evening, then becoming mostly cloudy. Lows in the lower 60s. Light north winds. Saturday, mostly sunny. Highs around 80. Light winds, becoming north 5 to 10 miles an hour. Saturday night, clear. Lows in the upper 50s. Light winds. Sunday, sunny. Highs in the lower 80s. Light winds. And now the extended forecast. Monday, mainly clear. Highs in the upper 80s. Lows in the lower 60s. Tuesday, mainly clear. Highs in the lower 90s. Lows in the upper 60s. Wednesday, partly cloudy. Highs in the mid-80s. Lows in the mid-70s. Thursday, partly cloudy. Highs in the mid-80s. Lows in the mid-60s. 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Your source for official weather information across the Western Finger Lakes and the Genesee Valley. KHA-53 operates on a frequency of 162.40 MHz. The 2 p.m. weather at Rochester, it was partly sunny. The temperature was 77 degrees Fahrenheit or 25 degrees Celsius, the dew point 66 and the relative humidity 68%. The wind was north at 12 miles an hour. The pressure was 29.91 inches and rising. Repeating at Rochester, it was partly sunny, temperature 77 degrees. Around the region at 2 p.m. it was mostly sunny, with a temperature of 79 at Erie, 81 at Buffalo, 77 at Toronto, and 79 at Watertown. It was partly sunny, with a temperature of 77 at Niagara Falls, 81 at Elmira, and 78 at Binghamton. At Syracuse, it was cloudy, with a temperature of 79. At Oswego, winds were northwest at 5 knots, with a temperature

of 74 degrees. The Central Lake Ontario buoy winds were calm, with a temperature of 72 degrees, and the waves were 0 feet. The forecast for the Genesee Valley and Northern Finger Lakes, including Rochester, Geneseo, Canandaigua, Newark, and Fairhaven. This afternoon, partly sunny. A 50% chance of showers and thunderstorms. Highs ranging from the upper 70s on the hilltops to the lower 80s across the lower elevations. Light north winds. Tonight, mainly clear in the evening, then becoming mostly cloudy with areas of fog developing overnight. Lows ranging from the lower 60s inland to the upper 60s along the lake shore. Light north winds. Saturday, areas of fog in the morning, otherwise sunny. Highs ranging from around 80 inland to the mid-80s along the lake shore. North winds 10 miles an hour or less. Saturday night, mainly clear. Lows ranging from the upper 50s inland to the upper 60s along the lake shore. Light winds. Sunday, sunny. Highs ranging from the upper 70s on the hilltops to the lower 80s across the lower elevations. Light winds. The forecast for the Southern Finger Lakes, including Tinian, Seneca Falls, and Auburn. This afternoon, partly sunny with a 40% chance of showers and thunderstorms. Highs in the lower 80s. Light north winds. Tonight, mainly clear in the evening, then becoming mostly cloudy. Lows in the lower 60s. Light north winds. Saturday, mostly sunny. Highs around 80. Light winds, becoming north 5 to 10 miles an hour. Saturday night, clear. Lows in the upper 50s. Light winds. Sunday, sunny. Highs in the lower 80s. Light winds. And now the extended forecast. Monday, mainly clear. Highs in the upper 80s. Lows in the lower 60s. Tuesday, mainly clear. Highs in the lower 90s. Lows in the upper 60s. Wednesday, partly cloudy. Highs in the mid-80s. Lows in the mid-70s. Thursday, partly cloudy. Highs in the mid-80s. Lows in the mid-60s. This is the NOAA Weather Radio KHA 53 in Rochester. Your source for official weather information across the Western Finger Lakes and the Genesee Valley. KHA 53 operates on a frequency of 162.40 MHz. The 2 p.m. weather at Rochester, it was partly sunny. The temperature was 77 degrees Fahrenheit or 25 degrees Celsius, the dew point 66 and the relative humidity 68%. The wind was north at 12 miles an hour. The pressure was 29.91 inches and rising. Repeating at Rochester, it was partly sunny, temperature 77 degrees. Around the region at 2 p.m. it was mostly sunny, with a temperature of 79 at Erie, 81 at Buffalo, 77 at Toronto, and 79 at Watertown. It was partly sunny, with a temperature of 77 at Niagara Falls, 81 at Elmira, and 78 at Binghamton. At Syracuse, it was cloudy, with a temperature of 79. At Oswego, winds were northwest at 5 knots, with a temperature of 74 degrees. The Central Lake Ontario buoy winds were calm, with a temperature of 72 degrees, and the waves were 0 feet. The forecast for the Genesee Valley and Northern Finger Lakes, including Rochester, Geneseo, Canandaigua, Newark, and Fairhaven. This afternoon, partly sunny. A 50% chance of showers and thunderstorms. Highs ranging from the upper 70s on the hilltops to the lower 80s across the lower elevations. Light north winds. Tonight, mainly clear in the evening, then becoming mostly cloudy with areas of fog developing overnight. Lows ranging from the lower 60s inland to the upper 60s along the lake shore. Light north winds. Saturday, areas of fog in the morning, otherwise sunny. Highs ranging from around 80 inland to the mid-80s along the lake shore. North winds 10 miles an hour or less. Saturday night, mainly clear. Lows ranging from the upper 50s inland to the upper 60s along the lake shore. Light winds. Sunday, sunny. Highs ranging from the upper 70s on the hilltops to the lower 80s across the lower elevations. Light winds. The forecast for the Southern Finger Lakes, including Tinian, Seneca Falls, and Auburn.

Highs in the upper 80s. Lows in the lower 60s. Tuesday, mainly clear. Highs in the lower 90s. Lows in the upper 60s. Wednesday, partly cloudy. Highs in the mid 80s. Lows in the mid 70s. Thursday, partly cloudy. Highs in the mid 80s. Lows in the mid 60s. This is the NOAA Weather Radio KHA 53 in Rochester. Your source for official weather information across the Western Finger Lakes and the Genesee Valley. KHA 53 operates on a frequency of 162.40 MHz. The 2 p.m. weather at Rochester, it was partly sunny. The temperature was 77 degrees Fahrenheit or 25 degrees Celsius, the dew point 66 and the relative humidity 68%. The wind was north at 12 miles an hour. The pressure was 29.91 inches and rising. Repeating at Rochester, it was partly sunny, temperature 77 degrees. Around the region at 2 p.m. it was mostly sunny, with a temperature of 79 at Erie, 81 at Buffalo, 77 at Toronto, and 79 at Watertown. It was partly sunny, with a temperature of 77 at Niagara Falls, 81 at Elmira, and 78 at Binghamton. At Syracuse, it was cloudy, with a temperature of 79. At Oswego, winds were northwest at 5 knots, with a temperature of 74 degrees. The Central Lake Ontario buoy winds were calm, with a temperature of 72 degrees, and the waves were 0 feet. The forecast for the Genesee Valley and Northern Finger Lakes, including Rochester, Geneseo, Canandaigua, Newark, and Fairhaven. This afternoon, partly sunny. A 50% chance of showers and thunderstorms. Highs ranging from the upper 70s on the hilltops to the lower 80s across the lower elevations. Light north winds. Tonight, mainly clear in the evening, then becoming mostly cloudy with areas of fog developing overnight. Lows ranging from the lower 60s inland to the upper 60s along the lake shore. Light north winds. Saturday, areas of fog in the morning, otherwise sunny. Highs ranging from around 80 inland to the mid 80s along the lake shore. North winds 10 miles an hour or less. Saturday night, mainly clear. Lows ranging from the upper 50s inland to the upper 60s along the lake shore. Light winds. Sunday, sunny. Highs ranging from the upper 70s on the hilltops to the lower 80s across the lower elevations. Light winds. The forecast for the Southern Finger Lakes, including Pinyan, Seneca Falls, and Auburn. This afternoon, partly sunny with a 40% chance of showers and thunderstorms. Highs in the lower 80s. Light north winds. Tonight, mainly clear in the evening, then becoming mostly cloudy. Lows in the lower 60s. Light north winds. Saturday, mostly sunny. Highs around 80. Light winds, becoming north 5 to 10 miles an hour. Saturday night, clear. Lows in the upper 50s. Light winds. Sunday, sunny. Highs in the lower 80s. Light winds. And now the extended forecast. Monday, mainly clear. Highs in the upper 80s. Lows in the lower 60s. Tuesday, mainly clear. Highs in the lower 90s. Lows in the upper 60s. Wednesday, partly cloudy. Highs in the mid 80s. Lows in the mid 70s. Thursday, partly cloudy. Highs in the mid 80s. Lows in the mid 60s. This is the NOAA Weather Radio KHA 53 in Rochester. Your source for official weather information across the Western Finger Lakes and the Genesee Valley. KHA 53 operates on a frequency of 162.40 MHz. The 2 p.m. weather at Rochester, it was partly sunny. The temperature was 77 degrees Fahrenheit or 25 degrees Celsius, the dew point 66 and the relative humidity 68%. The wind was north at 12 miles an hour. The pressure was 29.91 inches and rising. Repeating at Rochester, it was partly sunny, temperature 77 degrees. Around the region at 2 p.m. it was mostly sunny, with a temperature of 79 at Erie, 81 at Buffalo, 77 at Toronto, and 79 at Watertown. It was partly sunny, with a temperature of 77 at Niagara Falls, 81 at Elmira, and 78.

at Binghamton. At Syracuse, it was cloudy, with a temperature of 79. At Oswego, winds were northwest at 5 knots, with a temperature of 74 degrees. The Central Lake Ontario buoy winds were calm, with a temperature of 72 degrees, and the waves were 0 feet. The forecast for the Genesee Valley and Northern Finger Lakes, including Rochester, Geneseo, Canandaigua, Newark, and Fairhaven. This afternoon, partly sunny. A 50% chance of showers and thunderstorms. Highs ranging from the upper 70s on the hilltops to the lower 80s across the lower elevations. Light north winds. Tonight, mainly clear in the evening, then becoming mostly cloudy with areas of fog developing overnight. Lows ranging from the lower 60s inland to the upper 60s along the lake shore. Light north winds. Saturday, areas of fog in the morning, otherwise sunny. Highs ranging from around 80 inland to the mid-80s along the lake shore. North winds 10 miles an hour or less. Saturday night, mainly clear. Lows ranging from the upper 50s inland to the upper 60s along the lake shore. Light winds. Sunday, sunny. Highs ranging from the upper 70s on the hilltops to the lower 80s across the lower elevations. Light winds. The forecast for the Southern Finger Lakes, including Pinyan, Seneca Falls, and Auburn. This afternoon, partly sunny with a 40% chance of showers and thunderstorms. Highs in the lower 80s. Light north winds. Tonight, mainly clear in the evening, then becoming mostly cloudy. Lows in the lower 60s. Light north winds. Saturday, mostly sunny. Highs around 80. Light winds, becoming north 5 to 10 miles an hour. Saturday night, clear. Lows in the upper 50s. Light winds. Sunday, sunny. Highs in the lower 80s. Light winds. And now the extended forecast. Monday, mainly clear. Highs in the upper 80s. Lows in the lower 60s. Tuesday, mainly clear. Highs in the lower 90s. Lows in the upper 60s. Wednesday, partly cloudy. Highs in the mid-80s. Lows in the mid-70s. Thursday, partly cloudy. Highs in the mid-80s. Lows in the mid-60s. 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Your source for official weather information across the Western Finger Lakes and the Genesee Valley. KHA 53 operates on a frequency of 162.40 MHz. The 2 p.m. weather at Rochester, it was partly sunny. The temperature was 77 degrees Fahrenheit or 25 degrees Celsius, the dew point 66 and the relative humidity 68%. The wind was north at 12 miles an hour. The pressure was 29.91 inches and rising. Repeating at Rochester, it was partly sunny, temperature 77 degrees. Around the region at 2 p.m. it was mostly sunny, with a temperature of 79 at Erie, 81 at Buffalo, 77 at Toronto, and 79 at Watertown. It was partly sunny, with a temperature of 77 at Niagara Falls, 81 at Elmira, and 78 at Binghamton. At Syracuse, it was cloudy, with a temperature of 79. At Oswego, winds were northwest at 5 knots, with a temperature of 74 degrees. The Central Lake Ontario buoy winds were calm, with a temperature of 72 degrees, and the waves were 0 feet. The forecast for the Genesee Valley and Northern Finger Lakes, including Rochester, Geneseo, Canandaigua, Newark, and Fairhaven. This afternoon, partly sunny. A 50% chance of showers and thunderstorms. Highs ranging from the upper 70s on the hilltops to the lower 80s across the lower elevations. Light north winds. Tonight, mainly clear in the evening, then becoming mostly cloudy with areas of fog developing overnight. Lows ranging from the lower 60s inland to the upper 60s along the lake shore. Light north winds. Saturday, areas of fog in the morning, otherwise sunny. Highs ranging from around 80 inland to the mid-80s along the lake shore. North winds 10 miles an hour or less. Saturday night, mainly clear. Lows ranging from the upper 50s inland to the upper 60s along the lake shore. Light winds. Sunday, sunny. Highs ranging from the upper 70s on the hilltops to the lower 80s across the

elevations. Light winds. The forecast for the Southern Finger Lakes, including Tinian, Seneca Falls, and Auburn. This afternoon, partly sunny with a 40% chance of showers and thunderstorms. Highs in the lower 80s. Light north winds. Tonight, mainly clear in the evening, then becoming mostly cloudy. Lows in the lower 60s. Light north winds. Saturday, mostly sunny. Highs around 80. Light winds, becoming north 5 to 10 miles an hour. Saturday night, clear. Lows in the upper 50s. Light winds. Sunday, sunny. Highs in the lower 80s. Light winds. And now the extended forecast. Monday, mainly clear. Highs in the upper 80s. Lows in the lower 60s. Tuesday, mainly clear. Highs in the lower 90s. Lows in the upper 60s. Wednesday, partly cloudy. Highs in the mid 80s. Lows in the mid 70s. Thursday, partly cloudy. Highs in the mid 80s. Lows in the mid 60s. This is the NOAA Weather Radio KHA 53 in Rochester. Your source for official weather information across the Western Finger Lakes and the Genesee Valley. KHA 53 operates on a frequency of 162.40 MHz. At 2 p.m. weather at Rochester, it was partly sunny. The temperature was 77 degrees Fahrenheit or 25 degrees Celsius, the dew point 66 and the relative humidity 68%. The wind was north at 12 miles an hour. The pressure was 29.91 inches and rising. Repeating at Rochester, it was partly sunny, temperature 77 degrees. Around the region at 2 p.m. it was mostly sunny, with a temperature of 79 at Erie, 81 at Buffalo, 77 at Toronto, and 79 at Watertown. It was partly sunny, with a temperature of 77 at Niagara Falls, 81 at Elmira, and 78 at Binghamton. At Syracuse, it was cloudy, with a temperature of 79. At Oswego, winds were northwest at 5 knots, with a temperature of 74 degrees. The Central Lake Ontario buoy winds were calm, with a temperature of 72 degrees, and the waves were 0 feet. The forecast for the Genesee Valley and Northern Finger Lakes, including Rochester, Geneseo, Canandaigua, Newark, and Fairhaven. This afternoon, partly sunny. A 50% chance of showers and thunderstorms. Highs ranging from the upper 70s on the hilltops to the lower 80s across the lower elevations. Light north winds. Tonight, mainly clear in the evening, then becoming mostly cloudy with areas of fog developing overnight. Lows ranging from the lower 60s inland to the upper 60s along the lake shore. Light north winds. Saturday, areas of fog in the morning, otherwise sunny. Highs ranging from around 80 inland to the mid 80s along the lake shore. North winds 10 miles an hour or less. Saturday night, mainly clear. Lows ranging from the upper 50s inland to the upper 60s along the lake shore. Light winds. Sunday, sunny. Highs ranging from the upper 70s on the hilltops to the lower 80s across the lower elevations. Light winds. The forecast for the Southern Finger Lakes, including Tinian, Seneca Falls, and Auburn. This afternoon, partly sunny with a 40% chance of showers and thunderstorms. Highs in the lower 80s. Light north winds. Tonight, mainly clear in the evening, then becoming mostly cloudy. Lows in the lower 60s. Light north winds. Saturday, mostly sunny. Highs around 80. Light winds, becoming north 5 to 10 miles an hour. Saturday night, clear. Lows in the upper 50s. Light winds. Sunday, sunny. Highs in the lower 80s. Light winds. And now the extended forecast. Monday, mainly clear. Highs in the upper 80s. Lows in the lower 60s. Tuesday, mainly clear. Highs in the lower 90s. Lows in the upper 60s. Wednesday, partly cloudy. Highs in the mid 80s. Lows in the mid 70s. Thursday, partly cloudy. Highs in the mid-80s. Lows in the mid-60s. This is the NOAA Weather Radio KHA 53 in Rochester. Your source for official...

Weather information across the Western Finger Lakes and the Genesee Valley. KHA 53 operates on a frequency of 162.40 MHz. Open lake forecast for the Niagara River to Hamlin Beach beyond 5 miles from shore. This afternoon, northeast winds 10 knots or less becoming east. Waves 1 foot or less. Tonight, northeast winds 10 knots or less. Waves 1 foot or less. Saturday, northeast winds 10 knots or less becoming east. Waves 1 foot or less. Saturday night, southeast winds less than 10 knots. Waves 1 foot or less. Sunday, light and variable winds. Waves 1 foot or less. Monday, southwest winds 5 to 15 knots. Waves 2 feet or less. Tuesday, southwest winds 10 to 15 knots becoming west 15 to 20 knots. Waves 1 to 3 feet building to 3 to 5 feet. Open lake forecast, 4, Hamlin Beach to Mexico Bay beyond 5 miles from shore. This afternoon, northeast winds 5 to 10 knots becoming northwest. Waves 1 foot or less. Tonight, northwest winds 5 to 10 knots becoming northeast. Waves 1 foot or less. Saturday, northeast winds 5 to 10 knots becoming north. Waves 2 feet or less. Saturday night, north winds 5 to 10 knots becoming light and variable. Waves 1 foot or less. Sunday, light and variable winds becoming south 5 to 10 knots. Waves 1 foot or less. Monday, southwest winds 5 to 15 knots. Waves 2 feet or less. Tuesday, southwest winds 10 to 15 knots becoming west 15 to 20 knots. Waves 1 to 3 feet building to 3 to 6 feet. The 2 p.m. weather at Rochester, it was partly sunny. The temperature was 77 degrees Fahrenheit or 25 degrees Celsius, the dew point 66 and the relative humidity 68%. The wind was north at 12 miles an hour. The pressure was 29.91 inches and rising. Repeating at Rochester, it was partly sunny, temperature 77 degrees. Around the region at 2 p.m. it was mostly sunny, with a temperature of 79 at Erie, 81 at Buffalo, 77 at Toronto, and 79 at Watertown. It was partly sunny, with a temperature of 77 at Niagara Falls, 81 at Elmira, and 78 at Binghamton. At Syracuse, it was cloudy, with a temperature of 79. At Oswego, winds were northwest at 5 knots, with a temperature of 74 degrees. The Central Lake Ontario buoy winds were calm, with a temperature of 72 degrees, and the waves were 0 feet. The forecast for the Genesee Valley and Northern Finger Lakes, including Rochester, Geneseo, Canandaigua, Newark, and Fairhaven. This afternoon, partly sunny. A 50% chance of showers and thunderstorms. Highs ranging from the upper 70s on the hilltops to the lower 80s across the lower elevations. Light north winds. Tonight, mainly clear in the evening, then becoming mostly cloudy with areas of fog developing overnight. Lows ranging from the lower 60s inland to the upper 60s along the lake shore. Light north winds. Saturday, areas of fog in the morning, otherwise sunny. Highs ranging from around 80 inland to the mid-80s along the lake shore. North winds 10 miles an hour or less. Saturday night, mainly clear. Lows ranging from the upper 50s inland to the upper 60s along the lake shore. Light winds. Sunday, sunny. Highs ranging from the upper 70s on the hilltops to the lower 80s across the lower elevations. Light winds. The forecast for the Southern Finger Lakes, including Pinyan, Seneca Falls, and Auburn. This afternoon, partly sunny with a 40% chance of showers and thunderstorms. Highs in the lower 80s. Light north winds. Tonight, mainly clear in the evening, then becoming mostly cloudy. Lows in the lower 60s. Light north winds. Saturday, mostly sunny. Highs around 80. Light winds, becoming north 5 to 10 miles an hour. Saturday night, clear. Lows in the upper 50s. Light winds. Sunday, sunny. Highs in the lower 80s. Light winds. And now the extended forecast. Monday, mainly clear. Highs in the upper 80s. Lows in the lower 60s.

Tuesday, mainly clear. Highs in the lower 90s. Lows in the upper 60s. Wednesday, partly cloudy. Highs in the mid 80s. Lows in the mid 70s. Thursday, partly cloudy. Highs in the mid 80s. Lows in the mid 60s. This is the NOAA Weather Radio KHA 53 in Rochester. Your source for official weather information across the Western Finger Lakes and the Genesee Valley. KHA 53 operates on a frequency of 162.40 MHz. The 3 p.m. weather at Rochester, it was mostly sunny. The temperature was 77 degrees Fahrenheit or 25 degrees Celsius, the dew point 63 and the relative humidity 61%. The wind was northeast at 13 miles an hour gusting to 21. The pressure was 29.91 inches and steady. Repeating at Rochester, it was mostly sunny, temperature 77 degrees. Around the region at 3 p.m. it was mostly sunny, with a temperature of 80 at Erie, 81 at Buffalo, 78 at Niagara Falls, and 81 at Watertown. It was partly sunny, with a temperature of 80 at Syracuse, 83 at Elmira, and 78 at Binghamton. At Oswego, winds were west at 8 knots, with a temperature of 75 degrees. The Central Lake Ontario buoy winds were southwest at 4 knots, with a temperature of 72 degrees, and the waves were 0 feet. The forecast for the Genesee Valley and Northern Finger Lakes, including Rochester, Geneseo, Canandaigua, Newark, and Fairhaven. This afternoon, partly sunny. A 50% chance of showers and thunderstorms. Highs ranging from the upper 70s on the hilltops to the lower 80s across the lower elevations. Light north winds. Tonight, mainly clear in the evening, then becoming mostly cloudy with areas of fog developing overnight. Lows ranging from the lower 60s inland to the upper 60s along the lake shore. Light north winds. Saturday, areas of fog in the morning, otherwise sunny. Highs ranging from around 80 inland to the mid 80s along the lake shore. North winds 10 miles an hour or less. Saturday night, mainly clear. Lows ranging from the upper 50s inland to the upper 60s along the lake shore. Light winds. Sunday, sunny. Highs ranging from the upper 70s on the hilltops to the lower 80s across the lower elevations. Light winds. The forecast for the Southern Finger Lakes, including Tinian, Seneca Falls, and Auburn. This afternoon, partly sunny with a 40% chance of showers and thunderstorms. Highs in the lower 80s. Light north winds. Tonight, mainly clear in the evening, then becoming mostly cloudy. Lows in the lower 60s. Light north winds. Saturday, mostly sunny. Highs around 80. Light winds, becoming north 5 to 10 miles an hour. Saturday night, clear. Lows in the upper 50s. Light winds. Sunday, sunny. Highs in the lower 80s. Light winds. And now the extended forecast. Monday, mainly clear. Highs in the upper 80s. Lows in the lower 60s. Tuesday, mainly clear. Highs in the lower 90s. Lows in the upper 60s. Wednesday, partly cloudy. Highs in the mid 80s. Lows in the mid 70s. Thursday, partly cloudy. Highs in the mid 80s. Lows in the mid 60s. This is the NOAA Weather Radio KHA 53 in Rochester. Your source for official weather information across the Western Finger Lakes and the Genesee Valley. KHA 53 operates on a frequency of 162.40 MHz. The 3 p.m. weather at Rochester, it was mostly sunny. The temperature was 77 degrees Fahrenheit or 25 degrees Celsius, the dew point 63 and the relative humidity 61%. The wind was northeast at 13 miles an hour gusting to 21. The pressure was 29.91 inches and steady. Repeating at Rochester, it was mostly sunny, temperature 77 degrees. Around the region at 3 p.m. it was mostly sunny, with a temperature of 80 at Erie, 81 at Buffalo, 78 at Niagara Falls, and 81 at Watertown. It was partly sunny, with a temperature of 80 at Syracuse, 83 at Elmira, and 78 at Binghamton. At Oswego, winds were west at 8 knots, with a temperature

of 75 degrees. The Central Lake Ontario buoy winds were southwest at 4 knots, with a temperature of 72 degrees, and the waves were 0 feet. The forecast for the Genesee Valley and Northern Finger Lakes, including Rochester, Geneseo, Canandaigua, Newark, and Fairhaven. This afternoon, partly sunny. A 50% chance of showers and thunderstorms. Highs ranging from the upper 70s on the hilltops to the lower 80s across the lower elevations. Light north winds. Tonight, mainly clear in the evening, then becoming mostly cloudy with areas of fog developing overnight. Lows ranging from the lower 60s inland to the upper 60s along the lake shore. Light north winds. Saturday, areas of fog in the morning, otherwise sunny. Highs ranging from around 80 inland to the mid-80s along the lake shore. North winds 10 miles an hour or less. Saturday night, mainly clear. Lows ranging from the upper 50s inland to the upper 60s along the lake shore. Light winds. Sunday, sunny. Highs ranging from the upper 70s on the hilltops to the lower 80s across the lower elevations. Light winds. The forecast for the Southern Finger Lakes, including Pinyan, Seneca Falls, and Auburn. This afternoon, partly sunny with a 40% chance of showers and thunderstorms. Highs in the lower 80s. Light north winds. Tonight, mainly clear in the evening, then becoming mostly cloudy. Lows in the lower 60s. Light north winds. Saturday, mostly sunny. Highs around 80. Light winds, becoming north 5 to 10 miles an hour. Saturday night, clear. Lows in the upper 50s. Light winds. Sunday, sunny. Highs in the lower 80s. Light winds. And now the extended forecast. Monday, mainly clear. Highs in the upper 80s. Lows in the lower 60s. Tuesday, mainly clear. Highs in the lower 90s. Lows in the upper 60s. Wednesday, partly cloudy. Highs in the mid-80s. Lows in the mid-70s. Thursday, partly cloudy. Highs in the mid-80s. Lows in the mid-60s. This is the NOAA Weather Radio KHA 53 in Rochester. Your source for official weather information across the Western Finger Lakes and the Genesee Valley. KHA 53 operates on a frequency of 162.40 MHz. The 3 p.m. weather at Rochester, it was mostly sunny. The temperature was 77 degrees Fahrenheit or 25 degrees Celsius, the dew point 63 and the relative humidity 61%. The wind was northeast at 13 miles an hour gusting to 21. The pressure was 29.91 inches and steady. Repeating at Rochester, it was mostly sunny, temperature 77 degrees. Around the region at 3 p.m. skies ranged from mostly sunny to partly sunny. It was 80 at Erie, 81 at Buffalo, 78 at Niagara Falls, and 79 at Toronto. Syracuse reported 80, Elmira reported 83, Binghamton reported 78, and Watertown reported 81. At Oswego, winds were west at 8 knots, with a temperature of 75 degrees. The Central Lake Ontario buoy winds were southwest at 4 knots, with a temperature of 72 degrees, and the waves were 0 feet. The forecast for the Genesee Valley and Northern Finger Lakes, including Rochester, Geneseo, Canandaigua, Newark, and Fairhaven. This afternoon, partly sunny. A 50% chance of showers and thunderstorms. Highs ranging from the upper 70s on the hilltops to the lower 80s across the lower elevations. Light north winds. Tonight, mainly clear in the evening, then becoming mostly cloudy with areas of fog developing overnight. Lows ranging from the lower 60s inland to the upper 60s along the lake shore. Light north winds. Saturday, areas of fog in the morning, otherwise sunny. Highs ranging from around 80 inland to the mid-80s along the lake shore. North winds 10 miles an hour or less. Saturday night, mainly clear. Lows ranging from the upper 50s inland to the upper 60s along the lake shore. Light winds. Sunday, sunny. Highs ranging from the upper 70s on the hilltops to the lower 80s across the lower elevations. Light winds. The forecast for the Southern Finger Lakes, including Pinyan, Seneca Falls, and

Blackburn. This afternoon, partly sunny with a 40% chance of showers and thunderstorms. Highs in the lower 80s. Light north winds. Tonight, mainly clear in the evening, then becoming mostly cloudy. Lows in the lower 60s. Light north winds. Saturday, mostly sunny. Highs around 80. Light winds, becoming north 5 to 10 miles an hour. Saturday night, clear. Lows in the upper 50s. Light winds. Sunday, sunny. Highs in the lower 80s. Light winds. And now the extended forecast. Monday, mainly clear. Highs in the upper 80s. Lows in the lower 60s. Tuesday, mainly clear. Highs in the lower 90s. Lows in the upper 60s. Wednesday, partly cloudy. Highs in the mid 80s. Lows in the mid 70s. Thursday, partly cloudy. Highs in the mid 80s. Lows in the mid 60s. This is the NOAA Weather Radio KHA-53 in Rochester. Your source for official weather information across the Western Finger Lakes and the Genesee Valley. KHA-53 operates on a frequency of 162.40 MHz. The 3 p.m. weather at Rochester, it was mostly sunny. The temperature was 77 degrees Fahrenheit or 25 degrees Celsius, the dew point 63 and the relative humidity 61%. The wind was northeast at 13 miles an hour gusting to 21. The pressure was 29.91 inches and steady. Repeating at Rochester, it was mostly sunny, temperature 77 degrees. Around the region at 3 p.m. skies ranged from mostly sunny to partly sunny. It was 80 at Erie, 81 at Buffalo, 78 at Niagara Falls, and 79 at Toronto. Syracuse reported 80, Elmira reported 83, Binghamton reported 78, and Watertown reported 81. At Oswego, winds were west at 8 knots, with a temperature of 75 degrees. The Central Lake Ontario buoy winds were southwest at 4 knots, with a temperature of 72 degrees, and the waves were 0 feet. The forecast for the Genesee Valley and Northern Finger Lakes, including Rochester, Geneseo, Canandaigua, Newark, and Fairhaven. This afternoon, partly sunny. A 50% chance of showers and thunderstorms. Highs ranging from the upper 70s on the hilltops to the lower 80s across the lower elevations. Light north winds. Tonight, mainly clear in the evening, then becoming mostly cloudy with areas of fog developing overnight. Lows ranging from the lower 60s inland to the upper 60s along the lake shore. Light north winds. Saturday, areas of fog in the morning, otherwise sunny. Highs ranging from around 80 inland to the mid 80s along the lake shore. North winds 10 miles an hour or less. Saturday night, mainly clear. Lows ranging from the upper 50s inland to the upper 60s along the lake shore. Light winds. Sunday, sunny. Highs ranging from the upper 70s on the hilltops to the lower 80s across the lower elevations. Light winds. The forecast for the Southern Finger Lakes, including Pinyan, Seneca Falls, and Auburn. This afternoon, partly sunny with a 40% chance of showers and thunderstorms. Highs in the lower 80s. Light north winds. Tonight, mainly clear in the evening, then becoming mostly cloudy. Lows in the lower 60s. Light north winds. Saturday, mostly sunny. Highs around 80. Light winds, becoming north 5 to 10 miles an hour. Saturday night, clear. Lows in the upper 50s. Light winds. Sunday, sunny. Highs in the lower 80s. Light winds. And now the extended forecast. Monday, mainly clear. Highs in the upper 80s. Lows in the lower 60s. Tuesday, mainly clear. Highs in the lower 90s. Lows in the upper 60s. Wednesday, partly cloudy. Highs in the mid 80s. Lows in the mid 70s. Thursday, partly cloudy. Highs in the mid 80s. Lows in the mid 60s. This is the NOAA Weather Radio KHA-53 in Rochester. 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

megahertz. The 3 p.m. weather at Rochester, it was mostly sunny. The temperature was 77 degrees Fahrenheit or 25 degrees Celsius, the dew point 63 and the relative humidity 61%. The wind was northeast at 13 miles an hour gusting to 21. The pressure was 29.91 inches and steady. Repeating at Rochester, it was mostly sunny, temperature 77 degrees. Around the region at 3 p.m. skies ranged from mostly sunny to partly sunny. It was 80 at Erie, 81 at Buffalo, 78 at Niagara Falls, and 79 at Toronto. Syracuse reported 80, Elmira reported 83, Binghamton reported 78, and Watertown reported 81. At Oswego, winds were west at 8 knots, with a temperature of 75 degrees. The Central Lake Ontario buoy winds were southwest at 4 knots, with a temperature of 72 degrees, and the waves were 0 feet. The forecast for the Genesee Valley and Northern Finger Lakes, including Rochester, Geneseo, Canandaigua, Newark, and Fairhaven. This afternoon, partly sunny. A 50% chance of showers and thunderstorms. Highs ranging from the upper 70s on the hilltops to the lower 80s across the lower elevations. Light north winds. Tonight, mainly clear in the evening, then becoming mostly cloudy with areas of fog developing overnight. Lows ranging from the lower 60s inland to the upper 60s along the lake shore. Light north winds. Saturday, areas of fog in the morning, otherwise sunny. Highs ranging from around 80 inland to the mid-80s along the lake shore. North winds 10 miles an hour or less. Saturday night, mainly clear. Lows ranging from the upper 50s inland to the upper 60s along the lake shore. Light winds. Sunday, sunny. Highs ranging from the upper 70s on the hilltops to the lower 80s across the lower elevations. Light winds. The forecast for the Southern Finger Lakes, including Pinyan, Seneca Falls, and Auburn. This afternoon, partly sunny with a 40% chance of showers and thunderstorms. Highs in the lower 80s. Light north winds. Tonight, mainly clear in the evening, then becoming mostly cloudy. Lows in the lower 60s. Light north winds. Saturday, mostly sunny. Highs around 80. Light winds, becoming north 5 to 10 miles an hour. Saturday night, clear. Lows in the upper 50s. Light winds. Sunday, sunny. Highs in the lower 80s. Light winds. And now the extended forecast. Monday, mainly clear. Highs in the upper 80s. Lows in the lower 60s. Tuesday, mainly clear. Highs in the lower 90s. Lows in the upper 60s. Wednesday, partly cloudy. Highs in the mid-80s. Lows in the mid-70s. Thursday, partly cloudy. Highs in the mid-80s. Lows in the mid-60s. This is the NOAA Weather Radio KHA 53 in Rochester. Your source for official weather information across the Western Finger Lakes and the Genesee Valley. KHA 53 operates on a frequency of 162.40 MHz. The 3 p.m. weather at Rochester, it was mostly sunny. The temperature was 77 degrees Fahrenheit or 25 degrees Celsius, the dew point 63 and the relative humidity 61%. The wind was northeast at 13 miles an hour gusting to 21. The pressure was 29.91 inches and steady. Repeating at Rochester, it was mostly sunny, temperature 77 degrees. Around the region at 3 p.m. skies ranged from mostly sunny to partly sunny. It was 80 at Erie, 81 at Buffalo, 78 at Niagara Falls, and 79 at Toronto. Syracuse reported 80, Elmira reported 83, Binghamton reported 78, and Watertown reported 81. At Oswego, winds were west at 8 knots, with a temperature of 75 degrees. The Central Lake Ontario buoy winds were southwest at 4 knots, with a temperature of 72 degrees, and the waves were 0 feet. The forecast for the Genesee Valley and Northern Finger Lakes, including Rochester, Geneseo, Canandaigua, Newark, and Fairhaven. This afternoon, partly sunny. A 50% chance of showers and thunderstorms. Highs ranging from the upper 70s on the hilltops to the lower 80s across the lower elevations.

conditions. Light north winds. Tonight, mainly clear in the evening, then becoming mostly cloudy with areas of fog developing overnight. Lows ranging from the lower 60s inland to the upper 60s along the lake shore. Light north winds. Saturday, areas of fog in the morning, otherwise sunny. Highs ranging from around 80 inland to the mid 80s along the lake shore. North winds 10 miles an hour or less. Saturday night, mainly clear. Lows ranging from the upper 50s inland to the upper 60s along the lake shore. Light winds. Sunday, sunny. Highs ranging from the upper 70s on the hilltops to the lower 80s across the lower elevations. Light winds. The forecast for the Southern Finger Lakes, including Penyan, Seneca Falls, and Auburn. This afternoon, partly sunny with a 40% chance of showers and thunderstorms. Highs in the lower 80s. Light north winds. Tonight, mainly clear in the evening, then becoming mostly cloudy. Lows in the lower 60s. Light north winds. Saturday, mostly sunny. Highs around 80. Light winds, becoming north 5 to 10 miles an hour. Saturday night, clear. Lows in the upper 50s. Light winds. Sunday, sunny. Highs in the lower 80s. Light winds. And now the extended forecast. Monday, mainly clear. Highs in the upper 80s. Lows in the lower 60s. Tuesday, mainly clear. Highs in the lower 90s. Lows in the upper 60s. Wednesday, partly cloudy. Highs in the mid 80s. Lows in the mid 70s. Thursday, partly cloudy. Highs in the mid 80s. Lows in the mid 60s. This is the NOAA Weather Radio KHA-53 in Rochester. Your source for official weather information across the Western Finger Lakes and the Genesee Valley. KHA-53 operates on a frequency of 162.40 MHz. The 3 p.m. weather at Rochester, it was mostly sunny. The temperature was 77 degrees Fahrenheit or 25 degrees Celsius, the dew point 63 and the relative humidity 61%. The wind was northeast at 13 miles an hour gusting to 21. The pressure was 29.91 inches and steady. Repeating at Rochester, it was mostly sunny, temperature 77 degrees. Around the region at 3 p.m. skies ranged from mostly sunny to partly sunny. It was 80 at Erie, 81 at Buffalo, 78 at Niagara Falls, and 79 at Toronto. Syracuse reported 80, Elmira reported 83, Binghamton reported 78, and Watertown reported 81. At Oswego, winds were west at 8 knots, with a temperature of 75 degrees. The Central Lake Ontario buoy winds were southwest at 4 knots, with a temperature of 72 degrees, and the waves were 0 feet. The forecast for the Genesee Valley and Northern Finger Lakes, including Rochester, Geneseo, Canandaigua, Newark, and Fairhaven. This afternoon, partly sunny. A 50% chance of showers and thunderstorms. Highs ranging from the upper 70s on the hilltops to the lower 80s across the lower elevations. Light north winds. Tonight, mainly clear in the evening, then becoming mostly cloudy with areas of fog developing overnight. Lows ranging from the lower 60s inland to the upper 60s along the lake shore. Light north winds. Saturday, areas of fog in the morning, otherwise sunny. Highs ranging from around 80 inland to the mid 80s along the lake shore. North winds 10 miles an hour or less. Saturday night, mainly clear. Lows ranging from the upper 50s inland to the upper 60s along the lake shore. Light winds. Sunday, sunny. Highs ranging from the upper 70s on the hilltops to the lower 80s across the lower elevations. Light winds. The forecast for the Southern Finger Lakes, including Penyan, Seneca Falls, and Auburn. This afternoon, partly sunny with a 40% chance of showers and thunderstorms. Highs in the lower 80s. Light north winds. Tonight, mainly clear in the evening, then becoming mostly cloudy. Lows in the lower 60s. Light north winds. Saturday, mostly sunny. Highs around 80. Light winds, becoming north 5 to 10 miles an hour. Saturday night, clear.
Lows in the upper 50s. Light winds. Sunday, sunny. Highs in the lower 80s. Light winds. And now the extended forecast. Monday, mainly clear. Highs in the upper 80s. Lows in the lower 60s. Tuesday, mainly clear. Highs in the lower 90s. Lows in the upper 60s. Wednesday, partly cloudy. Highs in the mid 80s. Lows in the mid 70s. Thursday, partly cloudy. Highs in the mid 80s. Lows in the mid 60s. The Nearshore Marine Forecast, for the Niagara River to Hamelin Beach along Lake Ontario. Rest of today, northeast winds 10 knots or less. Mostly cloudy late this morning, then becoming mostly sunny. Waves 1 foot or less. Tonight, northeast winds 10 knots or less. Partly cloudy. Waves 1 foot or less. Saturday, northeast winds 5 to 10 knots. Sunny. Waves 1 foot or less. Saturday night, northeast winds less than 10 knots. Mainly clear. Waves 1 foot or less. Sunday, light and variable winds. Mainly clear. Waves 1 foot or less. Monday, southwest winds 5 to 15 knots. Mainly clear, then becoming partly cloudy. Waves 2 feet or less. Tuesday, southwest winds 10 to 15 knots becoming west 15 to 20 knots. Mainly clear, then becoming partly cloudy. Waves 1 to 2 feet building to 2 to 4 feet. The Nearshore Marine Forecast, for Hamelin Beach to Mexico Bay. Rest of today, northeast winds 5 to 10 knots becoming north. Mostly cloudy late this morning, then becoming mostly sunny. Waves 1 foot or less. Tonight, north winds 5 to 10 knots becoming northeast. Partly cloudy. Waves 1 foot or less. Saturday, northeast winds 5 to 10 knots becoming north. Sunny. Waves 1 foot or less. Saturday night, north winds 5 to 10 knots becoming light and variable. Mainly clear. Waves 1 foot or less. Sunday, light and variable winds. Mainly clear. Waves 1 foot or less. Monday, southwest winds 10 knots or less. Mainly clear, then becoming partly cloudy. Waves 2 feet or less. Tuesday, southwest winds 10 to 15 knots becoming west 15 to 20 knots. Mainly clear, then becoming partly cloudy. Waves 1 to 3 feet building to 3 to 6 feet. Waves occasionally around 7 feet. The water temperature off Rochester is 48 degrees. This is the NOAA Weather Radio KHA 53 in Rochester. Your source for official weather information across the Western Finger Lakes and the Genesee Valley. KHA 53 operates on a frequency of 162.40 MHz. The 3 p.m. weather at KHA 53 operates on a frequency of 162.40 MHz. The 3 p.m. weather at Rochester, it was mostly sunny. The temperature was 77 degrees Fahrenheit or 25 degrees Celsius, the dew point 63 and the relative humidity 61%. The wind was northeast at 13 miles an hour gusting to 21. The pressure was 29.91 inches and steady. Repeating at Rochester, it was mostly sunny, temperature 77 degrees. Around the region at 3 p.m. skies ranged from mostly sunny to partly sunny. It was 80 at Erie, 81 at Buffalo, 78 at Niagara Falls, and 79 at Toronto. Syracuse reported 80, Elmira reported 83, Binghamton reported 78, and Watertown reported 81. At Oswego, winds were west at 8 knots, with a temperature of 75 degrees. The Central Lake Ontario buoy winds were southwest at 4 knots, with a temperature of 72 degrees, and the waves were 0 feet. The forecast for the Genesee Valley and Northern Finger Lakes, including Rochester, Geneseo, Canandaigua, Newark, and Fairhaven. This afternoon, partly sunny. A 50% chance of showers and thunderstorms. Highs ranging from the upper 70s on the hilltops to the lower 80s across the lower elevations. Light north winds. Tonight, mainly clear in the evening, then becoming mostly cloudy with areas of fog developing overnight.
lows ranging from

lower 60s inland to the upper 60s along the lake shore. Light north winds. Saturday, areas of fog in the morning, otherwise sunny. Highs ranging from around 80 inland to the mid-80s along the lake shore. North winds 10 miles an hour or less. Saturday night, mainly clear. Lows ranging from the upper 50s inland to the upper 60s along the lake shore. Light winds. Sunday, sunny. Highs ranging from the upper 70s on the hilltops to the lower 80s across the lower elevations. Light winds. The forecast for the Southern Finger Lakes, including Pinyan, Seneca Falls, and Auburn. This afternoon, partly sunny with a 40% chance of showers and thunderstorms. Highs in the lower 80s. Light north winds. Tonight, mainly clear in the evening, then becoming mostly cloudy. Lows in the lower 60s. Light north winds. Saturday, mostly sunny. Highs around 80. Light winds, becoming north 5 to 10 miles an hour. Saturday night, clear. Lows in the upper 50s. Light winds. Sunday, sunny. Highs in the lower 80s. Light winds. And now the extended forecast. Monday, mainly clear. Highs in the upper 80s. Lows in the lower 60s. Tuesday, mainly clear. Highs in the lower 90s. Lows in the upper 60s. Wednesday, partly cloudy. Highs in the mid-80s. Lows in the mid-70s. Thursday, partly cloudy. Highs in the mid-80s. Lows in the mid-60s. This is the NOAA Weather Radio KHA 53 in Rochester. Your source for official weather information across the Western Finger Lakes and the Genesee Valley. KHA 53 operates on a frequency of 162.40 MHz. The 3 p.m. weather at Rochester, it was mostly sunny. The temperature was 77 degrees Fahrenheit or 25 degrees Celsius, the dew point 63 and the relative humidity 61%. The wind was northeast at 13 miles an hour gusting to 21. The pressure was 29.91 inches and steady. Repeating at Rochester, it was mostly sunny, temperature 77 degrees. Around the region at 3 p.m. the skies ranged from mostly sunny to partly sunny. It was 80 at Erie, 81 at Buffalo, 78 at Niagara Falls, and 79 at Toronto. Syracuse reported 80, Elmira reported 83, Binghamton reported 78, and Watertown reported 81. At Oswego, winds were west at 8 knots, with a temperature of 75 degrees. The Central Lake Ontario buoy winds were southwest at 4 knots, with a temperature of 72 degrees, and the waves were 0 feet. The forecast for the Genesee Valley and Northern Finger Lakes, including Rochester, Geneseo, Canandaigua, Newark, and Fairhaven. This afternoon, partly sunny. A 50% chance of showers and thunderstorms. Highs ranging from the upper 70s on the hilltops to the lower 80s across the lower elevations. Light north winds. Tonight, mainly clear in the evening, then becoming mostly cloudy with areas of fog developing overnight. Lows ranging from the lower 60s inland to the upper 60s along the lake shore. Light north winds. Saturday, areas of fog in the morning, otherwise sunny. Highs ranging from around 80 inland to the mid-80s along the lake shore. North winds 10 miles an hour or less. Saturday night, mainly clear. Lows ranging from the upper 50s inland to the upper 60s along the lake shore. Light winds. Sunday, sunny. Highs ranging from the upper 70s on the hilltops to the lower 80s across the lower elevations. Light winds. The forecast for the Southern Finger Lakes, including Pinyan, Seneca Falls, and Auburn. This afternoon, partly sunny with a 40% chance of showers and thunderstorms. Highs in the lower 80s. Light north winds. Tonight, mainly clear in the evening, then becoming mostly cloudy. Lows in the lower 60s. Light north winds. Saturday, mostly sunny. Highs around 80. Light winds, becoming north 5 to 10 miles an hour. Saturday night, clear. Lows in the upper 50s. Light winds. Sunday, sunny. Highs in the lower 80s. Light winds. And now the extended forecast.

Monday, mainly clear. Highs in the upper 80s. Lows in the lower 60s. Tuesday, mainly clear. Highs in the lower 90s. Lows in the upper 60s. Wednesday, partly cloudy. Highs in the mid 80s. Lows in the mid 70s. Thursday, partly cloudy. Highs in the mid 80s. Lows in the mid 60s. This is the NOAA Weather Radio KHA 53 in Rochester. Your source for official weather information across the Western Finger Lakes and the Genesee Valley. KHA 53 operates on a frequency of 162.40 MHz. The 3 p.m. weather at Rochester, it was mostly sunny. The temperature was 77 degrees Fahrenheit or 25 degrees Celsius, the dew point 63 and the relative humidity 61%. The wind was northeast at 13 miles an hour gusting to 21. The pressure was 29.91 inches and steady. Repeating at Rochester, it was mostly sunny, temperature 77 degrees. Around the region at 3 p.m. skies ranged from mostly sunny to partly sunny. It was 80 at Erie, 81 at Buffalo, 78 at Niagara Falls, and 79 at Toronto. Syracuse reported 80, Elmira reported 83, Binghamton reported 78, and Watertown reported 81. At Oswego, winds were west at 8 knots, with a temperature of 75 degrees. The Central Lake Ontario buoy winds were southwest at 4 knots, with a temperature of 72 degrees, and the waves were 0 feet. The forecast for the Genesee Valley and Northern Finger Lakes, including Rochester, Geneseo, Canandaigua, Newark, and Fairhaven. This afternoon, partly sunny. A 50% chance of showers and thunderstorms. Highs ranging from the upper 70s on the hilltops to the lower 80s across the lower elevations. Light north winds. Tonight, mainly clear in the evening, then becoming mostly cloudy with areas of fog developing overnight. Lows ranging from the lower 60s inland to the upper 60s along the lake shore. Light north winds. Saturday, areas of fog in the morning, otherwise sunny. Highs ranging from around 80 inland to the mid 80s along the lake shore. North winds 10 miles an hour or less. Saturday night, mainly clear. Lows ranging from the upper 50s inland to the upper 60s along the lake shore. Light winds. Sunday, sunny. Highs ranging from the upper 70s on the hilltops to the lower 80s across the lower elevations. Light winds. The forecast for the Southern Finger Lakes, including Tinian, Seneca Falls, and Auburn. This afternoon, partly sunny with a 40% chance of showers and thunderstorms. Highs in the lower 80s. Light north winds. Tonight, mainly clear in the evening, then becoming mostly cloudy. Lows in the lower 60s. Light north winds. Saturday, mostly sunny. Highs around 80. Light winds, becoming north 5 to 10 miles an hour. Saturday night, clear. Lows in the upper 50s. Light winds. Sunday, sunny. Highs in the lower 80s. Light winds. And now the extended forecast. Monday, mainly clear. Highs in the upper 80s. Lows in the lower 60s. Tuesday, mainly clear. Highs in the lower 90s. Lows in the upper 60s. Wednesday, partly cloudy. Highs in the mid 80s. Lows in the mid 70s. Thursday, partly cloudy. Highs in the mid 80s. Lows in the mid 60s. This is the NOAA Weather Radio KHA 53 in Rochester. Your source for official weather information across the Western Finger Lakes and the Genesee Valley. KHA 53 operates on a frequency of 162.40 MHz. The 3 p.m. weather at Rochester, it was mostly sunny. The temperature was 77 degrees Fahrenheit or 25 degrees Celsius, the dew point 63 and the relative humidity 61%. The wind was northeast at 13 miles an hour gusting to 21. The pressure was 29.91 inches and steady. Repeating at Rochester, it was mostly sunny, temperature 77 degrees. Around the region at 3 p.m. skies ranged from mostly sunny to partly sunny. It was 80 at Erie, 81 at Buffalo, 78 at Niagara Falls, and 79 at Toronto.

Tonight, mainly clear in the evening, then becoming mostly cloudy with areas of fog developing overnight. Lows ranging from the lower 60s inland to the upper 60s along the lake shore. Light north winds. Saturday, areas of fog in the morning, otherwise sunny. Highs ranging from around 80 inland to the mid-80s along the lake shore. North winds 10 miles an hour or less. Saturday night, mainly clear. Lows ranging from the upper 50s inland to the upper 60s along the lake shore. Light winds. Sunday, sunny. Highs ranging from the upper 70s on the hilltops to the lower 80s across the lower elevations. Light winds. The forecast for the Southern Finger Lakes, including Tinian, Seneca Falls, and Auburn. This afternoon, partly sunny with a 40% chance of showers and thunderstorms. Highs in the lower 80s. Light north winds. Tonight, mainly clear in the evening, then becoming mostly cloudy. Lows in the lower 60s. Light north winds. Saturday, mostly sunny. Highs around 80. Light winds, becoming north 5 to 10 miles an hour. Saturday night, clear. Lows in the upper 50s. Light winds. Sunday, sunny. Highs in the lower 80s. Light winds. And now the extended forecast. Monday, mainly clear. Highs in the upper 80s. Lows in the lower 60s. Tuesday, mainly clear. Highs in the lower 90s. Lows in the upper 60s. Wednesday, partly cloudy. Highs in the mid-80s. Lows in the mid-70s. Thursday, partly cloudy. Highs in the mid-80s. Lows in the mid-60s. This is the NOAA Weather Radio KHA 53 in Rochester. Your source for official weather information across the Western Finger Lakes and the Genesee Valley. KHA 53 operates on a frequency of 162.40 MHz. The 3 p.m. weather at Rochester, it was mostly sunny. The temperature was 77 degrees Fahrenheit or 25 degrees Celsius, the dew point 63 and the relative humidity 61%. The wind was northeast at 13 miles an hour gusting to 21. The pressure was 29.91 inches and steady. Repeating at Rochester, it was mostly sunny, temperature 77 degrees. Around the region at 3 p.m. skies ranged from mostly sunny to partly sunny. It was 80 at Erie, 81 at Buffalo, 78 at Niagara Falls, and 79 at Toronto. Syracuse reported 80, Elmira reported 83, Binghamton reported 78, and Watertown reported 81. At Oswego, winds were west at 8 knots, with a temperature of 75 degrees. The Central Lake Ontario buoy winds were southwest at 4 knots, with a temperature of 72 degrees, and the waves were 0 feet. The forecast for the Genesee Valley and Northern Finger Lakes, including Rochester, Geneseo, Canandaigua, Newark, and Fairhaven. This afternoon, partly sunny. A 50% chance of showers and thunderstorms. Highs ranging from the upper 70s on the hilltops to the lower 80s across the lower elevations. Light north winds. Tonight, mainly clear in the evening, then becoming mostly cloudy with areas of fog developing overnight. Lows ranging from the lower 60s inland to the upper 60s along the lake shore. Light north winds. Saturday, areas of fog in the morning, otherwise sunny. Highs ranging from around 80 inland to the mid-80s along the lake shore. North winds 10 miles an hour or less. Saturday night, mainly clear. Lows ranging from the upper 50s inland to the upper 60s along the lake shore. Light winds. Sunday, sunny. Highs ranging from the upper 70s on the hilltops to the lower 80s across the lower elevations. Light winds. The forecast for the Southern Finger Lakes, including Tinian, Seneca Falls, and Auburn. This afternoon, partly sunny with a 40% chance of showers and thunderstorms. Highs in the lower 80s. Light north winds. Tonight, mainly clear in the evening, then becoming mostly cloudy. Lows in the lower 60s. Light north winds. Saturday, mostly sunny. Highs around 80. Light winds, becoming north 5 to 10 miles an hour. Saturday night, clear. Lows in the upper 50s. Light winds.

Sunday, sunny. Highs in the lower 80s. Light winds. And now the extended forecast. Monday, mainly clear. Highs in the upper 80s. Lows in the lower 60s. Tuesday, mainly clear. Highs in the lower 90s. Lows in the upper 60s. Wednesday, partly cloudy. Highs in the mid 80s. Lows in the mid 70s. Thursday, partly cloudy. Highs in the mid 80s. Lows in the mid 60s. This is the NOAA Weather Radio KHA 53 in Rochester. Your source for official weather information across the Western Finger Lakes and the Genesee Valley. KHA 53 operates on a frequency of 162.40 MHz. The 3 p.m. weather at Rochester, it was mostly sunny. The temperature was 77 degrees Fahrenheit or 25 degrees Celsius, the dew point 63 and the relative humidity 61%. The wind was northeast at 13 miles an hour gusting to 21. The pressure was 29.91 inches and steady. Repeating at Rochester, it was mostly sunny, temperature 77 degrees. Around the region at 3 p.m. skies ranged from mostly sunny to partly sunny. It was 80 at Erie, 81 at Buffalo, 78 at Niagara Falls, and 79 at Toronto. Syracuse reported 80, Elmira reported 83, Binghamton reported 78, and Watertown reported 81. At Oswego, winds were west at 8 knots, with a temperature of 75 degrees. The Central Lake Ontario buoy winds were southwest at 4 knots, with a temperature of 72 degrees, and the waves were 0 feet. The forecast for the Genesee Valley and Northern Finger Lakes, including Rochester, Geneseo, Canandaigua, Newark, and Fairhaven. This afternoon, partly sunny. A 50% chance of showers and thunderstorms. Highs ranging from the upper 70s on the hilltops to the lower 80s across the lower elevations. Light north winds. Tonight, mainly clear in the evening, then becoming mostly cloudy with areas of fog developing overnight. Lows ranging from the lower 60s inland to the upper 60s along the lake shore. Light north winds. Saturday, areas of fog in the morning, otherwise sunny. Highs ranging from around 80 inland to the mid-80s along the lake shore. North winds 10 miles an hour or less. Saturday night, mainly clear. Lows ranging from the upper 50s inland to the upper 60s along the lake shore. Light winds. Sunday, sunny. Highs ranging from the upper 70s on the hilltops to the lower 80s across the lower elevations. Light winds. The forecast for the Southern Finger Lakes, including Tinian, Seneca Falls, and Auburn. This afternoon, partly sunny with a 40% chance of showers and thunderstorms. Highs in the lower 80s. Light north winds. Tonight, mainly clear in the evening, then becoming mostly cloudy. Lows in the lower 60s. Light north winds. Saturday, mostly sunny. Highs around 80. Light winds, becoming north 5 to 10 miles an hour. Saturday night, clear. Lows in the upper 50s. Light winds. Sunday, sunny. Highs in the lower 80s. Light winds. And now the extended forecast. Monday, mainly clear. Highs in the upper 80s. Lows in the lower 60s. Tuesday, mainly clear. Highs in the lower 90s. Lows in the upper 60s. Wednesday, partly cloudy. Highs in the mid 80s. Lows in the mid 70s. Thursday, partly cloudy. Highs in the mid 80s. Lows in the mid 60s. This is the NOAA Weather Radio KHA 53 in Rochester. Your source for official weather information across the Western Finger Lakes and the Genesee Valley. KHA 53 operates on a frequency of 162.40 MHz. The 3 p.m. weather at Rochester, it was mostly sunny. The temperature was 77 degrees Fahrenheit or 25 degrees Celsius, the dew point 63 and the relative humidity 61%. The wind was northeast at 13 miles an hour gusting to 21. The pressure was 29.91 inches and steady. Repeating at Rochester, it was mostly sunny, temperature 77 degrees. Around the region at 3 p.m. skies ranged from mostly sunny to partly

sunny. It was 80 at Erie, 81 at Buffalo, 78 at Niagara Falls, and 79 at Toronto. Syracuse reported 80, Elmira reported 83, Binghamton reported 78, and Watertown reported 81. At Oswego, winds were west at 8 knots, with a temperature of 75 degrees. The Central Lake Ontario buoy winds were southwest at 4 knots, with a temperature of 72 degrees, and the waves were 0 feet. The forecast for the Genesee Valley and Northern Finger Lakes, including Rochester, Geneseo, Canandaigua, Newark, and Fairhaven. This afternoon, partly sunny. A 50% chance of showers and thunderstorms. Highs ranging from the upper 70s on the hilltops to the lower 80s across the lower elevations. Light north winds. Tonight, mainly clear in the evening, then becoming mostly cloudy with areas of fog developing overnight. Lows ranging from the lower 60s inland to the upper 60s along the lake shore. Light north winds. Saturday, areas of fog in the morning, otherwise sunny. Highs ranging from around 80 inland to the mid-80s along the lake shore. North winds 10 miles an hour or less. Saturday night, mainly clear. Lows ranging from the upper 50s inland to the upper 60s along the lake shore. Light winds. Sunday, sunny. Highs ranging from the upper 70s on the hilltops to the lower 80s across the lower elevations. Light winds. The forecast for the Southern Finger Lakes, including Pinyan, Seneca Falls, and Auburn. This afternoon, partly sunny with a 40% chance of showers and thunderstorms. Highs in the lower 80s. Light north winds. Tonight, mainly clear in the evening, then becoming mostly cloudy. Lows in the lower 60s. Light north winds. Saturday, mostly sunny. Highs around 80. Light winds, becoming north 5 to 10 miles an hour. Saturday night, clear. Lows in the upper 50s. Light winds. Sunday, sunny. Highs in the lower 80s. Light winds. And now the extended forecast. Monday, mainly clear. Highs in the upper 80s. Lows in the lower 60s. Tuesday, mainly clear. Highs in the lower 90s. Lows in the upper 60s. Wednesday, partly cloudy. Highs in the mid-80s. Lows in the mid-70s. Thursday, partly cloudy. Highs in the mid-80s. Lows in the mid-60s. This is the NOAA Weather Radio KHA 53 in Rochester. Your source for official weather information across the Western Finger Lakes and the Genesee Valley. KHA 53 operates on a frequency of 162.40 MHz. The 3 p.m. weather at Rochester, it was mostly sunny. The temperature was 77 degrees Fahrenheit or 25 degrees Celsius, the dew point 63 and the relative humidity 61%. The wind was northeast at 13 miles an hour gusting to 21. The pressure was 29.91 inches and steady. Repeating at Rochester, it was mostly sunny, temperature 77 degrees. Around the region at 3 p.m. skies ranged from mostly sunny to partly sunny. It was 80 at Erie, 81 at Buffalo, 78 at Niagara Falls, and 79 at Toronto. Syracuse reported 80, Elmira reported 83, Binghamton reported 78, and Watertown reported 81. At Oswego, winds were west at 8 knots, with a temperature of 75 degrees. The Central Lake Ontario buoy winds were southwest at 4 knots, with a temperature of 72 degrees, and the waves were 0 feet. The forecast for the Genesee Valley and Northern Finger Lakes, including Rochester, Geneseo, Canandaigua, Newark, and Fairhaven. This afternoon, partly sunny. A 50% chance of showers and thunderstorms. Highs ranging from the upper 70s on the hilltops to the lower 80s across the lower elevations. Light north winds. Tonight, mainly clear in the evening, then becoming mostly cloudy with areas of fog developing overnight. Lows ranging from the lower 60s inland to the upper 60s along the lake shore. Light north winds. Saturday, areas of fog in the morning, otherwise sunny. Highs ranging from around 80 inland to the mid-80s along the lake shore. North winds 10 miles an hour or less. Saturday night, mainly clear. Lows ranging from the upper 50s.

went to the upper 60s along the lake shore. Light winds. Sunday, sunny. Highs ranging from the upper 70s on the hilltops to the lower 80s across the lower elevations. Light winds. The forecast for the Southern Finger Lakes, including Pinyan, Seneca Falls, and Auburn. This afternoon, partly sunny with a 40% chance of showers and thunderstorms. Highs in the lower 80s. Light north winds. Tonight, mainly clear in the evening, then becoming mostly cloudy. Lows in the lower 60s. Light north winds. Saturday, mostly sunny. Highs around 80. Light winds, becoming north 5 to 10 miles an hour. Saturday night, clear. Lows in the upper 50s. Light winds. Sunday, sunny. Highs in the lower 80s. Light winds. And now the extended forecast. Monday, mainly clear. Highs in the upper 80s. Lows in the lower 60s. Tuesday, mainly clear. Highs in the lower 90s. Lows in the upper 60s. Wednesday, partly cloudy. Highs in the mid 80s. Lows in the mid 70s. Thursday, partly cloudy. Highs in the mid 80s. Lows in the mid 60s. Open lake forecast, for the Niagara River to Hamlin Beach beyond 5 miles from shore. This afternoon, northeast winds 10 knots or less becoming east. Waves 1 foot or less. Tonight, northeast winds 10 knots or less. Waves 1 foot or less. Saturday, northeast winds 10 knots or less becoming east. Waves 1 foot or less. Saturday night, southeast winds less than 10 knots. Waves 1 foot or less. Sunday, light and variable winds. Waves 1 foot or less. Monday, southwest winds 5 to 15 knots. Waves 2 feet or less. Tuesday, southwest winds 10 to 15 knots becoming west 15 to 20 knots. Waves 1 to 3 feet building to 3 to 5 feet. Open lake forecast, for Hamlin Beach to Mexico Bay beyond 5 miles from shore. This afternoon, northeast winds 5 to 10 knots becoming northwest. Waves 1 foot or less. Tonight, northwest winds 5 to 10 knots becoming northeast. Waves 1 foot or less. Saturday, northeast winds 5 to 10 knots becoming north. Waves 2 feet or less. Saturday night, north winds 5 to 10 knots becoming light and variable. Waves 1 foot or less. Sunday, light and variable winds becoming south 5 to 10 knots. Waves 1 foot or less. Monday, southwest winds 5 to 15 knots. Waves 2 feet or less. Tuesday, southwest winds 10 to 15 knots becoming west 15 to 20 knots. Waves 1 to 3 feet building to 3 to 6 feet. The forecast for the Genesee Valley and Northern Finger Lakes, including Rochester, Geneseo, Canandaigua, Newark, and Fairhaven. Tonight, mainly clear early, then becoming mostly cloudy with areas of fog developing after midnight. Lows ranging from the lower 60s inland to the upper 60s along the lake shore. Light winds. Saturday, areas of fog in the morning, otherwise sunny. Highs ranging from around 80 inland to the mid-80s along the lake shore. North winds 10 miles an hour or less. Saturday night, mainly clear. Lows ranging from the upper 50s inland to the upper 60s along the lake shore. Light winds. Sunday, sunny. Highs ranging from the upper 70s on the hilltops to the lower 80s across the lower elevations. Light winds. Sunday night, mainly clear. Lows ranging from the lower 60s inland to the upper 60s along the lake shore. Light winds. The forecast for the Southern Finger Lakes, including Pinyan, Seneca Falls, and Auburn. Tonight, mainly clear this evening, then becoming mostly cloudy. Lows in the lower 60s. Light north winds. Saturday, mostly sunny. Highs around 80. Light winds, becoming north 5 to 10 miles an hour. Saturday night, clear. Lows in the upper 50s. North winds 10 miles an hour or less. Sunday, sunny. Highs in the lower 80s. Light winds. Sunday night, mainly clear. Lows in the lower 60s.
light winds. And now the extended forecast. Monday, mainly clear. Highs in the upper 80s. Tuesday, mainly clear. Highs in the lower 90s. Lows in the upper 60s. Wednesday, partly cloudy. Highs in the mid 80s. Lows in the mid 70s. Thursday, partly cloudy. Highs in the mid 80s. Lows in the mid 60s. Friday, partly cloudy. A chance of showers. Highs in the lower 80s. Lows in the mid 60s. Chance of rain 30%. Open lake forecast for the Niagara River to Hamlin Beach beyond 5 miles from shore. Tonight, light and variable winds becoming northeast 5 to 10 knots. Waves 1 foot or less. Saturday, northeast winds 10 knots or less becoming southeast. Waves 1 foot or less. Saturday night, southeast winds less than 10 knots. Waves 1 foot or less. Sunday, light and variable winds. Waves 1 foot or less. Sunday night, southeast winds less than 10 knots becoming south. Waves 1 foot or less. Monday, southwest winds 5 to 15 knots. Waves 2 feet or less. Tuesday, southwest winds 15 to 20 knots becoming west. Waves 1 to 3 feet building to 3 to 5 feet. Wednesday, west winds 15 to 20 knots becoming northwest 10 to 15 knots. Waves 2 to 4 feet subsiding to 1 to 2 feet. Open lake forecast, 4, Hamlin Beach to Mexico Bay beyond 5 miles from shore. Tonight, northwest winds 10 knots or less becoming northeast. Waves 1 foot or less. Saturday, northeast winds 5 to 10 knots. Waves 2 feet or less. Saturday night, north winds 5 to 10 knots becoming light and variable. Waves 1 foot or less. Sunday, light and variable winds becoming northwest 5 to 10 knots. Waves 1 foot or less. Sunday night, southwest winds 10 knots or less becoming south. Waves 1 foot or less. Monday, southwest winds 10 to 15 knots. Waves 2 feet or less. Tuesday, west winds 15 to 25 knots. Waves 1 to 3 feet building to 3 to 6 feet. Wednesday, west winds 15 to 20 knots becoming northwest and diminishing to 5 to 10 knots. Waves 3 to 5 feet subsiding to 1 to 3 feet. This is the NOAA Weather Radio KHA 53 in Rochester. Your source for official weather information across the Western Finger Lakes and the Genesee Valley. KHA 53 operates on a frequency of 162.40 MHz. The 4 p.m. weather at Rochester, it was mostly sunny. The temperature was 78 degrees Fahrenheit or 26 degrees Celsius, the dew point 60 and the relative humidity 53%. The wind was northeast at 12 miles an hour. The pressure was 29.89 inches and falling. Repeating at Rochester, it was mostly sunny, temperature 78 degrees. Around the region at 4 p.m. it was sunny, with a temperature of 80 at Erie, and 79 at Niagara Falls. It was mostly sunny, with a temperature of 80 at Buffalo, and 81 at Watertown. It was partly sunny, with a temperature of 82 at Syracuse, 82 at Elmira, and 80 at Binghamton. At Oswego, winds were northwest at 6 knots, with a temperature of 76 degrees. The Central Lake Ontario buoy winds were south at 2 knots, with a temperature of 74 degrees, and the waves were 0 feet. The forecast for the Genesee Valley and Northern Finger Lakes, including Rochester, Geneseo, Canandaigua, Newark, and Fairhaven. Tonight, mainly clear early, then becoming mostly cloudy with areas of fog developing after midnight. Lows ranging from the lower 60s inland to the upper 60s along the lake shore. Light winds. Saturday, areas of fog in the morning, otherwise sunny. Highs ranging from around 80 inland to the mid 80s along the lake shore. North winds 10 miles an hour or less. Saturday night, mainly clear. Lows ranging from the upper 50s inland to the upper 60s along the lake shore. Light winds. Sunday, sunny. Highs ranging from the upper 70s on the hilltops to the lower 80s across the lower elevations. Light winds. Sunday night, mainly clear. Lows ranging from the lower 60s inland to the upper 60s along the

offshore. Light winds. The forecast for the southern Finger Lakes, including Pinyan, Senegal Falls, and Auburn. Tonight, mainly clear this evening, then becoming mostly cloudy. Lows in the lower 60s. Light north winds. Saturday, mostly sunny. Highs around 80. Light winds, becoming north 5 to 10 miles an hour. Saturday night, clear. Lows in the upper 50s. North winds 10 miles an hour or less. Sunday, sunny. Highs in the lower 80s. Light winds. Sunday night, mainly clear. Lows in the lower 60s. Light winds. And now the extended forecast. Monday, mainly clear. Highs in the upper 80s. Tuesday, mainly clear. Highs in the lower 90s. Lows in the upper 60s. Wednesday, partly cloudy. Highs in the mid 80s. Lows in the mid 70s. Thursday, partly cloudy. Highs in the mid 80s. Lows in the mid 60s. Friday, partly cloudy. A chance of showers. Highs in the lower 80s. Lows in the mid 60s. Chance of rain 30%. This is the NOAA Weather Radio KHA 53 in Rochester. Your source for official weather information across the Western Finger Lakes and the Genesee Valley. KHA 53 operates on a frequency of 162.40 MHz. The 4 p.m. weather at Rochester, it was mostly sunny. The temperature was 78 degrees Fahrenheit or 26 degrees Celsius, the dew point 60 and the relative humidity 53%. The wind was northeast at 12 miles an hour. The pressure was 29.89 inches and falling. Repeating at Rochester, it was mostly sunny, temperature 78 degrees. Around the region at 4 p.m. it was sunny, with a temperature of 80 at Erie and 79 at Niagara Falls. It was mostly sunny, with a temperature of 80 at Buffalo and 81 at Watertown. It was partly sunny, with a temperature of 82 at Syracuse, 82 at Elmira, and 80 at Binghamton. At Oswego, winds were northwest at 6 knots, with a temperature of 76 degrees. The Central Lake Ontario buoy winds were south at 2 knots, with a temperature of 74 degrees, and the waves were 0 feet. Around the region at 4 p.m. it was sunny, with a temperature of 80 at Erie, and 79 at Niagara Falls. It was mostly sunny, with a temperature of 80 at Buffalo, 79 at Toronto, and 81 at Watertown. It was partly sunny, with a temperature of 82 at Syracuse, 82 at Elmira, and 80 at Binghamton. At Oswego, winds were northwest at 6 knots, with a temperature of 76 degrees. The Central Lake Ontario buoy winds were south at 2 knots, with a temperature of 74 degrees, and the waves were 0 feet. The forecast for the Genesee Valley and Northern Finger Lakes, including Rochester, Geneseo, Canandaigua, Newark, and Fairhaven. Tonight, mainly clear early, then becoming mostly cloudy with areas of fog developing after midnight. Lows ranging from the lower 60s inland to the upper 60s along the lake shore. Light winds. Saturday, areas of fog in the morning, otherwise sunny. Highs ranging from around 80 inland to the mid-80s along the lake shore. North winds 10 miles an hour or less. Saturday night, mainly clear. Lows ranging from the upper 50s inland to the upper 60s along the lake shore. Light winds. Sunday, sunny. Highs ranging from the upper 70s on the hilltops to the lower 80s across the lower elevations. Light winds. Sunday night, mainly clear. Lows ranging from the lower 60s inland to the upper 60s along the lake shore. Light winds. The forecast for the Southern Finger Lakes, including Pinyan, Seneca Falls, and Auburn. Tonight, mainly clear this evening, then becoming mostly cloudy. Lows in the lower 60s. Light north winds. Saturday, mostly sunny. Highs around 80. Light winds, becoming north 5 to 10 miles an hour. Saturday night, clear. Lows in the upper 50s. North winds 10 miles an hour or less. Sunday, sunny. Highs in the lower 80s. Light winds. Sunday night, mainly clear. Lows in the lower 60s. Light winds. And now the extended forecast.

Monday, mainly clear. Highs in the upper 80s. Tuesday, mainly clear. Highs in the lower 90s. Lows in the upper 60s. Wednesday, partly cloudy. Highs in the mid 80s. Lows in the mid 70s. Thursday, partly cloudy. Highs in the mid 80s. Lows in the mid 60s. Friday, partly cloudy. A chance of showers. Highs in the lower 80s. Lows in the mid 60s. Chance of rain 30%. This is the NOAA Weather Radio KHA 53 in Rochester. Your source for official weather information across the Western Finger Lakes and the Genesee Valley. KHA 53 operates on a frequency of 162.40 MHz. The 4 p.m. weather at Rochester, it was mostly sunny. The temperature was 78 degrees Fahrenheit or 26 degrees Celsius, the dew point 60 and the relative humidity 53%. The wind was northeast at 12 miles an hour. The pressure was 29.89 inches and falling. Repeating at Rochester, it was mostly sunny, temperature 78 degrees. Around the region at 4 p.m. it was sunny, with a temperature of 80 at Erie and 79 at Niagara Falls. It was mostly sunny, with a temperature of 80 at Buffalo, 79 at Toronto, and 81 at Watertown. It was partly sunny, with a temperature of 82 at Syracuse, 82 at Elmira, and 80 at Binghamton. At Oswego, winds were northwest at 6 knots, with a temperature of 76 degrees. The Central Lake Ontario buoy winds were south at 2 knots, with a temperature of 74 degrees, and the waves were 0 feet. The forecast for the Genesee Valley and Northern Finger Lakes, including Rochester, Geneseo, Canandaigua, Newark, and Fairhaven. Tonight, mainly clear early, then becoming mostly cloudy with areas of fog developing after midnight. Lows ranging from the lower 60s inland to the upper 60s along the lake shore. Light winds. Saturday, areas of fog in the morning, otherwise sunny. Highs ranging from around 80 inland to the mid 80s along the lake shore. North winds 10 miles an hour or less. Saturday night, mainly clear. Lows ranging from the upper 50s inland to the upper 60s along the lake shore. Light winds. Sunday, sunny. Highs ranging from the upper 70s on the hilltops to the lower 80s across the lower elevations. Light winds. Sunday night, mainly clear. Lows ranging from the lower 60s inland to the upper 60s along the lake shore. Light winds. The forecast for the Southern Finger Lakes, including Pinyan, Seneca Falls, and Auburn. Tonight, mainly clear this evening, then becoming mostly cloudy. Lows in the lower 60s. Light north winds. Saturday, mostly sunny. Highs around 80. Light winds, becoming north 5 to 10 miles an hour. Saturday night, clear. Lows in the upper 50s. North winds 10 miles an hour or less. Sunday, sunny. Highs in the lower 80s. Light winds. Sunday night, mainly clear. Lows in the lower 60s. Light winds. And now the extended forecast. Monday, mainly clear. Highs in the upper 80s. Tuesday, mainly clear. Highs in the lower 90s. Lows in the upper 60s. Wednesday, partly cloudy. Highs in the mid 80s. Lows in the mid 70s. Thursday, partly cloudy. Highs in the mid 80s. Lows in the mid 60s. Friday, partly cloudy. A chance of showers. Highs in the lower 80s. Lows in the mid 60s. Chance of rain 30%. This is the NOAA Weather Radio KHA 53 in Rochester. Your source for official weather information across the Western Finger Lakes and the Genesee Valley. KHA 53 operates on a frequency of 162.40 MHz. The 4 p.m. weather at Rochester, it was mostly sunny. The temperature was 78 degrees Fahrenheit or 26 degrees Celsius, the dew point 60 and the relative humidity 53%. The wind was northeast at 12 miles an hour. The pressure was 29.89 inches and falling. Repeating at Rochester, it was mostly sunny, temperature 78 degrees. Around the region at 4 p.m. it was sunny, with a temperature of 80 at

and 79 at Niagara Falls. It was mostly sunny, with a temperature of 80 at Buffalo, 79 at Toronto, and 81 at Watertown. It was partly sunny, with a temperature of 82 at Syracuse, 82 at Elmira, and 80 at Binghamton. At Oswego, winds were northwest at 6 knots, with a temperature of 76 degrees. The Central Lake Ontario buoy winds were south at 2 knots, with a temperature of 74 degrees, and the waves were 0 feet. The forecast for the Genesee Valley and Northern Finger Lakes, including Rochester, Geneseo, Canandaigua, Newark, and Fairhaven. Tonight, mainly clear early, then becoming mostly cloudy with areas of fog developing after midnight. Lows ranging from the lower 60s inland to the upper 60s along the lake shore. Light winds. Saturday, areas of fog in the morning, otherwise sunny. Highs ranging from around 80 inland to the mid-80s along the lake shore. North winds 10 miles an hour or less. Saturday night, mainly clear. Lows ranging from the upper 50s inland to the upper 60s along the lake shore. Light winds. Sunday, sunny. Highs ranging from the upper 70s on the hilltops to the lower 80s across the lower elevations. Light winds. Sunday night, mainly clear. Lows ranging from the lower 60s inland to the upper 60s along the lake shore. Light winds. The forecast for the Southern Finger Lakes, including Pinyan, Seneca Falls, and Auburn. Tonight, mainly clear this evening, then becoming mostly cloudy. Lows in the lower 60s. Light north winds. Saturday, mostly sunny. Highs around 80. Light winds, becoming north 5 to 10 miles an hour. Saturday night, clear. Lows in the upper 50s. North winds 10 miles an hour or less. Sunday, sunny. Highs in the lower 80s. Light winds. Sunday night, mainly clear. Lows in the lower 60s. Light winds. And now the extended forecast. Monday, mainly clear. Highs in the upper 80s. Tuesday, mainly clear. Highs in the lower 90s. Lows in the upper 60s. Wednesday, partly cloudy. Highs in the mid-80s. Lows in the mid-70s. Thursday, partly cloudy. Highs in the mid-80s. Lows in the mid-60s. Friday, partly cloudy. A chance of showers. Highs in the lower 80s. Lows in the mid-60s. Chance of rain 30%. This is the NOAA Weather Radio KHA 53 in Rochester. Your source for official weather information across the Western Finger Lakes and the Genesee Valley. KHA 53 operates on a frequency of 162.40 MHz. The 4 p.m. weather at Rochester, it was mostly sunny. The temperature was 78 degrees Fahrenheit or 26 degrees Celsius, the dew point 60 and the relative humidity 53%. The wind was northeast at 12 miles an hour. The pressure was 29.89 inches and falling. Repeating at Rochester, it was mostly sunny, temperature 78 degrees. Around the region at 4 p.m. it was sunny, with a temperature of 80 at Erie and 79 at Niagara Falls. It was mostly sunny, with a temperature of 80 at Buffalo, 79 at Toronto, and 81 at Watertown. It was partly sunny, with a temperature of 82 at Syracuse, 82 at Elmira, and 80 at Binghamton. At Oswego, winds were northwest at 6 knots, with a temperature of 76 degrees. The Central Lake Ontario buoy winds were south at 2 knots, with a temperature of 74 degrees, and the waves were 0 feet. The forecast for the Genesee Valley and Northern Finger Lakes, including Rochester, Geneseo, Canandaigua, Newark, and Fairhaven. Tonight, mainly clear early, then becoming mostly cloudy with areas of fog developing after midnight. Lows ranging from the lower 60s inland to the upper 60s along the lake shore. Light winds. Saturday, areas of fog in the morning, otherwise sunny. Highs ranging from around 80 inland to the mid-80s along the lake shore. North winds 10 miles an hour or less. Saturday night, mainly clear. Lows ranging from the upper 50s inland to the upper 60s along the lake shore. Light winds. Sunday, sunny. Highs ranging from the upper 70s on the hilltops to the lower 80s across the lower elevations.

Patience. Light winds. Sunday night, mainly clear. Lows ranging from the lower 60s inland to the upper 60s along the lake shore. Light winds. The forecast for the Southern Finger Lakes, including Pinyan, Seneca Falls, and Auburn. Tonight, mainly clear this evening, then becoming mostly cloudy. Lows in the lower 60s. Light north winds. Saturday, mostly sunny. Highs around 80. Light winds, becoming north 5 to 10 miles an hour. Saturday night, clear. Lows in the upper 50s. North winds 10 miles an hour or less. Sunday, sunny. Highs in the lower 80s. Light winds. Sunday night, mainly clear. Lows in the lower 60s. Light winds. And now the extended forecast. Monday, mainly clear. Highs in the upper 80s. Tuesday, mainly clear. Highs in the lower 90s. Lows in the upper 60s. Wednesday, partly cloudy. Highs in the mid 80s. Lows in the mid 70s. Thursday, partly cloudy. Highs in the mid 80s. Lows in the mid 60s. Friday, partly cloudy. A chance of showers. Highs in the lower 80s. Lows in the mid 60s. Chance of rain 30%. This is the NOAA Weather Radio KHA 53 in Rochester. Your source for official weather information across the Western Finger Lakes and the Genesee Valley. KHA 53 operates on a frequency of 162.40 MHz. The 4 p.m. weather at Rochester, it was mostly sunny. The temperature was 78 degrees Fahrenheit or 26 degrees Celsius, the dew point 60 and the relative humidity 53%. The wind was northeast at 12 miles an hour. The pressure was 29.89 inches and falling. Repeating at Rochester, it was mostly sunny, temperature 78 degrees. Around the region at 4 p.m. it was sunny, with a temperature of 80 at Erie and 79 at Niagara Falls. It was mostly sunny, with a temperature of 80 at Buffalo, 79 at Toronto, and 81 at Watertown. It was partly sunny, with a temperature of 82 at Syracuse, 82 at Elmira, and 80 at Binghamton. At Oswego, winds were northwest at 6 knots, with a temperature of 76 degrees. The Central Lake Ontario buoy winds were south at 2 knots, with a temperature of 74 degrees, and the waves were 0 feet. The forecast for the Genesee Valley and Northern Finger Lakes, including Rochester, Geneseo, Canandaigua, Newark, and Fairhaven. Tonight, mainly clear early, then becoming mostly cloudy with areas of fog developing after midnight. Lows ranging from the lower 60s inland to the upper 60s along the lake shore. Light winds. Saturday, areas of fog in the morning, otherwise sunny. Highs ranging from around 80 inland to the mid-80s along the lake shore. North winds 10 miles an hour or less. Saturday night, mainly clear. Lows ranging from the upper 50s inland to the upper 60s along the lake shore. Light winds. Sunday, sunny. Highs ranging from the upper 70s on the hilltops to the lower 80s across the lower elevations. Light winds. Sunday night, mainly clear. Lows ranging from the lower 60s inland to the upper 60s along the lake shore. Light winds. The forecast for the Southern Finger Lakes, including Pinyan, Seneca Falls, and Auburn. Tonight, mainly clear this evening, then becoming mostly cloudy. Lows in the lower 60s. Light north winds. Saturday, mostly sunny. Highs around 80. Light winds, becoming north 5 to 10 miles an hour. Saturday night, clear. Lows in the upper 50s. North winds 10 miles an hour or less. Sunday, sunny. Highs in the lower 80s. Light winds. Sunday night, mainly clear. Lows in the lower 60s. Light winds. And now the extended forecast. Monday, mainly clear. Highs in the upper 80s. Tuesday, mainly clear. Highs in the lower 90s. Lows in the upper 60s. Wednesday, partly cloudy. Highs in the mid 80s. Lows in the mid 70s. Thursday, partly cloudy. Highs in the mid 80s. Lows in the mid 60s.
Friday, partly cloudy. A chance of showers. Highs in the lower 80s. Lows in the mid-60s. Chance of rain 30%. The Nearshore Marine Forecast, for the Niagara River to Hamlin Beach along Lake Ontario. Tonight, northeast winds less than 10 knots. Partly to mostly cloudy. Waves 1 foot or less. Saturday, northeast winds 10 knots or less becoming east. Sunny. Waves 1 foot or less. Saturday night, east winds less than 10 knots. Mainly clear. Waves 1 foot or less. Sunday, light and variable winds. Sunny. Waves 1 foot or less. Sunday night, east winds less than 10 knots becoming south. Mainly clear. Waves 1 foot or less. Monday, southwest winds 5 to 15 knots. Mainly clear. Waves 2 feet or less. Tuesday, southwest winds 15 to 20 knots becoming west. Mainly clear, then becoming partly cloudy. Waves 1 to 2 feet building to 2 to 4 feet. Wednesday, west winds 15 to 20 knots diminishing to 5 to 15 knots. Mainly clear, then becoming partly cloudy. Waves 1 to 3 feet. The Nearshore Marine Forecast, for Hamlin Beach to Mexico Bay. Tonight, north winds 10 knots or less becoming northeast. Mainly clear this evening, then becoming partly cloudy. Waves 1 foot or less. Saturday, northeast winds 5 to 10 knots becoming north. Sunny. Waves 1 foot or less. Saturday night, north winds 5 to 10 knots becoming light and variable. Mainly clear. Waves 1 foot or less. Sunday, light and variable winds becoming north 5 to 10 knots. Sunny. Waves 1 foot or less. Sunday night, northeast winds less than 10 knots. Mainly clear. Waves 1 foot or less. Monday, southwest winds 10 knots or less increasing to 10 to 15 knots. Mainly clear. Waves 2 feet or less. Tuesday, west winds 15 to 25 knots. Mainly clear, then becoming partly cloudy. Waves 1 to 3 feet building to 3 to 6 feet. Waves occasionally around 7 feet. Wednesday, west winds 15 to 20 knots diminishing to 5 to 10 knots. Waves 1 to 3 feet building to 3 to 6 feet. Waves occasionally around 7 feet. Wednesday, west winds 15 to 20 knots diminishing to 5 to 10 knots. Mainly clear, then becoming partly cloudy. Waves 3 to 5 feet subsiding to 1 to 3 feet. Waves occasionally around 6 feet. The water temperature off Rochester is 48 degrees. This is the NOAA Weather Radio KHA 53 in Rochester. Your source for official weather information across the Western Finger Lakes and the Genesee Valley. KHA 53 operates on a frequency of 162.40 MHz. The 4 p.m. weather at Rochester, it was mostly sunny. The temperature was 78 degrees Fahrenheit or 26 degrees Celsius, the dew point 60 and the relative humidity 53%. The wind was northeast at 12 miles an hour. The pressure was 29.89 inches and falling. Repeating at Rochester, it was mostly sunny, temperature 78 degrees. Around the region at 4 p.m. it was sunny, with a temperature of 80 at Erie and 79 at Niagara Falls. It was mostly sunny, with a temperature of 80 at Buffalo, 79 at Toronto, and 81 at Watertown. It was partly sunny, with a temperature of 82 at Syracuse, 82 at Elmira, and 80 at Binghamton. At Oswego, winds were northwest at 6 knots, with a temperature of 76 degrees. The Central Lake Ontario buoy winds were south at 2 knots, with a temperature of 74 degrees, and the waves were 0 feet. The forecast for the Genesee Valley and Northern Finger Lakes, including Rochester, Geneseo, Canandaigua, Newark, and Fairhaven. Tonight, mainly clear early, then becoming mostly cloudy with areas of fog developing after midnight. Lows ranging from the lower 60s inland to the upper 60s along the lake shore. Light winds. Saturday, areas of fog in the morning, otherwise sunny. Highs ranging from around 80 inland to the mid-80s along the lake shore. North winds 10 miles an hour or less. Saturday night, mainly clear.

Lows ranging from the upper 50s inland to the upper 60s along the lake shore. Light winds. Sunday, sunny. Highs ranging from the upper 70s on the hilltops to the lower 80s across the lower elevations. Light winds. Sunday night, mainly clear. Lows ranging from the lower 60s inland to the upper 60s along the lake shore. Light winds. The forecast for the Southern Finger Lakes, including Tinian, Seneca Falls, and Auburn. Tonight, mainly clear this evening, then becoming mostly cloudy. Lows in the lower 60s. Light north winds. Saturday, mostly sunny. Highs around 80. Light winds, becoming north 5 to 10 miles an hour. Saturday night, clear. Lows in the upper 50s. North winds 10 miles an hour or less. Sunday, sunny. Highs in the lower 80s. Light winds. Sunday night, mainly clear. Lows in the lower 60s. Light winds. And now the extended forecast. Monday, mainly clear. Highs in the upper 80s. Tuesday, mainly clear. Highs in the lower 90s. Lows in the upper 60s. Wednesday, partly cloudy. Highs in the mid 80s. Lows in the mid 70s. Thursday, partly cloudy. Highs in the mid 80s. Lows in the mid 60s. Friday, partly cloudy. A chance of showers. Highs in the lower 80s. Lows in the mid 60s. Chance of rain 30%. This is the NOAA Weather Radio KHA 53 in Rochester. Your source for official weather information across the Western Finger Lakes and the Genesee Valley. KHA 53 operates on a frequency of 162.40 MHz. The 4 p.m. weather at Rochester, it was mostly sunny. The temperature was 78 degrees Fahrenheit or 26 degrees Celsius, the dew point 60 and the relative humidity 53%. The wind was northeast at 12 miles an hour. The pressure was 29.89 inches and falling. Repeating at Rochester, it was mostly sunny, temperature 78 degrees. Around the region at 4 p.m. it was sunny, with a temperature of 80 at Erie and 79 at Niagara Falls. It was mostly sunny, with a temperature of 80 at Buffalo, 79 at Toronto, and 81 at Watertown. It was partly sunny, with a temperature of 82 at Syracuse, 82 at Elmira, and 80 at Binghamton. At Oswego, winds were northwest at 6 knots, with a temperature of 76 degrees. The Central Lake Ontario buoy winds were south at 2 knots, with a temperature of 74 degrees, and the waves were 0 feet. The forecast for the Genesee Valley and Northern Finger Lakes, including Rochester, Geneseo, Canandaigua, Newark, and Fairhaven. Tonight, mainly clear early, then becoming mostly cloudy with areas of fog developing after midnight. Lows ranging from the lower 60s inland to the upper 60s along the lake shore. Light winds. Saturday, areas of fog in the morning, otherwise sunny. Highs ranging from around 80 inland to the mid 80s along the lake shore. North winds 10 miles an hour or less. Saturday night, mainly clear. Lows ranging from the upper 50s inland to the upper 60s along the lake shore. Light winds. Sunday, sunny. Highs ranging from the upper 70s on the hilltops to the lower 80s across the lower elevations. Light winds. Sunday night, mainly clear. Lows ranging from the lower 60s inland to the upper 60s along the lake shore. Light winds. The forecast for the Southern Finger Lakes, including Tinian, Seneca Falls, and Auburn. Tonight, mainly clear this evening, then becoming mostly cloudy. Lows in the lower 60s. Light north winds. Saturday, mostly sunny. Highs around 80. Light winds, becoming north 5 to 10 miles an hour. Saturday night, clear. Lows in the upper 50s. North winds 10 miles an hour or less. Sunday, sunny. Highs in the lower 80s. Light winds. Sunday night, mainly clear. Lows in the lower 60s. Light winds. And now the extended forecast. Monday, mainly clear. Highs in the upper 80s. Tuesday, mainly clear. Highs in the lower 90s. Lows in the upper 60s.

Wednesday, partly cloudy. Highs in the mid-80s. Lows in the mid-70s. Thursday, partly cloudy. Highs in the mid-80s. Lows in the mid-60s. Friday, partly cloudy. A chance of showers. Highs in the lower 80s. Lows in the mid-60s. Chance of rain 30%. This is the NOAA Weather Radio KHA53 in Rochester. Your source for official weather information across the Western Finger Lakes and the Genesee Valley. KHA53 operates on a frequency of 162.40 MHz. The 4 p.m. weather at Rochester, it was mostly sunny. The temperature was 78 degrees Fahrenheit or 26 degrees Celsius, the dew point 60 and the relative humidity 53%. The wind was northeast at 12 miles an hour. The pressure was 29.89 inches and falling. Repeating at Rochester, it was mostly sunny, temperature 78 degrees. Around the region at 4 p.m. it was sunny, with a temperature of 80 at Erie and 79 at Niagara Falls. It was mostly sunny, with a temperature of 80 at Buffalo, 79 at Toronto, and 81 at Watertown. It was partly sunny, with a temperature of 82 at Syracuse, 82 at Elmira, and 80 at Binghamton. At Oswego, winds were northwest at 6 knots, with a temperature of 76 degrees. The Central Lake Ontario buoy winds were south at 2 knots, with a temperature of 74 degrees, and the waves were 0 feet. The forecast for the Genesee Valley and Northern Finger Lakes, including Rochester, Geneseo, Canandaigua, Newark, and Fairhaven. Tonight, mainly clear early, then becoming mostly cloudy with areas of fog developing after midnight. Lows ranging from the lower 60s inland to the upper 60s along the lake shore. Light winds. Saturday, areas of fog in the morning, otherwise sunny. Highs ranging from around 80 inland to the mid-80s along the lake shore. North winds 10 miles an hour or less. Saturday night, mainly clear. Lows ranging from the upper 50s inland to the upper 60s along the lake shore. Light winds. Sunday, sunny. Highs ranging from the upper 70s on the hilltops to the lower 80s across the lower elevations. Light winds. Sunday night, mainly clear. Lows ranging from the lower 60s inland to the upper 60s along the lake shore. Light winds. The forecast for the Southern Finger Lakes, including Pinyan, Seneca Falls, and Auburn. Tonight, mainly clear this evening, then becoming mostly cloudy. Lows in the lower 60s. Light north winds. Saturday, mostly sunny. Highs around 80. Light winds, becoming north 5 to 10 miles an hour. Saturday night, clear. Lows in the upper 50s. North winds 10 miles an hour or less. Sunday, sunny. Highs in the lower 80s. Light winds. Sunday night, mainly clear. Lows in the lower 60s. Light winds. And now the extended forecast. Monday, mainly clear. Highs in the upper 80s. Tuesday, mainly clear. Highs in the lower 90s. Lows in the upper 60s. Wednesday, partly cloudy. Highs in the mid-80s. Lows in the mid-70s. Thursday, partly cloudy. Highs in the mid-80s. Lows in the mid-60s. Friday, partly cloudy. A chance of showers. Highs in the lower 80s. Lows in the mid-60s. Chance of rain 30%. This is the NOAA Weather Radio KHA53 in Rochester. 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KHA53 operates on a frequency of 162.40 MHz. The 4 p.m. weather at Rochester, it was mostly sunny. The temperature was 78 degrees Fahrenheit or 26 degrees Celsius, the dew point 60 and the relative humidity 53%. The wind was northeast at 12 miles an hour. The pressure was 29.89 inches and falling. Repeating at Rochester, it was mostly sunny, temperature 78 degrees. Around the region at 4 p.m. it was sunny, with a temperature of 80 at Erie and 79 at Niagara Falls. It was mostly sunny, with a temperature of 80 at Buffalo, 79 at Toronto, and 81 at Watertown. It was partly

to the mid-80s along the lake shore. North winds 10 miles an hour or less. Saturday night, mainly clear. Lows ranging from the upper 50s inland to the upper 60s along the lake shore. Light winds. Sunday, sunny. Highs ranging from the upper 70s on the hilltops to the lower 80s across the lower elevations. Light winds. Sunday night, mainly clear. Lows ranging from the lower 60s inland to the upper 60s along the lake shore. Light winds. The forecast for the Southern Finger Lakes, including Pinyan, Seneca Falls, and Auburn. Tonight, mainly clear this evening, then becoming mostly cloudy. Lows in the lower 60s. Light north winds. Saturday, mostly sunny. Highs around 80. Light winds, becoming north 5 to 10 miles an hour. Saturday night, clear. Lows in the upper 50s. North winds 10 miles an hour or less. Sunday, sunny. Highs in the lower 80s. Light winds. Sunday night, mainly clear. Lows in the lower 60s. Light winds. And now the extended forecast. Monday, mainly clear. Highs in the upper 80s. Tuesday, mainly clear. Highs in the lower 90s. Lows in the upper 60s. Wednesday, partly cloudy. Highs in the mid-80s. Lows in the mid-70s. Thursday, partly cloudy. Highs in the mid-80s. Lows in the mid-60s. Friday, partly cloudy. A chance of showers. Highs in the lower 80s. Lows in the mid-60s. Chance of rain 30%. This is the NOAA Weather Radio KHA 53 in Rochester. Your source for official weather information across the Western Finger Lakes and the Genesee Valley. KHA 53 operates on a frequency of 162.40 MHz. The 4 p.m. weather at Rochester, it was mostly sunny. The temperature was 78 degrees Fahrenheit or 26 degrees Celsius, the dew point 60 and the relative humidity 53%. The wind was northeast at 12 miles an hour. The pressure was 29.89 inches and falling. Repeating at Rochester, it was mostly sunny, temperature 78 degrees. Around the region at 4 p.m. it was sunny, with a temperature of 80 at Erie and 79 at Niagara Falls. It was mostly sunny, with a temperature of 80 at Buffalo, 79 at Toronto, and 81 at Watertown. It was partly sunny, with a temperature of 82 at Syracuse, 82 at Elmira, and 80 at Binghamton. At Oswego, winds were northwest at 6 knots, with a temperature of 76 degrees. The Central Lake Ontario buoy winds were south at 2 knots, with a temperature of 74 degrees, and the waves were 0 feet. The forecast for the Genesee Valley and Northern Finger Lakes, including Rochester, Geneseo, Canandaigua, Newark, and Fairhaven. Tonight, mainly clear early, then becoming mostly cloudy with areas of fog developing after midnight. Lows ranging from the lower 60s inland to the upper 60s along the lake shore. Light winds. Saturday, areas of fog in the morning, otherwise sunny. Highs ranging from around 80 inland to the mid-80s along the lake shore. North winds 10 miles an hour or less. Saturday night, mainly clear. Lows ranging from the upper 50s inland to the upper 60s along the lake shore. Light winds. Sunday, sunny. Highs ranging from the upper 70s on the hilltops to the lower 80s across the lower elevations. Light winds. Sunday night, mainly clear. Lows ranging from the lower 60s inland to the upper 60s along the lake shore. Light winds. The forecast for the Southern Finger Lakes, including Pinyan, Seneca Falls, and Auburn. Tonight, mainly clear this evening, then becoming mostly cloudy. Lows in the lower 60s. Light north winds. Saturday, mostly sunny. Highs around 80. Light winds, becoming north 5 to 10 miles an hour. Saturday night, clear. Lows in the upper 50s. North winds 10 miles an hour or less. Sunday, sunny. Highs in the lower 80s. Light winds. Sunday night, mainly clear. Lows in the lower 60s. Light winds. And now the extended forecast. Monday, mainly clear. Highs in the

upper 80s. Tuesday, mainly clear. Highs in the lower 90s. Lows in the upper 60s. Wednesday, partly cloudy. Highs in the mid 80s. Lows in the mid 70s. Thursday, partly cloudy. Highs in the mid 80s. Lows in the mid 60s. Friday, partly cloudy. A chance of showers. Highs in the lower 80s. Lows in the mid 60s. Chance of rain 30%. This is the NOAA Weather Radio KHA 53 in Rochester. Your source for official weather information across the Western Finger Lakes and the Genesee Valley. KHA 53 operates on a frequency of 162.40 MHz. The 4 p.m. weather at Rochester, it was mostly sunny. The temperature was 78 degrees Fahrenheit or 26 degrees Celsius, the dew point 60 and the relative humidity 53%. The wind was northeast at 12 miles an hour. The pressure was 29.89 inches and falling. Repeating at Rochester, it was mostly sunny, temperature 78 degrees. Around the region at 4 p.m. it was sunny, with a temperature of 80 at Erie and 79 at Niagara Falls. It was mostly sunny, with a temperature of 80 at Buffalo, 79 at Toronto, and 81 at Watertown. It was partly sunny, with a temperature of 82 at Syracuse, 82 at Elmira, and 80 at Binghamton. At Oswego, winds were northwest at 6 knots, with a temperature of 76 degrees. The Central Lake Ontario buoy winds were south at 2 knots, with a temperature of 74 degrees, and the waves were 0 feet. The forecast for the Genesee Valley and Northern Finger Lakes, including Rochester, Geneseo, Canandaigua, Newark, and Fairhaven. Tonight, mainly clear early, then becoming mostly cloudy with areas of fog developing after midnight. Lows ranging from the lower 60s inland to the upper 60s along the lake shore. Light winds. Saturday, areas of fog in the morning, otherwise sunny. Highs ranging from around 80 inland to the mid 80s along the lake shore. North winds 10 miles an hour or less. Saturday night, mainly clear. Lows ranging from the upper 50s inland to the upper 60s along the lake shore. Light winds. Sunday, sunny. Highs ranging from the upper 70s on the hilltops to the lower 80s across the lower elevations. Light winds. Sunday night, mainly clear. Lows ranging from the lower 60s inland to the upper 60s along the lake shore. Light winds. The forecast for the Southern Finger Lakes, including Penyan, Seneca Falls, and Auburn. Tonight, mainly clear this evening, then becoming mostly cloudy. Lows in the lower 60s. Light north winds. Saturday, mostly sunny. Highs around 80. Light winds, becoming north 5 to 10 miles an hour. Saturday night, clear. Lows in the upper 50s. North winds 10 miles an hour or less. Sunday, sunny. Highs in the lower 80s. Light winds. Sunday night, mainly clear. Lows in the lower 60s. Light winds. And now the extended forecast. Monday, mainly clear. Highs in the upper 80s. Tuesday, mainly clear. Highs in the lower 90s. Lows in the upper 60s. Wednesday, partly cloudy. Highs in the mid 80s. Lows in the mid 70s. Thursday, partly cloudy. Highs in the mid 80s. Lows in the mid 60s. Friday, partly cloudy. A chance of showers. Highs in the lower 80s. Lows in the mid 60s. Chance of rain 30%. This is the NOAA Weather Radio KHA 53 in Rochester. Your source for official weather information across the Western Finger Lakes and the Genesee Valley. KHA 53 operates on a frequency of 162.40 MHz. The 4 p.m. weather at Rochester, it was mostly sunny. The temperature was 78 degrees Fahrenheit or 26 degrees Celsius, the dew point 60 and the relative humidity 53%. The wind was northeast at 12 miles an hour. The pressure was 29.89 inches and falling. Repeating at Rochester, it was mostly sunny, temperature 78 degrees. Around the region at 4 p.m. it was sunny, with a temperature of 80 at Erie and 79 at Niagara Falls.

was mostly sunny, with a temperature of 80 at Buffalo, 79 at Toronto, and 81 at Watertown. It was partly sunny, with a temperature of 82 at Syracuse, 82 at Elmira, and 80 at Binghamton. At Oswego, winds were northwest at 6 knots, with a temperature of 76 degrees. The Central Lake Ontario buoy winds were south at 2 knots, with a temperature of 74 degrees, and the waves were 0 feet. The forecast for the Genesee Valley and Northern Finger Lakes, including Rochester, Geneseo, Canandaigua, Newark, and Fairhaven. Tonight, mainly clear early, then becoming mostly cloudy with areas of fog developing after midnight. Lows ranging from the lower 60s inland to the upper 60s along the lake shore. Light winds. Saturday, areas of fog in the morning, otherwise sunny. Highs ranging from around 80 inland to the mid-80s along the lake shore. North winds 10 miles an hour or less. Saturday night, mainly clear. Lows ranging from the upper 50s inland to the upper 60s along the lake shore. Light winds. Sunday, sunny. Highs ranging from the upper 70s on the hilltops to the lower 80s across the lower elevations. Light winds. Sunday night, mainly clear. Lows ranging from the lower 60s inland to the upper 60s along the lake shore. Light winds. The forecast for the Southern Finger Lakes, including Pinyan, Seneca Falls, and Auburn. Tonight, mainly clear this evening, then becoming mostly cloudy. Lows in the lower 60s. Light north winds. Saturday, mostly sunny. Highs around 80. Light winds, becoming north 5 to 10 miles an hour. Saturday night, clear. Lows in the upper 50s. North winds 10 miles an hour or less. Sunday, sunny. Highs in the lower 80s. Light winds. Sunday night, mainly clear. Lows in the lower 60s. Light winds. And now the extended forecast. Monday, mainly clear. Highs in the upper 80s. Tuesday, mainly clear. Highs in the lower 90s. Lows in the upper 60s. Wednesday, partly cloudy. Highs in the mid-80s. Lows in the mid-70s. Thursday, partly cloudy. Highs in the mid-80s. Lows in the mid-60s. Friday, partly cloudy. A chance of showers. Highs in the lower 80s. Lows in the mid-60s. Chance of rain 30%. This is the NOAA Weather Radio KHA 53 in Rochester. Your source for official weather information across the Western Finger Lakes and the Genesee Valley. KHA 53 operates on a frequency of 162.40 MHz. The 4 p.m. weather at Rochester, it was mostly sunny. The temperature was 78 degrees Fahrenheit or 26 degrees Celsius, the dew point 60 and the relative humidity 53%. The wind was northeast at 12 miles an hour. The pressure was 29.89 inches and falling. Repeating at Rochester, it was mostly sunny, temperature 78 degrees. Around the region at 4 p.m. it was sunny, with a temperature of 80 at Erie and 79 at Niagara Falls. It was mostly sunny, with a temperature of 80 at Buffalo, 79 at Toronto, and 81 at Watertown. It was partly sunny, with a temperature of 82 at Syracuse, 82 at Elmira, and 80 at Binghamton. At Oswego, winds were northwest at 6 knots, with a temperature of 76 degrees. The Central Lake Ontario buoy winds were south at 2 knots, with a temperature of 74 degrees, and the waves were 0 feet. Open lake forecast, 4, the Niagara River to Hamlin Beach beyond 5 miles from shore. Tonight, light and variable winds becoming northeast 5 to 10 knots. Waves 1 foot or less. Saturday, northeast winds 10 knots or less becoming southeast. Waves 1 foot or less. Saturday night, southeast winds less than 10 knots. Waves 1 foot or less. Sunday, light and variable winds. Waves 1 foot or less. Sunday night, southeast winds less than 10 knots becoming south. Waves 1 foot or less. Monday, southwest winds 5 to 15 knots. Waves 2 feet or less. Tuesday, southwest winds 15 to 20 knots becoming west. Waves 1 to 3 feet, building to 3 to 5 feet.

day. West winds 15 to 20 knots, becoming northwest 10 to 15 knots. Waves 2 to 4 feet, subsiding to 1 to 2 feet. Open lake forecast, 4, Helen Beach to Mexico Bay beyond 5 miles from shore. Tonight, northwest winds 10 knots or less, becoming northeast. Waves 1 foot or less. Saturday, northeast winds 5 to 10 knots. Waves 2 feet or less. Saturday night, north winds 5 to 10 knots, becoming light and variable. Waves 1 foot or less. Sunday, light and variable winds, becoming northwest 5 to 10 knots. Waves 1 foot or less. Sunday night, southwest winds 10 knots or less, becoming south. Waves 1 foot or less. Monday, southwest winds 10 to 15 knots. Waves 2 feet or less. Tuesday, west winds 15 to 25 knots. Waves 1 to 3 feet, building to 3 to 6 feet. Wednesday, west winds 15 to 20 knots, becoming northwest and diminishing to 5 to 10 knots. Waves 3 to 5 feet, subsiding to 1 to 3 feet. The forecast for the Genesee Valley and Northern Finger Lakes, including Rochester, Geneseo, Canandaigua, Newark, and Fairhaven. Tonight, mainly clear early, then becoming mostly cloudy with areas of fog developing after midnight. Lows ranging from the lower 60s inland to the upper 60s along the lake shore. Light winds. Saturday, areas of fog in the morning, otherwise sunny. Highs ranging from around 80 inland to the mid-80s along the lake shore. North winds 10 miles an hour or less. Saturday night, mainly clear. Lows ranging from the upper 50s inland to the upper 60s along the lake shore. Light winds. Sunday, sunny. Highs ranging from the upper 70s on the hilltops to the lower 80s across the lower elevations. Light winds. Sunday night, mainly clear. Lows ranging from the lower 60s inland to the upper 60s along the lake shore. Light winds. The forecast for the Southern Finger Lakes, including Pinyan, Seneca Falls, and Auburn. Tonight, mainly clear this evening, then becoming mostly cloudy. Lows in the lower 60s. Light north winds. Saturday, mostly sunny. Highs around 80. Light winds, becoming north 5 to 10 miles an hour. Saturday night, clear. Lows in the upper 50s. North winds 10 miles an hour or less. Sunday, sunny. Highs in the lower 80s. Light winds. Sunday night, mainly clear. Lows in the lower 60s. Light winds. And now the extended forecast. Monday, mainly clear. Highs in the upper 80s. Tuesday, mainly clear. Highs in the lower 90s. Lows in the upper 60s. Wednesday, partly cloudy. Highs in the mid 80s. Lows in the mid 70s. Thursday, partly cloudy. Highs in the mid 80s. Lows in the mid 60s. Friday, partly cloudy. A chance of showers. Highs in the lower 80s. Lows in the mid 60s. Chance of rain 30%. This is the NOAA Weather Radio KHA 53 in Rochester. Your source for official weather information across the Western Finger Lakes and the Genesee Valley. KHA 53 operates on a frequency of 162.40 MHz. The 5 p.m. weather at Rochester, it was mostly sunny. The temperature was 79 degrees Fahrenheit or 26 degrees Celsius, the dew point 60 and the relative humidity 52%. The wind was east at 8 miles an hour. The pressure was 29.90 inches and rising. Repeating at Rochester, it was mostly sunny, temperature 79 degrees. Around the region at 5 p.m. it was sunny, with a temperature of 82 at Erie, 80 at Niagara Falls, and 81 at Watertown. At Buffalo, it was mostly sunny, with a temperature of 81. It was partly sunny, with a temperature of 83 at Syracuse, 83 at Elmira, and 80 at Binghamton. At Oswego, winds were northwest at 3 knots, with a temperature of 78 degrees. The Central Lake Ontario buoy winds were south at 2 knots, with a temperature of 74 degrees, and the waves were 0 feet. The forecast for the Genesee Valley and Northern Finger Lakes, including Rochester, Geneseo, Canandaigua, Newark, and Fairhaven. Tonight, mainly

clear early, then becoming mostly cloudy with areas of fog developing after midnight. Lows ranging from the lower 60s inland to the upper 60s along the lake shore. Light winds. Saturday, areas of fog in the morning, otherwise sunny. Highs ranging from around 80 inland to the mid-80s along the lake shore. North winds 10 miles an hour or less. Saturday night, mainly clear. Lows ranging from the upper 50s inland to the upper 60s along the lake shore. Light winds. Sunday, sunny. Highs ranging from the upper 70s on the hilltops to the lower 80s across the lower elevations. Light winds. Sunday night, mainly clear. Lows ranging from the lower 60s inland to the upper 60s along the lake shore. Light winds. The forecast for the Southern Finger Lakes, including Pinyan, Seneca Falls, and Auburn. Tonight, mainly clear this evening, then becoming mostly cloudy. Lows in the lower 60s. Light north winds. Saturday, mostly sunny. Highs around 80. Light winds, becoming north 5 to 10 miles an hour. Saturday night, clear. Lows in the upper 50s. North winds 10 miles an hour or less. Sunday, sunny. Highs in the lower 80s. Light winds. Sunday night, mainly clear. Lows in the lower 60s. Light winds. And now the extended forecast. Monday, mainly clear. Highs in the upper 80s. Tuesday, mainly clear. Highs in the lower 90s. Lows in the upper 60s. Wednesday, partly cloudy. Highs in the mid 80s. Lows in the mid 70s. Thursday, partly cloudy. Highs in the mid 80s. Lows in the mid 60s. Friday, partly cloudy. A chance of showers. Highs in the lower 80s. Lows in the mid 60s. Chance of rain 30%. This is the NOAA Weather Radio KHA 53 in Rochester. Your source for official weather information across the Western Finger Lakes and the Genesee Valley. KHA 53 operates on a frequency of 162.40 MHz. The 5 p.m. weather at Rochester, it was mostly sunny. The temperature was 79 degrees Fahrenheit or 26 degrees Celsius, the dew point 60 and the relative humidity 52%. The wind was east at 8 miles an hour. The pressure was 29.90 inches and rising. Repeating at Rochester, it was mostly sunny, temperature 79 degrees. Around the region at 5 p.m. it was sunny, with a temperature of 82 at Erie, 80 at Niagara Falls, and 81 at Watertown. At Buffalo, it was mostly sunny, with a temperature of 81. It was partly sunny, with a temperature of 83 at Syracuse, 83 at Elmira, and 80 at Binghamton. At Oswego, winds were northwest at 3 knots, with a temperature of 78 degrees. The Central Lake Ontario buoy winds were south at 2 knots, with a temperature of 74 degrees, and the waves were 0 feet. The forecast for the Genesee Valley and Northern Finger Lakes, including Rochester, Geneseo, Canandaigua, Newark, and Fairhaven. Tonight, mainly clear early, then becoming mostly cloudy with areas of fog developing after midnight. Lows ranging from the lower 60s inland to the upper 60s along the lake shore. Light winds. Saturday, areas of fog in the morning, otherwise sunny. Highs ranging from around 80 inland to the mid-80s along the lake shore. North winds 10 miles an hour or less. Saturday night, mainly clear. Lows ranging from the upper 50s inland to the upper 60s along the lake shore. Light winds. Sunday, sunny. Highs ranging from the upper 70s on the hilltops to the lower 80s across the lower elevations. Light winds. Sunday night, mainly clear. Lows ranging from the lower 60s inland to the upper 60s along the lake shore. Light winds. The forecast for the Southern Finger Lakes, including Pinyan, Seneca Falls, and Auburn. Tonight, mainly clear this evening, then becoming mostly cloudy. Lows in the lower 60s. Light north winds. Saturday, mostly sunny. Highs around 80. Light winds, becoming north 5 to 10 miles an hour. Saturday night, clear. Lows in the upper 50s. North winds 10 miles an hour or less.

Sunny. Highs in the lower 80s. Light winds. Sunday night, mainly clear. Lows in the lower 60s. Light winds. And now the extended forecast. Monday, mainly clear. Highs in the upper 80s. Tuesday, mainly clear. Highs in the lower 90s. Lows in the upper 60s. Wednesday, partly cloudy. Highs in the mid 80s. Lows in the mid 70s. Thursday, partly cloudy. Highs in the mid 80s. Lows in the mid 60s. Friday, partly cloudy. A chance of showers. Highs in the lower 80s. Lows in the mid 60s. Chance of rain 30%. This is the NOAA Weather Radio KHA 53 in Rochester. Your source for official weather information across the Western Finger Lakes and the Genesee Valley. KHA 53 operates on a frequency of 162.40 MHz. The 5 p.m. weather at Rochester, it was mostly sunny. The temperature was 79 degrees Fahrenheit or 26 degrees Celsius, the dew point 60 and the relative humidity 52%. The wind was east at 8 miles an hour. The pressure was 29.90 inches and rising. Repeating at Rochester, it was mostly sunny, temperature 79 degrees. Around the region at 5 p.m. it was sunny, with a temperature of 82 at Erie, 80 at Niagara Falls, and 81 at Watertown. At Buffalo, it was mostly sunny, with a temperature of 81. It was partly sunny, with a temperature of 83 at Syracuse, 83 at Elmira, and 80 at Binghamton. At Oswego, winds were northwest at 3 knots, with a temperature of 78 degrees. The Central Lake Ontario buoy winds were south at 2 knots, with a temperature of 74 degrees, and the waves were 0 feet. The forecast for the Genesee Valley and Northern Finger Lakes, including Rochester, Geneseo, Canandaigua, Newark, and Fairhaven. Tonight, mainly clear early, then becoming mostly cloudy with areas of fog developing after midnight. Lows ranging from the lower 60s inland to the upper 60s along the lake shore. Light winds. Saturday, areas of fog in the morning, otherwise sunny. Highs ranging from around 80 inland to the mid-80s along the lake shore. North winds 10 miles an hour or less. Saturday night, mainly clear. Lows ranging from the upper 50s inland to the upper 60s along the lake shore. Light winds. Sunday, sunny. Highs ranging from the upper 70s on the hilltops to the lower 80s across the lower elevations. Light winds. Sunday night, mainly clear. Lows ranging from the lower 60s inland to the upper 60s along the lake shore. Light winds. The forecast for the Southern Finger Lakes, including Pinyan, Seneca Falls, and Auburn. Tonight, mainly clear this evening, then becoming mostly cloudy. Lows in the lower 60s. Light north winds. Saturday, mostly sunny. Highs around 80. Light winds, becoming north 5 to 10 miles an hour. Saturday night, clear. Lows in the upper 50s. North winds 10 miles an hour or less. Sunday, sunny. Highs in the lower 80s. Light winds. Sunday night, mainly clear. Lows in the lower 60s. Light winds. And now the extended forecast. Monday, mainly clear. Highs in the upper 80s. Tuesday, mainly clear. Highs in the lower 90s. Lows in the upper 60s. Wednesday, partly cloudy. Highs in the mid 80s. Lows in the mid 70s. Thursday, partly cloudy. Highs in the mid 80s. Lows in the mid 60s. Friday, partly cloudy. A chance of showers. Highs in the lower 80s. Lows in the mid 60s. Chance of rain 30%. This is the NOAA Weather Radio KHA 53 in Rochester. Your source for official weather information across the Western Finger Lakes and the Genesee Valley. KHA 53 operates on a frequency of 162.40 MHz. The 5 p.m. weather at Rochester, it was mostly sunny. The temperature was 79 degrees Fahrenheit or 26 degrees Celsius, the dew point 60 and the relative humidity 52%. The wind was east at 8 miles an hour. The pressure was 29.9.

inches and rising. Repeating at Rochester, it was mostly sunny, temperature 79 degrees. Around the region, at 5 p.m., it was sunny, with a temperature of 82 at Erie, 80 at Niagara Falls, and 81 at Watertown. It was mostly sunny, with a temperature of 81 at Buffalo, 79 at Toronto, and 80 at Binghamton. It was partly sunny, with a temperature of 83 at Syracuse, and 83 at Elmira. At Oswego, winds were northwest at 3 knots, with a temperature of 78 degrees. The Central Lake Ontario buoy winds were south at 2 knots, with a temperature of 74 degrees, and the waves were 0 feet. The forecast for the Genesee Valley and Northern Finger Lakes, including Rochester, Geneseo, Canandaigua, Newark, and Fairhaven. Tonight, mainly clear early, then becoming mostly cloudy with areas of fog developing after midnight. Lows ranging from the lower 60s inland to the upper 60s along the lake shore. Light winds. Saturday, areas of fog in the morning, otherwise sunny. Highs ranging from around 80 inland to the mid-80s along the lake shore. North winds 10 miles an hour or less. Saturday night, mainly clear. Lows ranging from the upper 50s inland to the upper 60s along the lake shore. Light winds. Sunday, sunny. Highs ranging from the upper 70s on the hilltops to the lower 80s across the lower elevations. Light winds. Sunday night, mainly clear. Lows ranging from the lower 60s inland to the upper 60s along the lake shore. Light winds. The forecast for the Southern Finger Lakes, including Tinian, Seneca Falls, and Auburn. Tonight, mainly clear this evening, then becoming mostly cloudy. Lows in the lower 60s. Light north winds. Saturday, mostly sunny. Highs around 80. Light winds, becoming north 5 to 10 miles an hour. Saturday night, clear. Lows in the upper 50s. North winds 10 miles an hour or less. Sunday, sunny. Highs in the lower 80s. Light winds. Sunday night, mainly clear. Lows in the lower 60s. Light winds. And now the extended forecast. Monday, mainly clear. Highs in the upper 80s. Tuesday, mainly clear. Highs in the lower 90s. Lows in the upper 60s. Wednesday, partly cloudy. Highs in the mid 80s. Lows in the mid 70s. Thursday, partly cloudy. Highs in the mid 80s. Lows in the mid 60s. Friday, partly cloudy. A chance of showers. Highs in the lower 80s. Lows in the mid 60s. Chance of rain 30%. This is the NOAA Weather Radio KHA 53 in Rochester. Your source for official weather information across the Western Finger Lakes and the Genesee Valley. KHA 53 operates on a frequency of 162.40 MHz. The 5 p.m. weather at Rochester, it was mostly sunny. The temperature was 79 degrees Fahrenheit or 26 degrees Celsius, the dew point 60 and the relative humidity 52%. The wind was east at 8 miles an hour. The pressure was 29.90 inches and rising. Repeating at Rochester, it was mostly sunny, temperature 79 degrees. Around the region, at 5 p.m., it was sunny, with a temperature of 82 at Erie, 80 at Niagara Falls, and 81 at Watertown. It was mostly sunny, with a temperature of 81 at Buffalo, 79 at Toronto, and 80 at Binghamton. It was partly sunny, with a temperature of 83 at Syracuse, and 83 at Elmira. At Oswego, winds were northwest at 3 knots, with a temperature of 78 degrees. The Central Lake Ontario buoy winds were south at 2 knots, with a temperature of 74 degrees, and the waves were 0 feet. The forecast for the Genesee Valley and Northern Finger Lakes, including Rochester, Geneseo, Canandaigua, Newark, and Fairhaven. Tonight, mainly clear early, then becoming mostly cloudy with areas of fog developing after midnight. Lows ranging from the lower 60s inland to the upper 60s along the lake shore. Light winds. Saturday, areas of fog in the morning, otherwise sunny. Highs ranging from around 80 inland to the mid-80s along the lake shore. North winds 10 miles an hour or less. Saturday night, mainly clear. Lows ranging from the upper 50s inland.

into the upper 60s along the lake shore. Light winds. Sunday, sunny. Highs ranging from the upper 70s on the hilltops to the lower 80s across the lower elevations. Light winds. Sunday night, mainly clear. Lows ranging from the lower 60s inland to the upper 60s along the lake shore. Light winds. The forecast for the Southern Finger Lakes, including Tinian, Seneca Falls, and Auburn. Tonight, mainly clear this evening, then becoming mostly cloudy. Lows in the lower 60s. Light north winds. Saturday, mostly sunny. Highs around 80. Light winds, becoming north 5 to 10 miles an hour. Saturday night, clear. Lows in the upper 50s. North winds 10 miles an hour or less. Sunday, sunny. Highs in the lower 80s. Light winds. Sunday night, mainly clear. Lows in the lower 60s. Light winds. And now the extended forecast. Monday, mainly clear. Highs in the upper 80s. Tuesday, mainly clear. Highs in the lower 90s. Lows in the upper 60s. Wednesday, partly cloudy. Highs in the mid 80s. Lows in the mid 70s. Thursday, partly cloudy. Highs in the mid 80s. Lows in the mid 60s. Friday, partly cloudy. A chance of showers. Highs in the lower 80s. Lows in the mid 60s. Chance of rain 30%. This is the NOAA Weather Radio KHA 53 in Rochester. Your source for official weather information across the Western Finger Lakes and the Genesee Valley. KHA 53 operates on a frequency of 162.40 MHz. The 5 p.m. weather at Rochester, it was mostly sunny. The temperature was 79 degrees Fahrenheit or 26 degrees Celsius, the dew point 60 and the relative humidity 52%. The wind was east at 8 miles an hour. The pressure was 29.90 inches and rising. Repeating at Rochester, it was mostly sunny, temperature 79 degrees. Around the region at 5 p.m. it was sunny, with a temperature of 82 at Erie, 80 at Niagara Falls, and 81 at Watertown. It was mostly sunny, with a temperature of 81 at Buffalo, 79 at Toronto, and 80 at Binghamton. It was partly sunny, with a temperature of 83 at Syracuse, and 83 at Elmira. At Oswego, winds were northwest at 3 knots, with a temperature of 78 degrees. The Central Lake Ontario buoy winds were south at 2 knots, with a temperature of 74 degrees, and the waves were 0 feet. The forecast for the Genesee Valley and Northern Finger Lakes, including Rochester, Geneseo, Canandaigua, Newark, and Fairhaven. Tonight, mainly clear early, then becoming mostly cloudy with areas of fog developing after midnight. Lows ranging from the lower 60s inland to the upper 60s along the lake shore. Light winds. Saturday, areas of fog in the morning, otherwise sunny. Highs ranging from around 80 inland to the mid 80s along the lake shore. North winds 10 miles an hour or less. Saturday night, mainly clear. Lows ranging from the upper 50s inland to the upper 60s along the lake shore. Light winds. Sunday, sunny. Highs ranging from the upper 70s on the hilltops to the lower 80s across the lower elevations. Light winds. Sunday night, mainly clear. Lows ranging from the lower 60s inland to the upper 60s along the lake shore. Light winds. The forecast for the Southern Finger Lakes, including Tinian, Seneca Falls, and Auburn. Tonight, mainly clear this evening, then becoming mostly cloudy. Lows in the lower 60s. Light north winds. Saturday, mostly sunny. Highs around 80. Light winds, becoming north 5 to 10 miles an hour. Saturday night, clear. Lows in the upper 50s. North winds 10 miles an hour or less. Sunday, sunny. Highs in the lower 80s. Light winds. Sunday night, mainly clear. Lows in the lower 60s. Light winds. And now the extended forecast. Monday, mainly clear. Highs in the upper 80s. Tuesday, mainly clear. Highs in the lower 90s. Lows in the upper 60s. Wednesday, partly cloudy.

highs in the mid-80s. Lows in the mid-70s. Thursday, partly cloudy. Highs in the mid-80s. Lows in the mid-60s. Friday, partly cloudy. A chance of showers. Highs in the lower 80s. Lows in the mid-60s. Chance of rain 30%. This is the NOAA Weather Radio KHA 53 in Rochester. Your source for official weather information across the Western Finger Lakes and the Genesee Valley. KHA 53 operates on a frequency of 162.40 MHz. The 5 p.m. weather at Rochester, it was mostly sunny. The temperature was 79 degrees Fahrenheit or 26 degrees Celsius, the dew point 60 and the relative humidity 52%. The wind was east at 8 miles an hour. The pressure was 29.90 inches and rising. Repeating at Rochester, it was mostly sunny, temperature 79 degrees. Around the region at 5 p.m. it was sunny, with a temperature of 82 at Erie, 80 at Niagara Falls, and 81 at Watertown. It was mostly sunny, with a temperature of 81 at Buffalo, 79 at Toronto, and 80 at Binghamton. It was partly sunny, with a temperature of 83 at Syracuse, and 83 at Elmira. At Oswego, winds were northwest at 3 knots, with a temperature of 78 degrees. The Central Lake Ontario buoy winds were south at 2 knots, with a temperature of 74 degrees, and the waves were 0 feet. The forecast for the Genesee Valley and Northern Finger Lakes, including Rochester, Geneseo, Canandaigua, Newark, and Fairhaven. Tonight, mainly clear early, then becoming mostly cloudy with areas of fog developing after midnight. Lows ranging from the lower 60s inland to the upper 60s along the lake shore. Light winds. Saturday, areas of fog in the morning, otherwise sunny. Highs ranging from around 80 inland to the mid-80s along the lake shore. North winds 10 miles an hour or less. Saturday night, mainly clear. Lows ranging from the upper 50s inland to the upper 60s along the lake shore. Light winds. Sunday, sunny. Highs ranging from the upper 70s on the hilltops to the lower 80s across the lower elevations. Light winds. Sunday night, mainly clear. Lows ranging from the lower 60s inland to the upper 60s along the lake shore. Light winds. The forecast for the Southern Finger Lakes, including Pinyan, Seneca Falls, and Auburn. Tonight, mainly clear this evening, then becoming mostly cloudy. Lows in the lower 60s. Light north winds. Saturday, mostly sunny. Highs around 80. Light winds, becoming north 5 to 10 miles an hour. Saturday night, clear. Lows in the upper 50s. North winds 10 miles an hour or less. Sunday, sunny. Highs in the lower 80s. Light winds. Sunday night, mainly clear. Lows in the lower 60s. Light winds. And now the extended forecast. Monday, mainly clear. Highs in the upper 80s. Tuesday, mainly clear. Highs in the lower 90s. Lows in the upper 60s. Wednesday, partly cloudy. Highs in the mid-80s. Lows in the mid-70s. Thursday, partly cloudy. Highs in the mid-80s. Lows in the mid-60s. Friday, partly cloudy. A chance of showers. Highs in the lower 80s. Lows in the mid-60s. Chance of rain 30%. The Nearshore Marine Forecast, for the Niagara River to Hamelin Beach along Lake Ontario. Tonight, northeast winds less than 10 knots. Partly to mostly cloudy. Waves 1 foot or less. Saturday, northeast winds 10 knots or less becoming east. Sunny. Waves 1 foot or less. Saturday night, east winds less than 10 knots. Mainly clear. Waves 1 foot or less. Sunday, light and variable winds. Sunny. Waves 1 foot or less. Sunday night, east winds less than 10 knots becoming south. Mainly clear. Waves 1 foot or less. Monday, southwest winds 5 to 15 knots. Mainly clear. Waves 2 feet or less. Tuesday, southwest winds 15 to 20 knots becoming west. Mainly clear, then becoming partly cloudy.

waves 1 to 2 feet, building to 2 to 4 feet. Wednesday, west winds 15 to 20 knots, diminishing to 5 to 15 knots. Mainly clear, then becoming partly cloudy. Waves 1 to 3 feet. The Nearshore Marine Forecast, 4, Helen Beach to Mexico Bay. Tonight, north winds 10 knots or less, becoming northeast. Mainly clear this evening, then becoming partly cloudy. Waves 1 foot or less. Saturday, northeast winds 5 to 10 knots, becoming north. Sunny. Waves 1 foot or less. Saturday night, north winds 5 to 10 knots, becoming light and variable. Mainly clear. Waves 1 foot or less. Sunday, light and variable winds, becoming north 5 to 10 knots. Sunny. Waves 1 foot or less. Sunday night, northeast winds less than 10 knots. Mainly clear. Waves 1 foot or less. Monday, southwest winds 10 knots or less, increasing to 10 to 15 knots. Mainly clear. Waves 2 feet or less. Tuesday, west winds 15 to 25 knots. Mainly clear, then becoming partly cloudy. Waves 1 to 3 feet, building to 3 to 6 feet. Waves occasionally around 7 feet. Wednesday, west winds 15 to 20 knots, diminishing to 5 to 10 knots. Mainly clear, then becoming partly cloudy. Waves 3 to 5 feet, subsiding to 1 to 3 feet. Waves occasionally around 6 feet. The water temperature off Rochester is 48 degrees. This is the NOAA Weather Radio KHA-53 in Rochester. Your source for official weather information across the Western Finger Lakes and the Genesee Valley. KHA-53 operates on a frequency of 162.40 MHz. The 5 p.m. weather at Rochester, it was 0 MHz. The 5 p.m. weather at Rochester, it was mostly sunny. The temperature was 79 degrees Fahrenheit or 26 degrees Celsius, the dew point 60 and the relative humidity 52%. The wind was east at 8 miles an hour. The pressure was 29.90 inches and rising. Repeating at Rochester, it was mostly sunny, temperature 79 degrees. Around the region at 5 p.m. it was sunny, with a temperature of 82 at Erie, 80 at Niagara Falls, and 81 at Watertown. It was mostly sunny, with a temperature of 81 at Buffalo, 79 at Toronto, and 80 at Binghamton. It was partly sunny, with a temperature of 83 at Syracuse, and 83 at Elmira. At Oswego, winds were northwest at 3 knots, with a temperature of 78 degrees. The Central Lake Ontario buoy winds were south at 2 knots, with a temperature of 74 degrees, and the waves were 0 feet. The forecast for the Genesee Valley and Northern Finger Lakes, including Rochester, Geneseo, Canandaigua, Newark, and Fairhaven. Tonight, mainly clear early, then becoming mostly cloudy with areas of fog developing after midnight. Lows ranging from the lower 60s inland to the upper 60s along the lake shore. Light winds. Saturday, areas of fog in the morning, otherwise sunny. Highs ranging from around 80 inland to the mid-80s along the lake shore. North winds 10 miles an hour or less. Saturday night, mainly clear. Lows ranging from the upper 50s inland to the upper 60s along the lake shore. Light winds. Sunday, sunny. Highs ranging from the upper 70s on the hilltops to the lower 80s across the lower elevations. Light winds. Sunday night, mainly clear. Lows ranging from the lower 60s inland to the upper 60s along the lake shore. Light winds. The forecast for the Southern Finger Lakes, including Penyan, Seneca Falls, and Auburn. Tonight, mainly clear this evening, then becoming mostly cloudy. Lows in the lower 60s. Light north winds. Saturday, mostly sunny. Highs around 80. Light winds, becoming north 5 to 10 miles an hour. Saturday night, clear. Lows in the upper 50s. North winds 10 miles an hour or less. Sunday, sunny. Highs in the lower 80s. Light winds. Sunday night, mainly clear. Lows in the lower 60s. Light winds. And now the extended forecast. Monday, mainly clear. Highs in the upper 80s. Tuesday, mainly clear.

highs in the lower 90s, lows in the upper 60s. Wednesday, partly cloudy, highs in the mid 80s, lows in the mid 70s. Thursday, partly cloudy, highs in the mid 80s, lows in the mid 60s. Friday, partly cloudy, a chance of showers, highs in the lower 80s, lows in the mid 60s, chance of rain 30%. This is the NOAA Weather Radio KHA 53 in Rochester, your source for official weather information across the Western Finger Lakes and the Genesee Valley. KHA 53 operates on a frequency of 162.40 MHz. The 5 p.m. weather at Rochester, it was mostly sunny. The temperature was 79 degrees Fahrenheit or 26 degrees Celsius, the dew point 60 and the relative humidity 52%. The wind was east at 8 miles an hour. The pressure was 29.90 inches and rising. Repeating at Rochester, it was mostly sunny, temperature 79 degrees. Around the region at 5 p.m. it was sunny, with a temperature of 82 at Erie, 80 at Niagara Falls, and 81 at Watertown. It was mostly sunny, with a temperature of 81 at Buffalo, 79 at Toronto, and 80 at Binghamton. It was partly sunny, with a temperature of 83 at Syracuse, and 83 at Elmira. At Oswego, winds were northwest at 3 knots, with a temperature of 78 degrees. The Central Lake Ontario buoy winds were south at 2 knots, with a temperature of 74 degrees, and the waves were 0 feet. The forecast for the Genesee Valley and Northern Finger Lakes, including Rochester, Geneseo, Canandaigua, Newark, and Fairhaven. Tonight, mainly clear early, then becoming mostly cloudy with areas of fog developing after midnight. Lows ranging from the lower 60s inland to the upper 60s along the lake shore. Light winds. Saturday, areas of fog in the morning, otherwise sunny. Highs ranging from around 80 inland to the mid-80s along the lake shore. North winds 10 miles an hour or less. Saturday night, mainly clear. Lows ranging from the upper 50s inland to the upper 60s along the lake shore. Light winds. Sunday, sunny. Highs ranging from the upper 70s on the hilltops to the lower 80s across the lower elevations. Light winds. Sunday night, mainly clear. Lows ranging from the lower 60s inland to the upper 60s along the lake shore. Light winds. The forecast for the Southern Finger Lakes, including Pinyan, Seneca Falls, and Auburn. Tonight, mainly clear this evening, then becoming mostly cloudy. Lows in the lower 60s. Light north winds. Saturday, mostly sunny. Highs around 80. Light winds, becoming north 5 to 10 miles an hour. Saturday night, clear. Lows in the upper 50s. North winds 10 miles an hour or less. Sunday, sunny. Highs in the lower 80s. Light winds. Sunday night, mainly clear. Lows in the lower 60s. Light winds. And now the extended forecast. Monday, mainly clear. Highs in the upper 80s. Tuesday, mainly clear. Highs in the lower 90s. Lows in the upper 60s. Wednesday, partly cloudy. Highs in the mid 80s. Lows in the mid 70s. Thursday, partly cloudy. Highs in the mid 80s. Lows in the mid 60s. Friday, partly cloudy. A chance of showers. Highs in the lower 80s. Lows in the mid 60s. Chance of rain 30%. This is the NOAA Weather Radio KHA 53 in Rochester, your source for official weather information across the Western Finger Lakes and the Genesee Valley. KHA 53 operates on a frequency of 162.40 MHz. The 5 p.m. weather at Rochester, it was mostly sunny. The temperature was 79 degrees Fahrenheit or 26 degrees Celsius, the dew point 60 and the relative humidity 52%. The wind was east at 8 miles an hour. The pressure was 29.90 inches and rising. Repeating at Rochester, it was mostly sunny, temperature 79 degrees. Around the region at 5 p.m. it was sunny, with a temperature of 82 at Erie, 80 at Niagara Falls, and 81 at Watertown. It was mostly sunny, with a temperature of 81 at Buffalo,

79 at Toronto and 80 at Binghamton. It was partly sunny, with a temperature of 83 at Syracuse and 83 at Elmira. At Oswego, winds were northwest at 3 knots, with a temperature of 78 degrees. The Central Lake Ontario buoy winds were south at 2 knots, with a temperature of 74 degrees, and the waves were 0 feet. The forecast for the Genesee Valley and Northern Finger Lakes, including Rochester, Geneseo, Canandaigua, Newark, and Fairhaven. Tonight, mainly clear early, then becoming mostly cloudy with areas of fog developing after midnight. Lows ranging from the lower 60s inland to the upper 60s along the lake shore. Light winds. Saturday, areas of fog in the morning, otherwise sunny. Highs ranging from around 80 inland to the mid-80s along the lake shore. North winds 10 miles an hour or less. Saturday night, mainly clear. Lows ranging from the upper 50s inland to the upper 60s along the lake shore. Light winds. Sunday, sunny. Highs ranging from the upper 70s on the hilltops to the lower 80s across the lower elevations. Light winds. Sunday night, mainly clear. Lows ranging from the lower 60s inland to the upper 60s along the lake shore. Light winds. The forecast for the Southern Finger Lakes, including Tinian, Seneca Falls, and Auburn. Tonight, mainly clear this evening, then becoming mostly cloudy. Lows in the lower 60s. Light north winds. Saturday, mostly sunny. Highs around 80. Light winds, becoming north 5 to 10 miles an hour. Saturday night, clear. Lows in the upper 50s. North winds 10 miles an hour or less. Sunday, sunny. Highs in the lower 80s. Light winds. Sunday night, mainly clear. Lows in the lower 60s. Light winds. And now the extended forecast. Monday, mainly clear. Highs in the upper 80s. Tuesday, mainly clear. Highs in the lower 90s. Lows in the upper 60s. Wednesday, partly cloudy. Highs in the mid-80s. Lows in the mid-70s. Thursday, partly cloudy. Highs in the mid-80s. Lows in the mid-60s. Friday, partly cloudy. A chance of showers. Highs in the lower 80s. Lows in the mid-60s. Chance of rain 30%. This is the NOAA Weather Radio KHA 53 in Rochester. Your source for official weather information across the Western Finger Lakes and the Genesee Valley. KHA 53 operates on a frequency of 162.40 MHz. The 5 p.m. weather at Rochester, it was mostly sunny. The temperature was 79 degrees Fahrenheit or 26 degrees Celsius, the dew point 60 and the relative humidity 52%. The wind was east at 8 miles an hour. The pressure was 29.90 inches and rising. Repeating at Rochester, it was mostly sunny, temperature 79 degrees. Around the region at 5 p.m. it was sunny, with a temperature of 82 at Erie, 80 at Niagara Falls, and 81 at Watertown. It was mostly sunny, with a temperature of 81 at Buffalo, 79 at Toronto, and 80 at Binghamton. It was partly sunny, with a temperature of 83 at Syracuse, and 83 at Elmira. At Oswego, winds were northwest at 3 knots, with a temperature of 78 degrees. The Central Lake Ontario buoy winds were south at 2 knots, with a temperature of 74 degrees, and the waves were 0 feet. The forecast for the Genesee Valley and Northern Finger Lakes, including Rochester, Geneseo, Canandaigua, Newark, and Fairhaven. Tonight, mainly clear early, then becoming mostly cloudy with areas of fog developing after midnight. Lows ranging from the lower 60s inland to the upper 60s along the lake shore. Light winds. Saturday, areas of fog in the morning, otherwise sunny. Highs ranging from around 80 inland to the mid-80s along the lake shore. North winds 10 miles an hour or less. Saturday night, mainly clear. Lows ranging from the upper 50s inland to the upper 60s along the lake shore. Light winds. Sunday, sunny. Highs ranging from the upper 70s on the hilltops to the lower 80s across the lower elevations. Light winds. Sunday night, mainly clear. Lows ranging from the lower 60s inland to the upper 60s.

mainly clear. Lows in the lower 60s. Light winds. And now the extended forecast. Monday, mainly clear. Highs in the upper 80s. Tuesday, mainly clear. Highs in the lower 90s. Lows in the upper 60s. Wednesday, partly cloudy. Highs in the mid 80s. Lows in the mid 70s. Thursday, partly cloudy. Highs in the mid 80s. Lows in the mid 60s. Friday, partly cloudy. A chance of showers. Highs in the lower 80s. Lows in the mid 60s. Chance of rain 30%. This is the NOAA Weather Radio KHA 53 in Rochester. Your source for official weather information across the Western Finger Lakes and the Genesee Valley. KHA 53 operates on a frequency of 162.40 MHz. The 5 p.m. weather at Rochester, it was mostly sunny. The temperature was 79 degrees Fahrenheit or 26 degrees Celsius, the dew point 60 and the relative humidity 52%. The wind was east at 8 miles an hour. The pressure was 29.90 inches and rising. Repeating at Rochester, it was mostly sunny, temperature 79 degrees. Around the region at 5 p.m. it was sunny, with a temperature of 82 at Erie, 80 at Niagara Falls, and 81 at Watertown. It was mostly sunny, with a temperature of 81 at Buffalo, 79 at Toronto, and 80 at Binghamton. It was partly sunny, with a temperature of 83 at Syracuse, and 83 at Elmira. At Oswego, winds were northwest at 3 knots, with a temperature of 78 degrees. The Central Lake Ontario buoy winds were south at 2 knots, with a temperature of 74 degrees, and the waves were 0 feet. The forecast for the Genesee Valley and Northern Finger Lakes, including Rochester, Geneseo, Canandaigua, Newark, and Fairhaven. Tonight, mainly clear early, then becoming mostly cloudy with areas of fog developing after midnight. Lows ranging from the lower 60s inland to the upper 60s along the lake shore. Light winds. Saturday, areas of fog in the morning, otherwise sunny. Highs ranging from around 80 inland to the mid 80s along the lake shore. North winds 10 miles an hour or less. Saturday night, mainly clear. Lows ranging from the upper 50s inland to the upper 60s along the lake shore. Light winds. Sunday, sunny. Highs ranging from the upper 70s on the hilltops to the lower 80s across the lower elevations. Light winds. Sunday night, mainly clear. Lows ranging from the lower 60s inland to the upper 60s along the lake shore. Light winds. The forecast for the Southern Finger Lakes, including Pinyan, Seneca Falls, and Auburn. Tonight, mainly clear this evening, then becoming mostly cloudy. Lows in the lower 60s. Light north winds. Saturday, mostly sunny. Highs around 80. Light winds, becoming north 5 to 10 miles an hour. Saturday night, clear. Lows in the upper 50s. North winds 10 miles an hour or less. Sunday, sunny. Highs in the lower 80s. Light winds. Sunday night, mainly clear. Lows in the lower 60s. Light winds. And now the extended forecast. Monday, mainly clear. Highs in the upper 80s. Tuesday, mainly clear. Highs in the lower 90s. Lows in the upper 60s. Wednesday, partly cloudy. Highs in the mid 80s. Lows in the mid 70s. Thursday, partly cloudy. Highs in the mid 80s. Lows in the mid 60s. Friday, partly cloudy. A chance of showers. Highs in the lower 80s. Lows in the mid 60s. Chance of rain 30%. This is the NOAA Weather Radio KHA 53 in Rochester. Your source for official weather information across the Western Finger Lakes and the Genesee Valley. KHA 53 operates on a frequency of 162.40 MHz. The 5 p.m. weather at Rochester, it was mostly sunny. The temperature was 79 degrees Fahrenheit or 26 degrees Celsius, the dew point 60 and the relative humidity 52%. The wind was east at 8 miles an hour. The pressure was 29.90 inches and rising. Repeating at Rochester, it was mostly sunny.

temperature 79 degrees. Around the region at 5 p.m. it was sunny, with a temperature of 82 at Erie, 80 at Niagara Falls, and 81 at Watertown. It was mostly sunny, with a temperature of 81 at Buffalo, 79 at Toronto, and 80 at Binghamton. It was partly sunny, with a temperature of 83 at Syracuse, and 83 at Elmira. At Oswego, winds were northwest at 3 knots, with a temperature of 78 degrees. The Central Lake Ontario buoy winds were south at 2 knots, with a temperature of 74 degrees, and the waves were 0 feet. The forecast for the Genesee Valley and Northern Finger Lakes, including Rochester, Geneseo, Canandaigua, Newark, and Fairhaven. Tonight, mainly clear early, then becoming mostly cloudy with areas of fog developing after midnight. Lows ranging from the lower 60s inland to the upper 60s along the lake shore. Light winds. Saturday, areas of fog in the morning, otherwise sunny. Highs ranging from around 80 inland to the mid-80s along the lake shore. North winds 10 miles an hour or less. Saturday night, mainly clear. Lows ranging from the upper 50s inland to the upper 60s along the lake shore. Light winds. Sunday, sunny. Highs ranging from the upper 70s on the hilltops to the lower 80s across the lower elevations. Light winds. Sunday night, mainly clear. Lows ranging from the lower 60s inland to the upper 60s along the lake shore. Light winds. The forecast for the Southern Finger Lakes, including Pinyan, Seneca Falls, and Auburn. Tonight, mainly clear this evening, then becoming mostly cloudy. Lows in the lower 60s. Light north winds. Saturday, mostly sunny. Highs around 80. Light winds, becoming north 5 to 10 miles an hour. Saturday night, clear. Lows in the upper 50s. North winds 10 miles an hour or less. Sunday, sunny. Highs in the lower 80s. Light winds. Sunday night, mainly clear. Lows in the lower 60s. Light winds. And now the extended forecast. Monday, mainly clear. Highs in the upper 80s. Tuesday, mainly clear. Highs in the lower 90s. Lows in the upper 60s. Wednesday, partly cloudy. Highs in the mid-80s. Lows in the mid-70s. Thursday, partly cloudy. Highs in the mid-80s. Lows in the mid-60s. Friday, partly cloudy. A chance of showers. Highs in the lower 80s. Lows in the mid-60s. Chance of rain 30%. This is the NOAA Weather Radio KHA 53 in Rochester. Your source for official weather information across the Western Finger Lakes and the Genesee Valley. KHA 53 operates on a frequency of 162.40 MHz. The 5 p.m. weather at Rochester, it was mostly sunny. The temperature was 79 degrees Fahrenheit or 26 degrees Celsius, the dew point 60 and the relative humidity 52%. The wind was east at 8 miles an hour. The pressure was 29.90 inches and rising. Repeating at Rochester, it was mostly sunny, temperature 79 degrees. Around the region at 5 p.m. it was sunny, with a temperature of 82 at Erie, 80 at Niagara Falls, and 81 at Watertown. It was mostly sunny, with a temperature of 81 at Buffalo, 79 at Toronto, and 80 at Binghamton. It was partly sunny, with a temperature of 83 at Syracuse, and 83 at Elmira. At Oswego, winds were northwest at 3 knots, with a temperature of 78 degrees. The Central Lake Ontario buoy winds were south at 2 knots, with a temperature of 74 degrees, and the waves were 0 feet. The forecast for the Genesee Valley and Northern Finger Lakes, including Rochester, Geneseo, Canandaigua, Newark, and Fairhaven. Tonight, mainly clear early, then becoming mostly cloudy with areas of fog developing after midnight. Lows ranging from the lower 60s inland to the upper 60s along the lake shore. Light winds. Saturday, areas of fog in the morning, otherwise sunny. Highs ranging from around 80 inland to the mid-80s along the lake shore. North winds 10 miles an hour or less. Saturday night, mainly clear. Lows ranging from the upper 50s inland to the upper 60s along the lake shore. Light winds.

Sunday, sunny. Highs ranging from the upper 70s on the hilltops to the lower 80s across the lower elevations. Light winds. Sunday night, mainly clear. Lows ranging from the lower 60s inland to the upper 60s along the lake shore. Light winds. The forecast for the Southern Finger Lakes, including Pinyan, Seneca Falls, and Auburn. Tonight, mainly clear this evening, then becoming mostly cloudy. Lows in the lower 60s. Light north winds. Saturday, mostly sunny. Highs around 80. Light winds, becoming north 5 to 10 miles an hour. Saturday night, clear. Lows in the upper 50s. North winds 10 miles an hour or less. Sunday, sunny. Highs in the lower 80s. Light winds. Sunday night, mainly clear. Lows in the lower 60s. Light winds. And now the extended forecast. Monday, mainly clear. Highs in the upper 80s. Tuesday, mainly clear. Highs in the lower 90s. Lows in the upper 60s. Wednesday, partly cloudy. Highs in the mid 80s. Lows in the mid 70s. Thursday, partly cloudy. Highs in the mid 80s. Lows in the mid 60s. Friday, partly cloudy. A chance of showers. Highs in the lower 80s. Lows in the mid 60s. Chance of rain 30%. This is the NOAA Weather Radio KHA 53 in Rochester. Your source for official weather information across the Western Finger Lakes and the Genesee Valley. KHA 53 operates on a frequency of 162.40 MHz. The 5 p.m. weather at Rochester, it was mostly sunny. The temperature was 79 degrees Fahrenheit or 26 degrees Celsius, the dew point 60 and the relative humidity 52%. The wind was east at 8 miles an hour. The pressure was 29.90 inches and rising. Repeating at Rochester, it was mostly sunny, temperature 79 degrees. Around the region at 5 p.m. it was sunny, with a temperature of 82 at Erie, 80 at Niagara Falls, and 81 at Watertown. It was mostly sunny, with a temperature of 81 at Buffalo, 79 at Toronto, and 80 at Binghamton. It was partly sunny, with a temperature of 83 at Syracuse, and 83 at Elmira. At Oswego, winds were northwest at 3 knots, with a temperature of 78 degrees. The Central Lake Ontario buoy winds were south at 2 knots, with a temperature of 74 degrees, and the waves were 0 feet. The forecast for the Genesee Valley and Northern Finger Lakes, including Rochester, Geneseo, Canandaigua, Newark, and Fairhaven. Tonight, mainly clear early, then becoming mostly cloudy with areas of fog developing after midnight. Lows ranging from the lower 60s inland to the upper 60s along the lake shore. Light winds. Saturday, areas of fog in the morning, otherwise sunny. Highs ranging from around 80 inland to the mid 80s along the lake shore. North winds 10 miles an hour or less. Saturday night, mainly clear. Lows ranging from the upper 50s inland to the upper 60s along the lake shore. Light winds. Sunday, sunny. Highs ranging from the upper 70s on the hilltops to the lower 80s across the lower elevations. Light winds. Sunday night, mainly clear. Lows ranging from the lower 60s inland to the upper 60s along the lake shore. Light winds. The forecast for the Southern Finger Lakes, including Pinyan, Seneca Falls, and Auburn. Tonight, mainly clear this evening, then becoming mostly cloudy. Lows in the lower 60s. Light north winds. Saturday, mostly sunny. Highs around 80. Light winds, becoming north 5 to 10 miles an hour. Saturday night, clear. Lows in the upper 50s. North winds 10 miles an hour or less. Sunday, sunny. Highs in the lower 80s. Light winds. Sunday night, mainly clear. Lows in the lower 60s. Light winds. And now the extended forecast. Monday, mainly clear. Highs in the upper 80s. Tuesday, mainly clear. Highs in the lower 90s. Lows in the upper 60s. Wednesday, partly cloudy. Highs in the mid 80s. Lows in the mid 70s.
Thursday.

partly cloudy. Highs in the mid-80s. Lows in the mid-60s. Friday, partly cloudy. A chance of showers. Highs in the lower 80s. Lows in the mid-60s. Chance of rain 30%. Open lake forecast, 4. The Niagara River to Hamelin Beach beyond 5 miles from shore. Tonight, light and variable winds becoming northeast 5 to 10 knots. Waves 1 foot or less. Saturday, northeast winds 10 knots or less becoming southeast. Waves 1 foot or less. Saturday night, southeast winds less than 10 knots. Waves 1 foot or less. Sunday, light and variable winds. Waves 1 foot or less. Sunday night, southeast winds less than 10 knots becoming south. Waves 1 foot or less. Monday, southwest winds 5 to 15 knots. Waves 2 feet or less. Tuesday, southwest winds 15 to 20 knots becoming west. Waves 1 to 3 feet building to 3 to 5 feet. Wednesday, west winds 15 to 20 knots becoming northwest 10 to 15 knots. Waves 2 to 4 feet subsiding to 1 to 2 feet. Open lake forecast, 4, Hamelin Beach to Mexico Bay beyond 5 miles from shore. Tonight, northwest winds 10 knots or less becoming northeast. Waves 1 foot or less. Saturday, northeast winds 5 to 10 knots. Waves 2 feet or less. Saturday night, north winds 5 to 10 knots becoming light and variable. Waves 1 foot or less. Sunday, light and variable winds becoming northwest 5 to 10 knots. Waves 1 foot or less. Sunday night, southwest winds 10 knots or less becoming south. Waves 1 foot or less. Monday, southwest winds 10 to 15 knots. Waves 2 feet or less. Tuesday, west winds 15 to 25 knots. Waves 1 to 3 feet building to 3 to 6 feet. Wednesday, west winds 15 to 20 knots becoming northwest and diminishing to 5 to 10 knots. Waves 3 to 5 feet subsiding to 1 to 3 feet. This is the NOAA Weather Radio KHA 53 in Rochester. Your source for official weather information across the Western Finger Lakes and the Genesee Valley. KHA 53 operates on a frequency of 162.40 MHz. The 6 p.m. weather, the report from Rochester was not available. Around the region at 5 p.m. it was sunny, with a temperature of 82 at Erie, 80 at Niagara Falls, and 81 at Watertown. It was mostly sunny, with a temperature of 81 at Buffalo, 79 at Toronto, and 80 at Binghamton. It was partly sunny, with a temperature of 83 at Syracuse, and 83 at Elmira. At Oswego, winds were northwest at 3 knots, with a temperature of 78 degrees. The Central Lake Ontario buoy winds were south at 2 knots, with a temperature of 74 degrees, and the waves were 0 feet. The forecast for the Genesee Valley and Northern Finger Lakes, including Rochester, Geneseo, Canandaigua, Newark, and Fairhaven. Tonight, mainly clear early, then becoming mostly cloudy with areas of fog developing after midnight. Lows ranging from the lower 60s inland to the upper 60s along the lake shore. Light winds. Saturday, areas of fog in the morning, otherwise sunny. Highs ranging from around 80 inland to the mid-80s along the lake shore. North winds 10 miles an hour or less. Saturday night, mainly clear. Lows ranging from the upper 50s inland to the upper 60s along the lake shore. Light winds. Sunday, sunny. Highs ranging from the upper 70s on the hilltops to the lower 80s across the lower elevations. Light winds. Sunday night, mainly clear. Lows ranging from the lower 60s inland to the upper 60s along the lake shore. Light winds. The forecast for the Southern Finger Lakes, including Pinyan, Seneca Falls, and Auburn. Tonight, mainly clear this evening, then becoming mostly cloudy. Lows in the lower 60s. Light north winds. Saturday, mostly sunny. Highs around 80. Light winds, becoming north 5 to 10 miles an hour. Saturday night, clear. Lows in the upper 50s. North winds 10 miles an hour or less. Sunday, sunny. Highs in the lower 80s. Light winds. Sunday night, mainly clear,

lows in the lower 60s. Light winds. And now the extended forecast. Monday, mainly clear. Highs in the upper 80s. Tuesday, mainly clear. Highs in the lower 90s. Lows in the upper 60s. Wednesday, partly cloudy. Highs in the mid 80s. Lows in the mid 70s. Thursday, partly cloudy. Highs in the mid 80s. Lows in the mid 60s. Friday, partly cloudy. A chance of showers. Highs in the lower 80s. Lows in the mid 60s. Chance of rain 30%. This is the NOAA Weather Radio KHA 53 in Rochester. Your source for official weather information across the Western Finger Lakes and the Genesee Valley. KHA 53 operates on a frequency of 162.40 MHz. The 6 p.m. weather, the report from Rochester was not available. Around the region at 6 p.m. it was sunny, with a temperature of 80 at Erie and 80 at Niagara Falls. At Elmira, it was mostly sunny, with a temperature of 82. At Binghamton, it was partly sunny, with a temperature of 77. At Oswego, winds were west at 4 knots, with a temperature of 78 degrees. The Central Lake Ontario buoy winds were southwest at 4 knots, with a temperature of 75 degrees, and the waves were 0 feet. The forecast for the Genesee Valley and Northern Finger Lakes, including Rochester, Geneseo, Canandaigua, Newark, and Fairhaven. Tonight, mainly clear early, then becoming mostly cloudy with areas of fog developing after midnight. Lows ranging from the lower 60s inland to the upper 60s along the lake shore. Light winds. Saturday, areas of fog in the morning, otherwise sunny. Highs ranging from around 80 inland to the mid 80s along the lake shore. North winds 10 miles an hour or less. Saturday night, mainly clear. Lows ranging from the upper 50s inland to the upper 60s along the lake shore. Light winds. Sunday, sunny. Highs ranging from the upper 70s on the hilltops to the lower 80s across the lower elevations. Light winds. Sunday night, mainly clear. Lows ranging from the lower 60s inland to the upper 60s along the lake shore. Light winds. The forecast for the Southern Finger Lakes, including Pinyan, Seneca Falls, and Auburn. Tonight, mainly clear this evening, then becoming mostly cloudy. Lows in the lower 60s. Light north winds. Saturday, mostly sunny. Highs around 80. Light winds, becoming north 5 to 10 miles an hour. Saturday night, clear. Lows in the upper 50s. North winds 10 miles an hour or less. Sunday, sunny. Highs in the lower 80s. Light winds. Sunday night, mainly clear. Lows in the lower 60s. Light winds. And now the extended forecast. Monday, mainly clear. Highs in the upper 80s. Tuesday, mainly clear. Highs in the lower 90s. Lows in the upper 60s. Wednesday, partly cloudy. Highs in the mid 80s. Lows in the mid 70s. Thursday, partly cloudy. Highs in the mid 80s. Lows in the mid 60s. Friday, partly cloudy. A chance of showers. Highs in the lower 80s. Lows in the mid 60s. Chance of rain 30%. This is the NOAA Weather Radio KHA 53 in Rochester. Your source for official weather information across the Western Finger Lakes and the Genesee Valley. KHA 53 operates on a frequency of 162.40 MHz. The 6 p.m. weather, the report from Rochester was not available. Around the region at 6 p.m. it was sunny, with a temperature of 80 at Erie and 80 at Niagara Falls. At Elmira, it was mostly sunny, with a temperature of 82. At Binghamton, it was partly sunny, with a temperature of 77. At Oswego, winds were west at 4 knots, with a temperature of 78 degrees. The Central Lake Ontario buoy winds were southwest at 4 knots, with a temperature of 75 degrees, and the waves were 0 feet. The forecast for the Genesee Valley and Northern Finger Lakes, including Rochester, Geneseo, Canandaigua, Newark, and Fairhaven. Tonight, mainly clear early, then becoming mostly cloudy with areas of fog.

fog developing after midnight. Lows ranging from the lower 60s inland to the upper 60s along the lake shore. Light winds. Saturday, areas of fog in the morning, otherwise sunny. Highs ranging from around 80 inland to the mid-80s along the lake shore. North winds 10 miles an hour or less. Saturday night, mainly clear. Lows ranging from the upper 50s inland to the upper 60s along the lake shore. Light winds. Sunday, sunny. Highs ranging from the upper 70s on the hilltops to the lower 80s across the lower elevations. Light winds. Sunday night, mainly clear. Lows ranging from the lower 60s inland to the upper 60s along the lake shore. Light winds. The forecast for the Southern Finger Lakes, including Pinyan, Seneca Falls, and Auburn. Tonight, mainly clear this evening, then becoming mostly cloudy. Lows in the lower 60s. Light north winds. Saturday, mostly sunny. Highs around 80. Light winds, becoming north 5 to 10 miles an hour. Saturday night, clear. Lows in the upper 50s. North winds 10 miles an hour or less. Sunday, sunny. Highs in the lower 80s. Light winds. Sunday night, mainly clear. Lows in the lower 60s. Light winds. And now the extended forecast. Monday, mainly clear. Highs in the upper 80s. Tuesday, mainly clear. Highs in the lower 90s. Lows in the upper 60s. Wednesday, partly cloudy. Highs in the mid-80s. Lows in the mid-70s. Thursday, partly cloudy. Highs in the mid-80s. Lows in the mid-60s. Friday, partly cloudy. A chance of showers. Highs in the lower 80s. Lows in the mid-60s. Chance of rain 30%. This is the NOAA Weather Radio KHA-53 in Rochester. Your source for official weather information across the Western Finger Lakes and the Genesee Valley. KHA-53 operates on a frequency of 162.40 MHz. The 6 p.m. weather at Rochester, it was mostly sunny. The temperature was 79 degrees Fahrenheit or 26 degrees Celsius, the dew point 56 and the relative humidity 45%. The wind was northeast at 9 miles an hour. The pressure was 29.90 inches and steady. Repeating at Rochester, it was mostly sunny, temperature 79 degrees. Around the region at 6 p.m. it was sunny, with a temperature of 80 at Erie, 80 at Niagara Falls, and 81 at Watertown. It was mostly sunny, with a temperature of 81 at Buffalo, 79 at Toronto, 83 at Syracuse, and 82 at Elmira. At Binghamton, it was partly sunny, with a temperature of 77. At Oswego, winds were west at 4 knots, with a temperature of 78 degrees. The Central Lake Ontario buoy winds were southwest at 4 knots, with a temperature of 75 degrees, and the waves were 0 feet. The forecast for the Genesee Valley and Northern Finger Lakes, including Rochester, Geneseo, Canandaigua, Newark, and Fairhaven. Tonight, mainly clear early, then becoming mostly cloudy with areas of fog developing after midnight. Lows ranging from the lower 60s inland to the upper 60s along the lake shore. Light winds. Saturday, areas of fog in the morning, otherwise sunny. Highs ranging from around 80 inland to the mid-80s along the lake shore. North winds 10 miles an hour or less. Saturday night, mainly clear. Lows ranging from the upper 50s inland to the upper 60s along the lake shore. Light winds. Sunday, sunny. Highs ranging from the upper 70s on the hilltops to the lower 80s across the lower elevations. Light winds. Sunday night, mainly clear. Lows ranging from the lower 60s inland to the upper 60s along the lake shore. Light winds. The forecast for the Southern Finger Lakes, including Pinyan, Seneca Falls, and Auburn. Tonight, mainly clear this evening, then becoming mostly cloudy. Lows in the lower 60s. Light north winds. Saturday, mostly sunny. Highs around 80. Light winds, becoming north 5 to 10 miles an hour. Saturday night, clear. Lows in the upper 50s. North winds 10 miles an hour or less. Sunday, sunny.

Highs in the lower 80s. Light winds. Sunday night, mainly clear. Lows in the lower 60s. Light winds. And now the extended forecast. Monday, mainly clear. Highs in the upper 80s. Tuesday, mainly clear. Highs in the lower 90s. Lows in the upper 60s. Wednesday, partly cloudy. Highs in the mid 80s. Lows in the mid 70s. Thursday, partly cloudy. Highs in the mid 80s. Lows in the mid 60s. Friday, partly cloudy. A chance of showers. Highs in the lower 80s. Lows in the mid 60s. Chance of rain 30%. This is the NOAA Weather Radio KHA 53 in Rochester. Your source for official weather information across the Western Finger Lakes and the Genesee Valley. KHA 53 operates on a frequency of 162.40 MHz. The 6 p.m. weather at Rochester, it was mostly sunny. The temperature was 79 degrees Fahrenheit or 26 degrees Celsius, the dew point 56 and the relative humidity 45%. The wind was northeast at 9 miles an hour. The pressure was 29.90 inches and steady. Repeating at Rochester, it was mostly sunny, temperature 79 degrees. Around the region at 6 p.m. it was sunny, with a temperature of 80 at Erie, 80 at Niagara Falls, and 81 at Watertown. It was mostly sunny, with a temperature of 81 at Buffalo, 79 at Toronto, 83 at Syracuse, and 82 at Elmira. At Binghamton, it was partly sunny, with a temperature of 77. At Oswego, winds were west at 4 knots, with a temperature of 78 degrees. The Central Lake Ontario buoy winds were southwest at 4 knots, with a temperature of 75 degrees, and the waves were 0 feet. The forecast for the Genesee Valley and Northern Finger Lakes, including Rochester, Geneseo, Canandaigua, Newark, and Fairhaven. Tonight, mainly clear early, then becoming mostly cloudy with areas of fog developing after midnight. Lows ranging from the lower 60s inland to the upper 60s along the lake shore. Light winds. Saturday, areas of fog in the morning, otherwise sunny. Highs ranging from around 80 inland to the mid 80s along the lake shore. North winds 10 miles an hour or less. Saturday night, mainly clear. Lows ranging from the upper 50s inland to the upper 60s along the lake shore. Light winds. Sunday, sunny. Highs ranging from the upper 70s on the hilltops to the lower 80s across the lower elevations. Light winds. Sunday night, mainly clear. Lows ranging from the lower 60s inland to the upper 60s along the lake shore. Light winds. The forecast for the Southern Finger Lakes, including Tinian, Seneca Falls, and Auburn. Tonight, mainly clear this evening, then becoming mostly cloudy. Lows in the lower 60s. Light north winds. Saturday, mostly sunny. Highs around 80. Light winds, becoming north 5 to 10 miles an hour. Saturday night, clear. Lows in the upper 50s. North winds 10 miles an hour or less. Sunday, sunny. Highs in the lower 80s. Light winds. Sunday night, mainly clear. Lows in the lower 60s. Light winds. And now the extended forecast. Monday, mainly clear. Highs in the upper 80s. Tuesday, mainly clear. Highs in the lower 90s. Lows in the upper 60s. Wednesday, partly cloudy. Highs in the mid 80s. Lows in the mid 70s. Thursday, partly cloudy. Highs in the mid 80s. Lows in the mid 60s. Friday, partly cloudy. A chance of showers. Highs in the lower 80s. Lows in the mid 60s. Chance of rain 30%. This is the NOAA Weather Radio KHA 53 in Rochester. Your source for official weather information across the Western Finger Lakes and the Genesee Valley. KHA 53 operates on a frequency of 162.40 MHz. The 6 p.m. weather at Rochester, it was mostly sunny. The temperature was 79 degrees Fahrenheit or 26 degrees Celsius, the dew point 56 and the relative humidity 45%. The wind was northeast at 9 miles an hour. The pressure was 20.

9.90 inches and steady. Repeating at Rochester, it was mostly sunny, temperature 79 degrees. Around the region at 6 p.m., it was sunny, with a temperature of 80 at Erie, 80 at Niagara Falls, and 81 at Watertown. It was mostly sunny, with a temperature of 81 at Buffalo, 79 at Toronto, 83 at Syracuse, and 82 at Elmira. At Binghamton, it was partly sunny, with a temperature of 77. At Oswego, winds were west at 4 knots, with a temperature of 78 degrees. The Central Lake Ontario buoy winds were southwest at 4 knots, with a temperature of 75 degrees, and the waves were 0 feet. The forecast for the Genesee Valley and Northern Finger Lakes, including Rochester, Geneseo, Canandaigua, Newark, and Fairhaven. Tonight, mainly clear early, then becoming mostly cloudy with areas of fog developing after midnight. Lows ranging from the lower 60s inland to the upper 60s along the lake shore. Light winds. Saturday, areas of fog in the morning, otherwise sunny. Highs ranging from around 80 inland to the mid-80s along the lake shore. North winds 10 miles an hour or less. Saturday night, mainly clear. Lows ranging from the upper 50s inland to the upper 60s along the lake shore. Light winds. Sunday, sunny. Highs ranging from the upper 70s on the hilltops to the lower 80s across the lower elevations. Light winds. Sunday night, mainly clear. Lows ranging from the lower 60s inland to the upper 60s along the lake shore. Light winds. The forecast for the Southern Finger Lakes, including Pinyan, Seneca Falls, and Auburn. Tonight, mainly clear this evening, then becoming mostly cloudy. Lows in the lower 60s. Light north winds. Saturday, mostly sunny. Highs around 80. Light winds, becoming north 5 to 10 miles an hour. Saturday night, clear. Lows in the upper 50s. North winds 10 miles an hour or less. Sunday, sunny. Highs in the lower 80s. Light winds. Sunday night, mainly clear. Lows in the lower 60s. Light winds. And now the extended forecast. Monday, mainly clear. Highs in the upper 80s. Tuesday, mainly clear. Highs in the lower 90s. Lows in the upper 60s. Wednesday, partly cloudy. Highs in the mid-80s. Lows in the mid-70s. Thursday, partly cloudy. Highs in the mid-80s. Lows in the mid-60s. Friday, partly cloudy. A chance of showers. Highs in the lower 80s. Lows in the mid-60s. Chance of rain 30%. This is the NOAA Weather Radio KHA 53 in Rochester. Your source for official weather information across the Western Finger Lakes and the Genesee Valley. KHA 53 operates on a frequency of 162.40 MHz. The 6 p.m. weather at Rochester, it was mostly sunny. The temperature was 79 degrees Fahrenheit or 26 degrees Celsius, the dew point 56 and the relative humidity 45%. The wind was northeast at 9 miles an hour. The pressure was 29.90 inches and steady. Repeating at Rochester, it was mostly sunny, temperature 79 degrees. Around the region at 6 p.m. it was sunny, with a temperature of 80 at Erie, 80 at Niagara Falls, and 81 at Watertown. It was mostly sunny, with a temperature of 81 at Buffalo, 79 at Toronto, 83 at Syracuse, and 82 at Elmira. At Binghamton, it was partly sunny, with a temperature of 77. At Oswego, winds were west at 4 knots, with a temperature of 78 degrees. The Central Lake Ontario buoy winds were southwest at 4 knots, with a temperature of 75 degrees, and the waves were 0 feet. The forecast for the Genesee Valley and Northern Finger Lakes, including Rochester, Geneseo, Canandaigua, Newark, and Fairhaven. Tonight, mainly clear early, then becoming mostly cloudy with areas of fog developing after midnight. Lows ranging from the lower 60s inland to the upper 60s along the lake shore. Light winds. Saturday, areas of fog in the morning, otherwise sunny. Highs ranging from around 80 inland to the mid-80s along the lake shore. North winds 10 miles an hour or less. Saturday night, mainly clear. Lows ranging

ranging from the upper 50s inland to the upper 60s along the lake shore. Light winds. Sunday, sunny. Highs ranging from the upper 70s on the hilltops to the lower 80s across the lower elevations. Light winds. Sunday night, mainly clear. Lows ranging from the lower 60s inland to the upper 60s along the lake shore. Light winds. The forecast for the Southern Finger Lakes, including Tinian, Seneca Falls, and Auburn. Tonight, mainly clear this evening, then becoming mostly cloudy. Lows in the lower 60s. Light north winds. Saturday, mostly sunny. Highs around 80. Light winds, becoming north 5 to 10 miles an hour. Saturday night, clear. Lows in the upper 50s. North winds 10 miles an hour or less. Sunday, sunny. Highs in the lower 80s. Light winds. Sunday night, mainly clear. Lows in the lower 60s. Light winds. And now the extended forecast. Monday, mainly clear. Highs in the upper 80s. Tuesday, mainly clear. Highs in the lower 90s. Lows in the upper 60s. Wednesday, partly cloudy. Highs in the mid 80s. Lows in the mid 70s. Thursday, partly cloudy. Highs in the mid 80s. Lows in the mid 60s. Friday, partly cloudy. A chance of showers. Highs in the lower 80s. Lows in the mid 60s. Chance of rain 30%. This is the NOAA Weather Radio KHA 53 in Rochester. Your source for official weather information across the Western Finger Lakes and the Genesee Valley. KHA 53 operates on a frequency of 162.40 MHz. The 6 p.m. weather at Rochester, it was mostly sunny. The temperature was 79 degrees Fahrenheit or 26 degrees Celsius, the dew point 56 and the relative humidity 45%. The wind was northeast at 9 miles an hour. The pressure was 29.90 inches and steady. Repeating at Rochester, it was mostly sunny, temperature 79 degrees. Around the region at 6 p.m. it was sunny, with a temperature of 80 at Erie, 80 at Niagara Falls, and 81 at Watertown. It was mostly sunny, with a temperature of 81 at Buffalo, 79 at Toronto, 83 at Syracuse, and 82 at Elmira. At Binghamton, it was partly sunny, with a temperature of 77. At Oswego, winds were west at 4 knots, with a temperature of 78 degrees. The Central Lake Ontario buoy winds were southwest at 4 knots, with a temperature of 75 degrees, and the waves were 0 feet. The forecast for the Genesee Valley and Northern Finger Lakes, including Rochester, Geneseo, Canandaigua, Newark, and Fairhaven. Tonight, mainly clear early, then becoming mostly cloudy with areas of fog developing after midnight. Lows ranging from the lower 60s inland to the upper 60s along the lake shore. Light winds. Saturday, areas of fog in the morning, otherwise sunny. Highs ranging from around 80 inland to the mid-80s along the lake shore. North winds 10 miles an hour or less. Saturday night, mainly clear. Lows ranging from the upper 50s inland to the upper 60s along the lake shore. Light winds. Sunday, sunny. Highs ranging from the upper 70s on the hilltops to the lower 80s across the lower elevations. Light winds. Sunday night, mainly clear. Lows ranging from the lower 60s inland to the upper 60s along the lake shore. Light winds. The forecast for the Southern Finger Lakes, including Tinian, Seneca Falls, and Auburn. Tonight, mainly clear this evening, then becoming mostly cloudy. Lows in the lower 60s. Light north winds. Saturday, mostly sunny. Highs around 80. Light winds, becoming north 5 to 10 miles an hour. Saturday night, clear. Lows in the upper 50s. North winds 10 miles an hour or less. Sunday, sunny. Highs in the lower 80s. Light winds. Sunday night, mainly clear. Lows in the lower 60s. Light winds. And now the extended forecast. Monday, mainly clear. Highs in the upper 80s. Tuesday, mainly clear. Highs in the lower 90s. Lows in the upper 60s.

partly cloudy. Highs in the mid-80s. Lows in the mid-70s. Thursday, partly cloudy. Highs in the mid-80s. Lows in the mid-60s. Friday, partly cloudy. A chance of showers. Highs in the lower 80s. Lows in the mid-60s. Chance of rain 30%. The Nearshore Marine Forecast, for the Niagara River to Hamelin Beach along Lake Ontario. Tonight, northeast winds less than 10 knots. Partly to mostly cloudy. Waves 1 foot or less. Saturday, northeast winds 10 knots or less becoming east. Sunny. Waves 1 foot or less. Saturday night, east winds less than 10 knots. Mainly clear. Waves 1 foot or less. Sunday, light and variable winds. Sunny. Waves 1 foot or less. Sunday night, east winds less than 10 knots becoming south. Mainly clear. Waves 1 foot or less. Monday, southwest winds 5 to 15 knots. Mainly clear. Waves 2 feet or less. Tuesday, southwest winds 15 to 20 knots becoming west. Mainly clear, then becoming partly cloudy. Waves 1 to 2 feet building to 2 to 4 feet. Winds coming west. Mainly clear, then becoming partly cloudy. Waves 1 to 2 feet building to 2 to 4 feet. Wednesday, west winds 15 to 20 knots diminishing to 5 to 15 knots. Mainly clear, then becoming partly cloudy. Waves 1 to 3 feet. The Nearshore Marine Forecast, for Hamelin Beach to Mexico Bay. Tonight, north winds 10 knots or less becoming northeast. Mainly clear this evening, then becoming partly cloudy. Waves 1 foot or less. Saturday, northeast winds 5 to 10 knots becoming north. Sunny. Waves 1 foot or less. Saturday night, north winds 5 to 10 knots becoming light and variable. Mainly clear. Waves 1 foot or less. Sunday, light and variable winds becoming north 5 to 10 knots. Sunny. Waves 1 foot or less. Sunday night, northeast winds less than 10 knots. Mainly clear. Waves 1 foot or less. Monday, southwest winds 10 knots or less increasing to 10 to 15 knots. Mainly clear. Waves 2 feet or less. Tuesday, west winds 15 to 25 knots. Mainly clear, then becoming partly cloudy. Waves 1 to 3 feet building to 3 to 6 feet. Waves occasionally around 7 feet. Wednesday, west winds 15 to 20 knots diminishing to 5 to 10 knots. Mainly clear, then becoming partly cloudy. Waves 3 to 5 feet subsiding to 1 to 3 feet. Waves occasionally around 6 feet. The water temperature off Rochester is 48 degrees. This is the NOAA Weather Radio KHA 53 in Rochester. Your source for official weather information across the Western Finger Lakes and the Genesee Valley. KHA 53 operates on a frequency of 162.40 MHz. The 6 p.m. weather at Rochester, it was mostly sunny. The temperature was 79 degrees Fahrenheit or 26 degrees Celsius, the dew point 56 and the relative humidity 45%. The wind was northeast at 9 miles an hour. The pressure was 29.90 inches and steady. Repeating at Rochester, it was mostly sunny, temperature 79 degrees. Around the region at 6 p.m. it was sunny, with a temperature of 80 at Erie, 80 at Niagara Falls, and 81 at Watertown. It was mostly sunny, with a temperature of 81 at Buffalo, 79 at Toronto, 83 at Syracuse, and 82 at Elmira. At Binghamton, it was partly sunny, with a temperature of 77. At Oswego, winds were west at 4 knots, with a temperature of 78 degrees. The Central Lake Ontario buoy winds were southwest at 4 knots, with a temperature of 75 degrees, and the waves were 0 feet. The forecast for the Genesee Valley and Northern Finger Lakes, including Rochester, Geneseo, Canandaigua, Newark, and Fairhaven. Tonight, mainly clear early, then becoming mostly cloudy with areas of fog developing after midnight. Lows ranging from the lower 60s inland to the upper 60s along the lake shore. Light winds. Saturday, areas of fog in the morning, otherwise

Highs ranging from around 80 inland to the mid-80s along the lake shore. North winds 10 miles an hour or less. Saturday night, mainly clear. Lows ranging from the upper 50s inland to the upper 60s along the lake shore. Light winds. Sunday, sunny. Highs ranging from the upper 70s on the hilltops to the lower 80s across the lower elevations. Light winds. Sunday night, mainly clear. Lows ranging from the lower 60s inland to the upper 60s along the lake shore. Light winds. The forecast for the Southern Finger Lakes, including Pinyan, Seneca Falls, and Auburn. Tonight, mainly clear this evening, then becoming mostly cloudy. Lows in the lower 60s. Light north winds. Saturday, mostly sunny. Highs around 80. Light winds, becoming north 5 to 10 miles an hour. Saturday night, clear. Lows in the upper 50s. North winds 10 miles an hour or less. Sunday, sunny. Highs in the lower 80s. Light winds. Sunday night, mainly clear. Lows in the lower 60s. Light winds. And now the extended forecast. Monday, mainly clear. Highs in the upper 80s. Tuesday, mainly clear. Highs in the lower 90s. Lows in the upper 60s. Wednesday, partly cloudy. Highs in the mid-80s. Lows in the mid-70s. Thursday, partly cloudy. Highs in the mid-80s. Lows in the mid-60s. Friday, partly cloudy. A chance of showers. Highs in the lower 80s. Lows in the mid-60s. Chance of rain 30%. This is the NOAA Weather Radio KHA 53 in Rochester. Your source for official weather information across the Western Finger Lakes and the Genesee Valley. KHA 53 operates on a frequency of 162.40 MHz. The 6 p.m. weather at Rochester, it was mostly sunny. The temperature was 79 degrees Fahrenheit or 26 degrees Celsius, the dew point 56 and the relative humidity 45%. The wind was northeast at 9 miles an hour. The pressure was 29.90 inches and steady. Repeating at Rochester, it was mostly sunny, temperature 79 degrees. Around the region at 6 p.m. it was sunny, with a temperature of 80 at Erie, 80 at Niagara Falls, and 81 at Watertown. It was mostly sunny, with a temperature of 81 at Buffalo, 79 at Toronto, 83 at Syracuse, and 82 at Elmira. At Binghamton, it was partly sunny, with a temperature of 77. At Oswego, winds were west at 4 knots, with a temperature of 78 degrees. The Central Lake Ontario buoy winds were southwest at 4 knots, with a temperature of 75 degrees, and the waves were 0 feet. The forecast for the Genesee Valley and Northern Finger Lakes, including Rochester, Geneseo, Canandaigua, Newark, and Fairhaven. Tonight, mainly clear early, then becoming mostly cloudy with areas of fog developing after midnight. Lows ranging from the lower 60s inland to the upper 60s along the lake shore. Light winds. Saturday, areas of fog in the morning, otherwise sunny. Highs ranging from around 80 inland to the mid-80s along the lake shore. North winds 10 miles an hour or less. Saturday night, mainly clear. Lows ranging from the upper 50s inland to the upper 60s along the lake shore. Light winds. Sunday, sunny. Highs ranging from the upper 70s on the hilltops to the lower 80s across the lower elevations. Light winds. Sunday night, mainly clear. Lows ranging from the lower 60s inland to the upper 60s along the lake shore. Light winds. The forecast for the Southern Finger Lakes, including Pinyan, Seneca Falls, and Auburn. Tonight, mainly clear this evening, then becoming mostly cloudy. Lows in the lower 60s. Light north winds. Saturday, mostly sunny. Highs around 80. Light winds, becoming north 5 to 10 miles an hour. Saturday night, clear. Lows in the upper 50s. North winds 10 miles an hour or less. Sunday, sunny. Highs in the lower 80s. Light winds. Sunday night, mainly clear. Lows in the lower 60s. Light winds. And now the extended forecast.

Monday, mainly clear. Highs in the upper 80s. Tuesday, mainly clear. Highs in the lower 90s. Lows in the upper 60s. Wednesday, partly cloudy. Highs in the mid 80s. Lows in the mid 70s. Thursday, partly cloudy. Highs in the mid 80s. Lows in the mid 60s. Friday, partly cloudy. A chance of showers. Highs in the lower 80s. Lows in the mid 60s. Chance of rain 30%. This is the NOAA Weather Radio KHA 53 in Rochester. Your source for official weather information across the Western Finger Lakes and the Genesee Valley. KHA 53 operates on a frequency of 162.40 MHz. The 6 p.m. weather at Rochester, it was mostly sunny. The temperature was 79 degrees Fahrenheit or 26 degrees Celsius, the dew point 56 and the relative humidity 45%. The wind was northeast at 9 miles an hour. The pressure was 29.90 inches and steady. Repeating at Rochester, it was mostly sunny, temperature 79 degrees. Around the region at 6 p.m. it was sunny, with a temperature of 80 at Erie, 80 at Niagara Falls, and 81 at Watertown. It was mostly sunny, with a temperature of 81 at Buffalo, 79 at Toronto, 83 at Syracuse, and 82 at Elmira. At Binghamton, it was partly sunny, with a temperature of 77. At Oswego, winds were west at 4 knots, with a temperature of 78 degrees. The Central Lake Ontario buoy winds were southwest at 4 knots, with a temperature of 75 degrees, and the waves were 0 feet. The forecast for the Genesee Valley and Northern Finger Lakes, including Rochester, Geneseo, Canandaigua, Newark, and Fairhaven. Tonight, mainly clear early, then becoming mostly cloudy with areas of fog developing after midnight. Lows ranging from the lower 60s inland to the upper 60s along the lake shore. Light winds. Saturday, areas of fog in the morning, otherwise sunny. Highs ranging from around 80 inland to the mid-80s along the lake shore. North winds 10 miles an hour or less. Saturday night, mainly clear. Lows ranging from the upper 50s inland to the upper 60s along the lake shore. Light winds. Sunday, sunny. Highs ranging from the upper 70s on the hilltops to the lower 80s across the lower elevations. Light winds. Sunday night, mainly clear. Lows ranging from the lower 60s inland to the upper 60s along the lake shore. Light winds. The forecast for the Southern Finger Lakes, including Pinyan, Seneca Falls, and Auburn. Tonight, mainly clear this evening, then becoming mostly cloudy. Lows in the lower 60s. Light north winds. Saturday, mostly sunny. Highs around 80. Light winds, becoming north 5 to 10 miles an hour. Saturday night, clear. Lows in the upper 50s. North winds 10 miles an hour or less. Sunday, sunny. Highs in the lower 80s. Light winds. Sunday night, mainly clear. Lows in the lower 60s. Light winds. And now the extended forecast. Monday, mainly clear. Highs in the upper 80s. Tuesday, mainly clear. Highs in the lower 90s. Lows in the upper 60s. Wednesday, partly cloudy. Highs in the mid 80s. Lows in the mid 70s. Thursday, partly cloudy. Highs in the mid 80s. Lows in the mid 60s. Friday, partly cloudy. A chance of showers. Highs in the lower 80s. Lows in the mid 60s. Chance of rain 30%. This is the NOAA Weather Radio KHA 53 in Rochester. Your source for official weather information across the Western Finger Lakes and the Genesee Valley. KHA 53 operates on a frequency of 162.40 MHz. The 6 p.m. weather at Rochester, it was mostly sunny. The temperature was 79 degrees Fahrenheit or 26 degrees Celsius, the dew point 56 and the relative humidity 45%. The wind was northeast at 9 miles an hour. The pressure was 29.90 inches and steady. Repeating at Rochester, it was mostly sunny, temperature 79 degrees. Around the region at 6 p.m. it was sunny, with a temperature of 80 at Erie.

lows ranging from the lower 60s inland to the upper 60s along the lake shore. Light winds. Saturday, areas of fog in the morning, otherwise sunny. Highs ranging from around 80 inland to the mid-80s along the lake shore. North winds 10 miles an hour or less. Saturday night, mainly clear. Lows ranging from the upper 50s inland to the upper 60s along the lake shore. Light winds. Sunday, sunny. Highs ranging from the upper 70s on the hilltops to the lower 80s across the lower elevations. Light winds. Sunday night, mainly clear. Lows ranging from the lower 60s inland to the upper 60s along the lake shore. Light winds. The forecast for the Southern Finger Lakes, including Tinian, Seneca Falls, and Auburn. Tonight, mainly clear this evening, then becoming mostly cloudy. Lows in the lower 60s. Light north winds. Saturday, mostly sunny. Highs around 80. Light winds, becoming north 5 to 10 miles an hour. Saturday night, clear. Lows in the upper 50s. North winds 10 miles an hour or less. Sunday, sunny. Highs in the lower 80s. Light winds. Sunday night, mainly clear. Lows in the lower 60s. Light winds. And now the extended forecast. Monday, mainly clear. Highs in the upper 80s. Tuesday, mainly clear. Highs in the lower 90s. Lows in the upper 60s. Wednesday, partly cloudy. Highs in the mid-80s. Lows in the mid-70s. Thursday, partly cloudy. Highs in the mid-80s. Lows in the mid-60s. Friday, partly cloudy. A chance of showers. Highs in the lower 80s. Lows in the mid-60s. Chance of rain 30%. This is the NOAA Weather Radio KHA-53 in Rochester. Your source for official weather information across the Western Finger Lakes and the Genesee Valley. KHA-53 operates on a frequency of 162.40 MHz. The 6 p.m. weather at Rochester, it was mostly sunny. The temperature was 79 degrees Fahrenheit or 26 degrees Celsius, the dew point 56 and the relative humidity 45%. The wind was northeast at 9 miles an hour. The pressure was 29.90 inches and steady. Repeating at Rochester, it was mostly sunny, temperature 79 degrees. Around the region at 6 p.m. it was sunny, with a temperature of 80 at Erie, 80 at Niagara Falls, and 81 at Watertown. It was mostly sunny, with a temperature of 81 at Buffalo, 79 at Toronto, 83 at Syracuse, and 82 at Elmira. At Binghamton, it was partly sunny, with a temperature of 77. At Oswego, winds were west at 4 knots, with a temperature of 78 degrees. The Central Lake Ontario buoy winds were southwest at 4 knots, with a temperature of 75 degrees, and the waves were 0 feet. The forecast for the Genesee Valley and Northern Finger Lakes, including Rochester, Geneseo, Canandaigua, Newark, and Fairhaven. Tonight, mainly clear early, then becoming mostly cloudy with areas of fog developing after midnight. Lows ranging from the lower 60s inland to the upper 60s along the lake shore. Light winds. Saturday, areas of fog in the morning, otherwise sunny. Highs ranging from around 80 inland to the mid-80s along the lake shore. North winds 10 miles an hour or less. Saturday night, mainly clear. Lows ranging from the upper 50s inland to the upper 60s along the lake shore. Light winds. Sunday, sunny. Highs ranging from the upper 70s on the hilltops to the lower 80s across the lower elevations. Light winds. Sunday night, mainly clear. Lows ranging from the lower 60s inland to the upper 60s along the lake shore. Light winds. The forecast for the Southern Finger Lakes, including Tinian, Seneca Falls, and Auburn. Tonight, mainly clear this evening, then becoming mostly cloudy. Lows in the lower 60s. Light north winds. Saturday, mostly sunny. Highs around 80. Light winds, becoming north 5 to 10 miles an hour. Saturday night, clear. Lows in the upper 50s. North winds 10 miles an hour or less. Sunday, sunny. Highs in the lower 80s.

Light winds. Sunday night, mainly clear. Lows in the lower 60s. Light winds. And now the extended forecast. Monday, mainly clear. Highs in the upper 80s. Tuesday, mainly clear. Highs in the lower 90s. Lows in the upper 60s. Wednesday, partly cloudy. Highs in the mid 80s. Lows in the mid 70s. Thursday, partly cloudy. Highs in the mid 80s. Lows in the mid 60s. Friday, partly cloudy. A chance of showers. Highs in the lower 80s. Lows in the mid 60s. Chance of rain 30%. This is the NOAA Weather Radio KHA 53 in Rochester. Your source for official weather information across the Western Finger Lakes and the Genesee Valley. KHA 53 operates on a frequency of 162.40 MHz. The 6 p.m. weather at Rochester, it was mostly sunny. The temperature was 79 degrees Fahrenheit or 26 degrees Celsius, the dew point 56 and the relative humidity 45%. The wind was northeast at 9 miles an hour. The pressure was 29.90 inches and steady. Repeating at Rochester, it was mostly sunny, temperature 79 degrees. Around the region at 6 p.m. it was sunny, with a temperature of 80 at Erie, 80 at Niagara Falls, and 81 at Watertown. It was mostly sunny, with a temperature of 81 at Buffalo, 79 at Toronto, 83 at Syracuse, and 82 at Elmira. At Binghamton, it was partly sunny, with a temperature of 77. At Oswego, winds were west at 4 knots, with a temperature of 78 degrees. The Central Lake Ontario buoy winds were southwest at 4 knots, with a temperature of 75 degrees, and the waves were 0 feet. The forecast for the Genesee Valley and Northern Finger Lakes, including Rochester, Geneseo, Canandaigua, Newark, and Fairhaven. Tonight, mainly clear early, then becoming mostly cloudy with areas of fog developing after midnight. Lows ranging from the lower 60s inland to the upper 60s along the lake shore. Light winds. Saturday, areas of fog in the morning, otherwise sunny. Highs ranging from around 80 inland to the mid 80s along the lake shore. North winds 10 miles an hour or less. Saturday night, mainly clear. Lows ranging from the upper 50s inland to the upper 60s along the lake shore. Light winds. Sunday, sunny. Highs ranging from the upper 70s on the hilltops to the lower 80s across the lower elevations. Light winds. Sunday night, mainly clear. Lows ranging from the lower 60s inland to the upper 60s along the lake shore. Light winds. The forecast for the Southern Finger Lakes, including Tinian, Seneca Falls, and Auburn. Tonight, mainly clear this evening, then becoming mostly cloudy. Lows in the lower 60s. Light north winds. Saturday, mostly sunny. Highs around 80. Light winds, becoming north 5 to 10 miles an hour. Saturday night, clear. Lows in the upper 50s. North winds 10 miles an hour or less. Sunday, sunny. Highs in the lower 80s. Light winds. Sunday night, mainly clear. Lows in the lower 60s. Light winds. And now the extended forecast. Monday, mainly clear. Highs in the upper 80s. Tuesday, mainly clear. Highs in the lower 90s. Lows in the upper 60s. Wednesday, partly cloudy. Highs in the mid 80s. Lows in the mid 70s. Thursday, partly cloudy. Highs in the mid 80s. Lows in the mid 60s. Friday, partly cloudy. A chance of showers. Highs in the lower 80s. Lows in the mid 60s. Chance of rain 30%. This is the NOAA Weather Radio KHA 53 in Rochester. Your source for official weather information across the Western Finger Lakes and the Genesee Valley. KHA 53 operates on a frequency of 162.40 MHz. The 6 p.m. weather at Rochester, it was mostly sunny. The temperature was 79 degrees Fahrenheit or 26 degrees Celsius, the dew point 56 and the relative humidity 45%. The wind was northeast at 9 miles an hour. The pressure was 29.90 inches and steady.

Repeating at Rochester, it was mostly sunny, temperature 79 degrees. Around the region at 6 p.m., it was sunny, with a temperature of 80 at Erie, 80 at Niagara Falls, and 81 at Watertown. It was mostly sunny, with a temperature of 81 at Buffalo, 79 at Toronto, 83 at Syracuse, and 82 at Elmira. At Binghamton, it was partly sunny, with a temperature of 77. At Oswego, winds were west at 4 knots, with a temperature of 78 degrees. The Central Lake Ontario buoy winds were southwest at 4 knots, with a temperature of 75 degrees, and the waves were 0 feet. The forecast for the Genesee Valley and Northern Finger Lakes, including Rochester, Geneseo, Canandaigua, Newark, and Fairhaven. Tonight, mainly clear early, then becoming mostly cloudy with areas of fog developing after midnight. Lows ranging from the lower 60s inland to the upper 60s along the lake shore. Light winds. Saturday, areas of fog in the morning, otherwise sunny. Highs ranging from around 80 inland to the mid-80s along the lake shore. North winds 10 miles an hour or less. Saturday night, mainly clear. Lows ranging from the upper 50s inland to the upper 60s along the lake shore. Light winds. Sunday, sunny. Highs ranging from the upper 70s on the hilltops to the lower 80s across the lower elevations. Light winds. Sunday night, mainly clear. Lows ranging from the lower 60s inland to the upper 60s along the lake shore. Light winds. The forecast for the Southern Finger Lakes, including Pinyan, Seneca Falls, and Auburn. Tonight, mainly clear this evening, then becoming mostly cloudy. Lows in the lower 60s. Light north winds. Saturday, mostly sunny. Highs around 80. Light winds, becoming north 5 to 10 miles an hour. Saturday night, clear. Lows in the upper 50s. North winds 10 miles an hour or less. Sunday, sunny. Highs in the lower 80s. Light winds. Sunday night, mainly clear. Lows in the lower 60s. Light winds. And now the extended forecast. Monday, mainly clear. Highs in the upper 80s. Tuesday, mainly clear. Highs in the lower 90s. Lows in the upper 60s. Wednesday, partly cloudy. Highs in the mid-80s. Lows in the mid-70s. Thursday, partly cloudy. Highs in the mid-80s. Lows in the mid-60s. Friday, partly cloudy. A chance of showers. Highs in the lower 80s. Lows in the mid-60s. Chance of rain 30%. Open lake forecast, for the Niagara River to Hamlin Beach beyond 5 miles from shore. Tonight, light and variable winds becoming northeast 5 to 10 knots. Waves 1 foot or less. Saturday, northeast winds 10 knots or less becoming southeast. Waves 1 foot or less. Saturday night, southeast winds less than 10 knots. Waves 1 foot or less. Sunday, light and variable winds. Waves 1 foot or less. Sunday night, southeast winds less than 10 knots becoming south. Waves 1 foot or less. Monday, southwest winds 5 to 15 knots. Waves 2 feet or less. Tuesday, southwest winds 15 to 20 knots becoming west. Waves 1 to 3 feet building to 3 to 5 feet. Wednesday, west winds 15 to 20 knots becoming northwest 10 to 15 knots. Waves 2 to 4 feet subsiding to 1 to 2 feet. Open lake forecast, for Hamlin Beach to Mexico Bay beyond 5 miles from shore. Tonight, northwest winds 10 knots or less becoming northeast. Waves 1 foot or less. Saturday, northeast winds 5 to 10 knots. Waves 2 feet or less. Saturday night, north winds 5 to 10 knots becoming light and variable. Waves 1 foot or less. Sunday, light and variable winds becoming northwest 5 to 10 knots. Waves 1 foot or less. Sunday night, southwest winds 10 knots or less becoming south. Waves 1 foot or less. Monday, southwest winds 10 to 15 knots. Waves 2 feet or less. Tuesday, west winds 15 to 25 knots. Waves 1 to 3 feet building to 3 to 6 feet.

Day, west winds 15 to 20 knots becoming northwest and diminishing to 5 to 10 knots. Waves 3 to 5 feet subsiding to 1 to 3 feet. This is the NOAA Weather Radio KHA 53 in Rochester. Your source for official weather information across the Western Finger Lakes and the Genesee Valley. KHA 53 operates on a frequency of 162.40 MHz. The 6 p.m. weather at Rochester, it was mostly sunny. The temperature was 79 degrees Fahrenheit or 26 degrees Celsius, the dew point 56 and the relative humidity 45%. The wind was northeast at 9 miles an hour. The pressure was 29.90 inches and steady. Repeating at Rochester, it was mostly sunny, temperature 79 degrees. Around the region at 6 p.m. it was sunny, with a temperature of 80 at Erie, 80 at Niagara Falls, and 81 at Watertown. It was mostly sunny, with a temperature of 81 at Buffalo, 79 at Toronto, 83 at Syracuse, and 82 at Elmira. At Binghamton, it was partly sunny, with a temperature of 77. At Oswego, winds were west at 4 knots, with a temperature of 78 degrees. The Central Lake Ontario buoy winds were southwest at 4 knots, with a temperature of 75 degrees, and the waves were 0 feet. This is the NOAA Weather Radio KHA 53 in Rochester. Your source for official weather information across the Western Finger Lakes and the Genesee Valley. KHA 53 operates on a frequency of 162.40 MHz. The 7 p.m. weather at Rochester, it was mostly sunny. The temperature was 79 degrees Fahrenheit or 26 degrees Celsius, the dew point 52 and the relative humidity 38%. The wind was east at 8 miles an hour. The pressure was 29.90 inches and steady. Repeating at Rochester, it was mostly sunny, temperature 79 degrees. Around the region at 6 p.m. it was sunny, with a temperature of 80 at Erie, 80 at Niagara Falls, and 81 at Watertown. It was mostly sunny, with a temperature of 81 at Buffalo, 79 at Toronto, 83 at Syracuse, and 82 at Elmira. At Binghamton, it was partly sunny, with a temperature of 77. At Oswego, winds were west at 4 knots, with a temperature of 78 degrees. The Central Lake Ontario buoy winds were southwest at 4 knots, with a temperature of 75 degrees, and the waves were 0 feet. The forecast for the Genesee Valley and Northern Finger Lakes, including Rochester, Geneseo, Canandaigua, Newark, and Fairhaven. Tonight, mainly clear early, then becoming mostly cloudy with areas of fog developing after midnight. Lows ranging from the lower 60s inland to the upper 60s along the lake shore. Light winds. Saturday, areas of fog in the morning, otherwise sunny. Highs ranging from around 80 inland to the mid-80s along the lake shore. North winds 10 miles an hour or less. Saturday night, mainly clear. Lows ranging from the upper 50s inland to the upper 60s along the lake shore. Light winds. Sunday, sunny. Highs ranging from the upper 70s on the hilltops to the lower 80s across the lower elevations. Light winds. Sunday night, mainly clear. Lows ranging from the lower 60s inland to the upper 60s along the lake shore. Light winds. The forecast for the Southern Finger Lakes, including Tinian, Seneca Falls, and Auburn. Tonight, mainly clear this evening, then becoming mostly cloudy. Lows in the lower 60s. Light north winds. Saturday, mostly sunny. Highs around 80. Light winds, becoming north 5 to 10 miles an hour. Saturday night, clear. Lows in the upper 50s. North winds 10 miles an hour or less. Sunday, sunny. Highs in the lower 80s. Light winds. Sunday night, mainly clear. Lows in the lower 60s. Light winds. And now the extended forecast. Monday, mainly clear. Highs in the upper 80s. Tuesday, mainly clear. Highs in the lower 90s. Lows in the upper 60s. Wednesday, partly cloudy. Highs in the mid-80s. Lows in the mid-70s. Thursday, partly cloudy. Highs in the mid-80s. Lows in the mid-60s. Friday, partly cloudy. A chance of showers. Highs in the lower 80s.
Lows in the mid-60s. Chance of rain 30%. This is the NOAA Weather Radio KHA 53 in Rochester. Your source for official weather information across the Western Finger Lakes and the Genesee Valley. KHA 53 operates on a frequency of 162.40 MHz. The 7 p.m. weather at Rochester, it was mostly sunny. The temperature was 79 degrees Fahrenheit or 26 degrees Celsius, the dew point 52 and the relative humidity 38%. The wind was east at 8 miles an hour. The pressure was 29.90 inches and steady. Repeating at Rochester, it was mostly sunny, temperature 79 degrees. Around the region at 7 p.m. it was sunny, with a temperature of 80 at Erie, 79 at Niagara Falls, and 79 at Watertown. It was mostly sunny, with a temperature of 80 at Buffalo, 81 at Syracuse, 80 at Elmira, and 77 at Binghamton. At Oswego, winds were west at 5 knots, with a temperature of 77 degrees. The Central Lake Ontario buoy winds were southwest at 4 knots, with a temperature of 75 degrees, and the waves were 0 feet. The forecast for the Genesee Valley and Northern Finger Lakes, including Rochester, Geneseo, Canandaigua, Newark, and Fairhaven. Tonight, mainly clear early, then becoming mostly cloudy with areas of fog developing after midnight. Lows ranging from the lower 60s inland to the upper 60s along the lake shore. Light winds. Saturday, areas of fog in the morning, otherwise sunny. Highs ranging from around 80 inland to the mid-80s along the lake shore. North winds 10 miles an hour or less. Saturday night, mainly clear. Lows ranging from the upper 50s inland to the upper 60s along the lake shore. Light winds. Sunday, sunny. Highs ranging from the upper 70s on the hilltops to the lower 80s across the lower elevations. Light winds. Sunday night, mainly clear. Lows ranging from the lower 60s inland to the upper 60s along the lake shore. Light winds. The forecast for the Southern Finger Lakes, including Tinian, Seneca Falls, and Auburn. Tonight, mainly clear this evening, then becoming mostly cloudy. Lows in the lower 60s. Light north winds. Saturday, mostly sunny. Highs around 80. Light winds, becoming north 5 to 10 miles an hour. Saturday night, clear. Lows in the upper 50s. North winds 10 miles an hour or less. Sunday, sunny. Highs in the lower 80s. Light winds. Sunday night, mainly clear. Lows in the lower 60s. Light winds. And now the extended forecast. Monday, mainly clear. Highs in the upper 80s. Tuesday, mainly clear. Highs in the lower 90s. Lows in the upper 60s. Wednesday, partly cloudy. Highs in the mid-80s. Lows in the mid-70s. Thursday, partly cloudy. Highs in the mid-80s. Lows in the mid-60s. Friday, partly cloudy. A chance of showers. Highs in the lower 80s. Lows in the mid-60s. Chance of rain 30%. This is the NOAA Weather Radio KHA 53 in Rochester. Your source for official weather information across the Western Finger Lakes and the Genesee Valley. KHA 53 operates on a frequency of 162.40 MHz. The 7 p.m. weather at Rochester, it was mostly sunny. The temperature was 79 degrees Fahrenheit or 26 degrees Celsius, the dew point 52 and the relative humidity 38%. The wind was east at 8 miles an hour. The pressure was 29.90 inches and steady. Repeating at Rochester, it was mostly sunny, temperature 79 degrees. The 7 p.m. weather at Rochester, it was mostly sunny. The temperature was 79 degrees Fahrenheit or 26 degrees Celsius, the dew point 52 and the relative humidity 38%. The wind was east at 8 miles an hour. The pressure was 29.90 inches and steady. Repeating at Rochester, it was mostly sunny, temperature 79 degrees. Around the region at 7 p.m. it was sunny, with a temperature of 80 at Erie, 79 at Niagara Falls, and 79 at Watertown. It was mostly sunny, with a temperature of 80 at Buffalo, 81 at Syracuse,

80 at Elmira, and 77 at Binghamton. At Oswego, winds were west at 5 knots, with a temperature of 77 degrees. The Central Lake Ontario buoy winds were southwest at 4 knots, with a temperature of 75 degrees, and the waves were 0 feet. The forecast for the Genesee Valley and Northern Finger Lakes, including Rochester, Geneseo, Canandaigua, Newark, and Fairhaven. Tonight, mainly clear early, then becoming mostly cloudy with areas of fog developing after midnight. Lows ranging from the lower 60s inland to the upper 60s along the lake shore. Light winds. Saturday, areas of fog in the morning, otherwise sunny. Highs ranging from around 80 inland to the mid-80s along the lake shore. North winds 10 miles an hour or less. Saturday night, mainly clear. Lows ranging from the upper 50s inland to the upper 60s along the lake shore. Light winds. Sunday, sunny. Highs ranging from the upper 70s on the hilltops to the lower 80s across the lower elevations. Light winds. Sunday night, mainly clear. Lows ranging from the lower 60s inland to the upper 60s along the lake shore. Light winds. The forecast for the Southern Finger Lakes, including Penyan, Seneca Falls, and Auburn. Tonight, mainly clear this evening, then becoming mostly cloudy. Lows in the lower 60s. Light north winds. Saturday, mostly sunny. Highs around 80. Light winds, becoming north 5 to 10 miles an hour. Saturday night, clear. Lows in the upper 50s. North winds 10 miles an hour or less. Sunday, sunny. Highs in the lower 80s. Light winds. Sunday night, mainly clear. Lows in the lower 60s. Light winds. And now the extended forecast. Monday, mainly clear. Highs in the upper 80s. Tuesday, mainly clear. Highs in the lower 90s. Lows in the upper 60s. Wednesday, partly cloudy. Highs in the mid-80s. Lows in the mid-70s. Thursday, partly cloudy. Highs in the mid-80s. Lows in the mid-60s. Friday, partly cloudy. A chance of showers. Highs in the lower 80s. Lows in the mid-60s. Chance of rain 30%. This is the NOAA Weather Radio KHA 53 in Rochester. Your source for official weather information across the Western Finger Lakes and the Genesee Valley. KHA 53 operates on a frequency of 162.40 MHz. The 7 p.m. weather at Rochester, it was mostly sunny. The temperature was 79 degrees Fahrenheit or 26 degrees Celsius, the dew point 52 and the relative humidity 38%. The wind was east at 8 miles an hour. The pressure was 29.90 inches and steady. Repeating at Rochester, it was mostly sunny, temperature 79 degrees. Around the region at 7 p.m. skies ranged from sunny to mostly sunny. It was 80 at Erie, 80 at Buffalo, 79 at Niagara Falls, and 77 at Toronto. Syracuse reported 81, Elmira reported 80, Binghamton reported 77, and Watertown reported 79. At Oswego, winds were west at 5 knots, with a temperature of 77 degrees. The Central Lake Ontario buoy winds were southwest at 4 knots, with a temperature of 75 degrees, and the waves were 0 feet. The forecast for the Genesee Valley and Northern Finger Lakes, including Rochester, Geneseo, Canandaigua, Newark, and Fairhaven. Tonight, mainly clear early, then becoming mostly cloudy with areas of fog developing after midnight. Lows ranging from the lower 60s inland to the upper 60s along the lake shore. Light winds. Saturday, areas of fog in the morning, otherwise sunny. Highs ranging from around 80 inland to the mid-80s along the lake shore. North winds 10 miles an hour or less. Saturday night, mainly clear. Lows ranging from the upper 50s inland to the upper 60s along the lake shore. Light winds. Sunday, sunny. Highs ranging from the upper 70s on the hilltops to the lower 80s across the lower elevations. Light winds. Sunday night, mainly clear. Lows ranging from the lower 60s inland to the upper 60s along the lake shore. Light winds. The forecast for the Southern Finger Lakes, including

Tenyan, Seneca Falls, and Auburn. Tonight, mainly clear this evening, then becoming mostly cloudy. Lows in the lower 60s. Light north winds. Saturday, mostly sunny. Highs around 80. Light winds, becoming north 5 to 10 miles an hour. Saturday night, clear. Lows in the upper 50s. North winds 10 miles an hour or less. Sunday, sunny. Highs in the lower 80s. Light winds. Sunday night, mainly clear. Lows in the lower 60s. Light winds. And now the extended forecast. Monday, mainly clear. Highs in the upper 80s. Tuesday, mainly clear. Highs in the lower 90s. Lows in the upper 60s. Wednesday, partly cloudy. Highs in the mid 80s. Lows in the mid 70s. Thursday, partly cloudy. Highs in the mid 80s. Lows in the mid 60s. Friday, partly cloudy. A chance of showers. Highs in the lower 80s. Lows in the mid 60s. Chance of rain 30%. This is the NOAA Weather Radio KHA 53 in Rochester. Your source for official weather information across the Western Finger Lakes and the Genesee Valley. KHA 53 operates on a frequency of 162.40 MHz. The 7 p.m. weather at Rochester, it was mostly sunny. The temperature was 79 degrees Fahrenheit or 26 degrees Celsius, the dew point 52 and the relative humidity 38%. The wind was east at 8 miles an hour. The pressure was 29.90 inches and steady. Repeating at Rochester, it was mostly sunny, temperature 79 degrees. Around the region at 7 p.m. skies ranged from sunny to mostly sunny. It was 80 at Erie, 80 at Buffalo, 79 at Niagara Falls, and 77 at Toronto. Syracuse reported 81, Elmira reported 80, Binghamton reported 77, and Watertown reported 79. At Oswego, winds were west at 5 knots, with a temperature of 77 degrees. The Central Lake Ontario buoy winds were southwest at 4 knots, with a temperature of 75 degrees, and the waves were 0 feet. The forecast for the Genesee Valley and Northern Finger Lakes, including Rochester, Geneseo, Canandaigua, Newark, and Fairhaven. Tonight, mainly clear early, then becoming mostly cloudy with areas of fog developing after midnight. Lows ranging from the lower 60s inland to the upper 60s along the lake shore. Light winds. Saturday, areas of fog in the morning, otherwise sunny. Highs ranging from around 80 inland to the mid-80s along the lake shore. North winds 10 miles an hour or less. Saturday night, mainly clear. Lows ranging from the upper 50s inland to the upper 60s along the lake shore. Light winds. Sunday, sunny. Highs ranging from the upper 70s on the hilltops to the lower 80s across the lower elevations. Light winds. Sunday night, mainly clear. Lows ranging from the lower 60s inland to the upper 60s along the lake shore. Light winds. The forecast for the Southern Finger Lakes, including Tenyan, Seneca Falls, and Auburn. Tonight, mainly clear this evening, then becoming mostly cloudy. Lows in the lower 60s. Light north winds. Saturday, mostly sunny. Highs around 80. Light winds, becoming north 5 to 10 miles an hour. Saturday night, clear. Lows in the upper 50s. North winds 10 miles an hour or less. Sunday, sunny. Highs in the lower 80s. Light winds. Sunday night, mainly clear. Lows in the lower 60s. Light winds. And now the extended forecast. Monday, mainly clear. Highs in the upper 80s. Tuesday, mainly clear. Highs in the lower 90s. Lows in the upper 60s. Wednesday, partly cloudy. Highs in the mid 80s. Lows in the mid 70s. Thursday, partly cloudy. Highs in the mid 80s. Lows in the mid 60s. Friday, partly cloudy. A chance of showers. Highs in the lower 80s. Lows in the mid 60s. Chance of rain 30%. This is the NOAA Weather Radio KHA 53 in Rochester.

your source for official weather information across the Western Finger Lakes and the Genesee Valley. KHA 53 operates on a frequency of 162.40 MHz. The 7 p.m. weather at Rochester, it was mostly sunny. The temperature was 79 degrees Fahrenheit or 26 degrees Celsius, the dew point 52 and the relative humidity 38%. The wind was east at 8 miles an hour. The pressure was 29.90 inches and steady. Repeating at Rochester, it was mostly sunny, temperature 79 degrees. Around the region at 7 p.m. skies ranged from sunny to mostly sunny. It was 80 at Erie, 80 at Buffalo, 79 at Niagara Falls, and 77 at Toronto. Syracuse reported 81, Elmira reported 80, Binghamton reported 77, and Watertown reported 79. At Oswego, winds were west at 5 knots, with a temperature of 77 degrees. The Central Lake Ontario buoy winds were southwest at 4 knots, with a temperature of 75 degrees, and the waves were 0 feet. The forecast for the Genesee Valley and Northern Finger Lakes, including Rochester, Geneseo, Canandaigua, Newark, and Fairhaven. Tonight, mainly clear early, then becoming mostly cloudy with areas of fog developing after midnight. Lows ranging from the lower 60s inland to the upper 60s along the lake shore. Light winds. Saturday, areas of fog in the morning, otherwise sunny. Highs ranging from around 80 inland to the mid-80s along the lake shore. North winds 10 miles an hour or less. Saturday night, mainly clear. Lows ranging from the upper 50s inland to the upper 60s along the lake shore. Light winds. Sunday, sunny. Highs ranging from the upper 70s on the hilltops to the lower 80s across the lower elevations. Light winds. Sunday night, mainly clear. Lows ranging from the lower 60s inland to the upper 60s along the lake shore. Light winds. The forecast for the Southern Finger Lakes, including Pinyan, Seneca Falls, and Auburn. Tonight, mainly clear this evening, then becoming mostly cloudy. Lows in the lower 60s. Light north winds. Saturday, mostly sunny. Highs around 80. Light winds, becoming north 5 to 10 miles an hour. Saturday night, clear. Lows in the upper 50s. North winds 10 miles an hour or less. Sunday, sunny. Highs in the lower 80s. Light winds. Sunday night, mainly clear. Lows in the lower 60s. Light winds. And now the extended forecast. Monday, mainly clear. Highs in the upper 80s. Tuesday, mainly clear. Highs in the lower 90s. Lows in the upper 60s. Wednesday, partly cloudy. Highs in the mid-80s. Lows in the mid-70s. Thursday, partly cloudy. Highs in the mid-80s. Lows in the mid-60s. Friday, partly cloudy. A chance of showers. Highs in the lower 80s. Lows in the mid-60s. Chance of rain 30%. This is the NOAA Weather Radio KHA 53 in Rochester. Your source for official weather information across the Western Finger Lakes and the Genesee Valley. KHA 53 operates on a frequency of 162.40 MHz. The 7 p.m. weather at Rochester, it was mostly sunny. The temperature was 79 degrees Fahrenheit or 26 degrees Celsius, the dew point 52 and the relative humidity 38%. The wind was east at 8 miles an hour. The pressure was 29.90 inches and steady. Repeating at Rochester, it was mostly sunny, temperature 79 degrees. Around the region at 7 p.m. skies ranged from sunny to mostly sunny. It was 80 at Erie, 80 at Buffalo, 79 at Niagara Falls, and 77 at Toronto. Syracuse reported 81, Elmira reported 80, Binghamton reported 77, and Watertown reported 79. At Oswego, winds were west at 5 knots, with a temperature of 77 degrees. The Central Lake Ontario buoy winds were southwest at 4 knots, with a temperature of 75 degrees, and the waves were 0 feet. The forecast for the Genesee Valley and Northern Finger Lakes, including Rochester, Geneseo, Canandaigua, Newark, and Fairhaven. Tonight, mainly clear early, then becoming

becoming mostly cloudy with areas of fog developing after midnight. Lows ranging from the lower 60s inland to the upper 60s along the lake shore. Light winds. Saturday, areas of fog in the morning, otherwise sunny. Highs ranging from around 80 inland to the mid-80s along the lake shore. North winds 10 miles an hour or less. Saturday night, mainly clear. Lows ranging from the upper 50s inland to the upper 60s along the lake shore. Light winds. Sunday, sunny. Highs ranging from the upper 70s on the hilltops to the lower 80s across the lower elevations. Light winds. Sunday night, mainly clear. Lows ranging from the lower 60s inland to the upper 60s along the lake shore. Light winds. The forecast for the Southern Finger Lakes, including Tinian, Seneca Falls, and Auburn. Tonight, mainly clear this evening, then becoming mostly cloudy. Lows in the lower 60s. Light north winds. Saturday, mostly sunny. Highs around 80. Light winds, becoming north 5 to 10 miles an hour. Saturday night, clear. Lows in the upper 50s. North winds 10 miles an hour or less. Sunday, sunny. Highs in the lower 80s. Light winds. Sunday night, mainly clear. Lows in the lower 60s. Light winds. And now the extended forecast. Monday, mainly clear. Highs in the upper 80s. Tuesday, mainly clear. Highs in the lower 90s. Lows in the upper 60s. Wednesday, partly cloudy. Highs in the mid-80s. Lows in the mid-70s. Thursday, partly cloudy. Highs in the mid-80s. Lows in the mid-60s. Friday, partly cloudy. A chance of showers. Highs in the lower 80s. Lows in the mid-60s. Chance of rain 30%. This is the NOAA Weather Radio KHA 53 in Rochester. Your source for official weather information across the Western Finger Lakes and the Genesee Valley. KHA 53 operates on a frequency of 162.40 MHz. The 7 p.m. weather at Rochester, it was mostly sunny. The temperature was 79 degrees Fahrenheit or 26 degrees Celsius, the dew point 52 and the relative humidity 38%. The wind was east at 8 miles an hour. The pressure was 29.90 inches and steady. Repeating at Rochester, it was mostly sunny, temperature 79 degrees. The nearshore marine forecast, for the Niagara River to Hamlin Beach along Lake Ontario. Tonight, northeast winds less than 10 knots. Partly to mostly cloudy. Waves 1 foot or less. Saturday, northeast winds 10 knots or less becoming east. Sunny. Waves 1 foot or less. Saturday night, east winds less than 10 knots. Mainly clear. Waves 1 foot or less. Sunday, light and variable winds. Sunny. Waves 1 foot or less. Sunday night, east winds less than 10 knots becoming south. Mainly clear. Waves 1 foot or less. Monday, southwest winds 5 to 15 knots. Mainly clear. Waves 2 feet or less. Tuesday, southwest winds 15 to 20 knots becoming west. Mainly clear, then becoming partly cloudy. Waves 1 to 2 feet building to 2 to 4 feet. Wednesday, west winds 15 to 20 knots diminishing to 5 to 15 knots. Mainly clear, then becoming partly cloudy. Waves 1 to 3 feet. The nearshore marine forecast, for Hamlin Beach to Mexico Bay. Tonight, north winds 10 knots or less becoming northeast. Mainly clear this evening, then becoming partly cloudy. Waves 1 foot or less. Saturday, northeast winds 5 to 10 knots becoming north. Sunny. Waves 1 foot or less. Saturday night, north winds 5 to 10 knots becoming light and variable. Mainly clear. Waves 1 foot or less. Sunday, light and variable winds becoming north 5 to 10 knots. Sunny. Waves 1 foot or less. Sunday night, northeast winds less than 10 knots. Mainly clear. Waves 1 foot or less. Monday,
southwest winds 10 knots or less, increasing to 10 to 15 knots. Mainly clear. Waves 2 feet or less. Tuesday, west winds 15 to 25 knots. Mainly clear, then becoming partly cloudy. Waves 1 to 3 feet, building to 3 to 6 feet. Waves occasionally around 7 feet. Wednesday, west winds 15 to 20 knots, diminishing to 5 to 10 knots. Mainly clear, then becoming partly cloudy. Waves 3 to 5 feet, subsiding to 1 to 3 feet. Waves occasionally around 6 feet. The water temperature off Rochester is 48 degrees. Around the region at 7 p.m. skies ranged from sunny to mostly sunny. It was 80 at Erie, 80 at Buffalo, 79 at Niagara Falls. Around the region at 7 p.m. skies ranged from sunny to mostly sunny. It was 80 at Erie, 80 at Buffalo, 79 at Niagara Falls, and 77 at Toronto. Syracuse reported 81, Elmira reported 80, Binghamton reported 77, and Watertown reported 79. At Oswego, winds were west at 5 knots, with a temperature of 77 degrees. The Central Lake Ontario buoy winds were southwest at 4 knots, with a temperature of 75 degrees, and the waves were 0 feet. The forecast for the Genesee Valley and Northern Finger Lakes, including Rochester, Geneseo, Canandaigua, Newark, and Fairhaven. Tonight, mainly clear early, then becoming mostly cloudy with areas of fog developing after midnight. Lows ranging from the lower 60s inland to the upper 60s along the lake shore. Light winds. Saturday, areas of fog in the morning, otherwise sunny. Highs ranging from around 80 inland to the mid-80s along the lake shore. North winds 10 miles an hour or less. Saturday night, mainly clear. Lows ranging from the upper 50s inland to the upper 60s along the lake shore. Light winds. Sunday, sunny. Highs ranging from the upper 70s on the hilltops to the lower 80s across the lower elevations. Light winds. Sunday night, mainly clear. Lows ranging from the lower 60s inland to the upper 60s along the lake shore. Light winds. The forecast for the Southern Finger Lakes, including Pinyan, Seneca Falls, and Auburn. Tonight, mainly clear this evening, then becoming mostly cloudy. Lows in the lower 60s. Light north winds. Saturday, mostly sunny. Highs around 80. Light winds, becoming north 5 to 10 miles an hour. Saturday night, clear. Lows in the upper 50s. North winds 10 miles an hour or less. Sunday, sunny. Highs in the lower 80s. Light winds. Sunday night, mainly clear. Lows in the lower 60s. Light winds. And now the extended forecast. Monday, mainly clear. Highs in the upper 80s. Tuesday, mainly clear. Highs in the lower 90s. Lows in the upper 60s. Wednesday, partly cloudy. Highs in the mid-80s. Lows in the mid-70s. Thursday, partly cloudy. Highs in the mid-80s. Lows in the mid-60s. Friday, partly cloudy. A chance of showers. Highs in the lower 80s. Lows in the mid-60s. Chance of rain 30%. This is the NOAA Weather Radio KHA 53 in Rochester. Your source for official weather information across the Western Finger Lakes and the Genesee Valley. KHA 53 operates on a frequency of 162.40 MHz. The 7 p.m. weather at Rochester, it was mostly sunny. The temperature was 79 degrees Fahrenheit or 26 degrees Celsius, the dew point 52 and the relative humidity 38%. The wind was east at 8 miles an hour. The pressure was 29.90 inches and steady. Repeating at Rochester, it was mostly sunny, temperature 79 degrees. Around the region at 7 p.m. skies ranged from sunny to mostly sunny. It was 80 at Erie, 80 at Buffalo, 79 at Niagara Falls, and 77 at Toronto. Syracuse reported 81, Elmira reported 80, Binghamton reported 77, and Watertown reported 79. At Oswego, winds were west at 5 knots, with a temperature of 77 degrees.
The Central Lake Ontario buoy winds were southwest at 4 knots, with a temperature of 75 degrees, and the waves were 0 feet. The forecast.

for the Genesee Valley and Northern Finger Lakes, including Rochester, Geneseo, Canandaigua, Newark, and Fairhaven. Tonight, mainly clear early, then becoming mostly cloudy with areas of fog developing after midnight. Lows ranging from the lower 60s inland to the upper 60s along the lake shore. Light winds. Saturday, areas of fog in the morning, otherwise sunny. Highs ranging from around 80 inland to the mid-80s along the lake shore. North winds 10 miles an hour or less. Saturday night, mainly clear. Lows ranging from the upper 50s inland to the upper 60s along the lake shore. Light winds. Sunday, sunny. Highs ranging from the upper 70s on the hilltops to the lower 80s across the lower elevations. Light winds. Sunday night, mainly clear. Lows ranging from the lower 60s inland to the upper 60s along the lake shore. Light winds. The forecast for the Southern Finger Lakes, including Pinyan, Seneca Falls, and Auburn. Tonight, mainly clear this evening, then becoming mostly cloudy. Lows in the lower 60s. Light north winds. Saturday, mostly sunny. Highs around 80. Light winds, becoming north 5 to 10 miles an hour. Saturday night, clear. Lows in the upper 50s. North winds 10 miles an hour or less. Sunday, sunny. Highs in the lower 80s. Light winds. Sunday night, mainly clear. Lows in the lower 60s. Light winds. And now the extended forecast. Monday, mainly clear. Highs in the upper 80s. Tuesday, mainly clear. Highs in the lower 90s. Lows in the upper 60s. Wednesday, partly cloudy. Highs in the mid 80s. Lows in the mid 70s. Thursday, partly cloudy. Highs in the mid 80s. Lows in the mid 60s. Friday, partly cloudy. A chance of showers. Highs in the lower 80s. Lows in the mid 60s. Chance of rain 30%. This is the NOAA Weather Radio KHA 53 in Rochester. Your source for official weather information across the Western Finger Lakes and the Genesee Valley. KHA 53 operates on a frequency of 162.40 MHz. The 7 p.m. weather at Rochester, it was mostly sunny. The temperature was 79 degrees Fahrenheit or 26 degrees Celsius, the dew point 52 and the relative humidity 38%. The wind was east at 8 miles an hour. The pressure was 29.90 inches and steady. Repeating at Rochester, it was mostly sunny, temperature 79 degrees. Around the region at 7 p.m. skies ranged from sunny to mostly sunny. It was 80 at Erie, 80 at Buffalo, 79 at Niagara Falls, and 77 at Toronto. Syracuse reported 81, Elmira reported 80, Binghamton reported 77, and Watertown reported 79. At Oswego, winds were west at 5 knots, with a temperature of 77 degrees. The Central Lake Ontario buoy winds were southwest at 4 knots, with a temperature of 75 degrees, and the waves were 0 feet. The forecast for the Genesee Valley and Northern Finger Lakes, including Rochester, Geneseo, Canandaigua, Newark, and Fairhaven. Tonight, mainly clear early, then becoming mostly cloudy with areas of fog developing after midnight. Lows ranging from the lower 60s inland to the upper 60s along the lake shore. Light winds. Saturday, areas of fog in the morning, otherwise sunny. Highs ranging from around 80 inland to the mid-80s along the lake shore. North winds 10 miles an hour or less. Saturday night, mainly clear. Lows ranging from the upper 50s inland to the upper 60s along the lake shore. Light winds. Sunday, sunny. Highs ranging from the upper 70s on the hilltops to the lower 80s across the lower elevations. Light winds. Sunday night, mainly clear. Lows ranging from the lower 60s inland to the upper 60s along the lake shore. Light winds. The forecast for the Southern Finger Lakes, including Pinyan, Seneca Falls, and Auburn. Tonight, mainly clear this evening, then becoming mostly cloudy. Lows in the lower 60s. Light north winds. Saturday, mostly sunny. Highs around 80.
light winds, becoming north 5 to 10.

miles an hour. Saturday night, clear. Lows in the upper 50s. North winds 10 miles an hour or less. Sunday, sunny. Highs in the lower 80s. Light winds. Sunday night, mainly clear. Lows in the lower 60s. Light winds. And now the extended forecast. Monday, mainly clear. Highs in the upper 80s. Tuesday, mainly clear. Highs in the lower 90s. Lows in the upper 60s. Wednesday, partly cloudy. Highs in the mid 80s. Lows in the mid 70s. Thursday, partly cloudy. Highs in the mid 80s. Lows in the mid 60s. Friday, partly cloudy. A chance of showers. Highs in the lower 80s. Lows in the mid 60s. Chance of rain 30%. This is the NOAA Weather Radio KHA-53 in Rochester. Your source for official weather information across the Western Finger Lakes and the Genesee Valley. KHA-53 operates on a frequency of 162.40 MHz. The 7 p.m. weather at Rochester, it was mostly sunny. The temperature was 79 degrees Fahrenheit or 26 degrees Celsius, the dew point 52 and the relative humidity 38%. The wind was east at 8 miles an hour. The pressure was 29.90 inches and steady. Repeating at Rochester, it was mostly sunny, temperature 79 degrees. Around the region at 7 p.m. skies ranged from sunny to mostly sunny. It was 80 at Erie, 80 at Buffalo, 79 at Niagara Falls, and 77 at Toronto. Syracuse reported 81, Elmira reported 80, Binghamton reported 77, and Watertown reported 79. At Oswego, winds were west at 5 knots, with a temperature of 77 degrees. The Central Lake Ontario buoy winds were southwest at 4 knots, with a temperature of 75 degrees, and the waves were 0 feet. The forecast for the Genesee Valley and Northern Finger Lakes, including Rochester, Geneseo, Canandaigua, Newark, and Fairhaven. Tonight, mainly clear early, then becoming mostly cloudy with areas of fog developing after midnight. Lows ranging from the lower 60s inland to the upper 60s along the lake shore. Light winds. Saturday, areas of fog in the morning, otherwise sunny. Highs ranging from around 80 inland to the mid-80s along the lake shore. North winds 10 miles an hour or less. Saturday night, mainly clear. Lows ranging from the upper 50s inland to the upper 60s along the lake shore. Light winds. Sunday, sunny. Highs ranging from the upper 70s on the hilltops to the lower 80s across the lower elevations. Light winds. Sunday night, mainly clear. Lows ranging from the lower 60s inland to the upper 60s along the lake shore. Light winds. The forecast for the Southern Finger Lakes, including Pinyan, Seneca Falls, and Auburn. Tonight, mainly clear this evening, then becoming mostly cloudy. Lows in the lower 60s. Light north winds. Saturday, mostly sunny. Highs around 80. Light winds, becoming north 5 to 10 miles an hour. Saturday night, clear. Lows in the upper 50s. North winds 10 miles an hour or less. Sunday, sunny. Highs in the lower 80s. Light winds. Sunday night, mainly clear. Lows in the lower 60s. Light winds. And now the extended forecast. Monday, mainly clear. Highs in the upper 80s. Tuesday, mainly clear. Highs in the lower 90s. Lows in the upper 60s. Wednesday, partly cloudy. Highs in the mid 80s. Lows in the mid 70s. Thursday, partly cloudy. Highs in the mid 80s. Lows in the mid 60s. Friday, partly cloudy. A chance of showers. Highs in the lower 80s. Lows in the mid 60s. Chance of rain 30%. This is the NOAA Weather Radio KHA-53 in Rochester. 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KHA-53 operates on a frequency of 162.40 MHz. The 7 p.m. weather at Rochester, it was mostly sunny. The temperature was 79 degrees Fahrenheit.

were 0 feet. The forecast for the Genesee Valley and Northern Finger Lakes, including Rochester, Geneseo, Canandaigua, Newark, and Fairhaven. Tonight, mainly clear early, then becoming mostly cloudy with areas of fog developing after midnight. Lows ranging from the lower 60s inland to the upper 60s along the lake shore. Light winds. Saturday, areas of fog in the morning, otherwise sunny. Highs ranging from around 80 inland to the mid-80s along the lake shore. North winds 10 miles an hour or less. Saturday night, mainly clear. Lows ranging from the upper 50s inland to the upper 60s along the lake shore. Light winds. Sunday, sunny. Highs ranging from the upper 70s on the hilltops to the lower 80s across the lower elevations. Light winds. Sunday night, mainly clear. Lows ranging from the lower 60s inland to the upper 60s along the lake shore. Light winds. The forecast for the Southern Finger Lakes, including Tinian, Seneca Falls, and Auburn. Tonight, mainly clear this evening, then becoming mostly cloudy. Lows in the lower 60s. Light north winds. Saturday, mostly sunny. Highs around 80. Light winds, becoming north 5 to 10 miles an hour. Saturday night, clear. Lows in the upper 50s. North winds 10 miles an hour or less. Sunday, sunny. Highs in the lower 80s. Light winds. Sunday night, mainly clear. Lows in the lower 60s. Light winds. And now the extended forecast. Monday, mainly clear. Highs in the upper 80s. Tuesday, mainly clear. Highs in the lower 90s. Lows in the upper 60s. Wednesday, partly cloudy. Highs in the mid 80s. Lows in the mid 70s. Thursday, partly cloudy. Highs in the mid-80s. Lows in the mid-60s. Friday, partly cloudy. A chance of showers. Highs in the lower 80s. Lows in the mid-60s. Chance of rain 30%. This is the NOAA Weather Radio KHA 53 in Rochester. Your source for official weather information across the Western Finger Lakes and the Genesee Valley. KHA 53 operates on a frequency of 162.40 MHz. The 7 p.m. weather at Rochester, it was mostly sunny. The temperature was 79 degrees Fahrenheit or 26 degrees Celsius, the dew point 52 and the relative humidity 38%. The wind was east at 8 miles an hour. The pressure was 29.90 inches and steady. Repeating at Rochester, it was mostly sunny, temperature 79 degrees. Around the region at 7 p.m. skies ranged from sunny to mostly sunny. It was 80 at Erie, 80 at Buffalo, 79 at Niagara Falls, and 77 at Toronto. Syracuse reported 81, Elmira reported 80, Binghamton reported 77, and Watertown reported 79. At Oswego, winds were west at 5 knots, with a temperature of 77 degrees. The Central Lake Ontario buoy winds were southwest at 4 knots, with a temperature of 75 degrees, and the waves were 0 feet. The forecast for the Genesee Valley and Northern Finger Lakes, including Rochester, Geneseo, Canandaigua, Newark, and Fairhaven. Tonight, mainly clear early, then becoming mostly cloudy with areas of fog developing after midnight. Lows ranging from the lower 60s inland to the upper 60s along the lake shore. Light winds. Saturday, areas of fog in the morning, otherwise sunny. Highs ranging from around 80 inland to the mid-80s along the lake shore. North winds 10 miles an hour or less. Saturday night, mainly clear. Lows ranging from the upper 50s inland to the upper 60s along the lake shore. Light winds. Sunday, sunny. Highs ranging from the upper 70s on the hilltops to the lower 80s across the lower elevations. Light winds. Sunday night, mainly clear. Lows ranging from the lower 60s inland to the upper 60s along the lake shore. Light winds. The forecast for the Southern Finger Lakes, including Tinian, Seneca Falls, and Auburn. Tonight, mainly clear this evening, then becoming mostly cloudy. Lows in the lower 60s. Light north winds. Saturday, mostly sunny. Highs around

light winds, becoming north 5 to 10 miles an hour. Saturday night, clear. Lows in the upper 50s. North winds 10 miles an hour or less. Sunday, sunny. Highs in the lower 80s. Light winds. Sunday night, mainly clear. Lows in the lower 60s. Light winds. And now the extended forecast. Monday, mainly clear. Highs in the upper 80s. Tuesday, mainly clear. Highs in the lower 90s. Lows in the upper 60s. Wednesday, partly cloudy. Highs in the mid 80s. Lows in the mid 70s. Thursday, partly cloudy. Highs in the mid 80s. Lows in the mid 60s. Friday, partly cloudy. A chance of showers. Highs in the lower 80s. Lows in the mid 60s. Chance of rain 30%. This is the NOAA Weather Radio KHA 53 in Rochester. Your source for official weather information across the Western Finger Lakes and the Genesee Valley. KHA 53 operates on a frequency of 162.40 MHz. The 7 p.m. weather at Rochester, it was mostly sunny. The temperature was 79 degrees Fahrenheit or 26 degrees Celsius, the dew point 52 and the relative humidity 38%. The wind was east at 8 miles an hour. The pressure was 29.90 inches and steady. Repeating at Rochester, it was mostly sunny, temperature 79 degrees. Around the region at 7 p.m. skies ranged from sunny to mostly sunny. It was 80 at Erie, 80 at Buffalo, 79 at Niagara Falls, and 77 at Toronto. Syracuse reported 81, Elmira reported 80, Binghamton reported 77, and Watertown reported 79. At Oswego, winds were west at 5 knots, with a temperature of 77 degrees. The Central Lake Ontario buoy winds were southwest at 4 knots, with a temperature of 75 degrees, and the waves were 0 feet. The forecast for the Genesee Valley and Northern Finger Lakes, including Rochester, Geneseo, Canandaigua, Newark, and Fairhaven. Tonight, mainly clear early, then becoming mostly cloudy with areas of fog developing after midnight. Lows ranging from the lower 60s inland to the upper 60s along the lake shore. Light winds. Saturday, areas of fog in the morning, otherwise sunny. Highs ranging from around 80 inland to the mid 80s along the lake shore. North winds 10 miles an hour or less. Saturday night, mainly clear. Lows ranging from the upper 50s inland to the upper 60s along the lake shore. Light winds. Sunday, sunny. Highs ranging from the upper 70s on the hilltops to the lower 80s across the lower elevations. Light winds. Sunday night, mainly clear. Lows ranging from the lower 60s inland to the upper 60s along the lake shore. Light winds. The forecast for the Southern Finger Lakes, including Pinyan, Seneca Falls, and Auburn. Tonight, mainly clear this evening, then becoming mostly cloudy. Lows in the lower 60s. Light north winds. Saturday, mostly sunny. Highs around 80. Light winds, becoming north 5 to 10 miles an hour. Saturday night, clear. Lows in the upper 50s. North winds 10 miles an hour or less. Sunday, sunny. Highs in the lower 80s. Light winds. Sunday night, mainly clear. Lows in the lower 60s. Light winds. And now the extended forecast. Monday, mainly clear. Highs in the upper 80s. Tuesday, mainly clear. Highs in the lower 90s. Lows in the upper 60s. Wednesday, partly cloudy. Highs in the mid 80s. Lows in the mid 70s. Thursday, partly cloudy. Highs in the mid 80s. Lows in the mid 60s. Friday, partly cloudy. A chance of showers. Highs in the lower 80s. Lows in the mid 60s. Chance of rain 30%. This is the NOAA Weather Radio KHA 53 in Rochester. Your source for official weather information across the Western Finger Lakes and the Genesee Valley. KHA 53 operates on a frequency of 162.40 MHz. The 7 p.m. weather at Rochester, it was mostly sunny.

The temperature was 79 degrees Fahrenheit or 26 degrees Celsius. The dew point 52 and the relative humidity 38%. The wind was east at 8 miles an hour. The pressure was 29.90 inches and steady. Repeating at Rochester, it was mostly sunny, temperature 79 degrees. Around the region at 7 p.m. skies ranged from sunny to mostly sunny. It was 80 at Erie, 80 at Buffalo, 79 at Niagara Falls, and 77 at Toronto. Syracuse reported 81, Elmira reported 80, Binghamton reported 77, and Watertown reported 79. At Oswego, winds were west at 5 knots, with a temperature of 77 degrees. The Central Lake Ontario buoy winds were southwest at 4 knots, with a temperature of 75 degrees, and the waves were 0 feet. The forecast for the Genesee Valley and Northern Finger Lakes, including Rochester, Geneseo, Canandaigua, Newark, and Fairhaven. Tonight, mainly clear early, then becoming mostly cloudy with areas of fog developing after midnight. Lows ranging from the lower 60s inland to the upper 60s along the lake shore. Light winds. Saturday, areas of fog in the morning, otherwise sunny. Highs ranging from around 80 inland to the mid-80s along the lake shore. North winds 10 miles an hour or less. Saturday night, mainly clear. Lows ranging from the upper 50s inland to the upper 60s along the lake shore. Light winds. Sunday, sunny. Highs ranging from the upper 70s on the hilltops to the lower 80s across the lower elevations. Light winds. Sunday night, mainly clear. Lows ranging from the lower 60s inland to the upper 60s along the lake shore. Light winds. The forecast for the Southern Finger Lakes, including Pinyan, Seneca Falls, and Auburn. Tonight, mainly clear this evening, then becoming mostly cloudy. Lows in the lower 60s. Light north winds. Saturday, mostly sunny. Highs around 80. Light winds, becoming north 5 to 10 miles an hour. Saturday night, clear. Lows in the upper 50s. North winds 10 miles an hour or less. Sunday, sunny. Highs in the lower 80s. Light winds. Sunday night, mainly clear. Lows in the lower 60s. Light winds. And now the extended forecast. Monday, mainly clear. Highs in the upper 80s. Tuesday, mainly clear. Highs in the lower 90s. Lows in the upper 60s. Wednesday, partly cloudy. Highs in the mid-80s. Lows in the mid-70s. Thursday, partly cloudy. Highs in the mid-80s. Lows in the mid-60s. Friday, partly cloudy. A chance of showers. Highs in the lower 80s. Lows in the mid-60s. Chance of rain 30%. Open lake forecast, for the Niagara River to Hamlin Beach beyond 5 miles from shore. Tonight, light and variable winds becoming northeast 5 to 10 knots. Waves 1 foot or less. Saturday, northeast winds 10 knots or less becoming southeast. Waves 1 foot or less. Saturday night, southeast winds less than 10 knots. Waves 1 foot or less. Sunday, light and variable winds. Waves 1 foot or less. Sunday night, southeast winds less than 10 knots becoming south. Waves 1 foot or less. Monday, southwest winds 5 to 15 knots. Waves 2 feet or less. Tuesday, southwest winds 15 to 20 knots becoming west. Waves 1 to 3 feet building to 3 to 5 feet. Wednesday, west winds 15 to 20 knots becoming northwest 10 to 15 knots. Waves 2 to 4 feet subsiding to 1 to 2 feet. Open lake forecast, 4, Hamlin Beach to Mexico Bay beyond 5 miles from shore. Tonight, northwest winds 10 knots or less becoming northeast. Waves 1 foot or less. Saturday, northeast winds 5 to 10 knots. Waves 2 feet or less. Saturday night, north winds 5 to 10 knots becoming light and variable. Waves 1 foot or less. Sunday, light and variable winds becoming northwest 5 to 10 knots. 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Sunday night, southwest winds 10 knots or less becoming south. Waves 1 foot or less.